25 degrees, which was set in 1956. No precipitation fell today, which leaves the monthly total at 0.48 inches. The total precipitation for the year still stands at 29.34 inches. Today the maximum wind observed was 7 miles an hour from the north. The highest wind gust observed was 12 miles per hour from the south. Sunset tonight is at 8.09 p.m. Sunrise tomorrow is at 6.42 a.m. The Manhattan, Kansas climate summary for this evening, as of 4 p.m., August 21, 2026. Today's high temperature was 94 degrees. This high was 5 degrees above the normal high of 89. Today's low temperature was 65 degrees. This low was 1 degree above the normal low of 64. No precipitation fell today, or 7 inches. The total precipitation for the year still stands at 23.98 inches. Today the maximum wind observed was 6 miles an hour from the southeast. The highest wind gust observed was 7 miles per hour from the northwest. Sunset tonight is at 8.13 p.m. Sunrise tomorrow is at 6.46 a.m. This is NOAA Weather Radio Station WXK91, in Topeka. Here are the 6 p.m. conditions for the local area. At Topeka, it was mostly sunny, the dew point 64, and the relative humidity was 56%. The wind was north at 12 miles an hour. The pressure was 30.05 inches and rising. At Manhattan, it was mostly sunny. The temperature was 86 degrees, the dew point 74, and the relative humidity was 67%, producing a heat index of 94. The wind was southwest at 3 miles an hour. Around the region, at Kansas City, rain was falling, with a temperature of 85. It was sunny, with a temperature of 92 at Emporia, and 96 at Springfield. It was partly sunny, with a temperature of 84 at Lawrence, 85 at Beatrice, 84 at Omaha, and 99 at Wichita. At Concordia, it was cloudy, with a temperature of 85. Once again, at Manhattan, it was 86 degrees under mostly sunny skies. Once again, at Topeka, it was 81 degrees under mostly sunny skies. Now here is your National Weather Service forecast. Tonight, mostly cloudy this evening, then partly cloudy with a chance of showers with a slight chance of thunderstorms after midnight. Lows in the upper 60s. Northeast winds around 5 miles per hour. Chance of rain 30%. Saturday, mostly sunny. A chance of showers with a slight chance of thunderstorms in the morning. Humid with highs in the upper 80s. Northeast winds 5 to 10 miles per hour. Chance of rain 30%. Saturday night, mostly clear in the evening, then becoming partly cloudy. Humid with lows in the upper 60s. East winds around 5 miles per hour. Sunday, partly sunny in the morning, then becoming mostly cloudy. A slight chance of showers. Humid with highs in the middle 80s. East winds 5 to 10 miles per hour. Sunday night, mostly cloudy with a slight chance of thunderstorms. A slight chance of showers in the evening, then a chance of showers after midnight. Humid with lows in the upper 60s. Southeast winds 5 to 10 miles per hour. Chance of rain 30%. Monday through Tuesday, partly cloudy. Highs in the upper 80s. Lows in the upper 60s. Tuesday night, partly cloudy in the evening, then becoming mostly cloudy. A chance of showers. A chance of thunderstorms, mainly in the evening. Lows in the upper 60s. Chance of rain 30%. Wednesday, partly sunny in the morning, then clearing. A slight chance of showers and thunderstorms. Highs in the upper 80s. Wednesday night, mostly clear. A slight chance of showers and thunderstorms after midnight. Lows in the upper 60s. Thursday, mostly sunny. Highs in the upper 80s. Thursday night and Friday, partly cloudy. A slight chance

of showers and thunderstorms. Lows in the upper 60s. Highs around 90. This hazardous weather outlook is for central Kansas, east central Kansas, north central Kansas, and northeast Kansas. For this afternoon and tonight, a few strong to severe thunderstorms could move into northern Kansas from Nebraska late this afternoon and this evening. Damaging winds and large hail are the main threats. For Saturday through Thursday, the probability for widespread hazardous weather is low. The current time is 7:08 p.m. Central Daylight Time. The Topeka, Kansas climate summary for this evening, as of 4 p.m., August 21, 2026. Today's high temperature was 94 degrees. The normal high is 88. The record high is 107 degrees, which was set in 2003. Today's low temperature was 65 degrees. The normal low is 66. The record low is 45 degrees, which was set in 1956. No precipitation fell today, which leaves the monthly total at 0.48 inches. The total precipitation for the year still stands at 29.34 inches. Today the maximum wind observed was 7 miles an hour from the north. The highest wind gust observed was 12 miles per hour from the south. Sunset tonight is at 8:09 p.m. Sunrise tomorrow is at 6:42 a.m. The Manhattan, Kansas climate summary for this evening, as of 4 p.m., August 21, 2026. Today's high temperature was 94 degrees. This high was 5 degrees above the normal high of 89. Today's low temperature was 65 degrees. This low was 1 degree above the normal low of 64. No precipitation fell today, which leaves the monthly total at 3.47 inches. The total precipitation for the year still stands at 23.98 inches. Today the maximum wind observed was 6 miles an hour from the southeast. The highest wind gust observed was 7 miles per hour from the northwest. Sunset tonight is at 8:13 p.m. Sunrise tomorrow is at 6:46 a.m. This is NOAA Weather Radio Station WXK91 in Topeka. Now here is your National Weather Service forecast. Tonight, mostly cloudy this evening, then partly cloudy with a chance of showers with a slight chance of thunderstorms after midnight. Lows in the upper 60s. Northeast winds around 5 miles per hour. Chance of rain 30%. Saturday, mostly sunny. A chance of showers with a slight chance of thunderstorms in the morning. Humid with highs in the upper 80s. Northeast winds 5 to 10 miles per hour. Chance of rain 30%. Saturday night, mostly clear in the evening, then becoming partly cloudy. Humid with lows in the upper 60s. East winds around 5 miles per hour. Sunday, partly sunny in the morning, then becoming mostly. A slight chance of showers. Humid with highs in the middle 80s. East winds 5 to 10 miles per hour. Sunday night, mostly cloudy with a slight chance of thunderstorms. A slight chance of showers in the evening, then a chance of showers after midnight. Humid with lows in the upper 60s. Southeast winds 5 to 10 miles per hour. Chance of rain 30%. Monday through Tuesday, partly cloudy. Highs in the upper 80s. Lows in the upper 60s. Tuesday night, partly cloudy in the evening, then becoming mostly cloudy. A chance of showers. A chance of thunderstorms, mainly in the evening. Lows in the upper 60s. Chance of rain 30%. Wednesday, partly sunny in the morning, then clearing. A slight chance of showers and thunderstorms. Highs in the upper 80s. Wednesday night, mostly clear. A slight chance of showers and thunderstorms after midnight. Lows in the upper 60s. Thursday, mostly sunny. Highs in the upper 80s. Thursday night and Friday, partly cloudy. A slight chance of showers and thunderstorms.
Lows in the upper 60s. Highs around 90. This hazardous weather outlook is for central Kansas, east central Kansas, north central Kansas, and northeast Kansas. For this afternoon and tonight, a few strong to severe thunderstorms could move into northern Kansas from Nebraska late this afternoon and this evening. Damaging winds and large hail are the main threat. The probability for widespread hazardous weather is low. The Topeka, Kansas climate sump 21st, 2026. Today's high temperature was 94 degrees. The normal high is 88. The record high is 107 degrees, which was set in 2003. Today's low temperature was 65 degrees. The normal low is 66. The record low is 45 degrees, which was set in 1956. No precipitation fell today, which leaves the monthly total at 0.48 inches. The total precipitation for the year still stands at 29.34 inches. Today the maximum wind observed was 7 miles an hour from the north. The highest wind gust observed was 12 miles per hour from the south. Sunset tonight is at 8.09 p.m. Sunrise tomorrow is at 6.42 a.m. The Manhattan, Kansas climate summary for this evening, as of 4 p.m., August 21, 2026. Today's high temperature was 94 degrees. This high was 5 degrees above the normal high of 89. Today's low temperature was 65 degrees. This low was 1 degree above the normal low of 64. No precipitation fell today, which leaves the monthly total at 3.47 inches. The total precipitation for the year still stands at 23.98 inches. Today the maximum wind observed was 6 miles an hour from the southeast. The highest wind gust observed was 7 miles per hour from the northwest. Sunset tonight is at 8.13 p.m. Sunrise tomorrow is at 6.46 a.m. This is NOAA Weather Radio Station WXK91, in Topeka. Here are the 7 p.m. conditions for the local area. At Topeka, it was partly sunny. The temperature was 81 degrees, the dew point 65, and the relative humidity was 58%. The wind was east at 5 miles an hour. The pressure was 30.02 inches and falling. At Manhattan, it was cloudy. The temperature was 83 degrees, the dew point 77, and the relative humidity was 82%, producing a heat index of 92. The wind was calm. Around the region, at Springfield, it was sunny, with a temperature of 92. At Beatrice, it was mostly sunny, with a temperature of 85. It was partly sunny, with a temperature of 79 at Lawrence, 82 at Kansas City, 92 at Emporia, 84 at Omaha, and 97 at Wichita. At Concordia, it was cloudy, with a temperature of 85. Once again, at Manhattan, it was 83 degrees under cloudy skies. Once again, at Topeka, it was 81 degrees under partly sunny skies. Now here is your National Weather Service forecast. Tonight, mostly cloudy this evening, then partly cloudy with a chance of showers with a slight chance of thunderstorms after midnight. Lows in the upper 60s. Northeast winds around 5 miles per hour. Chance of rain 30%. Saturday, mostly sunny. A chance of showers with a slight chance of thunderstorms in the morning. Humid with highs in the upper 80s. Northeast winds 5 to 10 miles per hour. Chance of rain 30%. Saturday night, mostly clear in the evening, then becoming partly cloudy. Humid with lows in the upper 60s. East winds around 5 miles per hour. Sunday, partly sunny in the morning, then becoming mostly cloudy. A slight chance of showers. Humid with highs in the middle 80s. East winds 5 to 10 miles per hour. Sunday night, mostly cloudy with a slight chance of thunderstorms. A slight chance of showers in the evening, then a chance of showers after midnight. Humid with lows in the upper 60s.
southeast winds 5 to 10 miles per hour. Chance of rain 30%. Monday through Tuesday, partly cloudy. Highs in the upper 80s. Lows in the upper 60s. Tuesday night, partly cloudy in the evening, then becoming mostly cloudy. A chance of showers. A chance of thunderstorms, mainly in the evening. Lows in the upper 60s. Chance of rain 30%. Wednesday, partly sunny in the morning, then clearing. A slight chance of showers and thunderstorms. Highs in the upper 80s. Wednesday night, mostly clear. A slight chance of showers and thunderstorms after midnight. Lows in the upper 60s.

107 degrees, which was set in 2003. Today's low temperature was 65 degrees. The normal low is 66. The record low is 45 degrees, which was set in 1956. No precipitation fell today, which leaves the monthly total at 0.48 inches. The total precipitation for the year still stands at 29.34 inches. Today the maximum wind observed was 7 miles an hour from the north. The highest wind gust observed was 12 miles per hour from the south. Sunset tonight is at 8.09 p.m. Sunrise tomorrow is at 6.42 a.m. The Manhattan, Kansas climate summary for this evening, as of 4 p.m., August 21, 2026. Today's high temperature was 94 degrees. This high was 5 degrees above the normal high of 89. Today's low temperature was 65 degrees. This low was 1 degree above the normal low of 64. No precipitation fell today, which leaves the monthly total at 3.47 inches. The total precipitation for the year still stands at 23.98 inches. Today the maximum wind observed was 6 miles an hour from the southeast. The highest wind gust observed was 7 miles per hour from the northwest. Sunset tonight is at 8.13 p.m. Sunrise tomorrow is at 6.46 a.m. This is NOAA Weather Radio Station WXK91 in Topeka. Here are the 7 p.m. conditions for the local area. At Topeka, it was partly sunny. The temperature was 81 degrees, the dew point 65, and the relative humidity was 58%. The wind was east at 5 miles an hour. The pressure was 30.02 inches and falling. At Manhattan, it was cloudy. The temperature was 83 degrees, the dew point 77, and the relative humidity was 82%, producing a heat index of 92. The wind was calm. Around the region, at Springfield, it was sunny, with a temperature of 92. At Beatrice, it was mostly sunny, with a temperature of 85. It was partly sunny, with a temperature of 79 at Lawrence, 82 at Kansas City, 92 at Emporia, 84 at Omaha, and 97 at Wichita. At Concordia, it was cloudy, with a temperature of 85. Once again, at Manhattan, it was 83 degrees under cloudy skies. Once again, at Topeka, it was 81 degrees under partly sunny skies. Now here is your National Weather Service forecast. Tonight, mostly cloudy this evening, then partly cloudy with a chance of showers with a slight chance of thunderstorms after midnight. Lows in the upper 60s. Northeast winds around 5 miles per hour. Chance of rain 30%. Saturday, mostly sun, chance of thunderstorms in the morning. Humid with highs in the upper 80s. Northeast winds 5 to 10 miles per hour. Chance of rain 30%. Saturday night, mostly clear in the evening, then becoming partly cloudy. Humid with lows in the upper 60s. East winds around 5 miles per hour. Sunday, partly sunny in the morning, then becoming mostly cloudy. A slight chance of showers. Humid with highs in the middle 80s. East winds 5 to 10 miles per hour. Sunday night, mostly cloudy with a slight chance of thunderstorms. A slight chance of showers in the evening, then a chance of showers after midnight. Humid with lows in the upper 60s. Southeast winds 5 to 10 miles per hour. Chance of rain 30%. Monday through Tuesday, partly cloudy. Highs in the upper 80s. Lows in the upper 60s. Tuesday night, partly cloudy in the evening, then becoming mostly cloudy. A chance of showers. A chance of thunderstorms, mainly in the evening. Lows in the upper 60s. Chance of rain 30%. Wednesday, partly sunny in the morning, then clearing. A slight chance of showers and thunderstorms. Highs in the upper 80s. Wednesday night, mostly clear. A slight chance of showers and thunderstorms after midnight.

lows in the upper 60s. Thursday, mostly sunny. Highs in the upper 80s. Thursday night and Friday, partly cloudy. A slight chance of showers and thunderstorms. Lows in the upper 60s. Highs around 90. The current time is 7:24 p.m. Central Daylight Time. This hazardous weather outlook is for Central Kansas, East Central Kansas, North Central Kansas and Northeast Kansas. For this afternoon and tonight, a few strong to severe thunderstorms could move into northern Kansas from Nebraska late this afternoon and this evening. Damaging winds and large hail are the main threats. For Saturday through Thursday, the probability for widespread hazardous weather is low. The Topeka, Kansas climate summary for this evening, as of 4 p.m., August 21, 2026. Today's high temperature was 94 degrees. The normal high is 88. The record high is 107 degrees, which was set in 2003. Today's low temperature was 65 degrees. The normal low is 66. The record low is 45 degrees, which was set in 1956. No precipitation fell today, which leaves the monthly total at 0.48 inches. The total precipitation for the year still stands at 29.34 inches. Today the maximum wind observed was 7 miles an hour from the north. The highest wind gust observed was 12 miles per hour from the south. Sunset tonight is at 8:09 p.m. Sunrise tomorrow is at 6:42 a.m. The Manhattan, Kansas climate summary for this evening, as of 4 p.m., August 21, 2026. Today's high temperature was 94 degrees. This high was 5 degrees above the normal high of 89. Today's low temperature was 65 degrees. This low was 1 degree above the normal low of 64. No precipitation fell today, which leaves the monthly total at 3.47 inches. The total precipitation for the year still stands at 23.98 inches. Today the maximum wind observed was 6 miles an hour from the southeast. The highest wind gust observed was 7 miles per hour from the northwest. Sunset tonight is at 8:13 p.m. Sunrise tomorrow is at 6:46 a.m. This is NOAA Weather Radio Station WXK91 in Topeka. Here are the 7 p.m. conditions for the local area. At Topeka, it was partly sunny. The temperature was 81 degrees, the dew point 65, and the relative humidity was 58%. The wind was east at 5 miles an hour. The pressure was 30.02 inches and falling. At Manhattan, it was cloudy. The temperature was 83 degrees, the dew point 77, and the relative humidity was 82%, producing a heat index of 92. The wind was calm. Around the region, at Springfield, it was sunny, with a temperature of 92. At Beatrice, it was mostly sunny, with a temperature of 85. It was partly sunny, with a temperature of 79 at Lawrence, 82 at Kansas City, 92 at Emporia, 84 at Omaha, and 97 at Wichita. At Concordia, it was cloudy, with a temperature of 85. Once again, at Manhattan, it was 83 degrees under cloudy skies. Once again, at Topeka, it was 81 degrees under partly sunny skies. Now here is your National Weather Service forecast. Tonight, partly cloudy. A chance of showers with a slight chance of thunderstorms after midnight. Lows in the upper 60s. Northeast winds around 5 miles per hour. Chance of rain 30%. Saturday, mostly cloudy with a chance of showers with a slight chance of thunderstorms in the morning, then mostly sunny in the afternoon. Humid with highs in the upper 80s. Northeast winds 5 to 10 miles per hour. Saturday night, mostly clear in the evening, then becoming partly cloudy. Humid with lows in the upper 60s. East winds around 5 miles per hour. Sunday,
partly sunny in the morning, then becoming mostly cloudy. A slight chance of showers. Humid with highs in the middle 80s. East winds 5 to 10 miles per hour. Sunday night, mostly cloudy with a slight chance of thunderstorms. A slight chance of showers in the evening, then a chance of showers after midnight. Humid with lows in the upper 60s. Southeast winds 5 to 10 miles per hour. Chance of rain 30%. Monday through Tuesday, partly cloudy. Highs in the upper 80s. Lows in the upper 60s. Tuesday night, partly cloudy in the evening, then becoming mostly cloudy. A chance of showers. A chance of thunderstorms, mainly in the evening. Lows in the upper 60s. Chance of rain 30%. Wednesday, partly sunny in the morning, then clearing. A slight chance of showers and thunderstorms. Highs in the upper 80s. Wednesday night, mostly clear. A slight chance of showers and thunderstorms after midnight. Lows in the upper 60s. Thursday, mostly sunny. Highs in the upper 80s. Thursday night and Friday, partly cloudy. A slight chance of showers and thunderstorms. Lows in the upper 60s. Highs around 90. This hazardous weather outlook is for central Kansas, east central Kansas, north central Kansas, and northeast Kansas. For this afternoon and tonight, a few strong to severe thunderstorms could move into northern Kansas from Nebraska late this afternoon and this evening. Damaging winds and large hail are the main threats. For Saturday through Thursday, the probability for widespread hazardous weather is low. The Topeka, Kansas climate summary for this evening, as of 4 p.m., August 21, 2026. Today's high temperature was 94 degrees. The normal high is 88. The record high is 107 degrees, which was set in 2003. Today's low temperature was 65 degrees. The normal low is 66. The record low is 45 degrees, which was set in 1956. No precipitation fell today, which leaves the monthly total at 0.48 inches. The total precipitation for the year still stands at 29.34 inches. Today the maximum wind observed was 7 miles an hour from the north. The highest wind gust observed was 12 miles per hour from the south. Sunset tonight is at 8:09 p.m. Sunrise tomorrow is at 6:42 a.m. The Manhattan, Kansas climate summary for this evening, as of 4 p.m., August 21, 2026. Today's high temperature was 94 degrees. This high was 5 degrees above the normal high of 89. Today's low temperature was 65 degrees. This low was 1 degree above the normal low of 64. No precipitation fell today, which leaves the monthly total at 3.47 inches. The total precipitation for the year still stands at 23.98 inches. Today the maximum wind observed was 6 miles an hour from the southeast. The highest wind was southeast. The highest wind gust observed was 7 miles per hour from the northwest. Sunset tonight is at 8:13 p.m. Sunrise tomorrow is at 6:46 a.m. This is NOAA Weather Radio Station WXK91 in Topeka. Here are the 7 p.m. conditions for the local area. At Topeka, it was partly sunny. The temperature was 81 degrees, the dew point 65, and the relative humidity was 58%. The wind was east at 5 miles an hour. The pressure was 30.02 inches and falling. At Manhattan, it was cloudy. The temperature was 83 degrees, the dew point 77, and the relative humidity was 82%, producing a wind was calm. Around the region, at Springfield, it was sunny, with a temperature of 92. At Beatrice, it was mostly sunny, with a temperature of 85. It was partly sunny, with a temperature of 79 at Lawrence, 82 at Kansas City, 92 at Emporia, 84 at Omaha, and 97 at Wichita. At Concordia,
It was cloudy with a temperature

of 85. Once again, at Manhattan, it was 83 degrees under cloudy skies. Once again, at Topeka, it was 81 degrees under partly sunny skies. Now here is your National Weather Service forecast. Tonight, partly cloudy. A chance of showers with a slight chance of thunderstorms after midnight. Lows in the upper 60s. Northeast winds around 5 miles per hour. Chance of rain 30%. Saturday, mostly cloudy with a chance of showers with a slight chance of thunderstorms in the morning, then mostly sunny in the afternoon. Humid with highs in the upper 80s. Northeast winds 5 to 10 miles per hour. Chance of rain 30%. Saturday night, mostly clear in the evening, then becoming partly cloudy. Humid with lows in the upper 60s. East winds around 5 miles per hour. Sunday, partly sunny in the morning, then becoming mostly cloudy. A slight chance of showers. Humid with highs in the middle 80s. East winds 5 to 10 miles per hour. Sunday night, mostly cloudy with a slight chance of thunderstorms. A slight chance of showers in the evening, then a chance of showers after midnight. Humid with lows in the upper 60s. Southeast winds 5 to 10 miles per hour. Chance of rain 30%. Monday through Tuesday, partly cloudy. Highs in the upper 80s. Lows in the upper 60s. Tuesday night, partly cloudy in the evening, then becoming mostly cloudy. A chance of showers. A chance of thunderstorms, mainly in the evening. Lows in the upper 60s. Chance of rain 30%. Wednesday, partly sunny in the morning, then clearing. A slight chance of showers and thunderstorms. Highs in the upper 80s. Wednesday night, mostly clear. A slight chance of showers and thunderstorms after midnight. Lows in the upper 60s. Thursday, mostly sunny. Highs in the upper 80s. Thursday night and Friday, partly cloudy. A slight chance of showers and thunderstorms. Lows in the upper 60s. Highs around 90. This hazardous weather outlook is for central Kansas, east central Kansas, north central Kansas, and northeast Kansas. For this afternoon and tonight, a few strong to severe thunderstorms could move into northern Kansas from Nebraska late this afternoon and this evening. Damaging winds and large hail are the main threats. For Saturday through Thursday, the probability for widespread hazardous weather is low. The Topeka, Kansas climate summary for this evening, as of 4 p.m., August 21, 2026. Today's high temperature was 94 degrees. The normal high is 88. The record high is 107 degrees, which was set in 2003. Today's low temperature was 65 degrees. The normal low is 66. The record low is 45 degrees, which was set in 1956. No precipitation fell today, which leaves the monthly total at 0.48 inches. The total precipitation for the year still stands at 29.34 inches. Today the maximum wind observed was 7 miles an hour from the north. The highest wind gust observed was 12 miles per hour from the south. Sunset tonight is at 8.09 p.m. Sunrise tomorrow is at 6.42 a.m. This is NOAA Weather Radio WXK91 in Topeka. The current time is 7.38 p.m. Central Daylight Time. The Manhattan, Kansas climate summary for this evening, as of 4 p.m., August 21, 2026. Today's high temperature was 94 degrees. This high was 5 degrees above the normal high of 89. Today's low temperature was 65 degrees. This low was 1 degree above the normal low of 64. No precipitation fell today, which leaves the monthly total at 3.47 inches. The total precipitation for the year still stands at 23.98 inches. Today the maximum wind observed was 6 miles an hour from the southeast.
the highest wind gust observed was 7 miles per hour from the northwest. Sunset tonight is at 8:13 p.m. Sunrise tomorrow is at 6:46 a.m. This is NOAA Weather Radio Station WXK91 in Topeka. Here are the 7 p.m. conditions for the local area. At Topeka, it was partly sunny. The temperature was 81 degrees, the dew point 65, and the relative humidity was 58%. The wind was east at 5 miles an hour. The pressure was 30.02 inches and falling. At Manhattan, it was cloudy. The temperature was 83 degrees, the dew point 77, and the relative humidity was 82%, producing a heat index of 92. The wind was calm. Around the region, at Springfield, it was sunny, with a temperature of 92. At Beatrice, it was mostly sunny, with a temperature of 85. It was partly sunny, with a temperature of 79 at Lawrence, 82 at Kansas City, 92 at Emporia, 84 at Omaha, and 97 at Wichita. At Concordia, it was cloudy, with a temperature of 85. Once again, at Manhattan, it was 83 degrees under cloudy skies. Once again, at Topeka, it was 81 degrees under partly sunny skies. Now here is your National Weather Service forecast. Tonight, partly cloudy. A chance of showers with a slight chance of thunderstorms after midnight. Lows in the upper 60s. Northeast winds around 5 miles per hour. Chance of rain 30%. Saturday, mostly cloudy with a chance of showers with a slight chance of thunderstorms in the morning, then mostly sunny in the afternoon. Humid with highs in the upper 80s. Northeast winds 5 to 10 miles per hour. Chance of rain 30%. Saturday night, mostly clear in the evening, then becoming partly cloudy. Humid with lows in the upper 60s. East winds around 5 miles per hour. Sunday, partly sunny in the morning, then becoming mostly cloudy. A slight chance of showers. Humid with highs in the middle 80s. East winds 5 to 10 miles per hour. Sunday night, mostly cloudy with a slight chance of thunderstorms. A slight chance of showers in the evening, then a chance of showers after midnight. Humid with lows in the upper 60s. Southeast winds 5 to 10 miles per hour. Chance of rain 30%. Monday through Tuesday, partly cloudy. Highs in the upper 80s. Lows in the upper 60s. Tuesday night, partly cloudy in the evening, then becoming mostly cloudy. A chance of showers. A chance of thunderstorms, mainly in the evening. Lows in the upper 60s. Chance of rain 30%. Wednesday, partly sunny in the morning, then clearing. A slight chance of showers and thunderstorms. Highs in the upper 80s. Wednesday night, mostly clear. A slight chance of showers and thunderstorms after midnight. Lows in the upper 60s. Thursday, mostly sunny. Highs in the upper 80s. Thursday night and Friday, partly cloudy. A slight chance of showers and thunderstorms. Lows in the upper 60s. Highs around 90. This hazardous weather outlook is for central Kansas, east central Kansas, north central Kansas and northern tonight. A few strong to severe thunderstorms could move into northern Kansas from Nebraska late this afternoon and this evening. Damaging winds and large hail are the main threats. For Saturday through Thursday, the probability for widespread hazardous weather is low. The Topeka, Kansas climate summary for this evening, as of 4 p.m., August 21, 2026. Today's high temperature was 94 degrees. The normal high is 88. The record high is 107 degrees, which was set in 2003. Today's low temperature was 65 degrees. The normal low is 66. The record low is 45 degrees, which was set in 1956. No precipitation fell today, which leaves the monthly total at 0.48 inches.
The total precipitation for the year still stands at 20.

9.34 inches. Today the maximum wind observed was 7 miles an hour from the north. The highest wind gust observed was 12 miles per hour from the south. Sunset tonight is at 8.09 p.m. Sunrise tomorrow is at 6.42 a.m. The Manhattan, Kansas climate summary for this evening, as of 4 p.m., August 21, 2026. Today's high temperature was 94 degrees. This high was 5 degrees above the normal high of 89. Today's low temperature was 65 degrees. This low was 1 degree above the normal low of 64. No precipitation fell today, which leaves the monthly total at 3.47 inches. The total precipitation for the year still stands at 9.8 inches. Today the maximum wind observed was 6 miles an hour from the southeast. The highest wind gust observed was 7 miles per hour from the northwest. Sunset tonight is at 8.13 p.m. Sunrise tomorrow is at 6.46 a.m. This is NOAA Weather Radio Station WXK91 in Topeka. Here are the 7 p.m. conditions for the local area. At Topeka, it was partly sunny. The temperature was 81 degrees, the dew point 65, and the relative humidity was 58%. The wind was east at 5 miles an hour. The pressure was 30.02 inches and falling. At Manhattan, it was cloudy. The temperature was 83 degrees, the dew point 77, and the relative humidity was 82%, producing a heat index of 92. The wind was calm. Around the region, at Springfield, it was sunny, with a temperature of 92. At Beatrice, it was mostly sunny, with a temperature of 85. It was partly sunny, with a temperature of 79 at Lawrence, 82 at Kansas City, 92 at Emporia, 84 at Omaha, and 97 at Wichita. At Concordia, it was cloudy, with a temperature of 85. Once again, at Manhattan, it was 83 degrees under cloudy skies. Once again, at Topeka, it was 81 degrees under partly sunny skies. Now here is your National Weather Service forecast. Tonight, partly cloudy. A chance of showers with a slight chance of thunderstorms after midnight. Lows in the upper 60s. Northeast winds around 5 miles per hour. Chance of rain 30%. Saturday, mostly cloudy with a chance of showers with a slight chance of thunderstorms in the morning, then mostly sunny in the afternoon. Humid with highs in the upper 80s. Northeast winds 5 to 10 miles per hour. Chance of rain 30%. Saturday night, mostly clear in the evening, then becoming partly cloudy. Humid with lows in the upper 60s. East winds around 5 miles per hour. Sunday, partly sunny in the morning, then becoming mostly cloudy. A slight chance of showers. Humid with highs in the middle 80s. East winds 5 to 10 miles per hour. Sunday night, mostly cloudy with a slight chance of thunderstorms. A slight chance of showers in the evening, then a chance of showers after midnight. Humid with lows in the upper 60s. Southeast winds 5 to 10 miles per hour. Chance of rain 30%. Monday through Tuesday, partly cloudy. Highs in the upper 80s. Lows in the upper 60s. Tuesday night, partly cloudy in the evening, then becoming mostly cloudy. A chance of showers. A chance of thunderstorms, mainly in the evening. Lows in the upper 60s. Chance of rain 30%. Wednesday, partly sunny in the morning, then clearing. A slight chance of showers and thunderstorms. Highs in the upper 80s. Wednesday night, mostly clear. A slight chance of showers and thunderstorms after midnight. Lows in the upper 60s. Thursday, mostly sunny. Highs in the upper 80s. Thursday night and Friday, partly cloudy. A slight chance of showers and thunderstorms. Lows in the upper 60s. Highs around 90.
This hazardous weather outlook is for central Kansas, east central Kansas, north central Kansas, and northeast Kansas. For this afternoon and tonight, a few strong to severe thunderstorms could move into northern Kansas from Nebraska late this afternoon and this evening. Damaging winds and large hail are the main threats. For Saturday through Thursday, the probability for widespread hazardous weather is low. The Topeka, Kansas climate summary for this evening, as of 4 p.m., August 21, 2026. Today's high temperature was 94 degrees. The normal high is 88. The record high is 107 degrees, which was set in 2003. Today's low temperature was 65 degrees. The normal low is 66. The record low is 45 degrees, which was set in 1956. No precipitation fell today, which leaves the monthly total at 0.48 inches. The total precipitation for the year still stands at 29.34 inches. Today the maximum wind observed was 7 miles an hour from the north. The highest wind gust observed was 12 miles per hour from the south. Sunset tonight is at 8.09 p.m. Sunrise tomorrow is at 6.42 a.m. The Manhattan, Kansas climate summary for this evening, as of 4 p.m., August 21, 2026. Today's high temperature was 94 degrees. This high was 5 degrees above the normal high, which was 65 degrees. This low was 1 degree above the normal low of 64. No precipitation at 3.47 inches. The total precipitation for the year still stands at 23.98 inches. Today the maximum wind observed was 6 miles an hour from the southeast. The highest wind gust observed was 7 miles per hour from the northwest. Sunset tonight is at 8.13 p.m. Sunrise tomorrow is at 6.46 a.m. This one, in Topeka. Here are the 7 p.m. conditions for the local area. At Topeka, it was partly sunny. The temperature was 81 degrees, the dew point 65, and the relative humidity was 58%. The wind was east at 5 miles an hour. The pressure was 30.02 inches and falling. At Manhattan, it was cloudy. The temperature was 83 degrees, the dew point 77, and the relative humidity was 82%, producing a heat index of 92. The wind was calm. Around the region, at Springfield, it was sunny, with a temperature of 92. At Beatrice, it was mostly sunny, with a temperature of 85. It was partly sunny, with a temperature of 79 at Lawrence, 82 at Kansas City, 92 at Emporia, 84 at Omaha, and 97 at Wichita. At Concordia, it was cloudy, with a temperature of 85. Once again, at Manhattan, it was 83 degrees under cloudy skies. Once again, at Topeka, it was 81 degrees under partly sunny skies. The current time is 7:53 p.m. Central Daylight Time. Now here is your National Weather Service forecast. Tonight, partly cloudy. A chance of showers with a slight chance of thunderstorms after midnight. Lows in the upper 60s. Northeast winds around 5 miles per hour. Chance of rain 30%. Saturday, mostly cloudy with a chance of showers with a slight chance of thunderstorms in the morning, then mostly sunny in the afternoon. Humid with highs in the upper 80s. Northeast winds 5 to 10 miles per hour. Chance of rain 30%. Saturday night, mostly clear in the evening, then becoming partly cloudy. Humid with lows in the upper 60s. East winds around 5 miles per hour. Sunday, partly sunny in the morning, then becoming mostly cloudy. A slight chance of showers. Humid with highs in the middle 80s. East winds 5 to 10 miles per hour.

southeast winds 5 to 10 miles per hour. Chance of rain 30%. Monday through Tuesday, partly cloudy. Highs in the upper 80s. Lows in the upper 60s. Tuesday night, partly cloudy in the evening, then becoming mostly cloudy. A chance of showers. A chance of thunderstorms, mainly in the evening. Lows in the upper 60s. Chance of rain 30%. Wednesday, partly sunny in the morning, then clearing. A slight chance of showers and thunderstorms. Highs in the upper 80s. Wednesday night, mostly clear. A slight chance of showers and thunderstorms after midnight. Lows in the upper 60s. Thursday, mostly sunny. Highs in the upper 80s. Thursday night and Friday, partly cloudy. A slight chance of showers and thunderstorms. Lows in the upper 60s. Highs around 90. This hazardous weather outlook is for central Kansas, east central Kansas, north central Kansas, and northeast Kansas. For this afternoon and tonight, a few strong to severe thunderstorms could move into northern Kansas from Nebraska late this afternoon and this evening. Damaging winds and large hail are the main threats. For Saturday through Thursday, the probability for widespread hazardous weather is low. The Topeka, Kansas climate summary for this evening, as of 4 p.m., August 21, 2026. Today's high temperature was 94 degrees. The normal high is 88. The record high is 107 degrees, which was set in 2003. Today's low temperature was 65 degrees. The normal low is 66. The record low is 45 degrees, which was set in 1956. No precipitation fell today, which leaves the monthly total at 0.48 inches. The total precipitation for the year still stands at 29.34 inches. Today the maximum wind observed was 7 miles an hour from the north. The highest wind gust observed was 12 miles per hour from the south. Sunset tonight is at 8.09 p.m. Sunrise tomorrow is at 6.42 a.m. The Manhattan, Kansas climate summary for this 2026. Today's high temperature was 94 degrees. This high was 5 degrees above the normal high of 89. Today's low temperature was 65 degrees. This low was 1 degree above the normal low of 64. No precipitation fell today, which leaves the monthly total at 3.47 inches. The total precipitation for the year still stands at 23.98 inches. Today the maximum wind observed was 6 miles an hour from the southeast. The highest wind gust observed was 7 miles per hour from the northwest. Sunset tonight is at 8:13 p.m. Sunrise tomorrow is at 6:46 a.m. WXK 91 in Topeka. Here are the 7 p.m. conditions for the local area. At Topeka, it was partly sunny. The temperature was 81 degrees, the dew point 65, and the relative humidity was 58%. The wind was east at 5 miles an hour. The pressure was 30.02 inches and falling. At Manhattan, it was cloudy. The temperature was 83 degrees, the dew point 77, and the relative humidity was 82%, producing a heat index of 92. The wind was calm. Around the region, at Springfield, it was sunny, with a temperature of 92. At Beatrice, it was mostly sunny, with a temperature of 85. It was partly sunny, with a temperature of 79 at Lawrence, 82 at Kansas City, 92 at 7 at Wichita. At Concordia, it was cloudy, with a temperature of 85. Once again, at Manhattan, it was 83 degrees under cloudy skies. Once again, at Topeka, it was 81 degrees under partly sunny skies. Now here is your National Weather Service forecast. Tonight, partly cloudy. A chance of showers with a slight chance of thunderstorms after midnight. Lows in the upper 60s. Northeast winds around 5 miles per hour. Chance of rain 30%.

10%. Saturday, mostly cloudy with a chance of showers with a slight chance of thunderstorms in the morning, then mostly sunny in the afternoon. Humid with highs in the upper 80s. Northeast winds 5 to 10 miles per hour. Chance of rain 30%. Saturday night, mostly clear in the evening, then becoming partly cloudy. Humid with lows in the upper 60s. East winds around 5 miles per hour. Sunday, partly sunny in the morning, then becoming mostly cloudy. A slight chance of showers. Humid with highs in the middle 80s. East winds 5 to 10 miles per hour. Sunday night, mostly cloudy with a slight chance of thunderstorms. A slight chance of showers in the evening, then a chance of showers after midnight. Humid with lows in the upper 60s. Southeast winds 5 to 10 miles per hour. Chance of rain 30%. Monday through Tuesday, partly cloudy. Highs in the upper 80s. Lows in the upper 60s. Tuesday night, partly cloudy in the evening, then becoming mostly cloudy. A chance of showers. A chance of thunderstorms, mainly in the evening. Lows in the upper 60s. Chance of rain 30%. Wednesday, partly sunny in the morning, then clearing. A slight chance of showers and thunderstorms. Highs in the upper 80s. Wednesday night, mostly clear. A slight chance of showers and thunderstorms after midnight. Lows in the upper 60s. Thursday, mostly sunny. Highs in the upper 80s. Thursday night and Friday, partly cloudy. A slight chance of showers and thunderstorms. Highs around 90. This hazardous weather outlook is for central Kansas, east central Kansas, north central Kansas and northeast Kansas. For this afternoon and tonight, a few strong to severe thunderstorms could move into northern Kansas from Nebraska late this afternoon and this evening. Damaging winds and large hail are the main threats. For Saturday through Thursday, the probability for widespread hazardous weather is low. This is NOAA Weather Radio Station WXK 91 in Topeka. Here are the 7 p.m. conditions for the local area. At Topeka, it was partly sunny. The temperature was 81 degrees, the dew point 65, and the relative humidity was 58%. The wind was east at 5 miles an hour. The pressure was 30.02 inches and falling. At Manhattan, it was cloudy. The temperature was 83 degrees, the dew point 77, and the relative humidity was 82%, producing a heat index of 92. The wind was calm. Around the region, at Springfield, it was sunny, with a temperature of 92. At Beatrice, it was mostly sunny, with a temperature of 85. It was partly sunny, with a temperature of 79 at Lawrence, 82 at Kansas City, 92 at Emporia, 84 at Omaha, and 97 at Wichita. At Concordia, it was cloudy, with again, at Manhattan, it was 83 degrees under cloudy skies. Once again, at Topeka, it was... Now here is your National Weather Service forecast. Tonight, partly cloudy, chance of thunderstorms after midnight. Lows in the upper 60s. Northeast winds around 5 miles per hour. Chance of rain 30%. Saturday, mostly cloudy with a chance of showers with a slight chance of thunderstorms in the morning, then mostly sunny in the afternoon. Humid with highs in the upper 80s. Northeast winds 5 to 10 miles per hour. Chance of rain 30%. Saturday night, mostly clear in the evening, then becoming partly cloudy. Humid with lows in the upper 60s. East winds around 5 miles per hour. Sunday, partly sunny in the morning, then becoming mostly cloudy. A slight chance of showers. Humid with highs in the middle 80s. East winds 5 to 10 miles per hour. Sunday night, mostly cloudy with a slight chance of thunderstorms. A slight chance of showers in the evening, then a chance of showers after midnight. Humid with lows in the upper 60s.

southeast winds 5 to 10 miles per hour. Chance of rain 30%. Monday through Tuesday, partly cloudy. Highs in the upper 80s. Lows in the upper 60s. Tuesday night, partly cloudy in the evening, then becoming mostly cloudy. A chance of showers. A chance of thunderstorms, mainly in the evening. Lows in the upper 60s. Chance of rain 30%. Wednesday, partly sunny in the morning, then clearing. A slight chance of showers and thunderstorms. Highs in the upper 80s. Wednesday night, mostly clear. A slight chance of showers and thunderstorms after midnight. Lows in the upper 60s. Thursday, mostly sunny. Highs in the upper 80s. Thursday night and Friday, partly cloudy. A slight chance of showers and thunderstorms. Lows in the upper 60s. Highs around 90. This hazardous weather outlook is for central Kansas, east central Kansas, north central Kansas, and northeast Kansas. For this afternoon and tonight, a few strong to severe thunderstorms could move into northern Kansas from Nebraska late this afternoon and this evening. Damaging winds and large hail are the main threats. For Saturday through Thursday, the probability for widespread hazardous weather is low. This is NOAA Weather Radio Station WXK91 in Topeka. Now here is your National Weather Service forecast. Tonight, partly cloudy. A chance of showers with a slight chance of thunderstorms after midnight. Lows in the upper 60s. Northeast winds around 5 miles per hour. Chance of rain 30%. Saturday, mostly cloudy with a chance of showers with a slight chance of thunderstorms in the morning, then mostly sunny in the afternoon. Humid with highs in the upper 80s. Northeast winds 5 to 10 miles per hour. Chance of rain 30%. Saturday night, mostly clear in the evening, then becoming partly cloudy. Humid with lows in the upper 60s. East winds around 5 miles per hour. Sunday, partly sunny in the morning, then becoming mostly cloudy. A slight chance of showers. Humid with highs in the middle 80s. East winds 5 to 10 miles per hour. Sunday night, mostly cloudy with a slight chance of thunderstorms. A slight chance of showers in the evening, then a chance of showers after midnight. Humid with lows in the upper 60s. Southeast winds 5 to 10 miles per hour. Chance of rain 30%. Monday through Tuesday, partly cloudy. Highs in the upper 80s. Lows in the upper 60s. Tuesday night, partly cloudy in the evening, then becoming mostly cloudy. A chance of showers. A chance of thunderstorms, mainly in the evening. Lows in the upper 60s. Chance of rain 30%. Wednesday, partly sunny in the morning, then clearing. A slight chance of showers and thunderstorms. Highs in the upper 80s. Wednesday night, mostly clear. A slight chance of showers and thunderstorms after midnight. Lows in the upper 60s. Thursday, mostly sunny. Highs in the upper 80s. Thursday night and Friday, partly cloudy. A slight chance of showers and thunderstorms. Lows in the upper 60s. Highs around 90. The current time is 8:09 p.m. Central Daylight Time. This hazardous weather outlook is for central Kansas, east central Kansas, north central Kansas, and northeast Kansas. For this afternoon and tonight, a few strong to severe thunderstorms could move into northern Kansas from Nebraska late this afternoon and this evening. Damaging winds and large hail are the main threats. For Saturday through Thursday, the probability for widespread hazardous weather is low. This is NOAA Weather Radio Station WXK91 in Topeka. Now here is your National Weather Service forecast. Tonight, partly cloudy. A chance of showers with a slight chance of thunderstorms after midnight. Lows in the upper 60s. Northeast.

winds around 5 miles per hour. Chance of rain 30%. Saturday, mostly cloudy with a chance of showers with a slight chance of thunderstorms in the morning, then mostly sunny in the afternoon. Humid with highs in the upper 80s. Northeast winds 5 to 10 miles per hour. Chance of rain 30%. Saturday night, mostly clear in the evening, then becoming partly cloudy. Humid with lows in the upper 60s. East winds around 5 miles per hour. Sunday, partly sunny in the morning, then becoming mostly cloudy. A slight chance of showers. Humid with highs in the middle 80s. East winds 5 to 10 miles per hour. Sunday night, mostly cloudy with a slight chance of thunderstorms. A slight chance of showers in the evening, then a chance of showers after midnight. Humid with lows in the upper 60s. Southeast winds 5 to 10 miles per hour. Chance of rain 30%. Monday through Tuesday, partly cloudy. Highs in the upper 80s. Lows in the upper 60s. Tuesday night, partly cloudy in the evening, then becoming mostly cloudy. A chance of showers. A chance of thunderstorms, mainly in the evening. Lows in the upper 60s. Chance of rain 30%. Wednesday, partly sunny in the morning, then clearing. A slight chance of showers and thunderstorms. Highs in the upper 80s. Wednesday night, mostly clear. A slight chance of showers and thunderstorms after midnight. Lows in the upper 60s. Thursday, mostly sunny. Highs in the upper 80s. Thursday night and Friday, partly cloudy. A slight chance of showers and thunderstorms. Lows in the upper 60s. Highs around 90. This hazardous weather outlook is for central Kansas, east central Kansas, north central Kansas, and northeast Kansas. For this afternoon and tonight, a few strong to severe thunderstorms could move into northern Kansas from Nebraska late this afternoon and this evening. Damaging winds and large hail are the main threats. For Saturday through Thursday, the probability for widespread hazardous weather is low. This is NOAA Weather Radio Station WXK91 in Topeka. Here are the 8 p.m. conditions for the local area. At Topeka, it was mostly cloudy, dew point 67, and the relative humidity was 64%. The wind was south at 3 miles an hour. The pressure was 29.98 inches and falling. At Manhattan, it was cloudy. The temperature was 81 degrees, the dew point 66, and the relative humidity was 60%. The wind was east at 5 miles an hour. Around the region, at Springfield 9. It was partly cloudy, with a temperature of 82 at Beatrice, and 93 at Wichita. It was mostly cloudy, with a temperature of 76 at Lawrence, 87 at Emporia, and 80 at Omaha. It was cloudy, with a temperature of 81 at Kansas City, and 82 at Concordia. Once again, at Manhattan, it was 81 degrees under cloudy skies. Once again, at Topeka, it was 80 degrees under mostly cloudy skies. Now here is your National Weather Service forecast. Tonight, partly cloudy. A chance of showers with a slight chance of thunderstorms after midnight. Lows in the upper 60s. Northeast winds around 5 miles per hour. Chance of rain 30%. Saturday, mostly cloudy with a chance of showers with a slight chance of thunderstorms in the morning, then mostly sunny in the afternoon. Humid with highs in the upper 80s. Northeast winds 5 to 10 miles per hour. Chance of rain 30%. Saturday night, mostly clear in the evening, then becoming partly cloudy. Humid with lows in the upper 60s. East winds around 5 miles per hour. Sunday, partly sunny in the morning, then becoming mostly cloudy. A slight chance of showers. Humid with highs in the middle 80s. East winds 5 to 10 miles per hour. Sun thunderstorms. A slight chance of showers in the evening, then a chance of showers.

hours after midnight. Humid with lows in the upper 60s. Southeast winds 5 to 10 miles per hour. Chance of rain 30%. Monday through Tuesday, partly cloudy. Highs in the upper 80s. Lows in the upper 60s. Tuesday night, partly cloudy in the evening, then becoming mostly cloudy. A chance of showers. A chance of thunderstorms, mainly in the evening. Lows in the upper 60s. Chance of rain 30%. Wednesday, partly sunny in the morning, then clearing. A slight chance of showers and thunderstorms. Highs in the upper 80s. Wednesday night, mostly clear. A slight chance of showers and thunderstorms after midnight. Lows in the upper 60s. Thursday, mostly sunny. Highs in the upper 80s. Thursday night and Friday, partly cloudy. A slight chance of showers and thunderstorms. Lows in the upper 60s. Highs around 90. This hazardous weather outlook is for central Kansas, east central Kansas, north central Kansas, and northeast Kansas. For this afternoon and tonight, a few strong to severe thunderstorms could move into northern Kansas from Nebraska late this afternoon and this evening. Damaging winds and large hail are the main threats. For Saturday through Thursday, the probability for widespread hazardous weather is low. This is NOAA Weather Radio Station WXK91 in Topeka. Here are the 8 p.m. conditions for the local area. At Topeka, it was mostly cloudy. The temperature was 80 degrees, the dew point 67, and the relative humidity was 64%. The wind was south at 3 miles an hour. The pressure was 29.98 inches and falling. At Manhattan, it was cloudy. The temperature was 81 degrees, the dew point 66, and the relative humidity was 60%. The wind was east at 5 miles an hour. Around the region, at Springfield, it was clear, with a temperature of 89. It was partly cloudy, with a temperature of 82 at Beatrice, and 93 at Wichita. It was mostly cloudy, with a temperature of 76 at Lawrence, 87 at Emporia, and 80 at Omaha. It was cloudy, with a temperature of 81 at Kansas City, and 82 at Concordia. Once again, at Manhattan, it was 81 degrees under cloudy skies. Once again, at Topeka, it was 80 degrees under mostly cloudy skies. Now here is your National Weather Service forecast. Tonight, partly cloudy. A chance of showers with a slight chance of thunderstorms after midnight. Lows in the upper 60s. Northeast winds around 5 miles per hour. Chance of rain 30%. Saturday, mostly cloudy with a chance of showers with a slight chance of thunderstorms in the morning, then mostly sunny in the afternoon. Humid with highs in the upper 80s. Northeast winds 5 to 10 miles per hour. Chance of rain 30%. Saturday night, mostly clear in the evening, then becoming partly cloudy. Humid with lows in the upper 60s. East winds around 5 miles per hour. Sunday, partly sunny.

upper 80s. Thursday night and Friday, partly cloudy. A slight chance of showers and thunderstorms. Lows in the upper 60s. Highs around 90. This hazardous weather outlook is for central Kansas, east central Kansas, north central Kansas, and northeast Kansas. For this afternoon and tonight, a few strong to severe thunderstorms could move into northern Kansas from Nebraska late this afternoon and this evening. Damaging winds and large hail are the main threats. For Saturday through Thursday, the probability for widespread hazardous weather is low. This is NOAA Weather Radio Station WXK91 in Topeka. Here are the 8 p.m. conditions for the local area. At Topeka, it was mostly cloudy. The temperature was 80 degrees, the dew point 67, and the relative humidity was 64%. The wind was south at 3 miles an hour. The pressure was 29.98 inches and falling. At Manhattan, it was cloudy. The temperature was 81 degrees, the dew point 66, and the relative humidity was 60%. The wind was east at 5 miles an hour. Around the region, at Springfield, it was clear, with a temperature of 89. It was partly cloudy, with a temperature of 82 at Beatrice, and 93 at Wichita. It was mostly cloudy, with a temperature of 76 at Lawrence, 87 at Emporia, and 80 at Omaha. It was cloudy, with a temperature of 81 at Kansas City, and 82 at Concordia. Once again, at Manhattan, it was 81 degrees under cloudy skies. Once again, at Topeka, it was 80 degrees under mostly cloudy skies. Now here is your National Weather Service forecast. Tonight, partly cloudy. A chance of showers with a slight chance of thunderstorms after midnight. Lows in the upper 60s. Northeast winds around 5 miles per hour. Chance of rain 30%. Saturday, mostly cloudy with a chance of showers with a slight chance of thunderstorms in the morning, then mostly sunny in the afternoon. Humid with highs in the upper 80s. Northeast winds 5 to 10 miles per hour. Chance of rain 30%. Saturday night, mostly clear in the evening, then becoming partly cloudy. Humid with lows in the upper 60s. East winds around 5 miles per hour. Sunday, partly sunny in the morning, then becoming mostly cloudy. A slight chance of showers. Humid with highs in the middle 80s. East winds 5 to 10 miles per hour. Sunday night, mostly cloudy with a slight chance of thunderstorms. A slight chance of showers in the evening, then a chance of showers after midnight. Humid with lows in the upper 60s. Southeast winds 5 to 10 miles per hour. Chance of rain 30%. Monday through Tuesday, partly cloudy. Highs in the upper 80s. Lows in the upper 60s. Tuesday night.

partly sunny in the morning, then clearing. A slight chance of showers and thunderstorms. Highs in the upper 80s. Wednesday night, mostly clear. A slight chance of showers and thunderstorms after midnight. Lows in the upper 60s. Thursday, mostly sunny. Highs in the upper 80s. Thursday night and Friday, partly cloudy. A slight chance of showers and thunderstorms. Lows in the upper 60s. Highs around 90. The current time is 8:24 p.m. Central Daylight Time. This hazardous weather outlook is for Central Kansas, East Central Kansas, North Central Kansas and Northeast Kansas. For this afternoon and tonight, a few strong to severe thunderstorms could move into northern Kansas from Nebraska late this afternoon and this evening. Damaging winds and large hail are the main threats. For Saturday through Thursday, the probability for widespread hazardous weather is low. This is NOAA Weather Radio Station WXK91 in Topeka. Here are the 8 p.m. conditions for the local area. At Topeka, it was mostly cloudy. The temperature was 80 degrees, the dew point 67, and the relative humidity was 64%. The wind was south at 3 miles an hour. The pressure was 29.98 inches and falling. At Manhattan, it was cloudy. The temperature was 81 degrees, the dew point 66, and the relative humidity was 60%. The wind was east at 5 miles an hour. Around the region, at Springfield, it was clear, with a temperature of 89. It was partly cloudy, with a temperature of 82 at Beatrice, and 93 at Wichita. It was mostly cloudy, with a temperature of 76 at Lawrence, 87 at Emporia, and 80 at Omaha. It was cloudy, with a temperature of 81 at Kansas City, and 82 at Concordia. Once again, at Manhattan, it was 81 degrees under cloudy skies. Once again, at Topeka, it was 80 degrees under mostly cloudy skies. Now here is your National Weather Service forecast. Tonight, partly cloudy. A chance of showers with a slight chance of thunderstorms after midnight. Lows in the upper 60s. Northeast winds around 5 miles per hour. Chance of rain 30%. Saturday, mostly cloudy with a chance of showers with a slight chance of thunderstorms in the morning, then mostly sunny in the afternoon. Humid with highs in the upper 80s. Northeast winds 5 to 10 miles per hour. Chance of rain 30%. Saturday night, mostly clear in the evening, then becoming partly cloudy. Humid with lows in the upper 60s. East winds around 5 miles per hour. Sunday, partly sunny in the morning, then becoming mostly cloudy. A slight chance of showers. Humid with highs in the middle 80s. East winds 5 to 10 miles per hour. Sunday night, mostly cloudy with a slight chance of thunderstorms. A slight chance of showers in the evening, then a chance of showers after midnight. Humid with lows in the upper 60s. Southeast winds 5 to 10 miles per hour. Chance of rain 30%. Monday through Tuesday, partly cloudy. Highs in the upper 80s. Lows in the upper 60s. Tuesday night, partly cloudy in the evening, then becoming mostly cloudy. A chance of showers. A chance of thunderstorms, mainly in the evening. Lows in the upper 60s. Chance of rain 30%. Wednesday, partly sunny in the morning, then clearing. A slight chance of showers and thunderstorms. Highs in the upper 80s. Wednesday night, mostly clear. A slight chance of showers and thunderstorms after midnight. Lows in the upper 60s. Thursday, mostly sunny. Highs in the upper 80s. Thursday night and Friday, partly cloudy. A slight chance of showers and thunderstorms. Lows in the upper 60s. Highs around 90. This hazardous weather outlook is for Central Kansas,
East Central Kansas, North Central Kansas, and Northeast Kansas. For this afternoon and tonight, a few strong to severe thunderstorms could move into northern Kansas from Nebraska late this afternoon and this evening. Damaging winds and large hail are the main threats. For Saturday through Thursday, the probability for widespread hazardous weather is low. This is NOAA Weather Radio Station WXK91 in Topeka. Here are the 8 p.m. conditions for the local area. At Topeka, it was mostly cloudy. The temperature was 80 degrees, the dew point 67, and the relative humidity was 64%. The wind was south at 3 miles an hour. The pressure was 29.98 inches and falling. At Manhattan, it was cloudy. The temperature was 81 degrees, the dew point 66, and the relative humidity was 60%. The wind was east at 5 miles an hour. Around the region, at Springfield, it was clear, with a temperature of 89. It was partly cloudy, with a temperature of 82 at Beatrice, and 93 at Wichita. It was mostly cloudy, with a temperature of 76 at Lawrence, 87 at Emporia, and 80 at Omaha. It was cloudy, with a temperature of 81 at Kansas City, and 82 at Concordia. Once again, at Manhattan, it was 81 degrees under cloudy skies. Once again, at Topeka, it was 80 degrees under mostly cloudy skies. Now here is your National Weather Service forecast. Tonight, partly cloudy. A chance of showers with a slight chance of thunderstorms after midnight. Lows in the upper 60s. Northeast winds around 5 miles per hour. Chance of rain 30%. Saturday, mostly cloudy with a chance of showers with a slight chance of thunderstorms in the morning, then mostly sunny in the afternoon. Humid with highs in the upper 80s. Northeast winds 5 to 10 miles per hour. Chance of rain 30%. Saturday night, mostly clear in the evening, then becoming partly cloudy. Humid with lows in the upper 60s. East winds around 5 miles per hour. Sunday, partly sunny in the morning, then becoming mostly cloudy. A slight chance of showers. Humid with highs in the middle 80s. East winds 5 to 10 miles per hour. Sunday night, mostly cloudy with a slight chance of thunderstorms. A slight chance of showers in the evening, then a chance of showers after midnight. Humid with lows in the upper 60s. Southeast winds 5 to 10 miles per hour. Chance of rain 30%. Monday through Tuesday, partly cloudy. Highs in the upper 80s. Lows in the upper 60s. Tuesday night, partly cloudy in the evening, then becoming mostly cloudy. A chance of showers. A chance of thunderstorms, mainly in the evening. Lows in the upper 60s. Chance of rain 30%. Wednesday, partly sunny in the morning, then clearing. A slight chance of showers and thunderstorms. Highs in the upper 80s. Wednesday night, mostly clear. A slight chance of showers and thunderstorms after midnight. Lows in the upper 60s. Thursday, mostly sunny. Highs in the upper 80s. Thursday night and Friday, partly cloudy. A slight chance of showers and thunderstorms. Lows in the upper 60s. Highs around 90. This hazardous weather outlook is for Central Kansas. Highs around 90. This hazardous weather outlook is for Central Kansas, East Central Kansas, North Central Kansas, and Northeast Kansas. For this afternoon and tonight, a few strong to severe thunderstorms could move into northern Kansas from Nebraska late this afternoon and this evening. Damaging winds and large hail are the main threats. For Saturday through Thursday, the probability for widespread hazardous weather is low. This is NOAA Weather Radio Station WXK91 in Topeka. Here are the 8 p.m. conditions for the local area. At Topeka, it was mostly cloudy. The temperature was 80 degrees, the dew point 67,
and the relative humidity was 64%. The wind was south at 3

miles an hour. The pressure was 29.98 inches and falling. At Manhattan, it was cloudy. The temperature was 81 degrees, the dew point 66, and the relative humidity was 60%. The wind was east at 5 miles an hour. Around the region, at Springfield, it was clear, with a temperature of 89. It was partly cloudy, with a temperature of 82 at Beatrice, and 93 at Wichita. It was mostly cloudy, with a temperature of 76 at Lawrence, 87 at Emporia, and 80 at Omaha. It was cloudy, with a temperature of 81 at Kansas City, and 82 at Concordia. Once again, at Manhattan, it was 81 degrees under cloudy skies. Once again, at Topeka, it was 80 degrees under mostly cloudy skies. Now here is your National Weather Service forecast. Tonight, partly cloudy. A chance of showers with a slight chance of thunderstorms after midnight. Lows in the upper 60s. Northeast, chance of rain 30%. Saturday, mostly cloudy with a chance of showers with a slight chance of thunderstorms in the morning, then mostly sunny in the afternoon. Humid with highs in the upper 80s. Northeast winds 5 to 10 miles per hour. Chance of rain 30%. Saturday night, mostly clear in the evening, then becoming partly cloudy. Humid with lows in the upper 60s. East winds around 5 miles per hour. Sunday, partly sunny in the morning, then becoming mostly cloudy. A slight chance of showers. Humid with highs in the middle 80s. East winds 5 to 10 miles per hour. Sunday night, mostly cloudy with a slight chance of thunderstorms. A slight chance of showers in the evening, then a chance of showers after midnight. Humid with lows in the upper 60s. Southeast winds 5 to 10 miles per hour. Chance of rain 30%. Monday through Tuesday, partly cloudy. Highs in the upper 80s. Lows in the upper 60s. Tuesday night, partly cloudy in the evening, then becoming mostly cloudy. A chance of showers. A chance of thunderstorms, mainly in the evening. Lows in the upper 60s. Chance of rain 30%. Wednesday, partly sunny in the morning, then clearing. A slight chance of showers and thunderstorms. Highs in the upper 80s. Wednesday night, mostly clear. A slight chance of showers and thunderstorms after midnight. Lows in the upper 60s. Thursday, mostly sunny. Highs in the upper 80s. Thursday night and Friday, partly cloudy. A slight chance of showers and thunderstorms. Lows in the upper 60s. Highs around 90. This hazardous weather outlook is for central Kansas, east central Kansas, north central Kansas, and northeast Kansas. For this afternoon and tonight, a few strong to severe thunderstorms could move into northern Kansas from Nebraska late this afternoon and this evening. Damaging winds and large hail are the main threats. For Saturday through Thursday, the probability for widespread hazardous weather is low. This is NOAA Weather Radio Station WXK91 in Topeka. Here are the 8 p.m. conditions for the local area. At Topeka, it was mostly cloudy. The temperature was 80 degrees, the dew point 67, and the relative humidity was 64%. The wind was south at 3 miles an hour, 8 inches and falling. At Manhattan, it was cloudy. The temperature was 81 degrees, the dew point 66, and the relative humidity was 60%. The wind was east at 5 miles an hour. Around the region, at Springfield, it was clear, with a temperature of 89. It was partly cloudy, with a temperature of 82 at Beatrice, and 93 at Wichita. It was mostly cloudy, with a temperature of 76 at Lawrence, 87 at Emporia, and 80 at Omaha. It was cloudy, with a temperature at Concordia. Once again, at Manhattan, it was 81 degrees under cloudy skies. Once again, at Topeka, it was 80 degrees under mostly cloudy skies.

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The current time is 8:39 p.m. Central Daylight Time. Now here is your National Weather Service forecast. Tonight, partly cloudy. A chance of showers with a slight chance of thunderstorms after midnight. Lows in the upper 60s. Northeast winds around 5 miles per hour. Chance of rain 30%. Saturday, mostly cloudy with a chance of showers with a slight chance of thunderstorms in the morning, then mostly sunny in the afternoon. Humid with highs in the upper 80s. Northeast winds 5 to 10 miles per hour. Chance of rain 30%. Saturday night, mostly clear in the evening, then becoming partly cloudy. Humid with lows in the upper 60s. East winds around 5 miles per hour. Sunday, partly sunny in the morning, then becoming mostly cloudy. A slight chance of showers. Humid with highs in the middle 80s. East winds 5 to 10 miles per hour. Some thunderstorms. A slight chance of showers in the evening, then a chance of showers after midnight. Humid with lows in the upper 60s. Southeast winds 5 to 10 miles per hour. Chance of rain 30%. Monday through Tuesday, partly cloudy. Highs in the upper 80s. Lows in the upper 60s. Tuesday night, partly cloudy in the evening, then becoming mostly cloudy. A chance of showers. A chance of thunderstorms, mainly in the evening. Lows in the upper 60s. Chance of rain 30%. Wednesday, partly sunny in the morning, then clearing. A slight chance of showers and thunderstorms. Highs in the upper 80s. Wednesday night, mostly clear. A slight chance of showers and thunderstorms after midnight. Thursday, mostly sunny. Highs in the upper 80s. Thursday night and Friday, partly cloudy. A slight chance of showers and thunderstorms. Lows in the upper 60s. Highs around 90. This hazardous weather outlook is for Central Kansas, East Central Kansas, North Central Kansas, and Northeast Kansas. For this afternoon and tonight, a few strong to severe thunderstorms could move into northern Kansas from Nebraska late this afternoon and this evening. Damaging winds and large hail are the main threats. For Saturday through Thursday, the probability for widespread hazardous weather is low. This is NOAA Weather Radio Station WXK91 in Topeka. Here are the 8 p.m. conditions for the local area. At Topeka, it was mostly cloudy. The temperature was 80 degrees, the dew point 67, and the relative humidity was 64%. The wind was south at 329.98 inches and falling. At Manhattan, it was cloudy. The temperature was 81 degrees, the dew point 66, and the relative humidity was 60%. The wind was east at 5 miles an hour. Around the region, at Springfield, it was clear, with a temperature of 89. It was partly cloudy, with a temperature of 82 at Beatrice, and 93 at Wichita. It was mostly cloudy, with a temperature of 76 at Lawrence, 87 at Emporia, and 80 at Omaha. It was cloudy, with a temperature of 81 at Kansas City, and 82 at Concordia. Once again, at Manhattan, it was 81 degrees under cloudy skies. Once again, at Topeka, it was 80 degrees under mostly cloudy skies. Now here is your National Weather Service forecast. Tonight, partly cloudy. A chance of showers with a slight chance of thunderstorms after midnight. Lows in the upper 60s. Northeast winds around 5 miles per hour. Chance of rain 30%. Saturday, mostly cloudy with a chance of showers with a slight chance of thunderstorms in the morning, then mostly sunny in the afternoon. Humid with highs in the upper 80s. Northeast winds 5 to 10 miles per hour. Chance of rain 30%. Saturday night, mostly clear in the evening, then becoming partly cloudy. Humid with lows in the upper 60s.

winds around 5 miles per hour. Sunday, partly sunny in the morning, then becoming to showers. Humid with highs in the middle 80s. East winds 5 to 10 miles per hour. Sunday night, mostly cloudy with a slight chance of thunderstorms. A slight chance of showers in the evening, then a chance of showers after midnight. Humid with lows in the upper 60s. Southeast winds 5 to 10 miles per hour. Chance of rain 30%. Monday through Tuesday, partly cloudy. Highs in the upper 80s. Lows in the upper 60s. Tuesday night, partly cloudy in the... A chance of showers. A chance of thunderstorms, mainly in the evening. Lows in the upper 60s. Chance of rain 30%. Wednesday, partly sunny in the morning, then clearing. A slight chance of showers and thunderstorms. Highs in the upper 80s. Wednesday night, mostly clear. A slight chance of showers and thunderstorms after midnight. Lows in the upper 60s. Thursday, mostly sunny. Highs in the upper 80s. A slight chance of showers and thunderstorms. Lows in the upper 60s. Highs around. This weather outlook is for central Kansas, east central Kansas, north central Kansas and northeast Kansas. For this afternoon and tonight, a few strong to severe thunderstorms could move into northern Kansas from Nebraska late this afternoon and this evening. Damaging winds and large hail are the main threats. For Saturday through Thursday, the probability for widespread hazardous weather is low. This is NOAA Weather Radio Station WXK91 in Topeka. Here are the 8 p.m. conditions for the local area. At Topeka, it was mostly cloudy. The temperature was 80 degrees, the dew point 67, and the relative humidity was 64%. The wind was south at 3 miles an hour. The pressure was 29.98 inches and falling. At Manhattan, it was cloudy. The temperature was 81 degrees, the dew point 66, and the relative humidity was 60%. The wind was east at 5 miles an hour. Around the region, at Springfield, it was clear, with a temperature of 89. It was partly cloudy, with a temperature of 82 at Beatrice, and 93 at Wichita. It was mostly cloudy, with a temperature of 76 at Lawrence, 87 at Emporia, and 80 at Omaha. It was cloudy, with a temperature of 81 at Kansas City, and 82 at Concordia. Once again, at Manhattan, it was 81 degrees under cloudy skies. Once again, at Topeka, it was 80 degrees under mostly cloudy skies. Now here is your National Weather Service forecast. Tonight, partly cloudy. A chance of showers with a slight chance of thunderstorms after midnight. Lows in the upper 60s. Northeast winds around 5 miles per hour. Chance of rain 30%. Saturday, mostly cloudy with a chance of showers with a slight chance of thunderstorms in the morning, then mostly sunny in the afternoon. Humid with highs in the upper 80s. Northeast winds 5 to 10 miles per hour. Chance of rain 30%. Saturday night, mostly clear in the evening, then becoming partly cloudy. Humid with lows in the upper 60s. East winds around 5 miles per hour. Sunday, partly sunny in the morning, then becoming mostly cloudy. A slight chance of showers.

hazardous weather is low. This is NOAA Weather Radio Station WXK91 in Topeka. Here are the 8 p.m. conditions for the local area. At Topeka, it was mostly cloudy. The temperature was 80 degrees, the dew point 67, and the relative humidity was 64%. The wind was south at 3 miles an hour. The pressure was 29.98 inches and falling. At Manhattan, it was cloudy. The temperature was 81 degrees, the dew point 66, and the relative humidity was 60%. The wind was east at 5 miles an hour. Around the region, at Springfield, it was clear, with a temperature of 89. It was partly cloudy, with a temperature of 82 at Beatrice, and 93 at Wichita. It was mostly cloudy, with a temperature of 76 at Lawrence, 87 at Emporia, and 80 at Omaha. It was cloudy, with a temperature of 81 at Kansas City, and 82 at Concordia. Once again, at Manhattan, it was 81 degrees under cloudy skies. Once again, at Topeka, it was 80 degrees under mostly cloudy skies. Now here is your National Weather Service forecast. Tonight, partly cloudy. A chance of showers with a slight chance of thunderstorms after midnight. Lows in the upper 60s. Northeast winds around 5 miles per hour. Chance of rain 30%. Saturday, mostly cloudy with a chance of showers with a slight chance of thunderstorms in the morning, then mostly sunny in the afternoon. Humid with highs in the upper 80s. Northeast winds 5 to 10 miles per hour. Chance of rain 30%. Saturday night, mostly clear in the evening, then becoming partly cloudy. Humid with lows in the upper 60s. East winds around 5 miles per hour. Sunday, partly sunny in the morning, then becoming mostly cloudy. A slight chance of showers. Humid with highs in the middle 80s. East winds 5 to 10 miles per hour. Sunday night, mostly cloudy with a slight chance of thunderstorms. A slight chance of showers in the evening, then a chance of showers after midnight. Humid with lows in the upper 60s. Southeast winds 5 to 10 miles per hour. Chance of rain 30%. Monday through Tuesday, partly cloudy. Highs in the upper 80s. Lows in the upper 60s. Tuesday night, partly cloudy in the evening, then becoming mostly cloudy. A chance of showers. A chance of thunderstorms, mainly in the evening. Lows in the upper 60s. Chance of rain 30%. Wednesday, partly sunny in the morning, then clearing. A slight chance of showers and thunderstorms. Highs in the upper 80s. Wednesday night, mostly clear. A slight chance of showers and thunderstorms after midnight. Lows in the upper 60s. Thursday, mostly sunny. Highs in the upper 80s. Thursday night and Friday, partly cloudy. A slight chance of showers and thunderstorms. Lows in the upper 60s. Highs around 90. The current time is 8:54 p.m. Central Daylight Time. This hazardous weather outlook is for Central Kansas, East Central Kansas.

National Weather Service forecast. Tonight, partly cloudy. A chance of showers with a slight chance of thunderstorms after midnight. Lows in the upper 60s. Northeast winds around 5 miles per hour. Chance of rain 30%. Saturday, mostly cloudy with a chance of showers with a slightly sunny in the afternoon. Humid with highs in the upper 80s. Northeast winds 5 to 10 miles per hour. Chance of rain 30%. Saturday night, mostly clear in the evening, then becoming partly cloudy. Humid with lows in the upper 60s. East winds around 5 miles per hour. Sunday, partly sunny in the morning, then becoming mostly cloudy. Humid with highs in the middle 80s. East winds 5 to 10 miles per hour. Sunday night, mostly cloudy with a slight chance of thunderstorms. A slight chance of showers in the evening, then a chance of showers after midnight. Humid with lows in the upper 5 to 10 miles per hour. Chance of rain 30%. Monday through Tuesday in the upper 80s. Lows in the upper 60s. Tuesday night, partly cloudy in the evening, then becoming mostly cloudy. A chance of showers. A chance of thunderstorms, mainly in the evening. Lows in the upper 60s. Chance of rain 30%. Wednesday, partly sunny in the morning, then clearing. A slight chance of showers and thunderstorms. Highs in the upper 80s. Wednesday night, mostly clear. A slight chance of showers and thunderstorms after midnight. Lows in the upper 60s. Thursday, mostly sunny. Highs in the upper 80s. Thursday night and Friday, partly cloudy. A slight chance of showers and thunderstorms. Lows in the upper 60s. Highs around 90. This hazardous weather outlook is for central Kansas, east central Kansas, north central Kansas, and northeast Kansas. For this afternoon and tonight, a few strong to severe thunderstorms could move into northern Kansas from Nebraska late this afternoon and this evening. Damaging winds and large hail are the main threats. For Saturday through Thursday, the probability for widespread hazardous weather is low. This is NOAA Weather Radio Station WXK91 in Topeka. Now here is your National Weather Service forecast. Tonight, partly cloudy. A chance of showers with a slight chance of thunderstorms after midnight. Lows in the upper 60s. Northeast winds around 5 miles per hour. Chance of rain 30%. Saturday, mostly cloudy with a chance of showers with a slight chance of thunderstorms in the morning, then mostly sunny in the afternoon. Humid with highs in the upper 80s. Northeast winds 5 to 10 miles per hour. Chance of rain 30%. Saturday night, mostly clear in the evening, then becoming partly cloudy. Humid with lows in the upper 60s. East winds around 5 miles per hour. Sunday, partly sunny in the morning, then becoming mostly cloudy. A slight chance of showers. Humid with highs in the middle 80s. East winds 5 to 10 miles per hour. Sunday night, mostly cloudy with a slight chance of thunderstorms. A slight chance of showers in the evening, then a chance of showers after midnight. Humid with lows in the upper 60s. Southeast winds 5 to 10 miles per hour. Chance of rain 30%. Monday through Tuesday, partly cloudy. Highs in the upper 80s. Lows in the upper 60s. Tuesday night, partly cloudy in the evening, then becoming mostly cloudy. A chance of showers. A chance of thunderstorms, mainly in the evening. Lows in the upper 60s. Chance of rain 30%. Wednesday, partly sunny in the morning, then clearing. A slight chance of showers and thunderstorms. Highs in the upper 80s. Wednesday night, mostly clear. A slight chance of showers and thunderstorms after midnight. Lows in the upper 60s. Thursday, mostly sunny.
Highs in the upper

Thursday night and Friday, partly cloudy. A slight chance of showers and thunderstorms. Lows in the upper 60s. Highs around 90. The current time is 9:09 p.m. Central Daylight Time. This hazardous weather outlook is for Central Kansas, East Central Kansas, North Central Kansas, and Northeast Kansas. For this afternoon and tonight, a few strong to severe thunderstorms could move into northern Kansas from Nebraska late this afternoon and this evening. Damaging winds and large hail are the main threats. For Saturday through Thursday, the probability for widespread hazardous weather is low. This is NOAA Weather Radio Station WXK91 in Topeka. Now here is your National Weather Service forecast. Tonight, partly cloudy. A chance of showers with a slight chance of thunderstorm after midnight. Lows in the upper 60s. Northeast winds around 5 miles per hour. Chance of rain 30%. Saturday, mostly cloudy with a chance of showers with a slight chance of thunderstorms in the morning, then mostly sunny in the afternoon. Humid with highs in the upper 80s. Northeast, chance of rain 30%. Saturday night, mostly clear in the evening, then becoming partly cloudy. Humid with lows in the upper 60s. East winds around 5 miles per hour. Sunday, partly sunny in the morning, then becoming mostly cloudy. A slight chance of showers. Humid with highs in the middle 80s. East winds 5 to 10 miles per hour. Sunday night, mostly cloudy with a slight chance of thunderstorms. A slight chance of showers in the evening, then a chance of showers after midnight. Humid with lows in the upper 60s. Southeast winds 5 to 10 miles per hour. Chance of rain 30%. Monday through Tuesday, partly cloudy. Highs in the upper 80s. Lows in the upper 60s. Tuesday night, partly cloudy in the evening, then becoming mostly cloudy. A chance of showers. A chance of thunderstorms, mainly in the evening. Lows in the upper 60s. Chance of rain 30%. Wednesday, partly sunny in the morning, then clearing. A slight chance of showers and thunderstorms. Highs in the upper 80s. Wednesday night, mostly clear. A slight chance of showers and thunderstorms after midnight. Lows in the upper 60s. Thursday, mostly sunny. Highs in the upper 80s. Thursday night and Friday, partly cloudy. A slight chance of showers and thunderstorms. Lows in the upper 60s. Highs around 90. This hazardous weather outlook is for Central Kansas, East Central Kansas, North Central Kansas, and Northeast Kansas. For this afternoon and tonight, a few strong to severe thunderstorms could move into northern Kansas from Nebraska late this afternoon and this evening. Damaging winds and large hail are the main threats. For Saturday through Thursday, the probability for widespread hazardous weather is low. This is NOAA Weather Radio Station WXK91 in Topeka. Here are the 9 p.m. conditions for the local area. At Topeka, it was mostly cloudy. The temperature was 75 degrees, the dew point 69, and the relative humidity was 81%. The wind was calm. The pressure was 29.99 inches and rising. At Manhattan, it was cloudy. The temperature was 77 degrees, the dew point 67, and the relative humidity was 71%. The wind was calm. Around the region, it was partly cloudy, with a temperature of 79 at Kansas City, 80 at Emporia, and 79 at Beatrice. Under partly cloudy, Springfield reported 85, and Wichita reported 85. It was mostly cloudy, with a temperature of 73 at Lawrence, and 79 at Concordia. Once again, at Manhattan, it was 77 degrees under cloudy skies. Once again, at Topeka, it was 75 degrees under mostly cloudy skies. Now here is your National Weather Service forecast.

tonight, partly cloudy. A chance of showers with a slight chance of thunderstorms after midnight. Lows in the upper 60s. Northeast winds around 5 miles per hour. Chance of rain 30%. Saturday, mostly cloudy with a chance of showers with a slight chance of thunderstorms in the morning, then mostly sunny in the afternoon. Humid with highs in the upper 80s. Northeast winds 5 of rain 30%. Saturday night, mostly clear in the evening, then becoming partly cloudy. Humid with lows in the upper 60s. East winds around 5 miles per hour. Sunday, partly sunny in the morning, then becoming mostly cloudy. A slight chance of showers. Humid with highs in the middle 80s. East winds 5 to 10 miles per hour. Sunday night, mostly cloudy with a slight chance of thunderstorms. A slight chance of showers in the evening, then a chance of showers after midnight. Humid with lows in the upper 60s. Southeast winds 5 to 10 miles per hour. Chance of rain 30%. Monday through Tuesday, partly cloudy. Highs in the upper 80s. Lows in the upper 60s. Tuesday night, partly cloudy in the evening, then becoming mostly cloudy. A chance of showers. A chance of thunderstorms, mainly in the evening. Lows in the upper 60s. Chance of rain 30%. Wednesday, partly sunny in the morning, then clearing. A slight chance of showers and thunderstorms. Highs in the upper 80s. Wednesday night, mostly clear. A slight chance of showers and thunderstorms after midnight. Lows in the upper 60s. Thursday, mostly sunny. Highs in the upper 80s. Thursday night and Friday, partly cloudy. A slight chance of showers and thunderstorms. Lows in the upper 60s. Highs around 90. This hazardous weather outlook is for central Kansas, east central Kansas, north central Kansas, and northeast Kansas. For this afternoon and tonight, a few strong to severe thunderstorms could move into northern Kansas from Nebraska late this afternoon and this evening. Damaging winds and large hail are the main threats. For Saturday through Thursday, the probability for widespread hazardous weather is low. This is NOAA Weather Radio Station WXK91 in Topeka. Here are the 9 p.m. conditions for the local area. At Topeka, it was mostly cloudy. The temperature was 75 degrees, the dew point 69, and the relative humidity was 81%. The wind was calm. The pressure was 29.99 inches and rising. At Manhattan, it was cloudy. The temperature was 77 degrees, the dew point 67, and the relative humidity was 71%. The wind was calm. Around the region, it was partly cloudy, with a temperature of 79 at Kansas City, 80 at Emporia, and 79 at Beatrice. Under partly cloudy skies, Omaha reported 76, Springfield reported 85, and Wichita reported 85. It was mostly cloudy, with a temperature of 73 at Lawrence, and 79 at Concordia. Once again, at Manhattan, it was 77 degrees under cloudy skies. Once again, at Topeka, it was 75 degrees under mostly cloudy skies. Now here is your National Weather Service forecast. Tonight, partly cloudy. A chance of showers with a slight chance of thunderstorms after midnight. Lows in the upper 60s. Northeast winds around 5 miles per hour. Chance of rain 30%. Saturday, mostly cloudy with a chance of showers with a slight chance of thunderstorms in the morning, then mostly sunny in the afternoon. Humid with highs in the upper 80s. Northeast winds 5 to 10 miles per hour. Chance of rain 30%. Saturday night, mostly clear in the evening, then becoming partly cloudy. Humid with lows in the upper 60s. East winds around 5 miles per hour. Sunday, partly sunny in the morning, then becoming mostly cloudy. A slight chance of showers.

upper 80s. Thursday night and Friday, partly cloudy. A slight chance of showers and thunderstorms. Lows in the upper 60s. Highs around 90. This hazardous weather outlook is for central Kansas, east central Kansas, north central Kansas, and northeast Kansas. For this afternoon and tonight, a few strong to severe thunderstorms could move into northern Kansas from Nebraska late this afternoon and this evening. Damaging winds and large hail are the main threats. For Saturday through Thursday, the probability for widespread hazardous weather is low. This is NOAA Weather Radio Station WXK91 in Topeka. Here are the 9 p.m. conditions for the local area. At Topeka, it was mostly cloudy. The temperature was 75 degrees, the dew point 69, and the relative humidity was 81%. The wind was calm. The pressure was 29.99 inches and rising. At Manhattan, it was cloudy. The temperature was 77 degrees, the dew point 67, and the relative humidity was 71%. The wind was calm. Around the region, it was partly cloudy, with a temperature of 79 at Kansas City, 80 at Emporia, and 79 at Beatrice. Under partly cloudy skies, Omaha reported 76, Springfield reported 85, and Wichita reported 85. It was mostly cloudy, with a temperature of 73 at Lawrence, and 79 at Concordia. Once again, at Manhattan, it was 77 degrees under cloudy skies. Once again, at Topeka, it was 75 degrees under mostly cloudy skies. The current time is 9:23 p.m. Central Daylight Time. Now here is your National Weather Service forecast. Tonight, partly cloudy. A chance of showers with a slight chance of thunderstorms after midnight. Lows in the upper 60s. Northeast winds around 5 miles per hour. Chance of rain 30%. Saturday, mostly cloudy with a chance of showers with a slight chance of thunderstorms in the morning, then mostly sunny in the afternoon. Humid with highs in the upper 80s. Northeast winds 5 to 10 miles per hour. Chance of rain 30%. Saturday night, mostly clear in the evening, then becoming partly cloudy. Humid with lows in the upper 60s. East winds around 5 miles per hour. Sunday, partly sunny in the morning, then becoming mostly cloudy. A slight chance of showers. Humid with highs in the middle 80s. East winds 5 to 10 miles per hour. Sunday night, mostly cloudy with a slight chance of thunderstorms. A slight chance of showers in the evening, then a chance of showers after midnight. Humid with lows in the upper 60s. Southeast winds 5 to 10 miles per hour. Chance of rain 30%. Monday through Tuesday, partly cloudy. Highs in the upper 80s. Lows in the upper 60s. Tuesday night, partly cloudy in the evening, then becoming mostly cloudy. A chance of showers. A chance of thunderstorms, mainly in the evening. Lows in the upper 60s. Chance of rain 30%. Wednesday, partly sunny in the morning, then clearing. A slight chance of showers and thunderstorms. Highs in the upper 80s. Wednesday night, mostly clear. A slight chance of showers and thunderstorms after midnight. Lows in the upper 60s. Thursday, mostly sunny.

highs around 90. This hazardous weather outlook is for central Kansas, east central Kansas, north central Kansas, and northeast Kansas. For this afternoon and tonight, a few strong to severe thunderstorms could move into northern Kansas from Nebraska late this afternoon and this evening. Damaging winds and large hail are the main threats. For Saturday through Thursday, the probability for widespread hazardous weather is low. 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

K91 in Topeka. Here at Topeka, it was mostly cloudy. The temperature was 75 degrees, the dew point 7%. The wind was calm. The pressure was 29.99 inches and rising. The temperature was 77 degrees, the dew point 67, and the relative humidity was 71%. Around the region, it was partly cloudy, with a temperature of 79 at Kansas City, 80 at Emporia, under partly cloudy skies. Omaha reported 76, Springfield reported 85, and Wichita reported cloudy, with a temperature of 73 at Lawrence, and 79 at Concordia. Once again, at Manhattan, it was 77 degrees under cloudy skies. Once again, at Topeka, it was 75 degrees under mostly cloudy skies. Now here is your National Weather Service forecast. Tonight, partly cloudy. A chance of showers with a slight chance of thunderstorms after midnight. Lows in the upper 60s. Northeast winds around 5 miles per hour. Chance of rain 30%. Saturday, mostly cloudy with a chance of showers with a slight chance of thunderstorms in the morning, then mostly sunny in the afternoon. Humid with highs in the upper 80s. Northeast winds 5 to 10 miles per hour. Chance of rain 30%. Saturday night, mostly clear in the evening, then becoming partly cloudy. Humid with lows in the upper 60s. East winds around 5 miles per hour. Then becoming mostly cloudy. A slight chance of showers. Humid with highs in the middle 80s. East winds 5 to 10 miles per hour. Sunday night, mostly cloudy with a slight chance of thunderstorms. A slight chance of showers in the evening, then a chance of showers after midnight. Humid with lows in the upper 60s. Southeast winds 5 to 10 miles per hour. Chance of rain 30%. Monday through Tuesday, partly cloudy. Highs in the upper 80s. Lows in the upper 60s. Tuesday night, partly cloudy in the evening, then becoming mostly cloudy. A chance of showers. A chance of thunderstorms, mainly in the evening. Lows in the upper 60s. Chance of rain 30%. Wednesday, partly sunny in the morning, then clearing. A slight chance of showers and thunderstorms. Highs in the upper 80s. Wednesday night, mostly clear. A slight chance of showers and thunderstorms after midnight. Lows in the upper 60s. Thursday, mostly sunny. Highs in the upper 80s. Thursday night and Friday, partly cloudy. A slight chance of showers and thunderstorms. Lows in the upper 60s. Highs around 90. This hazardous weather outlook is for central Kansas, east central Kansas, north central Kansas, and northeast Kansas. For this afternoon and tonight, a few strong to severe thunderstorms could move into northern Kansas from Nebraska late this afternoon and this evening. Damaging winds and large hail are the main threats. For Saturday through Thursday, the probability for widespread hazardous weather is low. 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Here are the 9 p.m. conditions for the local area. At Topeka, it was mostly cloudy. The temperature was 75 degrees, the dew point 69, and the relative humidity was 81%. The wind was calm. The pressure was 29.99 inches and rising. At Manhattan, it was cloudy. The temperature was 77 degrees, the dew point 67, and the relative humidity was 71%. The wind was calm. Around the region, it was partly cloudy, with a temperature of 79 at Kansas City, 80 at Emporia, and 79 at Beatrice. Under partly cloudy skies, Omaha reported 76, Springfield reported 85, and Wichita reported 85. It was mostly cloudy, with a temperature of 73 at Lawrence, and 79 at Concordia. Once again, at Manhattan,

It was 77 degrees under cloudy skies. Once again, at Topeka, it was 75 degrees under mostly cloudy skies. Now here is your National Weather Service forecast. Tonight, partly cloudy. A chance of showers with a slight chance of thunderstorms after midnight. Lows in the upper 60s. Northeast winds around 5 miles per hour. Chance of rain 30%. Saturday, mostly cloudy with a chance of showers with a slight chance of thunderstorm. Humid with highs in the upper 80s. Northeast winds 5 to 10 miles per hour. Chance of rain 30%. Saturday night, mostly clear in the evening, then becoming partly cloudy. Humid with lows in the upper 60s. East winds around 5 miles per hour. Sunday, partly sunny in the morning, then becoming mostly cloudy. A slight chance of showers. Humid with highs in the middle 80s. East winds 5 to 10 miles per hour. Sunday night, mostly cloudy with a slight chance of thunderstorms. A slight chance of showers in the evening, then a chance of showers after midnight. Humid with lows in the upper 60s. Southeast winds 5 to 10 miles per hour. Chance of rain 30%. Monday through Tuesday, partly cloudy. Highs in the upper 80s. Lows in the upper 60s. Tuesday night, partly cloudy in the evening, then becoming mostly cloudy. A chance of showers. A chance of thunderstorms, mainly in the evening. Lows in the upper 60s. Wednesday, partly sunny in the morning, then clearing. A slight chance of showers and thunderstorms. Lows in the upper 60s. Wednesday, partly sunny in the morning, then clearing. A slight chance of showers and thunderstorms. Highs in the upper 80s. Wednesday night, mostly clear. A slight chance of showers and thunderstorms after midnight. Lows in the upper 60s. Thursday, mostly sunny. Highs in the upper 80s. Thursday night and Friday, partly cloudy. A slight chance of showers and thunderstorms. Lows in the upper 60s. Highs around 90. This hazardous weather outlook is for central Kansas, east central Kansas, north central Kansas, and northeast Kansas. For this afternoon and tonight, a few strong to severe thunderstorms could move into northern Kansas from Nebraska late this afternoon and this evening. Damaging winds and large hail are the main threats. For Saturday through Thursday, the probability for widespread hazardous weather is low. This is NOAA Weather Radio Station WXK91 in Topeka. Here are the 9 p.m. conditions for the local area. At Topeka, it was mostly cloudy. The temperature was 75 degrees, the dew point 69, and the relative humidity was 81%. The wind was calm. The pressure was 29.99 inches and rising. At Manhattan, it was cloudy. The temperature was 77 degrees, the dew point 67, and the relative humidity was 71%. The wind was calm. Around the region, it was partly cloudy, with a temperature of 79 at Kansas City, 80 at Emporia, and 79 at Beatrice. Under partly cloudy skies, Omaha reported 76, Springfield reported 85, and Wichita reported 85. It was mostly cloudy, with a temperature of 73 at Lawrence, and 79 at Concordia. Once again, at Manhattan, it was 77 degrees under cloudy skies. Once again, at Topeka, it was 75 degrees under mostly cloudy skies. Now here is your National Weather Service forecast. Tonight, partly cloudy. A chance of showers with a slight chance of thunderstorms after midnight. Lows in the upper 60s. Northeast winds around 5 miles per hour. Chance of rain 30%. Saturday, mostly cloudy with a chance of showers with a slight chance of thunderstorms in the morning, then mostly sunny in the afternoon. Humid with highs in the upper 80s. Northeast winds 5 to 10 miles per hour.

chance of rain 30%. Saturday night, mostly clear in the evening, then becoming partly cloudy. Humid with lows in the upper 60s. East winds around 5 miles per hour. Sunday, partly sunny in the morning, then becoming mostly cloudy. Us lies in the middle 80s. East winds 5 to 10 miles per hour. Sunday night, mostly cloudy with a slight chance of thunderstorms. A slight chance of showers in the evening, then a chance of showers after midnight. Humid with lows in the upper 60s. Southeast winds 5 to 10 miles per hour. Chance of rain 30%. Monday through Tuesday, partly cloudy. Highs in the upper 80s. Lows in the upper 60s. Tuesday night, partly cloudy in the evening, then becoming mostly cloudy. A chance of thunderstorms, mainly in the evening. Lows in the upper 60s. Chance of rain 30%. Wednesday, partly sunny in the morning, then clearing. A slight chance of showers and thunderstorms. Highs in the upper 80s. Wednesday night, mostly clear. A slight chance of showers and thunderstorms after midnight. Lows in the upper 60s. Thursday, mostly sunny. Highs in the upper 80s. Thursday night and Friday, partly cloudy, storms. Lows in the upper 60s. Highs around 90. The current time is 9:38 p.m. Central Daylight Time. This hazardous weather outlook is for Central Kansas, East Central Kansas, North Central Kansas, and Northeast Kansas. For this afternoon and tonight, a few strong to severe thunderstorms could move into northern Kansas from Nebraska late this afternoon and this evening. Damaging winds and large hail are the main threats. For Saturday through Thursday, the probability for widespread hazardous weather is low. This is NOAA Weather Radio Station WXK91 in Topeka. Here are the 9 p.m. conditions for the local area. At Topeka, it was mostly cloudy. The temperature was 75 degrees, the dew point 69, and the relative humidity was 81%. The wind was calm. The pressure was 29.99 inches and rising. At Manhattan, it was cloudy. The temperature was 77 degrees, the dew point 67, and the relative humidity was 71%. The wind was calm. Around the region, it was partly cloudy, with a temperature of 79 at Kansas City, 80 at Emporia, and 79 at Beatrice. Under partly cloudy skies, Omaha reported 76, Springfield reported 85, and Wichita reported 85. It was mostly cloudy, with a temperature of 73 at Lawrence, and 79 at Concordia. Once again, at Manhattan, it was 77 degrees under cloudy skies. Once again, at Topeka, it was 75 degrees under mostly cloudy skies. Now here is your National Weather Service forecast. Tonight, partly cloudy. A chance of showers with a slight chance of thunderstorms after midnight. Lows in the upper 60s. Northeast winds around 5 miles per hour. Chance of rain 30%. Saturday, mostly cloudy with a chance of showers with a slight chance of thunderstorms in the morning, then mostly sunny in the afternoon. Humid with highs in the upper 80s. Northeast winds 5 to 10 miles per hour. Chance of rain 30%. Saturday night, mostly clear in the evening, then becoming partly cloudy. Humid with lows in the upper 60s per hour. Sunday, partly sunny in the morning, then becoming mostly cloudy. A slight chance of showers. Humid with highs in the middle 80s. East winds 5 to 10 miles per hour. Sunday night, mostly cloudy with a slight chance of thunderstorms. A slight chance of showers in the evening, then a chance of showers after midnight. Humid with lows in the upper 60s. Southeast winds 5 to 10 miles per hour. Chance of rain 30%. Monday through Tuesday, partly cloudy. Highs in the upper 80s. Lows in the

upper 60s. Tuesday night, partly cloudy in the evening, then becoming mostly cloudy. A chance of showers. A chance of thunderstorms, mainly in the evening. Lows in the upper 60s. Chance of rain 30%. Wednesday, partly sunny in the morning, then clearing. A slight chance of showers and thunderstorms. Highs in the upper 80s. Wednesday night, mostly clear. A slight chance of showers and thunderstorms after midnight. Lows in the upper 60s. Thursday, mostly sunny. Highs in the upper 80s. Thursday night and Friday, partly cloudy. A slight chance of showers and thunderstorms. Lows in the upper 60s. Highs around 90. This hazardous weather outlook is for central Kansas, east central Kansas, north central Kansas, and northeast Kansas. For this afternoon and tonight, a few strong to severe thunderstorms could move into northern Kansas from Nebraska late this afternoon and this evening. Damaging winds and large hail are the main threats. For Saturday through Thursday, the probability for widespread hazardous weather is low. This is NOAA Weather Radio Station WXK91 in Topeka. Here are the 9 p.m. conditions for the local area. At Topeka, it was mostly cloudy. The temperature was 75 degrees, the dew point 69, and the relative humidity was 81%. The wind was calm. The pressure was 29.99 inches and rising. At Manhattan, it was cloudy. The temperature was 77 degrees, the dew point 67, and the relative humidity was 71%. The wind was calm. Around the region, it was partly cloudy, with a temperature of 79 at Kansas City, 80 at Emporia, and 79 at Beatrice. Under partly cloudy skies, Omaha reported 76, Springfield reported 85, and Wichita reported 85. It was mostly cloudy, with a temperature of 73 at Lawrence, and 79 at Concordia. Once again, at Manhattan, it was 77 degrees under cloudy skies. Once again, at Topeka, it was 75 degrees under mostly cloudy skies. Now here is your National Weather Service forecast. Tonight, partly cloudy. A chance of showers with a slight chance of thunderstorms after midnight. Lows in the upper 60s. Northeast winds around 5 miles per hour. Chance of rain 30%. Saturday, mostly cloudy with a chance of showers with a slight chance of thunderstorms in the morning, then mostly sunny in the afternoon. Humid with highs in the upper 80s. Northeast winds 5 to 10 miles per hour. Chance of rain 30%. Saturday night, mostly clear in the evening, then becoming partly cloudy. Humid with lows in the upper 60s. East winds around 5 miles per hour. Sunday, partly sunny in the morning, then becoming mostly cloudy. A slight chance of showers. Humid with highs in the middle 80s. East winds 5 to 10 miles per hour. Sunday night, mostly cloudy with a slight chance of thunderstorms. A slight chance of showers in the evening, then a chance of showers after midnight. Humid with lows in the upper 60s. Southeast winds 5 to 10 miles per hour. Chance of rain 30%. Monday through Tuesday, partly cloudy. Highs in the upper 80s. Lows in the upper 60s. Tuesday night, partly cloudy in the evening, then becoming mostly cloudy. A chance of showers. A chance of thunderstorms, mainly in the evening. Lows in the upper 60s. Chance of rain 30% in the morning, then clearing. A slight chance of showers and thunderstorms. Highs in the upper 80s. Wednesday night, mostly clear. A slight chance of showers and thunderstorms after midnight. Lows in the upper 60s. Thursday, mostly sunny. Highs in the upper 80s. Thursday night and Friday, partly cloudy. A slight chance of showers and thunderstorms. Lows in the upper 60s.

highs around 90. This hazardous weather outlook is for central Kansas, east central Kansas, north central Kansas, and northeast Kansas. For this afternoon and tonight, a few strong to severe thunderstorms could move into northern Kansas from Nebraska late this afternoon and this evening. Damaging winds and large hail are the main threats. For Saturday through Thursday, the probability for widespread hazardous weather is low. This is NOAA Weather Radio Station WXK91 in Topeka. Here are the 9 p.m. conditions for the local area. At Topeka, it was mostly cloudy. The temperature was 75 degrees, the dew point 69, and the relative humidity was 81%. The wind was calm. The pressure was 29.99 inches and rising. At Manhattan, it was cloudy. The temperature was 77 degrees, the dew point 67, and the relative humidity was 71%. The wind was calm. Around the region, it was partly cloudy, with a temperature of 79 at Kansas City, 80 at Emporia, and 79 at Beatrice. Under partly cloudy skies, Omaha reported 76, Springfield reported 85, and Wichita reported 85. It was mostly cloudy, with a temperature of 73 at Lawrence, and 79 at Concordia. Once again, at Manhattan, it was 77 degrees under cloudy skies. Once again, at Topeka, it was 75 degrees under mostly cloudy skies. Now here is your National Weather Service forecast. Tonight, partly cloudy. A chance for midnight. Lows in the upper 60s. Northeast winds around 5 miles per hour. Chance of rain 30%. Saturday, mostly cloudy with a chance of showers with a slight chance of thunderstorms in the morning, then mostly sunny in the afternoon. Humid with highs in the upper 80s. Northeast winds 5 to 10 miles per hour. Chance of rain 30%. Saturday night, mostly clear in the evening, then becoming partly cloudy. Humid with lows in the upper 60s. East winds around 5 miles per hour. Sunday, partly sunny in the morning, then becoming mostly cloudy. A slight chance of showers. Humid with highs in the middle 80s. East winds 5 to 10 miles per hour. Sunday night, mostly cloudy with a slight chance of thunderstorms. A slight chance of showers in the evening, then a chance of showers after midnight. Humid with lows in the upper 60s. Southeast winds 5 to 10 miles per hour. Chance of rain 30%. Monday through Tuesday, partly cloudy. Highs in the upper 80s. Lows in the upper 60s. Tuesday night, partly cloudy in the evening, then becoming mostly cloudy. A chance of showers. A chance of thunderstorms, mainly in the evening. Lows in the upper 60s. Chance of rain 30%. Wednesday, partly sunny in the morning, then clearing. A slight chance of showers and thunderstorms. Highs in the upper 80s. Wednesday night, mostly clear. A slight chance of showers and thunderstorms after midnight. Lows in the upper 60s. Highs in the upper 80s. Thursday night and Friday, partly cloudy. A slight chance of showers and thunderstorms. Lows in the upper 60s. Highs around 90. This hazardous weather outlook is for central Kansas, east central Kansas, north central Kansas, and northeast Kansas. For this afternoon and tonight, a few strong to severe thunderstorms could move into northern Kansas from Nebraska late this afternoon and this evening. Damaging winds and large hail are the main threats. For Saturday through Thursday, the probability for widespread hazardous weather is low. This is NOAA Weather Radio Station WXK91 in Topeka. Here are the 9 p.m. conditions for the local area. At Topeka, it was mostly cloudy. The temperature was 75, relative humidity was 81%. The wind was calm. The pressure was 29.99 inches and rising. At Manhattan,

was cloudy. The temperature was 77 degrees, the dew point 67, and the relative humidity was 71%. The wind was calm. Around the region, it was partly cloudy, with a temperature of 79 at Kansas City, 80 at Emporia, and 79 at Beatrice. Under partly cloudy skies, Omaha reported 76, Springfield reported 85, and Wichita reported 85. It was mostly cloudy, with a temperature of 73 at Lawrence, and 79 at Concordia. Once again, at Manhattan, it was 77 degrees under cloudy skies. Once again, at Topeka, it was 75 degrees under mostly cloudy skies. Now here is your National Weather Service forecast. Tonight, partly cloudy. A chance of showers with a slight chance of thunderstorms after midnight. Lows in the upper 60s. Northeast winds around 5 miles per hour. Chance of rain 30%. Saturday, mostly cloudy with a chance of showers with a slight chance of thunderstorms in the morning, then mostly sunny in the afternoon. Humid with highs in the upper 80s. Northeast winds 5 to 10 miles per hour. Chance of rain 30%. Saturday night, mostly clear in the evening, then becoming partly cloudy. Humid with lows in the upper 60s. East winds around 5 miles per hour. Sunday, partly sunny in the morning, then becoming mostly cloudy. A slight chance of showers. Humid with highs in the middle 80s. East winds 5 to 10 miles per hour. Sunday night, mostly cloudy with a slight chance of thunderstorms. A slight chance of showers in the evening, then a chance of showers after midnight. Humid with lows in the upper 60s. Southeast winds 5 to 10 miles per hour. Chance of rain 30%. Monday through Tuesday, partly cloudy. Highs in the upper 80s. Lows in the upper 60s. Tuesday night, partly cloudy in the evening, then becoming mostly cloudy. A chance of showers. A chance of thunderstorms, mainly in the evening. Lows in the upper 60s. Chance of rain 30%. Wednesday, partly sunny in the morning, then clearing. A slight chance of showers and thunderstorms. Highs in the upper 80s. Wednesday night, mostly clear. A slight chance of showers and thunderstorms after midnight. Lows in the upper 60s. Thursday, mostly sunny. Highs in the upper 80s. Thursday night and Friday, partly cloudy. A slight chance of showers and thunderstorms. Lows in the upper 60s. Highs around 90. The current time is 9:54 p.m. Central Daylight Time. This hazardous weather outlook is for Central Kansas, East Central Kansas, North Central Kansas, and Northeast Kansas. For this afternoon and tonight, a few strong to severe thunderstorms could move into northern Kansas from Nebraska late this afternoon and this evening. Damaging winds and large hail are the main threats. For Saturday through Thursday, the probability for widespread hazardous weather is low. This is NOAA Weather Radio Station WXK91 in Topeka. Here are the 9 p.m. conditions for the local area. At Topeka, it was mostly cloudy. The temperature was 75 degrees, the dew point 69, and the relative humidity was 81%. The wind was calm. The pressure was 29.99 inches and rising. At Manhattan, it was cloudy. The temperature was 77 degrees, the dew point 67, and the relative humidity was 71%. The wind was calm. Around the region, it was partly cloudy, with a temperature of 79 at Kansas City, 80 at Emporia, and 79 at Beatrice. Under partly cloudy skies, Omaha reported 76, Springfield reported 85, and Wichita reported 85. It was mostly cloudy, with a temperature of 73 at Lawrence, and 79 at Concordia. Once again, at Manhattan, it was 77 degrees under cloudy skies.
Once again, at Topeka, it was 75 degrees under mostly cloudy skies. Now here is your National Weather Service forecast. Tonight, partly cloudy. A chance of showers with a slight chance of thunderstorms after midnight. Lows in the upper 60s. Northeast winds around 5 miles per hour. Chance of rain 30%. Saturday, mostly cloudy with a chance of showers with a slight chance of thunderstorms in the morning, then mostly sunny in the afternoon. Humid with highs in the upper 80s. Northeast winds 5 to 10 miles per hour. Chance of rain 30%. Saturday night, mostly clear in the evening, then becoming partly cloudy. Humid with lows in the upper 60s. East winds around 5 miles per hour. Sunday, partly sunny in the morning, then becoming mostly cloudy. A slight chance of showers. Humid with highs in the middle 80s. East winds 5 to 10 miles per hour. Sunday night, mostly cloudy with a slight chance of thunderstorms. A slight chance of showers in the evening, then a chance of showers after midnight. Humid with lows in the upper 60s. Southeast winds 5 to 10 miles per hour. Chance of rain 30%. Monday through Tuesday, partly cloudy. Highs in the upper 80s. Lows in the upper 60s. Tuesday night, partly cloudy in the evening, then becoming mostly cloudy. A chance of showers. A chance of thunderstorms, mainly in the evening. Lows in the upper 60s. Chance of rain 30%. Wednesday, partly sunny in the morning, then clearing. A slight chance of showers and thunderstorms. Highs in the upper 80s. Wednesday night, mostly clear. A slight chance of showers and thunderstorms after midnight. Lows in the upper 60s. Thursday, mostly sunny. Highs in the upper 80s. Thursday night and Friday, partly cloudy. A slight chance of showers and thunderstorms. Lows in the upper 60s. Highs around 90. This hazardous weather outlook is for Central Kansas, East Central Kansas, North Central Kansas and Northeast Kansas. For this afternoon and tonight, a few strong to severe thunderstorms could move into northern Kansas from Nebraska late this afternoon and this evening. Damaging winds and large hail are the main threats. For Saturday through Thursday, the probability for widespread hazardous weather is low. This is NOAA Weather Radio Station WXK91 in Topeka. Here are the 9 p.m. conditions for the local area. At Topeka, it was mostly cloudy. The temperature was 75 degrees, the dew point 69, and the relative humidity was 81%. The wind was calm. The pressure was 29.99 inches and rising. At Manhattan, it was cloudy. The temperature was 77 degrees, the dew point 67, and the relative humidity was 71%. The wind was calm. Around the region, it was partly cloudy, with a temperature of 79 at Kansas City, 80 at Emporia, and 79 at Beatrice. Under partly cloudy skies, Omaha reported 76, Springfield reported 85, and Wichita reported 85. It was mostly cloudy, with a temperature of 73 at Lawrence, and 79 at Concordia. Once again, at Manhattan, it was 77 degrees under cloudy skies. Once again, at Topeka, it was 75 degrees under mostly cloudy skies. Now here is your National Weather Service forecast. Tonight, partly cloudy. A chance of showers with a slight chance of thunderstorms after midnight. Lows in the upper 60s. Northeast winds around 5 miles per hour. Chance of rain 30%. Saturday, mostly cloudy with a chance of showers with a slight chance of thunderstorms in the morning, then mostly sunny in the afternoon. Humid with highs in the upper 80s. Northeast winds 5 to 10 miles per hour. Chance of rain 30%. Saturday night, mostly clear in the evening, then becoming partly cloudy.
humid low flows in the upper 60s.

northeast winds around 5 miles per hour. Sunday, partly sunny in the morning, then becoming mostly cloudy. A slight chance of showers. Humid with highs in the middle 80s. East winds 5 to 10 miles per hour. Sunday night, mostly cloudy with a slight chance of thunderstorms. A slight chance of showers in the evening, then a chance of showers after midnight. Humid with lows in the upper 60s. Southeast winds 5 to 10 miles per hour. Chance of rain 30%. Monday through Tuesday, partly cloudy. Highs in the upper 80s. Lows in the upper 60s. Tuesday night, partly cloudy in the evening, then becoming mostly cloudy. A chance of showers. A chance of thunderstorms, mainly in the evening. Lows in the upper 60s. Chance of rain 30%. Wednesday, partly sunny in the morning, then clearing. A slight chance of showers and thunderstorms. Highs in the upper 80s. Wednesday night, mostly clear. A slight chance of showers and thunderstorms after midnight. Lows in the upper 60s. Thursday, mostly sunny. Highs in the upper 80s. Thursday night and Friday, partly cloudy. A slight chance of showers and thunderstorms. Lows in the upper 60s. Highs around 90. This hazardous weather outlook is for central Kansas, east central Kansas, north central Kansas and northeast Kansas. For this afternoon and tonight, a few strong to severe thunderstorms could move into northern Kansas from Nebraska late this afternoon and this evening. Damaging winds and large hail are the main threats. For Saturday through Thursday, the probability for widespread hazardous weather is low. 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Here are the 9 p.m. conditions for the local area. At Topeka, it was mostly cloudy. The temperature was 75 degrees, the dew point 69, and the relative humidity was 81%. The wind was calm. The pressure was 29.99 inches and rising. At Manhattan, it was cloudy. The temperature was 77 degrees, the dew point 67, and the relative humidity was 71%. The wind was calm. Around the region, it was partly cloudy, with a temperature of 79 at Kansas City, 80 at Emporia, and 79 at Beatrice. Under partly cloudy skies, Omaha reported 76, Springfield reported 85, and Wichita reported 85. It was mostly cloudy, with a temperature of 73 at Lawrence, and 79 at Concordia. Once again, at Manhattan, it was 77 degrees under cloudy skies. Once again, at Topeka, it was 75 degrees under mostly cloudy skies. Now here is your National Weather Service forecast. Tonight, partly cloudy. A chance of showers with a slight chance of thunderstorms after midnight. Lows in the upper 60s. Northeast winds around 5 miles per hour. Chance of rain 30%. Saturday, mostly cloudy with chance of showers with a slight chance of thunderstorms in the morning, then mostly sunny in the afternoon. Humid with highs in the upper 80s. Northeast winds 5 to 10 miles per hour. Chance of rain 30%. Saturday night, mostly clear in the evening, then becoming partly cloudy. Humid with lows in the upper 60s. East winds around 5 miles per hour. Sunday, partly sunny in the morning, then becoming mostly cloudy. A slight chance of showers. Humid with highs in the middle 80s. East winds 5 to 10 miles per hour. Sunday night, mostly cloudy with a slight chance of thunderstorms. A slight chance of showers in the evening, then a chance of showers after midnight. Humid with lows in the upper 60s. Southeast winds 5 to 10 miles per hour. Chance of rain 30%. Monday through Tuesday, partly cloudy. Highs in the upper 80s. Lows in the upper 60s. Tuesday night, partly cloudy in the evening, then becoming mostly cloudy.
a chance of showers. A chance of thunderstorms, mainly in the evening. Lows in the upper 60s. Chance of rain 30%. Wednesday, partly sunny in the morning, then clearing. A slight chance of showers and thunderstorms. Highs in the upper 80s. Wednesday night, mostly clear. A slight chance of showers and thunderstorms after midnight. Lows in the upper 60s. Thursday, mostly sunny. Highs in the upper 80s. Thursday night and Friday, partly cloudy. A slight chance of showers and thunderstorms. Lows in the upper 60s. Highs around 90. This hazardous weather outlook is for central Kansas, east central Kansas, north central Kansas, and northeast Kansas. For this afternoon and tonight, a few strong to severe thunderstorms could move into northern Kansas from Nebraska late this afternoon and this evening. Damaging winds and large hail are the main threats. For Saturday through Thursday, the probability for widespread hazardous weather is low. 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The current time is 10:08 p.m. Central Daylight Time. Now here is your National Weather Service forecast. Tonight, partly cloudy. A chance of showers with a slight chance of thunderstorms after midnight. Lows in the upper 60s. Northeast winds around 5 miles per hour. Chance of rain 30%. Saturday, mostly cloudy with chance of showers with slight chance of thunderstorms in the morning, then mostly sunny in the afternoon. Humid with highs in the upper 80s. Northeast winds 5 to 10 miles per hour. Chance of rain 30%. Saturday night, mostly clear in the evening, then becoming partly cloudy. Humid with lows in the upper 60s. East winds around 5 miles per hour. Sunday, partly sunny in the morning, then becoming mostly cloudy. A slight chance of showers. Humid with highs in the middle 80s. East winds 5 to 10 miles per hour. Sunday night, mostly cloudy with a slight chance of thunderstorms. A slight chance of showers in the evening, then a chance of showers after midnight. Humid with lows in the upper 60s. Southeast winds 5 to 10 miles per hour. Chance of rain 30%. Monday through Tuesday, partly cloudy. Highs in the upper 80s. Lows in the upper 60s. Tuesday night, partly cloudy in the evening, then becoming mostly cloudy. A chance of showers. A chance of thunderstorms, mainly in the evening. Lows in the upper 60s. Chance of rain 30%. Wednesday, partly sunny in the morning, then clearing. A slight chance of showers and thunderstorms. Highs in the upper 80s. Wednesday night, mostly clear. A slight chance of showers and thunderstorms after midnight. Lows in the upper 60s. Thursday, mostly sunny. Highs in the upper 80s, partly cloudy. A slight chance of showers and thunderstorms. Lows in the upper 60s. Highs around 90. This hazardous weather outlook is for central Kansas, east central Kansas, north central Kansas, and northeast Kansas. For this afternoon and tonight, a few strong to severe thunderstorms could move into northern Kansas from Nebraska late this afternoon and this evening. Damaging winds and large hail are the main threats. For Saturday through Thursday, the probability for widespread hazardous weather is low. This is NOAA Weather Radio Station WXK91 in Topeka. Now here is your National Weather Service forecast. Tonight, partly cloudy. A chance of showers with a slight chance of thunderstorms after midnight. Lows in the upper 60s miles per hour. Chance of rain 30%. Saturday, mostly cloudy with a chance of showers with a slight chance of thunderstorms in the morning, then mostly sunny in the afternoon. Humid with highs in the upper 80s. Northeast winds 5 to 10 miles per hour. Chance of rain 30%.
Saturday night, mostly clear in the evening.

then becoming partly cloudy. Humid with lows in the upper 60s. East winds around 5 miles per hour. Sunday, partly sunny in the morning, then becoming mostly cloudy. A slight chance of showers. Humid with highs in the middle 80s. East winds 5 to 10 miles per hour. Sunday night, mostly cloudy with a slight chance of thunderstorms. A slight chance of showers in the evening, then a chance of showers after midnight. Humid with lows in the upper 60s. Southeast winds 5 to 10 miles per hour. Chance of rain 30%. Monday through Tuesday, partly cloudy. Highs in the upper 80s. Lows in the upper 60s. Tuesday night, partly cloudy in the evening, then becoming mostly cloudy. A chance of showers. A chance of thunderstorms, mainly in the evening. Lows in the upper 60s. Chance of rain 30%. Wednesday, partly sunny in the morning, then clearing. A slight chance of showers and thunderstorms. Highs in the upper 80s. Wednesday night, mostly clear. A slight chance of showers and thunderstorms after midnight. Lows in the upper 60s. Thursday, mostly sunny. Highs in the upper 80s. Thursday night and Friday, partly cloudy. A slight chance of showers and thunderstorms. Lows in the upper 60s. Highs around 90. This hazardous weather outlook is for central Kansas, east central Kansas, north central Kansas, and northeast Kansas. For this afternoon and tonight, a few strong to severe thunderstorms could move into northern Kansas from Nebraska late this afternoon and this evening. Damaging winds and large hail are the main threats. For Saturday through Thursday, the probability for widespread hazardous weather is low. This is NOAA Weather Radio Station WXK91 in Topeka. Here are the 10 p.m. conditions for the local area. At Topeka, it was mostly cloudy. The temperature was 75 degrees, the dew point 70, and the relative humidity was 84%. The wind was calm. The pressure was 30.00 inches and rising. At Manhattan, it was partly cloudy. The temperature was 74 degrees, the dew point 67, and the relative humidity was 78%. The wind was calm. Around the region, at Kansas City, it was clear, with a temperature of 76. It was partly cloudy, with a temperature of 80 at Emporia, 76 at Beatrice, 76 at Omaha, 82 at Springfield, and 90 at Wichita. It was mostly cloudy, with a temperature of 71 at Lawrence, and 76 at Concordia. Once again, at Manhattan, it was 74 degrees under partly cloudy skies. Once again, at Topeka, it was 75 degrees under mostly cloudy skies. Now here is your National Weather Service forecast. Tonight, partly cloudy. A chance of showers with a slight chance of thunderstorms after midnight. Lows in the upper 60s. Northeast winds around 5 miles per hour. Chance of rain 30%. Saturday, mostly cloudy with a chance of showers with a slight chance of thunderstorms in the morning, then mostly sunny in the afternoon. Humid with highs in the upper 80s. Northeast winds 5 to 10 miles per hour. Chance of rain 30%. Saturday night, mostly clear in the evening, then becoming partly cloudy. Humid with lows in the upper 60s. East winds around 5 miles per hour. Sunday, partly sunny in the morning, then becoming mostly cloudy. A slight chance of showers. Humid with highs in the middle 80s. East winds 5 to 10 miles per hour. Sunday night, mostly cloudy with a slight chance of thunderstorms. A slight chance of showers in the evening, then a chance of showers after midnight. Humid with lows in the upper 60s. Southeast winds 5 to 10 miles per hour. Chance of rain 30%. Monday through Tuesday, partly cloudy. Highs in the upper 80s. Lows in the upper 60s.
Tuesday night, partly cloudy in the evening, then becoming mostly cloudy. A chance of showers. A chance of thunderstorms, mainly in the evening. Lows in the upper 60s. Chance of rain 30%. Wednesday, partly sunny in the morning, then clearing. A slight chance of showers and thunderstorms. Highs in the upper 80s. Wednesday night, mostly clear. A slight chance of showers and thunderstorms after midnight. Lows in the upper 60s. Thursday, mostly sunny. Highs in the upper 80s. Thursday night and Friday, partly cloudy. A slight chance of showers and thunderstorms. Lows in the upper 60s. Highs around 90. This hazardous weather outlook is for central Kansas, east central Kansas, north central Kansas and northeast Kansas. For this afternoon and tonight, a few strong to severe thunder late this afternoon and this evening. Damaged winds and large hail are the main threats. For Saturday through Thursday, the probability for widespread hazardous weather is low. This is NOAA Weather Radio Station WXK91 in Topeka. Here are the 10 p.m. conditions for the local area. At Topeka, it was mostly cloudy. The temperature was 75 degrees, the dew point 70, and the relative humidity was 84%. The wind was calm. The pressure was 30.00 inches and rising. At Manhattan, it was partly cloudy. The temperature was 74 degrees, the dew point 67, and the relative humidity was 78%. The wind was calm. Around the region, at Kansas City, it was clear, with a temperature of 76. It was partly cloudy, with a temperature of 80 at Emporia, 76 at Beatrice, 76 at Omaha, 82 at Springfield. It's mostly cloudy, with a temperature of 71 at Lawrence, and 76 at Concordia. Once again, at Manhattan, it was 74 degrees under partly cloudy skies. Once again, at Topeka, it was 75 degrees under mostly cloudy skies. National Weather Service forecast. Tonight, partly cloudy. A chance of showers with a slight chance of lows in the upper 60s. Northeast winds around 5 miles per hour. Chance of rain 30%. Saturday, mostly cloudy with a chance of showers with a slight chance of thunderstorms in the morning, then mostly sunny in the afternoon. Northeast winds 5 to 10 miles per hour. Chance of rain 30%. Saturday night, mostly clear in the evening, then becoming partly cloudy. Humid with lows in the upper 60s. East winds around 5 miles per hour. Sunday, partly sunny in the morning, then becoming mostly cloudy. A slight chance of showers. Humid with highs in the middle 80s. East winds 5 to 10 miles per hour. Sunday night, mostly cloudy with a slight chance of thunderstorms. A slight chance of showers in the evening, then a chance of showers after midnight. Humid with lows in the upper 60s. Southeast winds 5 to 10 miles per cent. Monday through Tuesday, partly cloudy. Highs in the upper 80s. Lows in the upper 60s. Tuesday night,

outlook is for Central Kansas, East Central Kansas, North Central Kansas, and Northeast Kansas. For this afternoon and tonight, a few strong to severe thunderstorms could move into northern Kansas from Nebraska. Damaging winds and large hail are the main threats. For Saturday through Thursday, the probability for widespread hazardous weather is low. This is NOAA Weather Radio Station WXK91, in Topeka. Here are the 10 p.m. conditions for the local area. At Topeka, it was mostly cloudy. The temperature was 75 degrees, the dew point 70, and the relative humidity was 84%. The wind was calm. The pressure was 30.00 inches and rising. At Manhattan, it was partly cloudy. The temperature was 74 degrees, the dew point 67, and the relative humidity was 78%. The wind was calm. Around the region, at Kansas City, it was clear, with a temperature of 76. It was partly cloudy, with a temperature of 80 at Emporia, 76 at Beatrice, 76 at Omaha, 82 at Springfield, and 90 at Wichita. It was mostly cloudy, with a temperature of 71 at Lawrence, and 76 at Concordia. Once again, at Manhattan, it was 74 degrees under partly cloudy skies. Once again, at Topeka, it was 75 degrees under mostly cloudy skies. The current time is 10:23 p.m. Central Daylight Time. Now here is your National Weather Service forecast. Tonight, partly cloudy. A chance of showers with a slight chance of thunderstorms after midnight. Lows in the upper 60s. Northeast winds around 5 miles per hour. Chance of rain 30%. Saturday, mostly cloudy with a chance of showers with a slight chance of thunderstorms in the morning, then mostly sunny in the afternoon. Humid with highs in the upper 80s. Northeast winds 5 to 10 miles per hour. Chance of rain 30%. Saturday night, mostly clear in the evening, then becoming partly cloudy. Humid with lows in the upper 60s. East winds around 5 miles per hour. Sunday, partly sunny in the morning, then becoming mostly cloudy. A slight chance of showers. Humid with highs in the middle 80s. East winds 5 to 10 miles per hour. Sunday night, mostly cloudy with a slight chance of thunderstorms. A slight chance of showers in the evening, then a chance of showers after midnight. Humid with lows in the upper 60s. Southeast winds 5 to 10 miles per hour. Chance of rain 30%. Monday through Tuesday, partly cloudy. Highs in the upper 80s. Lows in the upper 60s. Tuesday night, partly cloudy in the evening, then becoming mostly cloudy. A chance of showers. A chance of thunderstorms, mainly in the evening. Lows in the upper 60s. Chance of rain 30%. Wednesday, partly sunny in the morning, then clearing. A slight chance of showers and thunderstorms. Highs in the upper 80s. Wednesday night, mostly clear. A slight chance of showers and thunderstorms after midnight. Lows in the upper 60s. Thursday, mostly sunny. Highs in the upper 80s. Thursday night and Friday, partly cloudy. A slight chance of showers and thunderstorms. Lows in the upper 60s. Highs around 90. This hazardous weather outlook is for Central Kansas, East Central Kansas, North Central Kansas, and Northeast Kansas. For this afternoon and tonight, a few strong to severe thunderstorms could move into northern Kansas from Nebraska late this afternoon and this evening. Damaging winds and large hail are the main threats. For Saturday through Thursday, the probability for widespread hazardous weather is low. This is NOAA Weather Radio Station WXK91, in Topeka. Here are the 10 p.m. conditions for the local area. At Topeka, it was mostly cloudy. The temperature was 75 degrees, the dew point 70, and the relative humidity was 84%. The wind was calm. The pressure

30.00 inches and rising. At Manhattan, it was partly cloudy. The temperature was 74 degrees, the dew point 67, and the relative humidity was 78%. The wind was calm. Around the region, at Kansas City, it was clear, with a temperature of 76. It was partly cloudy, with a temperature of 80 at Emporia, 76 at Beatrice, 76 at Omaha, 82 at Springfield, and 90 at Wichita. It was mostly cloudy, with a temperature of 71 at Lawrence, and 76 at Concordia. Once again, at Manhattan, it was 74 degrees under partly cloudy skies. Once again, at Topeka, it was 75 degrees under mostly cloudy skies. Now here is your National Weather Service forecast. Tonight, partly cloudy. A chance of showers with a slight chance of thunderstorms after midnight. Lows in the upper 60s. Northeast winds around 5 miles per hour. Chance of rain 30%. Saturday, mostly cloudy with a chance of showers with a slight chance of thunderstorms in the morning, then mostly sunny in the afternoon. Northeast winds 5 to 10 miles per hour. Chance of rain 30%. Saturday night, mostly clear in the evening, then becoming partly cloudy. Humid with lows in the upper 60s. East winds around 5 miles per hour. Sunday, partly sunny in the morning, then becoming mostly cloudy. A slight chance of showers. Humid with highs in the middle 80s. East winds 5 to 10 miles per hour. Sunday night, mostly cloudy with a slight chance of thunderstorms. A slight chance of showers in the evening, then a chance of showers after midnight. Humid with lows in the upper 60s. Southeast winds 5 to 10 miles per hour. Chance of rain 30%. Monday through Tuesday, partly cloudy. Highs in the upper 80s. Lows in the upper 60s. Tuesday night, partly cloudy in the evening, then becoming mostly cloudy. A chance of showers. Evening. Lows in the upper 60s. Chance of rain 30%. Wednesday. A slight chance of showers and thunderstorms. Highs in the upper 80s. Wednesday night, chance of showers and thunderstorms after midnight. Lows in the upper 60s. Thursday, mostly sunny. Highs in the upper 80s. Thursday night and Friday, partly cloudy. A slight chance of showers and thunderstorms. Lows in the upper 60s. Highs around 90. Now here is your National Weather Service forecast. West of tonight, partly cloudy late this evening, then mostly cloudy with a slight chance of showers and thunderstorms. Lows in the upper 60s. Northwest winds around 5 miles per hour, becoming northeast. Chance of rain 20%. Saturday, mostly cloudy with a chance of thunderstorms with a slight chance of showers in the morning, then mostly sunny in the afternoon. Humid with highs in the upper 80s. Northeast winds 5 to 10 miles per hour. Chance of rain 30%. Saturday night, mostly clear in the evening, then becoming partly upper 60s. East winds around 5 miles per hour. Sunday, partly sunny in the morning, then becoming mostly cloudy. A slight chance of showers. Humid with highs in the middle 80s. East winds 5 to 10 miles per hour. Sunday night, mostly cloudy with a slight chance of thunderstorms. A slight chance of showers in the evening, then a chance of showers after midnight. Humid with lows in the upper 60s. Southeast winds 5 to 10 miles per hour. Chance of rain 30%. Monday through Tuesday, partly cloudy. Highs in the upper 80s. Lows in the upper 60s. Tuesday night, partly cloudy in the evening, then becoming mostly cloudy. A chance of showers. A chance of thunderstorms, mainly in the evening. Lows in the upper 60s. Chance of rain 30%. Wednesday, partly sunny in the morning, then clearing. A slight chance of showers and thunderstorms.

highs in the upper 80s. Wednesday night, mostly clear. A slight chance of showers and thunderstorms after midnight. Lows in the upper 60s. Thursday, mostly sunny. Highs in the upper 80s. Thursday night and Friday, partly cloudy. A slight chance of showers and thunderstorms. Lows in the upper 60s. Highs around 90. This hazardous weather outlook is for central Kansas, east central Kansas, north central Kansas and northeast Kansas. For this afternoon and tonight, a few strong to severe thunderstorms could move into northern Kansas from Nebraska late this afternoon and this evening. Damaging winds and large hail are the main threats. For Saturday through Thursday, the probability for widespread hazardous weather is low. This is NOAA Weather Radio Station WXK91 in Topeka. Here are the 10 p.m. conditions for the local area. At Topeka, it was mostly cloudy. The temperature was 75 degrees, the dew point 70, and the relative humidity was 84%. The wind was calm. The pressure was 30.00 inches. Topeka, it was mostly cloudy. The temperature was 75 degrees, the dew point 70, and the relative humidity was 84%. The wind was calm. The pressure was 30.00 inches and rising. At Manhattan, it was partly cloudy. The temperature was 74 degrees, the dew point 67, and the relative humidity was 78%. The wind was calm. Around the region, at Kansas City, it was clear, with a temperature of 76. It was partly cloudy, with a temperature of 80 at Emporia, 76 at Beatrice, 76 at Omaha, 82 at Springfield, and 90 at Wichita. It was mostly cloudy, with a temperature of 71 at Lawrence, and 76 at Concordia. Once again, at Manhattan, it was 74 degrees under partly cloudy skies. Once again, at Topeka, it was 75 degrees under mostly cloudy skies. Now here is your National Weather Service forecast. West of tonight, partly cloudy late this evening, then mostly cloudy with a slight chance of showers and thunderstorms. Lows in the upper 60s. Northwest winds around 5 miles per hour, becoming northeast. Chance of rain 20%. Saturday, mostly cloudy with in the morning, then mostly sunny in the afternoon. Humid with highs in the upper 80s. Northeast winds 5 to 10 miles per hour. Chance of rain 30%. Saturday night, mostly clear in the evening, then becoming partly cloudy. Humid with lows in the upper 60s. East winds around 5 miles per hour. Sunday, partly sunny in the morning, then becoming mostly cloudy. A slight chance of showers. Humid with highs in the middle 80s. East winds 5 to 10 miles per hour. Sunday night, mostly cloudy with a slight chance of thunderstorms. A slight chance of showers in the evening, then a chance of showers after midnight. Humid with lows in the upper 60s. Southeast winds 5 to 10 miles per hour. Chance of rain 30%. Monday through Tuesday, partly cloudy. Highs in the upper 80s. Lows in the upper 60s. Tuesday night, partly cloudy in the evening, then becoming mostly cloudy. A chance of showers. A chance of thunderstorms, mainly in the evening. Lows in the upper 60s. Chance of rain 30%. Wednesday, partly sunny in the morning, then clearing. A slight chance of showers and thunderstorms. Highs in the upper 80s. Wednesday night, mostly clear. A slight chance of showers and thunderstorms after midnight. Lows in the upper 60s. Thursday, mostly sunny. Highs in the upper 80s. Thursday night and Friday, partly cloudy. A slight chance of showers and thunderstorms. Lows in the upper 60s. Highs around 90. This hazardous weather outlook is for central Kansas, east central Kansas.

North Central Kansas and Northeast Kansas. For this afternoon and tonight, a few strong to severe thunderstorms could move into northern Kansas from Nebraska late this afternoon and this evening. Damaging winds and large hail are the main threats. For Saturday through Thursday, the probability for widespread hazardous weather is low. This is NOAA Weather Radio Station WXK91 in Topeka. Here are the 10 p.m. conditions for the local area. At Topeka, it was mostly cloudy. The temperature was 75 degrees, the dew point 70, and the relative humidity was 84%. The wind was calm. The pressure was 30.00 inches and rising. At Manhattan, it was partly cloudy. The temperature was 74 degrees, the dew point 67, and the relative humidity was 78%. The wind was calm. Around the region, at Kansas City, it was clear, with a temperature of 76. It was partly cloudy, with a temperature of 80 at Emporia, 76 at Beatrice, 76 at Omaha, 82 at Springfield, and 90 at Wichita. It was mostly cloudy, with a temperature of 71 at Lawrence, and 76 at Concordia. Once again, at Manhattan, it was 74 degrees under partly cloudy skies. Once again, at Topeka, it was 75 degrees under mostly cloudy skies. This is NOAA Weather Radio WXK91 in Topeka. The current time is 10:38 p.m. Central Daylight Time. Now here is your National Weather Service forecast. West of tonight, partly cloudy late this evening, then mostly cloudy with a slight chance of showers and thunderstorms. Lows in the upper 60s. Northwest winds around 5 miles per hour, becoming northeast. Chance of rain 20%. Saturday, mostly cloudy with a chance of thunderstorms with a slight chance of showers in the morning, then mostly sunny in the afternoon. Humid with highs in the upper 80s. Northeast winds 5 to 10 miles per hour. Chance of rain 30%. Saturday night, mostly clear in the evening, then becoming partly cloudy. Humid with lows in the upper 60s. East winds around 5 miles per hour. Sunday, partly sunny in the morning, then becoming mostly cloudy. A slight chance of showers. Humid with highs in the middle 80s. East winds 5 to 10 miles per hour. Sunday night, mostly cloudy with a slight chance of thunderstorms. A slight chance of showers in the evening, then a chance of showers after midnight. Humid with lows in the upper 60s. Southeast winds 5 to 10 miles per hour. Chance of rain 30%. Monday through Tuesday, partly cloudy. Highs in the upper 80s. Lows in the upper 60s. Tuesday night, partly cloudy in the evening, then becoming mostly cloudy. A chance of showers. A chance of thunderstorms, mainly in the evening. Lows in the upper 60s. Chance of rain 30%. Wednesday, partly sunny in the morning, then clearing. A slight chance of showers and thunderstorms. Highs in the upper 80s. Wednesday night, mostly clear. A slight chance of showers and thunderstorms after midnight. Lows in the upper 60s. Thursday, mostly sunny. Highs in the upper 80s. Thursday night and Friday, partly cloudy. A slight chance of showers and thunderstorms. Lows in the upper 60s. Highs around 90. This hazardous weather outlook is for Central Kansas, East Central Kansas, North Central Kansas and Northeast Kansas. For this afternoon and tonight, a few strong to severe thunderstorms could move into northern Kansas from Nebraska late this afternoon and this evening. Damaging winds and large hail are the main threats. For Saturday through Thursday, the probability for widespread hazardous weather is low. This is NOAA Weather Radio Station WXK91 in Topeka. Here are the 10 p.m. conditions for the local area. At Topeka, it was mostly cloudy. The temperature was 75 degrees,
the dew point 70, and the relative humidity was 84%. The wind was calm. The pressure was 30.00 inches and rising. At Manhattan, it was partly cloudy. The temperature was 74 degrees, the dew point 67, and the relative humidity was 78%. The wind was calm. Around the region, at Kansas City, it was clear, with a temperature of 76. It was partly cloudy, with a temperature of 80 at Emporia, 76 at Beatrice, 76 at Omaha, 82 at Springfield, and 90 at Wichita. It was mostly cloudy, with a temperature of 71 at Lawrence, and 76 at Concordia. Once again, at Manhattan, it was 74 degrees under partly cloudy skies. Once again, at Topeka, it was 75 degrees under mostly cloudy skies. Now here is your National Weather Service forecast. West of tonight, partly cloudy late this evening, then mostly cloudy with a slight chance of showers and thunderstorms. Lows in the upper 60s. Northwest winds around 5 miles per hour, becoming northeast. Chance of rain 20%. Saturday, mostly cloudy with a chance of thunderstorms with a slight chance of showers in the morning, then mostly sunny in the afternoon. Humid with highs in the upper 80s. Northeast winds 5 to 10 miles per hour. Chance of rain 30%. Saturday night, mostly clear in the evening, then becoming partly cloudy. Humid with lows in the upper 60s. East winds around 5 miles per hour. Sunday, partly sunny in the morning, then becoming mostly cloudy. A slight chance of showers. Humid with highs in the middle 80s. East winds 5 to 10 miles per hour. Sunday night, mostly cloudy with a slight chance of thunderstorms. A slight chance of showers in the evening, then a chance of showers after midnight. Humid with lows in the upper 60s. Southeast winds 5 to 10 miles per hour. Chance of rain 30%. Monday through Tuesday, partly cloudy. Highs in the upper 80s. Lows in the upper 60s. Tuesday night, partly cloudy in the evening, then becoming mostly cloudy. A chance of showers. A chance of thunderstorms, mainly in the evening. Lows in the upper 60s. Chance of rain 30%. Wednesday, partly sunny in the morning, then clearing. A slight chance of showers and thunderstorms. Highs in the upper 80s. Wednesday night, mostly clear. A slight chance of showers and thunderstorms after midnight. Lows in the upper 60s. Thursday, mostly sunny. Highs in the upper 80s. Thursday night and Friday, partly cloudy. A slight chance of showers and thunderstorms. Lows in the upper 60s. Highs around 90. This hazardous weather outlook is for Central Kansas, East Central Kansas, North Central Kansas, and Northeast Kansas. For this afternoon and tonight, a few strong to severe thunderstorms could move into northern Kansas from Nebraska late this afternoon and this evening. Damaging winds and large hail are the main threats. For Saturday through Thursday, the probability for widespread hazardous weather is low. This is NOAA Weather Radio Station WXK91 in Topeka. Here are the 10 p.m. conditions for the local area. At Topeka, it was mostly cloudy. The temperature was 75 degrees, the dew point 70, and the relative humidity was 84%. The wind was calm. The pressure was 30.00 inches and rising. At Manhattan, it was partly cloudy. The temperature was 74 degrees, the dew point 67, and the relative humidity was 78%. The wind was calm. Around the region, at Kansas City, it was clear, with a temperature of 76. It was partly cloudy, with a temperature of 80 at Emporia, 76 at Beatrice, 76 at Omaha, 82 at Springfield, and 90 at Wichita. It was mostly cloudy, with a temperature of 71 at Lawrence, and 76 at Concordia. Once again, at Manhattan,
It was 74 degrees under partly cloudy skies. Once again, at Topeka, it was 75 degrees under mostly cloudy skies. Now here is your National Weather Service forecast. West of tonight, partly cloudy late this evening, then mostly cloudy with a slight chance of showers and thunderstorms. Lows in the upper 60s. Northwest winds around 5 miles per hour, becoming northeast. Chance of rain 20%. Saturday, mostly cloudy with a chance of thunderstorms with a slight chance of showers in the morning, then mostly sunny in the afternoon. Humid with highs in the upper 80s. Northeast winds 5 to 10 miles per hour. Chance of rain 30%. Saturday night, mostly clear in the evening, then becoming partly cloudy. Humid with lows in the upper 60s. East winds around 5 miles per hour. Sunday, partly sunny in the morning, then becoming mostly cloudy. A slight chance of showers. Humid with highs in the middle 80s. East winds 5 to 10 miles per hour. Sunday night, mostly cloudy with a slight chance of thunderstorms. A slight chance of showers in the evening, then a chance of showers after midnight. Humid with lows in the upper 60s. Southeast winds 5 to 10 miles per hour. Chance of rain 30%. Monday through Tuesday, partly cloudy. Highs in the upper 80s. Lows in the upper 60s. Tuesday night, partly cloudy in the evening, then becoming mostly cloudy. A chance of showers. A chance of thunderstorms, mainly in the evening. Lows in the upper 60s. Chance of rain 30%. Wednesday, partly sunny in the morning, then clearing. A slight chance of showers and thunderstorms. Highs in the upper 80s. Wednesday night, mostly clear. A slight chance of showers and thunderstorms after midnight. Lows in the upper 60s. Thursday, mostly sunny. Highs in the upper 80s. Thursday night and Friday, partly cloudy. A slight chance of showers and thunderstorms. Lows in the upper 60s. Highs around 90. This hazardous weather outlook is for central Kansas, east central Kansas, north central Kansas, and northeast Kansas. For this afternoon and tonight, a few strong to severe thunderstorms could move into northern Kansas from Nebraska late this afternoon and this evening. Damaging winds and large hail are the main threats. For Saturday through Thursday, the probability for widespread hazardous weather is low. This is NOAA Weather Radio Station WXK91 in Topeka. Here are the 10 p.m. conditions for the local area. At Topeka, it was mostly cloudy. The temperature was 75 degrees, the dew point 70, and the relative humidity was 84%. The wind was calm. The pressure was 30.00 inches and rising. At Manhattan, it was partly cloudy. The temperature was 74 degrees, the dew point 67, and the relative humidity was 78%. The wind was calm. Around the region, at Kansas City, it was clear, with a temperature of 76. It was partly cloudy, with a temperature of 80 at Emporia, 76 at Beatrice, 76 at Omaha, 82 at Springfield, and 90 at Wichita. It was mostly cloudy, with a temperature of 71 at Lawrence, and 76 at Concordia. Once again, at Manhattan, it was 74 degrees under partly cloudy skies. Once again, at Topeka, it was 75 degrees under mostly cloudy skies. Now here is your National Weather Service forecast. West of tonight, partly cloudy late this evening, then mostly cloudy with a slight chance of showers and thunderstorms. Lows in the upper 60s. Northwest winds around 5 miles per hour, becoming northeast. Chance of rain 20%. Saturday, mostly cloudy with a chance of thunderstorms with a slight chance of showers in the morning, then mostly sunny in the afternoon. Humid with highs in the upper 80s. Northeast winds 5 to 10 miles per hour. Chance of rain 30%.
Saturday night, mostly clear in the evening, then becoming partly cloudy. Humid with lows in the upper 60s. East winds around 5 miles per hour. Sunday, partly sunny in the morning, then becoming mostly cloudy. A slight chance of showers. Humid with highs in the middle 80s. East winds 5 to 10 miles per hour. Sunday night, mostly cloudy with a slight chance of thunderstorms. A slight chance of showers in the evening, then a chance of showers after midnight. Humid with lows in the upper 60s. Southeast winds 5 to 10 miles per hour. Chance of rain 30%. Monday through Tuesday, partly cloudy. Highs in the upper 80s. Lows in the upper 60s. Tuesday night, partly cloudy in the evening, then becoming mostly cloudy. A chance of showers. A chance of thunderstorms, mainly in the evening. Lows in the upper 60s. Chance of rain 30%. Wednesday, partly sunny in the morning, then clearing. A slight chance of showers and thunderstorms. Highs in the upper 80s. Wednesday night, mostly clear. A slight chance of showers and thunderstorms after midnight. Lows in the upper 60s. Thursday, mostly sunny. Highs in the upper 80s. Thursday night and Friday, partly cloudy. A slight chance of showers and thunderstorms. Lows in the upper 60s. Highs around 90. The current time is 10:53 p.m. Central Daylight Time. This hazardous weather outlook is for Central Kansas, East Central Kansas, North Central Kansas, and Northeast Kansas. For this afternoon and tonight, a few strong to severe thunderstorms could move into northern Kansas from Nebraska late this afternoon and this evening. Damaging winds and large hail are the main threats. For Saturday through Thursday, the probability for widespread hazardous weather is low. This is NOAA Weather Radio Station WXK91 in Topeka. Here are the 10 p.m. conditions for the local area. At Topeka, it was mostly cloudy. The temperature was 75 degrees, the dew point 70, and the relative humidity was 84%. The wind was calm. The pressure was 30.00 inches and rising. At Manhattan, it was partly cloudy. The temperature was 74 degrees, the dew point 67, and the relative humidity was 78%. The wind was calm. Around the region, at Kansas City, it was clear, with a temperature of 76. It was partly cloudy, with a temperature of 80 at Emporia, 76 at Beatrice, 76 at Omaha, 82 at Springfield, and 90 at Wichita. It was mostly cloudy, with a temperature of 71 at Lawrence, and 76 at Concordia. Once again, at Manhattan, it was 74 degrees under partly cloudy skies. Once again, at Topeka, it was 75 degrees under mostly cloudy skies. Now here is your National Weather Service forecast. West of tonight, partly cloudy late this evening, then mostly cloudy with a slight chance of showers and thunderstorms. Lows in the upper 60s. Northwest winds around 5 miles per hour, becoming northeast. Chance of rain 20%. Saturday, mostly cloudy with a chance of thunderstorms with a slight chance of showers in the morning, then mostly sunny in the afternoon. Humid with highs in the upper 80s. Northeast winds 5 to 10 miles per hour. Chance of rain 30%. Saturday night, mostly clear in the evening, then becoming partly cloudy. Humid with lows in the upper 60s. East winds around 5 miles per hour. Sunday, partly sunny in the morning, then becoming mostly cloudy. A slight chance of showers. Humid with highs in the middle 80s. East winds 5 to 10 miles per hour. Sunday night, mostly cloudy with a slight chance of thunderstorms. A slight chance of showers in the evening, then a chance of showers after midnight. Humid with lows in the upper 60s. Southeast winds 5 to 10 miles per hour. Chance of rain 30%.
Monday through Tuesday, partly cloudy. Highs in the upper 80s. Lows in the upper 60s. Tuesday night, partly cloudy in the evening, then becoming mostly cloudy. A chance of showers. A chance of thunderstorms, mainly in the evening. Lows in the upper 60s. Chance of rain 30%. Wednesday, partly sunny in the morning, then clearing. A slight chance of showers and thunderstorms. Highs in the upper 80s. Wednesday night, mostly clear. A slight chance of showers and thunderstorms after midnight. Lows in the upper 60s. Thursday, mostly sunny. Highs in the upper 80s. Thursday night and Friday, partly cloudy. A slight chance of showers and thunderstorms. Lows in the upper 60s. Highs around 90. This hazardous weather outlook is for central Kansas, east central Kansas, north central Kansas, and northeast Kansas. For this afternoon and tonight, a few strong to severe thunderstorms could move into northern Kansas from Nebraska late this afternoon and this evening. Damaging winds and large hail are the main threats. For Saturday through Thursday, the probability for widespread hazardous weather. Weather radio station WXK91 in Topeka. Here are the 10 p.m. conditions for the local area. At Topeka, it was mostly cloudy. The temperature was 75 degrees, the dew point 70, and the relative humidity was 84%. The wind was calm. The pressure was 30.00 inches and rising. At Manhattan, it was partly cloudy. The temperature was 74 degrees, the dew point 67, and the relative humidity was 78%. The wind was calm. Around the region, at Kansas City, it was clear, with a temperature of 76. It was partly cloudy, with a temperature of 80 at Emporia, 76 at Beatrice, 76 at Omaha, 82 at Springfield, and 90 at Wichita. It was mostly cloudy, with a temperature of 71 at Lawrence, and 76 at Concordia. Once again, at Manhattan, it was 74 degrees under partly cloudy skies. Once again, at Topeka, it was 75 degrees under mostly cloudy skies. Now here is your National Weather Service forecast. West of tonight, partly cloudy late this evening, then mostly cloudy with a slight chance of showers and thunderstorms. Lows in the upper 60s. Northwest winds around 5 miles per hour, becoming northeast. Chance of rain 20%. Saturday, mostly cloudy with a chance of thunderstorms with a slight chance of showers in the morning, then mostly sunny in the afternoon. Humid with highs in the upper 80s. Northeast winds 5 to 10 miles per hour. Chance of rain 30%. Saturday night, mostly clear in the evening, then becoming partly cloudy. Humid with lows in the upper 60s. East winds around 5 miles per hour. Sunday, partly sunny in the morning, then becoming mostly cloudy. A slight chance of showers. Humid with highs in the middle 80s. East winds 5 to 10 miles per hour. Sunday night, mostly cloudy with a slight chance of thunderstorms. A slight chance of showers in the evening, then a chance of showers after midnight. Humid with lows in the upper 60s. Southeast winds 5 to 10 miles per hour. Chance of rain 30%. Monday through Tuesday, partly cloudy. Highs in the upper 80s. Lows in the upper 60s. Tuesday night, partly cloudy in the evening, then becoming mostly cloudy. A chance of showers. A chance of thunderstorms, mainly in the evening. Lows in the upper 60s. Chance of rain 30%. Wednesday, partly sunny in the morning, then clearing. A slight chance of showers and thunderstorms. Highs in the upper 80s. Wednesday night, mostly clear. A slight chance of showers and thunderstorms after midnight. Lows in the upper 60s. Thursday, mostly sunny. Highs in the upper 80s. Thursday night and Friday, partly cloudy.
a slight chance of showers and thunderstorms. Lows in the upper 60s. Highs around 90. This hazardous weather outlook is for central Kansas, east central Kansas, north central Kansas, and northeast Kansas. For this afternoon and tonight, a few strong to severe thunderstorms could move into northern Kansas from Nebraska late this afternoon and this evening. Damaging winds and large hail are the main threats. For Saturday through Thursday, the probability for widespread hazardous weather is low. This is NOAA Weather Radio Station WXK91 in Topeka. Here are the 10 p.m. conditions for the local area. At Topeka, it was mostly cloudy. The temperature was 75 degrees, the dew point 70, and the relative humidity was 84%. The wind was calm. The pressure was 30.00 inches and rising. At Manhattan, it was partly cloudy. The temperature was 74 degrees, the dew point 67, and the relative humidity was 78%. The wind was calm. Around the region, at Kansas City, it was clear, with a temperature of 76. It was partly cloudy, with a temperature of 80 at Emporia, 76 at Beatrice, 76 at Omaha, 82 at Springfield, and 90 at Wichita. It was mostly cloudy, with a temperature of 71 at Lawrence, and 76 at Concordia. Once again, at Manhattan, it was 74 degrees under partly cloudy skies. Once again, at Topeka, it was 75 degrees under mostly cloudy skies. Now here is your National Weather Service forecast. West of tonight, partly cloudy late this evening, then mostly cloudy with a slight chance of showers and thunderstorms. Lows in the upper 60s. Northwest winds around 5 miles per hour, becoming northeast. Chance of rain 20%. Saturday, mostly cloudy with a chance of thunderstorms with a slight chance of showers in the morning, then mostly sunny in the afternoon. Humid with highs in the upper 80s. Northeast winds 5 to 10 miles per hour. Chance of rain 30%. Saturday night, mostly clear in the evening, then becoming partly cloudy. Humid with lows in the upper 60s. East winds around 5 miles per hour. Sunday, partly sunny in the morning, then becoming mostly cloudy. A slight chance of showers. Humid with highs in the middle 80s. East winds 5 to 10 miles per hour. Sunday night, mostly cloudy with a slight chance of thunderstorms. A slight chance of showers in the evening, then a chance of showers after midnight. Humid with lows in the upper 60s. Southeast winds 5 to 10 miles per hour. Chance of rain 30%. Monday through Tuesday, partly cloudy. Highs in the upper 80s. Lows in the upper 60s. Tuesday night, partly cloudy in the evening, then becoming mostly cloudy. A chance of showers. A chance of thunderstorms, mainly in the evening. Lows in the upper 60s. Chance of rain 30%. Wednesday, partly sunny in the morning, then clearing. A slight chance of showers and thunderstorms. Highs in the upper 80s. Wednesday night, mostly clear. A slight chance of showers and thunderstorms after midnight. Lows in the upper 60s. Thursday, mostly sunny. Highs in the upper 80s. Thursday night and Friday, partly cloudy. A slight chance of showers and thunderstorms. Lows in the upper 60s. Highs around 90. This hazardous weather outlook is for central Kansas, east central Kansas, north central Kansas, and northeast Kansas. For this afternoon and tonight, a few strong to severe thunderstorms could move into northern Kansas from Nebraska late this afternoon and this evening. Damaging winds and large hail are the main threats. For Saturday through Thursday, the probability for widespread hazardous weather is low. This is NOAA Weather Radio Station WXK91 in Topeka. Now here is your National Weather Service forecast. West of tonight, partly cloudy late this evening,
then mostly cloudy with a slight chance of showers and thunderstorms. Lows in the upper 60s. Northwest winds around 5 miles per hour, becoming northeast. Chance of rain 20%. Saturday, mostly cloudy with a chance of thunderstorms with a slight chance of showers in the morning, then mostly sunny in the afternoon. Humid with highs in the upper 80s. Northeast winds 5 to 10 miles per hour. Chance of rain 30%. Saturday night, mostly clear in the evening, then becoming partly cloudy. Humid with lows in the upper 60s. East winds around 5 miles per hour. Sunday, partly sunny in the morning, then becoming mostly cloudy. A slight chance of showers. Humid with highs in the middle 80s. East winds 5 to 10 miles per hour. Sunday night, mostly cloudy with a slight chance of thunderstorms. A slight chance of showers in the evening, then a chance of showers after midnight. Humid with lows in the upper 60s. Southeast winds 5 to 10 miles per hour. Chance of rain 30%. Monday through Tuesday, partly cloudy. Highs in the upper 80s. Lows in the upper 60s. Tuesday night, partly cloudy in the evening, then becoming mostly cloudy. A chance of showers. A chance of thunderstorms, mainly in the evening. Lows in the upper 60s. Chance of rain 30%. Wednesday, partly sunny in the morning, then clearing. A slight chance of showers and thunderstorms. Highs in the upper 80s. Wednesday night, mostly clear. A slight chance of showers and thunderstorms after midnight. Lows in the upper 60s. Thursday, mostly sunny. Highs in the upper 80s. Thursday night and Friday, partly cloudy. A slight chance of showers and thunderstorms. Lows in the upper 60s. Highs around 90. The current time is 11:09 p.m. Central Daylight Time. This hazardous weather outlook is for Central Kansas, East Central Kansas, North Central Kansas, and Northeast Kansas. For this afternoon and tonight, a few strong to severe thunderstorms could move into northern Kansas from Nebraska late this afternoon and this evening. Damaging winds and large hail are the main threats. For Saturday through Thursday, the probability for widespread hazardous weather is low. This is NOAA Weather Radio Station WXK91 in Topeka. Now here is your National Weather Service forecast. West of tonight, partly cloudy late this evening, then mostly cloudy with a slight chance of showers and thunderstorms. Lows in the upper 60s. Northwest winds around 5 miles per hour, becoming northeast. Chance of rain 20%. Saturday, mostly cloudy with a chance of thunderstorms with a slight chance of showers in the morning, then mostly sunny in the afternoon. Humid with highs in the upper 80s. Northeast winds 5 to 10 miles per hour. Chance of rain 30%. Saturday night, mostly clear in the evening, then becoming partly cloudy. Humid with lows in the upper 60s. East winds around 5 miles per hour. Sunday, partly sunny in the morning, then becoming mostly cloudy. A slight chance of showers. Humid with highs in the middle 80s. East winds 5 to 10 miles per hour. Sunday night, mostly cloudy with a slight chance of thunderstorms. A slight chance of showers in the evening, then a chance of showers after midnight. Humid with lows in the upper 60s. Southeast winds 5 to 10 miles per hour. Chance of rain 30%. Monday through Tuesday, partly cloudy. Highs in the upper 80s. Lows in the upper 60s. Tuesday night, partly cloudy in the evening, then becoming mostly cloudy. A chance of showers. A chance of thunderstorms, mainly in the evening. Lows in the upper 60s. Chance of rain 30%. Wednesday, partly sunny in the morning, then clearing. A slight chance of showers and thunderstorms. Highs in the upper 80s.
Wednesday night, mostly clear. A slight chance of showers and thunderstorms after midnight. Lows in the upper 60s. Thursday, mostly sunny. Highs in the upper 80s. Thursday night and Friday, partly cloudy. A slight chance of showers and thunderstorms. Lows in the upper 60s. Highs around 90. This hazardous weather outlook is for central Kansas, east central Kansas, north central Kansas and northeast Kansas. For this afternoon and tonight, a few strong to severe thunderstorms could move into northern Kansas from Nebraska late this afternoon and this evening. Damaging winds and large hail are the main threats. For Saturday through Thursday, the probability for widespread hazardous weather is low. This is NOAA Weather Radio Station WXK91 in Topeka. Here are the 11 p.m. conditions for the local area. At Topeka, it was clear. The temperature was 72 degrees, the dew point 69, and the relative humidity was 90%. The wind was calm. The pressure was 30.01 inches and rising. At Manhattan, it was partly cloudy. The temperature was 75 degrees, the dew point 67, and the relative humidity was 76%. The wind was west at 3 miles an hour. Around the region, it was clear, with a temperature of 69 at Lawrence, and 79 at Springfield. It was partly cloudy, with a temperature of 74 at Kansas City, 76 at Emporia, 74 at Beatrice, 75 at Omaha, and 86 at Wichita. At Concordia, it was mostly cloudy, with a temperature of 75. Once again, at Manhattan, it was 75 degrees under partly cloudy skies. Once again, at Topeka, it was 72 degrees under clear skies. Now here is your National Weather Service forecast. West of tonight, partly cloudy late this evening, then mostly cloudy with a slight chance of showers and thunderstorms. Lows in the upper 60s. Northwest winds around 5 miles per hour, becoming northeast. Chance of rain 20%. Saturday, mostly cloudy with a chance of thunderstorms with a slight chance of showers in the morning, then mostly sunny in the afternoon. Humid with highs in the upper 80s. Northeast winds 5 to 10 miles per hour. Chance of rain 30%. Saturday night, mostly clear in the evening, then becoming partly cloudy. Humid with lows in the upper 60s. East winds around 5 miles per hour. Sunday, partly sunny in the morning, then becoming mostly cloudy. A slight chance of showers. Humid with highs in the middle 80s. East winds 5 to 10 miles per hour. Sunday night, mostly cloudy with a slight chance of thunderstorms. A slight chance of showers in the evening, then a chance of showers after midnight. Humid with lows in the upper 60s. Southeast winds 5 to 10 miles per hour. Chance of rain 30%. Monday through Tuesday, partly cloudy. Highs in the upper 80s. Lows in the upper 60s. Tuesday night, partly cloudy in the evening, then becoming mostly cloudy. A chance of showers. A chance of thunderstorms, mainly in the evening. Lows in the upper 60s. Chance of rain 30%. Wednesday, partly sunny in the morning, then clearing. A slight chance of showers and thunderstorms. Highs in the upper 80s. Wednesday night, mostly clear. A slight chance of showers and thunderstorms after midnight. Lows in the upper 60s. Thursday, mostly sunny. Highs in the upper 80s. Thursday night and Friday, partly cloudy. A slight chance of showers and thunderstorms. Lows in the upper 60s. Highs around 90. This hazardous weather outlook is for central Kansas, east central Kansas, north central Kansas and northeast Kansas. For this afternoon and tonight, a few strong to severe thunderstorms could move into northern Kansas from Nebraska late this afternoon and this evening. Damaging winds and large hail are the main threats.
for Saturday through Thursday. The probability for widespread hazardous weather is low.

station WXK91 in Topeka. Here are the 11 p.m. conditions for the local area. At Topeka, it was clear. The temperature was 72 degrees, the dew point 69, and the relative humidity was 90%. The wind was calm. The pressure was 30.01 inches and rising. At Manhattan, it was partly cloudy. The temperature was 75 degrees, the dew point 67, and the relative humidity was 76%. The wind was west at 3 miles an hour. Around the region, it was clear, with a temperature of 69 at Lawrence, and 79 at Springfield. It was part 74 at Kansas City, 76 at Emporia, 74 at Beatrice, 75 at Omaha, and 86 at Wichita. At Concordia, it was mostly cloudy, with a temperature of 75. Once again, at Manhattan, it was 75 degrees under partly cloudy skies. Once again, at Topeka, it was 72 degrees under clear skies. West of tonight, partly cloudy late this evening, then mostly cloudy with a slight chance of showers and thunderstorms. Lows in the upper 60s. Northwest winds around 5 miles per hour, becoming northeast. Saturday, mostly cloudy with a chance of thunderstorms with a slight chance of showers in the morning, then mostly sunny in the upper 80s. Northeast winds 5 to 10 miles per hour. Chance of rain 30%. Saturday night, mostly clear in the evening, then becoming partly cloudy. Humid with lows in the upper 60s. East winds around 5 miles per hour. Sunday, partly sunny in the morning, then becoming mostly cloudy. A slight chance of showers. Humid with highs in the middle 80s. East winds 5 to 10 miles per hour. Sunday night, mostly cloudy with a slight chance of thunderstorms. A slight chance of showers in the evening, then a chance of showers after midnight. Humid with lows in the upper 60s. Southeast winds 5 to 10 miles per hour. Chance of rain 30%. Monday through Tuesday, partly cloudy. Highs in the upper 80s. Lows in the upper 60s. Tuesday night, partly cloudy in the evening, then becoming mostly cloudy. A chance of thunderstorms, mainly in the evening. Lows in the upper 60s. Chance of rain 30%. Wednesday, partly sunny in the morning, then clearing. A slight chance of showers and thunderstorms. Highs in the upper 80s. Wednesday night, mostly clear. A slight chance of showers and thunderstorms after midnight. Lows in the upper 60s. Thursday, mostly sunny. Highs in the upper 80s. Thursday night and Friday, partly cloudy. A slight chance of showers and thunderstorms. Lows in the upper 60s. Highs around 90. This hazardous weather outlook is for central Kansas, east central Kansas, north central Kansas, and northeast Kansas. For this afternoon and tonight, a few strong to severe thunderstorms could move into northern Kansas from Nebraska late this afternoon and this evening. Damaging winds and large hail are the main threats. For Saturday through Thursday, the probability for widespread hazardous weather is low. This is NOAA. Here are the 11 p.m. conditions for the local area. At Topeka, it was clear. The temperature was 72 degrees, the dew point 69, and the relative humidity was 90%. The wind was calm. The pressure was 30.01 inches and rising. At Manhattan, it was partly cloudy. The temperature was 75 degrees, the dew point 67, and the relative humidity was 76%. The wind was west at 3 miles an hour. Around the region, it was clear, with a temperature of 69 at Lawrence, and 79 at Springfield. It was partly cloudy, with a temperature of 74 at Kansas City, 76 at Emporia, 74 at Beatrice, 75 at Omaha.

gusts around 5 miles per hour, becoming northeast. Chance of rain 20%. Saturday, mostly cloudy with a chance of thunderstorms with a slight chance of showers in the morning, then mostly sunny in the afternoon. Humid with highs in the upper 80s. Northeast winds 5 to 10 miles per hour. Chance of rain 30%. Saturday night, mostly clear in the evening, then becoming partly cloudy. Humid with lows in the upper 60s. East winds around 5 miles per hour. Sunday, partly sunny in the morning, then becoming mostly cloudy. A slight chance of showers. Humid with highs in the middle 80s, east winds 5 to 10 miles per hour. Sunday night, mostly cloudy with a slight chance of thunderstorms. A slight chance of showers in the evening, then a chance of showers after midnight. Humid with lows in the upper 60s. Southeast winds 5 to 10 miles per hour. Chance of rain 30%. Monday through Tuesday, partly cloudy. Highs in the upper 80s. Lows in the upper 60s. Tuesday night, partly cloudy in the evening, then becoming mostly cloudy. A chance of showers. A chance of thunderstorms, mainly in the evening. Lows in the upper 60s. Chance of rain 30%. Wednesday, partly sunny in the morning, then clearing. A slight chance of showers and thunderstorms. Highs in the upper 80s. Wednesday night, mostly clear. A slight chance of showers and thunderstorms after midnight. Lows in the upper 60s. Thursday, mostly sunny. Highs in the upper 80s. Thursday night and Friday, partly cloudy. A slight chance of showers and for 60s. Highs around 90. The current time is 11:24 p.m. Central Daylight Time. This hazardous weather outlook is for Central Kansas, East Central Kansas, North Central Kansas and Northeast Kansas. For this afternoon and tonight, a few strong to severe thunderstorms could move into northern Kansas from Nebraska late this afternoon and this evening. Damaging winds and large hail are the main threats. For Saturday through Thursday, the probability for widespread hazardous weather is low. This is NOAA Weather Radio Station WXK91 in Topeka. Here are the 11 p.m. conditions for the local area. At Topeka, it was clear. The temperature was 72 degrees, the dew point 69, and the relative humidity was 90%. The wind was calm. The pressure was 30.01 inches and rising. At Manhattan, it was partly cloudy. The temperature was 75 degrees, the dew point 67, and the relative humidity was 76%. The wind was west at 3 miles an hour. Around the region, it was clear, with a temperature of 69 at Lawrence, and 79 at Springfield. It was partly cloudy, with a temperature of 74 at Kansas City, 76 at Emporia, 74 at Beatrice, 75 at Omaha, and 86 at Wichita. At Concordia, it was mostly cloudy, with a temperature of 75. Once again, at Manhattan, it was 75 degrees under partly cloudy skies. Once again, at Topeka, it was 72 degrees under clear skies. Now here is your National Weather Service forecast. West of tonight, partly cloudy late this evening, then mostly cloudy with a slight chance of showers and thunderstorms. Lows in the upper 60s. Northwest winds around 5 miles per hour, becoming northeast. Chance of rain 20%. Saturday, mostly cloudy with a chance of thunderstorms with a slight chance of showers in the morning, then mostly sunny in the afternoon. Humid with highs in the upper 80s. Northeast winds 5 to 10 miles per hour. Chance of rain 30%. Saturday night, mostly clear in the evening, then becoming partly cloudy. Humid with lows in the upper 60s. East winds around 5 miles per hour. Sunday, partly sunny in the morning, then becoming mostly cloudy. A slight chance of showers. Humid with highs in the middle 80s.

northeast winds 5 to 10 miles per hour. Sunday night, mostly cloudy with a slight chance of thunderstorms. A slight chance of showers in the evening, then a chance of showers after midnight. Humid with lows in the upper 60s. Southeast winds 5 to 10 miles per hour. Chance of rain 30%. Monday through Tuesday, partly cloudy. Highs in the upper 80s. Lows in the upper 60s. Tuesday night, partly cloudy in the evening, then becoming mostly cloudy. A chance of showers. A chance of thunderstorms, mainly in the evening. Lows in the upper 60s. Chance of rain 30%. Wednesday, partly sunny in the morning, then clearing. A slight chance of showers and thunderstorms. Highs in the upper 80s. Wednesday night, mostly clear. A slight chance of showers and thunderstorms after midnight. Lows in the upper 60s. Thursday, mostly sunny. Highs in the upper 80s. Thursday night and Friday, partly cloudy. A slight chance of showers and thunderstorms. Lows in the upper 60s. Highs around 90. This hazardous weather outlook is for central Kansas, east central Kansas, north central Kansas and northeast Kansas. For this afternoon and tonight, a few strong to severe thunderstorms could move into northern Kansas from Nebraska late this afternoon and this evening. Damaging winds and large hail are the main threats. For Saturday through Thursday, the probability for widespread hazardous weather is low. This is NOAA Weather Radio Station WXK91, in Topeka. Here are the 11 p.m. conditions for the local area. At Topeka, it was clear. The temperature was 72 degrees, the dew point 69, and the relative humidity was 90%. The wind was calm. The pressure was 30.01 inches and rising. At Manhattan, it was partly cloudy. The temperature was 75 degrees, the dew point 67, and the relative humidity was 76%. The wind was west at 3 miles an hour. Around the region, it was clear, with a temperature of 69 at Lawrence, and 79 at Springfield. It was partly cloudy, with a temperature of 74 at Kansas City, 76 at Emporia, 74 at Beatrice, 75 at Omaha, and 86 at Wichita. At Concordia, it was mostly cloudy, with a temperature of 75. Once again, at Manhattan, it was 75 degrees under partly cloudy skies. Once again, at Topeka, it was 72 degrees under clear skies. Now here is your National Weather Service forecast. West of tonight, partly cloudy late this evening, then mostly cloudy with a slight chance of showers and thunderstorms. Lows in the upper 60s. Northwest winds around 5 miles per hour, becoming northeast. Chance of rain 20%. Saturday, mostly cloudy with a chance of thunderstorms with a slight chance of showers in the morning, then mostly sunny in the afternoon. Humid with highs in the upper 80s. Northeast winds 5 to 10 miles per hour. Chance of rain 30%. Saturday night, mostly clear in the evening, then becoming partly cloudy. Humid with lows in the upper 60s. East winds around 5 miles per hour. Sunday, partly sunny in the morning, then becoming mostly cloudy. A slight chance of showers. Humid with highs in the middle 80s. East winds 5 to 10 miles per hour. Sunday night, mostly cloudy with a slight chance of thunderstorms. A slight chance of showers in the evening, then a chance of showers after midnight. Humid with lows in the upper 60s. Southeast winds 5 to 10 miles per hour. Chance of rain 30%. Monday through Tuesday, partly cloudy. Highs in the upper 80s. Lows in the upper 60s. Tuesday night, partly cloudy in the evening, then becoming mostly cloudy. A chance of showers. A chance of thunderstorms, mainly in the evening. Lows in the upper 60s. Chance of rain 30%.
Wednesday, partly sunny in the morning, then clearing. A slight chance of showers and thunderstorms. Highs in the upper 80s. Wednesday night, mostly clear. A slight chance of showers and thunderstorms after midnight. Lows in the upper 60s. Thursday, mostly sunny. Highs in the upper 80s. Thursday night and Friday, partly cloudy. A slight chance of showers and thunderstorms. Lows in the upper. This hazardous weather outlook is for central Kansas, east central Kansas, north central Kansas. This afternoon and tonight, a few strong to severe. A slight chance of showers and thunderstorms. Lows in the upper. This hazardous weather outlook is for central Kansas, east central Kansas, north central Kansas. This afternoon and tonight, a few strong to severe thunderstorms could move into northern Kansas from Nebraska late this afternoon and this evening. Damaging winds and large hail are the main threats. For Saturday through Thursday, the probability for widespread hazardous weather is low. This is NOAA Weather Radio Station WXK91 in Topeka. Here are the 11 p.m. conditions for the local area. At Topeka, it was clear. The temperature was 72 degrees, the dew point 69, and the relative humidity was 90. The pressure was 30.01 inches and rising. At Manhattan, it was partly cloudy. The dew point 67, and the relative humidity was 76%. The wind was west at 3 miles an hour. Around the region, it was clear, with a temperature of 69 at Lawrence, and 79 at Springfield. It was partly cloudy, with a temperature of 74 at Kansas City, 76 at Emporia, 74 at Beatrice, 75 at Omaha, and 86 at Wichita. At Concordia, it was mostly cloudy, with a temperature of 75. Once again, at Manhattan, it was 75 degrees under partly cloudy skies. Once again, at Topeka, it was 72 degrees under clear skies. Now here is your national weather tonight, partly cloudy late this evening, then mostly cloudy with a slight chance of showers and thunderstorms. Lows in the upper 60s. Northwest winds around 5 miles per hour, becoming northeast. Chance of rain 20%. Saturday, mostly cloudy with a chance of thunderstorms with a slight chance of showers in the morning, then mostly sunny in the afternoon. Humid with highs in the upper 80s. Northeast winds 5 to 10 miles per hour. Chance of rain 30%. Saturday night, mostly clear in the evening, then becoming partly cloudy. Humid with lows in the upper 60s. East winds around 5 miles per hour. Sunday, partly sunny in the morning, then becoming mostly cloudy. A slight chance of showers. Humid with highs in the middle 80s. East winds 5 to 10 miles per hour. Sunday night, mostly cloudy with a slight chance of thunderstorms. A slight chance of showers in the evening, then a chance of showers after midnight. Humid with lows in the upper 60s. Southeast winds 5 to 10 miles per hour. Chance of rain 30%. Monday through Tuesday, partly cloudy. Highs in the upper 80s. Lows in the upper 60s. Tuesday night, partly cloudy in the evening, then becoming mostly cloudy. A chance of showers. A chance of thunderstorms, mainly in the evening. Lows in the upper 60s. Chance of rain 30%. Wednesday, partly sunny in the morning, then clearing. A slight chance of showers and thunderstorms. Highs in the upper 80s. Wednesday night, mostly clear. A slight chance of showers and thunderstorms after midnight. Lows in the upper 60s. Thursday, mostly sunny. Highs in the upper 80s. Thursday night and Friday, partly cloudy. A slight chance of showers and thunderstorms. Lows in the upper 60s. Highs around 90. This hazardous weather outlook is for central Kansas, east central Kansas, north central Kansas, and northeast Kansas.
For this afternoon and tonight, a few strong to severe thunderstorms could move into northern Kansas from Nebraska late this afternoon and this evening. Damaging winds and large hail are the main threats. For Saturday through Thursday, the probability for widespread hazardous weather is low. This is NOAA Weather Radio Station WXK 91 in Topeka. Here are the 11 p.m. conditions for the local area. At Topeka, it was clear. The temperature was 72 degrees, the dew point 69, and the relative humidity was 90%. The wind was calm. The pressure was 30.01 inches and rising. At Manhattan, it was partly cloudy. The temperature was 75 degrees, the dew point 67, and the relative humidity was 76%. The wind was west at 3 miles an hour. Around the region, it was clear, with a temperature of 69 at Lawrence, and 79 at Springfield. It was part Kansas City, 76 at Emporia, 74 at Beatrice, 75 at Omaha, and 86 at Wichita. At Concordia, it was mostly cloudy, with a temperature of 75. Once again, at Manhattan, it was 75 degrees under partly cloudy skies. Once again, at Topeka, it was 72 degrees under clear skies. This is NOAA Weather Radio WXK 91 in Topeka. The current time is 11:39 p.m. Central Daylight Time. Now here is your National Weather Service forecast. Rest of tonight, partly cloudy late this evening, then mostly cloudy with a slight chance of showers and thunderstorms. Lows in the upper 60s. Northwest winds around 5 miles per hour, becoming northeast. Chance of rain 20%. Saturday, mostly cloudy with a chance of thunderstorms with a slight chance of showers in the morning, then mostly sunny in the afternoon. Humid with highs in the upper 80s. Northeast winds 5 to 10 miles per hour. Chance of rain 30%. Saturday night, mostly clear in the evening, then becoming partly cloudy. Humid with lows in the upper 60s. East winds around 5 miles per hour. Sunday, partly sunny in the morning, then becoming mostly cloudy. A slight chance of showers. Humid with highs in the middle 80s. East winds 5 to 10 miles per hour. Sunday night, mostly cloudy with a slight chance of thunderstorms. A slight chance of showers in the evening, then a chance of showers after midnight. Humid with lows in the upper 60s. Southeast winds 5 to 10 miles per hour. Chance of rain 30%. Monday through Tuesday, partly cloudy. Highs in the upper 80s. Lows in the upper 60s. Tuesday night, partly cloudy in the evening, then becoming mostly cloudy. A chance of showers. A chance of thunderstorms, mainly in the evening. Lows in the upper 60s. Chance of rain 30%. Wednesday, partly sunny in the morning, then clearing. A slight chance of showers and thunderstorms. Highs in the upper 80s. Wednesday night, mostly clear. A slight chance of showers and thunderstorms after midnight. Lows in the upper 60s. Thursday, mostly sunny. Highs in the upper 80s. Thursday night and Friday, partly cloudy. A slight chance of showers and thunderstorms. Lows in the upper 60s. Highs around 90. This hazardous weather outlook is for Central Kansas, East Central Kansas, North Central Kansas and Northeast Kansas. For this afternoon and tonight, a few strong to severe thunderstorms could move into northern Kansas from Nebraska late this afternoon and this evening. Damaging winds and large hail are the main threats. For Saturday through Thursday, the probability for widespread hazardous weather is low. This is NOAA Weather Radio Station WXK 91 in Topeka. Here are the 11 p.m. conditions for the local area. At Topeka, it was clear. The temperature was 72 degrees, the dew point 69, and the relative humidity was 90%. The wind was calm.
Atlanta pressure was 30.01 inches and rising. At Manhattan, it was partly cloudy. The temperature was 75 degrees, the dew point 67, and the relative humidity was 76%. The wind was west at 3 miles an hour. Around the region, it was clear, with a temperature of 69 at Lawrence, and 79 at Springfield. It was partly cloudy, with a temperature of 74 at Kansas City, 76 at Emporia, 74 at Beatrice, 75 at Omaha, and 86 at Wichita. At Concordia, it was mostly cloudy, with a temperature of 75. Once again, at Manhattan, it was 75 degrees under partly cloudy skies. Once again, at Topeka, it was 72 degrees under clear skies. Now here is your National Weather Service forecast. West of tonight, partly cloudy late this evening, then mostly cloudy with a slight chance of showers and thunderstorms. Lows in the upper 60s. Northwest winds around 5 miles per hour, becoming northeast. Chance of rain 20%. Saturday, mostly cloudy with a chance of thunderstorms with a slight chance of showers in the morning, then mostly sunny in the afternoon. Humid with highs in the upper 80s. Northeast winds 5 to 10 miles per hour. Chance of rain 30%. Saturday night, mostly clear in the evening, then becoming partly cloudy. Humid with lows in the upper 60s. It's around 5 miles per hour. Sunday, partly sunny in the morning, then becoming mostly cloudy. A slight chance of showers. Humid with highs in the middle 80s. East winds 5 to 10 miles per hour. Sunday night, mostly cloudy with a slight chance of thunderstorms. A slight chance of showers and humid with lows in the upper 60s. Southeast winds 5 to 10 miles per hour. Chance of rain 30%. Monday through Tuesday, partly cloudy. Highs in the upper 80s. Lows in the upper 60s. Tuesday night, partly cloudy in the evening, then becoming mostly cloudy. A chance of showers. A chance of thunderstorms, mainly in the evening. Lows in the upper 60s. Chance of rain 30%. Wednesday, partly sunny in the morning, then clearing. A slight chance of showers and thunderstorms. Highs in the upper 80s. Wednesday night, mostly clear. A slight chance of showers and thunderstorms after midnight. Lows in the upper 60s. Thursday, mostly sunny. Highs in the upper 80s. Thursday night and Friday, partly cloudy. A slight chance of showers and thunderstorms. Lows in the upper 60s. Highs around 90. This hazardous weather outlook is for central Kansas, east central Kansas, north central Kansas, and northeast Kansas. For this afternoon and tonight, a few strong to severe thunderstorms could move into northern Kansas from Nebraska late this afternoon and this evening. Damaging winds and large hail are the main threats. For Saturday through Thursday, the probability for widespread hazardous weather is low. This is NOAA Weather Radio Station WXK 91 in Topeka. Here are the 11 p.m. conditions for the local area. At Topeka, it was clear. The temperature was 72 degrees, the dew point 69, and the relative humidity was 90%. The wind was calm. The pressure was 30.01 inches and rising. At Manhattan, it was partly 5 degrees, the dew point 67, and the relative humidity was 76%. The wind was west at 3 miles an hour. Around the region, it was clear, with a temperature of 69 at Lawrence, and 79 at Springfield. It was partly cloudy, with a temperature of 74 at Kansas City, 76 at Emporia, 74 at Beatrice, 75 at Omaha, and 86 at Wichita. At Concordia, it was mostly cloudy, with a temperature of 75. Once again, at Manhattan, it was 75 degrees under partly cloudy skies. Once again, at Topeka, it was 72 degrees under clear skies.
Now here is your National Weather Service forecast. West of

tonight, partly cloudy late this evening, then mostly cloudy with a slight chance of showers and thunderstorms. Lows in the upper 60s. Northwest winds around 5 miles per hour, becoming northeast. Chance of rain 20%. Saturday, mostly cloudy with a chance of thunderstorms with a slight chance of showers in the morning, then mostly sunny in the afternoon. Humid with highs in the upper 80s. Northeast winds 5 to 10 miles per hour. Chance of rain 30%. Saturday night, mostly clear in the evening, then becoming partly cloudy. Humid with lows in the upper 60s. East winds around 5 miles per hour. Sunday, partly sunny in the morning, then becoming mostly cloudy. A slight chance of showers. Humid with highs in the mid 10 miles per hour. Sunday night, mostly cloudy with a slight chance of thunderstorms. A slight chance of showers in the evening, then a chance of showers after midnight. Humid with lows in the upper 60s. Southeast winds 5 to 10 miles per hour. Chance of rain 30%. Monday through Tuesday, partly cloudy. Highs in the upper 80s. Low night, partly cloudy in the evening, then becoming mostly cloudy. A chance of showers. Lows in the upper 60s. Chance of rain 30%. Wednesday, partly sunny in the morning, then clearing. A slight chance of showers and thunderstorms. Highs in the upper 80s. Wednesday night, mostly clear. A slight chance of showers and thunderstorms after midnight. Lows in the upper 60s. Thursday, mostly sunny. Highs in the upper 80s. Thursday night and Friday, partly cloudy. A slight chance of showers and thunderstorms. Highs around 90. This hazardous weather outlook is for central Kansas, east central Kansas, north central Kansas, and northeast Kansas. For this afternoon and tonight, a few strong to severe thunderstorms could move into northern Kansas from Nebraska late this afternoon and this evening. Damaging winds and large hail are the main threats. For Saturday through Thursday, the probability for widespread hazardous weather is low. This is NOAA Weather Radio Station WXK91 in Topeka. Here at Topeka, it was clear. The temperature was 72 degrees, the dew point 69, and the relative humidity was 90%. The wind was calm. The pressure was 30.01 inches and rising. At Manhattan, it was partly cloudy. The temperature was 75 degrees, the dew point 67, and the relative humidity was 76%. The wind was west at 3 miles an hour. Around the region, it was clear, with a temperature of 69 at Lawrence, and 79 at Springfield. It was partly cloudy, with a temperature of 74 at Kansas City, 76 at Emporia, 74 at Beatrice, 75 at Omaha, and 86 at Wichita. At Concordia, it was mostly cloudy, with a temperature of 75. Once again, at Manhattan, it was 75 degrees under partly cloudy skies. Once again, at Topeka, it was 72 degrees under clear skies. Now here is your National Weather Service forecast. West of tonight, partly cloudy late this evening, then mostly cloudy with a slight chance of showers and thunderstorms. Lows in the upper 60s. Northwest winds around 5 miles per hour, becoming northeast. Chance of rain 20%. Saturday, mostly cloudy with a chance of thunderstorms with a slight chance of showers in the morning, then mostly sunny in the afternoon. Humid with highs in the upper 80s. Northeast winds 5 to 10 miles per hour. Chance of rain 30%. Saturday night, mostly clear in the evening, then becoming partly cloudy. Humid with lows in the upper 60s. East winds around 5 miles per hour. Sunday, partly sunny in the morning, then becoming mostly cloudy. A slight chance of showers. Humid with highs in the middle 80s. East winds 5 to 10 miles per hour. Sunday night, mostly

cloudy with a slight chance of thunderstorms. A slight chance of showers in the evening, then a chance of showers after midnight. Humid with lows in the upper 60s. Southeast winds 5 to 10 miles per hour. Chance of rain 30%. Monday through Tuesday, partly cloudy. Highs in the upper 80s. Lows in the upper 60s. Tuesday night, partly cloudy in the evening, then becoming mostly cloudy. A chance of showers. Evening. Lows in the upper 60s. Chance of rain 30%. Wednesday, partly sunny in the morning, then clearing. A slight chance of showers and thunderstorms. Highs in the upper 80s. Wednesday night, mostly clear. A slight chance of showers and thunderstorms after midnight. Lows in the upper 60s. Thursday, mostly sunny. Highs in the upper 80s. Thursday night and Friday, partly cloudy. A slight chance of showers and thunderstorms. Lows in the upper 60s. Highs around 90. The current time is 11:54 p.m. Central Daylight Time. This hazardous weather outlook is for Central Kansas, East Central Kansas, North Central Kansas, and Northeast Kansas. For this afternoon and tonight, a few strong to severe thunderstorms could move into northern Kansas from Nebraska late this afternoon and this evening. Damaging winds and large hail are the main threats. For Saturday through Thursday, the probability for widespread hazardous weather is low. This is NOAA Weather Radio Station WXK91 in Topeka. Here are the 11 p.m. conditions for the local area. At Topeka, it was clear. The temperature was 72 degrees, the dew point 69, and the relative humidity was 90%. The wind was calm. The pressure was 30.01 inches and rising. At Manhattan, it was partly cloudy. The temperature was 75 degrees, the dew point 67, and the relative humidity was 76%. The wind was west at 3 miles an hour. Around the region, it was clear, with a temperature of 69 at Lawrence, and 79 at Springfield. It was partly cloudy, with a temperature of 74 at Kansas City, 76 at Emporia, 74 at Beatrice, 75 at Omaha, and 86 at Wichita. At Concordia, it was mostly cloudy, with a temperature of 75. Once again, at Manhattan, it was 75 degrees under partly cloudy skies. Once again, at Topeka, it was 72 degrees under clear skies. Now here is your National Weather Service forecast. West of tonight, partly cloudy late this evening, then mostly cloudy with a slight chance of showers and thunderstorms. Lows in the upper 60s. Northwest winds around 5 miles per hour, becoming northeast. Chance of rain 20%. Saturday, mostly cloudy with a chance of thunderstorms with a slight chance of showers in the morning, then mostly sunny in the afternoon. Humid with highs in the upper 80s. Northeast winds 5 to 10 miles per hour. Chance of rain 30%. Saturday night, mostly clear in the evening, then becoming partly cloudy. Humid with lows in the upper 60s. East winds around 5 miles per hour. Sunday, partly sunny in the morning, then becoming mostly cloudy. A slight chance of showers. Humid with highs in the middle 80s. East winds 5 to 10 miles per hour. Sunday night, mostly cloudy with a slight chance of thunderstorms. A slight chance of showers in the evening, then a chance of showers after mid-60s. Southeast winds 5 to 10 miles per hour. Chance of rain 30%. Monday through Tuesday, partly cloudy. Highs in the upper 80s. Lows in the upper 60s. Tuesday night, partly cloudy in the evening, then becoming mostly cloudy. A chance of showers. A chance of thunderstorms, mainly in the evening. Lows in the upper 60s. Chance of rain 30%. Wednesday, partly sunny in the morning, then clearing. A slight chance of showers and thunderstorms.

highs in the upper 80s. Wednesday night, mostly clear. A slight chance of showers and thunderstorms after midnight. Lows in the upper 60s. Thursday, mostly sunny. Highs in the upper 80s. Thursday night and Friday, partly cloudy. A slight chance of showers and thunderstorms. Lows in the upper 60s. Highs around 90. This hazardous weather outlook is for central Kansas, east central Kansas, north central Kansas and northeast Kansas. For this afternoon and tonight, a few strong to severe thunderstorms could move into northern Kansas from Nebraska late this afternoon and this evening. Damaging winds and large hail are the main threats. For Saturday through Thursday, the probability for widespread hazardous weather is low. This is NOAA Weather Radio Station WXK91 in Topeka. Here are the 11 p.m. conditions for the local area. The temperature was 72 degrees, the dew point 69, and the relative humidity was 90%. The wind was calm. The pressure was 30.01 inches and rising. At Manhattan, it was partly cloudy. The temperature was 7, and the relative humidity was 76%. The wind was west at 3 miles an hour. A of 69 at Lawrence, and 79 at Springfield. It was partly cloudy, with a temperature of Emporia, 74 at Beatrice, 75 at Omaha, and 86 at Wichita. At Concordia of 75. Once again, at Manhattan, it was 75 degrees under partly cloudy skies. Once again, at Topeka, it was 72 degrees under clear skies. Now here is your National Weather Service forecast. West of tonight, partly cloudy late this evening, then mostly cloudy with a slight chance of showers and thunderstorms. Lows in the upper 60s. Northwest winds around 5 miles per hour, becoming northeast. Chance of rain 20%. Saturday, mostly cloudy with a chance of thunderstorms with a slight chance of showers in the morning, then mostly sunny in the afternoon. Humid with highs in the upper 80s. Northeast winds 5 to 10 miles per hour. Chance of rain 30%. Saturday night, mostly clear in the evening, then becoming partly cloudy. Humid with lows in the upper 60s. East winds around 5 miles per hour. Sunday, partly sunny in the morning, then becoming mostly cloudy. A slight chance of showers. Humid with highs in the middle 80s. East winds 5 to 10 miles per hour. Sunday night, mostly cloudy with a slight chance of thunderstorms. A slight chance of showers in the evening, then a chance of showers after midnight. Humid with lows in the upper 60s. Southeast winds 5 to 10 miles per hour. Chance of rain 30%. Monday through Tuesday, partly cloudy. Highs in the upper 80s. Lows in the upper 60s. Tuesday night, partly cloudy in the evening, then becoming mostly cloudy. A chance of showers. A chance of thunderstorms, mainly in the evening. Lows in the upper 60s. Chance of rain 30%. Wednesday, partly sunny in the morning, then clearing. A slight chance of showers and thunderstorms. Highs in the upper 80s. Wednesday night, mostly clear. A slight chance of showers and thunderstorms after midnight. Lows in the upper 60s. Thursday, mostly sunny. Highs in the upper 80s. Thursday night and Friday, partly cloudy. A slight chance of showers and thunderstorms. Lows in the upper 60s. Highs around 90. This hazardous weather outlook is for central Kansas, east central Kansas, north central Kansas and northeast Kansas. For this afternoon and tonight, a few strong to severe thunderstorms could move into northern Kansas from Nebraska late this afternoon and this evening. That's for Saturday through Thursday. The probability for widespread hazardous weather is low. This is NOAA Weather Radio Station WXK91 in Topeka. Here are the 11

PM conditions for the local area. At Topeka, it was clear. The temperature was 72 degrees, the dew point 69, and the relative humidity was 90%. The wind was calm. The pressure was 30.01 inches and rising. At Manhattan, it was partly cloudy. The temperature was 75 degrees, the dew point 67, and the relative humidity was 76%. The wind was west at 3 miles an hour. Around the region, it was clear, with a temperature of 69 at Lawrence, and 79 at Springfield. It was partly cloudy, with a temperature of 74 at Kansas City, 76 at Emporia, 74 at Beatrice, 75 at Omaha, and 86 at Wichita. At Concordia, it was mostly cloudy, with a temperature of 75. Once again, at Manhattan, it was 75 degrees under partly cloudy skies. Once again, at Topeka, it was 72 degrees under clear skies. Now here is your National Weather Service forecast. West of tonight, partly cloudy late this evening, then mostly cloudy with a slight chance of showers and thunderstorms. Lows in the upper 60s. Northwest winds around 5 miles per hour, becoming northeast. Chance of rain 20%. Saturday, mostly cloudy with a chance of thunderstorms with a slight chance of showers in the morning, then mostly sunny in the afternoon. Humid with highs in the upper 80s. Northeast winds 5 to 10 miles per hour. Chance of rain 30%. Saturday night, mostly clear in the evening, then becoming partly cloudy. Humid with lows in the upper 60s. East winds around 5 miles per hour. Sunday, partly sunny in the morning, then becoming mostly cloudy. A slight chance of showers. Humid with highs in the middle 80s. East winds 5 to 10 miles per hour. Sunday night, mostly cloudy with a slight chance of thunderstorms. A slight chance of showers in the evening, then a chance of showers after midnight. Humid with lows in the upper 60s. Southeast winds 5 to 10 miles per hour. Chance of rain 30%. Monday through Tuesday, partly cloudy. Highs in the upper 80s. Lows in the upper 60s. Tuesday night, partly cloudy in the evening, then becoming mostly cloudy. A chance of showers. A chance of thunderstorms, mainly in the evening. Chance of rain 30%. Wednesday, partly sunny in the morning, then clearing. Highs in the upper 80s. Wednesday night, mostly clear. A slight chance of showers and thunderstorms after midnight. Lows in the upper 60s. Thursday, mostly sunny. Highs in the upper 80s. Thursday night and Friday, partly cloudy. A slight chance of showers and thunderstorms. Lows in the upper 60s. Highs around 90. This hazardous weather outlook is for Central Kansas, East Central Kansas, North Central Kansas and Northeast Kansas. For this afternoon and tonight, a few strong to severe thunderstorms could move into northern Kansas from Nebraska late this afternoon and this evening. Damaging winds and large hail are the main threats. For Saturday through Thursday, the probability for widespread hazardous weather is low. This is NOAA Weather Radio Station WXK91 in Topeka. Now here is your National Weather Service forecast. West of tonight, partly cloudy late this evening, then mostly cloudy with a slight chance of showers and thunderstorms. Lows in the upper 60s. Northwest winds around 5 miles per hour, becoming northeast. Chance of rain 20%. Saturday, mostly cloudy with a chance of thunderstorms with a slight chance of showers in the morning, then mostly sunny in the afternoon. Humid with highs in the upper 80s. Northeast winds 5 to 10 miles per hour. Chance of rain 30%. Saturday night, mostly clear in the evening, then becoming partly upper 60s. East winds around 5 miles per hour. Sunday, partly sunny in the morning, then becoming mostly cloudy. A slight chance of showers.

humid with highs in the middle 80s. East winds 5 to 10 miles per hour. Sunday night, mostly cloudy with a slight chance of thunderstorms. A slight chance of showers in the evening, then a chance of showers after midnight. Humid with lows in the upper 60s. Southeast winds 5 to 10 miles per hour. Chance of rain 30%. Monday through Tuesday, partly cloudy. Highs in the upper 80s. Lows in the upper 60s. Tuesday night, mostly cloudy. A chance of showers. A chance of thunderstorms, mainly in the evening.

and mostly sunny in the afternoon. Humid with highs in the upper 80s. Northeast winds 5 to 10 miles per hour. Chance of rain 40%. Saturday night, mostly clear in the evening, then becoming partly cloudy. Humid with lows in the upper 60s. East winds around 5 miles per hour. Sunday, mostly cloudy with a slight chance of showers. Humid with highs in the middle 80s. East winds 5 to 10 miles per hour. Sunday night, mostly cloudy with a slight chance of thunderstorms. A slight chance of showers in the evening, then a chance of showers after midnight. Humid with lows in the upper 60s. Southeast winds 5 to 10 miles per hour. Chance of rain 30%. Monday through Tuesday, partly cloudy. Highs in the upper 80s. Lows in the upper 60s. Tuesday night, partly cloudy in the evening, then becoming mostly cloudy. A chance of showers. A chance of thunderstorms, mainly in the evening. Lows in the upper 60s. Chance of rain 30%. Wednesday, partly sunny in the morning, then clearing. A slight chance of showers and thunderstorms. Highs in the upper 80s. Wednesday night, mostly clear. A slight chance of showers and thunderstorms after midnight. Lows in the upper 60s. Thursday, mostly sunny. Highs in the upper 80s. Thursday night and Friday, partly cloudy. A slight chance of showers and thunderstorms. Lows in the upper 60s. Highs around 90. The current time is 12:25 a.m. Central Daylight Time. This hazard outlook is for Central Kansas, East Central Kansas, North Central Kansas, and Northeast Kansas. For this afternoon and tonight, a few strong to severe thunderstorms could move into northern Kansas from Nebraska late this afternoon and this evening. Damaging winds and large hail are the main threats. For Saturday through Thursday, the probability for widespread hazardous weather is low. This is NOAA Weather Radio Station WXK91 in Topeka. Here are the midnight conditions for the local area. At Topeka, it was clear. The temperature was 72 degrees, the dew point 68, and the relative humidity was 87%. The wind was northeast at 5 miles an hour. The pressure was 30.02 inches and rising. At Manhattan, it was mostly cloudy. The temperature was 73 degrees, the dew point 68, and the relative humidity was 84%. The wind was calm. Around the region, it was clear, with a temperature of 67 at Lawrence, 74 at Kansas City, and 78 at Springfield. It was partly cloudy, with a temperature of 73 at Emporia, and 73 at Beatrice. It was mostly cloudy, with a temperature of 74 at Concordia, 71 at Omaha, and 85 at Wichita. Once again, at Manhattan, it was 73 degrees under mostly cloudy skies. Once again, at Topeka, it was 72 degrees under clear skies. Now here is your National Weather Service forecast. West of tonight, partly cloudy late this evening, then mostly cloudy with a slight chance of showers and thunderstorms. Lows in the upper 60s. North winds around 5 miles per hour. Chance of rain 20%. Saturday, mostly cloudy with a chance of thunderstorms with a slight chance of showers in the morning, then mostly sunny in the afternoon. Humid with highs in the upper 80s. Northeast winds 5 to 10 miles per hour. Chance of rain 40%. Saturday night, mostly clear in the evening, then becoming partly cloudy. Humid with lows in the upper 60s. East winds around 5 miles per hour. Sunday, mostly cloudy with a slight chance of showers. Humid with highs in the middle 80s. East winds 5 to 10 miles per hour. Sunday night, mostly cloudy with a slight chance of thunderstorms. A slight chance of showers in the evening, then a chance of showers after midnight. Humid with lows in the upper 60s. Southeast winds 5 to 10 miles per hour.

miles per hour. Chance of rain 30%. Monday through Tuesday, partly cloudy. Highs in the upper 80s. Lows in the upper 60s. Tuesday night, partly cloudy in the evening, then becoming mostly cloudy. A chance of showers. A chance of thunderstorms, mainly in the evening. Lows in the upper 60s. Chance of rain 30%. Wednesday, partly sunny in the morning, then clearing. A slight chance of showers and thunderstorms. Highs in the upper 80s. Wednesday night, mostly clear. A slight chance of showers and thunderstorms after midnight. Lows in the upper 60s. Thursday, mostly sunny. Highs in the upper 80s. Thursday night and Friday, partly cloudy. A slight chance of showers and thunderstorms. Lows in the upper 60s. Highs around 90. This hazardous weather outlook is for central Kansas, east central Kansas, north central Kansas, and northeast Kansas. For this afternoon and tonight, a few strong to severe thunderstorms could move into northern Kansas from Nebraska late this afternoon and this evening. Damaging winds and large hail are the main threats. For Saturday through Thursday, the probability for widespread hazardous weather is low. This is NOAA Weather Radio Station WXK91 in Topeka. Here are the midnight conditions for the local area. At Topeka, it was clear. The temperature was 72 degrees, the dew point 68, and the relative humidity was 87%. The wind was northeast at 5 miles an hour. The pressure was 30.02 inches and rising. At Manhattan, it was mostly cloudy. The temperature was 73 degrees, the dew point 68, and the relative humidity was 84%. The wind was calm. Around the region, it was clear, with a temperature of 67 at Lawrence, 74 at Kansas City, and 78 at Springfield. It was partly cloudy, with a temperature of 73 at Emporia, and 73 at Beatrice. It was mostly cloudy, with a temperature of 74 at Concordia, 71 at Omaha, and 85 at Wichita. Once again, at Manhattan, it was 73 degrees under mostly cloudy skies. Once again, at Topeka, it was 72 degrees under clear skies. Now here is your National Weather Service forecast. West of tonight, partly cloudy late this evening, then mostly cloudy with a slight chance of showers and thunderstorms. Lows in the upper 60s. North winds around 5 miles per hour. Chance of rain 20%. Saturday, mostly cloudy with a chance of thunderstorms with a slight chance of showers in the morning, then mostly sunny in the afternoon. Humid with highs in the upper 80s. Northeast winds 5 to 10 miles per hour. Chance of rain 40%. Saturday night, mostly clear in the evening, then becoming partly cloudy. Humid with lows in the upper 60s. East winds around 5 miles per hour. Sunday, mostly cloudy with a slight chance of showers. Humid with highs in the middle 80s. East winds 5 to 10 miles per hour. Sunday night, mostly cloudy with a slight chance of thunderstorms. A slight chance of showers in the evening, then a chance of showers after midnight. Humid with lows in the upper 60s. Southeast winds 5 to 10 miles per hour. Chance of rain 30%. Monday through Tuesday, partly cloudy. Highs in the upper 80s. Lows in the upper 60s. Tuesday night, partly cloudy in the evening, then becoming mostly cloudy. A chance of showers. A chance of thunderstorms, mainly in the evening. Lows in the upper 60s. Chance of rain 30%. Wednesday, partly sunny in the morning, then clearing. A slight chance of showers and thunderstorms. Highs in the upper 80s. Wednesday night, mostly clear. A slight chance of showers and thunderstorms after midnight. Lows in the upper 60s. Thursday, mostly sunny. 80s. Wednesday night, mostly clear.

a slight chance of showers and thunderstorms after midnight. Lows in the upper 60s. Thursday, mostly sunny. Highs in the upper 80s. Thursday night and Friday, partly cloudy. A slight chance of showers and thunderstorms. Lows in the upper 60s. Highs around 90. This hazardous weather outlook is for central Kansas, east central Kansas, north central Kansas and northeast Kansas. For this afternoon and tonight, a few strong to severe thunderstorms could move into northern Kansas from Nebraska late this afternoon and this evening. Damaging winds and large hail are the main threats. For Saturday through Thursday, the probability for widespread hazardous weather is low. This is NOAA Weather Radio Station WXK91, in Topeka. Here are the midnight conditions for the local area. At Topeka, it was clear. The temperature was 72 degrees, the dew point 68, and the relative humidity was 87%. The wind was northeast at 5 miles an hour. The pressure was 30.02 inches and rising. At Manhattan, it was mostly cloudy. The temperature was 73 degrees, the dew point 68, and the relative humidity was 84%. The wind was calm. Around the region, it was clear, with a temperature of 67 at Lawrence, 74 at Kansas City, and 78 at Springfield. It was partly cloudy, with a temperature of 73 at Emporia, and 73 at Beatrice. It was mostly cloudy, with a temperature of 74 at Concordia, 71 at Omaha, and 85 at Wichita. Once again, at Manhattan, it was 73 degrees under mostly cloudy skies. Once again, at Topeka, it was 72 degrees under clear skies. Now here is your National Weather Service forecast. West of tonight, partly cloudy late this evening, then mostly cloudy with a slight chance of showers and thunderstorms. Lows in the upper 60s. North winds around 5 miles per hour. Chance of rain 20%. Saturday, mostly cloudy with a chance of thunderstorms with a slight chance of showers in the morning, then mostly sunny in the afternoon. Upper 80s. Northeast winds 5 to 10 miles per hour. Chance of rain 40%. Saturday night, mostly clear in the evening, then becoming partly cloudy. Humid with lows in the upper 60s. East winds around 5 miles per hour. Sunday, mostly cloudy with a slight chance of showers. Humid with highs in the middle 80s. East winds 5 to 10 miles per hour. Sunday night, mostly cloudy with a slight chance of thunderstorms. A slight chance of showers in the evening, then a chance of showers after midnight. Humid with lows in the upper 60s. Southeast winds 5 to 10 miles per hour. Chance of rain 30%. Monday through Tuesday, partly cloudy. Highs in the upper 80s. Lows in the upper 60s. Tuesday night, partly cloudy in the evening, then becoming mostly cloudy. A chance of showers. A chance of thunderstorms, mainly in the evening. Lows in the upper 60s. Chance of rain 30%. Wednesday, partly sunny in the morning, then clearing. A slight chance of showers and thunderstorms. Highs in the upper 80s. Wednesday night, mostly clear. A slight chance of showers and thunderstorms after midnight. Lows in the upper 60s. Thursday, mostly sunny. Highs in the upper 80s. Thursday night and Friday, partly cloudy. A slight chance of showers and thunderstorms. Lows in the upper 60s. Highs around 90. This hazardous weather outlook is for central Kansas, east central Kansas, north central Kansas and northeast Kansas. For this afternoon and tonight, a few strong to severe thunderstorms could move into northern Kansas from Nebraska late this afternoon and this evening. Damaging winds and large hail are the main threats. For Saturday through Thursday, the probability for widespread hazardous weather is low. This is NOAA.

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Here are the midnight conditions for the local area. At Topeka, it was clear. The temperature was 72 degrees, the dew point 68, and the relative humidity was 87%. The wind was northeast at 5 miles an hour. The pressure was 30.02 inches and rising. At Manhattan, it was mostly cloudy. The temperature was 73 degrees, the dew point 68, and the relative humidity was 84%. The wind was calm. Around the region, it was clear, with a temperature of 67 at Lawrence, 74 at Kansas City, and 78 at Springfield. It was partly cloudy, with a temperature of 73 at Emporia, and 73 at Beatrice. It was mostly cloudy, with a temperature of 74 at Concordia, 71 at Omaha, and 85 at Wichita. Once again, at Manhattan, it was 73 degrees under mostly cloudy skies. Once again, at Topeka, it was 72 degrees under clear skies. Now here is your National Weather Service forecast. West of tonight, partly cloudy late this evening, then mostly cloudy with a slight chance of showers and thunderstorms. Lows in the upper 60s. North winds around 5 miles per hour. Chance of rain 20%. Saturday, mostly cloudy with a chance of thunderstorms with a slight chance of showers in the morning, then mostly sunny in the afternoon. Humid with highs in the upper 80s. Northeast winds 5 to 10 miles per hour. Chance of rain 40%. Saturday night, mostly clear in the evening, then becoming partly cloudy. Humid with lows in the upper 60s. East winds around 5 miles per hour. Sunday, mostly cloudy with a slight chance of showers. Humid with highs in the middle 80s. East winds 5 to 10 miles per hour. Sunday night, mostly cloudy with a slight chance of thunderstorms. A slight chance of showers in the evening, then a chance of showers after midnight. Humid with lows in the upper 60s. Southeast winds 5 to 10 miles per hour. Chance of rain 30%. Monday through Tuesday, partly cloudy. Highs in the upper 80s. Lows in the upper 60s. Tuesday night, partly cloudy in the evening, then becoming mostly cloudy. A chance of showers. A chance of thunderstorms, mainly in the evening. Lows in the upper 60s. Chance of rain 30%. Wednesday, partly sunny in the morning, then clearing. A slight chance of showers and thunderstorms. Highs in the upper 80s. Wednesday night, mostly clear. A slight chance of showers and thunderstorms after midnight. Lows in the upper 60s. Thursday, mostly sunny. Highs in the upper 80s. Thursday night and Friday, partly cloudy. A slight chance of showers and thunderstorms. Lows in the upper 60s. Highs around 90. This hazardous weather outlook is for Central Kansas, East Central Kansas, North Central Kansas and Northeast Kansas. For this afternoon and tonight, a few strong to severe thunderstorms could move into northern Kansas from Nebraska late this afternoon and this evening. Damaging winds and large hail are the main threats. For Saturday through Thursday, the probability for widespread hazardous weather is low. This is NOAA Weather Radio Station WXK91 in Topeka. Here are the midnight conditions for the local area. At Topeka, it was clear. The temperature was 72 degrees, the dew point 68, and the relative humidity was 87%. The wind was northeast at 5 miles an hour. The pressure was 30.02 inches and rising. At Manhattan, it was mostly cloudy. The temperature was 73 degrees, the dew point 68, and the relative humidity was 84%. The wind was calm. Around the region, it was clear, with a temperature of 67 at Lawrence,
74

Kansas City, and 78 at Springfield. It was partly cloudy, with a temperature of 73 at Emporia, and 73 at Beatrice. It was mostly cloudy, with a temperature of 74 at Concordia, 71 at Omaha, and 85 at Wichita. Once again, at Manhattan, it was 73 degrees under mostly cloudy skies. Once again, at Topeka, it was 72 degrees under clear skies. Now here is your National Weather Service forecast. Rest of tonight, partly cloudy late this evening, then mostly cloudy with a slight chance of showers and thunderstorms. Lows in the upper 60s. North winds around 5 miles per hour. Chance of rain 20%. Saturday, mostly cloudy with a chance of thunderstorms with a slight chance of showers in the morning, then mostly sunny in the afternoon. Humid with highs in the upper 80s. Northeast winds 5 to 10 miles per hour. Chance of rain 40%. Saturday night, mostly clear in the evening, then becoming partly cloudy. Humid with lows in the upper 60s. East winds around 5 miles per hour. Sunday, mostly cloudy with a slight chance of showers. Humid with highs in the middle 80s. East winds 5 to 10 miles per hour. Sunday night, mostly cloudy with a slight chance of thunderstorms. A slight chance of showers in the evening, then a chance of showers after midnight. Humid with lows in the upper 60s. Southeast winds 5 to 10 miles per hour. Chance of rain 30%. Monday through Tuesday, partly cloudy. Highs in the upper 80s. Lows in the upper 60s. Tuesday night, partly cloudy in the evening, then becoming mostly cloudy. A chance of showers. A chance of thunderstorms, mainly in the evening. Lows in the upper 60s. Chance of rain 30%. Wednesday, partly sunny in the morning, then clearing. A slight chance of showers and thunderstorms. Highs in the upper 80s. Wednesday night, mostly clear. A slight chance of showers and thunderstorms after midnight. Lows in the upper 60s. Thursday, mostly sunny. Highs in the upper 80s. Thursday night and Friday, partly cloudy. A slight chance of showers and thunderstorms. Lows in the upper 60s. Highs around 90. This hazardous weather outlook is for Central Kansas, East Central Kansas, North Central Kansas and Northeast Kansas. For this afternoon and tonight, a few strong to severe thunderstorms could move into northern Kansas from Nebraska late this afternoon and this evening. Damaging winds and large hail are the main threats. For Saturday through Thursday, the probability for widespread hazardous weather is low. This is NOAA Weather Radio Station WXK91 in Topeka. Here are the midnight conditions for the local area. At Topeka, it was clear. The temperature was 72 degrees, the dew point 68, and the relative humidity was 87%. The wind was northeast at 5 miles an hour. The pressure was 30.02 inches and rising. At Manhattan, it was mostly cloudy. The temperature was 73 degrees, the dew point 68, and the relative humidity was 84%. The wind was calm. Around the region, it was clear, with a temperature of 67 at Lawrence, 74 at Kansas City, and 78 at Springfield. It was partly cloudy, with a temperature of 73 at Emporia, and 73 at Beatrice. It was mostly cloudy, with a temperature of 74 at Concordia, 71 at Omaha, and 85 at Wichita. Once again, at Manhattan, it was 73 degrees under mostly cloudy skies. Once again, at Topeka, it was 72 degrees under clear skies. Now here is your National Weather Service forecast. Rest of tonight, partly cloudy late this evening, then mostly cloudy with a slight chance of showers and thunderstorms. Lows in the upper 60s. North winds around 5 miles per hour. Chance of rain 20%. Saturday, mostly cloudy with a chance of thunderstorms.

with a slight chance of showers in the morning, then mostly sunny in the afternoon. Humid with highs in the upper 80s. Northeast winds 5 to 10 miles per hour. Chance of rain 40%. Saturday night, mostly clear in the evening, then becoming partly cloudy. Humid with lows in the upper 60s. East winds around 5 miles per hour. Sunday, mostly cloudy with a slight chance of showers. Humid with highs in the middle 80s. East winds 5 to 10 miles per hour. Sunday night, mostly cloudy with a slight chance of thunderstorms. A slight chance of showers in the evening, then a chance of showers after midnight. Humid with lows in the upper 60s. Southeast winds 5 to 10 miles per hour. Chance of rain 30%. Monday through Tuesday, partly cloudy. Highs in the upper 80s. Lows in the upper 60s. Tuesday night, partly cloudy in the evening, then becoming mostly cloudy. A chance of showers. A chance of thunderstorms, mainly in the evening. Lows in the upper 60s. Chance of rain 30%. Wednesday, partly sunny in the morning, then clearing. A slight chance of showers and thunderstorms. Highs in the upper 80s. Wednesday night, mostly clear. A slight chance of showers and thunderstorms after midnight. Lows in the upper 60s. Thursday, mostly sunny. Highs in the upper 80s. Thursday night and Friday, partly cloudy. A slight chance of showers and thunderstorms. Lows in the upper 60s. Highs around 90. This hazardous weather outlook is for Central Kansas, East Central Kansas, North Central Kansas and Northeast Kansas. For this afternoon and tonight, a few strong to severe thunderstorms could move into northern Kansas from Nebraska late this afternoon and this evening. Damaging winds and large hail are the main threats. For Saturday through Thursday, the probability for widespread hazardous weather is low. This is NOAA Weather Radio Station WXK91 in Topeka. Here are the midnight conditions for the local area. At Topeka, it was clear. The temperature was 72 degrees, the dew point 68, and the relative humidity was 87%. The wind was northeast at 5 miles an hour. The pressure was 30.02 inches and rising. At Manhattan, it was mostly cloudy. The temperature was 73 degrees, was 84%. The wind was calm. Around the region, it was clear, with a temperature of 67 at Lawrence, 74 at Kansas City, and 78 at Springfield. It was partly cloudy, with a temperature of 73 at Emporia, and 73 at Beatrice. It was mostly cloudy, with a temperature of 74 at Concordia, 71 at Omaha, and 85 at Wichita. Once again, at Manhattan, it was 73 degrees under mostly cloudy skies. Once again, at Topeka, it was 72 degrees under clear skies. Now here is your National Weather Service forecast. West of tonight, partly cloudy late this evening, then mostly cloudy with a slight chance of showers and thunderstorms. Lows in the upper 60s. North winds around 5 miles per hour. Chance of rain 20%. Saturday, mostly cloudy with a chance of thunderstorms with a slight chance of showers in the morning, then mostly sunny in the afternoon. Humid with highs in the upper 80s. Northeast winds 5 to 10 miles per hour. Chance of rain 40%. Saturday night, mostly clear in the evening, then becoming partly cloudy. Humid with lows in the upper 60s. East winds around 5 miles per hour. Sunday, mostly cloudy with a slight chance of showers. Humid with highs in the middle 80s. East winds 5 to 10 miles per hour. Sunday night, mostly cloudy with a slight chance of thunderstorms. A slight chance of showers in the evening, then a chance of showers after midnight. Humid with lows in the upper 60s. Southeast winds 5 to 10 miles per hour. Chance of rain 30%. Monday through Tuesday,
partly cloudy. Highs in the upper 80s. Lows in the upper 60s. Tuesday night, partly cloudy in the evening, then becoming mostly cloudy. A chance of showers. A chance of thunderstorms, the upper 60s. Chance of rain 30%. Wednesday, partly sunny in the morning, then clearing. A slight chance of showers and thunderstorms. Highs in the upper 80s. Wednesday night, mostly clear. A slight chance of showers and thunderstorms after midnight. Lows in the upper 60s. Thursday, mostly sunny. Highs in the upper 80s. Thursday night and Friday, partly cloudy. A slight chance of showers and thunderstorms. Lows in the upper 60s. Highs around 90. The current time is 12:54 a.m. Central Daylight Time. This hazardous weather outlook is for Central Kansas, East Central Kansas, North Central Kansas and Northeast Kansas. For this afternoon and tonight, a few strong to severe thunderstorms could move into northern Kansas from Nebraska late this afternoon and this evening. Damaging winds and large hail are the main threats. For Saturday through Thursday, the probability for widespread hazardous weather is low. This is NOAA Weather Radio Station WXK91 in Topeka. Here are the midnight conditions for the local area. At Topeka, it was clear. The temperature was 72 degrees, the dew point 68, and the relative humidity was 87%. The wind was northeast at 5 miles an hour. The pressure was 30.02 inches and rising. At Manhattan, it was mostly cloudy. The temperature was 73 degrees, the dew point 68, and the relative humidity was 84%. The wind was calm. Around the region, it was clear, 74 at Kansas City, and 78 at Springfield. It was partly cloudy, with a temperature of 73 at Emporia, and 73 at Beatrice. It was mostly cloudy, with a temperature of 74 at Concordia, 71 at Omaha, and 85 at Wichita. Once again, at Manhattan, it was 73 degrees under mostly cloudy skies. Once again, at Topeka, it was 72 degrees under clear skies. Now here is your National Weather Service forecast. West of tonight, partly cloudy late this evening, then mostly cloudy with a slight chance of showers and thunderstorms. Lows in the upper 60s. North winds around 5 miles per hour. Chance of rain 20%. Saturday, mostly cloudy with a chance of thunderstorms with a slight chance of showers in the morning, then mostly sunny in the afternoon. Humid with highs in the upper 80s. Northeast winds 5 to 10 miles per hour. Chance of rain 40%. Saturday night, mostly clear in the evening, then becoming partly cloudy. Humid with lows in the upper 60s. East winds around 5 miles per hour. Sunday, mostly cloudy with a slight chance of showers. Humid with highs in the middle 80s. East winds 5 to 10 miles per hour. Sunday night, mostly cloudy with a slight chance of thunderstorms. A slight chance of showers in the evening, then a chance of showers after midnight. Humid with lows in the upper 60s. Southeast winds 5 to 10 miles per hour. Chance of rain 30%. Monday through Tuesday, partly cloudy. Highs in the upper 80s. Lows in the upper 60s. Tuesday night, partly cloudy in the evening, then becoming mostly cloudy. A chance of showers. A chance of thunderstorms, mainly in the evening. Lows in the upper 60s. Chance of rain 30%. Wednesday, partly sunny in the morning, then clearing. A slight chance of showers and thunderstorms. Highs in the upper 80s. Wednesday night, mostly clear. A slight chance of showers and thunderstorms after midnight. Lows in the upper 60s. Thursday, mostly sunny. Highs in the upper 80s. Thursday night and Friday, partly cloudy.
a slight chance of showers and thunderstorms. Lows in the upper 60s. Highs around 90. This hazardous weather outlook is for central Kansas, east central Kansas, north central Kansas, and northeast Kansas. For this afternoon and tonight, a few strong to severe thunderstorms could move into northern Kansas from Nebraska late this afternoon and this evening. Damaging winds and large hail are the main threats. For Saturday through Thursday, the probability for widespread hazardous weather is low. This is NOAA Weather Radio Station WXK91 in Topeka. Here are the midnight conditions for the local area. At Topeka, it was clear. The temperature was 72 degrees, the dew point 68, and the relative humidity was 87%. The wind was northeast at 5 miles an hour. The pressure was 30.02 inches and rising. At Manhattan, it was mostly cloudy. The temperature was 73 degrees, the dew point 68, and the relative humidity was 84%. The wind was calm. Around the region, it was clear, with a temperature of 67 at Lawrence, 74 at Kansas City, and 78 at Springfield. It was partly cloudy, with a temperature of 73 at Emporia, and 73 at Beatrice. It was mostly cloudy, with a temperature of 74 at Concordia, 71 at Omaha, and 85 at Wichita. Once again, at Manhattan, it was 73 degrees under mostly cloudy skies. Once again, at Topeka, it was 72 degrees under clear skies. Now here is your National Weather Service forecast. Rest of tonight, partly cloudy late this evening, then mostly cloudy with a slight chance of showers and thunderstorms. Lows in the upper 60s. North winds around 5 miles per hour. Chance of rain 20%. Saturday, mostly cloudy with a chance of thunderstorms with a slight chance of showers in the morning, then mostly sunny in the afternoon. Humid with highs in the upper 80s. Northeast winds 5 to 10 miles per hour. Chance of rain 40%. Saturday night, mostly clear in the evening, then becoming partly cloudy. Humid with lows in the upper 60s. East winds around 5 miles per hour. Sunday, mostly cloudy with a slight chance of showers. Humid with highs in the middle 80s. East winds 5 to 10 miles per hour. Sunday night, mostly cloudy with a slight chance of thunderstorms. A slight chance of showers in the evening, then a chance of showers after midnight. Humid with lows in the upper 60s. Southeast winds 5 to 10 miles per hour. Chance of rain 30%. Monday through Tuesday, partly cloudy. Highs in the upper 80s. Lows in the upper 60s. Tuesday night, partly cloudy in the evening, then becoming mostly cloudy. A chance of showers. A chance of thunderstorms, mainly in the evening. Lows in the upper 60s. Chance of rain 30%. Wednesday, partly sunny in the morning, then clearing. A slight chance of showers and thunderstorms. Wednesday night, mostly clear. A slight chance of showers and thunderstorms after midnight. Lows in the upper 60s. Thursday, mostly sunny. Highs in the upper 80s. Thursday night and Friday, partly cloudy. A slight chance of showers and thunderstorms. Lows in the upper 60s. Highs around 90. This hazardous weather outlook is for central Kansas, east central Kansas, north central Kansas, and northeast Kansas. For this afternoon and tonight, a few strong to severe thunderstorms could move into northern Kansas from Nebraska late this afternoon and this evening. Damaging winds and large hail are the main threats. For Saturday through Thursday, the probability for widespread hazardous weather is low. This is NOAA Weather Radio Station WXK91 in Topeka. Here are the midnight conditions for the local area. At Topeka, it was clear. The temperature was 72 degrees, the dew point 68, and the relative humidity was 87%.
The wind was northeast at 5 miles an hour.

pressure was 30.02 inches and rising. At Manhattan, it was mostly cloudy. The temperature was 73 degrees, the dew point 68, and the relative humidity was 84%. The wind was calm. Around the region, it was clear, with a temperature of 67 at Lawrence, 74 at Kansas City, and 78 at Springfield. It was partly cloudy, with a temperature of 73 at Emporia, and 73 at Beatrice. It was mostly cloudy, with a temperature of 74 at Concordia, 71 at Omaha, and 85 at Wichita. Once again, at Manhattan, it was 73 degrees under mostly cloudy skies. Once again, at Topeka, it was 72 degrees under clear skies. Now here is your National Weather Service forecast. West of tonight, partly cloudy late this evening, then mostly cloudy with a slight chance of showers and thunderstorms. Lows in the upper 60s. North winds around 5 miles per hour. Chance of rain 20%. Saturday, mostly cloudy with a chance of thunderstorms with a slight chance of showers in the morning, then mostly sunny in the afternoon. Humid with highs in the upper 80s. Northeast winds 5 to 10 miles per hour. Chance of rain 40%. Saturday night, mostly clear in the evening, then becoming partly cloudy. Humid with lows in the upper 60s. East winds around 5 miles per hour. Sunday, mostly cloudy with a slight chance of showers. Humid with highs in the middle 80s. East winds 5 to 10 miles per hour. Sunday night, mostly cloudy with a slight chance of thunderstorms. A slight chance of showers in the evening, then a chance of showers after midnight. Humid with lows in the upper 60s. Southeast winds 5 to 10 miles per hour. Chance of rain 30%. Monday through Tuesday, partly cloudy. Highs in the upper 80s. Lows in the upper 60s. Tuesday night, partly cloudy in the evening, then becoming mostly cloudy. A chance of showers. A chance of thunderstorms, mainly in the evening. Lows in the upper 60s. Chance of rain 30%. Wednesday, partly sunny in the morning, then clearing. A slight chance of showers and thunderstorms. Highs in the upper 80s. Wednesday night, mostly clear. A slight chance of showers and thunderstorms after midnight. Lows in the upper 60s. Thursday, mostly sunny. Highs in the upper 80s. Thursday night and Friday, partly cloudy. A slight chance of showers and thunderstorms. Lows in the upper 60s. Highs around 90. This hazardous weather outlook is for Central Kansas, East Central Kansas, North Central Kansas and Northeast Kansas. For this afternoon and tonight, a few strong to severe thunderstorms could move into northern Kansas from Nebraska late this afternoon and this evening. Damaging winds and large hail are the main threats. For Saturday through Thursday, the probability for widespread hazardous weather is low. This is NOAA Weather Radio Station WXK91 in Topeka. Now here is your National Weather Service forecast. West of tonight, partly cloudy late this evening, then mostly cloudy with a slight chance of showers and thunderstorms. Lows in the upper 60s. North winds around 5 miles per hour. Chance of rain 20%. Saturday, mostly cloudy with a chance of thunderstorms with a slight chance of showers in the morning, then mostly sunny in the afternoon. Humid with highs in the upper 80s. Northeast winds 5 to 10 miles per hour. Chance of rain 40%. Saturday night, mostly clear in the evening, then becoming partly cloudy. Humid with lows in the upper 60s. East winds around 5 miles per hour. Sunday, mostly cloudy with a slight chance of showers. Humid with highs in the middle 80s. East winds 5 to 10 miles per hour. Sunday night, mostly cloudy with a slight chance of thunderstorms. A slight chance of showers in the evening, then a chance of showers after midnight. Humid with lows in the upper 60s.

southeast winds 5 to 10 miles per hour. Chance of rain 30%. Monday through Tuesday, partly cloudy. Highs in the upper 80s. Lows in the upper 60s. Tuesday night, partly cloudy in the evening, then becoming mostly cloudy. A chance of showers. A chance of thunderstorms, mainly in the evening. Lows in the upper 60s. Chance of rain 30%. Wednesday, partly sunny in the morning, then clearing. A slight chance of showers and thunderstorms. Highs in the upper 80s. Wednesday night, mostly clear. A slight chance of showers and thunderstorms after midnight. Lows in the upper 60s. Thursday, mostly sunny. Highs in the upper 80s. Thursday night and Friday, partly cloudy. A slight chance of showers and thunderstorms. Lows in the upper 60s. Highs around 90. The current time is 1:09 a.m. Central Daylight Time. This hazardous weather outlook is for Central Kansas, East Central Kansas, North Central Kansas, and Northeast Kansas. For this afternoon and tonight, a few strong to severe thunderstorms could move into northern Kansas from Nebraska late this afternoon and this evening. Damaging winds and large hail are the main threats. For Saturday through Thursday, the probability for widespread hazardous weather is low. This is NOAA Weather Radio Station WXK91 in Topeka. Now here is your National Weather Service forecast. West of tonight, partly cloudy late this evening, then mostly cloudy with a slight chance of showers and thunderstorms. Lows in the upper 60s. North winds around 5 miles per hour. Chance of rain 20%. Saturday, mostly cloudy with a chance of thunderstorms with a slight chance of showers in the morning, then mostly sunny in the afternoon. Humid with highs in the upper 80s. Chance of rain 40%. Saturday night, mostly clear in the evening, then becoming partly cloudy. Humid with lows in the upper 60s. East winds around 5 miles per hour. Sunday, mostly cloudy with a slight chance of showers. Humid with highs in the middle 80s. East winds 5 to 10 miles per hour. Sunday night, mostly a slight chance of showers in the evening, then a chance of showers after midnight. Humid with lows in the upper 60s. Southeast winds 5 to 10 miles per hour. Chance of rain 30%. Monday through Tuesday, partly cloudy. Highs in the upper 80s. Lows in the upper 60s. Tuesday night, partly cloudy in the evening, then becoming mostly cloudy. A chance of showers. A chance of thunderstorms, mainly in the evening. Lows in the upper 60s. Chance of rain 30%. Wednesday, partly sunny in the morning, then clearing. A slight chance of showers and thunderstorms. Highs in the upper 80s. Wednesday night, mostly clear. A slight chance of showers and thunderstorms after midnight. Lows in the upper 60s. Thursday, mostly sunny. Highs in the upper 80s. Thursday night and Friday, partly cloudy. A slight chance of showers and thunderstorms. Lows in the upper 60s. Highs around 90. This hazardous weather outlook is for Central Kansas, East Central Kansas, North Central Kansas, and Northeast Kansas. For this afternoon and tonight, a few strong to severe thunderstorms could move into northern Kansas from Nebraska late this afternoon and this evening. Damaging winds and large hail are the main threats. For Saturday through Thursday, the probability for widespread hazardous weather is low. This is NOAA Weather Radio Station WXK91 in Topeka. Here are the 1 a.m. conditions for the local area. At Topeka, it was clear. The temperature was 71 degrees, the dew point 68, and the relative humidity was 90%. The wind was calm. The pressure was 30.04 inches and rising. At Manhattan, it was partly cloudy.

The temperature was 72 degrees, the dew point 67, and the relative humidity was 84%. The wind was northeast at 5 miles an hour. Around the region, it was clear, with a temperature of 67 at Lawrence, 74 at Kansas City, 71 at Beatrice, and 76 at Springfield. At Emporia, it was partly cloudy, with a temperature of 74. It was mostly cloudy, with a temperature of 73 at Concordia, 74 at Omaha, and 83 at Wichita. Once again, at Manhattan, it was 72 degrees under partly cloudy skies. Once again, at Topeka, it was 71 degrees under clear skies. Now here is your National Weather Service forecast. West of tonight, partly cloudy late this evening, then mostly cloudy with a slight chance of showers and thunderstorms. Lows in the upper 60s. North winds around 5 miles per hour. Chance of rain 20%. Saturday, mostly cloudy with a chance of thunderstorms with a slight chance of showers in the morning, then mostly sunny in the afternoon. Humid with highs in the upper 80s. Northeast winds 5 to 10 miles per hour. Chance of rain 40%. Saturday night, mostly clear in the evening, then becoming partly cloudy. Humid with lows in the upper 60s. East winds around 5 miles per hour. Sunday, mostly cloudy with a slight chance of showers. Humid with highs in the middle 80s. East winds 5 to 10 miles per hour. Sunday night, mostly cloudy with a slight chance of thunderstorms. A slight chance of showers in the evening, then a chance of showers after midnight. Humid with lows in the upper 60s. Southeast winds 5 to 10 miles per hour. Chance of rain 30%. Monday through Tuesday, partly cloudy. Highs in the upper 80s. Lows in the upper 60s. Tuesday night, partly cloudy in the evening, then becoming mostly cloudy. A chance of showers. A chance of thunderstorms, mainly in the evening. Lows in the upper 60s. Chance of rain 30%. Wednesday, partly sunny in the morning, then clearing. A slight chance of showers and thunderstorms. Highs in the upper 80s. Wednesday night, mostly clear. A slight chance of showers and thunderstorms after midnight. Lows in the upper 60s. Thursday, mostly sunny. Highs in the upper 80s. Thursday night and Friday, partly cloudy. A slight chance of showers and thunderstorms. Lows in the upper 60s. Highs around 90. This hazardous weather outlook is for central Kansas, east central Kansas, north central Kansas, and northeast Kansas. For this afternoon and tonight, a few strong to severe thunderstorms could move into northern Kansas from Nebraska late this afternoon and this evening. Damaging winds and large hail are the main threats. For Saturday through Thursday, the probability for widespread hazardous weather is low. This is NOAA Weather Radio Station WXK91 in Topeka. Here are the 1 a.m. conditions for the local area. At Topeka, it was clear. The temperature was 71 degrees, the dew point 68, and the relative humidity was 90%. The wind was calm. The pressure was 30.04 inches and rising. At Manhattan, it was partly cloudy. The temperature was 72 degrees, the dew point 67, and the relative humidity was 84%. The wind was northeast at 5 miles an hour. Around the region, it was clear, with a temperature of 67 at Lawrence, 74 at Kansas City, 71 at Beatrice, and 76 at Springfield. At Emporia, it was partly cloudy, with a temperature of 74. It was mostly cloudy, with a temperature of 73 at Concordia, 74 at Omaha, and 83 at Wichita. Once again, at Manhattan, it was 72 degrees under partly cloudy skies. Once again, at Topeka, it was 71 degrees under clear skies. Now here is your National Weather Service forecast. West of tonight, partly cloudy late this evening, then most

Mostly cloudy with a slight chance of showers and thunderstorms. Lows in the upper 60s. North winds around 5 miles per hour. Chance of rain 20%. Saturday, mostly cloudy with a chance of thunderstorms with a slight chance of showers in the morning, then mostly sunny in the afternoon. Humid with highs in the upper 80s. Northeast winds 5 to 10 miles per hour. Chance of rain 40%. Saturday night, mostly clear in the evening, then becoming partly cloudy. Humid with lows in the upper 60s. East winds around 5 miles per hour. Sunday, mostly cloudy with a slight chance of showers. Humid with highs in the middle 80s. East winds 5 to 10 miles per hour. Sunday night, mostly cloudy with a slight chance of thunderstorms. A slight chance of showers in the evening, then a chance of showers after midnight. Humid with lows in the upper 60s. Southeast winds 5 to 10 miles per hour. Chance of rain 30%. Monday through Tuesday, partly cloudy. Highs in the upper 80s. Lows in the upper 60s. Tuesday night, partly cloudy in the evening, then becoming mostly cloudy. A chance of showers. A chance of thunderstorms, mainly in the evening. Lows in the upper 60s. Chance of rain 30%. Wednesday, partly sunny in the morning, then clearing. A slight chance of showers and thunderstorms. Highs in the upper 80s. Wednesday night, mostly clear. A slight chance of showers and thunderstorms after midnight. Lows in the upper 60s. Thursday, mostly sunny. Highs in the upper 80s. Thursday night and Friday, partly cloudy. A slight chance of showers and thunderstorms. Lows in the upper 60s. Highs around 90. This hazardous weather outlook is for central Kansas, east central Kansas, north central Kansas, and northeast Kansas. For this afternoon and tonight, a few strong to severe thunderstorms could move into northern Kansas from Nebraska late this afternoon and this evening. Damaging winds and large hail are the main threats. For Saturday through Thursday, the probability for widespread hazardous weather is low. This is NOAA Weather Radio Station WXK91 in Topeka. Here are the 1 a.m. conditions for the local area. At Topeka, it was clear. The temperature was 71 degrees, the dew point 68, and the relative humidity was 90%. The wind was calm. The pressure was 30.04 inches and rising. At Manhattan, it was partly cloudy. The temperature was 72 degrees, the dew point 67, and the wind was northeast at 5 miles an hour. Around the region, it was clear, with a temperature of 67 at Lawrence, 74 at Kansas City, 71 at Beatrice, and 76 at Springfield. At Emporia, it was partly cloudy, with a temperature of 74. It was mostly cloudy, with a temperature of 73 at Concordia, 74 at Omaha, and 83 at Wichita. Once again, at Manhattan, it was 72 degrees under partly cloudy skies. Once again, at Topeka, it was 71 degrees under clear skies. Now here is your National Weather Service forecast. Rest of tonight, partly cloudy late this evening, then mostly cloudy with a slight chance of showers and thunderstorms. Lows in the upper 60s. North winds around 5 miles per hour. Chance of rain 20%. Saturday, mostly cloudy with a chance of thunderstorms with a slight chance of showers in the morning, then mostly sunny in the afternoon. Humid with highs in the upper 80s. Northeast winds 5 to 10 miles per hour. Chance of rain 40%. Saturday night, mostly clear in the evening, then becoming partly cloudy. Humid with lows in the upper 60s. East winds around 5 miles per hour. Sunday, mostly cloudy with a slight chance of showers. Humid with highs in the middle 80s. East winds 5 to 10 miles per hour. Sunday night, mostly cloudy with a slight chance of thunderstorms.

partly sunny in the morning, then clearing. A slight chance of showers and thunderstorms. Highs in the upper 80s. Wednesday night, mostly clear. A slight chance of showers and thunderstorms after midnight. Lows in the upper 60s. Thursday, mostly sunny. Highs in the upper 80s. Thursday night and Friday, partly cloudy. A slight chance of showers and thunderstorms. Lows in the upper 60s. Highs around 90. The current time is 1:24 a.m. Central Daylight Time. This hazardous weather outlook is for Central Kansas, East Central Kansas, North Central Kansas and Northeast Kansas. For this afternoon and tonight, a few strong to severe thunderstorms could move into northern Kansas from Nebraska late this afternoon and this evening. Damaging winds and large hail are the main threats. For Saturday through Thursday, the probability for widespread hazardous weather is low. This is NOAA Weather Radio Station WXK91 in Topeka. Here are the 1 a.m. conditions for the local area. At Topeka, it was clear. The temperature was 71 degrees, the dew point 68, and the relative humidity was 90%. The wind was calm. The pressure was 30.04 inches and rising. At Manhattan, it was partly cloudy. The temperature was 72 degrees, the dew point 67, and the relative humidity was 84%. The wind was northeast at 5 miles an hour. Around the region, it was clear, with a temperature of 67 at Lawrence, 74 at Kansas City, 71 at Beatrice, and 76 at Springfield. At Emporia, it was partly cloudy, with a temperature of 74. It was mostly cloudy, with a temperature of 73 at Concordia, 74 at Omaha, and 83 at Wichita. Once again, at Manhattan, it was 72 degrees under partly cloudy skies. Once again, at Topeka, it was 71 degrees under clear skies. Now here is your National Weather Service forecast. West of tonight, partly cloudy late this evening, then mostly cloudy with a slight chance of showers and thunderstorms. Lows in the upper 60s. North winds around 5 miles per hour. Chance of rain 20%. Saturday, mostly cloudy with a chance of thunderstorms with a slight chance of showers in the morning, then mostly sunny in the afternoon. Humid with highs in the upper 80s. Northeast winds 5 to 10 miles per hour. Chance of rain 40%. Saturday night, mostly clear in the evening, then becoming partly cloudy. Humid with lows in the upper 60s. East winds around 5 miles per hour. Sunday, mostly cloudy with a slight chance of showers. Humid with highs in the middle 80s. East winds 5 to 10 miles per hour. Sunday night, mostly cloudy with a slight chance of thunderstorms. A slight chance of showers in the evening, then a chance of showers after midnight. Humid with lows in the upper 60s. Southeast winds 5 to 10 miles per hour. Chance of rain 30%. Monday through Tuesday, partly cloudy. Highs in the upper 80s. Lows in the upper 60s. Tuesday night, partly cloudy in the evening, then becoming mostly cloudy. A chance of showers. A chance of thunderstorms, mainly in the evening. Lows in the upper 60s. Chance of rain 30%. Wednesday, partly sunny in the morning, then clearing. A slight chance of showers and thunderstorms. Highs in the upper 80s. Wednesday night, mostly clear. A slight chance of showers and thunderstorms after midnight. Lows in the upper 60s. Thursday, mostly sunny. Highs in the upper 80s. Thursday night and Friday, partly cloudy. A slight chance of showers and thunderstorms. Lows in the upper 60s. Highs around 90. Now here is your National Weather Service forecast. West of tonight, mostly cloudy with a slight chance of showers and thunderstorms. Lows in the upper 60s. Northeast.

winds around 5 miles per hour. Chance of rain 20%. Saturday, mostly cloudy with a chance of showers and thunderstorms in the morning, then mostly sunny in the afternoon. Humid with highs in the upper 80s. Northeast winds 5 to 10 miles per hour. Chance of rain 40%. Saturday night, mostly clear in the evening, then becoming partly cloudy. Humid with lows in the middle 60s. East winds around 5 miles per hour. Sunday, mostly cloudy in the morning, then partly sunny with a slight chance of showers in the afternoon. Humid with highs in the lower 80s. East winds 5 to 10 miles per hour. Sunday night, partly cloudy. A slight chance of showers and thunderstorms after midnight. Humid with lows in the middle 60s. East winds 5 to 10 miles per hour. Monday, mostly sunny. Highs in the upper 80s. Monday night, mostly clear in the evening, then becoming partly cloudy. Lows in the upper 60s. Tuesday, mostly sunny. Highs in the upper 80s. Tuesday night, partly cloudy. A slight chance of showers and thunderstorms after midnight. Lows in the upper 60s. Wednesday, mostly cloudy with a slight chance of showers and thunderstorms in the morning, then mostly sunny in the afternoon. Highs in the upper 80s. Wednesday night, mostly clear. A slight chance of showers and thunderstorms after midnight. Lows in the upper 60s. Thursday and Thursday night, partly cloudy. Highs in the upper 60s. Friday, mostly sunny. A slight chance of showers and thunderstorms in the morning. Highs around 90. This hazardous weather outlook is for central Kansas, east central Kansas, north central Kansas, and northeast Kansas. For this afternoon and tonight, a few strong to severe thunderstorms could move into northern Kansas from Nebraska late this afternoon and this evening. Damaging winds and large hail are the main threats. For Saturday through Thursday, the probability for widespread hazardous weather is low. The Topeka, Kansas climate summary for yesterday, August 21, 2026. Yesterday's high temperature was 95 degrees. The record high is 107 degrees, which was set in 2003. Yesterday's low temperature was 65 degrees. The normal low is 66. The record low is 45 degrees, which was set in 1956. No precipitation fell yesterday, which leaves the monthly total at 0.48 inches. This is 2.57 inches below the normal amount of 3.05 inches for August. The total precipitation for the year still stands at 29.34 inches, which is 3.95 inches above normal. Yesterday the maximum wind observed was 31 miles an hour from the north. The highest wind gust observed was 44 miles per hour from the north. The normal high temperature for today is 88 degrees, and the normal low is 66. The record high for today is 103, which occurred in 1936, and the record low is 48, which occurred in 1889. Sunrise today is at 6:42 a.m. and sunset is at 8:08 p.m. The Manhattan, Kansas climate summary for yesterday, August 21, 2026. Yesterday's high temperature was 94 degrees. The normal high is the Manhattan, Kansas climate summary for yesterday, August 21, 2026. Yesterday's high temperature was 94 degrees. The normal high is 89. Yesterday's low temperature was 65 degrees. The normal low is 64. No precipitation fell yesterday, which leaves the monthly total at 3.47 inches. This is 0.26 inches above the normal amount of 3.21 inches for August. The total precipitation for the year still stands at 23.98 inches, which is 0.71 inches above normal. Yesterday the maximum wind observed was 12 miles an hour from the east. The highest wind gust observed was 17 miles per hour from the east. The normal high temperature for today is 89 degrees, and the normal low is 64.

sunrise today is at 6:46 a.m. and sunset is at 8:12 p.m. This is NOAA Weather Radio Station WXK91 in Topeka. Here are the 1 a.m. conditions for the local area. At Topeka, it was clear. The temperature was 71 degrees, the dew point 68, and the relative humidity was 90%. The wind was calm. The pressure was 30.04 inches and rising. At Manhattan, it was partly cloudy. The temperature was 72 degrees, the dew point 67, and the relative humidity was 84%. The wind was northeast at 5 miles an hour. Around the region, it was clear, with a temperature of 67 at Lawrence, 74 at Kansas City, 71 at Beatrice, and 76 at Springfield. At Emporia, it was partly cloudy, with a temperature of 74. It was mostly cloudy, with a temperature of 73 at Concordia, 74 at Omaha, and 83 at Wichita. Once again, at Manhattan, it was 72 degrees under partly cloudy skies. Once again, at Topeka, it was 71 degrees under clear skies. Now here is your National Weather Service forecast. West of tonight, mostly cloudy with a slight chance of showers and thunderstorms. Lows in the upper 60s. Northeast winds around 5 miles per hour. Chance of rain 20%. Saturday, mostly cloudy with a chance of showers and thunderstorms in the morning, then mostly sunny in the afternoon. Humid with highs in the upper 80s. Northeast winds 5 to 10 miles per hour. Chance of rain 40%. Saturday night, mostly clear in the evening, then becoming partly cloudy. Humid with lows in the middle 60s. East winds around 5 miles per hour. Sunday, mostly cloudy in the morning, then partly sunny with a slight chance of showers in the afternoon. Humid with highs in the lower 80s. East winds 5 to 10 miles per hour. Sunday night, partly cloudy. A slight chance of showers and thunderstorms after midnight. Humid with lows in the middle 60s. East winds 5 to 10 miles per hour. Monday, mostly sunny. Highs in the upper 80s. Monday night, mostly clear in the evening, then becoming partly cloudy. Lows in the upper 60s. Tuesday, mostly sunny. Highs in the upper 80s. Tuesday night, partly cloudy. A slight chance of showers and thunderstorms after midnight. Lows in the upper 60s. Wednesday, mostly cloudy with a slight chance of showers and thunderstorms in the morning, then mostly sunny in the afternoon. Highs in the upper 80s. Wednesday night, mostly clear. A slight chance of showers and thunderstorms after midnight. Lows in the upper 60s. Thursday and Thursday night, partly cloudy. Highs in the upper 80s. Lows in the upper 60s. Friday, mostly sunny. A slight chance of showers and thunderstorms in the morning. Highs around 90. This hazardous weather outlook is for central Kansas, east central Kansas, north central Kansas, and northeast Kansas. For this afternoon and tonight, a few strong to severe thunderstorms could move into northern Kansas from Nebraska late this afternoon and this evening. Damaging winds and large hail are the main threats. For Saturday through Thursday, the probability for widespread hazardous weather is low. 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The current time is 1:38 a.m. Central Daylight Time. The Topeka, Kansas climate summary for yesterday, August 21, 2026. Yesterday's high temperature was 95 degrees. The normal high is 88. The record high is 107 degrees, which was set in 2003. Yesterday's low temperature was 65 degrees. The normal low is 66. The record low is 45 degrees, which was set in 1956. No precipitation fell yesterday, which leaves the monthly total at 0.48 inches. This is 2.57 inches below the normal amount of 3.5.

0.05 inches for August. The total precipitation for the year still stands at 29.34 inches, which is 3.95 inches above normal. Yesterday the maximum wind observed was 31 miles an hour from the north. The highest wind gust observed was 44 miles per hour from the north. The normal high temperature for today is 88 degrees, and the normal low is 66. The record high for today is 100, the record low is 48, which occurred in 1889. Sunrise today is at 6:42 a.m. and sunset is at 8:08 p.m. The Manhattan, Kansas climate summary for yesterday, August 21, 2026. Yesterday's high temperature was 94 degrees. The normal high is 89. Yesterday's low temperature was 65 degrees. The normal low is 64. No precipitation fell yesterday, which leaves the monthly total at 3.47 inches. This is 0.26 inches above the normal amount of 3.21 inches for August. The total precipitation for the year still stands at 23.98 inches, which is 0.71 inches above normal. Yesterday the maximum wind observed was 12 miles an hour from the east. The highest wind gust observed was 17 miles per hour from the east. The normal high temperature for today is 89 degrees, and the normal low is 64. Sunrise today is at 6:46 a.m. and sunset is at 8:12 p.m. This is NOAA Weather Radio Station WXK91 in Topeka. Here are the 1 a.m. conditions for the local area. At Topeka, it was clear. The temperature was 71 degrees, the dew point 68, and the relative humidity was 90%. The wind was calm. The pressure was 30.04 inches and partly cloudy. The temperature was 72 degrees, the dew point 67, and the relative humidity was 84%. The wind was northeast at 5 miles an hour. Around the region, it was clear, with a temperature of 67 at Lawrence, 74 at Kansas City, 71 at Beatrice, and 76 at Springfield. At Emporia, it was partly cloudy, with a temperature of 74. It was mostly cloudy, with a temperature of 73 at Concordia, 74 at Omaha, and 83 at Wichita. Once again, at Manhattan, it was 72 degrees under partly cloudy skies. Once again, at Topeka, it was 71 degrees under clear skies. Now here is your National Weather Service forecast. Rest of tonight, mostly cloudy with a slight chance of showers and thunderstorms. Lows in the upper 60s. Northeast winds around 5 miles per hour. Chance of rain 20%. Saturday, mostly cloudy with a chance of showers and thunderstorms in the morning, then mostly sunny in the afternoon. Humid with highs in the upper 80s. Northeast winds 5 to 10 miles per hour. Chance of rain 40%. Saturday night, mostly clear in the evening, then becoming partly cloudy. Humid with lows in the middle 60s. East winds around 5 miles per hour. Sunday, mostly cloudy in the morning, then partly sunny with a slight chance of showers in the afternoon. Humid with highs in the lower 80s. East winds 5 to 10 miles per hour. Sunday night, partly cloudy. A slight chance of showers and thunderstorms after midnight. Humid with lows in the middle 60s. East winds 5 to 10 miles per hour. Monday, mostly sunny. Highs in the upper 80s. Monday night, mostly clear in the evening, then becoming partly cloudy. Lows in the upper 60s. Tuesday, mostly sunny. Highs in the upper 80s. Tuesday night, partly cloudy. A slight chance of showers and thunderstorms after midnight. Lows in the upper 60s. Wednesday, mostly cloudy with a slight chance of showers and thunderstorms in the morning, then mostly sunny in the afternoon. Highs in the upper 80s. Wednesday night, mostly clear. A slight chance of showers and thunderstorms after midnight. Lows in the upper 60s. Thursday and Thursday night.

partly cloudy. Highs in the upper 80s. Lows in the upper 60s. Friday, mostly sunny. A slight chance of showers and thunderstorms in the morning. Highs around 90. This hazardous weather outlook is for central Kansas, east central Kansas, north central Kansas, and northeast Kansas. For this afternoon and tonight, a few strong to severe thunderstorms could move into northern Kansas from Nebraska late this afternoon and this evening. Damaging winds and large hail are the main threats. For Saturday through Thursday, the probability for widespread hazardous weather is low. The Topeka, Kansas climate summary for yesterday, August 21, 2026. Yesterday's high temperature was 95 degrees. The normal high is 88. The record high is 107 degrees, which was set in 2003. Yesterday's low temperature was 65 degrees. The normal low is 66. The record low is 45 degrees, which was set in 1956. No precipitation fell yesterday, which leaves the monthly total at 0.48 inches. This is 2.57 inches below the normal amount of 3.05 inches for August. The total precipitation for the year still stands at 29.34 inches, which is 3.95 inches above normal. Yesterday the maximum wind observed was 31 miles an hour from the north. The highest wind gust observed was 44 miles per hour from the north. The normal high temperature for today is 88 degrees, and the normal low is 66. The record high for today is 103, which occurred in 1936, and the record low is 48, which occurred in 1889. Sunrise today is at 6:42 a.m. and sunset is at 8:08 p.m. The Manhattan, Kansas climate summary for yesterday, August 21, 2026. Yesterday's high temperature was 94 degrees. The normal high is 89. Yesterday's low temperature was 65 degrees. The normal low is 64. No precipitation fell yesterday, which leaves the monthly total at 3.47 inches. This is 0.26 inches above the normal amount of 3.21 inches for August. The total precipitation for the year still stands at 23.98 inches, which is 0.71 inches above normal. Yesterday the maximum wind observed was 12 miles an hour from the east. The highest wind gust observed was 17 miles per hour from the east. The normal high temperature for today is 89 degrees, and the normal low is 64. Sunrise today is at 6:46 a.m. and sunset is at 8:12 p.m. This is NOAA Weather Radio Station WXK91 in Topeka. Here are the 1 a.m. conditions for the local area. At Topeka, it was clear. The temperature was 71 degrees, the dew point 68, and the relative humidity was 90%. The wind was calm. The pressure was 30.04 inches and rising. At Manhattan, it was partly cloudy. The temperature was 72 degrees, the dew point 67, and the relative humidity was 84%. The wind was northeast at 5 miles an hour. Around the region, it was clear, with a temperature of 67 at Lawrence, 74 at Kansas City, 71 at Beatrice, and 76 at Springfield. At Emporia, it was partly cloudy, with a temperature of 74. It was mostly cloudy, with a temperature of 73 at Concordia, 74 at Omaha, and 83 at Wichita. Once again, at Manhattan, it was 72 degrees under partly cloudy skies. Once again, at Topeka, it was 71 degrees under clear skies. Now here is your National Weather Service forecast. West of tonight, mostly cloudy with a slight chance of showers and thunderstorms. Lows in the upper 60s. Northeast winds around 5 miles per hour. Chance of rain 20%. Saturday, mostly cloudy with a chance of showers and thunderstorms in the morning, then mostly sunny in the afternoon. Humid with highs in the upper 80s. Northeast winds 5 to 10 miles per hour.
chance of rain 40%. Saturday night, mostly clear in the evening, then becoming partly cloudy. Humid with lows in the middle 60s. East winds around 5 miles per hour. Sunday, mostly cloudy in the morning, then partly sunny with a slight chance of showers in the afternoon. Humid with highs in the lower 80s. East winds 5 to 10 miles per hour. Sunday night, partly cloudy. A slight chance of showers and thunderstorms after midnight. Humid with lows in the middle 60s. East winds 5 to 10 miles per hour. Monday, mostly sunny. Highs in the upper 80s. Monday night, mostly clear in the evening, then becoming partly cloudy. Lows in the upper 60s. Tuesday, mostly sunny. Highs in the upper 80s. Tuesday night, partly cloudy. A slight chance of showers and thunderstorms after midnight. Lows in the mostly cloudy with a slight chance of showers and thunderstorms in the morning, then mostly sunny in the afternoon. Highs in the upper 80s. Wednesday night, mostly clear. A slight chance of showers and thunderstorms after midnight. Lows in the upper 60s. Thursday and Thursday night, partly cloudy. Highs in the upper 80s. Lows in the upper 60s. Friday, mostly sunny. A slight chance of showers and thunderstorms in the morning. Highs around 90. This hazardous weather outlook is for central Kansas, east central Kansas, north central Kansas, and northeast Kansas. For this afternoon and tonight, a few strong to severe thunderstorms could move into northern Kansas from Nebraska late this afternoon and this evening. Damaging winds and large hail are the main threats. The probability for widespread hazardous weather is low. The Topeka, Kansas climate summary for yesterday, August 21, 2026. Yesterday's high temperature was 95 degrees. The normal high is 88. The record high is 107 degrees, which was set in 2003. Yesterday's low temperature was 65 degrees. The normal low is 66. The record low is 45 degrees, which was set in 1956. No precipitation fell yesterday, which leaves the monthly total at 0.48 inches. This is 2.57 inches below the normal amount of 3.05 inches for August. The total precipitation for the year still stands at 29.34 inches, which is 3.95 inches above normal. Yesterday the maximum wind observed was 31 miles an hour from the north. The highest wind gust observed was 44 miles per hour from the north. The normal high temperature for today is 88 degrees, and the normal low is 66. The record high for today is 103, which occurred in 1936, and the record low is 48, which occurred in 1889. Sunrise today is at 6:42 a.m. and sunset is at 8:08 p.m. The Manhattan, Kansas climate summary for yesterday, August 21, 2026. Yesterday's high temperature was 94 degrees. The normal high is 89. Yesterday's low temperature was 65 degrees. The normal low is 64. No precipitation fell yesterday, which leaves the monthly total at 3.47 inches. This is 0.26 inches above the normal amount of 3.21 inches for August. The total precipitation for the year still stands at 23.98 inches, which is 0.71 inches above normal. Yesterday the maximum wind observed was 12 miles an hour from the east. The highest wind gust observed was 17 miles per hour from the east. The normal high temperature for today is 89 degrees, and the normal low is 64. Sunrise today is at 6:46 a.m. and sunset is at 8:12 p.m. The current time is 1:53 a.m. Central Daylight Time. 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Here are the 1 a.m. conditions for the local area. At Topeka, it was clear. The temperature was 71 degrees, the dew point 68, and the relative humidity was 90%.
The wind was calm. The pressure was 30.04 inches and rising. At Manhattan, it was partly cloudy. The temperature was 72 degrees, the dew point 67, and the relative humidity was 84%. The wind was northeast at 5 miles an hour. Around the region, it was clear, with a temperature of 67 at Lawrence, 74 at Kansas City, 71 at Beatrice, and 76 at Springfield. At Emporia, it was partly cloudy, with a temperature of 74. It was mostly cloudy, with a temperature of 73 at Concordia, 74 at Omaha, and 83 at Wichita. Once again, at Manhattan, it was 72 degrees under partly cloudy skies. Once again, at Topeka, it was 71 degrees under clear skies. Now here is your National Weather Service forecast. West of tonight, mostly cloudy with a slight chance of showers and thunderstorms. Lows in the upper 60s. Northeast winds around 5 miles per hour. Chance of rain 20%. Saturday, mostly cloudy with a chance of showers and thunderstorms in the morning, then mostly sunny in the afternoon. Humid with highs in the upper 80s. Northeast winds 5 to 10 miles per hour. Chance of rain 40%. Saturday night, mostly clear in the evening, then becoming partly cloudy. Humid with lows in the middle 60s. East winds around 5 miles per hour. Sunday, mostly cloudy in the morning, then partly sunny with a slight chance of showers in the afternoon. Humid with highs in the lower 80s. East winds 5 to 10 miles per hour. Sunday night, partly cloudy. A slight chance of showers and thunderstorms after midnight. Humid with lows in the middle 60s. East winds 5 to 10 miles per hour. Monday, mostly sunny. Highs in the upper 80s. Monday night, mostly clear in the evening, then becoming partly cloudy. Lows in the upper 60s. Tuesday, mostly sunny. Highs in the upper 80s. Tuesday night, partly cloudy. A slight chance of showers and thunderstorms after midnight. Lows in the upper 60s. Wednesday, mostly cloudy with a slight chance of showers and thunderstorms in the morning, then mostly sunny in the afternoon. Highs in the upper 80s. Wednesday night, mostly clear. A slight chance of showers and thunderstorms after midnight. Lows in the upper 60s. Thursday and Thursday night, partly cloudy. Highs in the upper 80s. Lows in the upper 60s. Friday, mostly sunny. A slight chance of showers and thunderstorms in the morning. Highs around 90. This hazardous weather outlook is for Central Kansas, East Central Kansas, North Central Kansas, and Northeast Kansas. For this afternoon and tonight, a few strong to severe thunderstorms could move into northern Kansas from Nebraska late this afternoon and this evening. Damaging winds and large hail are the main threats. For Saturday through Thursday, the probability for widespread hazardous weather is low. The Topeka, Kansas climate summary for yesterday, August 21, 2026. Yesterday's high temperature was 95 degrees. The normal high is 88. The record high is 107 degrees, which was set in 2003. Yesterday's low temperature was 65 degrees. The normal low is 66. The record low is 45 degrees, which was set in 1956. No precipitation fell yesterday, which leaves the monthly total at 0.48 inches. This is 2.57 inches below the normal amount of 3.05 inches for August. The total precipitation for the year still stands at 29.34 inches, which is 3.95 inches above normal. Yesterday the maximum wind observed was 31 miles an hour from the north. The highest wind gust observed was 44 miles per hour from the north. The normal high temperature for today is 88 degrees, and the normal low is 66.
The record high for today is 103, which occurred in 1936, and the record low is 48, which occurred in 1889. Sunrise today is at 6:42 a.m. and sunset is at 8:08 p.m. The Manhattan, Kansas climate summary for yesterday, August 21, 2026. Yesterday's high temperature was 94 degrees. The normal high is 89. Yesterday's low temperature was 65 degrees. The normal low is 64. No precipitation fell yesterday, which leaves the monthly total at 3.47 inches. This is 0.26 inches above the normal amount of 3.21 inches for August. The total precipitation for the year still stands at 23.98 inches, which is 0.71 inches above normal. Yesterday the maximum wind observed was 12 miles an hour from the east. The highest wind gust observed was 17 miles per hour from the east. The normal high temperature for today is 89 degrees, and the rise today is at 6:46 a.m. and sunset is at 8:12 p.m. This is NOAA Weather Radio Station WXK91 in Topeka. Here are the 1 a.m. conditions for the local area. At Topeka, it was clear. The temperature was 71 degrees, the dew point 68, and the relative humidity was 90%. The wind was calm. The pressure was 30.04 inches and rising. At Manhattan, it was partly cloudy. The temperature was 72 degrees, the dew point 67, and the relative humidity was 84%. The wind was northeast at 5 miles an hour. Around the region, it was clear, with a temperature of 67 at Lawrence, 74 at Kansas City, 71 at Beatrice, and 76 at Springfield. At Emporia, it was mostly cloudy, with a temperature of 73 at Concordia, 74 at Omaha, and 83 at Wichita. Once again, at Manhattan, it was 72 degrees under partly cloudy skies. Once again, at Topeka, it was 71 degrees under clear skies. Now here is your National Weather Service forecast. West of tonight, mostly cloudy with a slight chance of showers and thunderstorms. Lows in the upper 60s. Northeast winds around 5 miles per hour. Chance of rain 20%. Saturday, mostly cloudy with a chance of showers and thunderstorms in the morning, then mostly sunny in the afternoon. Humid with highs in the upper 80s. Northeast winds 5 to 10 miles per hour. Chance of rain 40%. Saturday night, mostly clear in the evening, then becoming partly cloudy. Humid with lows in the middle 60s. East winds around 5 miles per hour. Sunday, mostly cloudy in the morning, then partly sunny with a slight chance of showers in the afternoon. Humid with highs in the lower 80s. East winds 5 to 10 miles per hour. Sunday night, partly cloudy. A slight chance of showers and thunderstorms after midnight. Humid with lows in the middle 60s. East winds 5 to 10 miles per hour. Monday, mostly sunny. Highs in the upper 80s. Monday night, mostly clear in the evening, then becoming partly cloudy. Lows in the upper 60s. Tuesday, mostly sunny. Highs in the upper 80s. Tuesday night, partly cloudy. A slight chance of showers and thunderstorms after midnight. Lows in the upper 60s. Wednesday, mostly cloudy with a slight chance of showers and thunderstorms in the morning, then mostly sunny in the afternoon. Highs in the upper 80s. Wednesday night, mostly clear. A slight chance of showers and thunderstorms after midnight. Lows in the upper 60s. Thursday and Thursday night, partly cloudy. Highs in the upper 80s. Lows in the upper 60s. Friday, mostly sunny. A slight chance of showers and thunderstorms in the morning. Highs around 90. This hazardous weather outlook is for Central Kansas, East Central Kansas, North Central Kansas, and Northeast Kansas.
For this afternoon and tonight, a few strong to severe thunderstorms could move into northern Kansas from Nebraska late this afternoon and this evening. Damaging winds and large hail are the main threats.

for Saturday through Thursday. The probability for widespread hazardous weather is low. The Topeka, Kansas climate summary for yesterday, August 21, 2026. Yesterday's high temperature was 95 degrees. The normal high is 88. The record high is 107 degrees, which was set in 2003. Yesterday's low temperature was 65 degrees. The normal low is 66. The record low is 45 degrees, which was set in 1956. No precipitation fell yesterday, which leaves the monthly total at 0.48 inches. This is 2.57 inches below the normal amount of 3.05 inches for August. The total precipitation for the year still stands at 29.34 inches, which is 3.95 inches above normal. Yesterday the maximum wind observed was 31 miles an hour from the north. The highest wind gust observed was 44 miles per hour from the north. The normal high temperature for today is 88 degrees, and the normal low is 66. The record high for today is 103, which occurred in 1936, and the record low is 48, which occurred in 1889. Sunrise today is at 6:42 a.m. and sunset is at 8:08 p.m. The Manhattan, Kansas climate summary for yesterday, August 21, 2026. Yesterday's high temperature was 94 degrees. The normal high is 89. Yesterday's low temperature was 65 degrees. The normal low is 64. No precipitation fell yesterday, which leaves the monthly total at 3.47 inches. This is 0.26 inches above the normal amount of 3.21 inches for August. The total precipitation for the year still stands at 23.98 inches, which is 0.71 inches above normal. Yesterday the maximum wind observed was 12 miles an hour from the east. The highest wind gust observed was 17 miles per hour from the east. The normal high temperature for today is 89 degrees, and the normal low is 6:46 a.m. and sunset is at 8:12 p.m. This is NOAA Weather Radio Station WXK91 in Topeka. Now here is your National Weather Service forecast. West of tonight, mostly cloudy with a slight chance of showers and thunderstorms. Lows in the upper 60s. Northeast winds around 5 miles per hour. Chance of rain 20%. Saturday, mostly cloudy with a chance of showers and thunderstorms in the morning, then mostly sunny in the afternoon. Humid with highs in the upper 80s. Northeast winds 5 to 10 miles per hour. Chance of rain 40%. Saturday night, mostly clear in the evening, then becoming partly cloudy. Humid with lows in the middle 60s. East winds around 5 miles per hour. Sunday, mostly cloudy in the morning, then partly sunny with a slight chance of showers in the afternoon. Humid with highs in the lower 80s. East winds 5 to 10 miles per hour. Sunday night, partly cloudy. A slight chance of showers and thunderstorms after midnight. Humid with lows in the middle 60s. East winds 5 to 10 miles per hour. Monday, mostly sunny. Highs in the upper 80s. Monday night, mostly clear in the evening, then becoming partly cloudy. Lows in the upper 60s. Tuesday, mostly sunny. Highs in the upper 80s. Tuesday night, partly cloudy. A slight chance of showers and thunderstorms after midnight. Lows in the upper 60s. Wednesday, mostly cloudy with a slight chance of showers and thunderstorms in the morning, then mostly sunny in the afternoon. Highs in the upper 80s. Wednesday night, mostly clear. A slight chance of showers and thunderstorms after midnight. Lows in the upper 60s. Thursday and Thursday night, partly cloudy. Highs in the upper 80s. Lows in the upper 60s. Friday, mostly sunny. A slight chance of showers and thunderstorms in the morning. Highs around 90. The current time is 2:09 a.m. Central Daylight Time.
This hazardous weather outlook is for central Kansas, east central Kansas, north central Kansas, and northeast Kansas. For this afternoon and tonight, a few strong to severe thunderstorms could move into northern Kansas from Nebraska late this afternoon and this evening. Damaging winds and large hail are the main threats. For Saturday through Thursday, the probability for widespread hazardous weather is low. The Topeka, Kansas climate summary for yesterday, August 21, 2026. Yesterday's high temperature was 95 degrees. The normal high is 88. The record high is 107 degrees, which was set in 2003. Yesterday's low temperature was 65 degrees. The normal low is 66. The record low is 45 degrees, which was set in 1956. No precipitation fell yesterday, which leaves the monthly total at 0.48 inches. This is 2.57 inches below the normal amount of 3.05 inches for August. The total precipitation for the year, which is 3.95 inches above normal. Yesterday the maximum wind observed was 31 miles an hour from the north. The highest wind gust observed was 44 miles per hour from the north. The normal high temperature for today is 88 degrees, and the normal low is 66. The record high for today is 103, which occurred in 1936, and the record low is 48, which sunrise today is at 6:42 a.m. and sunset is at 8:08 p.m. The Manhattan, Kansas climate summary for yesterday, August 21, 2026. Yesterday's high temperature was 94 degrees. The normal high is 89. Yesterday's low temperature was 65 degrees. The normal low is 64. No precipitation fell yesterday, which leaves the monthly total at 3.47 inches. This is 0.26 inches above the normal amount of 3.21 inches for August. The total precipitation for the year still stands at 23.98 inches, which is 0.71 inches above normal. Yesterday the maximum wind observed was 12 miles an hour from the east. The highest wind gust observed was 17 miles per hour from the east. The normal low is 64. Sunrise today is at 6:46 a.m. and sunset is at 8:12 p.m. This is NOAA Weather Radio Station WXK91 in Topeka. Here are the 2 a.m. conditions for the local area. At Topeka, it was clear. The temperature was 71 degrees, the dew point 68, and the relative humidity was 90%. The pressure was 30.05 inches and rising. At Manhattan, it was clear. The temperature was 71 degrees, the dew point 68, and the relative humidity was 90%. The wind was northeast at 6 miles an hour. Around the region, it was clear, with a temperature of 67 at Lawrence, 73 at Kansas City, 70 at Beatrice, and 75 at Spring. Partly cloudy, with a temperature of 74. It was mostly cloudy, with a temperature of 71 at Concordia, and 71 at Omaha. At Wichita, it was cloudy, with a temperature of 83. Once again, at Manhattan, it was 71 degrees under clear skies. Once again, at Topeka, it was 71 degrees under clear skies. Now here is your National Weather Service forecast. West of tonight, mostly cloudy with a slight chance of showers and thunderstorms. Lows in the upper 60s. Northeast winds around 5 miles per hour. Chance of rain 20%. Saturday, mostly cloudy with a chance of showers and thunderstorms in the morning, then mostly sunny in the afternoon. Humid with highs in the upper 80s. Northeast winds 5 to 10 miles per hour. Chance of rain 40%. Saturday night, mostly clear in the evening, then becoming partly cloudy. Humid with lows in the middle 60s. East winds around 5 miles per hour. Sunday, mostly cloudy in the morning, then partly sunny with a slight chance of showers in the afternoon. Humid with highs in the lower 80s. East winds 5 to 10 miles per hour. Sunday

night, partly cloudy. A slight chance of showers and thunderstorms after midnight. Humid with lows in the middle 60s. East winds 5 to 10 miles per hour. Monday, mostly sunny. Highs in the upper 80s. Monday night, mostly clear in the evening, then becoming partly cloudy. Lows in the upper 60s. Tuesday, mostly sunny. Highs in the upper 80s. Tuesday night, partly cloudy. A slight chance of showers and thunderstorms after midnight. Lows in the upper 60s. Wednesday, mostly cloudy with a slight chance of showers and thunderstorms in the morning, then mostly sunny in the afternoon. Highs in the upper 80s. Wednesday night, mostly clear. A slight chance of showers and thunderstorms after midnight. Lows in the upper 60s. Thursday and Thursday night, partly cloudy. Highs in the upper 80s. Lows in the upper 60s. Friday, mostly sunny. A slight chance of showers and thunderstorms in the morning. Highs around 90. This hazardous weather outlook is for central Kansas, east central Kansas, north central Kansas, and northeast Kansas. For this afternoon and tonight, a few strong to severe thunderstorms could move into northern Kansas from Nebraska late this afternoon and this evening. Damaging winds and large hail are the main threats. For Saturday through Thursday, the probability for widespread hazardous weather is low. The Topeka, Kansas climate summary for yesterday, August 21, 2026. Yesterday's high temperature was 95 degrees. The normal high is 88. The record high is 107 degrees, which was set in 2003. Yesterday's low temperature was 65 degrees. The normal low is 66. The record low is 45 degrees, which was set in 1956. No precipitation fell yesterday, which leaves the monthly total at 0.48 inches. This is 2.57 inches below the normal amount of 3.05 inches for August. The total precipitation for the year still stands at 29.34 inches, which is 3.95 inches above normal. Yesterday the maximum wind observed was 31 miles an hour from the north. The highest wind gust observed was 44 miles per hour from the north. The normal high temperature for today is 88 degrees, and the normal low is 66. The record high for today is 103, which occurred in 1936, and the record low is 48, which occurred in 1889. Sunrise today is at 6:42 a.m. and sunset is at 8:08 p.m. The Manhattan, Kansas climate summary for yesterday, August 21, 2026. Yesterday's high temperature was 94 degrees. The normal high is 89. Yesterday's low temperature was 65 degrees. The normal low is 64. No precipitation fell yesterday, which leaves the monthly total at 3.47 inches. This is 0.26 inches above the normal amount of 3.21 inches for August. The total precipitation for the year still stands at 23.98 inches, which is 0.71 inches above normal. Yesterday the maximum wind observed was 12 miles an hour from the east. The highest wind gust observed was 17 miles per hour from the east. The normal high temperature for today is 89 degrees, and the normal low is 64. Sunrise today is at 6:46 a.m. and sunset is at 8:12 p.m. This is NOAA Weather Radio Station WXK91 in Topeka. Here are the two a.m. conditions for the local area. At Topeka, it was clear. The temperature was 71 degrees, the dew point 68, and the relative humidity was 90%. The wind was calm. The pressure was 30.05 inches and rising. At Manhattan, it was clear. The temperature was 71 degrees, the dew point 68, and the relative humidity was 90%. The wind was northeast at 6 miles an hour. Around the region, it was clear, with a temperature of 67 at Lawrence, 73 at Kansas City,
70 at Beatrice, and 75 at Springfield. At Emporia, it was partly cloudy, with a temperature of 74. It was mostly cloudy, with a temperature of 71 at Concordia, and 71 at Omaha. At Wichita, it was cloudy, with a temperature of 83. Once again, at Manhattan, it was 71 degrees under clear skies. Once again, at Topeka, it was 71 degrees under clear skies. Now here is your National Weather Service forecast. West of tonight, mostly cloudy with a slight chance of showers and thunderstorms. Lows in the upper 60s. Northeast winds around 5 miles per hour. Chance of rain 20%. Saturday, mostly cloudy with a chance of showers and thunderstorms in the morning, then mostly sunny in the afternoon. Humid with highs in the upper 80s. Northeast winds 5 to 10 miles per hour. Chance of rain 40%. Saturday night, mostly clear in the evening, then becoming partly cloudy. Humid with lows in the middle 60s. East winds around 5 miles per hour. Sunday, mostly cloudy in the morning, then partly sunny with a slight chance of showers in the afternoon. Humid with highs in the lower 80s. East winds 5 to 10 miles per hour. Sunday night, partly cloudy. A slight chance of showers and thunderstorms after midnight. Humid with lows in the middle 60s. East winds 5 to 10 miles per hour. Monday, mostly sunny. Highs in the upper 80s. Monday night, mostly clear in the evening, then becoming partly cloudy. Lows in the upper 60s. Tuesday, mostly sunny. Highs in the upper 80s. A slight chance of showers and thunderstorms after midnight. Lows in the upper 60s. Wednesday, mostly cloudy with a slight chance of showers and thunderstorms in the morning, then mostly sunny in the afternoon. Highs in the upper 80s. Wednesday night, mostly clear. A slight chance of showers and thunderstorms after midnight. Lows in the upper 60s. Thursday and Thursday night, partly cloudy. Highs in the upper 80s. Lows in the upper 60s. Slight chance of showers and thunderstorms in the morning. Highs around 90. This hazardous weather outlook is for central Kansas, east central Kansas, north central Kansas, and northeast Kansas. For this afternoon and tonight, a few strong to severe thunderstorms could move into northern Kansas from Nebraska late this afternoon and this evening. Damaging winds and large hail are the main threats. For Saturday through Thursday, the probability for widespread hazardous weather is low. The Topeka, Kansas climate summary for yesterday. Yesterday's high temperature was 95 degrees. The normal high is 88. The record high is 107 degrees, which was set in 2003. Yesterday's low temperature was 65 degrees. The normal low is 66. The record low is 45 degrees, which was set in 1956. No precipitation fell yesterday, which leaves the monthly total at 0.48 inches. This is 2.57 inches below the normal amount of 3.05 inches.

inches. This is 0.26 inches above the normal amount of 3.21 inches for August. The total precipitation for the year still stands at 23.98 inches, which is 0.71 inches above normal. Yesterday the maximum wind observed was 12 miles an hour from the east. The highest wind gust observed was 17 miles per hour from the east. The normal high temperature for today is 89 degrees, and the normal low is 64. Sunrise today is at 6:46 a.m. and sunset is at 8:12 p.m. This is NOAA Weather Radio Station WXK91 in Topeka. Here are the two a.m. conditions for the local area. At Topeka, it was clear. The temperature was 71 degrees, the dew point 68, and the relative humidity was 90%. The wind was calm. The pressure was 30.05 inches and rising. At Manhattan, it was clear. The temperature was 71 degrees, the dew point 68, and the relative humidity was 90%. The wind was northeast at 6 miles an hour. Around the region, it was clear, with a temperature of 67 at Lawrence, 73 at Kansas City, 70 at Beatrice, and 75 at Springfield. At Emporia, it was partly cloudy, with a temperature of 74. It was mostly cloudy, with a temperature of 71 at Concordia, and 71 at Omaha. At Wichita, it was cloudy, with a temperature of 83. Once again, at Manhattan, it was 71 degrees under clear skies. Once again, at Topeka, it was 71 degrees under clear skies. Now here is your National Weather Service forecast. Rest of tonight, mostly cloudy with a slight chance of showers and thunderstorms. Lows in the upper 60s. Northeast winds around 5 miles per hour. Chance of rain 20%. Saturday, mostly cloudy with a chance of showers and thunderstorms in the morning, then mostly sunny in the afternoon. Humid with highs in the upper 80s. Northeast winds 5 to 10 miles per hour. Chance of rain 40%. Saturday night, mostly clear in the evening, then becoming partly cloudy. Humid with lows in the middle 60s. East winds around 5 miles per hour. Sunday, mostly cloudy in the morning, then partly sunny with a slight chance of showers in the afternoon. Humid with highs in the lower 80s. East winds 5 to 10 miles per hour. Sunday night, partly cloudy. A slight chance of showers and thunderstorms after midnight. Humid with lows in the middle 60s. East winds 5 to 10 miles per hour. Monday, mostly sunny. Highs in the upper 80s. Monday night, mostly clear in the evening, then becoming partly cloudy. Lows in the upper 60s. Tuesday, mostly sunny. Highs in the upper 80s. Tuesday night, partly cloudy. A slight chance of showers and thunderstorms after midnight. Lows in the upper 60s. Wednesday, mostly cloudy with a slight chance of showers and thunderstorms in the morning, then mostly sunny in the afternoon. Highs in the upper 80s. Wednesday night, mostly clear. A slight chance of showers and thunderstorms after midnight. Lows in the upper 60s. Thursday and Thursday night, partly cloudy. Highs in the upper 80s. Lows in the upper 60s. Friday, mostly sunny. A slight chance of showers and thunderstorms in the morning. Highs around 90. This hazardous weather outlook is for central Kansas, east central Kansas, north central Kansas, and northeast Kansas. For this afternoon and tonight, a few strong to severe thunderstorms could move into northern Kansas from Nebraska late this afternoon and this evening. Damaging winds and large hail are the main threats. For Saturday through Thursday, the probability for widespread hazardous weather is low. The Topeka, Kansas climate summary for yesterday, August 21, 2026. Yesterday's high temperature was 95 degrees. The normal high is 88.
The record high is 107 degrees, which was set in 2003.

Yesterday's low temperature was 65 degrees. The normal low is 66. The record low is 45 degrees, which was set in 1956. No precipitation fell yesterday, which leaves the monthly total at 0.48 inches. This is 2.57 inches below the normal amount of 3.05 inches for August. The total precipitation for the year still stands at 29.34 inches, which is 3.95 inches above normal. Yesterday the maximum wind observed was 31 miles an hour from the north. The highest wind gust observed was 44 miles per hour from the north. The normal high temperature for today is 88 degrees, and the normal low is 66. The record high for today is 103, which occurred in 1936, and the record low is 48, which occurred in 1889. Sunrise today is at 6:42 a.m. and sunset is at 8:08 p.m. The Manhattan, Kansas climate summary for yesterday, August 21, 2026. Yesterday's high temperature was 94 degrees. The normal high is 89. Yesterday's low temperature was 65 degrees. The normal low is 64. No precipitation fell yesterday, which leaves the monthly total at 3.47 inches. This is 0.26 inches above the normal amount of 3.21 inches for August. The total precipitation for the year still stands at 23.98 inches, which is 0.71 inches above normal. Yesterday the maximum wind observed was 12 miles an hour from the east. The highest wind gust observed was 17 miles per hour from the east. The normal high temperature for today is 89 degrees, and the normal low is 64. Sunrise today is at 6:46 a.m. and sunset is at 8:12 p.m. This is NOAA Weather Radio Station WXK91 in Topeka. Here are the 2 a.m. conditions for the local area. At Topeka, it was clear. The temperature was 71 degrees, the dew point 68, and the relative humidity was 90%. The wind was calm. The pressure was 30.05 inches and rising. At Manhattan, it was clear. The temperature was 71 degrees, the dew point 68, and the relative humidity was 90%. The wind was northeast at 6 miles an hour. Around the region, it was clear, with a temperature of 67 at Lawrence, 73 at Kansas City, 70 at Beatrice, and 75 at Springfield. At Emporia, it was partly cloudy, with a temperature of 74. It was mostly cloudy, with a temperature of 71 at Concordia, and 71 at Omaha. At Wichita, it was cloudy, with a temperature of 83. Once again, at Manhattan, it was 71 degrees under clear skies. Once again, at Topeka, it was 71 degrees under clear skies. Now here is your National Weather Service forecast. West of tonight, mostly cloudy with a slight chance of showers and West of tonight, mostly cloudy with a slight chance of showers and thunderstorms. Lows in the upper 60s. Northeast winds around 5 miles per hour. Chance of rain 20%. Saturday, mostly cloudy with a chance of showers and thunderstorms in the morning, then mostly sunny in the afternoon. Humid with highs in the upper 80s. Northeast winds 5 to 10 miles per hour. Chance of rain 40%. Saturday night, mostly clear in the evening, then becoming partly cloudy. Humid with lows in the middle 60s. East winds around 5 miles per hour. Sunday, mostly cloudy in the morning, then partly sunny with a slight chance of showers in the afternoon. Humid with highs in the lower 80s. East winds 5 to 10 miles per hour. Sunday night, partly cloudy. A slight chance of showers and thunderstorms after midnight. Humid with lows in the middle 60s. East winds 5 to 10 miles per hour. Monday, mostly sunny. Highs in the upper 80s. Monday night, mostly clear in the evening, then becoming partly cloudy. Lows in the upper 60s. Tuesday, mostly sunny.

highs in the upper 80s. Tuesday night, partly cloudy. A slight chance of showers and thunderstorms after midnight. Lows in the upper 60s. Wednesday, mostly cloudy with a slight chance of showers and thunderstorms in the morning, then mostly sunny in the afternoon. Highs in the upper 80s. Wednesday night, mostly clear. A slight chance of showers and thunderstorms after midnight. Lows in the upper 60s. Thursday and Thursday night, partly cloudy. Highs in the upper 80s. Lows in the upper 60s. Friday, mostly sunny. A slight chance of showers and thunderstorms in the morning. Highs around 90. This hazardous weather outlook is for central Kansas, east central Kansas, north central Kansas and northeast Kansas. For this afternoon and tonight, a few strong to severe thunderstorms could move into northern Kansas from Nebraska late this afternoon and this evening. Damaging winds and large hail are the main threats. For Saturday through Thursday, the probability for widespread hazardous weather is low. The Topeka, Kansas climate summary for yesterday, August 21, 2026. Yesterday's high temperature was 95 degrees. The normal high is 88. The record high is 107 degrees, which was set in 2003. Yesterday's low temperature was 65 degrees. The normal low is 66. The record low is 45 degrees, which was set in 1956. No precipitation fell yesterday, which leaves the monthly total at 0.48 inches. This is 2.57 inches below the normal amount of 3.05 inches for August. The total precipitation for the year still stands at 29.34 inches, which is 3.95 inches above normal. Yesterday the maximum wind observed was 31 miles an hour from the north. The highest wind gust observed was 44 miles per hour from the north. The normal high temperature for today is 88 degrees, and the normal low is 66. The record high for today is 103, which occurred in 1936, and the record low is 48, which occurred in 1889. Sunrise today is at 6:42 a.m. and sunset is at 8:08 p.m. The Manhattan, Kansas climate summary for yesterday, August 21, 2026. Yesterday's high temperature was 94 degrees. The normal high is 89. Yesterday's low temperature was 65 degrees. The normal low is 64. No precipitation fell yesterday, which leaves the monthly total at 3.47 inches. This is 0.26 inches above the normal amount of 3.21 inches for August. The total precipitation for the year still stands at 23.98 inches, which is 0.71 inches above normal. Yesterday the maximum wind observed was 12 miles an hour from the east. The highest wind gust observed was 17 miles per hour from the east. The normal high temperature for today is 89 degrees, and the normal low is 64. Sunrise today is at 6:46 a.m. and sunset is at 8:12 p.m. This is NOAA Weather Radio WXK91 in Topeka. The current time is 2:38 a.m. Central Daylight Time. 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Here are the two a.m. conditions for the local area. At Topeka, it was clear. The temperature was 71 degrees, the dew point 68, and the relative humidity was 90%. The wind was calm. The pressure was 30.05 inches and rising. At Manhattan, it was clear. The temperature was 71 degrees, the dew point 68, and the relative humidity was 90%. The wind was northeast at 6 miles an hour. Around the region, it was clear, with a temperature of 67 at Lawrence, 73 at Kansas City, 70 at Beatrice, and 75 at Springfield. At Emporia, it was partly cloudy, with a temperature of 74. It was mostly cloudy, with a temperature of 71 at Concordia, and 71 at Omaha. At Wichita, it was cloudy, with

a temperature of 83. Once again, at Manhattan, it was 71 degrees under clear skies. Once again, at Topeka, it was 71 degrees under clear skies. Now here is your National Weather Service forecast. West of tonight, mostly cloudy with a slight chance of showers and thunderstorms. Lows in the upper 60s. Northeast winds around 5 miles per hour. Chance of rain 20%. Saturday, mostly cloudy with a chance of showers and thunderstorms in the morning, then mostly sunny in the afternoon. Humid with highs in the upper 80s. Northeast winds 5 to 10 miles per hour. Chance of rain 40%. Saturday night, mostly clear in the evening, then becoming partly cloudy. Humid with lows in the middle 60s. East winds around 5 miles per hour. Sunday, mostly cloudy in the morning, then partly sunny with a slight chance of showers in the afternoon. Humid with highs in the lower 80s. East winds 5 to 10 miles per hour. Sunday night, partly cloudy. A slight chance of showers and thunderstorms after midnight. Humid with lows in the middle 60s. East winds 5 to 10 miles per hour. Monday, mostly sunny. Highs in the upper 80s. Monday night, mostly clear in the evening, then becoming partly cloudy. Lows in the upper 60s. Tuesday, mostly sunny. Highs in the upper 80s. Tuesday night, partly cloudy. A slight chance of showers and thunderstorms after midnight. Lows in the upper 60s. Wednesday, mostly cloudy with a slight chance of showers and thunderstorms in the morning, then mostly sunny in the afternoon. Highs in the upper 80s. Wednesday night, mostly clear. A slight chance of showers and thunderstorms after midnight. Lows in the upper 60s. Thursday and Thursday night, partly cloudy. Highs in the upper 80s. Lows in the upper 60s. Friday, mostly sunny. A slight chance of showers and thunderstorms in the morning. Highs around 90. This hazardous weather outlook is for Central Kansas, East Central Kansas, North Central Kansas and Northeast Kansas. For this afternoon and tonight, a few strong to severe thunderstorms could move into northern Kansas from Nebraska late this afternoon and this evening. Damaging winds and large hail are the main threats. For Saturday through Thursday, the probability for widespread hazardous weather is low. The Topeka, Kansas climate summary for yesterday, August 21, 2026, 5 degrees. The normal high is 88. The record high is 107 degrees, which was set in 2003. Yesterday's low temperature was 65 degrees. The normal low is 66. The record low is 45 degrees, which was set in 1956. No precipitation fell yesterday, which leaves the monthly total at 0.48 inches. This is 2.57 inches below the normal amount of 3.05 inches for August. The total precipitation for the year still stands at 29.34 inches, which is 3.95 inches above normal. Yesterday the maximum wind observed was 31 miles an hour from the north, 44 miles per hour from the north. The normal high temperature is 65 degrees, and the normal low is 66. The record high for today is 103, which occurred in 1936, and the record low is 48, which occurred in 1889. Sunrise today is at 6:42 a.m. and sunset is at 8:08 p.m. The Manhattan, Kansas climate summary for yesterday, August 21, 2026. Yesterday's high temperature was 94 degrees. The normal high is 89. Yesterday's low temperature was 65 degrees. The normal low is 64. No precipitation fell yesterday, which leaches. This is 0.26 inches above the normal amount of 3.21 inches for August. The total precipitation for the year still stands at 23.98 inches, which is 0.71 inches above normal.
Yesterday, the maximum wind observed was 12 miles.

miles an hour from the east. The highest wind gust observed was 17 miles per hour from the east. The normal high temperature for today is 89 degrees, and the normal low is 64. Sunrise today is at 6:46 a.m. and sunset is at 8:12 p.m. This is NOAA Weather Radio Station WXK91 in Topeka. Here are the 2 a.m. conditions for the local area. At Topeka, it was clear. The temperature was 71 degrees, the dew point 68, and the relative humidity was 90%. The wind was calm. The pressure was 30.05 inches and rising. At Manhattan, it was clear. The temperature was 71 degrees, the dew point 68, and the relative humidity was 90%. The wind was northeast at 6 miles an hour. Around the region, it was clear, with a temperature of 67 at Lawrence, 73 at Kansas City, 70 at Beatrice, and 75 at Springfield. At Emporia, it was partly cloudy, with a temperature of 74. It was mostly cloudy, with a temperature of 71 at Concordia, and 71 at Omaha. At Wichita, it was cloudy, with a temperature of 83. Once again, at Manhattan, it was 71 degrees under clear skies. Once again, at Topeka, it was 71 degrees under clear skies. Now here is your National Weather Service forecast. West of tonight, mostly cloudy with a slight chance of showers and thunderstorms. Lows in the upper 60s. Northeast winds around 5 miles per hour. Chance of rain 20%. Saturday, mostly cloudy with a chance of showers and thunderstorms in the morning, then mostly sunny in the afternoon. Humid with highs in the upper 80s. Northeast winds 5 to 10 miles per hour. Chance of rain 40%. Saturday night, mostly clear in the evening, then becoming partly cloudy. Humid with lows in the middle 60s. East winds around 5 miles per hour. Sunday, mostly cloudy in the morning, then partly sunny with a slight chance of showers in the afternoon. Humid with highs in the lower 80s. East winds 5 to 10 miles per hour. Sunday night, partly cloudy. A slight chance of showers and thunderstorms after midnight. Humid with lows in the middle 60s. East winds 5 to 10 miles per hour. Monday, mostly sunny. Highs in the upper 80s. Monday night, mostly clear in the evening, then becoming partly cloudy. Lows in the upper 60s. Tuesday, mostly sunny. Highs in the upper 80s. Tuesday night, partly cloudy. A slight chance of showers and thunderstorms after midnight. Lows in the upper 60s. Wednesday, mostly cloudy with a slight chance of showers and thunderstorms in the morning, then mostly sunny in the afternoon. Highs in the upper 80s. Wednesday night, mostly clear. A slight chance of showers and thunderstorms after midnight. Lows in the upper 60s. Thursday and Thursday night, partly cloudy. Highs in the upper 80s. Lows in the upper 60s. Friday, mostly sunny. A slight chance of showers and thunderstorms in the morning. Highs around 90. This hazardous weather outlook is for central Kansas, east central Kansas, north central Kansas, and northeast Kansas. For this afternoon and tonight, a few strong to severe thunderstorms could move into northern Kansas from Nebraska late this afternoon and this evening. Damaging winds and large hail are the main threats. For Saturday through Thursday, the probability for widespread hazardous weather is low. The Topeka, Kansas climate summary for yesterday, August 21, 2026. Yesterday's high temperature was 95 degrees. The normal high is 88. The record high is 107 degrees, which was set in 2003. Yesterday's low temperature was 65 degrees. The normal low is 66. The record low is 45 degrees, which was set in 1956. No precipitation fell yesterday, which leaves the monthly total at 0.48 inches.

This is 2.57 inches below the normal amount of 3.05 inches for August. The total precipitation for the year still stands at 29.34 inches, which is 3.95 inches above normal. Yesterday, the maximum wind observed was 31 miles an hour from the north. The highest wind gust observed was 44 miles per hour from the north. The normal high temperature for today is 88 degrees, and the normal low is 66. The record high for today is 103, which occurred in 1936, and the record low is 48, which occurred in 1889. Sunrise today is at 6:42 a.m. and sunset is at 8:08 p.m. The Manhattan, Kansas climate summary for yesterday, August 21, 2026. Yesterday's high temperature was 94 degrees. The normal high is 89. Yesterday's low temperature was 65 degrees. The normal low is 64. No precipitation fell yesterday or 7 inches. This is 0.26 inches above the normal amount of 3.21 inches for August. The total precipitation for the year still stands at 23.98 inches, which is 0.71 inches above normal. Yesterday, the maximum wind observed was 12 miles an hour from the east. The highest wind gust observed was 17 miles per hour from the east. The normal high temperature for today is 89 degrees, and the normal low is 64. Sunrise today is at 6:46 a.m. and sunset is at 8:12 p.m. This is NOAA Weather Radio Station WXK91 in Topeka. Here are the 2 a.m. conditions for the local area. At Topeka, it was clear. The temperature was 71 degrees, the dew point 68, and the relative humidity was 90%. The wind was calm. The pressure was 30.05 inches and rising. At Manhattan, it was clear. The temperature was 71 degrees, the dew point 68, and the relative humidity was 90%. The wind was northeast at 6 miles an hour. Around the region, it was clear, with a temperature of 67 at Lawrence, 73 at Kansas City, 70 at Beatrice, and 75 at Springfield. At Emporia, it was partly cloudy, with a temperature of 74. It was mostly cloudy, with a temperature of 71 at Concordia, and 71 at Omaha. At Wichita, it was cloudy, with a temperature of 83. Once again, at Manhattan, it was 71 degrees under clear skies. Once again, at Topeka, it was 71 degrees under clear skies. Now here is your National Weather Service forecast. West of tonight, mostly cloudy with a slight chance of showers and thunderstorms. Lows in the upper 60s. Northeast winds around 5 miles per hour. Chance of rain 20%. Saturday, mostly cloudy with a chance of showers and thunderstorms in the morning, then mostly sunny in the afternoon. Humid with highs in the upper 80s. Northeast winds 5 to 10 miles per hour. Chance of rain 40%. Saturday night, mostly clear in the evening, then becoming partly cloudy. Humid with lows in the middle 60s. East winds around 5 miles per hour. Sunday, mostly cloudy in the morning, then partly sunny with a slight chance of showers in the afternoon. Humid with highs in the lower 80s. East winds 5 to 10 miles per hour. Sunday night, partly cloudy. A slight chance of showers and thunderstorms after midnight. Humid with lows in the middle 60s. East winds 5 to 10 miles per hour. Monday, mostly sunny. Highs in the upper 80s. Monday night, mostly clear in the evening, then becoming partly cloudy. Lows in the upper 60s. Tuesday, mostly sunny. Highs in the upper 80s. A slight chance of showers and thunderstorms after midnight. Lows in the upper 60s. Chance of showers and thunderstorms in the morning, then mostly sunny in the afternoon. Highs in the upper 80s. Wednesday night, mostly clear. A slight chance of showers and thunderstorms after midnight. Lows in the

upper 60s. Thursday and Thursday night, partly cloudy. Highs in the upper 80s. Lows in the upper 60s. Friday, the showers and thunderstorms in the morning. Highs around 90. The current time is 2:55 a.m. Central Daylight Time. This hazardous weather outlook is for Central Kansas, East Central Kansas, North Central Kansas and Northeast Kansas. For this afternoon and tonight, a few strong to severe thunderstorms could move into northern Kansas from Nebraska late this afternoon and this evening. Damaging winds and large hail are the main threats. For Saturday through Thursday, the probability for widespread hazardous weather is low. The Topeka, Kansas climate summary for yesterday, August 21, 2026. Yesterday's high temperature was 95 degrees. The normal high is 88. The record high is 107 degrees, which was set in 2003. Yesterday's low temperature was 65 degrees. The normal low is 66. The record low is 45 degrees, which was set in 1956. No precipitation fell yesterday, which leaves the monthly total at 0.48 inches. This is 2.57 inches below the normal amount of 3.05 inches for August. The total precipitation for the year still stands at 29.34 inches, which is 3.95 inches above normal. Yesterday the maximum wind observed was 31 miles an hour from the north. The highest wind gust observed was 44 miles per hour from the north. The normal high temperature for today is 88 degrees, and the normal low is 66. The record high for today is 103, which occurred in 1936, and the record low is 48, which occurred in 1889. Sunrise today is at 6:42 a.m. and sunset is at 8:08 p.m. The Manhattan, Kansas climate summary for yesterday, August 21, 2026. Yesterday's high temperature was 94 degrees. The normal high is 89. Yesterday's low temperature was 65 degrees. The normal low is 64. No precipitation fell yesterday, which leaves the monthly total at 3.47 inches. This is 0.26 inches above the normal amount of 3.21 inches for August. The total precipitation for the year still stands at 23.98 inches, which is 0.71 inches above normal. Yesterday the maximum wind observed was 12 miles an hour from the east. The highest wind gust observed was 17 miles per hour from the east. The normal high temperature for today is 89 degrees, and the normal low is 64. Sunrise today is at 6:46 a.m. and sunset is at 8:12 p.m. This is NOAA Weather Radio Station WXK91 in Topeka. Here are the two AM conditions for the local area. At Topeka, it was clear. The temperature was 71 degrees, the dew point 68, and the relative humidity was 90%. The wind was calm. The pressure was 30.05 inches and rising. At Manhattan, it was clear. The temperature was 71 degrees, the dew point 68, and the relative humidity was 90%. The wind was northeast at 6 miles an hour. Around the region, it was clear, with a temperature of 67 at Lawrence, 73 at Kansas City, 70 at Beatrice, and 75 at Springfield. At Emporia, it was partly cloudy, with a temperature of 74. It was mostly cloudy, with a temperature of 71 at Concordia, and 71 at Omaha. At Wichita, it was cloudy, with a temperature of 83. Once again, at Manhattan, it was 71 degrees under clear skies. Once again, at Topeka, it was 71 degrees under clear skies. Now here is your National Weather Service forecast. West of tonight, mostly cloudy with a slight chance of showers and thunderstorms. Lows in the upper 60s. Northeast winds around 5 miles per hour. Chance of rain 20%. Saturday, mostly cloudy with a chance of showers and thunderstorms in the morning, then mostly sunny in the afternoon.
humid with highs in the upper 80s. Northeast winds 5 to 10 miles per hour. Chance of rain 40%. Saturday night, mostly clear in the evening, then becoming partly cloudy. Humid with lows in the middle 60s. East winds around 5 miles per hour. Sunday, mostly cloudy in the morning, then partly sunny with a slight chance of showers in the afternoon. Humid with highs in the lower 80s. East winds 5 to 10 miles per hour. Sunday night, partly cloudy. A slight chance of showers and thunderstorms after midnight. Humid with lows in the middle 60s. East winds 5 to 10 miles per hour. Monday, mostly sunny. Highs in the upper 80s. Monday night, mostly clear in the evening, then becoming partly cloudy. Lows in the upper 60s. Tuesday, mostly sunny. Highs in the upper 80s. Tuesday night, partly cloudy. A slight chance of showers and thunderstorms after midnight. Lows in the upper 60s. Wednesday, mostly cloudy with a slight chance of showers and thunderstorms in the morning, then mostly sunny in the afternoon. Highs in the upper 80s. Wednesday night, mostly clear. A slight chance of showers and thunderstorms after midnight. Lows in the upper 60s. Thursday and Thursday night, partly cloudy. Highs in the upper 80s. Lows in the upper 60s. Friday, mostly sunny. A slight chance of showers and thunderstorms in the morning. Highs around 90. This hazardous weather outlook is for central Kansas, east central Kansas, north central Kansas, and northeast Kansas. For this afternoon and tonight, a few strong to severe thunderstorms could move into northern Kansas from Nebraska late this afternoon and this evening. Damaging winds and large hail are the main threats. For Saturday through Thursday, the probability for widespread hazardous weather is low. The Topeka, Kansas climate summary for yesterday, August 21, 2026. Yesterday's high temperature was 95 degrees. The normal high is 88. The record high is 107 degrees, which was set in 2003. Yesterday's low temperature was 65 degrees. The normal low is 66. The record low is 45 degrees, which was set in 1956. No precipitation fell yesterday, which leaves the monthly total at 0.48 inches. This is 2.57 inches below the normal amount of 3.05 inches for August. The total precipitation for the year still stands at 29.34 inches, which is 3.95 inches above normal. Yesterday the maximum wind observed was 31 miles an hour from the north. The highest wind gust observed was 44 miles per hour from the north. The normal high temperature for today is 88 degrees, and the normal low is 66. The record high for today is 103, which occurred in 1936, and the record low is 48, which occurred in 1889. Sunrise today is at 6:42 a.m. and sunset is at 8:08 p.m. The Manhattan, Kansas climate summary for yesterday, August 21, 2026. Yesterday's high temperature was 94 degrees. The normal high is 89. Yesterday's low temperature was 65 degrees. The normal low is 64. No precipitation fell yesterday, which leaves the monthly total at 3.47 inches. This is 0.26 inches above the normal amount of 3.21 inches for August. The total precipitation for the year still stands at 23.98 inches, which is 0.71 inches above normal. Yesterday the maximum wind observed was 12 miles an hour from the east, was 17 miles per hour from the east. The normal high temperature for today is 89 degrees, and the sunrise today is at 6:46 a.m. and sunset is at 8:12 p.m. This is NOAA Weather Radio Station WXK91, in Topeka. Here are the 2 a.m. conditions for the local area. At Topeka, it was clear. The temperature was 71 degrees, the dew point 68, and the relative humidity was 90.

mostly cloudy with a chance of showers and thunderstorms in the morning, then mostly sunny in the afternoon. Humid with highs in the upper 80s. Northeast winds 5 to 10 miles per hour. Chance of rain 40%. Saturday night, mostly clear in the evening, then becoming partly cloudy. Humid with lows in the middle 60s. East winds around 5 miles per hour. Sunday, mostly cloudy in the morning, then partly sunny with a slight chance of showers in the afternoon. Humid with highs in the lower 80s. East winds 5 to 10 miles per hour. Sunday night, partly cloudy. A slight chance of showers and thunderstorms after midnight. Humid with lows in the middle 60s. East winds 5 to 10 miles per hour. Monday, mostly sunny. Highs in the upper 80s. Monday night, mostly clear in the evening, then becoming partly cloudy. Lows in the upper 60s. Tuesday, mostly sunny. Highs in the upper 80s. Tuesday night, partly cloudy. A slight chance of showers and thunderstorms after midnight. Lows in the upper 60s. Wednesday, mostly cloudy with a slight chance of showers and thunderstorms in the morning, then mostly sunny in the afternoon. Highs in the upper 80s. Wednesday night, mostly clear. A slight chance of showers and thunderstorms after midnight. Lows in the upper 60s. Thursday and Thursday night, partly cloudy. Highs in the upper 80s. Lows in the upper 60s. Friday, mostly sunny. A slight chance of showers and thunderstorms in the morning. Highs around 90. This hazardous weather outlook is for central Kansas, east central Kansas, north central Kansas and northeast Kansas. For today and tonight, a few strong wind gusts could occur with any storms that move into northern Kansas this morning. For Sunday through Friday, the probability for widespread hazardous weather is low. The Topeka, Kansas climate summary for yesterday, August 21, 2026. Yesterday's high temperature was 95 degrees. The normal high is 88. The record high is 107 degrees, which was set in 2003. Yesterday's low temperature was 65 degrees. The normal low is 66. The record low is 45 degrees, which was set in 1956. No precipitation fell yesterday, which leaves the monthly total at 0.48 inches. This is 2.57 inches below the normal amount of 3.05 inches for August. The total precipitation for the year still stands at 29.34 inches, which is 3.95 inches above normal. Yesterday the maximum wind observed was 31 miles an hour from the north. The highest wind gust observed was 44 miles per hour from the north. The normal high temperature for today is 88 degrees, and the normal low is 66. The record high for today is 103, which occurred in 1936, and the record low is 48, which occurred in 1889. Sunrise today is at 6:42 a.m. and sunset is at 8:08 p.m. The Manhattan, Kansas climate summary for yesterday, August 21, 2026. Yesterday's high temperature was 94 degrees. The normal high is 89. Yesterday's low temperature was 65 degrees. The normal low is 64. No precipitation fell yesterday, which leaves the monthly total at 3.47 inches. This is 0.26 inches above the normal amount of 3.21 inches for August. The total precipitation for the year still stands at 23.98 inches, which is 0.71 inches above normal. Yesterday the maximum wind observed was 12 miles an hour from the east. The highest wind gust observed was 17 miles per hour from the east. The normal high temperature for today is 89 degrees, and the normal low is 64. Sunrise today is at 6:46 a.m. and sunset is at 8:12 p.m. This is NOAA Weather Radio Station WXK91 in Topeka. Here are the 3 a.m. conditions for the local area. At Topeka, it was clear.

The temperature was 70 degrees, the dew point 67, and the relative humidity was 90%. The wind was calm. The pressure was 30.04 inches and falling. At Manhattan, it was partly cloudy. The temperature was 69 degrees, the dew point 66, and the relative humidity was 90%. The wind was northeast at 3 miles an hour. Around the region, it was clear, with a temperature of 74 at Kansas City, 69 at Beatrice, and 72 at Springfield. It was partly cloudy, with a temperature of 67 at Lawrence, 73 at Emporia, and 71 at Concordia. It was mostly cloudy, with a temperature of 67 at Omaha, and 80 at Wichita. Once again, at Manhattan, it was 69 degrees under partly cloudy skies. Once again, at Topeka, it was 70 degrees under clear skies. Now here is your National Weather Service forecast. Rest of tonight, mostly cloudy with a slight chance of showers and thunderstorms. Lows in the upper 60s. Northeast winds around 5 miles per hour. Chance of rain 20%. Saturday, mostly cloudy with a chance of showers and thunderstorms in the morning, then mostly sunny in the afternoon. Humid with highs in the upper 80s. Northeast winds 5 to 10 miles per hour. Chance of rain 40%. Saturday night, mostly clear in the evening, then becoming partly cloudy. Humid with lows in the middle 60s. East winds around 5 miles per hour. Sunday, mostly cloudy in the morning, then partly sunny with a slight chance of showers in the afternoon. Humid with highs in the lower 80s. East winds 5 to 10 miles per hour. Sunday night, partly cloudy. A slight chance of showers and thunderstorms after midnight. Humid with lows in the middle 60s. East winds 5 to 10 miles per hour. Monday, mostly sunny. Highs in the upper 80s. Humid with lows in the middle 60s. East winds 5 to 10 miles per hour. Monday, mostly sunny. Highs in the upper 80s. Monday night, mostly clear in the evening, then becoming partly cloudy. Lows in the upper 60s. Tuesday, mostly sunny. Highs in the upper 80s. Tuesday night, partly cloudy. A slight chance of showers and thunderstorms after midnight. Lows in the upper 60s. Wednesday, mostly cloudy with a slight chance of showers and thunderstorms in the morning, then mostly sunny in the afternoon. Highs in the upper 80s. Wednesday night, mostly clear. A slight chance of showers and thunderstorms after midnight. Lows in the upper 60s. Thursday and Thursday night, partly cloudy. Highs in the upper 80s. Lows in the upper 60s. Friday, mostly sunny. A slight chance of showers and thunderstorms in the morning. This hazardous weather outlook is for central Kansas, east central Kansas, north central Kansas and northeast Kansas. Strong wind gusts could occur with any storms that move into northern Kansas this morning. For Sunday through Friday, the probability for widespread hazardous weather is low. The Topeka, Kansas climate summary for yesterday, August 21, 2026. Yesterday's high temperature was 95 degrees. The normal high is 88. The record high is 107 degrees, which was set in 2003. Yesterday's low temperature was 65 degrees. The normal low is 66. The record low is 45 degrees, which was set in 1956. No precipitation fell yesterday, which leaves the monthly total at 0.48 inches. This is 2.57 inches below the normal amount of 3.05 inches for August. The total precipitation for the year still stands at 29.34 inches, which is 3.95 inches above normal. Yesterday the maximum wind observed was 31 miles an hour from the north. The highest wind gust observed was 44 miles per hour from the north. The normal high temperature for today is 88 degrees, and the normal low is 66. The record high for today is 1.

103, which occurred in 1936, and the record low is 48, which occurred in 1889. Sunrise today is at 6:42 a.m. and sunset is at 8:08 p.m. The Manhattan, Kansas climate summary for yesterday, August 21, 2026. Yesterday's high temperature was 94 degrees. The normal high is 89. Yesterday's low temperature was 65 degrees. The normal low is 64. No precipitation fell yesterday, which leaves the monthly total at 3.47 inches. This is 0.26 inches above the normal amount of 3.21 inches for August. The total precipitation for the year still stands at 23.98 inches, which is 0.71 inches above normal. Yesterday the maximum wind observed was 12 miles an hour from the east. The highest wind gust observed was 17 miles per hour from the east. The normal high temperature for today is 89 degrees, and the normal low is 64. Sunrise today is at 6:46 a.m. and sunset is at 8:12 p.m. This is NOAA Weather Radio Station WXK91 in Topeka. Here are the 3 a.m. conditions for the local area. At Topeka, it was clear. The temperature was 70 degrees, the dew point 67, and the relative humidity was 90%. The wind was calm. The pressure was 30.04 inches and falling. At Manhattan, it was partly cloudy. The temperature was 69 degrees, the dew point 66, and the relative humidity was 90%. The wind was northeast at 3 miles an hour. Around the region, it was clear, with a temperature of 74 at Kansas City, 69 at Beatrice, and 72 at Springfield. It was partly cloudy, with a temperature of 67 at Lawrence, 73 at Emporia, and 71 at Concordia. It was mostly cloudy, with a temperature of 67 at Omaha, and 80 at Wichita. Once again, at Manhattan, it was 69 degrees under partly cloudy skies. Once again, at Topeka, it was 70 degrees under clear skies. This is NOAA Weather Radio WXK91 in Topeka. The current time is 3:38 a.m. Central Daylight Time. Now here is your National Weather Service forecast. Rest of tonight, mostly cloudy with a slight chance of showers and thunderstorms. Lows in the upper 60s. Northeast winds around 5 miles per hour. Chance of rain 20%. Saturday, mostly cloudy with a chance of showers and thunderstorms in the morning, then mostly sunny in the afternoon. Humid with highs in the upper 80s. Northeast winds 5 to 10 miles per hour. Chance of rain 40%. Saturday night, mostly clear in the evening, then becoming partly cloudy. Humid with lows in the middle 60s. East winds around 5 miles per hour. Sunday, mostly cloudy in the morning, then partly sunny with a slight chance of showers in the afternoon. Humid with highs in the lower 80s. East winds 5 to 10 miles per hour. Sunday night, partly cloudy. A slight chance of showers and thunderstorms after midnight. Humid with lows in the middle 60s. East winds 5 to 10 miles per hour. Monday, mostly sunny. Highs in the upper 80s. Monday night, mostly clear in the evening, then becoming partly cloudy. Lows in the upper 60s. Tuesday, mostly sunny. Highs in the upper 80s. Tuesday night, partly cloudy. A slight chance of showers and thunderstorms after midnight. Lows in the upper 60s. Wednesday, mostly cloudy with a slight chance of showers and thunderstorms in the morning, then mostly sunny in the afternoon. Highs in the upper 80s. Wednesday night, mostly clear. A slight chance of showers and thunderstorms after midnight. Lows in the upper 60s. Thursday and Thursday night, partly cloudy. Highs in the upper 80s. Lows in the upper 60s. Friday, mostly sunny. A slight chance of showers and thunderstorms in the morning. Highs around

Around 90. This hazardous weather outlook is for central Kansas, east central Kansas, north central Kansas, and northeast Kansas. For today and tonight, a few strong wind gusts could occur with any storms that move into northern Kansas this morning. For Sunday through Friday, the probability for widespread hazardous weather is low. The Topeka, Kansas climate summary for yesterday, August 21, 2026. Yesterday's high temperature was 95 degrees. The normal high is 88. The record high is 107 degrees, which was set in 2003. Yesterday's low temperature was 65 degrees. The normal low is 66. The record low is 45 degrees, which was set in 1956. No precipitation fell yesterday, which leaves the monthly total at 0.48 inches. This is 2.57 inches below the normal amount of 3.05 inches for August. The total precipitation for the year still stands at 29.34 inches, which is 3.95 inches above normal. Yesterday the maximum wind observed was 31 miles an hour from the north. The highest wind gust observed was 44 miles per hour from the north. The normal high temperature for today is 88 degrees. And the normal low is 66. The record high for today is 103, which occurred in 1936, and the record low is 48, which occurred in 1889. Sunrise today is at 6:42 a.m. and sunset is at 8:08 p.m. The Manhattan, Kansas climate summary for yesterday, August 21, 2026. Yesterday's high temperature was 94 degrees. The normal high is 89. Yesterday's low temperature was 65 degrees. The normal low is 64. No precipitation fell yesterday, which leaves the monthly total at 3.47 inches. This is 0.26 inches above the normal amount of. The total precipitation for the year still stands at 23.98 inches, which is 0.71 inches above normal. Yesterday the maximum wind observed was 12 miles an hour from the east. The highest wind gust observed was 17 miles per hour from the east. The normal high temperature for today is 89 degrees, and the normal low is 64. Sunrise today is at 6:46 a.m. and sunset is at 8:12 p.m. This is NOAA Weather Radio Station WXK91 in Topeka. Here are the 3 a.m. conditions for the local area. At Topeka, it was clear. The temperature was 70 degrees, the dew point 67, and the relative humidity was 90%. The wind was calm. The pressure was 30.04 inches and falling. At Manhattan, it was partly cloudy. The temperature was 69 degrees, the dew point 66, and the relative humidity was 90%. The wind was northeast at 3 miles an hour. Around the region, it was clear, with a temperature of 74 at Kansas City, 69 at Beatrice, and 72 at Springfield. It was partly cloudy, with a temperature of 67 at Lawrence, 73 at Emporia, and 71 at Concordia. It was mostly cloudy, with a temperature of 67 at Omaha, and 80 at Wichita. Once again, at Manhattan, it was 69 degrees under partly cloudy skies. Once again, at Topeka, it was 70 degrees under clear skies. Now here is your National Weather Service forecast. East 5 miles per hour. Chance of rain 20%. Saturday, mostly cloudy with a chance of showers and thunderstorms in the morning, then mostly sunny in the afternoon. Humid with highs in the upper 80s. Northeast winds 5 to 10 miles per hour. Chance of rain 40%. Saturday night, mostly clear in the evening, then becoming partly cloudy. Humid with lows in the middle 60s. East winds around 5 miles per hour. Sunday, mostly cloudy in the morning, then partly sunny with a slight chance of showers in the afternoon. Humid with highs in the lower 80s.
Northeast winds 5 to 10 miles per hour. Sunday night, partly cloudy. A slight chance of showers and thunderstorms after midnight. Humid with lows in the middle 60s. East winds 5 to 10 miles per hour. Monday, mostly sunny. Highs in the upper 80s. Monday night, mostly clear in the evening, then becoming partly cloudy. Lows in the upper 60s. Tuesday, mostly sunny. Highs in the upper 80s. Tuesday night, partly cloudy. A slight chance of showers and thunderstorms after midnight. Lows in the upper 60s. Wednesday, mostly cloudy with a slight chance of showers and thunderstorms in the morning, then mostly sunny in the afternoon. Highs in the upper 80s. Wednesday night, mostly clear. A slight chance of showers and thunderstorms after midnight. Lows in the upper 60s. Thursday and Thursday night, partly cloudy. Highs in the upper 80s. Lows in the upper 60s. Friday, mostly sunny. A slight chance of showers and thunderstorms in the morning. Highs around 90. This hazardous weather outlook is for central Kansas, east central Kansas, north central Kansas and northeast Kansas. For today and tonight, a few strong wind gusts could occur with any storms that move into northern Kansas this morning. For Sunday through Friday, the probability for widespread hazardous weather is low. The Topeka, Kansas climate summary for yesterday, August 21, 2026. Yesterday's high temperature was 95 degrees. The normal high is 88. The record high is 107 degrees, which was set in 2003. Yesterday's low temperature was 65 degrees. The normal low is 66. The record low is 45 degrees, which was set in 1956. No precipitation fell yesterday, which leaves the monthly total at 0.48 inches. This is 2.57 inches below the normal amount of 3.05 inches for August. The total precipitation for the year still stands at 29.34 inches, which is 3.95 inches above normal. Yesterday the maximum wind observed was 31 miles an hour from the north. The highest wind gust observed was 44 miles per hour from the north. The normal high temperature for today is 88 degrees. And the normal low is 66. The record high for today is 103, which occurred in 1936, and the record low is 48, which occurred in 1889. Sunrise today is at 6:42 a.m. and sunset is at 8:08 p.m. The Manhattan, Kansas climate summary for yesterday, August 21, 2026. Yesterday's high temperature was 94 degrees. The normal high is 89. Yesterday's low temperature was 65 degrees. The normal low is 64. No precipitation fell yesterday, which leaves the monthly total at 3.47 inches. This is 0.26 inches above the normal amount of 3.21 inches for August. The total precipitation for the year still stands at 23.98 inches, which is 0.71 inches above normal. Yesterday the maximum wind observed was 12 miles an hour from the east. The highest wind gust observed was 17 miles per hour from the east. The normal high temperature for today is 89 degrees, and the normal low is 64. Sunrise today is at 6:46 a.m. and sunset is at 8:12 p.m. This is NOAA Weather Radio Station WXK91 in Topeka. Here are the 3 a.m. conditions for the local area. At Topeka, it was clear. The temperature was 70 degrees, the dew point 67, and the relative humidity was 90%. The wind was calm. The pressure was 30.04 inches and falling. At Manhattan, it was partly cloudy. The temperature was 69 degrees, the dew point 66, and the relative humidity was 90%. The wind was northeast at 3 miles an hour. Around the region, it was clear, with a temperature of 74 at Kansas City, 69 at Beatrice, and 72 at Springfield.
It was partly cloudy, with a temperature of 67 at Lawrence, 73 at Emporia, and 71 at Concordia. It was mostly cloudy, with a temperature of 67 at Omaha, and 80 at Wichita. Once again, at Manhattan, it was 69 degrees under partly cloudy skies. Once again, at Topeka, it was 70 degrees under clear skies. Now here is your National Weather Service forecast. West of tonight, mostly cloudy with a slight chance of showers and thunderstorms. Lows in the upper 60s. Northeast winds around 5 miles per hour. Chance of rain 20%. Saturday, mostly cloudy with a chance of showers and thunderstorms in the morning, then mostly sunny in the afternoon. Humid with highs in the upper 80s. Chance of rain 40%. Saturday night, mostly clear in the evening, then becoming partly cloudy. Humid with lows in the middle 60s. East winds around 5 miles per hour. Sunday, mostly cloudy in the morning, then partly sunny with a slight chance of showers in the afternoon. Humid with highs in the lower 80s. East winds 5 to 10 miles per hour. Sunday night, partly cloudy. A slight chance of showers and thunderstorms after midnight. Humid with lows in the middle 60s. East winds 5 to 10 miles per hour. Monday, mostly sunny. Highs in the upper 80s. Monday night, mostly clear in the evening, then becoming partly cloudy. Lows in the upper 60s. Tuesday, mostly sunny. Highs in the upper 80s. Tuesday night, partly cloudy. A slight chance of showers and thunderstorms after midnight. Lows in the upper 60s. Wednesday, mostly cloudy with a slight chance of showers and thunderstorms in the morning, then mostly sunny in the afternoon. Highs in the upper 80s. Wednesday night, mostly clear. A slight chance of showers and thunderstorms after midnight. Lows in the upper 60s. Thursday and Thursday night, partly cloudy. Highs in the upper 80s. Lows in the upper 60s. Friday, mostly sunny. A slight chance of showers and thunderstorms in the morning. Highs around 90. The current time is 3:53 a.m. Central Daylight Time. This hazardous weather outlook is for Central Kansas, East Central Kansas, North Central Kansas and Northeast Kansas. For today and tonight, a few strong wind gusts could occur with any storms that move into Northern Kansas this morning. For Sunday through Friday, the probability for widespread hazardous weather is low. The Topeka, Kansas climate summary for yesterday, August 21, 2026. Yesterday's high temperature was 95 degrees. The normal high is 88, which was set in 2003. Yesterday's low temperature was 65 degrees. The normal low is 66. The record low is 45 degrees, which was set in 1956. No precipitation fell yesterday, which leaves the monthly total at 0.48 inches. This is 2.57 inches below the normal amount of 3.05 inches for August. The total precipitation for the year still stands at 29.34 inches, which is 3.95 inches above normal. Yesterday the maximum wind observed was 31 miles an hour from the north. The highest wind gust observed was 44 miles per hour from the north. The normal high temperature for today is 88 degrees, and the normal low is 66. The record high for today is 103, which occurred in 1936, and the record low is 48, which occurred in 1889. Sunrise today is at 6:42 a.m. and sunset is at 8:08 p.m. The Manhattan, Kansas climate summary for yesterday, August 21, 2026. Yesterday's high temperature was 94 degrees. The normal high is 89. Yesterday's low temperature was 65 degrees. The normal low is 64. No precipitation fell yesterday, which leaves the monthly total at 3.47 inches.
This is 0.26 inches above the normal

amount of 3.21 inches for August. The total precipitation for the year still stands at 23.98 inches, which is 0.71 inches above normal. Yesterday, the maximum wind observed was 12 miles an hour from the east. The highest wind gust observed was 17 miles per hour from the east. The normal high temperature for today is 89 degrees, and the normal low is 64. Sunrise today is at 6:46 a.m. and sunset is at 8:12 p.m. This is NOAA Weather Radio Station WXK91 in Topeka. Here are the 3 a.m. conditions for the local area. At Topeka, it was clear. The temperature was 70 degrees, the dew point 67, and the relative humidity was 90%. The wind was calm. The pressure was 30.04 inches and falling. At Manhattan, it was partly cloudy. The temperature was 69 degrees, the dew point 66, and the relative humidity was 90%. The wind was northeast at 3 miles an hour. Around the region, it was clear, with a temperature of 74 at Kansas City, 69 at Beatrice, and 72 at Springfield. It was partly cloudy, with a temperature of 67 at Lawrence, 73 at Emporia, and 71 at Concordia. It was mostly cloudy, with a temperature of 67 at Omaha, and 80 at Wichita. Once again, at Manhattan, it was 69 degrees under partly cloudy skies. Once again, at Topeka, it was 70 degrees under clear skies. Now here is your National Weather Service forecast. West of tonight, mostly cloudy with a slight chance of showers and thunderstorms. Lows in the upper 60s. Northeast winds around 5 miles per hour. Chance of rain 20%. Saturday, mostly cloudy with a chance of showers and thunderstorms in the morning, then mostly sunny in the afternoon. Humid with highs in the upper 80s. Northeast winds 5 to 10 miles per hour. Chance of rain 40%. Saturday night, mostly clear in the evening, then becoming partly cloudy. Humid with lows in the middle 60s. East winds around 5 miles per hour. Sunday, mostly cloudy in the morning, then partly sunny with a slight chance of showers in the afternoon. Humid with highs in the lower 80s. East winds 5 to 10 miles per hour. Sunday night, partly cloudy. A slight chance of showers and thunderstorms after midnight. Humid with lows in the middle 60s. East winds 5 to 10 miles per hour. Monday, mostly sunny. Highs in the upper 80s. Monday night, mostly clear in the evening, then becoming partly cloudy. Lows in the upper 60s. Tuesday, mostly sunny. Highs in the upper 80s. A slight chance of showers and thunderstorms after midnight. Lows in the upper 60s. Wednesday, mostly cloudy with a slight chance of showers and thunderstorms in the morning, then mostly sunny in the afternoon. Highs in the upper 80s. Wednesday night, mostly clear. A slight chance of showers and thunderstorms after midnight. Lows in the upper 60s. Thursday and Thursday night, partly cloudy. Highs in the upper 80s. Lows in the upper 60s. Friday, mostly sunny. A slight chance of showers and thunderstorms in the morning. Highs around 90. This hazardous weather outlook is for central Kansas, east central Kansas, north central Kansas, and northeast Kansas. For today and tonight, a few strong wind gusts could occur with any storms that move into northern Kansas this morning. For Sunday through Friday, the probability for widespread hazardous weather is low. The Topeka, Kansas climate summary for yesterday, August 21, 2026. Yesterday's high temperature was 95 degrees. The normal high is 88. The record high is 107 degrees, which was set in 2003. Yesterday's low temperature was 65 degrees. The normal low is 66. The record low is 45 degrees, which was set in 1956.
No precipitation fell yesterday, which leaves the monthly total at 0.48 inches. This is 2.57 inches below the normal amount of 3.05 inches for August. The total precipitation for the year still stands at 29.34 inches, which is 3.95 inches above normal. Yesterday the maximum wind observed was 31 miles an hour from the north. The highest wind gust observed was 44 miles per hour from the north. The normal high temperature for today is 88 degrees, and the normal low is 66. The record high for today is 103, which occurred in 1936, and the record low is 48, which occurred in 1889. Sunrise today is at 6:42 a.m. The Manhattan, Kansas climate summary for yesterday, August 21, 2026. Yesterday's high temperature was 94 degrees. The normal high is 89. Yesterday's low temperature was 65 degrees. The normal low is 64. No precipitation fell yesterday, which leaves the monthly total at 3.47 inches. Month of 3.21 inches for August. The total precipitation for the year still stands at 23.98 inches, which is 0.71 inches above normal. Yesterday the maximum wind observed was 12 miles an hour from the east. The highest wind gust observed was 17 miles per hour from the east. The normal high temperature for today is 89 degrees, and the normal low is 64. Sunrise today is at 6:46 a.m. and sunset is at 8:12 p.m. This is NOAA Weather Radio Station WXK91, in Topeka. Here are the 3 a.m. conditions for the local area. At Topeka, it was clear. The temperature was 70 degrees, the dew point 67, and the relative humidity was 90%. The wind was calm. The pressure was 30.04 inches and falling. At Manhattan, it was partly cloudy. The temperature was 69 degrees, the dew point 66, and the relative humidity was 90%. The wind was northeast at 3 miles an hour. Around the region, it was clear, with a temperature of 74 at Kansas City, 69 at Beatrice, and 72 at Springfield. It was partly cloudy, with a temperature of 67 at Lawrence, 73 at Emporia, and 71 at Concordia. It was mostly cloudy, with a temperature of 67 at Omaha, and 80 at Wichita. Once again, at Manhattan, it was 69 degrees under partly cloudy skies. Once again, at Topeka, it was 70 degrees under clear skies. Now here is your National Weather Service forecast. Rest of tonight, mostly cloudy with a slight chance of showers and thunderstorms. Lows in the upper 60s. Northeast winds around 5 miles per hour. Chance of rain 20%. Saturday, mostly cloudy with a chance of showers and thunderstorms in the morning, then mostly sunny in the afternoon. Humid with highs in the upper 80s. Northeast winds 5 to 10 miles per hour. Chance of rain 40%. Saturday night, mostly clear in the evening, then becoming partly cloudy. Humid with lows in the middle 60s. East winds around 5 miles per hour. Sunday, mostly cloudy in the morning, then partly sunny with a slight chance of showers in the afternoon. Humid with highs in the lower 80s. East winds 5 to 10 miles per hour. Sunday night, partly cloudy. A slight chance of showers and thunderstorms after midnight. Humid with lows in the middle 60s. East winds 5 to 10 miles per hour. Monday, mostly sunny. Highs in the upper 80s. Monday night, mostly clear in the evening, then becoming partly cloudy. Lows in the upper 60s. Tuesday, mostly sunny. Highs in the upper 80s. Tuesday night, partly cloudy. A slight chance of showers and thunderstorms after midnight. Lows in the upper 60s. Wednesday, mostly cloudy with a slight chance of showers and thunderstorms in the morning, then mostly sunny in the afternoon. Highs in the upper 80s.
Wednesday night, mostly clear. A slight chance of

hours and thunderstorms after midnight. Lows in the upper 60s. Thursday and Thursday night, partly cloudy. Highs in the upper 80s. Lows in the upper 60s. Friday, mostly sunny. A slight chance of showers and thunderstorms in the morning. Highs around 90. This hazardous weather outlook is for central Kansas, east central Kansas, north central Kansas and northeast Kansas. For today and tonight, a few strong wind gusts could occur with any storms that move into northern Kansas this morning. For Sunday through Friday, the probability for widespread hazardous weather is low. The Topeka, Kansas climate summary for yesterday, August 21, 2026. Yesterday's high temperature was 95 degrees. The normal high is 88. The record high is 107 degrees, which was set in 2003. Yesterday's low temperature was 65 degrees. The normal low is 66. The record low is 45 degrees, which was set in 1956. No precipitation fell yesterday, which leaves the monthly total at 0.48 inches. This is 2.57 inches below the normal amount of 3.05 inches for August. The total precipitation for the year still stands at 29.34 inches, which is 3.95 inches above normal. Yesterday the maximum wind observed was 31 miles an hour from the north. The highest wind gust observed was 44 miles per hour from the north. The normal high temperature for today is 88 degrees, and the normal low is 66. The record high for today is 103, which occurred in 1936, and the record low is 48, which occurred in 1889. Sunrise today is at 6:42 a.m. and sunset is at 8:08 p.m. The current time is 4:08 a.m. Central Daylight Time. The Manhattan, Kansas climate summary for yesterday, August 21, 2026. Yesterday's high temperature was 94 degrees. The normal high is 89. Yesterday's low temperature was 65 degrees. The normal low is 64. No precipitation fell yesterday, which leaves the monthly total at 3.47 inches. This is 0.26 inches above the normal amount of 3.21 inches for August. The total precipitation for the year still stands at 23.98 inches, which is 0.71 inches above normal. Yesterday the maximum wind observed was 12 miles an hour from the east. The highest wind gust observed was 17 miles per hour from the east. The normal high temperature for today is 89 degrees, and the normal low is 64. Sunrise today is at 6:46 a.m. and sunset is at 8:12 p.m. This is NOAA Weather Radio Station WXK91 in Topeka. Now here is your National Weather Service forecast. West of tonight, mostly cloudy with a slight chance of showers and thunderstorms. Lows in the upper 60s. Northeast winds around 5 miles per hour. Chance of rain 20%. Saturday, mostly cloudy with a chance of showers and thunderstorms in the morning, then mostly sunny in the afternoon. Humid with highs in the upper 80s. Northeast winds 5 to 10 miles per hour. Chance of rain 40%. Saturday night, mostly clear in the evening, then becoming partly cloudy. Humid with lows in the middle 60s. East winds around 5 miles per hour. Sunday, mostly cloudy in the morning, then partly sunny with a slight chance of showers in the afternoon. Humid with highs in the lower 80s. East winds 5 to 10 miles per hour. Sunday night, partly cloudy. A slight chance of showers and thunderstorms after midnight. Humid with lows in the middle 60s. East winds 5 to 10 miles per hour. Monday, mostly sunny. Highs in the upper 80s. Monday night, mostly clear in the evening, then becoming partly cloudy. Lows in the upper 60s. Tuesday, mostly sunny. Highs in the upper 80s. Tuesday night, partly cloudy.
a slight chance of showers and thunderstorms.

after midnight. Lows in the upper mostly cloudy with a slight chance of showers and thunderstorms in the morning, then mostly sunny in the afternoon. Highs in the upper 80s. Wednesday night, mostly clear. A slight chance of showers and thunderstorms after midnight. Lows in the upper 60s. Thursday and Thursday night, partly cloudy. Highs in the upper 80s. Lows in the upper 60s. Friday, mostly sunny. A slight chance of showers and thunderstorms in the morning. Highs around 90. This hazardous weather outlook is for central Kansas, east central Kansas, north central Kansas and northeast Kansas. For today and tonight, a few strong wind gusts could occur with any storms that move into northern Kansas this morning. For Sunday through Friday, the probability for widespread hazardous weather is low. The Topeka, Kansas climate summary for yesterday, August 21, 2026. Yesterday's high temperature was 95 degrees. The normal high is 88. The record high is 107 degrees, which was set in 2003. Yesterday's low temperature was 65 degrees. The normal low is 66. The record low is 45 degrees, which was set in 1956. No precipitation fell yesterday, which leaves the monthly total at 0.48 inches. This is 2.57 inches below the normal amount of 3.05 inches for August. The total precipitation for the year still stands at 29.34 inches, which is 3.95 inches above normal. Yesterday the maximum wind observed was 31 miles an hour from the north. The highest wind gust observed was 44 miles per hour from the north. The normal high temperature for today is 88 degrees, and the normal low is 66. The record high for today is 103, which occurred in 1936, and the record low is 48, which occurred in 1889. Sunrise today is at 6:42 a.m. and sunset is at 8:08 p.m. The Manhattan, Kansas climate summary for yesterday, August 21, 2026, was 94 degrees. The normal high is 89. Yesterday's low temperature was 65 degrees. The normal low is 64. No precipitation fell yesterday, which leaves the monthly total at 3.47 inches. This is 0.26 inches above the normal amount of 3.21 inches for August. The total precipitation for the year still stands at 23.98 inches, which is 0.71 inches above normal. Yesterday the maximum wind observed was 12 miles an hour from the east, 17 miles per hour from the east. The normal high temperature for today is 89 degrees, and the normal low is 64. Sunrise today is at 6:46 a.m. and sunset is at 8:12 p.m. This is NOAA Weather Radio Station WXK91, in Topeka. Here are the 4 a.m. conditions for the local area. At Topeka, it was clear. The temperature was 68 degrees, the dew point 68, and the relative humidity was 100%. The wind was calm. The pressure was 30.04 inches and steady. At Manhattan, it was partly cloudy. The temperature was 68 degrees, the dew point 66, and the relative humidity was 93%. The wind was calm. Around the region, it was clear, with a temperature of 65 at Lawrence, 70 at Beatrice, and 72 at Springfield. It was partly cloudy, with a temperature of 75 at Kansas City, 71 at Emporia, and 70 at Concordia. It was mostly cloudy, with a temperature of 68 at Omaha, and 79 at Wichita. Once again, at Manhattan, it was 68 degrees under partly cloudy skies. Once again, at Topeka, it was 68 degrees under clear skies. Now here is your National Weather Service forecast. West of tonight, mostly cloudy with a slight chance of showers and thunderstorms. Lows in the upper 60s. Northeast winds around 5 miles per hour. Chance of rain 20%. Saturday, mostly cloudy with a chance of showers and thunderstorms in the morning.

then mostly sunny in the afternoon. Humid with highs in the upper 80s. Northeast winds 5 to 10 miles per hour. Chance of rain 40%. Saturday night, mostly clear in the evening, then becoming partly cloudy. Humid with lows in the middle 60s. East winds around 5 miles per hour. Sunday, mostly cloudy in the morning, then partly sunny with a slight chance of showers in the afternoon. Humid with highs in the lower 80s. East winds 5 to 10 miles per hour. Sunday night, partly cloudy. A slight chance of showers and thunderstorms after midnight. Humid with lows in the middle 60s. East winds 5 to 10 miles per hour. Monday, mostly sunny. Highs in the upper 80s. Monday night, mostly clear in the evening, then becoming partly cloudy. Lows in the upper 60s. Tuesday, mostly sunny. Highs in the upper 80s. Tuesday night, partly cloudy. A slight chance of showers and thunderstorms after midnight. Lows in the upper 60s. Wednesday, mostly cloudy with a slight chance of showers and thunderstorms in the morning, then mostly sunny in the afternoon. Highs in the upper 80s. Wednesday night, mostly clear. A slight chance of showers and thunderstorms after midnight. Lows in the upper 60s. Thursday and Thursday night, partly cloudy. Highs in the upper 80s. Lows in the upper 60s. Friday, mostly sunny. A slight chance of showers and thunderstorms in the morning. Highs around 90. This hazardous weather outlook is for central Kansas, east central Kansas, north central Kansas, and northeast Kansas. For today and tonight, a few strong wind gusts could occur with any storms that move into northern Kansas this morning. For Sunday through Friday, the probability for widespread hazardous weather is low. The Topeka, Kansas climate summary for yesterday, August 21, 2026. Yesterday's high temperature was 95 degrees. The normal high is 88. The record high is 107 degrees, which was set in 2003. Yesterday's low temperature was 65 degrees. The normal low is 66. The record low is 45 degrees, which was set in 1956. No precipitation fell yesterday, which leaves the monthly total at 0.48 inches. This is 2.57 inches below the normal amount of 3.05 inches for August. The total precipitation for the year still stands at 29.34 inches, which is 3.95 inches above normal. Yesterday the maximum wind observed was 31 miles an hour from the north. The highest wind gust observed was 44 miles per hour from the north. The normal high temperature for today is 88 degrees, and the normal low is 66. The record high for today is 103, which occurred in 1936, and the record low is 48, which occurred in 1889. Sunrise today is at 6:42 a.m. and sunset is at 8:08 p.m. The Manhattan, Kansas climate summary for yesterday, August 21, 2026. Yesterday's high temperature was 94 degrees. The normal high is 89. Yesterday's low temperature was 65 degrees. The normal low is 64. No precipitation fell yesterday, which leaves the monthly total at 3.47 inches. This is 0.26 inches above the normal amount of 3.21 inches for August. The total precipitation for the year still stands at 23.98 inches, which is 0.71 inches above normal. Yesterday the maximum wind observed was 12 miles an hour from the east. The highest wind gust observed was 17 miles per hour from the east. The normal high temperature for today is 89 degrees, and the normal low is 64. Sunrise today is at 6:46 a.m. and sunset is at 8:12 p.m. This is NOAA Weather Radio Station WXK91 in Topeka. Here are the 4 a.m. conditions for the local area. At Topeka, it was clear. The temperature was 68 degrees.

22.68, and the relative humidity was 100%. The wind was calm. The pressure was 30.04 inches and steady. At Manhattan, it was partly cloudy. The temperature was 68 degrees, the dew point 66, and the relative humidity was 93%. The wind was calm. Around the region, it was clear, with a temperature of 65 at Lawrence, 70 at Beatrice, and 72 at Springfield. It was partly cloudy, with a temperature of 75 at Kansas City, 71 at Emporia, and 70 at Concordia. It was mostly cloudy, with a temperature of 68 at Omaha, and 79 at Wichita. Once again, at Manhattan, it was 68 degrees under partly cloudy skies. Once again, at Topeka, it was 68 degrees under clear skies. Now here is your National Weather Service forecast. West of tonight, mostly cloudy with a slight chance of showers and thunderstorms. Lows in the upper 60s. Northeast winds around 5 miles per hour. Chance of rain 20%. Saturday, mostly cloudy with a chance of showers and thunderstorms in the morning, then mostly sunny in the afternoon. Humid with highs in the upper 80s. Northeast winds 5 to 10 miles per hour. Chance of rain 40%. Saturday night, mostly humid with lows in the middle 60s. East winds around 5 miles per hour. Sunday, mostly cloudy in the morning, then partly sunny with a slight chance of showers in the afternoon. Humid with highs in the lower 80s. East winds 5 to 10 miles per hour. Sunday night, partly cloudy. A slight chance of showers and thunderstorms after midnight. Humid with lows in the middle 60s. East winds 5 to 10 miles per hour. Monday, mostly sunny. Highs in the upper 80s. Monday night, mostly clear in the evening, then becoming partly cloudy. Lows in the upper 60s. Tuesday, mostly sunny. Highs in the upper 80s. Tuesday night, partly cloudy. A slight chance of showers and thunderstorms after midnight. Lows in the upper 60s. Wednesday, mostly cloudy with a slight chance of showers and thunderstorms in the morning, then mostly sunny in the afternoon. Highs in the upper 80s. Wednesday night, mostly clear. A slight chance of showers and thunderstorms after midnight. Lows in the upper 60s. Thursday and Thursday night, partly cloudy. Highs in the upper 80s. Lows in the upper 60s. Friday, mostly sunny. A slight chance of showers and thunderstorms in the morning. Highs around 90. Now here is your National Weather Service forecast. Today, mostly cloudy with a chance of showers this morning, then mostly sunny with a slight chance of showers this afternoon. Highs in the upper 80s. Northeast winds 5 to 10 miles per hour. Chance of rain 50%. Tonight, mostly clear in the evening, then becoming partly cloudy. Humid with lows in the middle 60s per hour. Sunday, mostly cloudy in the morning, then partly sunny with a slight chance of showers in the afternoon.

highs in the upper 80s. Wednesday night, mostly clear. A slight chance of showers and thunderstorms after midnight. Lows in the upper 60s. Thursday and Thursday night, partly cloudy. Highs in the upper 80s. Lows in the upper 60s. Friday, mostly sunny. A slight chance of showers and thunderstorms in the morning. Highs around 90. The current time is 4:26 a.m. Central Daylight Time. This hazardous weather outlook is for Central Kansas, East Central Kansas, North Central Kansas and Northeast Kansas. For today and tonight, a few strong wind gusts could occur with any storms that move into northern Kansas this morning. For Sunday through Friday, the probability for widespread hazardous weather is low. The Topeka, Kansas climate summary for yesterday, August 21, 2026. Yesterday's high temperature was 95 degrees. The normal high is 88. The record high is 107 degrees, which was set in 2003. Yesterday's low temperature was 65 degrees. The normal low is 66. The record low is 45 degrees, which was set in 1956. No precipitation fell yesterday, which leaves the monthly total at 0.48 inches. This is 2.57 inches below the normal amount of 3.05 inches for August. The total precipitation for the year still stands at 29.34 inches, which is 3.95 inches above normal. Yesterday the maximum wind observed was 31 miles an hour from the north. The highest wind gust observed was 44 miles per hour from the north. The normal high temperature for today is 88 degrees. And the normal low is 66. The record high for today is 103, which occurred in 1936, and the record low is 48, which occurred in 1889. Sunrise today is at 6:42 a.m. and sunset is at 8:08 p.m. The Manhattan, Kansas climate summary for yesterday, August 21, 2026. Yesterday's high temperature was 94 degrees. The normal high is 89. Yesterday's low temperature was 65 degrees. The normal low is 64. No precipitation fell yesterday, which leaves the monthly total at 3.47 inches. This is 0.26 inches above the normal amount of 3.21 inches for August. The total precipitation for the year still stands at 23.98 inches, which is 0.71 inches above normal. Yesterday the maximum wind observed was 12 miles an hour from the east. The highest wind gust observed was 17 miles per hour from the east. The normal high temperature for today is 89 degrees, and the normal low is 64. Sunrise today is at 6:46 a.m. and sunset is at 8:12 p.m. The Rangeland Fire Danger Index will be in a low category this afternoon. Low fire danger means controlled burns can be executed with reasonable safety. Check with local authorities to ensure burning is allowed before starting a planned burn. 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Here are the 4 a.m. conditions for the local area. At Topeka, it was clear. The temperature was 68 degrees, the dew point 68, and the relative humidity was 100%. The wind was calm. The pressure was 30.04 inches and steady. At Manhattan, it was partly cloudy. The temperature was 68 degrees, the dew point 66, and the relative humidity was 93%. The wind was calm. Around the region, it was clear, with a temperature of 65 at Lawrence, 70 at Beatrice, and 72 at Springfield. It was partly cloudy, with a temperature of 75 at Kansas City, 71 at Emporia, and 70 at Concordia. It was mostly cloudy, with a temperature of 68 at Omaha, and 79 at Wichita. Once again, at Manhattan, it was 68 degrees under partly cloudy skies. Once again, at Topeka, it was 68 degrees under clear skies. Now here is your National Weather Service forecast. Today,

mostly cloudy with a chance of showers this morning, then mostly sunny with a slight chance of showers this afternoon. Highs in the upper 80s. Northeast winds 5 to 10 miles per hour. Chance of rain 50%. Tonight, mostly clear in the evening, then becoming partly cloudy. Humid with lows in the middle 60s. East winds around 5 miles per hour. Sunday, mostly cloudy in the morning, then partly sunny with a slight chance of showers in the afternoon. Humid with highs in the lower 80s. East winds 5 to 10 miles per hour. Sunday night, partly cloudy. A slight chance of showers and thunderstorms after midnight. Humid with lows in the middle 60s. East winds 5 to 10 miles per hour. Monday, mostly sunny. Humid with highs in the upper 80s. East winds 5 to 10 miles per hour. Monday night, mostly clear in the evening, then becoming partly cloudy. Lows in the upper 60s. Tuesday, mostly sunny. Highs in the upper 80s. Tuesday night, partly cloudy. A slight chance of showers and thunderstorms after midnight. Lows in the upper 60s. Wednesday, mostly cloudy with a slight chance of showers and thunderstorms in the morning, then mostly sunny in the afternoon. Highs in the upper 80s. Wednesday night, mostly clear. A slight chance of showers and thunderstorms after midnight. Lows in the upper 60s. Thursday and Thursday night, partly cloudy. Highs in the upper 80s. Lows in the upper 60s. Friday, mostly sunny. A slight chance of showers and thunderstorms in the morning. Partly cloudy. Highs in the upper 80s. Lows in the upper 60s. Friday, mostly sunny. A slight chance of showers and thunderstorms in the morning. This hazardous weather outlook is for central Kansas, east central Kansas, north central Kansas, and northeast Kansas. For today and tonight, a few strong wind gusts could occur with any storms that move into northern Kansas this morning. For Sunday through Friday, the probability for widespread hazardous weather is low. The Topeka, Kansas climate summary for yesterday, August 21, 2026. Yesterday's high temperature was 95 degrees. The normal high is 88. The record high is 107 degrees, which was set in 2003. Yesterday's low temperature was 65 degrees. The normal low is 66. The record in 1956. No precipitation fell yesterday, which leaves the monthly total at 0.48 inches. This is 2.57 inches below the normal amount of 3.05 inches for August. The total precipitation for the year still stands at 29.34 inches, which is 3.95 inches above normal. Yesterday the maximum wind observed was 31 miles an hour from the north. The highest wind gust observed was 44 miles per hour from the north. The normal high temperature for today is 88 degrees, and the normal low is 66. The record high for today is 103, which occurred in 1936, and the record low is 48, which occurred in 1889. Sunrise today is at 6:42 a.m. and sunset is at 8:08 p.m. The Manhattan, Kansas climate summary for yesterday, August 21, 2026. Yesterday's high temperature was 94 degrees. The normal high is 89. Yesterday's low temperature was 65 degrees. The normal low is 64. No precipitation fell yesterday, which leaves the monthly total at 3.47 inches. This is 0.26 inches above the normal amount of 3.21 inches for August. The total precipitation for the year still stands at 23.98 inches, which is 0.71 inches above normal. Yesterday the maximum wind observed was 12 miles an hour from the east. The highest wind gust observed was 17 miles per hour from the east. The normal high temperature for today is 89 degrees, and the normal low is 64. Sunrise today is at 6:46 a.m. and sunset is at 8:12 p.m.

This is NOAA Weather Radio Station WXK91 in Topeka. Here are the 4 a.m. conditions for the local area. At Topeka, it was clear. The temperature was 68 degrees, the dew point 68, and the relative humidity was 100%. The wind was calm. The pressure was 30.04 inches and steady. At Manhattan, it was partly cloudy. The dew point 66, and the relative humidity was 93%. The wind was calm. Around the region, it was clear, with a temperature of 65 at Lawrence, 70 at Beatrice, and 72 at Springfield. It was partly cloudy, with a temperature of 75 at Kansas City, 71 at Emporia, and 70 at Concordia. It was mostly cloudy, with a temperature of 68 at Omaha, and 79 at Wichita. Once again, at Manhattan, it was 68 degrees under partly cloudy skies. Once again, at Topeka, it was 68 degrees under clear skies. Now here is your National Weather Service forecast. Today, mostly cloudy with a chance of showers this morning, then mostly sunny with a slight chance of showers this afternoon. Highs in the upper 80s. Northeast winds 5 to 10 miles per hour. Chance of rain 50%. Tonight, mostly clear in the evening, then becoming partly cloudy. Humid with lows in the middle 60s. East winds around 5 miles per hour. Sunday, mostly cloudy in the morning, then partly sunny with a slight chance of showers in the afternoon. Humid with highs in the lower 80s. East winds 5 to 10 miles per hour. Sunday night, partly cloudy. A slight chance of showers and thunderstorms after midnight. Humid with lows in the middle 60s. East winds 5 to 10 miles per hour. Monday, mostly sunny. Humid with highs in the upper 80s. East winds 5 to 10 miles per hour. Monday night, mostly clear in the evening, then becoming partly cloudy. Lows in the upper 60s. Tuesday, mostly sunny. Highs in the upper 80s. Tuesday night, partly cloudy. A slight chance of showers and thunderstorms after midnight. Lows in the upper 60s. Wednesday, mostly cloudy with a slight chance of showers and thunderstorms in the morning, then mostly sunny in the afternoon. Highs in the upper 80s. Wednesday night, mostly clear. A slight chance of showers and thunderstorms after midnight. Lows in the upper 60s. Thursday and Thursday night, partly cloudy. Highs in the upper 80s. Lows in the upper 60s. Friday, mostly sunny. A slight chance of showers and thunderstorms in the morning. Highs around 90. 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The current time is 4:39 a.m. Central Daylight Time. Now here is your National Weather Service forecast. Today, mostly cloudy with a chance of showers this morning, then mostly sunny with a slight chance of showers this afternoon. Highs in the upper 80s. Northeast winds 5 to 10 miles per hour. Chance of rain 50%. Tonight, mostly clear in the evening, then becoming partly cloudy. Humid with lows in the middle 60s. East winds around 5 miles per hour. Sunday, mostly cloudy in the morning, then partly sunny with a slight chance of showers in the afternoon. Humid with highs in the lower 80s. East winds 5 to 10 miles per hour. Sunday night, partly cloudy. A slight chance of showers and thunderstorms after midnight. Humid with lows in the middle 60s. East winds 5 to 10 miles per hour. Monday, mostly sunny. Humid with highs in the upper 80s. East winds 5 to 10 miles per hour. Monday night, mostly clear in the evening, then becoming partly cloudy. Lows in the upper 60s. Tuesday, mostly sunny. Highs in the upper 80s. Tuesday night, partly cloudy. A slight chance of showers and thunderstorms after midnight. Lows in the upper 60s.

Wednesday, mostly cloudy with a slight chance of showers and thunderstorms in the morning, then mostly sunny in the afternoon. Highs in the upper 80s. Wednesday night, mostly clear. A slight chance of showers and thunderstorms after midnight. Lows in the upper 60s. Thursday and Thursday night, partly cloudy. Highs in the upper 80s. Lows in the upper 60s. Friday, mostly sunny. A slight chance of showers and thunderstorms in the morning. Highs around 90. The Rangeland Fire Danger Index will be in a low category this afternoon. Low fire danger means controlled burns can be executed with reasonable safety. Check with local authorities to ensure burning is allowed before starting a planned burn. This hazardous weather outlook is for Central Kansas, East Central Kansas, North Central Kansas and Northeast Kansas. For today and tonight, a few strong wind gusts could occur with any storms that move into northern Kansas this morning. For Sunday through Friday, the probability for widespread hazardous weather is low. The Topeka, Kansas climate summary for yesterday, August 21, 2026. Yesterday's high temperature was 95 degrees. The normal high is 88. The record high is 107 degrees, which was set in 2003. Yesterday's low temperature was 65 degrees. The normal low is 66. The record low is 45 degrees, which was set in 1956. No precipitation fell yesterday, which leaves the monthly total at 0.48 inches. This is 2.57 inches below the normal amount of 3.05 inches for August. The total precipitation for the year still stands at 29.34 inches, which is 3.95 inches above normal. Yesterday the maximum wind observed was 31 miles an hour from the north. The highest wind gust observed was 44 miles per hour from the north. The normal high temperature for today is 88 degrees, and the normal low is 66. The record high for today is 103, which occurred in 1936, and the record low is 48, which occurred in 1889. Sunrise today is at 6:42 a.m. and sunset is at 8:08 p.m. The Manhattan, Kansas climate summary for yesterday, August 21, 2026. Yesterday's high temperature was 94 degrees. The normal high is 89. Yesterday's low temperature was 65 degrees. The normal low is 64. No precipitation fell yesterday, which leaves the monthly total at 3.47 inches. This is 0.26 inches above the normal amount of 3.21 inches for August. The total precipitation for the year still stands at 23.98 inches, which is 0.71 inches above normal. Yesterday the maximum wind observed was 12 miles an hour from the east. The highest wind gust observed was 17 miles per hour from the east. The normal high temperature for today is 89 degrees, and the normal low is 64. Sunrise today is at 6:46 a.m. and sunset is at 8:12 p.m. This is NOAA Weather Radio Station WXK91 in Topeka. Here are the 4 a.m. conditions for the local area. At Topeka, it was clear. The temperature was 68 degrees, the dew point 68, and the relative humidity was 100%. The wind was calm. The pressure was 30.04 inches and steady. At Manhattan, it was partly cloudy. The temperature was 68 degrees, the dew point 66, and the wind was calm. Around the region, it was clear, with a temperature of 65 at Lawrence, 70 at Beatrice, and 72 at Springfield. It was partly cloudy, with a temperature of 75 at Kansas City, 71 at Emporia, and 70 at Concordia. It was mostly cloudy, with a temperature of 68 at Omaha, and 79 at Wichita. Once again, at Manhattan, it was 68 degrees under partly cloudy skies. Once again, at Topeka, it was 68 degrees under clear skies. Now here is your National Weather Service forecast. Today,
Mostly cloudy with a chance of showers this morning, then mostly sunny with a slight chance of showers this afternoon. Highs in the upper 80s. Northeast winds 5 to 10 miles per hour. Chance of rain 50%. Tonight, mostly clear in the evening, then becoming partly cloudy. Humid with lows in the middle 60s. East winds around 5 miles per hour. Sunday, mostly cloudy in the morning, then partly sunny with a slight chance of showers in the afternoon. Humid with highs in the lower 80s. East winds 5 to 10 miles per hour. Sunday night, partly cloudy. A slight chance of showers and thunderstorms after midnight. Humid with lows in the middle 60s. East winds 5 to 10 miles per hour. Monday, mostly sunny. Humid with highs in the upper 80s. East winds 5 to 10 miles per hour. Monday night, mostly clear in the evening, then becoming partly cloudy. Lows in the upper 60s. Tuesday, mostly sunny. Highs in the upper 80s. Tuesday night, partly cloudy. A slight chance of showers and thunderstorms after midnight. Lows in the upper 60s. Wednesday, mostly cloudy with a slight chance of showers and thunderstorms in the morning, then mostly sunny in the afternoon. Highs in the upper 80s. Wednesday night, mostly clear. A slight chance of showers and thunderstorms after midnight. Lows in the upper 60s. Thursday and Thursday night, partly cloudy. Highs in the upper 80s. Lows in the upper 60s. Friday, mostly sunny. A slight chance of showers and thunderstorms in the morning. Highs around 90. This hazardous weather outlook is for central Kansas, east central Kansas, north central Kansas, and northeast Kansas. For today and tonight, a few strong wind gusts could occur with any storms that move into northern Kansas this morning. For Sunday through Friday, the probability for widespread hazardous weather is low. The Topeka, Kansas climate summary for yesterday, August 21, 2026. Yesterday's high temperature was 95 degrees. The normal high is 88. The record high is 107 degrees, which was set in 2003. Yesterday's low temperature was 65 degrees. The normal low is 66. The record low is 45 degrees, which was set in 1956. No precipitation fell yesterday, which leaves the monthly total at 0.48 inches. This is 2.57 inches below the normal amount of 3.05 inches for August. The total precipitation for the year still stands at 29.34 inches, which is 3.95 inches above normal. Yesterday the maximum wind observed was 31 miles an hour from the north. The highest wind gust observed was 44 miles per hour from the north. The normal high temperature for today is 88 degrees, and the normal low is 66. The record high for today is 103, which occurred in 1936, and the record low is 48, which occurred in 1889. Sunrise today is at 6:42 a.m. and sunset is at 8:08 p.m. The Rangeland Fire Danger Index will be in a low category this afternoon. Low fire danger means controlled burns can be executed with reasonable safety. Check with local authorities to ensure burning is allowed before starting a planned burn. The Manhattan, Kansas climate summary for yesterday, August 21, 2026. Yesterday's high temperature was 94 degrees. The normal high is 89. Yesterday's low temperature was 65 degrees. The normal low is 64. No precipitation fell yesterday, which leaves the monthly total at 3.47 inches. This is 0.26 inches above the normal amount of 3.21 inches for August. The total precipitation for the year still stands at 23.98 inches, which is 0.71 inches above normal. Yesterday the maximum wind observed was 12 miles an hour from the east. The highest wind gust observed was 17 miles per hour from the east.
The normal high temperature for today is 89 degrees, and the normal

Oak is 64. Sunrise today is at 6:46 a.m. and sunset is at 8:12 p.m. This is NOAA Weather Radio Station WXK91 in Topeka. Here are the 4 a.m. conditions for the local area. At Topeka, it was clear. The temperature was 68 degrees, the dew point 68, and the relative humidity was 100%. The wind was calm. The pressure was 30.04 inches and steady. At Manhattan, it was partly cloudy. The temperature was 68 degrees, the dew point 66, and the relative humidity was 93%. The wind was calm. Around the region, it was clear, with a temperature of 65 at Lawrence, 70 at Beatrice, and 72 at Springfield. It was partly cloudy, with a temperature of 75 at Kansas City, 71 at Emporia, and 70 at Concordia. It was mostly cloudy, with a temperature of 68 at Omaha, and 79 at Wichita. Once again, at Manhattan, it was 68 degrees under partly cloudy skies. Once again, at Topeka, it was 68 degrees under clear skies. Now here is your National Weather Service forecast. Today, mostly cloudy with a chance of showers this morning, then mostly sunny with a slight chance of showers this afternoon. Highs in the upper 80s. Northeast winds 5 to 10 miles per hour. Chance of rain 50%. Tonight, mostly clear in the evening, humid with lows in the middle 60s. East winds around 5 miles per hour. Sunday, mostly cloudy in the morning, then partly sunny with a slight chance of showers in the afternoon. Humid with highs in the lower 80s. East winds 5 to 10 miles per hour. Sunday night, partly cloudy. A slight chance of showers and thunderstorms after midnight. Humid with lows in the middle 60s. East winds 5 to 10 miles per hour. Monday, mostly sunny. Humid with highs in the upper 80s. East winds 5 to 10 miles per hour. Monday night, mostly clear in the evening, then becoming partly cloudy. Lows in the upper 60s. Tuesday, mostly sunny. Highs in the upper 80s. Tuesday night, partly cloudy. A slight chance of showers and thunderstorms after midnight. Lows in the upper 60s. Wednesday, mostly cloudy with a slight chance of showers and thunderstorms in the morning, then mostly sunny in the afternoon. Highs in the upper 80s. Wednesday night, mostly clear. A slight chance of showers and thunderstorms after midnight. Lows in the upper 60s. Thursday and Thursday night, partly cloudy. Highs in the upper 80s. Lows in the upper 60s. Friday, mostly sunny. A slight chance, highs around 90. The current time is 4:54 a.m. Central Daylight Time. This hazardous weather outlook is for Central Kansas, East Central Kansas, North Central Kansas and Northeast Kansas. For today and tonight, a few strong wind gusts could occur with any storms that move into Northern Kansas this morning. For Sunday through Friday, the probability for widespread hazardous weather is low. The Topeka, Kansas climate summary for yesterday, August 21, 2026. Yesterday's high temperature was 95 degrees. The normal high is 88. The record high is 107 degrees, which was set in 2003. Yesterday's low temperature was 65 degrees. The normal low is 66. The record low is 45 degrees, which was set in 1956. No precipitation fell yesterday, which leaves the monthly total at 0.48 inches. This is 2.57 inches below the normal amount of 3.05 inches for August. The total precipitation for the year still stands at 29.34 inches, which is 3.95 inches above normal. Yesterday the maximum wind observed was 31 miles an hour from the north. The highest wind gust observed was 44 miles per hour from the north. The normal high temperature for today is 88 degrees. And the normal low is 66.

The record high for today is 103, which occurred in 1936, and the record low is 48, which occurred in 1889. Sunrise today is at 6:42 a.m. and sunset is at 8:08 p.m. The Manhattan, Kansas climate summary for yesterday, August 21, 2026. Yesterday's high temperature was 94 degrees. The normal high is 89. Yesterday's low temperature was 65 degrees. The normal low is 64. No precipitation fell yesterday, which leaves the monthly total at 3.47 inches. This is 0.26 inches above the normal amount of 3.21 inches for August. The total precipitation for the year still stands at 23.98 inches, which is 0.71 inches above normal. Yesterday the maximum wind observed was 12 miles an hour from the east. The highest wind gust observed was 17 miles per hour from the east. The normal high temperature for today is 89 degrees, and the normal low is 64. Sunrise today is at 6:46 a.m. and sunset is at 8:12 p.m. This is NOAA Weather Radio Station WXK91 in Topeka. Here are the 4 a.m. conditions for the local area. At Topeka, it was clear. The temperature was 68 degrees, the dew point 68, and the relative humidity was 100%. The wind was calm. The pressure was 30.04 inches and steady. At Manhattan, it was partly cloudy. The temperature was 68 degrees, the dew point 66, and the relative humidity was 93%. The wind was calm. Around the region, it was clear, with a temperature of 65 at Lawrence, 70 at Beatrice, and 72 at Springfield. It was partly cloudy, with a temperature of 75 at Kansas City, 71 at Emporia, and 70 at Concordia. It was mostly cloudy, with a temperature of 68 at Omaha, and 79 at Wichita. Once again, at Manhattan, it was 68 degrees under partly cloudy skies. Once again, at Topeka, it was 68 degrees under clear skies. Now here is your National Weather Service forecast. Today, mostly cloudy with a chance of showers this morning, then mostly sunny with a slight chance of showers this afternoon. Highs in the upper 80s. Northeast winds 5 to 10 miles per hour. Chance of rain 50%. Tonight, mostly clear in the evening, then becoming partly cloudy. Humid with lows in the middle 60s. East winds around 5 miles per hour. Sunday, mostly cloudy in the morning, then partly sunny with a slight chance of showers in the afternoon. Humid with highs in the lower 80s. East winds 5 to 10 miles per hour. Sunday night, partly cloudy. A slight chance of showers and thunderstorms after midnight. Humid with lows in the middle 60s. East winds 5 to 10 miles per hour. Monday, mostly sunny. Humid with highs in the upper 80s. East winds 5 to 10 miles per hour. Monday night, mostly clear in the evening, then becoming partly cloudy. Lows in the upper 60s. Tuesday, mostly sunny. Highs in the upper 80s. Tuesday night, partly cloudy. A slight chance of showers and thunderstorms after midnight. Lows in the upper 60s. Wednesday, mostly cloudy with a slight chance of showers and thunderstorms in the morning, then mostly sunny in the afternoon. Highs in the upper 80s. Wednesday night, mostly clear. A slight chance of showers and thunderstorms after midnight. Lows in the upper 60s. Thursday and Thursday night, partly cloudy. Highs in the upper 80s. Lows in the upper 60s. Friday, mostly sunny. A slight chance of showers and thunderstorms in the morning. Highs around 90. The Rangeland Fire Danger Index will be in a low category this afternoon. Low fire danger means controlled burns can be executed with reasonable safety. Check with local authorities to ensure burning is allowed before starting a planned burn.
This hazardous weather outlook is for Central Kansas, East Central Kansas, North Central Kansas and Northeast Kansas. For today and tonight, a few strong wind gusts could occur with any storms that move into northern Kansas this morning. For Sunday through Friday, the probability for widespread hazardous weather is low. The Topeka, Kansas climate summary for yesterday, August 21, 2026. Yesterday's high temperature was 95 degrees. The normal high is 88. The record high is 107 degrees, which was set in 2003. Yesterday's low temperature was 65 degrees. The normal low is 66. The record low is 45 degrees, which was set in 1956. No precipitation fell yesterday, which leaves the monthly total at 0.48 inches. This is 2.57 inches below the normal amount of 3.05 inches for August. The total precipitation for the year still stands at 29.34 inches, which is 3.95 inches above normal. Yesterday the maximum wind observed was 31 miles an hour from the north. The highest wind gust observed was 44 miles per hour from the north. The normal high temperature for today is 88 degrees, and the normal low is 66. The record high for today is 103, which occurred in 1936, and the record low is 48, which occurred in 1889. Sunrise today is at 6:42 a.m. and sunset is at 8:08 p.m. The Manhattan, Kansas climate summary for yesterday, August 21, 2026. Yesterday's high temperature was 94 degrees. The normal high is 89. Yesterday's low temperature was 65 degrees. The normal low is 64. No precipitation fell yesterday, which leaves the monthly total at 3.47 inches. This is 0.26 inches above the normal amount of 3.21 inches for August. The total precipitation for the year still stands at 23.98 inches, which is 0.71 inches above normal. Yesterday the maximum wind observed was 12 miles an hour from the east. The highest wind gust observed was 17 miles per hour from the east. The normal high temperature for today is 89 degrees, and the normal low is 64. Sunrise today is at 6:46 a.m. and sunset is at 8:12 p.m. This is NOAA Weather Radio Station WXK91 in Topeka. Here are the 4 a.m. conditions for the local area. At Topeka, it was clear. The temperature was 68 degrees, the dew point 68, and the relative humidity was 100%. The wind was calm. The pressure was 30.04. It was partly cloudy. The temperature was 68 degrees, the dew point 66, and the relative humidity was 93%. The wind was calm. Around the region, it was clear, with a temperature of 65 at Lawrence, 70 at Beatrice, and 72 at Springfield. It was partly cloudy, with a temperature of 75 at Kansas City, 71 at Emporia, and 70 at Concordia. It was mostly cloudy, with a temperature of 68 at Omaha, and 79 at Wichita. Once again, at many cloudy skies. Once again, at Topeka, it was 68 degrees under clear skies. Now here is your National Weather Service forecast. Today, mostly cloudy with a chance of showers this morning, then mostly sunny with a slight chance of showers this afternoon. Highs in the upper 80s. Northeast winds 5 to 10 miles per hour. Chance of rain 50%. Tonight, mostly clear in the evening, then becoming partly cloudy. Humid with lows in the middle 60s. East winds around 5 miles per hour. Sunday, mostly cloudy in the morning, then partly sunny with a slight chance of showers in the afternoon. Humid with highs in the lower 80s. East winds 5 to 10 miles per hour. Sunday night, partly cloudy. A slight chance of showers and thunders with lows in the middle 60s. East winds 5 to 10 miles per hour. Monday, mostly sunny. Humid with highs in the upper 80s.
southeast winds 5 to 10 miles per hour. Monday.

night, mostly clear in the evening, then becoming partly cloudy. Lows in the upper 60s. Tuesday, mostly sunny. Highs in the upper 80s. Tuesday night, partly cloudy. A slight chance of showers and thunderstorms after midnight. Lows in the upper 60s. Wednesday, mostly cloudy with a slight chance of showers and thunderstorms in the morning, then mostly sunny in the afternoon. Highs in the upper 80s. Wednesday night, mostly clear. A slight chance of showers and thunderstorms after midnight. Lows in the upper 60s. Thursday and Thursday night, partly cloudy. Highs in the upper 80s. Lows in the upper 60s. Friday, mostly sunny. A slight chance of showers and thunderstorms in the morning. Highs around 90. This hazardous weather outlook is for central Kansas, east central Kansas, north central Kansas, and northeast Kansas. For today and tonight, a few strong wind gusts could occur with any storms that move into northern Kansas this morning. For Sunday through Friday, the probability for widespread hazardous weather is low. The Topeka, Kansas climate summary for yesterday, August 21, 2026. Yesterday's high temperature was 95 degrees. The normal high is 88. The record high is 107 degrees, which was set in 2003. Yesterday's low temperature was 65 degrees. The normal low is 66. The record low is 45 degrees, which was set in 1956. No precipitation fell yesterday, which leaves the monthly total at 0.48 inches. This is 2.57 inches below the normal amount of 3.05 inches for August. The total precipitation for the year still stands at 29.34 inches, which is 3.95 inches above normal. Yesterday the maximum wind observed was 31 miles an hour from the north. The highest wind gust observed was 44 miles per hour from the north. The normal high temperature for today is 88 degrees, and the normal low is 66. The record high for today is 103, which occurred in 1936, and the record low is 48, which occurred in 1889. Sunrise today is at 6:42 a.m. and sunset is at 8:08 p.m. The current time is 5:09 a.m. Central Daylight Time. The Rangeland Fire Danger Index will be in a low category this afternoon. Low fire danger means controlled burns can be executed with reasonable safety. Check with local authorities to ensure burning is allowed before starting a planned burn. The Manhattan, Kansas climate summary for yesterday, August 21, 2026. Yesterday's high temperature was 94 degrees. The normal high is 89. Yesterday's low temperature was 65 degrees. The normal low is 64. No precipitation fell yesterday, which leaves the monthly total at 3.47 inches. This is 0.26 inches above the normal amount of 3.21 inches for August. The total precipitation for the year still stands at 23.98 inches, which is 0.71 inches above normal. Yesterday the maximum wind observed was 12 miles an hour from the east. The highest wind gust observed was 17 miles per hour from the east. The normal high temperature for today is 89 degrees, and the normal low is 64. Sunrise today is at 6:46 a.m. and sunset is at 8:12 p.m. This is NOAA Weather Radio Station WXK91 in Topeka. Now here is your National Weather Service forecast. Today, mostly cloudy with a chance of showers this morning, then mostly sunny with a slight chance of showers this afternoon. Highs in the upper 80s. Northeast winds 5 to 10 miles per hour. Chance of rain 50%. Tonight, mostly clear in the evening, then becoming partly cloudy. Humid with lows in the middle 60s. East winds around 5 miles per hour. Sunday, mostly cloudy in the morning, then partly sunny with a slight chance of showers in the afternoon. Humid with highs in the lower 80s.
northeast winds 5 to 10 miles per hour. Sunday night, partly cloudy. A slight chance of showers and thunderstorms after midnight. Humid with lows in the middle 60s. East winds 5 to 10 miles per hour. Monday, mostly sunny. Humid with highs in the upper 80s. East winds 5 to 10 miles per hour. Monday night, mostly clear in the evening, then becoming partly cloudy. Lows in the upper 60s. Tuesday, mostly sunny. Highs in the upper 80s. Tuesday night, partly cloudy. A slight chance of showers and thunderstorms after midnight. Lows in the upper 60s. Wednesday, mostly cloudy with a slight chance of showers and thunderstorms in the morning, then mostly sunny in the afternoon. Highs in the upper 80s. Wednesday night, mostly clear. A slight chance of showers and thunderstorms after midnight. Lows in the upper 60s. Thursday and Thursday night, partly cloudy. Highs in the upper 80s. Lows in the upper 60s. Friday, mostly sunny. A slight chance of showers and thunderstorms in the morning. Highs around 90. This hazardous weather outlook is for central Kansas, east central Kansas, north central Kansas, and northeast Kansas. For today and tonight, a few strong wind gusts could occur with any storms that move into northern Kansas this morning. For Sunday through Friday, the probability for widespread hazardous weather is low. The Topeka, Kansas climate summary for yesterday, August 21, 2026. Yesterday's high temperature was 95 degrees. The normal high is 88. The record high is 107 degrees, which was set in 2003. Yesterday's low temperature was 65 degrees. The normal low is 66. The record low is 45 degrees, which was set in 1956. No precipitation fell yesterday, which leaves the monthly total at 0.48 inches. This is 2.57 inches below the normal amount of 3.05 inches for August. The total precipitation for the year still stands at 29.34 inches, which is 3.95 inches above normal. Yesterday the maximum wind observed was 31 miles an hour from the north. The highest wind gust observed was 44 miles per hour from the north. The normal high temperature for today is 88 degrees, and the normal low is 66. The record high for today is 103, which occurred in 1936, and the record low is 48, which occurred in 1889. Sunrise today is at 6:42 a.m. and sunset is at 8:08 p.m. The Manhattan, Kansas climate summary for yesterday, August 21, 2026. Yesterday's high temperature was 94 degrees. The normal high is 69.65 degrees. The normal low is 64. No precipitation fell yesterday, which leaves the monthly total at 3.47 inches. This is 0.26 inches above the normal amount of 3.21 inches for August. The total precipitation for the year still stands at 23.98 inches, which is 0.71 inches above normal. Yesterday the maximum wind observed was 12 miles an hour from the east. The highest wind gust observed was 17 miles per hour from the east. The normal high temperature for today is 89 degrees, and the normal low is 64. Sunrise today is at 6:46 a.m. and sunset is at 8:12 p.m. Station WXK91 in Topeka. Here are the 5 a.m. conditions for the local area. At Topeka, it was clear. The temperature was 68 degrees, the dew point 67, and the relative humidity was 96%. The wind was south at 5 miles an hour. The pressure was 30.04 inches and steady. At Manhattan, it was partly cloudy. The temperature was 68 degrees, the dew point 66, and the relative humidity was 93%. The wind was northeast at 3 miles an hour. Around the region, at Wichita, thunder was reported, with a temperature of 78.
It was clear, with a temperature of 65 at Lawrence, and 72.

you at Springfield. It was partly cloudy, with a temperature of 74 at Kansas City, 70 at Emporia, and 70 at Concordia. It was mostly cloudy, with a temperature of 72 at Beatrice, and 65 at Omaha. Once again, at Manhattan, it was 68 degrees under partly cloudy skies. Once again, at Topeka, it was 68 degrees under clear skies. Now here is your National Weather Service forecast. Today, mostly cloudy with a chance of showers this morning, then mostly sunny with a slight chance of showers this afternoon. Highs in the upper 80s. Northeast winds 5 to 10 miles per hour. Chance of rain 50%. Tonight, mostly clear in the evening, then becoming partly cloudy. Humid with lows in the middle 60s. East winds around 5 miles per hour. Sunday, mostly cloudy in the morning, then partly sunny with a slight chance of showers in the afternoon. Humid with highs in the lower 80s. East winds 5 to 10 miles per hour. Sunday night, partly cloudy. A slight chance of showers and thunderstorms after midnight. Humid with lows in the middle 60s. East winds 5 to 10 miles per hour. Monday, mostly sunny. Humid with highs in the upper 80s. East winds 5 to 10 miles per hour. Monday night, mostly clear in the evening, then becoming partly cloudy. Lows in the upper 60s. Tuesday, mostly sunny. Highs in the upper 80s. Tuesday night, partly cloudy. A slight chance of showers and thunderstorms after midnight. Lows in the upper 60s. Wednesday, mostly cloudy with a slight chance of showers and thunderstorms in the morning, then mostly sunny in the afternoon. Highs in the upper 80s. Wednesday night, mostly clear. A slight chance of showers and thunderstorms after midnight. Lows in the upper 60s. Thursday and Thursday night, partly cloudy. Highs in the upper 80s. Lows in the upper 60s. Friday, mostly sunny. A slight chance of showers and thunderstorms in the morning. Highs around 90. The Rangeland Fire Danger Index will be in a low category this afternoon. Low fire danger means controlled burns can be executed with reasonable safety. Check with local authorities to ensure burning is allowed before starting a planned burn. This hazardous weather outlook is for Central Kansas, East Central Kansas, North Central Kansas, and Northeast Kansas. For today and tonight, a few strong wind gusts could occur with any storms that move into northern Kansas this morning. For Sunday through Friday, the probability for widespread hazardous weather is low. The Topeka, Kansas climate summary for yesterday, August 21, 2026. Yesterday's high temperature was 95 degrees. The normal high is 88. The record high is 107 degrees, which was set in 2003. Yesterday's low temperature was 65 degrees. The normal low is 66. The record low is 45 degrees, which was set in 1956. No precipitation fell yesterday, which leaves the monthly total at 0.48 inches. This is 2.57 inches below the normal amount of 3.05 inches for August. The total precipitation for the year still stands at 29.34 inches, which is 3.95 inches above normal. Yesterday the maximum wind observed was 31 miles an hour from the north. The highest wind gust observed was 44 miles per hour from the north. The normal high temperature for today is 88 degrees, and the normal low is 66. The record high for today is 103, which occurred in 1936, and the record low is 48, which occurred in 1889. Sunrise today is at 6:42 a.m. and sunset is at 8:08 p.m. The Manhattan, Kansas climate summary for yesterday, August 21, 2026. Yesterday's high temperature was 94 degrees. The normal high is 89. Yesterday's low temperature was 65 degrees. The normal low is 64.
No precipitation failure.

yesterday, which leaves the monthly total at 3.47 inches. This is 0.26 inches above the normal amount of 3.21 inches for August. The total precipitation for the year still stands at 23.98 inches, which is 0.71 inches above normal. Yesterday, the maximum wind observed was 12 miles an hour from the east. The highest wind gust observed was 17 miles per hour from the east. The normal high temperature for today is 89 degrees, and the normal low is 64. Sunrise today is at 6:46 a.m. and sunset is at 8:12 p.m. This is NOAA Weather Radio Station WXK91 in Topeka. Here are the 5 a.m. conditions for the local area. At Topeka, it was clear. The temperature was 68 degrees, the dew point 67, and the relative humidity was 96%. The wind was south at 5 miles an hour. The pressure was 30.04 inches and steady. At Manhattan, it was partly cloudy. The temperature was 68 degrees, the dew point 66, and the relative humidity was 93%. The wind was northeast at 3 miles an hour. Around the region, at Wichita, thunder was reported, with a temperature of 78. It was clear, with a temperature of 65 at Lawrence, and 72 at Springfield. It was partly cloudy, with a temperature of 74 at Kansas City, 70 at Emporia, and 70 at Concordia. It was mostly cloudy, with a temperature of 72 at Beatrice, and 65 at Omaha. Once again, at Manhattan, it was 68 degrees under partly cloudy skies. Once again, at Topeka, it was 68 degrees under clear skies. The current time is 5:23 a.m. Central Daylight Time. Now here is your National Weather Service forecast. Today, mostly cloudy with a chance of showers this morning, then mostly sunny with a slight chance of showers this afternoon. Highs in the upper 80s. Northeast winds 5 to 10 miles per hour. Chance of rain 50%. Tonight, mostly clear in the evening, then becoming partly cloudy. Humid with lows in the middle 60s. East winds around 5 miles per hour. Sunday, mostly cloudy in the morning, then partly sunny with a slight chance of showers in the afternoon. Humid with highs in the lower 80s. East winds 5 to 10 miles per hour. Sunday night, partly cloudy. A slight chance of showers and thunderstorms after midnight. Humid with lows in the middle 60s. East winds 5 to 10 miles per hour. Monday, mostly sunny. Humid with highs in the upper 80s. East winds 5 to 10 miles per hour. Monday night, mostly clear in the evening, then becoming partly cloudy. Lows in the upper 60s. Tuesday, mostly sunny. Highs in the upper 80s. Tuesday night, partly cloudy. A slight chance of showers and thunderstorms after midnight. Lows in the upper 60s. Wednesday, mostly cloudy with a slight chance of showers and thunderstorms in the morning, then mostly sunny in the afternoon. Highs in the upper 80s. Wednesday night, mostly clear. A slight chance of showers and thunderstorms after midnight. Lows in the upper 60s. Thursday and Thursday night, partly cloudy. Highs in the upper 80s. Lows in the upper 60s. Friday, mostly sunny. A slight chance of showers and thunderstorms in the morning. Highs around 90. This hazardous weather outlook is for Central Kansas, East Central Kansas, North Central Kansas and Northeast Kansas. For today and tonight, a few strong wind gusts could occur with any storms that move into northern Kansas this morning. For Sunday through Friday, the probability for widespread hazardous weather is low. The Topeka, Kansas climate summary for yesterday, August 21, 2026. Yesterday's high temperature was 95 degrees. The normal high is 88. The record high is 107 degrees, which was set in 2003. Yesterday's low temperature was 65 degrees.

Yesterday, the maximum wind observed was 31 miles an hour from the north. The highest wind gust observed was 44 miles per hour from the north. The normal high temperature for today is 88 degrees, and the normal low is 66. The record high for today is 103, which occurred in 1936, and the record low is 48, which occurred in 1889. Sunrise today is at 6:42 a.m. and sunset is at 8:08 p.m. The Manhattan, Kansas climate summary for yesterday, August 21, 2026. Yesterday's high temperature was 94 degrees. The normal high is 89. Yesterday's low temperature was 65 degrees. The normal low is 64. No precipitation fell yesterday, which leaves the monthly total at 3.47 inches. This is 0.26 inches above the normal amount of 3.21 inches for August. The total precipitation for the year still stands at 23.98 inches, which is 0.71 inches above normal. Yesterday, the maximum wind observed was 12 miles an hour from the east. The highest wind gust observed was 17 miles per hour from the east. The normal high temperature for today is 89 degrees, and the normal low is 64. Sunrise today is at 6:46 a.m. and sunset is at 8:12 p.m. This is NOAA Weather Radio Station WXK91 in Topeka. Here are the 5 a.m. conditions for the local area. At Topeka, it was clear. The temperature was 68 degrees, the dew point 67, and the relative humidity was 96%. The wind was south at 5 miles an hour. The pressure was 30.04 inches and steady. At Manhattan, it was partly cloudy. The temperature was 68 degrees, the dew point 66, and the relative humidity was 93%. The wind was northeast at 3 miles an hour. Around the region, at Wichita, thunder was reported, with a temperature of 78. It was clear, with a temperature of 65 at Lawrence, and 72 at Springfield. It was partly cloudy, with a temperature of 74 at Kansas City, 70 at Emporia, and 70 at Concordia. It was mostly cloudy, with a temperature of 72 at Beatrice, and 65 at Omaha. Once again, at Manhattan, it was 68 degrees under partly cloudy skies. Once again, at Topeka, it was 68 degrees under clear skies. The Rangeland Fire Danger Index will be in a low category this afternoon. Low fire danger means controlled burns can be executed with reasonable safety. Check with local authorities to ensure burning is allowed before starting a planned burn. This is NOAA Weather Radio Station WXK91 in Topeka. Here are the 5 a.m. conditions for the local area. At Topeka, it was clear. The temperature was 68 degrees, the dew point 67, and the relative humidity was 96%. The wind was south at 5 miles an hour. The pressure was 30.04 inches and steady. At Manhattan, it was partly cloudy. The temperature was 68 degrees, the dew point 66, and the relative humidity was 93%. The wind was northeast at 3 miles an hour. Around the region, at Wichita, thunder was reported, with a temperature of 78. It was clear, with a temperature of 65 at Lawrence, and 72 at Springfield. It was partly cloudy, with a temperature of 74 at Kansas City, 70 at Emporia, and 70 at Concordia. It was mostly cloudy, with a temperature of 72 at Beatrice, and 65 at Omaha. Once again, at Manhattan, it was 68 degrees under partly cloudy skies. Once again, at Topeka, it was 68 degrees under clear skies. Now here is your National Weather Service forecast. Today, mostly cloudy with a chance of showers this morning, then mostly sunny with a slight chance of showers this afternoon. Highs in the upper 80s. Northeast winds 5 to 10 miles per hour. Chance of rain 50%. Tonight, mostly clear in the evening, then becoming partly cloudy. Humid with lows in the middle 60s.

Celsius. East winds around 5 miles per hour. Sunday, mostly cloudy in the morning, then partly sunny with a slight chance of showers in the afternoon. Humid with highs in the lower 80s. East winds 5 to 10 miles per hour. Sunday night, partly cloudy. A slight chance of showers and thunderstorms after midnight. Humid with lows in the middle 60s. East winds 5 to 10 miles per hour. Monday, mostly sunny. Humid with highs in the upper 80s. East winds 5 to 10 miles per hour. Monday night, mostly clear in the evening, then becoming partly cloudy. Lows in the upper 60s. Tuesday, mostly sunny. Highs in the upper 80s. Tuesday night, partly cloudy. A slight chance of showers and thunderstorms after midnight. Lows in the upper 60s. Wednesday, mostly cloudy with a slight chance of showers and thunderstorms in the morning, then mostly sunny in the afternoon. Highs in the upper 80s. Wednesday night, mostly clear in the afternoon. Highs in the upper 80s. Wednesday night, mostly clear. A slight chance of showers and thunderstorms after midnight. Thursday and Thursday night, partly cloudy. Highs in the upper 80s. Lows in the upper 60s. Friday, mostly sunny. A slight chance of showers and thunderstorms in the morning. Highs around 90. This hazardous weather outlook is for central Kansas, east central Kansas, north central Kansas and northeast Kansas. For today and tonight, a few strong wind gusts could occur with any storms that move into northern Kansas this morning. For Sunday through Friday, the probability for widespread hazardous weather is low. The Topeka, Kansas climate summary for yesterday, August 21, 2026. Yesterday's high the normal high is 88. The record high is 107 degrees, which was set in 2003. Yesterday's low temperature was 65 degrees. The normal low is 66. The record low is 45 degrees, which was set in 1956. No precipitation fell yesterday, which leaves the monthly total at 0.48 inches. This is 2.57 inches below the normal amount of 3.05 inches for August. The total precipitation for the year still stands at 29.34 inches, which is 3.95 inches above normal. Yesterday the maximum wind observed was 31 miles an hour from the north. The highest wind gust observed was 44 miles per hour from the north. The normal high temperature for today is 88 degrees, and the normal low is 66. The record high for today is 103, which occurred in 1936, and the record low is 48, which occurred in 1889. Sunrise today is at 6:42 a.m. and sunset is at 8:08 p.m. The Manhattan, Kansas climate summary for yesterday, August 21, 2026. Yesterday's high temperature was 94 degrees. The normal high is 89. Yesterday's low temperature was 65 degrees. The normal low is 64. No precipitation fell yesterday, which leaves the monthly total at 3.47 inches. This is 0.26 inches above the normal amount of 3.21 inches for August. The total precipitation for the year still stands at 23.98 inches, which is 0.71 inches above normal. Yesterday the maximum wind observed was 12 miles an hour from the east. The highest wind gust observed was 17 miles per hour from the east. The normal high temperature for today is 89 degrees, and the normal low is 64. Sunrise today is at 6:46 a.m. and sunset is at 8:12 p.m. This is NOAA Weather Radio Station WXK91 in Topeka. Here are the 5 a.m. conditions for the local area. At Topeka, it was clear. The temperature was 68 degrees, the dew point 67, and the relative humidity was 96%. The wind was south at 5 miles an hour. The pressure was 30.04 inches and steady. At Manhattan,
It was partly cloudy. The temperature was 68 degrees, the dew point 66, and the relative humidity was 93%. The wind was northeast at 3 miles an hour. Around the region, at Wichita, thunder was reported, with a temperature of 78. It was clear, with a temperature of 65 at Lawrence, and 72 at Springfield. It was partly cloudy, with a temperature of 74 at Kansas City, 70 at Emporia, and 70 at Concordia. It was mostly cloudy, with a temperature of 72 at Beatrice, and 65 at Omaha. Once again, at Manhattan, it was 68 degrees under partly cloudy skies. Once again, at Topeka, it was 68 degrees under clear skies. Now here is your National Weather Service forecast. Today, mostly cloudy with a chance of showers this morning, then mostly sunny with a slight chance of showers this afternoon. Highs in the upper 80s. Northeast winds 5 to 10 miles per hour. Chance of rain 50%. Tonight, mostly clear in the evening, then becoming partly cloudy. Humid with lows in the middle 60s. East winds around 5 miles per hour. Sunday, mostly cloudy in the morning, then partly sunny with a slight chance of showers in the afternoon. Humid with highs in the lower 80s. East winds 5 to 10 miles per hour. Sunday night, partly cloudy. A slight chance of showers and thunderstorms after midnight. Humid with lows in the middle 60s. East winds 5 to 10 miles per hour. Monday, mostly sunny. Humid with highs in the upper 80s. East winds 5 to 10 miles per hour. Monday night, mostly clear in the evening, then becoming partly cloudy. Lows in the upper 60s. Tuesday, mostly sunny. Highs in the upper 80s. Tuesday night, partly cloudy. A slight chance of showers and thunderstorms after midnight. Lows in the upper 60s. Wednesday, mostly cloudy with a slight chance of showers and thunderstorms in the morning, then mostly sunny in the afternoon. Highs in the upper 80s. Wednesday night, mostly clear. A slight chance of showers and thunderstorms after midnight. Lows in the upper 60s. Thursday and Thursday night, partly cloudy. Highs in the upper 80s. Lows in the upper 60s. Friday, mostly sunny. A slight chance of showers and thunderstorms in the morning. Highs around 90. 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The current time is 5:40 a.m. Central Daylight Time. Now here is your National Weather Service forecast. Today, mostly cloudy with a chance of showers this morning, then mostly sunny with a slight chance of showers this afternoon. Highs in the upper 80s. Northeast winds 5 to 10 miles per hour. Chance of rain 50%. Tonight, mostly clear in the evening, then becoming partly cloudy. Humid with lows in the middle 60s. East winds around 5 miles per hour. Sunday, mostly cloudy in the morning, then partly sunny with a slight chance of showers in the afternoon. Humid with highs in the lower 80s. East winds 5 to 10 miles per hour. Sunday night, partly cloudy. A slight chance of showers and thunderstorms after midnight. Humid with lows in the middle 60s. East winds 5 to 10 miles per hour. Monday, mostly sunny. Humid with highs in the upper 80s. East winds 5 to 10 miles per hour. Monday night, mostly clear in the evening, then becoming partly cloudy. Lows, mostly sunny. Highs in the upper 80s. Tuesday night, partly cloudy. A slight chance of showers and thunderstorms after midnight. Lows in the upper 60s. Wednesday, mostly cloudy with a slight chance of showers and thunderstorms in the morning, then mostly sunny in the afternoon. Highs in the upper 80s. Wednesday night, mostly clear. A slight chance of showers and thunderstorms after midnight. Lows in the upper 60s.
Thursday and Thursday night, partly cloudy.

Highs in the upper 80s. Lows in the upper 60s. Friday, mostly sunny. A slight chance of showers and thunderstorms in the morning. Highs around 90. The Rangeland Fire Danger Index will be in the low category this afternoon. Low fire danger means controlled burns can be executed with reasonable safety. Check with local authorities to ensure burning is allowed before starting a planned burn. This hazardous weather outlook is for Central Kansas, East Central Kansas, North Central Kansas and Northeast Kansas. For today and tonight, a few strong wind gusts could occur with any storms that move into northern Kansas this morning. For Sunday through Friday, the probability for widespread hazardous weather is low. The Topeka, Kansas climate summary for yesterday, August 21, 2026. Degrees. The normal high is 88. The record high is 107 degrees, which was set in 2020. Temperature was 65 degrees. The normal low is 66. The record low is 45 degrees, which was set in 1956. No precipitation fell yesterday, which leaves the monthly total at 0.48 inches. This is 2.57 inches below the normal amount of 3.05 inches for August. The total precipitation for the year still stands at 29.34 inches, which is 3.95 inches above normal. Yesterday the maximum wind observed was 31 miles an hour from the north. The highest wind gust observed was 44 miles per hour from the north. The normal high temperature for today is 88 degrees, and the normal low is today is 103, which occurred in 1936, and the record low is 48, which occurred in 1889. Sunrise today is at 6:42 a.m. and sunset is at 8:08 p.m. The Manhattan, Kansas climate summary for yesterday, August 21, 2026. Yesterday's high temperature was 94 degrees. The normal high is 89. Yesterday's low temperature was 65 degrees. The normal low is 64. No precipitation fell yesterday, which leaves the monthly total at 3.47 inches. This is 0.26 inches above the normal amount of 3.21 inches for August. The total precipitation for the year still stands at 23.98 inches, which is 0.71 inches above normal. Yesterday the maximum wind observed was 12 miles an hour from the east. The highest wind gust observed was 17 miles per hour from the east. The normal high temperature for today is 89 degrees, and the normal low is 64. Sunrise today is at 6:46 a.m. and sunset is at 8:12 p.m. This is NOAA Weather Radio Station WXK91 in Topeka. Here are the 5 a.m. conditions for the local area. At Topeka, it was clear. The temperature was 68 degrees, the dew point 67, and the relative humidity was 96%. The pressure was 30.04 inches and steady. At Manhattan, it was partly cloudy. The temperature was 68 degrees, the dew point 66, and the relative humidity was 93%. The wind was northeast at 3 miles an hour. Around the region, at Wichita, thunder was reported, with a temperature of 78. It was clear, with a temperature of 65 at Lawrence, and 72 at Springfield. It was partly cloudy, with a temperature of 74 at Kansas City, 70 at Emporia, and 70 at Concordia. It was mostly cloudy, with a temperature of 72 at Beatrice, and 65 at Omaha.

At Topeka, it was 68 degrees under clear skies. Now here is your National Weather Service forecast. Today, mostly cloudy with a chance of showers this morning, then mostly sunny with a slight chance of showers this afternoon. Highs in the upper 80s. Northeast winds 5 to 10 miles per hour. Chance of rain 50%. Tonight, mostly clear in the evening, then becoming partly cloudy. Humid with lows in the middle 60s. East winds around 5 miles per hour. Sunday, mostly cloudy in the morning, then partly sunny with a slight chance of showers in the afternoon. Humid with highs in the lower 80s. East winds 5 to 10 miles per hour. Sunday night, partly cloudy. A slight chance of showers and thunderstorms after midnight. Humid with lows in the middle 60s. East winds 5 to 10 miles per hour. Monday, mostly sunny. Humid with highs in the upper 80s. East winds 5 to 10 miles per hour. Monday night,

A slight chance of showers and thunderstorms after midnight. Lows in the upper 60s. Wednesday, mostly cloudy with a slight chance of showers and thunderstorms in the morning, then mostly sunny in the afternoon. Highs in the upper 80s. Wednesday night, mostly clear. A slight chance of showers and thunderstorms after midnight. Lows in the upper 60s. Thursday and Thursday night, partly cloudy. Highs in the upper 80s. Lows in the upper 60s. Friday, mostly sunny. A slight chance of showers and thunderstorms in the morning. Highs around 90. This hazardous weather outlook is for central Kansas, east central Kansas, north central Kansas and northeast Kansas. For today and tonight, a few strong wind gusts could occur with any storms that move into northern Kansas this morning. For Sunday through Friday, the probability for widespread hazardous weather is low. The Rangeland Fire Danger Index will be in a low category this afternoon. Low fire danger means controlled burns can be executed with reasonable safety. Check with local authorities to ensure burning is allowed before starting a planned burn. The Topeka, Kansas climate summary for yesterday, August 21, 2026. Yesterday's high temperature was 95 degrees. The normal high is 88. The record high is 107 degrees, which was set in 2003. Yesterday's low temperature was 65 degrees. The normal low is 66. The record low is 45 degrees, which was set in 1956. No precipitation fell yesterday, which leaves the monthly total at 0.48 inches. This is 2.57 inches below the normal amount of 3.05 inches for August. The total precipitation for the year still stands at 29.34 inches, which is 3.95 inches above normal. Yesterday the maximum wind observed was 31 miles an hour from the north. The highest wind gust observed was 44 miles per hour from the north. The normal high temperature for today is 88 degrees, and the normal low is 66. The record high for today is 103, which occurred in 1936, and the record low is 48, which occurred in 1889. Sunrise today is at 6:42 a.m. and sunset is at 8:08 p.m. The Manhattan, Kansas climate summary for yesterday, August 21, 2026. Yesterday's high temperature was 94 degrees. The normal high is 89. Yesterday's low temperature was 65 degrees. The normal low is 64. No precipitation fell yesterday, which leaves the monthly total at 3.47 inches. This is 0.26 inches above.

The low is 64. Sunrise today is at 6:46 a.m. and sunset is at 8:12 p.m. This is NOAA Weather Radio Station WXK91 in Topeka. Here are the five. At Topeka, it was clear. The temperature was 68 degrees, the dew point 67, and the relative humidity was 96%. The wind was south at 5 miles an hour. The pressure was 30.04 inches and steady. At Manhattan, it was partly cloudy. The temperature was 68 degrees, the dew point 66, and the relative humidity was 93%. The wind was northeast at 3 miles an hour. Around the region, at Wichita, thunder was reported, with a temperature of 78. It was clear, with a temperature of 65 at Lawrence, and 72 at Springfield. It was partly cloudy, with a temperature of 74 at Kansas City, 70 at Emporia, and 70 at Concordia. It was mostly cloudy, with a temperature of 72 at Beatrice, and 65 at Omaha. Once again, at Manhattan, it was 68 degrees under partly cloudy skies. Once again, at Topeka, it was 68 degrees under clear skies. The current time is 5:53 a.m. Central Daylight Time. Now here is your National Weather Service forecast. Today, mostly cloudy with a chance of showers this morning, then mostly sunny with a slight chance of showers this afternoon. Northeast winds 5 to 10 miles per hour. Chance of rain 50%. Tonight, mostly clear in the evening, then becoming partly cloudy. Humid with lows in the middle 60s. East winds around 5 miles per hour in the morning, then partly sunny with a slight chance of showers in the afternoon. Humid with highs in the lower 80s. East winds 5 to 10 miles per hour. Sunday night, partly cloudy. A slight chance of showers and thunderstorms after midnight. East winds 5 to 10 miles per hour. Monday, mostly sunny. Humid with highs in the upper 80s. East winds 5 to 10 miles per hour. Monday night, mostly clear in the evening, then becoming partly cloudy. Lows in the upper 60s. Tuesday, mostly sunny. Highs in the upper 80s. Tuesday night, partly cloudy. A slight chance of showers and thunderstorms after midnight. Lows in the upper 60s. Wednesday, mostly cloudy with a slight chance of showers and thunderstorms in the morning, then mostly sunny in the afternoon. Highs in the upper 80s. Wednesday night, mostly clear. A slight chance of showers and thunderstorms after midnight.

The normal high is 88. The record high is 107 degrees, which was set in 2003. Yesterday's low temperature was 65 degrees. The normal low is 66. The record low is 45 degrees, which was set in 1956. No precipitation fell yesterday, which leaves the monthly total at 0.48 inches. This is 2.57 inches below the normal amount of 3.05 inches for August. The total precipitation for the year still stands at 29.34 inches, which is 3.95 inches above normal. Yesterday the maximum wind observed was 31 miles an hour from the north. The highest wind gust observed was 44 miles.

a temperature of 78. It was clear, with a temperature of 65 at Lawrence, and 72 at Springfield. It was partly cloudy, with a temperature of 74 at Kansas City, 70 at Emporia, and 70 at Concordia. It was mostly cloudy, with a temperature of 72 at Beatrice, and 65 at Omaha. Once again, at Manhattan, it was 68 degrees under partly cloudy skies. Once again, at Topeka, it was 68 degrees under clear skies. The Rangeland Fire Danger Index will be in a low category this afternoon. Low fire danger means controlled burns can be executed with reasonable safety. Check with local authorities to ensure burning is allowed before starting a planned burn. Now here is your National Weather Service forecast. Today, mostly cloudy with a chance of showers this morning, then sunny with a slight chance of showers this afternoon. Highs in the upper 80s. Northeast winds 5 to 10 miles per hour. Chance of rain 50%. Tonight, mostly clear in the evening, then becoming partly cloudy. Humid with lows in the middle 60s. East winds around 5 miles per hour. Sunday, mostly cloudy in the morning, then partly sunny with a slight chance of showers in the afternoon. Humid with highs in the lower 80s. East winds 5 to 10 miles per hour. Sunday night, partly cloudy. A slight chance of showers and thunderstorms after midnight. Humid with lows in the middle 60s. East winds 5 to 10 miles per hour. Monday, mostly sunny. Humid with highs in the upper 80s. East winds 5 to 10 miles per hour. Monday night, mostly clear in the evening, then becoming partly cloudy. Lows in the upper 60s. Tuesday, mostly sunny. Highs in the upper 80s. Tuesday night, partly cloudy. A slight chance of showers and thunderstorms after midnight. Lows in the upper 60s. Wednesday, mostly cloudy with a slight chance of showers and thunderstorms in the morning, then mostly sunny in the afternoon. Highs in the upper 80s. Wednesday night, mostly clear. A slight chance of showers and thunderstorms after midnight. Lows in the upper 60s. Thursday and Thursday night, partly cloudy. Highs in the upper 80s. Lows in the upper 60s. Friday, mostly sunny. A slight chance of showers and thunderstorms in the morning. Highs around 90. This hazardous weather outlook is for Central Kansas, East Central Kansas, North Central Kansas, and Northeast Kansas. For today and tonight, a few strong wind gusts could occur with any storms that move into northern Kansas this morning. For Sunday through Friday, the probability for widespread hazardous weather is low. The Topeka, Kansas climate summary for yesterday, August 21, 2026. Yesterday's high temperature was 95 degrees. The normal high is 88. The record high is 107 degrees, which was set in 2003. Yesterday's low temperature was 65 degrees. The normal low is 66. The record low is 45 degrees, which was set in 1956. No precipitation fell yesterday, which leaves the monthly total at 0.48 inches. This is 2.57 inches below the normal amount of 3.05 inches for August. The total precipitation for the year still stands at 29.34 inches, which is 3.95 inches above normal. Yesterday the maximum wind observed was 31 miles an hour from the north. The highest wind gust observed was 44 miles per hour from the north. The normal high temperature for today is 88 degrees, and the normal low is 66. The record high for today is 103, which occurred in 1936, and the record low is 48, which occurred in 1889. Sunrise today is at 6:42 a.m. and sunset is at 8:08 p.m. The Manhattan, Kansas climate summary for yesterday, August 21, 2026. Yesterday's high temperature was 94 degrees. The normal high is 89. Yesterday's low

lows in the upper 60s. Tuesday, mostly sunny. Highs in the upper 80s. Tuesday night, partly cloudy. A slight chance of showers and thunderstorms after midnight. Lows in the upper 60s. Wednesday, mostly cloudy with a slight chance of showers and thunderstorms in the morning, then mostly sunny in the afternoon. Highs in the upper 80s. Wednesday night, mostly clear. A slight chance of showers and thunderstorms after midnight. Lows in the upper 60s. Thursday and Thursday night, partly cloudy. Highs in the upper 80s. Lows in the upper 60s. Friday, mostly sunny. A slight chance of showers and thunderstorms in the morning. Highs around 90. This hazardous weather outlook is for central Kansas, east central Kansas, north central Kansas, and northeast Kansas. For today and tonight, a few strong wind gusts could occur with any storms that move into northern Kansas this morning. For Sunday through Friday, the probability for widespread hazardous weather is low. The Topeka, Kansas climate summary for yesterday, August 21, 2026. Yesterday's high temperature was 95 degrees. The normal high is 88. The record high is 107 degrees, which was set in 2003. Yesterday's low temperature was 65 degrees. The normal low is 66. The record low is 45 degrees, which was set in 1956. No precipitation fell yesterday, which leaves the monthly total at 0.48 inches. This is 2.57 inches below the normal amount of 3.05 inches for August. The total precipitation for the year still stands at 29.34 inches, which is 3.95 inches above normal. Yesterday the maximum wind observed was 31 miles an hour from the north. The highest wind gust observed was 44 miles per hour from the north. The normal high temperature for today is 88 degrees, and the normal low is 66. The record high for today is 103, which occurred in 1936, and the record low is 48, which occurred in 1889. Sunrise today is at 6:42 a.m. and sunset is at 8:08 p.m. The current time is 6:08 a.m.

northeast winds 5 to 10 miles per hour. Monday night, mostly clear in the evening, then becoming partly cloudy. Lows in the upper 60s. Tuesday, mostly sunny. Highs in the upper 80s. Tuesday night, partly cloudy. As midnight. Lows in the upper 60s. Wednesday, mostly cloudy with a slight chance of showers and thunderstorms in the morning, then mostly sunny in the afternoon. Highs in the upper 80s. Wednesday night, mostly clear. A slight chance of showers and thunderstorms after midnight. Lows in the upper 60s. Thursday and Thursday night, partly cloudy. Highs in the upper 80s. Lows in the upper 60s. Friday, mostly sunny. A slight chance of showers and thunderstorms in the morning. Highs around 90. This hazardous weather outlook is for central Kansas, east central Kansas, north central Kansas, and northeast Kansas. For today and tonight, a few strong wind gusts could occur with any storms that move into northern Kansas this morning. The probability for widespread hazardous weather is low. The Topeka, Kansas climate summary for yesterday, August 21, 2026. Yesterday's high temperature was 95 degrees. The normal high is 88. The record high is 107 degrees, which was set in 2003. Yesterday's low temperature was 65 degrees. The normal low is

Sunset is at 8:12 p.m. This is NOAA Weather Radio Station WXK91 in Topeka. Here are the 6 a.m. conditions for the local area. At Topeka, it was partly cloudy. The temperature was 67 degrees, the dew point 66, and the relative humidity was 97%. The wind was north at 3 miles an hour. The pressure was 30.05 inches and rising. At Manhattan, it was partly cloudy. The temperature was 70 degrees, the dew point 67, and the relative humidity was 90%. The wind was northeast at 7 miles an hour. Around the region, at Beatrice, rain was falling, with a temperature of 70. At Wichita, thunder was reported, with a temperature of 75. It was clear, with a temperature of 66 at Lawrence, 73 at Kansas City, and 70 at Springfield. At Emporia, it was partly cloudy, with a temperature of 70. It was mostly cloudy, with a temperature of 70 at Concordia, and 65 at Omaha. Once again, at Manhattan, it was 70 degrees under partly cloudy skies. Once again, at Topeka, it was 67 degrees under partly cloudy skies. Now here is your National Weather Service forecast. Today, mostly cloudy with a chance of showers this morning, then sunny with a slight chance of showers this afternoon. Highs in the upper 80s. Northeast winds 5 to 10 miles per hour. Chance of rain 50%. Tonight, mostly clear in the evening, then becoming partly cloudy. Humid with lows in the middle 60s. East winds around 5 miles per hour. Sunday, mostly cloudy in the morning, then partly sunny with a slight chance of showers in the afternoon. Humid with highs in the lower 80s. East winds 5 to 10 miles per hour. Sunday night, partly cloudy. A slight chance of showers and thunderstorms after midnight.

The normal low is 66, 3 which occurred in 1936, and the record low is 48, which occurred in 1889. Sunrise today is at 6:42 a.m. and sunset is at 8:08 p.m. The Manhattan, Kansas climate summary for yesterday, August 21, 2026. Yesterday's high temperature was 94 degrees. The normal high is 89. Yesterday's low temperature was 65 degrees. The normal low is 64. No precipitation fell yesterday, which leaves the monthly total at 3.47 inches. This is 0.26 inches above the normal amount of 3.21 inches for August. The total precipitation for the year still stands at 23.98 inches, which is 0.71 inches above normal. Yesterday the maximum wind observed was 12 miles, wind gust observed was 17 miles per hour from the east. The normal high temperature for today is 89 degrees, and the normal low is 64. Sunrise today is at 6:46 a.m. and sunset is at 8:12 p.m. This is NOAA Weather Radio Station WXK91, in Topeka. Here are the 6 a.m. conditions for the local area. At Topeka, it was partly cloudy. The temperature was 67 degrees, the dew point 66, and the relative humidity was 97%. The wind was pressure was 30.05 inches and rising. At Manhattan, it was partly cloudy. The temperature was 70 degrees, the dew point 67, and the relative humidity was 90%. The wind was northeast at 7 miles an hour. Around the region, at Beatrice, rain was falling, with a temperature of 70. At Wichita, thunder was reported, with a temperature of 75. It was clear, with a temperature of 66 at Lawrence, 73 at Kansas City, and 70 at Springfield. At Emporia, it was partly cloudy, with a temperature of 70. It was mostly cloudy, with a temperature of 70 at Concordia, and

Weather outlook is for Central Kansas, East Central Kansas, North Central Kansas, and Northeast Kansas. For today and tonight, a few strong wind gusts could occur with any storms that move into northern Kansas this morning. For Sunday through Friday, the probability for widespread hazardous weather is low.

from the east. The highest wind gust observed was 17 miles per hour from the east. The normal high temperature for today is 89 degrees, and the normal low is 64. Sunrise today is at 6:46 a.m. and sunset is at 8:12 p.m. This is NOAA Weather Radio Station WXK91 in Topeka. Here are the 6 a.m. conditions for the local area. At Topeka, it was partly cloudy. The temperature was 67 degrees, the dew point 66, and the relative humidity was 97%. The wind was north at 3 miles an hour. The pressure was 30.05 inches and rising. At Manhattan, it was partly cloudy. The temperature was 70 degrees, the dew point 67, and the relative humidity was 90%. The wind was northeast at 7 miles an hour. Around the region, at Beatrice, rain was falling, with a temperature of 70. At Wichita, thunder was reported, with a temperature of 75. It was clear, with a temperature of 66 at Lawrence, 73 at Kansas City, and 70 at Springfield. At Emporia, it was partly cloudy, with a temperature of 70.

afternoon. Low fire danger means controlled burns can be executed with reasonable safety. Check with local authorities to ensure burning is allowed before starting a planned burn. Now here is your National Weather Service forecast. Today, mostly cloudy with a chance of showers this morning, then sunny with a slight chance of showers this afternoon. Highs in the upper 80s. Northeast winds 5 to rain 50%. Tonight, mostly clear in the evening, then becoming partly cloudy. Humid with lows in the middle 60s. East winds around 5 miles per hour. Sunday, mostly cloudy in the morning, then partly sunny with a slight chance of showers in the afternoon. Humid with highs in the lower 80s. East winds 5 to 10 miles per hour. Sunday night, partly cloudy. A slight chance of showers and thunderstorms after midnight. Humid with lows in the middle 60s. East winds 5 to 10 miles per hour. Monday, mostly sunny. Humid with highs in the upper 80s.

upper 60s. Tuesday, upper 80s. Tuesday night, partly cloudy. A slight chance of showers and thunderstorms after midnight. Lows in the upper 60s. Wednesday, mostly cloudy with a slight chance of showers and thunderstorms in the morning, then mostly sunny in the afternoon. Highs in the upper 80s. Wednesday night, mostly clear. A slight chance of showers and thunderstorms after midnight. Lows in the upper 60s. Thursday and Thursday night, partly cloudy. Highs in the upper 80s. Friday, mostly sunny. A slight chance of showers and thunderstorms in the morning. Highs around 90. This is NOAA Weather Radio Station WXK91 in Topeka. Here are the 6 a.m. conditions for the local area. At Topeka, it was partly cloudy. The temperature was 67 degrees, the dew point 66, and the relative humidity was 97%. The wind was north at 3 miles an hour. The pressure was 30.05 inches and

at Concordia and 65 at Omaha. Once again, at Manhattan, it was 70 degrees under partly cloudy skies. Once again, at Topeka, it was 67 degrees under partly cloudy skies. Now here is your National Weather Service forecast. Today, mostly cloudy with a chance of showers this morning, then sunny with a slight chance of showers this afternoon. Highs in the upper 80s. Northeast winds 5 to 10 miles per hour. Chance of rain 50%. Tonight, mostly clear in the evening, then becoming partly cloudy. Humid with lows in the middle 60s. East winds around 5 miles per hour. Sunday, mostly cloudy in the morning, then partly sunny with a slight chance of showers in the afternoon. Humid with highs in the lower 80s. East winds 5 to 10 miles per hour. Sunday night, partly cloudy. A slight chance of showers and thunderstorms after midnight. Humid with lows in the middle 60s. East winds 5 to 10 miles per hour. Monday, mostly sunny. Humid with highs in the upper 80s. East winds 5 to 10 miles per hour. Monday night, mostly clear in the evening, then becoming partly cloudy. Lows in the upper 60s. Tuesday, mostly sunny. Highs in the upper 80s. Tuesday night, partly cloudy. A slight chance of showers and thunderstorms after midnight. Lows in the upper 60s. Wednesday, mostly cloudy with a slight chance of showers and thunderstorms in the morning, then mostly sunny in the afternoon. Highs in the upper 80s. Wednesday night, mostly clear. A slight chance of showers and thunderstorms after midnight. Lows in the upper 60s. Thursday and Thursday night, partly cloudy. Highs in the upper 80s. Lows in the upper 60s. Friday, mostly sunny. A slight chance of showers and thunderstorms in the morning. Highs around 90. This hazardous weather outlook is for Central Kansas, East Central Kansas, North Central Kansas and Northeast Kansas. For today and tonight, a few strong wind gusts could occur with any storms that move into northern Kansas this morning. For Sunday through Friday, the probability for widespread hazardous weather is low. The Topeka, Kansas Climate Summary for yesterday.

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Here are the 6 a.m. conditions for the local area. At Topeka, it was partly cloudy. The temperature was 67 degrees, the dew point 66, and the relative humidity was 97%. The wind was north at 3 miles an hour. The pressure was 30.05 inches and rising. At Manhattan, it was partly cloudy. The temperature was 70 degrees, the dew point 67, and the relative humidity was 90%. The wind was northeast at 7 miles an hour. Around the region, at Beatrice, rain was falling, with a temperature of 70. At Wichita, thunder was reported, with a temperature of 75. It was clear, with a temperature of 66 at Lawrence, 73 at Kansas City, and 70 at Springfield. At Emporia, it was partly cloudy, with a temperature of 70. It was mostly cloudy, with a temperature of 70 at Concordia, and 65 at Omaha. Once again, at Manhattan, it was 70 degrees under partly cloudy skies. The Rangeland Fire Danger Index will be in the low category this afternoon. Low fire danger means controlled burns can be executed with reasonable safety. Check with local authorities to ensure burning is allowed before starting a planned burn. Now here is your National Weather Service forecast. Today, mostly cloudy with a chance of showers this morning, then sunny with a slight chance of showers this afternoon. Highs in the upper 80s. Northeast winds 5 to 10 miles per hour. Chance of rain 50%. Tonight, mostly clear in the evening, then becoming partly cloudy. Humid with lows in the middle 60s. East winds around 5 miles per hour. Sunday, mostly cloudy in the morning, then partly sunny with a slight chance of showers in the afternoon. Humid with highs in the lower 80s. East winds 5 to 10 miles per hour. Sunday night, partly cloudy. A slight chance of showers and thunderstorms after midnight. Humid with lows in the middle 60s. East winds 5 to 10 miles per hour. Monday, mostly sunny. Humid with highs in the upper 80s. East winds 5 to 10 miles per hour. Monday night, mostly clear in the evening, then becoming partly cloudy. Lows in the upper 60s. Tuesday, mostly sunny. Highs in the upper 80s. Tuesday night, partly cloudy. A slight chance of showers and thunderstorms after midnight. Lows in the upper 60s. Wednesday, mostly cloudy with a slight chance of showers and thunderstorms in the morning, then mostly sunny in the afternoon. Highs in the upper 80s. Wednesday night, mostly clear. A slight chance of showers and thunderstorms after midnight. Lows in the upper 60s. Thursday and Thursday night, partly cloudy. Highs in the upper 80s. Lows in the upper 60s. Friday, mostly sunny. A slight chance of showers and thunderstorms in the morning. Highs around 90. This hazardous weather outlook is for Central Kansas, East Central Kansas, North Central Kansas and Northeast Kansas. For today and tonight, a few strong wind gusts could occur with any storms that move into northern Kansas this morning. For Sunday through Friday, the probability for widespread hazardous weather is low. The Topeka, Kansas climate summary for yesterday, August 21, 2026. Yesterday's high temperature was 95 degrees. The normal high is 88. The record high is 107 degrees, which was set in 2003. Yesterday's low temperature was 65 degrees. The normal low is 66. The record low is 45 degrees, which was set in 1956. No precipitation fell yesterday, which leaves the monthly total at 0.4.

8 inches. This is 2.57 inches below the normal amount of 3.05 inches for August. The total precipitation for the year still stands at 29.34 inches, which is 3.95 inches above normal. Yesterday, the maximum wind observed was 31 miles an hour from the north. The highest wind gust north. The normal high temperature for today is 88 degrees, and the normal low is 66. The record high for today is 103, which occurred in 1936, and the record low is 48, which occurred in 1889. Sunrise today is at 6:42 a.m. and sunset is at 8:08 p.m. The Manhattan, Kansas climate summary for yesterday, August 21, 2026. Yesterday's high temperature was 94 degrees. The normal high is 89. Yesterday's low temperature was 65 degrees. The normal low is 64. No precipitation fell yesterday, which leaves the monthly total at 3.47 inches. This is 0.26 inches above the normal amount of 3.21 inches for August. The total precipitation for the year still stands at 23.98 inches, which is 0.71 inches above normal. Yesterday, the maximum wind observed was 12 miles an hour from the east. The highest wind gust observed was 17 miles per hour from the east. The normal high temperature for today is 89 degrees, and the normal low is 64. Sunrise today is at 6:46 a.m. and sunset is at 8:12 p.m.

6 a.m. conditions for the local area. At Topeka, it was partly cloudy. The temperature was 67 degrees, the dew point 66, and the relative humidity was 97%. The wind was north at 3 miles an hour. The pressure was 30.05 inches and rising. At Manhattan, it was partly cloudy. The temperature was 70 degrees, the dew point 67, and the relative humidity was 90%. The wind was northeast at 7 miles an hour. Around the region, at Beatrice, rain was falling, with a temperature of 70. At Wichita, thunder was reported, with a temperature of 75. It was clear, with a temperature of 66 at Lawrence, 73 at Kansas City, and 70 at Springfield. At Emporia, it was partly cloudy, with a temperature of 70. It was mostly cloudy, with a temperature of 70 at Concordia, and 65 at Omaha. Once again, at Manhattan, it was 70 degrees under partly cloudy skies. Once again, at Topeka, it was 67 degrees under partly. Now here is your National Weather Service forecast. Today, mostly cloudy with a chance of showers this morning, then sunny with a slight chance of showers this afternoon. Highs in the upper 80s. Northeast winds 5 to 10 miles per hour. Chance of rain 50%. Tonight, mostly clear in the evening, then becoming partly cloudy. Humid with lows in the middle 60s. East winds around 5 miles per hour. Sunday, mostly cloudy in the morning, then partly sunny with a slight chance of showers in the afternoon. Humid with highs in the lower 80s. East winds 5 to 10 miles per hour. Sunday night, partly cloudy. A slight chance of showers and thunderstorms after midnight. Humid with lows in the middle 60s. East winds 5 to 10 miles per hour. Monday, mostly sunny. Humid with highs in the upper 80s. East winds 5 to 10 miles per hour. Monday night, mostly clear in the evening, then becoming partly cloudy. Lows in the upper 60s. Tuesday, mostly sunny. Highs in the upper 80s. Tuesday night, partly cloudy. A slight chance of showers and thunderstorms after midnight. Lows in the upper 60s. Wednesday, mostly cloudy with a slight chance of showers and thunderstorms in the morning, then mostly sunny in the afternoon.

A slight chance of showers and thunderstorms in the morning. Highs around 90. This hazardous weather outlook is for central Kansas, east central Kansas, north central Kansas, and northeast Kansas. For today and tonight, a few strong wind gusts could occur with any storms that move into northern Kansas this morning. For Sunday through Friday, the probability for widespread hazardous weather is low. The Rangeland Fire Danger Index will be in the low category this afternoon. Low fire danger means controlled burns can be executed with reasonable safety. Check with local authorities to ensure burning is allowed before starting a planned burn. The Topeka, Kansas climate summary for yesterday, August 21, 2026. Yesterday's high temperature was 95 degrees. The normal high is 87 degrees, which was set in 2003. Yesterday's low temperature was 65 degrees. The normal low is 66. The record low is 45 degrees, which was set in 1956. No precipitation fell yesterday, which leaves the monthly total at 0.48 inches. This is 2.57 inches below the normal amount of 3.05 inches for August. The total precipitation for the year still stands at 29.34 inches, which is 3.95 inches above normal. Yesterday the maximum wind observed was 31 miles an hour from the north. The highest wind gust observed was 44 miles per hour from the north. The normal high temperature for today is 88 degrees, and the normal low is 66. The record high for today is 103, which occurred in 1936, and the record low is 48, which occurred in 1889. Sunrise today is at 6:42 a.m. and sunset is at 8:08 p.m. The Manhattan, Kansas climate summary for yesterday, August 21, 2026. Yesterday's high temperature was 94 degrees. The normal high is 89. Yesterday's low temperature was 65 degrees. The normal low is 64. No precipitation fell yesterday, which leaves the monthly total at 3.47 inches. This is 0.26 inches above the normal amount of 3.21 inches for August. The total precipitation for the year still stands at 23.98 inches, which is 0.71 inches above normal. Yesterday the maximum wind observed was 12 miles an hour from the east. The highest wind gust observed was 17 miles per hour from the east. The normal high temperature for today is 89 degrees, and the normal low is 64. Sunrise today is at 6:46 a.m. and sunset is at 8:12 p.m. This is NOAA Weather Radio Station WXK91 in Topeka. Here are the 6 a.m. conditions for the local area. At Topeka, it was partly cloudy. The temperature was 67 degrees, the dew point 66, and the relative humidity was 97%. The wind was north at 3 miles an hour. The pressure was 30.05 inches and rising. At Manhattan, it was partly cloudy. The temperature was 70 degrees, the dew point 67, and the wind was northeast at 7 miles an hour. Around the region, at Beatrice, rain was falling, with a temperature of 70. At Wichita, thunder was reported, with a temperature of 75. It was clear, with a temperature of 66 at Lawrence, 73 at Kansas City, and 70 at Springfield. At Emporia, it was partly cloudy, with a temperature of 70. It was mostly cloudy, with a temperature of 70 at Concordia, and 65 at Omaha. Once again, at Manhattan, it was 70 degrees under partly cloudy skies. Once again, at Topeka, it was 67 degrees under partly cloudy skies. The current time is 6:53 a.m. Central Daylight Time. Now here is your National Weather Service forecast. Today, mostly cloudy with a chance of showers this morning, then sunny with a slight chance of showers this afternoon. Highs in the upper 80s. Northeast winds 5 to 10 miles per hour. Chance of rain 50%. Tonight, mostly clear in the evening, then becoming

partly cloudy. Humid with lows in the middle 60s. East winds around 5 miles per hour. Sunday, mostly cloudy in the morning, then partly sunny with a slight chance of showers in the afternoon. Humid with highs in the lower 80s. East winds 5 to 10 miles per hour. Sunday night, partly cloudy. A slight chance of showers and thunderstorms after midnight. Humid with lows in the middle 60s. East winds 5 to 10 miles per hour. Monday, mostly sunny. Humid with highs in the upper 80s. East winds 5 to 10 miles per hour. Monday night, mostly clear in the evening, then becoming partly cloudy. Lows in the upper 60s. Tuesday, mostly sunny. Highs in the upper 80s. Tuesday night, partly cloudy. A slight chance of showers and thunderstorms after midnight. Lows in the upper 60s. Wednesday, mostly cloudy with a slight chance of showers and thunderstorms in the morning, then mostly sunny in the afternoon. Highs in the upper 80s. Wednesday night, mostly clear. A slight chance of showers and thunderstorms after midnight. Lows in the upper 60s. Thursday and Thursday night, partly cloudy. Highs in the upper 80s. Lows in the upper 60s. Friday, mostly sunny. A slight chance of showers and thunderstorms in the morning. Highs around 90. This hazardous weather outlook is for central Kansas, east central Kansas, north central Kansas, and northeast Kansas. For today and tonight, a few strong wind gusts could occur with any storms that move into northern Kansas this morning. For Sunday through Friday, the probability for widespread hazardous weather is low. The Topeka, Kansas climate summary for yesterday, August 21, 2026. Yesterday's high temperature was 95 degrees. The normal high is 88. The record high is 107 degrees, which was set in 2003. Yesterday's low temperature was 65 degrees. The normal low is 66. The record low is 45 degrees, which was set in 1956. No precipitation fell yesterday, which leaves the monthly total at 0.48 inches. This is 2.57 inches below the normal amount of 3.05 inches for August. The total precipitation for the year still stands at 29.34 inches, which is 3.95 inches above normal. Yesterday the maximum wind observed was 31 miles an hour from the north. The highest wind gust observed was 44 miles per hour from the north. The normal high temperature for today is 88 degrees, and the normal low is 66. The record high for today is 103, which occurred in 1936. And the record low is 48, which occurred in 1889. Sunrise today is at 6:42 a.m. and sunset is at 8:08 p.m. The Manhattan, Kansas climate summary for yesterday, August 21, 2026. Yesterday's high temperature was 94 degrees. The normal high is 89. Yesterday's low temperature was 65 degrees. The normal low is 64. No precipitation fell yesterday, which leaves the monthly total at 3.47 inches. This is 0.26 inches above the normal amount of 3.21 inches for August. The total precipitation for the year still stands at 23.98 inches, which is 0.71 inches above normal. Yesterday the maximum wind observed was 12 miles an hour from the east. The highest wind gust observed was 17 miles per hour from the east. The normal high temperature for today is 89 degrees, and the normal low is 64. Sunrise today is at 6:46 a.m. and sunset is at 8:12 p.m. This is NOAA Weather Radio Station WXK91 in Topeka. Here are the 6 a.m. conditions for the local area. At Topeka, it was partly cloudy. The temperature was 67 degrees, the dew point 66, and the relative humidity was 97%. The wind was north at 3 miles an hour. The pressure was 30.05 inches and rising.
At Manhattan, it was partly cloudy. The temperature was 70 degrees, the dew point 67, and the relative humidity was 90%. The wind was northeast at 7 miles an hour. Around the region, at Beatrice, rain was falling, with a temperature of 70. At Wichita, thunder was reported, with a temperature of 75. It was clear, with a temperature of 66 at Lawrence, 73 at Kansas City, and 70 at Springfield. At Emporia, it was partly cloudy, with a temperature of 70. It was mostly cloudy, with a temperature of 70 at Concordia, and 65 at Omaha. Once again, at Manhattan, it was 70 degrees under partly cloudy skies. Once again, at Topeka, it was 67 degrees under partly cloudy skies. The Rangeland Fire Danger Index will be in the low category this afternoon. Low fire danger means controlled burns can be executed with reasonable safety. Check with local authorities to ensure burning is allowed before starting a planned burn. Now here is your National Weather Service forecast. Today, mostly cloudy with a chance of showers this morning, then sunny with a slight chance of showers this afternoon. Highs in the upper 80s. Northeast winds 5 to 10 miles per hour. Chance of rain 50%. Tonight, mostly clear in the evening, then becoming partly cloudy. Humid with lows in the middle 60s. East winds around 5 miles per hour. Sunday, mostly cloudy in the morning, then partly sunny with a slight chance of showers in the afternoon. Humid with highs in the lower 80s. East winds 5 to 10 miles per hour. Sunday night, partly cloudy. A slight chance of showers and thunderstorms after midnight. Humid with lows in the middle 60s. East winds 5 to 10 miles per hour. Monday, mostly sunny. Humid with highs in the upper 80s. East winds 5 to 10 miles per hour. Monday night, mostly clear in the evening, then becoming partly cloudy. Lows in the upper 60s. Tuesday, mostly sunny. Highs in the upper 80s. Tuesday night, partly cloudy. A slight chance of showers and thunderstorms after midnight. Lows in the upper 60s. Wednesday, mostly cloudy with a slight chance of showers and thunderstorms in the morning, then mostly sunny in the afternoon. Highs in the upper 80s. Wednesday night, mostly clear. A slight chance of showers and thunderstorms after midnight. Lows in the upper 60s. Thursday and Thursday night, partly cloudy. Highs in the upper 80s. Lows in the upper 60s. Friday, showers and thunderstorms in the morning. Highs around 90. This hazardous weather outlook is for central Kansas, east central Kansas, north central Kansas, and northeast Kansas. For today and tonight, a few strong wind gusts could occur with any storms that move into northern Kansas this morning. For Sunday through Friday, the probability for widespread hazardous weather is low. The Topeka, Kansas climate summary for yesterday, August 21, 2026. Yesterday's high temperature was 95 degrees. The normal high is 88. The record high is 107 degrees, which was set in 2003. Yesterday's low temperature was 65 degrees. The normal low is 66. The record low is 45 degrees, which was set in 1956. The monthly total at 0.48 inches. This is 2.57 inches below the normal amount of 3.05 inches for August. The total precipitation for the year still stands at 29.34 inches, which is 3.95 inches above normal. Yesterday the maximum wind observed was 31 miles an hour from the north. The highest wind gust observed was 44 miles per hour from the north. The normal high temperature for today is 88 degrees, and the normal low is 66. The record high for today is 103, which occurred in 1936, and the record low is 48, which occurred in 1889. Sunrise today is at 6:42 a.m. and sunset is at 8:08.

p.m. The Manhattan, Kansas climate summary for yesterday, August 21, 2026. Yesterday's high temperature was 94 degrees. The normal high is 89. Yesterday's low temperature was 65 degrees. The normal low is 64. No precipitation fell yesterday, which leaves the monthly total at 3.47 inches. This is 0.26 inches above the normal amount of 3.21 inches for August. The total precipitation for the year still stands at 23.98 inches, which is 0.71 inches above normal. Yesterday the maximum wind observed was 12 miles an hour from the east. The highest wind gust observed was 17 miles per hour from the east. The normal high temperature for today is 89 degrees, and the normal low is 64. Sunrise today is at 6:46 a.m. and sunset is at 8:12 p.m. This is NOAA Weather Radio Station WXK91 in Topeka. Now here is your National Weather Service forecast. Today, mostly cloudy with a chance of showers this morning, then sunny with a slight chance of showers this afternoon. Highs in the upper 80s. Northeast winds 5 to 10 miles per hour. Chance of rain 50%. Tonight, mostly clear in the evening, then becoming partly cloudy. Humid with lows in the middle 60s. East winds around 5 miles per hour. Sunday, mostly cloudy in the morning, then partly sunny with a slight chance of showers in the afternoon. Humid with highs in the lower 80s. East winds 5 to 10 miles per hour. Sunday night, partly cloudy. A slight chance of showers and thunderstorms after midnight. Humid with lows in the middle 60s. East winds 5 to 10 miles per hour. Monday, mostly sunny. Humid with highs in the upper 80s. East winds 5 to 10 miles per hour. Monday night, mostly clear in the evening, then becoming partly cloudy. Lows in the upper 60s. Tuesday, mostly sunny. Highs in the upper 80s. Tuesday night, partly cloudy. A slight chance of showers and thunderstorms after midnight. Lows in the upper 60s. Wednesday, mostly cloudy with a slight chance of showers and thunderstorms in the morning, then mostly sunny in the afternoon. Highs in the upper 80s. Wednesday night, mostly clear. A slight chance of showers and thunderstorms after midnight. Lows in the upper 60s. Thursday and Thursday night, partly cloudy. Highs in the upper 80s. Lows in the upper 60s. Friday, mostly sunny. A slight chance of showers and thunderstorms in the morning. Highs around 90. This hazardous weather outlook is for central Kansas, east central Kansas, north central Kansas and northeast Kansas. For today and tonight, a few strong wind gusts could occur with any storms that move into northern Kansas this morning. For Sunday through Friday, the probability for widespread hazardous weather is low. The Topeka, Kansas climate summary for yesterday, August 21, 2026. Yesterday's high temperature was 95 degrees. The normal high is 88. The record high is 107 degrees, which was set in 2003. Yesterday's low temperature was 65 degrees. The normal low is 66. The record low is 45 degrees, which was set in 1956. No precipitation fell yesterday, which leaves the monthly total at 0.48 inches. This is 2.57 inches below the normal amount of 3.05 inches for August. The total precipitation for the year still stands at 29.34 inches, which is 3.95 inches above normal. Yesterday the maximum wind observed was 31 miles an hour from the north. The highest wind gust observed was 44 miles per hour from the north. The normal high temperature for today is 88 degrees, and the normal low is 66. The record high for today is 103, which occurred in 1936, and the record low is 48, which occurred in 1889. Sunrise today is at 6:42 a.m.

AM and sunset is at 8:08 PM. The current time is 7:09 AM Central Daylight Time. The Rangeland Fire Danger Index will be in a low category this afternoon. Low fire danger means controlled burns can be executed with reasonable safety. Check with local authorities to ensure burning is allowed before starting a planned burn. The Manhattan, Kansas climate summary for yesterday, August 21, 2026. Yesterday's high temperature was 94 degrees. The normal high is 89. Yesterday's low temperature was 65 degrees. The normal low is 64. No precipitation fell yesterday, which leaves the monthly total at 3.47 inches. This is 0.26 inches above the normal amount of 3.21 inches for August. The total precipitation for the year still stands at 23.98 inches, which is 0.71 inches above normal. Yesterday the maximum wind observed was 12 miles an hour from the east. The highest wind gust observed was 17 miles per hour from the east. The normal high temperature for today is 89 degrees, and the normal low is 64. Sunrise today is at 6:46 a.m. and sunset is at 8:12 p.m. This is NOAA Weather Radio Station WXK91 in Topeka. Now here is your National Weather Service forecast. Today, mostly cloudy with a chance of showers this morning, then sunny with a slight chance of showers this afternoon. Highs in the upper 80s. Northeast winds 5 to 10 miles per hour. Chance of rain 50%. Tonight, mostly clear in the evening, then becoming partly cloudy. Humid with lows in the middle 60s. East winds around 5 miles per hour. Sunday, mostly cloudy in the morning, then partly sunny with a slight chance of showers in the afternoon. Humid with highs in the lower 80s. East winds 5 to 10 miles per hour. Sunday night, partly cloudy. A slight chance of showers and thunderstorms after midnight. Humid with lows in the middle 60s. East winds 5 to 10 miles per hour. Monday, mostly sunny. Humid with highs in the upper 80s. East winds 5 to 10 miles per hour. Monday night, mostly clear in the evening, then becoming partly cloudy. Lows in the upper 60s. Tuesday, mostly sunny. Highs in the upper 80s. Tuesday night, partly cloudy. A slight chance of showers and thunderstorms after midnight. Lows in the upper 60s. Wednesday, mostly cloudy with a slight chance of showers and thunderstorms in the morning, then mostly sunny in the afternoon. Highs in the upper 80s. Wednesday night, mostly clear. A slight chance of showers and thunderstorms after midnight. Lows in the upper 60s. Thursday and Thursday night, partly cloudy. Highs in the upper 60s. Friday, mostly sunny. A slight chance of showers and thunderstorms in the morning. Highs around 90. This hazardous weather outlook is for Central Kansas, East Central Kansas, North Central Kansas and Northeast Kansas. For today and tonight, a few strong wind gusts could occur with any storms that move into Northern Kansas this morning. For Sunday through Friday, the probability for widespread hazardous weather is low. The Topeka, Kansas climate summary for yesterday, August 21, 2026. Yesterday's high temperature was 95 degrees. The normal high is 88. The record high is 107 degrees, which was set in 2003. Yesterday's low temperature was 65 degrees. The normal low is 66. The record low is 45 degrees, which was set in 1956. No precipitation fell yesterday, which leaves the monthly total at 0.48 inches. This is 2.57 inches below the normal amount of 3.05 inches for August. The total precipitation for the year still stands at 29.34 inches, which is 3.95 inches above normal. Yesterday the maximum wind observed was 31 miles an hour from the north.
The highest wind gust observed

was 44 miles per hour from the north. The normal high temperature for today is 88 degrees, and the normal low is 66. The record high for today is 103, which occurred in 1936, and the record low is 48, which occurred in 1889. Sunrise today is at 6:42 a.m. and sunset is at 8:08 p.m. The Manhattan, Kansas climate summary for yesterday, August 21, 2026. Yesterday's high temperature was 94 degrees. The normal high is 89. Yesterday's low temperature was 65 degrees. The normal low is 64. No precipitation fell yesterday, which leaves the monthly total at 3.47 inches. This is 0.26 inches above the normal amount of 3.21 inches for August. The total precipitation for the year still stands at 23.98 inches, which is 0.71 inches above normal. Yesterday the maximum wind observed was 12 miles an hour from the east. The highest wind gust observed was 17 miles per hour from the east. The normal high temperature for today is 89 degrees, and the normal low is 64. Sunrise today is at 6:46 a.m. and sunset is at 8:12 p.m. This is NOAA Weather Radio Station WXK91, in Topeka. Here are the 7 a.m. conditions for the local area. At Topeka, it was partly cloudy. The temperature was 70 degrees, the dew point 68, and the relative humidity was 93%. The wind was calm. The pressure was 30.08 inches and rising. At Manhattan, it was mostly cloudy. The temperature was 71 degrees, the dew point 67, and the relative humidity was 87%. The wind was east at 7 miles an hour. Around the region, at Concordia, a thunderstorm was reported, with a temperature of 70. At Wichita, thunder was reported, with a temperature of 81. It was clear, with a temperature of 73 at Kansas City, and 72 at Springfield. It was partly cloudy, with a temperature of 66 at Lawrence, and 70 at Emporia. At Beatrice, it was mostly cloudy, with a temperature of 69. At Omaha, it was cloudy, with a temperature of 67. Once again, at Manhattan, it was 71 degrees under mostly cloudy skies. Once again, at Topeka, it was 70 degrees under partly cloudy skies. Now here is your National Weather Service forecast. Today, mostly cloudy with a chance of showers this morning, then sunny with a slight chance of showers this afternoon. Highs in the upper 80s. Northeast winds 5 to 10 miles per hour. Chance of rain 50%. Tonight, mostly clear in the evening, then becoming partly cloudy. Humid with lows in the middle 60s. East winds around 5 miles per hour. Sunday, mostly cloudy in the morning, then partly sunny with a slight chance of showers in the afternoon. Humid with highs in the lower 80s. East winds 5 to 10 miles per hour. Sunday night, partly cloudy. A slight chance of showers and thunderstorms after midnight. Humid with lows in the middle 60s. East winds 5 to 10 miles per hour. Monday, mostly sunny. Humid with highs in the upper 80s. East winds 5 to 10 miles per hour. Monday night, mostly clear in the evening, then becoming partly cloudy. Lows in the upper 60s. Tuesday, mostly sunny. Highs in the upper 80s. Tuesday night, partly cloudy. A slight chance of showers and thunderstorms after midnight. Lows in the upper 60s. Wednesday, mostly cloudy with a slight chance of showers and thunderstorms in the morning, then mostly sunny in the afternoon. Highs in the upper 80s. Wednesday night, mostly clear. A slight chance of showers and thunderstorms after midnight. Lows in the upper 60s. Thursday and Thursday night, partly cloudy. Highs in the upper 80s. Lows in the upper 60s. Friday, mostly sunny. A slight chance of showers and thunderstorms in the morning,

around 90. The Rangeland Fire Danger Index will be in a low category this afternoon. Low fire danger means controlled burns can be executed with reasonable safety. Check with local authorities to ensure burning is allowed before starting a planned burn. This hazardous weather outlook is for Central Kansas, East Central Kansas, North Central Kansas, and Northeast Kansas. For today and tonight, a few strong wind gusts could occur with any storms that move into northern Kansas this morning. For Sunday through Friday, the probability for widespread hazardous weather is low. The Topeka, Kansas climate summary for yesterday, August 21, 2026. Yesterday's high temperature was 95 degrees. The normal high is 88. The record high is 107 degrees, which was set in 2003. Yesterday's low temperature was 65 degrees. The normal low is 66. The record low is 45 degrees, which was set in 1956. No precipitation fell yesterday, which leaves the monthly total at 0.48 inches. This is 2.57 inches below the normal amount of 3.05 inches for August. The total precipitation for the year still stands at 29.34 inches, which is 3.95 inches above normal. Yesterday the maximum wind observed was 31 miles an hour from the north. The highest wind gust observed was 44 miles per hour from the north. The normal high temperature for today is 88 degrees, and the normal low is 66. The record high for today is 103, which occurred in 1936, and the record low is 48, which occurred in 1889. Sunrise today is at 6:42 a.m. and sunset is at 8:08 p.m. The Manhattan, Kansas climate summary for yesterday, August 21, 2026. Yesterday's high temperature was 94 degrees. The normal high is 89. Yesterday's low temperature was 65 degrees. The normal low is 64. No precipitation fell yesterday, which leaves the monthly total at 3.47 inches. This is 0.26 inches above the normal amount of 3.21 inches for August. The total precipitation for the year still stands at 23.98 inches, which is 0.71 inches above normal. Yesterday the maximum wind observed was 12 miles an hour from the east. The highest wind gust observed was 17 miles per hour from the east. The normal high temperature for today is 89 degrees, and the normal low is 64. Sunrise today is at 6:46 a.m. and sunset is at 8:12 p.m. This is NOAA Weather Radio Station WXK91 in Topeka. Here are the 7 a.m. conditions for the local area. The temperature was 70 degrees, the dew point 68, and the relative humidity was 93%. The wind was calm. The pressure was 30.08 inches and rising. At Manhattan, it was mostly cloudy. The temperature was 71 degrees, the dew point 67, and the relative humidity was 87%. The wind was east at 7 miles an hour. Around the region, at Concordia, a thunderstorm was reported, with a temperature of 70. At Wichita, thunder was reported, with a temperature of 73 at Kansas City, and 72 at Springfield. It was partly cloudy, with a temperature of 66 at Lawrence, and 70 at Emporia. At Beatrice, it was mostly cloudy, with a temperature of 69. At Omaha, it was cloudy, with a temperature of 67. Once again, at Manhattan, it was 71 degrees under mostly cloudy skies. Once again, at Topeka, it was 70 degrees under partly cloudy skies. The current time is 7:23 a.m. Central Daylight Time. Now here is your National Weather Service forecast. Today, mostly cloudy with a chance of showers this morning, then sunny with a slight chance of showers this afternoon. Highs in the upper 80s. Northeast winds 5 to 10 miles per hour. Chance of rain 50%. Tonight, mostly clear in the evening, then becoming partly cloudy.
humid with

blows in the middle 60s. East winds around 5 miles per hour. Sunday, mostly cloudy in the morning, then partly sunny with a slight chance of showers in the afternoon. Humid with highs in the lower 80s. East winds 5 to 10 miles per hour. Sunday night, partly cloudy. A slight chance of showers and thunderstorms after midnight. Humid with lows in the middle 60s. East winds 5 to 10 miles per hour. Monday, mostly sunny. Humid with highs in the upper 80s. East winds 5 to 10 miles per hour. Monday night, mostly clear in the evening, then becoming partly cloudy. Lows in the upper 60s. Tuesday, mostly sunny. Highs in the upper 80s. Tuesday night, partly cloudy. A slight chance of showers and thunderstorms after midnight. Lows in the upper 60s. Wednesday, mostly cloudy with a slight chance of showers and thunderstorms in the morning, then mostly sunny in the afternoon. Highs in the upper 80s. Wednesday night, mostly clear. A slight chance of showers and thunderstorms after midnight. Lows in the upper 60s. Thursday and Thursday night, partly cloudy. Highs in the upper 80s. Lows in the upper 60s. Friday, mostly sunny. A slight chance of showers and thunderstorms in the morning. Highs around 90. This hazardous weather outlook is for central Kansas, east central Kansas, north central Kansas and northeast Kansas. For today and tonight, a few strong wind gusts could occur with any storms that move into northern Kansas this morning. For Sunday through Friday, the probability for widespread hazardous weather is low. The Topeka, Kansas climate summary for yesterday, August 21, 2026. Yesterday's high temperature was 95 degrees. The normal high is 88. The record high is 107 degrees, which was set in 2003. Yesterday's low temperature was 65 degrees. The normal low is 66. The record low is 45 degrees, which was set in 1956. No precipitation fell yesterday, which leaves the monthly total at 0.48 inches. This is 2.57 inches below the normal amount of 3.05 inches for August. The total precipitation for the year still stands at 29.34 inches, which is 3.95 inches above normal. Yesterday the maximum wind observed was 31 miles an hour from the north. The highest wind gust observed was 44 miles per hour from the north. The normal high temperature for today is 88 degrees, and the normal low is 66. The record high for today is 103, which occurred in 1936, and the record low is 48, which occurred in 1889. Sunrise today is at 6:42 a.m. and sunset is at 8:08 p.m. The Manhattan, Kansas climate summary for yesterday, August 21, 2026. Yesterday's high temperature was 94 degrees. The normal high is 89. Yesterday's low temperature was 65 degrees. The normal low is 64. No precipitation fell yesterday, which leaves the monthly total at

XK91 in Topeka. Here are the 7 a.m. conditions for the local area. At Topeka, it was partly cloudy. The temperature was 70 degrees, the dew point 68, and the relative humidity was 93%. The wind was calm. The pressure was 30.08 inches and rising. At Manhattan, it was mostly cloudy. The temperature was 71 degrees, the dew point 67, and the relative humidity was 87%. The wind was east at 7 miles an hour. Around the region, at Concordia, a thunderstorm was reported, with a temperature of 70. At Wichita, thunder was reported, with a temperature of 81. It was clear, with a temperature of 73 at Kansas City, and 72 at Springfield. It was partly cloudy, with a temperature of 66 at Lawrence, and 70 at Emporia. At Beatrice, it was mostly cloudy, with a temperature of 69. At Omaha, it was cloudy, with a temperature of 67. Once again, at Manhattan, it was 71 degrees under mostly cloudy skies. Once again, at Topeka, it was 70 degrees under partly cloudy skies. The Rangeland Fire Danger Index will be in a low category this afternoon. Low fire danger means controlled burns can be executed with reasonable safety. Check with local authorities to ensure burning is allowed before starting a planned burn. Station WXK91 in Topeka. Here are the 7 a.m. conditions for the local area. At Topeka, it was partly cloudy. The temperature was 70 degrees, the dew point 68, and the relative humidity was 93%. The wind was calm. The pressure was 30.08 inches and rising. At Manhattan, it was mostly cloudy. The temperature was 71 degrees, the dew point 67, and the relative humidity was 87%. The wind was east at 7 miles an hour. Around the region, at Concordia, a thunderstorm was reported, with a temperature of 70. At Wichita, thunder was reported, with a temperature of 81. It was clear, with a temperature of 73 at Kansas City, and 72 at Springfield. It was partly cloudy, with a temperature of 66 at Lawrence, and 70 at Emporia. At Beatrice, it was mostly cloudy, with a temperature of 69. At Omaha, it was cloudy, with a temperature of 67. Once again, at Manhattan, it was 71 degrees under mostly cloudy skies. Once again, at Topeka, it was 70 degrees under partly cloudy skies. Now here is your National Weather Service forecast. Today, mostly cloudy with a chance of showers this morning, then sunny with a slight chance of showers this afternoon. Highs in the upper 80s. Northeast winds 5 to 10 miles per hour. Chance of rain 50%. Tonight, mostly clear in the evening, then becoming partly cloudy. Humid with lows in the middle 60s. East winds around 5 miles per hour. Sunday, mostly cloudy with showers in the afternoon. Humid with highs in the lower 80s. East winds 5 to 10 miles per hour. Sunday night, partly cloudy. A slight chance of showers and thunderstorms after midnight. Humid with lows in the middle 60s. East winds 5 to 10 miles per hour. Monday, mostly sunny. Humid with highs in the upper 80s. East winds 5 to 10 miles per hour. Monday night, mostly clear in the evening, then becoming partly cloudy. Lows in the upper 60s. Tuesday, mostly sunny. Highs in the upper 80s. Tuesday night, partly cloudy. A slight chance of showers and thunderstorms after midnight. Lows in the upper 60s. Wednesday, mostly cloudy with a slight chance of showers and thunderstorms in the morning, then mostly sunny in the afternoon. Showers and thunderstorms after midnight. Lows in the upper 60s. Wednesday, mostly cloudy with a slight chance of showers and thunderstorms in the morning, then mostly sunny in the afternoon. Highs in the upper 80s. Wednesday night, mostly clear. A slight chance of showers and thunderstorms.

after midnight. Lows in the upper 60s. Thursday and Thursday night, partly cloudy. Highs in the upper 80s. Lows in the upper 60s. Friday, mostly sunny. A slight chance of showers and thunderstorms in the morning. Highs around 90. Now here is your National Weather Service forecast. Today, mostly cloudy with a chance of showers with a slight chance of thunderstorms this morning, then sunny this afternoon. Highs in the upper 80s. Northeast winds 5 to 10 miles per hour. Chance of rain 50%. Tonight, mostly clear in the evening, then becoming partly cloudy. Humid with lows in the middle 60s. East winds around 5 miles per hour. Sunday, mostly cloudy in the morning, then partly sunny with a slight chance of showers in the afternoon. Humid with highs in the lower 80s. East winds 5 to 10 miles per hour. Sunday night, partly cloudy. A slight chance of showers and thunderstorms after midnight. Humid with lows in the middle 60s. East winds 5 to 10 miles per hour. Monday, mostly sunny. Humid with highs in the upper 80s. East winds 5 to 10 miles per hour. Monday night, mostly clear in the evening, then becoming partly cloudy. Lows in the upper 60s. Tuesday, mostly sunny. Highs in the upper 80s. Tuesday night, partly cloudy. A slight chance of showers and thunderstorms after midnight. Lows in the upper 60s. Wednesday, mostly cloudy with a slight chance of showers and thunderstorms in the morning, then mostly sunny in the afternoon. Highs in the upper 80s. Wednesday night, mostly clear. A slight chance of showers and thunderstorms after midnight. Lows in the upper 60s. Thursday and Thursday night, partly cloudy. Highs in the upper 80s. Lows in the upper 60s. Friday, mostly sunny. A slight chance of showers and thunderstorms in the morning. Highs around 90. This hazardous weather outlook is for Central Kansas, East Central Kansas, North Central Kansas and Northeast Kansas. For today and tonight, a few strong wind gusts could occur with any storms that move into Northern Kansas this morning. For Sunday through Friday, the probability for widespread hazardous weather is low. The Topeka, Kansas climate summary for yesterday, August 21, 2026. Yesterday's high temperature was 95 degrees. The normal high is 88. The record high is 107 degrees, which was set in 2003. Yesterday's low temperature was 65 degrees. The normal low is 66. The record low is 45 degrees, which was set in 1956. No precipitation fell yesterday, which leaves the monthly total at 0.48 inches. This is 2.57 inches below the normal amount of 3.05 inches for August. The total precipitation for the year still stands at 29.34 inches, which is 3.95 inches above normal. Yesterday the maximum wind observed was 31 miles an hour from the north. The highest wind gust observed was 44 miles per hour from the north. The normal high temperature for today is 88 degrees, and the normal low is 66. The record high for today is 103, which occurred in 1936, and the record low is 48, which occurred in 1889. Sunrise today is at 6:42 a.m. and sunset is at 8:08 p.m. The Manhattan, Kansas climate summary for yesterday, August 21, 2026. Yesterday's high temperature was 94 degrees. The normal high is 89. Yesterday's low temperature was 65 degrees. The normal low is 64. No precipitation fell yesterday, which leaves the monthly total at 3.47 inches. This is 0.26 inches above the normal amount of 3.21 inches for August. The total precipitation for the year still stands at 23.98 inches, which is 0.71 inches above normal.
Yesterday, the maximum wind observed was 12 miles an hour from the east. The highest wind gust observed was 17 miles per hour from the east. The normal high temperature for today is 89 degrees, and the normal low is 64. Sunrise today is at 6:46 a.m. and sunset is at 8:12 p.m. This is NOAA Weather Radio WXK91 in Topeka. The current time is 7:38 a.m. Central Daylight Time. 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The Rangeland Fire Danger Index will be in the low category this afternoon. Low fire danger means controlled burns can be executed with reasonable safety. Check with local authorities to ensure burning is allowed before starting a planned burn. Here are the 7 a.m. conditions for the local area. At Topeka, it was partly cloudy. The temperature was 70 degrees, the dew point 68, and the relative humidity was 93%. The wind was calm. The pressure was 30.08 inches and rising. At Manhattan, it was mostly cloudy. The temperature was 71 degrees, the dew point 67, and the relative humidity was 87%. The wind was east at 7 miles an hour. Around the region, at Concordia, a thunderstorm was reported, with a temperature of 70. At Wichita, thunder was reported, with a temperature of 81. It was clear, with a temperature of 73 at Kansas City, and 72 at Springfield. It was partly cloudy, with a temperature of 66 at Lawrence, and 70 at Emporia. At Beatrice, it was mostly cloudy, with a temperature of 69. At Omaha, it was cloudy, with a temperature of 67. Once again, at Manhattan, it was 71 degrees under mostly cloudy skies. Once again, at Topeka, it was 70 degrees under partly cloudy skies. Now here is your National Weather Service forecast. Today, mostly cloudy with a chance of showers with a slight chance of thunderstorms this morning, then sunny this afternoon. Highs in the upper 80s. Northeast winds 5 to 10 miles per hour. Chance of rain 50%. Tonight, mostly clear in the evening, then becoming partly cloudy. Humid with lows in the middle 60s. East winds around 5 miles per hour. Sunday, mostly cloudy in the morning, then partly sunny with a slight chance of showers in the afternoon. Humid with highs in the lower 80s. East winds 5 to 10 miles per hour. Sunday night, partly cloudy. A slight chance of showers and thunderstorms after midnight. Humid with lows in the middle 60s. East winds 5 to 10 miles per hour. Monday, mostly sunny. Humid with highs in the upper 80s. East winds 5 to 10 miles per hour. Monday night, mostly clear in the evening, then becoming partly cloudy. Lows in the upper 60s. Tuesday, mostly sunny. Highs in the upper 80s. Tuesday night, partly cloudy. A slight chance of showers and thunderstorms after midnight. Lows in the upper 60s. Wednesday, mostly cloudy with a slight chance of showers and thunderstorms in the morning, then mostly sunny in the afternoon. Highs in the upper 80s. Wednesday night, mostly clear. A slight chance of showers and thunderstorms after midnight. Lows in the upper 60s. Thursday and Thursday night, partly cloudy. Highs in the upper 80s. Lows in the upper 60s. Friday, mostly sunny. A slight chance of showers and thunderstorms in the morning. This hazardous weather outlook is for Central Kansas, East Central Kansas, North Central Kansas and Northeast Kansas. For today and tonight, a few strong wind gusts could occur with any storms that move into northern Kansas this morning. For Sunday through Friday, the probability for widespread hazardous weather is low. The Topeka, Kansas climate summary for yesterday, August 21, 2026. Yesterday's high temperature was 95 degrees. The normal high is 88.
The record high is 107 degrees, which was set in 2003. Yesterday's low temperature was 60.

65 degrees. The normal low is 66. The record low is 45 degrees, which was set in 1956. No precipitation fell yesterday, which leaves the monthly total at 0.48 inches. This is 2.57 inches below the normal amount of 3.05 inches for August. The total precipitation for the year still stands at 29.34 inches, which is 3.95 inches above normal. Yesterday the maximum wind observed was 31 miles an hour from the north. The highest wind gust observed was 44 miles per hour from the north. The normal high temperature for today is 88 degrees, and the normal low is 66. The record high for today is 103, which occurred in 1936, and the record low is 48, which occurred in 1889. Sunrise today is at 6:42 a.m. and sunset is at 8:08 p.m. The Manhattan, Kansas climate summary for yesterday, August 21, 2026. Yesterday's high temperature was 94 degrees. The normal high is 89. Yesterday's low temperature was 65 degrees. The normal low is 64. No precipitation fell yesterday, which leaves the monthly total at 3.47 inches. This is 0.26 inches above the normal amount of 3.21 inches for August. The total precipitation for the year still stands at 23.98 inches, which is 0.71 inches above normal. Yesterday the maximum wind observed was 12 miles an hour from the east. The highest wind gust observed was 17 miles per hour from the east. The normal high temperature for today is 89 degrees, and the normal low is 64. Sunrise today is at 6:46 a.m. and sunset is at 8:12 p.m. This is NOAA Weather Radio Station WXK91 in Topeka. Here are the 7 a.m. conditions for the local area. At Topeka, it was partly cloudy. The temperature was 70 degrees, the dew point 68, and the relative humidity was 93%. The wind was calm. The pressure was 30.08 inches and rising. At Manhattan, it was mostly cloudy. The temperature was 71 degrees, the dew point 67, and the relative humidity was 87%. The wind was east at 7 miles an hour. Around the region, at Concordia, a thunderstorm was reported, with a temperature of 70. At Wichita, thunder was reported, with a temperature of 81. It was clear, with a temperature of 73 at Kansas City, and 72 at Springfield. It was partly cloudy, with a temperature of 66 at Lawrence, and 70 at Emporia. At Beatrice, it was mostly cloudy, with a temperature of 69. At Omaha, it was cloudy, with a temperature of 67. Once again, at Manhattan, it was 71 degrees under mostly cloudy skies. Once again, at Topeka, it was 70 degrees under partly cloudy skies. Now here is your National Weather Service forecast. Today, mostly cloudy with a chance of showers with a slight chance of thunderstorms this morning, then sunny this afternoon. Highs in the upper 80s. Northeast winds 5 to 10 miles per hour. Chance of rain 50%. Tonight, mostly clear in the evening, then becoming partly cloudy. Humid with lows in the middle 60s. East winds around 5 miles per hour. Sunday, mostly cloudy in the morning, then partly sunny with a slight chance of showers in the afternoon. Humid with highs in the lower 80s. East winds 5 to 10 miles per hour. Sunday night, partly cloudy. A slight chance of showers and thunderstorms after midnight. Humid with lows in the middle 60s. East winds 5 to 10 miles per hour. Monday, mostly sunny. Humid with highs in the upper 80s. East winds 5 to 10 miles per hour. Monday night, mostly clear in the evening, then becoming partly cloudy. Lows in the upper 60s. Tuesday, mostly sunny. Highs in the upper 80s. Tuesday night, partly cloudy. A slight chance of showers and thunderstorms after midnight.

lows in the upper 60s. Wednesday, mostly cloudy with a slight chance of showers and thunderstorms in the morning, then mostly sunny in the afternoon. Highs in the upper 80s. Wednesday night, mostly clear. A slight chance of showers and thunderstorms after midnight. Lows in the upper 60s. Thursday and Thursday night, partly cloudy. Highs in the upper 80s. Lows in the upper 60s. Friday, mostly sunny. A slight chance of showers and thunderstorms in the morning. Highs around 90. The Rangeland Fire Danger Index will be in a low category this afternoon. Low fire danger means controlled burns can be executed with reasonable safety. Check with local authorities to ensure burning is allowed before starting a planned burn. This hazardous weather outlook is for Central Kansas, East Central Kansas, North Central Kansas and Northeast Kansas. This could occur with any storms that move into Northern Kansas this morning. For Sunday through Friday, the probability for widespread hazardous weather is low. The Topeka, Kansas climate summary for yesterday, August 21, 2026. Yesterday's high temperature was 95 degrees. The normal high is 88. The record high is 107 degrees, which was set in 2003. Yesterday's low temperature was 65 degrees. The normal low is 66. The record low is 45 degrees, which was set in 1956. No precipitation fell yesterday, which leaves the monthly total at 0.48 inches. This is 2.57 inches below the normal amount of 3.05 inches for August. The total precipitation for the year still stands at 29.34 inches, which is 3.95 inches above normal. Yesterday the maximum wind observed was 31 miles an hour from the north. The highest wind gust observed was 44 miles per hour from the north. The normal high temperature for today is 88 degrees, and the normal low is 66. The record high for today is 103, which occurred in 1936, and the record low is 48, which occurred in 1889. Sunrise today is at 6:42 a.m. and sunset is at 8:08 p.m. The Manhattan, Kansas climate summary for yesterday, August 21, 2026. Yesterday's high temperature was 94 degrees. The normal high is 89. Yesterday's low temperature was 65 degrees. The normal low is 64. No precipitation fell yesterday, which leaves the monthly total. This is 0.26 inches above the normal amount of 3.21 inches for August. The total precipitation for the year still stands at 23.98 inches, which is 0.71 inches above normal. Yesterday the maximum wind observed was 12 miles an hour from the east. The highest wind gust observed was 17 miles per hour from the east. The normal high temperature for today is 89 degrees, and the normal low is 64. Sunrise today is at 6:46 a.m. and sunset is at 8:12 p.m. This is NOAA Weather Radio Station WXK91, in Topeka. Here are the 7 a.m. conditions for the local area. At Topeka, it was partly cloudy. The temperature was 70 degrees, the dew point 68, and the relative humidity was 93%. The wind was calm. The pressure was 30.08 inches and rising. At Manhattan, it was mostly cloudy. The temperature 7, and the relative humidity was 87%. The wind was east at 7 miles an hour. Around the region, at Concordia, a thunderstorm was reported, with a temperature of 70. At Wichita, thunder was reported, with a temperature of 81. It was clear, with a temperature of 73 at Kansas City, and 72 at Springfield. It was partly cloudy, with a temperature of 66 at Lawrence, and 70 at Emporia. At Beatrice, it was mostly cloudy, with a temperature of 69. At Omaha, it was cloudy, with a temperature of 67. Once again, at Manhattan, it was 71 degrees under mostly cloudy skies. Once again, at

Pika, it was 70 degrees under partly cloudy skies. The current time is 7:53 a.m. Central Daylight Time. Now here is your National Weather Service forecast. Today, mostly cloudy with a chance of showers with a slight chance of thunderstorms this morning, then sunny this afternoon. Highs in the upper 80s. Northeast winds 5 to 10 miles per hour. Chance of rain 50%. Tonight, mostly clear in the evening, then becoming partly cloudy. Humid with lows in the middle 60s. East winds around 5 miles per hour. Sunday, mostly cloudy in the morning, then partly sunny with a slight chance of showers in the afternoon. Humid with highs in the lower 80s. East winds 5 to 10 miles per hour. Sunday night, partly cloudy. A slight chance of showers and thunderstorms after midnight. Humid with lows in the middle 60s. East winds 5 to 10 miles per hour. Monday, mostly sunny. Humid with highs in the upper 80s. East winds 5 to 10 miles per hour. Monday night, mostly clear in the evening, then becoming partly cloudy. Lows in the upper 60s. Tuesday, mostly sunny. Highs in the upper 80s. Tuesday night, partly cloudy. A slight chance of showers and thunderstorms after midnight. Lows in the upper 60s. Wednesday, mostly cloudy with a slight chance of showers and thunderstorms in the morning, then mostly sunny in the afternoon. Highs in the upper 80s. Wednesday night, mostly clear. A slight chance of showers and thunderstorms after midnight. Lows in the upper 60s. Thursday and Thursday night, partly cloudy. Highs in the upper 80s. Lows in the upper 60s. Friday, mostly sunny. A slight chance of showers and thunderstorms in the morning. Highs around 90. This hazardous weather outlook is for Central Kansas, East Central Kansas, North Central Kansas and Northeast Kansas. For today and tonight, a few strong wind gusts could occur with any storms that move into Northern Kansas this morning. For Sunday through Friday, the probability for widespread hazardous weather is low. The Topeka, Kansas climate summary for yesterday, August 21, 2026. Yesterday's high temperature was 95 degrees. The normal high is 88. The record high is 107 degrees, which was set in 2003. Yesterday's low temperature was 65 degrees. The normal low is 66. The record low is 45 degrees, which was set in 1956. No precipitation fell yesterday, which leaves the monthly total at 0.48 inches. This is 2.57 inches below the normal amount of 3.05 inches for August. The total precipitation for the year still stands at 29.34 inches, which is 3.95 inches above normal. Yesterday the maximum wind observed was 31 miles an hour from the north. The highest wind gust observed was 44 miles per hour from the north. The normal high temperature for today is 88 degrees. And the normal low is 66. The record high for today is 103, which occurred in 1936, and the record low is 48, which occurred in 1889. Sunrise today is at 6:42 a.m. and sunset is at 8:08 p.m. The Manhattan, Kansas climate summary for yesterday, August 21, 2026. Yesterday's high temperature was 94 degrees. The normal high is 89. Yesterday's low temperature was 65 degrees. The normal low is 64. No precipitation fell yesterday, which leaves the monthly total at 3.47 inches. This is 0.26 inches above the normal amount of 3.21 inches for August. The total precipitation for the year still stands at 23.98 inches, which is 0.71 inches above normal. Yesterday the maximum wind observed was 12 miles an hour from the east. The highest wind gust observed was 17 miles per hour from the east.
The normal high temperature for today is 89 degrees, and the normal low is 64. Sunrise today is at 6:46 a.m. and sunset is at 8:12 p.m. This is NOAA Weather Radio Station WXK91 in Topeka. Here are the 7 a.m. conditions for the local area. At Topeka, it was partly cloudy. The temperature was 70 degrees, the dew point 68, and the relative humidity was 93%. The wind was calm. The pressure was 30.08 inches and rising. At Manhattan, it was mostly cloudy. The temperature was 71 degrees, the dew point 67, and the relative humidity was 87%. The wind was east at 7 miles an hour. Around the region, at Concordia, a thunderstorm was reported with a temperature of 70. At Wichita, thunder was reported with a temperature of 81. It was clear with a temperature of 73 at Kansas City and 72 at Springfield. It was partly cloudy with a temperature of 66 at Lawrence and 70 at Emporia. At Beatrice, it was mostly cloudy with a temperature of 69. At Omaha, it was cloudy with a temperature of 67. Once again, at Manhattan, it was 71 degrees under mostly cloudy skies. Once again, at Topeka, it was 70 degrees under partly cloudy skies. The Rangeland Fire Danger Index will be in the low category this afternoon. Low fire danger means controlled burns can be executed with reasonable safety. Check with local authorities to ensure burning is allowed before starting a planned burn. Now here is your National Weather Service forecast. Today, mostly cloudy with a chance of showers with a slight chance of thunderstorms this morning, then sunny this afternoon. Highs in the upper 80s. Northeast winds 5 to 10 miles per hour. Chance of rain 50%. Tonight, mostly clear in the evening, then becoming partly cloudy. Humid with lows in the middle 60s. East winds around 5 miles per hour. Sunday, mostly cloudy in the morning, then partly sunny with a slight chance of showers in the afternoon. Humid with highs in the lower 80s. East winds 5 to 10 miles per hour. Sunday night, partly cloudy. A slight chance of showers and thunderstorms after midnight. Humid with lows in the middle 60s. East winds 5 to 10 miles per hour. Monday, mostly sunny. Humid with highs in the upper 80s. East winds 5 to 10 miles per hour. Monday night, mostly cloudy. Lows in the upper 60s. Tuesday, mostly sunny. Highs in the upper 80s. Tuesday night, partly cloudy. A slight chance of showers and thunderstorms after midnight. Lows in the upper 60s. Wednesday, mostly cloudy with a slight chance of showers and thunderstorms in the morning, then mostly sunny in the afternoon. Highs in the upper 80s. Wednesday night, mostly clear. A slight chance of showers and thunderstorms after midnight. Lows in the upper 60s. Thursday and Thursday night, partly cloudy. Highs in the upper 80s. Lows in the upper 60s. Friday, mostly sunny. A slight chance of showers and thunderstorms in the morning. Highs around 90. This hazardous weather outlook is for Central Kansas, East Central Kansas, North Central Kansas, and Northeast Kansas. For today and tonight, a few strong wind gusts could occur with any storms that move into northern Kansas this morning. For Sunday through Friday, the probability for widespread hazardous weather is low. The Topeka, Kansas climate summary for yesterday, August 21, 2026. Yesterday's high temperature was 95 degrees. The normal high is 88. The record high is 107 degrees, which was set in 2003. Yesterday's low temperature was 65 degrees. The normal low is 66. The record low is 45 degrees, which was set in 1956. No precipitation fell yesterday, which leaves the monthly total at 0.48 inches.
This is 2.57 inches below the normal amount of 3.05 inches for August. The total precipitation for the year still stands at 29.34 inches, which is 3.95 inches above normal. Yesterday, the maximum wind observed was 31 miles an hour from the north. The highest wind gust observed was 44 miles per hour from the north. The normal high temperature for today is 88 degrees, and the normal low is 66. The record high for today is 103, which occurred in 1936, and the record low is 48, which occurred in 18.

Sunday night, partly cloudy. A slight chance of showers and thunderstorms after midnight. Humid with lows in the middle 60s. East winds 5 to 10 miles per hour. Monday, mostly sunny. Humid with highs in the upper 80s. East winds 5 to 10 miles per hour. Then becoming partly cloudy. Lows in the upper 60s. Tuesday, mostly sunny. Highs in the upper 80s. Tuesday night, partly cloudy. A slight chance of showers and thunderstorms after midnight. Lows in the upper 60s. Wednesday, mostly cloudy with a slight chance of showers and thunderstorms in the morning, then mostly sunny in the afternoon. Highs in the upper 80s. Wednesday night, mostly clear. A slight chance of showers and thunderstorms after midnight. Lows in the upper 60s. Thursday and Thursday night, partly cloudy. Highs in the upper 80s. Lows in the upper 60s. Friday, mostly sunny. A slight chance of showers and thunderstorms in the morning. Highs around 90. This hazardous weather outlook is for central Kansas, east central Kansas, north central Kansas, and northeast Kansas. For today and tonight, a few strong wind gusts could occur with any storms that move into northern Kansas this morning. For Sunday through Friday, the probability for widespread hazardous weather is low. The current time is 8:08 a.m. Central Daylight Time. The Topeka, Kansas climate summary for yesterday, August 21, 2026. Yesterday's high temperature was 95 degrees. The normal high is 88. The record high is 107 degrees, which was set in 2003. Yesterday's low temperature was 65 degrees. The normal low is 66. The record low is 45 degrees, which was set in 1956. No precipitation fell yesterday, which leaves the monthly total at 0.48 inches. This is 2.57 inches below the normal amount of 3.05 inches for August. The total precipitation for the year still stands at 29.34 inches, which is 3.95 inches above normal. Yesterday the maximum wind observed was 31 miles an hour from the north. The highest wind gust observed was 44 miles per hour from the north. The normal high temperature for today is 88 degrees, and the normal low is 66. The record high for today is 103, which occurred in 1936, and the record low is 48, which occurred in 1889. Sunrise today is at 6:42 a.m. and sunset is at 8:08 p.m. The Rangeland Fire Danger Index will be in the low category this afternoon. Low fire danger means controlled burns can be executed with reasonable safety. Check with local authorities to ensure burning is allowed before starting a planned burn. The Manhattan, Kansas climate summary for yesterday, August 21, 2026. Yesterday's high temperature was 94 degrees. The normal high is 89. Yesterday's low temperature was 65 degrees. The normal low is 64. No precipitation fell yesterday, which leaves the monthly total at 3.47 inches. This is 0.26 inches above the normal amount of 3.21 inches for August. The total precipitation for the year still stands at 23.98 inches, 0.71 inches above normal. Yesterday the maximum wind observed was 12 miles an hour from the east. The highest wind gust observed was 17 miles per hour from the east. The normal high temperature for today is 89 degrees, and the normal low is 64. Sunrise today is at 6:46 a.m. and sunset is at 8:12 p.m. This is NOAA Weather Radio Station WXK91 in Topeka. Now here is your National Weather Service forecast. Today, mostly cloudy with a chance of showers with a slight chance of thunderstorms this morning, then sunny this afternoon. Highs in the upper 80s. Northeast winds 5 to 10 miles per hour. Chance of rain 50%. Tonight, mostly clear in the evening.

been becoming partly cloudy. Humid with lows in the middle 60s. East winds around 5 miles per hour. Sunday, mostly cloudy in the morning, then partly sunny with a slight chance of showers in the afternoon. Humid with highs in the lower 80s. East winds 5 to 10 miles per hour. Sunday night, partly cloudy. A slight chance of showers and thunderstorms after midnight. Humid with lows in the middle 60s. East winds 5 to 10 miles per hour. Monday, mostly sunny. Humid with highs in the upper 80 miles per hour. Monday night, mostly clear in the evening, then becoming partly cloudy. Lows in the upper 60s. Tuesday, mostly sunny. Highs in the upper 80s. Tuesday night, partly cloudy. A slight chance of showers and thunderstorms after midnight. Lows in the upper 60s. Wednesday, mostly cloudy with a slight chance of showers and thunderstorms in the morning, then mostly sunny in the afternoon. Highs in the upper 80s. Wednesday night, mostly clear. A slight chance of showers and thunderstorms after midnight. Lows in the upper 60s. Thursday and Thursday night, partly cloudy. Highs in the upper 80s. Lows in the upper 60s. Friday, mostly sunny. A slight chance of showers and thunderstorms in the morning. Highs around 90. This hazardous weather outlook is for central Kansas, east central Kansas, north central Kansas, and northeast Kansas. For today and tonight, a few strong wind gusts could occur with any storms that move into northern Kansas this morning. For Sunday through Friday, the probability for widespread hazardous weather is low. The Topeka, Kansas climate summary for yesterday, August 21, 2026. Yesterday's high temperature was 95 degrees. The normal high is 88. The record high is 107 degrees, which was set in 2003. Yesterday's low temperature was 65 degrees. The normal low is 66. The record low is 45 degrees, which was set in 1956. No precipitation fell yesterday, which leaves the monthly total at 0.48 inches. This is 2.57 inches below the normal amount of 3.05 inches for August. The total precipitation for the year still stands at 29.34 inches, which is 3.95 inches above normal. Yesterday the maximum wind observed was 31 miles an hour from the north. The highest wind gust observed was 44 miles per hour from the north. The normal high temperature for today is 88 degrees. And the normal low is 66. The record high for today is 103, which occurred in 1936, and the record low is 48, which occurred in 1889. Sunrise today is at 6:42 a.m. and sunset is at 8:08 p.m. The Manhattan, Kansas climate summary for yesterday, August 21, 2026. Yesterday's high temperature was 94 degrees. The normal high is 89. Yesterday's low temperature was 65 degrees. The normal low is 64. No precipitation fell yesterday, which leaves the monthly total at 3.47 inches. This is 0.26 inches above the normal amount of 3.21 inches for August. The total precipitation for the year still stands at 23.98 inches, which is 0.71 inches above normal. Yesterday the maximum wind observed was 12 miles an hour from the east. The highest wind gust observed was 17 miles per hour from the east. The normal high temperature for today is 89 degrees, and the normal low is 64. Sunrise today is at 6:46 a.m. and sunset is at 8:12 p.m. This is NOAA Weather Radio Station WXK91 in Topeka. Here are the 8 a.m. conditions for the local area. At Topeka, it was cloudy. The temperature was 71 degrees, the dew point 68. The wind was north at 9 miles an hour. The pressure was 30.13 inches and rising. At Manhattan, light rain was falling. The temperature was 71 degrees.

the dew point 68, and the relative humidity was 90%. The wind was northeast at 14 miles an hour, gusting to 21. Around the region, a thunderstorm was reported, with a temperature of 69 at Concordia, and 78 at Wichita. At Beatrice, rain was falling, with a temperature of 69. At Springfield, it was sunny, with a temperature of 77. It was partly sunny, with a temperature of 73 at Kansas City, and 72 at Emporia. It was cloudy, with a temperature of 71 at Lawrence, and 70 at Omaha. Once again, at Manhattan, it was 71 degrees with light rain. Once again, at Topeka, it was 71 degrees under cloudy skies. Now here is your National Weather Service forecast. Today, mostly cloudy with a chance of showers with a slight chance of thunderstorms this morning, then sunny this afternoon. Highs in the upper 80s. Northeast winds 5 to 10 miles per hour. Chance of rain 50%. Tonight, mostly clear in the evening, then becoming partly cloudy. Humid with lows in the middle 60s. East winds around 5 miles per hour. Sunday, mostly cloudy in the morning, then partly sunny with a slight chance of showers in the afternoon. Humid with highs in the lower 80s. East winds 5 to 10 miles per hour. Sunday night, partly cloudy. A slight chance of showers and thunderstorms after midnight. Humid with lows in the middle 60s. East winds 5 to 10 miles per hour. Monday, mostly sunny. Humid with highs in the upper 80s. East winds 5 to 10 miles per hour. Monday night, mostly clear in the evening, then becoming partly cloudy. Lows in the upper 60s. Tuesday, mostly sunny. Highs in the upper 80s. Tuesday night, partly cloudy. A slight chance of showers and thunderstorms after midnight. Lows in the upper 60s. Wednesday, mostly cloudy with a slight chance of showers and thunderstorms in the morning, then mostly sunny in the afternoon. Highs in the upper 80s. Wednesday night, mostly clear. A slight chance of showers and thunderstorms after midnight. Lows in the upper 60s. Thursday and Thursday night, partly cloudy. Highs in the upper 80s. Lows in the upper 60s. Friday, mostly sunny. A slight chance of showers and thunderstorms in the morning. Highs around 90. The Rangeland Fire Danger Index will be in a low category this afternoon. Low fire danger means controlled burns can be executed with reasonable safety. Check with local authorities to ensure burning is allowed before starting a planned burn. This hazardous weather outlook is for Central Kansas, East Central Kansas, North Central Kansas and Northeast Kansas. For today and tonight, a few strong wind gusts could occur with any storms that move into northern Kansas this morning. For Sunday through Friday, the probability for widespread hazardous weather is low. The Topeka, Kansas climate summary for yesterday, August 21, 2026. Yesterday's high temperature was 95 degrees. The normal high is 88. The record high is 107 degrees, which was set in 2003. Yesterday's low temperature was 65 degrees. The normal low is 66. The record low is 45 degrees, which was set in 1956. No precipitation fell yesterday, which leaves the monthly total at 0.48 inches. This is 2.57 inches below the normal amount of 3.05 inches for August. The total precipitation for the year still stands at 29.34 inches, which is 3.95 inches above normal. Yesterday the maximum wind observed was 31 miles an hour from the north. The highest wind gust observed was 44 miles per hour from the north. The normal high temperature for today is 88 degrees, and the normal low is 66. The record high for today is 103, which occurred in 1936, and the record low is 48, which occurred in 1889. Sunrise today is at 6:42 a.m. and sunset is at 8:08

p.m. The Manhattan, Kansas climate summary for yesterday. Yesterday's high temperature was 94 degrees. The normal high is 89. Yesterday's low temperature was 65 degrees. The normal low is 64. No precipitation fell yesterday, which leaves the monthly total at 3.47 inches. This is 0.26 inches above the normal amount of 3.21 inches for August. The total precipitation is 9.8 inches, which is 0.71 inches above normal. Yesterday the maximum wind observed was 12 miles an hour from the east. The highest wind gust observed was 17 miles per hour from the east. The normal high temperature for today is 89 degrees, and the normal low is 64. Sunrise today is at 6:46 a.m. and sunset is at 8:12 p.m. This is 1, in Topeka. Here are the 8 a.m. conditions for the local area. At Topeka, it was cloudy. The temperature was 71 degrees, the dew point 68, and the relative humidity was 90%. The wind was north at 9 miles an hour. The pressure was 30.13 inches and rising. At Manhattan, light rain was falling. The temperature was 71 degrees, the dew point 68, and the relative humidity was 90%. The wind was northeast at 14 miles an hour, gusting to 21. Around the region, a thunderstorm was reported, with a temperature of 69 at Concordia, and 78 at Wichita. At Beatrice, rain was falling, with a temperature of 69. At Springfield, it was sunny, with a temperature of 77. It was partly sunny, with a temperature of 73 at Kansas City, and 72 at Emporia. It was cloudy, with a temperature of 71 at Lawrence, and 70 at Omaha. Once again, at Manhattan, it was 71 degrees with light rain. Once again, at Topeka, it was 71 degrees under cloudy skies. The current time is 8:23 a.m. Central Daylight Time. Now here is your National Weather Service forecast. Today, mostly cloudy with a chance of showers with a slight chance of thunderstorms this morning, then sunny this afternoon. Highs in the upper 80s. Northeast winds 5 to 10 miles per hour. Chance of rain 50%. Tonight, mostly clear in the evening, then becoming partly cloudy. Humid with lows in the middle 60s. East winds around 5 miles per hour. Sunday, mostly cloudy in the morning, then partly sunny with a slight chance of showers in the afternoon. Humid with highs in the lower 80s. East winds 5 to 10 miles per hour. Sunday night, partly cloudy. A slight chance of showers and thunderstorms after midnight. Humid with lows in the middle 60s. East winds 5 to 10 miles per hour. Monday, mostly sunny. Humid with highs in the upper 80s. East winds 5 to 10 miles per hour. Monday night, mostly clear in the evening, then becoming partly cloudy. Lows in the upper 60s. Tuesday, mostly sunny. Highs in the upper 80s. Tuesday night, partly cloudy. A slight chance of showers and thunderstorms after midnight. Lows in the upper 60s. Wednesday, mostly cloudy with a slight chance of showers and thunderstorms in the morning, then mostly sunny in the afternoon. Highs in the upper 80s. Wednesday night, mostly clear. A slight chance of showers and thunderstorms after midnight. Lows in the upper 60s. Thursday and Thursday night, partly cloudy. Highs in the upper 80s. Lows in the upper 60s. Friday, mostly sunny. A slight chance of showers and thunderstorms in the morning. Highs around 90. This hazardous weather outlook is for Central Kansas, East Central Kansas, North Central Kansas and Northeast Kansas. For today and tonight, a few strong wind gusts could occur with any storms that move into northern Kansas this morning. For Sunday through Friday, the probability for widespread hazardous weather is low. The Topeka, Kansas climate summary for yesterday, August 21st,

2026. Yesterday's high temperature was 95 degrees. The normal high is 88. The record high is 107 degrees, which was set in 2003. Yesterday's low temperature was 65 degrees. The normal low is 66. The record low is 45 degrees, which was set in 1956. No precipitation fell yesterday, which leaves the monthly total at 0.48 inches. This is 2.57 inches below the normal amount of 3.05 inches for August. The total precipitation for the year still stands at 29.34 inches, which is 3.95 inches above normal. Yesterday the maximum wind observed was 31 miles an hour from the north. The highest wind gust observed was 44 miles per hour from the north. The normal high temperature for today is 88 degrees, and the normal low is 66. The record high for today is 103, which occurred in 1936, and the record low is 48, which occurred in 1889. Sunrise today is at 6:42 a.m. and sunset is at 8:08 p.m. The Manhattan, Kansas climate summary for yesterday, August 21, 2026. Yesterday's high temperature was 94 degrees. The normal high is 89. Yesterday's low temperature was 65 degrees. The normal low is 64. No precipitation fell yesterday, which leaves the monthly total at 3.47 inches. This is 0.26 inches above the normal amount of 3.21 inches for August. The total precipitation for the year still stands at 23.98 inches, which is 0.71 inches above normal. Yesterday the maximum wind observed was 12 miles an hour from the east. The highest wind gust observed was 17 miles per hour from the east. The normal high temperature for today is 89 degrees, and the normal low is 64. Sunrise today is at 6:46 a.m.

at Manhattan, light rain was falling. The temperature was 71 degrees, the dew point 68, and the relative humidity was 90%. The wind was northeast at 14 miles an hour, gusting to 21. Around the region, a thunderstorm was reported, with a temperature of 69 at Concordia, and 78 at Wichita. At Beatrice, rain was falling, with a temperature of 69. At Springfield, it was sunny, with a temperature of 77. It was partly sunny, with a temperature of 73 at Kansas City, and 72 at Emporia. It was cloudy, with a temperature of 71 at Lawrence, and 70 at Omaha. Once again, at Manhattan, it was 71 degrees with light rain. Once again, at Topeka, it was 71 degrees under cloudy skies. Now here is your National Weather Service forecast. Today, mostly cloudy with a chance of showers with a slight chance of thunderstorms this morning, then sunny this afternoon. Highs in the upper 80s. Northeast winds 5 to 10 miles per hour. Chance of rain 50%. Tonight, mostly clear in the evening, then becoming partly cloudy. Humid with lows in the middle 60s. East winds around 5 miles per hour. Sunday, mostly cloudy in the morning, then partly sunny with a slight chance of showers in the afternoon. Humid with highs in the lower 80s. East winds 5 to 10 miles per hour. Sunday night, partly cloudy. A slight chance of showers and thunderstorms after midnight. Humid with lows in the middle 60s. East winds 5 to 10 miles per hour. Monday, mostly sunny. Humid with highs in the upper 80s. East winds 5 to 10 miles per hour. Monday night, mostly clear in the evening, then becoming partly cloudy. Lows in the upper 60s. Tuesday, mostly sunny. Highs in the upper 80s. Tuesday night, partly cloudy. A slight chance of showers and thunderstorms after midnight. Lows in the upper 60s. Wednesday, mostly cloudy with a slight chance of showers and thunderstorms in the morning, then mostly sunny in the afternoon. Highs in the upper 80s. Wednesday night, mostly clear. A slight chance of showers and thunderstorms after midnight. Lows in the upper 60s. Thursday and Thursday night, partly cloudy. Highs in the upper 80s. Lows in the upper 60s. Friday, mostly sunny. A slight chance of showers and thunderstorms in the morning. Highs around 90. This hazardous weather outlook is for Central Kansas, East Central Kansas, North Central Kansas and Northeast Kansas. For today and tonight, a few strong wind gusts could occur with any storms that move into northern Kansas this morning. For Sunday through Friday, the probability for widespread hazardous weather is low. The Topeka, Kansas climate summary for yesterday, August 21, 2026. Yesterday's high temperature was 95 degrees. The normal high is 88. The record high is 107 degrees, which was set in 2003. Yesterday's low temperature was 65 degrees. The normal low is 45 degrees, which was set in 1956. No precipitation fell yesterday. Temperature was 65 degrees. The normal low is 45 degrees, which was set in 1956. No precipitation fell yesterday, which leaves the month. This is 2.57 inches below the normal amount of 3.05 inches for August. The total precipitation for the year still stands at 29.34 inches, which is 3.95 inches above normal. Yesterday the maximum wind observed was 31 miles an hour from the north. The highest wind gust observed was 44 miles per hour from the north. The normal high temperature for today is 88 degrees, and the normal low is 66. The record high for today is 103, which occurred in 1936, and the record low is 48, which occurred in 1889. Sunrise today is at 6:42 a.m. and sunset is at 8:08 p.m. The Manhattan, Kansas climate summary for yesterday, August 20.

was 2026. Yesterday's high temperature was 94 degrees. The normal high is 89. Yesterday's low temperature was 65 degrees. The normal low is 64. No precipitation fell yesterday, which leaves the monthly total at 3.47 inches. This is 0.26 inches above the normal amount of 3.21 inches for August. The total precipitation for the year still stands at 23.98 inches, which is 0.71 inches above normal. Yesterday the maximum wind observed was 12 miles an hour from the east. The highest wind gust observed was 17 miles per hour from the east. The normal high temperature for today is 89 degrees, and the normal low is 64. Sunrise today is at 6:46 a.m. and sunset is at 8:12 p.m. This is NOAA Weather Radio Station WXK91 in Topeka. Here are the 8 a.m. conditions for the local area. At Topeka, it was cloudy. The temperature was 71 degrees, the dew point 68, and the relative humidity was 90%. The wind was north at 9 miles an hour. The pressure was 30.13 inches and rising. At Manhattan, light rain was falling. The temperature was 71 degrees, the dew point 68, and the relative humidity was 90%. The wind was northeast at 14 miles an hour, gusting to 21. Around the region, a thunderstorm was reported, with a temperature of 69 at Concordia, and 78 at Wichita. At Beatrice, rain was falling, with a temperature of 69. At Springfield, it was sunny, with a temperature of 77. It was partly sunny, with a temperature of 73 at Kansas City, and 72 at Emporia. It was cloudy, with a temperature of 71 at Lawrence, and 70 at Omaha. Once again, at Manhattan, it was 71 degrees with light rain. Once again, at Topeka, it was 71 degrees under cloudy skies. Now here is your National Weather Service forecast. Today, mostly cloudy with a chance of showers with a slight chance of thunderstorms this morning, then sunny this afternoon. Highs in the upper 80s. Northeast winds 5 to 10 miles per hour. Chance of rain 50%. Tonight, mostly clear in the evening, then becoming partly cloudy. Humid with lows in the middle 60s. East winds around 5 miles per hour. Sunday, mostly cloudy in the morning, then partly sunny with a slight chance of showers in the afternoon. Humid with highs in the lower 80s. East winds 5 to 10 miles per hour. Sunday night, partly cloudy. A slight chance of showers and thunderstorms after midnight. Humid with lows in the middle 60s. East winds 5 to 10 miles per hour. Monday, mostly sunny. Humid with highs in the upper 80s. East winds 5 to 10 miles per hour. Monday night, mostly clear in the evening, then becoming partly cloudy. Lows in the upper 60s. Tuesday, mostly sunny. Highs in the upper 80s. Tuesday night, partly cloudy. A slight chance of showers and thunderstorms after midnight. Lows in the upper 60s. Wednesday, mostly cloudy with a slight chance of showers and thunderstorms in the morning, then mostly sunny in the afternoon. Highs in the upper 80s. Wednesday night, mostly clear. A slight chance of showers and thunderstorms after midnight. Lows in the upper 60s. Thursday and Thursday night, partly cloudy. Highs in the upper 80s. Lows in the upper 60s. Friday, mostly sunny. A slight chance of showers and thunderstorms in the morning. Highs around 90. This is NOAA Weather Radio WXK91 in Topeka. The current time is 8:38 a.m. Central Daylight Time. This hazardous weather outlook is for Central Kansas, East Central Kansas, North Central Kansas, and Northeast Kansas. For today and tonight, a few strong wind gusts could occur with any storms that move into northern Kansas this morning. For Sunday through Friday, the probability for widespread

hazardous weather is low. The Topeka, Kansas climate summary for yesterday, August 21, 2026. Yesterday's high temperature was 95 degrees. The normal high is 88. The record high is 107 degrees, which was set in 2003. Yesterday's low temperature was 65 degrees. The normal low is 66. The record low is 45 degrees, which was set in 1956. No precipitation fell yesterday, which leaves the monthly total at 0.48 inches. This is 2.57 inches below the normal amount of 3.05 inches for August. The total precipitation for the year still stands at 29.34 inches, which is 3.95 inches above normal. Yesterday the maximum wind observed was 31 miles an hour from the north. The highest wind gust observed was 44 miles per hour from the north. The normal high temperature for today is 88 degrees, and the normal low is 66. The record high for today is 103, which occurred in 1936, and the record low is 48, which occurred in 1889. Sunrise today is at 6:42 a.m. and sunset is at 8:08 p.m. The Manhattan, Kansas climate summary for yesterday, August 21, 2026. Yesterday's high temperature was 94 degrees. The normal high is 89. Yesterday's low temperature was 65 degrees. The normal low is 64. No precipitation fell yesterday, which leaves the monthly total at 3.47 inches. This is 0.26 inches above the normal amount of 3.21 inches for August. The total precipitation for the year still stands at 23.98 inches, which is 0.71 inches above normal. Yesterday the maximum wind observed was 12 miles an hour from the east. The highest wind gust observed was 17 miles per hour from the east. The normal high temperature for today is 89 degrees, and the normal low is 64. Sunrise today is at 6:46 a.m. and sunset is at 8:12 p.m. This is NOAA Weather Radio Station WXK91 in Topeka. Here are the 8 a.m. conditions for the local area. At Topeka, it was cloudy. The temperature was 71 degrees, the dew point 68, and the relative humidity was 90%. The wind was north at 9 miles an hour. The pressure was 30.13 inches and rising. At Manhattan, light rain was falling. The temperature was 71 degrees, the dew point 68, and the relative humidity was 90%. The wind was northeast at 14 miles an hour, gusting to 21. Around the region, a thunderstorm was reported, with a temperature of 69 at Concordia, and 78 at Wichita. At Beatrice, rain was falling, with a temperature of 69. At Springfield, it was sunny, with a temperature of 77. It was partly sunny, with a temperature of 73 at Kansas City, and 72 at Emporia. It was cloudy, with a temperature of 71 at Lawrence, and 70 at Omaha. Once again, at Manhattan, it was 71 degrees with light rain. Once again, at Topeka, it was 71 degrees under cloudy skies. Now here is your National Weather Service forecast. Today, mostly cloudy with a chance of showers with a slight chance of thunderstorms this morning, then sunny this afternoon. Highs in the upper 80s. Northeast winds 5 to 10 miles per hour. Chance of rain 50%. Tonight, mostly clear in the evening, then becoming partly cloudy. East winds around 5 miles per hour. Sunday, mostly cloudy in the morning, then partly sunny with a slight chance of showers in the afternoon. Humid with highs in the lower 80s. East winds 5 to 10 miles per hour. Sunday night, partly cloudy. A slight chance of showers and thunderstorms after midnight. Humid with lows in the middle 60s. East winds 5 to 10 miles per hour. Monday, mostly sunny. Humid with highs in the upper 80s. East winds 5 to 10 miles per hour. Monday night, mostly clear in the evening, then becoming

partly cloudy. Lows in the upper 60s. Tuesday, mostly sunny. Highs in the upper 80s. Tuesday night, partly cloudy. A slight chance of showers and thunderstorms after midnight. Lows in the upper 60s. Wednesday, mostly cloudy with a slight chance of showers and thunderstorms in the morning, then mostly sunny in the afternoon. Highs in the upper 80s. Wednesday night, mostly clear. A slight chance of showers and thunderstorms after midnight. Lows in the upper 60s. Thursday and Thursday night, partly cloudy. Highs in the upper 80s. Lows in the upper 60s. Friday, mostly sunny. A slight chance of showers and thunderstorms in the morning. Highs around 90. Now here is your National Weather Service forecast. Rest of today, mostly cloudy this morning, then clearing. Showers with a slight chance of thunderstorms this morning. Highs in the upper 80s. Northeast winds 5 to 10 miles per hour. Chance of rain 80%. Tonight, mostly clear in the evening, then becoming partly cloudy. Humid with lows in the middle 60s. East winds around 5 miles per hour. Sunday, mostly cloudy in the morning, then partly sunny with a slight chance of showers in the afternoon. Humid with highs in the lower 80s. East winds 5 to 10 miles per hour. Sunday night, partly cloudy. A slight chance of showers and thunderstorms after midnight. Humid with lows in the middle 60s. East winds 5 to 10 miles per hour. Monday, mostly sunny. Humid with highs in the upper 80s. East winds 5 to 10 miles per hour. Monday night, mostly clear in the evening, then becoming partly cloudy. Lows in the upper 60s. Tuesday, mostly sunny. Highs in the upper 80s. Tuesday night, partly cloudy. A slight chance of showers and thunderstorms after midnight. Lows in the upper 60s. Wednesday, mostly cloudy with a slight chance of showers and thunderstorms in the morning, then mostly sunny in the afternoon. Highs in the upper 80s. Wednesday night, mostly clear. A slight chance of showers and thunderstorms after midnight. Lows in the upper 60s. Thursday and Thursday night, partly cloudy. Highs in the upper 80s. Lows in the upper 60s. Friday, mostly sunny. A slight chance of showers and thunderstorms in the morning. Highs around 90. This hazardous weather outlook is for Central Kansas, East Central Kansas, North Central Kansas and Northeast Kansas. For today and tonight, a few strong wind gusts could occur with any storms that move into Northern Kansas this morning. For Sunday through Friday, the probability for widespread hazardous weather is low. The Topeka, Kansas climate summary for yesterday, August 21, 2026. Yesterday's high temperature was 95 degrees. The normal high is 88. The record high is 107 degrees, which was set in 2003. Yesterday's low temperature was 65 degrees. The normal low is 66. The record low is 45 degrees, which was set in 1956. No precipitation fell yesterday, which leaves the monthly total at 0.48 inches. This is 2.57 inches below the normal amount of 3.05 inches for August. The total precipitation for the year still stands at 29.34 inches, which is 3.95 inches above normal. Yesterday the maximum wind observed was 31 miles an hour from the north. The highest wind gust observed was 44 miles per hour from the north. The normal high temperature for today is 88 degrees, and the normal low is 66. The record high for today is 103, which occurred in 1936, and the record low is 48, which occurred in 18 at 6:42 a.m. and sunset is at 8:08 p.m. The Manhattan, Kansas climate summary for yesterday, August 21, 2026. Yesterday's high temperature was 94 degrees.
The normal high is 89. Yesterday's low temperature was 65 degrees. The normal low is 64. No precipitation fell yesterday, which leaves the monthly total at 3.47 inches. This is 0.26 inches above the normal amount of 3.21 inches for August. The total precipitation for the year still stands at 23.98 inches, which is 0.71 inches above normal. Yesterday the maximum wind observed was 12 miles an hour from the east. The highest wind gust observed was 17 miles per hour from the east. The normal high temperature for today is 89 degrees, and the normal low is 64. Sunrise today is at 6:46 a.m. and sunset is at 8:12 p.m. This is NOAA Weather Radio Station WXK91 in Topeka. Here are the 8 a.m. conditions for the local area. At Topeka, it was cloudy. The temperature was 71 degrees, the dew point 68, and the relative humidity was 90%. The wind was north at 9 miles an hour. The pressure was 30.13 inches and rising. At Manhattan, light rain was falling. The temperature was 71 degrees, the dew point 68, and the relative humidity was 90%. The wind was northeast at 14 miles an hour, gusting to 21. Around the region, a thunderstorm was reported, with a temperature of 69 at Concordia, and 78 at Wichita. At Beatrice, rain was falling, with a temperature of 69. At Springfield, it was sunny, with a temperature of 77. It was partly sunny, with a temperature of 73 at Kansas City, and 72 at Emporia. It was cloudy, with a temperature of 71 at Lawrence, and 70 at Omaha. Once again, at Manhattan, it was 71 degrees with light rain. Once again, at Topeka, it was 71 degrees under cloudy skies. Now here is your National Weather Service forecast. Rest of today, mostly cloudy this morning, then clearing. Showers with a slight chance of thunderstorms this morning. Highs in the upper 80s. Northeast winds 5 to 10 miles per hour. Chance of rain 80%. Tonight, mostly clear in the evening, then becoming partly cloudy. Humid with lows in the middle 60s. East winds around 5 miles per hour. Sunday, mostly cloudy in the morning, then partly sunny with a slight chance of showers in the afternoon. Humid with highs in the lower 80s. East winds 5 to 10 miles per hour. Sunday night, partly cloudy. A slight chance of showers and thunderstorms after midnight. Humid with lows in the middle 60s. East winds 5 to 10 miles per hour. Monday, mostly sunny. Humid with highs in the upper 80s. East winds 5 to 10 miles per hour. Monday night, mostly clear in the evening, then becoming partly cloudy. Lows in the upper 60s. Tuesday night, partly cloudy. A slight chance of showers and thunderstorms after midnight. Lows in the upper 60s. Wednesday, mostly cloudy with a slight chance of showers and thunderstorms in the morning, then mostly sunny in the afternoon. Highs in the upper 80s. Wednesday night, mostly clear. A slight chance of showers and thunderstorms after midnight. Lows in the upper 60s. Thursday and Thursday night, partly cloudy. Highs in the upper 80s. Lows in the upper 60s. Friday, mostly sunny. A slight chance of showers and thunderstorms in the morning. Highs around 90. The current time is 8:53 a.m. Central Daylight Time. This hazardous weather outlook is for Central Kansas, East Central Kansas, North Central Kansas and Northeast Kansas. For today and tonight, a few strong wind gusts could occur with any storms that move into northern Kansas this morning. For Sunday through Friday, the probability for widespread hazardous weather is low. The Topeka, Kansas climate summary for yesterday, August 21, 2026. Yesterday's high temperature was 95 degrees.
The normal high is

88. The record high is 107 degrees, which was set in 2003. Yesterday's low temperature was 65 degrees. The normal low is 66. The record low is 45 degrees, which was set in 1956. No precipitation fell yesterday, which leaves the monthly total at 0.48 inches. This is 2.57 inches below the normal amount of 3.05 inches for August. The total precipitation for the year still stands at 29.34 inches, which is 3.95 inches above normal. Yesterday the maximum wind observed was 31 miles an hour from the north. The highest wind gust observed was 44 miles per hour from the north. The normal high temperature for today is 88 degrees, and the normal low is 66. The record high for today is 103, which occurred in 1936, and the record low is 48, which occurred in 1889. Sunrise today is at 6:42 a.m. and sunset is at 8:08 p.m. The Manhattan, Kansas climate summary for yesterday, August 21, 2026. Yesterday's high temperature was 94 degrees. The normal high is 89. Yesterday's low temperature was 65 degrees. The normal low is 64. No precipitation fell yesterday, which leaves the monthly total at 3.47 inches. This is 0.26 inches above the normal amount of 3.21 inches for August. The total precipitation for the year still stands at 23.98 inches, which is 0.71 inches above normal. Yesterday the maximum wind observed was 12 miles an hour from the east. The highest wind gust observed was 17 miles per hour from the east. The normal high temperature for today is 89 degrees, and the normal low is 64. Sunrise today is at 6:46 a.m. and sunset is at 8:12 p.m. This is NOAA Weather Radio Station WXK91 in Topeka. Here are the 8 a.m. conditions for the local area. At Topeka, it was cloudy. The temperature was 71 degrees, the dew point 68, and the relative humidity was 90%. The wind was north at 9 miles an hour. The pressure was 30.13 inches and rising. At Manhattan, light rain was falling. The temperature was 71 degrees, the dew point 68, and the relative humidity was 90%. The wind was northeast at 14 miles an hour, gusting to 21. Around the region, a thunderstorm was reported, with a temperature of 69 at Concordia, and 78 at Wichita. At Beatrice, rain was falling, with a temperature of 69. At Springfield, it was sunny, with a temperature of 77. It was partly sunny, with a temperature of 73 at Kansas City, and 72 at Emporia. It was cloudy, with a temperature of 71 at Lawrence, and 70 at Omaha. Once again, at Manhattan, it was 71 degrees with light rain. Once again, at Topeka, it was 71 degrees under cloudy skies. Now here is your National Weather Service forecast. West of today, mostly cloudy this morning, then clearing. Showers with a slight chance of thunderstorms this morning. Highs in the upper 80s. Northeast winds 5 to 10 miles per hour. Chance of rain 80%. Tonight, mostly clear in the evening, then becoming partly cloudy. Humid with lows in the middle 60s. East winds around 5 miles per hour. Sunday, mostly cloudy in the morning, then partly sunny with a slight chance of showers in the afternoon. Humid with highs in the lower 80s. East winds 5 to 10 miles per hour. Sunday night, partly cloudy. A slight chance of showers and thunderstorms after midnight. Humid with lows in the middle 60s. East winds 5 to 10 miles per hour. Monday, mostly sunny. Humid with highs in the upper 80s. East winds 5 to 10 miles per hour. Monday night, mostly clear in the evening, then becoming partly cloudy. Lows in the upper 60s. Tuesday, mostly sunny. Highs in the upper 80s.
Tuesday night, partly cloudy. A slight chance of showers and thunderstorms after midnight. Lows in the upper 60s. Wednesday, mostly cloudy with a slight chance of showers and thunderstorms in the morning, then mostly sunny in the afternoon. Highs in the upper 80s. Wednesday night, mostly clear. A slight chance of showers and thunderstorms after midnight. Lows in the upper 60s. Thursday and Thursday night, partly cloudy. Highs in the upper 80s. Lows in the upper 60s. Friday, mostly sunny. A slight chance of showers and thunderstorms in the morning. Highs around 90. This hazardous weather outlook is for central Kansas, east central Kansas, north central Kansas, and northeast Kansas. For today and tonight, a few strong wind gusts could occur with any storms that move into northern Kansas this morning. For Sunday through Friday, the probability for widespread hazardous weather is low. The Topeka, Kansas climate summary for yesterday, August 21, 2026. Yesterday's high temperature was 95 degrees. The normal high is 88. The record high is 107 degrees, which was set in 2003. Yesterday's low temperature was 65 degrees. The normal low is 66. The record low is 45 degrees, which was set in 1956. No precipitation fell yesterday, which leaves the monthly total at 0.48 inches. This is 2.57 inches below the normal amount of 3.05 inches for August. The total precipitation for the year still stands at 29.34 inches, which is 3.95 inches above normal. Yesterday the maximum wind observed was 31 miles an hour from the north. The highest wind gust observed was 44 miles per hour from the north. The normal high temperature for today is 88 degrees, and the normal low is 66. The record high for today is 103, which occurred in 1936, and the record low is 48, which occurred in 1889. Sunrise today is at 6:42 a.m. and sunset is at 8:08 p.m. The Manhattan, Kansas climate summary for yesterday, August 21, 2026. Yesterday's high temperature was 94 degrees. The normal high is 89. Yesterday's low temperature was 65 degrees. The normal low is 64. No precipitation fell yesterday, which leaves the monthly total at 3.47 inches. This is 0.26 inches for August. The total precipitation for the year still stands at 23.98 inches, which is 0.71 inches above normal. Yesterday the maximum wind observed was 12 miles an hour from the east. The highest wind gust observed was 17 miles per hour from the east. The normal high temperature for today is 89 degrees, and the normal low is 64. Sunrise today is at 6:46 a.m. and sunset is at 8:12 p.m. This is NOAA Weather Radio Station WXK91 in Topeka. Here are the 8 a.m. conditions for the local area. At Topeka, it was cloudy. The temperature was 71 degrees. The dew point 68, and the relative humidity was 90%. The wind was north at 9 miles an hour. The pressure was 30.13 inches and rising. At Manhattan, light rain was falling. The temperature was 71 degrees, the dew point 68, and the relative humidity was 90%. The wind was northeast at 14 miles an hour, gusting to 21. Around the region, a thunderstorm was reported, with a temperature of 69 at Concordia, and 78 at Wichita. At Beatrice, rain was falling, with a temperature of 69. At Springfield, it was sunny, with a temperature of 77. It was partly sunny, with a temperature of 73 at Kansas City, and 72 at Emporia. It was cloudy, with a temperature of 71 at Lawrence, and 70 at Omaha. Once again, at Manhattan, it was 71 degrees with light rain. Once again, at Topeka, it was 71 degrees under cloudy skies. Now here is your National Weather Service forecast.
West of today, mostly cloudy this morning, then clearing. Showers with a slight chance of thunderstorms this morning. Highs in the upper 80s. Northeast winds 5 to 10 miles per hour. Chance of rain 80%. Tonight, mostly clear in the evening, then becoming partly cloudy. Humid with lows in the middle 60s. East winds around 5 miles per hour. Sunday, mostly cloudy in the morning, then partly sunny with a slight chance of showers in the afternoon. Humid with highs in the lower 80s. East winds 5 to 10 miles per hour. Sunday night, partly cloudy. A slight chance of showers and thunderstorms after midnight. Humid with lows in the middle 60s. East winds 5 to 10 miles per hour. Monday, mostly sunny. Humid with highs in the upper 80s. East winds 5 to 10 miles per hour. Monday night, mostly clear in the evening, then becoming partly cloudy. Lows in the upper 60s. Tuesday, mostly sunny. Highs in the upper 80s. Tuesday night, partly cloudy. A slight chance of showers and thunderstorms after midnight. Lows in the upper 60s. Wednesday, mostly cloudy with a slight chance of showers and thunderstorms in the morning, then mostly sunny in the afternoon. Highs in the upper 80s. Wednesday night, mostly clear. A slight chance of showers and thunderstorms after midnight. Lows in the upper 60s. Thursday and Thursday night, partly cloudy. Highs in the upper 80s. Lows in the upper 60s. Friday, mostly sunny. A slight chance of showers and thunderstorms in the morning. Highs around 90. This hazardous weather outlook is for central Kansas, east central Kansas, north central Kansas, and northeast Kansas. For today and tonight, a few strong wind gusts could occur with any storms that move into northern Kansas this morning. For Sunday through Friday, the probability for widespread hazardous weather is low. The Topeka, Kansas climate summary for yesterday, August 21, 2026. Yesterday's high temperature was 95 degrees. The normal high is 88. The record high is 107 degrees, which was set in 2003. Yesterday's low temperature was 65 degrees. The normal low is 66. The record low is 45 degrees, which was set in 1956. No precipitation fell yesterday, which leaves the monthly total at 0.48 inches. This is 2.57 inches below the normal amount of 3.05 inches for August. The total precipitation for the year still stands at 29.34 inches, which is 3.95 inches above normal. Yesterday the maximum wind observed was 31 miles an hour from the north. The highest wind gust observed was 44 miles per hour from the north. The normal high temperature for today is 88 degrees, and the normal low is 66. The record high for today is 103, which occurred in 1936, and the record low is 48, which occurred in 1889. Sunrise today is at 6:42 a.m. and sunset is at 8:08 p.m. The current time is 9:08 a.m. Central Daylight Time. The Manhattan, Kansas climate summary for yesterday, August 21, 2026. Yesterday's high temperature was 94 degrees. The normal high is 89. Yesterday's low temperature was 65 degrees. The normal low is 64. No precipitation fell yesterday, which leaves the monthly total at 3.47 inches. This is 0.26 inches above the normal amount of 3.21 inches for August. The total precipitation for the year still stands at 23.98 inches, which is 0.71 inches above normal. Yesterday the maximum wind observed was 12 miles an hour from the east. The highest wind gust observed was 17 miles per hour from the east. The normal high temperature for today is 89 degrees, and the normal low is 64. Sunrise today is at 6:46 a.m. and sunset is at 8:12 p.m.
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station WXK91 in Topeka. Now here is your National Weather Service forecast. Rest of today, mostly cloudy this morning, then clearing. Showers with a slight chance of thunderstorms this morning. Highs in the upper 80s. Northeast winds 5 to 10 miles per hour. Chance of rain 80%. Tonight, mostly clear in the evening, then becoming partly cloudy. Humid with lows in the middle 60s. East winds around 5 miles per hour. Sunday, mostly cloudy in the morning, then partly sunny with a slight chance of showers in the afternoon. Humid with highs in the lower 80s. East winds 5 to 10 miles per hour. Sunday night, partly cloudy. A slight chance of showers and thunderstorms after midnight. Humid with lows in the middle 60s. East winds 5 to 10 miles per hour. Monday, mostly sunny. Humid with highs in the upper 80s. East winds 5 to 10 miles per hour. Monday night, mostly clear in the evening, then becoming partly cloudy. Lows in the upper 60s. Tuesday, mostly sunny. Highs in the upper 80s. Tuesday night, partly cloudy. A slight chance of showers and thunderstorms after midnight. Lows in the upper 60s. Wednesday, mostly cloudy with a slight chance of showers and thunderstorms in the morning, then mostly sunny in the afternoon. Highs in the upper 80s. Wednesday night, mostly clear. A slight chance of showers and thunderstorms after midnight. Lows in the upper 60s. Thursday and Thursday night, partly cloudy. Highs in the upper 80s. Lows in the upper 60s. Friday, mostly sunny. A slight chance of showers and thunderstorms in the morning. Highs around 90. This hazardous weather outlook is for Central Kansas, East Central Kansas, North Central Kansas and Northeast Kansas. For today and tonight, a few strong wind gusts could occur with any storms that move into northern Kansas this morning. For Sunday through Friday, the probability for widespread hazardous weather is low. The Topeka, Kansas climate summary for yesterday, August 21, 2026. Yesterday's high temperature was 95 degrees. The normal high is 88. The record high is 107 degrees, which was set in 2003. Yesterday's low temperature was 65 degrees. The normal low is 66. The record low is 45 degrees, which was set in 1956. No precipitation fell yesterday, which leaves the monthly total. This is 2.57 inches below the normal amount of 3.05 inches for August. The total for 0.34 inches, which is 3.95 inches above normal. Yesterday the maximum wind observed was 31 miles an hour from the north. The highest wind gust observed was 44 miles per hour from the north. The normal high temperature for today is 88 degrees. And the normal low is 66. The record high for today is 103, which occurred in 1936, and the record low is 48, which occurred in 1889. Sunrise today is at 6:42 a.m. and sunset is at 8:08 p.m. The Manhattan, Kansas climate summary for yesterday, August 21, 2026. Yesterday's high temperature was 94 degrees. The normal high is 89. Yesterday's low temperature was 65 degrees. The normal low is 64. No precipitation fell yesterday, which leaves the monthly total at 3.47 inches. This is 0.26 inches above the normal amount of 3.21 inches for August. The total precipitation for the year still stands at 23.98 inches, which is 0.71 inches above normal. Yesterday the maximum wind observed was 12 miles an hour from the east. The highest wind gust observed was 17 miles per hour from the east. The normal high temperature for today is 89 degrees, and the normal low is 64. Sunrise today is at 6:46 a.m. and sunset is at 8:12 p.m. This is NOAA Weather Radio Station WXK91.

Topeka. Here are the 9 a.m. conditions for the local area. At Topeka, light rain was falling. The temperature was 71 degrees, the dew point 66, and the relative humidity was 84%. The wind was east at 15 miles an hour. The pressure was 30.13 inches and falling. At Manhattan, light rain was falling. The temperature was 69 degrees, the dew point 67, and the relative humidity was 93%. The wind was variable at 5 miles an hour. Around the region, at Lawrence, a thunderstorm was reported, with a temperature of 70. At Springfield, it was sunny, with a temperature of 81. It was partly sunny, with a temperature of 69 at Omaha, and 74 at Wichita. It was cloudy, with a temperature of 71 at Kansas City, 74 at Emporia, and 69 at Beatrice. At Concordia, rain and fog were reported, with a temperature of 68. Once again, at Manhattan, it was 69 degrees with light rain. Once again, at Topeka, it was 71 degrees with light rain. Now here is your National Weather Service forecast. West of today, mostly cloudy this morning, then clearing. Showers with a slight chance of thunderstorms this morning. Highs in the upper 80s. Northeast winds 5 to 10 miles per hour. Chance of rain 80%. Tonight, mostly clear in the evening, then becoming partly cloudy. Humid with lows in the middle 60s. East winds around 5 miles per hour. Sunday, mostly cloudy in the morning, then partly sunny with a slight chance of showers in the afternoon. Humid with highs in the lower 80s. East winds 5 to 10 miles per hour. Sunday night, partly cloudy. A slight chance of showers and thunderstorms after midnight. Humid with lows in the middle 60s. East winds 5 to 10 miles per hour. Monday, mostly sunny. Humid with highs in the upper 80s. East winds 5 to 10 miles per hour. Monday night, mostly clear in the evening, then becoming partly cloudy. Lows in the upper 60s. Tuesday, mostly sunny. Highs in the upper 80s. Tuesday night, partly cloudy. A slight chance of showers and thunderstorms after midnight. Lows in the upper 60s. Wednesday, mostly cloudy with a slight chance of showers and thunderstorms in the morning, then mostly sunny in the afternoon. Highs in the upper 80s. Wednesday night, mostly clear. A slight chance of showers and thunderstorms after midnight. Lows in the upper 60s. Thursday and Thursday night, partly cloudy. Highs in the upper 80s. Lows in the upper 60s. Friday, mostly sunny. A slight chance of showers and thunderstorms in the morning. Highs around 90. This hazardous weather outlook is for Central Kansas, East Central Kansas, North Central Kansas and Northeast Kansas. For today and tonight, a few strong wind gusts could occur with any storms that move into Northern Kansas this morning. For Sunday through Friday, the probability for widespread hazardous weather is low. The Topeka, Kansas climate summary for yesterday, August 21, 2026. Yesterday's high temperature was 95 degrees. The normal high is 88. The record high is 107 degrees, which was set in 2003. Yesterday's low temperature was 65 degrees. The normal low is 66. The record low is 45 degrees, which was set in 1956. No precipitation fell yesterday, which leaves the monthly total at 0.48 inches. This is 2.57 inches below the normal amount of 3.05 inches for August. The total precipitation for the year still stands at 29.34 inches, which is 3.95 inches above normal. Yesterday the maximum wind observed was 31 miles an hour from the north. The highest wind gust observed was 44 miles per hour from the north. The normal high temperature for today is 88 degrees, and the normal low is 66.
The record high for today is 103, which occurred in 1936, and the record low is 48, which occurred in 1889. Sunrise today is at 6:42 a.m. and sunset is at 8:08 p.m. The Manhattan, Kansas climate summary for yesterday, August 21, 2026. Yesterday's high temperature was 94 degrees. The normal high is 89. Yesterday's low temperature was 65 degrees. The normal low is 64. No precipitation fell yesterday, which leaves the monthly total at 3.47 inches. This is 0.26 inches above the normal amount of 3.21 inches for August. The total precipitation for the year still stands at 23.98 inches, which is 0.71 inches above normal. Yesterday the maximum wind observed was 12 miles an hour from the east. The highest wind gust observed was 17 miles per hour from the east. The normal high temperature for today is 89 degrees, and the normal low is 64. Sunrise today is at 6:46 a.m. and sunset is at 8:12 p.m. This is NOAA Weather Radio Station WXK91 in Topeka. Here are the 9 a.m. conditions for the local area. At Topeka, light rain was falling. The temperature was 71 degrees, the dew point 66, and the relative humidity was 84%. The wind was east at 15 miles an hour. The pressure was 30.13 inches and falling. At Manhattan, light rain was falling. The temperature was 69 degrees, the dew point 67, and the relative humidity was 93%. The wind was variable at 5 miles an hour. Around the region, at Lawrence, a thunderstorm was reported, with a temperature of 70. At Springfield, it was sunny, with a temperature of 81. It was partly sunny, with a temperature of 69 at Omaha, and 74 at Wichita. It was cloudy, with a temperature of 71 at Kansas City, 74 at Emporia, and 69 at Beatrice. At Concordia, rain and fog were reported, with a temperature of 68. Once again, at Manhattan, it was 69 degrees with light rain. Once again, at Topeka, it was 71 degrees with light rain. Now here is your National Weather Service forecast. Cloudy this morning, then clearing. Showers with a slight chance of thunderstorms this morning. Highs in the upper 80s. Northeast winds 5 to 10 miles per hour. Chance of rain 80%. Tonight, mostly clear in the evening, then becoming partly cloudy. Humid with lows in the middle 60s. East winds around 5 miles per hour. Sunday, mostly cloudy in the morning, then partly sunny with a slight chance of showers in the afternoon. Humid with highs in the lower 80s. East winds 5 to 10 miles per hour. Sunday night, partly cloudy. A slight chance of showers and thunderstorms after midnight. Humid with lows in the middle 60s. East winds 5 to 10 miles per hour. Monday, mostly sunny. Humid with highs in the upper 80s. East winds 5 to 10 miles per hour. Monday night, mostly clear in the evening, then becoming partly cloudy. Lows in the upper 60s. Tuesday, mostly sunny. Highs in the upper 80s. Tuesday night, partly cloudy. A slight chance of showers and thunderstorms after midnight. Lows in the upper 60s. Wednesday, mostly cloudy with a slight chance of showers and thunderstorms in the morning, then mostly sunny in the afternoon. Highs in the upper 80s. Wednesday night, mostly clear. A slight chance of showers and thunderstorms after midnight. Lows in the upper 60s. Thursday and Thursday night, partly cloudy. Highs in the upper 80s. Lows in the upper 60s. Friday, mostly sunny. A slight chance of showers and thunderstorms in the morning. Highs around 90. The current time is 9:24 a.m. Central Daylight Time. This hazardous weather outlook is for Central Kansas, East Central Kansas,
north central Kansas, and northeast Kansas. For today and tonight, a few strong wind gusts could occur with any storms that move into northern Kansas this morning. For Sunday through Friday, the probability for widespread hazardous weather is low. The Topeka, Kansas climate summary for yesterday, August 21, 2026. Yesterday's high temperature was 95 degrees. The normal high is 88. The record high is 107 degrees, which was set in 2003. Yesterday's low temperature was 65 degrees. The normal low is 66. The record low is 45 degrees, which was set in 1956. No precipitation fell yesterday, which leaves the monthly total at 0.48 inches. This is 2.57 inches below the normal amount of 3.05 inches for August. The total precipitation for the year still stands at 29.34 inches, which is 3.95 inches above normal. Yesterday the maximum wind observed was 31 miles an hour from the north. The highest wind gust observed was 44 miles per hour from the north. The normal high temperature for today is 88 degrees, and the normal low is 66. The record high for today is 103, which occurred in 1936, and the record low is 48, which occurred in 1889. Sunrise today is at 6:42 a.m. and sunset is at 8:08 p.m. The Manhattan, Kansas climate summary for yesterday, August 21, 2026. Yesterday's high temperature was 94 degrees. The normal high is 89. Yesterday's low temperature was 65 degrees. The normal low is 64. No precipitation fell yesterday, which leaves the monthly total at 3.47 inches. This is 0.26 inches above the normal amount of 3.21 inches for August. The total precipitation for the year still stands at 23.98 inches, which is 0.71 inches above normal. Yesterday the maximum wind observed was 12 miles an hour from the east. The highest wind gust observed was 17 miles per hour from the east. The normal high temperature for today is 89 degrees, and the normal low is 64. Sunrise today is at 6:46 a.m. and sunset is at 8:12 p.m. This is NOAA Weather Radio Station WXK91 in Topeka. Here are the 9 a.m. conditions for the local area. At Topeka, light rain was falling. The temperature was 71 degrees, the dew point 66, and the relative humidity was 84%. The wind was east at 15 miles an hour. The pressure was 30.13 inches and falling. At Manhattan, light rain was falling. The temperature was 69 degrees, the dew point 67, and the relative humidity was 93%. The wind was variable at 5 miles an hour. Around the region, at Lawrence, a thunderstorm was reported, with a temperature of 70. At Springfield, it was sunny, with a temperature of 81. It was partly sunny, with a temperature of 69 at Omaha, and 74 at Wichita. It was cloudy, with a temperature of 71 at Kansas City, 74 at Emporia, and 69 at Beatrice. At Concordia, rain and fog were reported, with a temperature of 68. Once again, at Manhattan, it was 69 degrees with light rain. Once again, at Topeka, it was 71 degrees with light rain. Now here is your National Weather Service forecast. West of today, mostly cloudy with a chance of showers with a slight chance of thunderstorms early this morning, then sunny this afternoon. Highs in the upper 80s. Northeast winds 5 to 10 miles per hour. Chance of rain 50%. Tonight, mostly clear in the evening, then becoming partly cloudy. Humid with lows in the middle 60s. East winds around 5 miles per hour. Sunday, mostly cloudy in the morning, then partly sunny with a slight chance of showers in the afternoon. Humid with highs in the lower 80s. East winds 5 to 10 miles per hour. Sunday night, partly cloudy. A slight chance of showers and thunderstorms after midnight.
humid with lows in the middle 60s.

thunderstorms after midnight. Lows in the upper 60s. Wednesday, mostly cloudy with a slight chance of showers and thunderstorms in the morning, then mostly sunny in the afternoon. Highs in the upper 80s. Wednesday night, mostly clear. A slight chance of showers and thunderstorms after midnight. Lows in the upper 60s. Thursday and Thursday night, partly cloudy. Highs in the upper 80s. Lows in the upper 60s. Friday, mostly sunny. A slight chance of showers and thunderstorms in the morning. Highs around 90. This hazardous weather outlook is for central Kansas, east central Kansas, north central Kansas and northeast Kansas. For today and tonight, a few strong wind gusts could occur with any storms that move into northern Kansas this morning. For Sunday through Friday, the probability for widespread hazardous weather is low. The Topeka, Kansas climate summary for yesterday, August 21, 2026. Yesterday's high temperature was 95 degrees. The normal high is 88. The record high is 107 degrees, which was set in 2003. Yesterday's low temperature was 65 degrees. The normal low is 66. The record low is 45 degrees, which was set in 1956. No precipitation fell yesterday, which leaves the monthly total at 0.48 inches. This is 2.57 inches below the normal amount of 3.05 inches for August. The total precipitation for the year still stands at 29.34 inches, which is 3.95 inches above normal. Yesterday the maximum wind observed was 31 miles an hour from the north. The highest wind gust observed was 44 miles per hour from the north. The normal high temperature for today is 88 degrees, and the normal low is 66. The record high for today is 103, which occurred in 1936, and the record low is 48, which occurred in 1889. Sunrise today is at 6:42 a.m. and sunset is at 8:08 p.m. The Manhattan, Kansas climate summary for yesterday, August 21, 2026. Yesterday's high temperature was 94 degrees. The normal high is 89. Yesterday's low temperature was 65 degrees. The normal low is 64. No precipitation fell yesterday, which leaves the monthly total at 3.47 inches. This is 0.26 inches above the normal amount of 3.21 inches for August. The total precipitation for the year still stands at 23.98 inches, which is 0.71 inches above normal. Yesterday the maximum wind observed was 12 miles an hour from the east. The highest wind gust for the year still stands at 23.98 inches, which is 0.71 inches above normal. Yesterday the maximum wind observed was 12 miles an hour from the east. The highest wind gust observed was 17 miles per hour from the east. The normal high temperature for today is 89 degrees, and the normal low is 64. Sunrise today is at 6:46 a.m. and sunset is at 8:12 p.m. This is NOAA Weather Radio Station WXK91 in Topeka. Here are the 9 a.m. conditions for the local area. At Topeka, light rain was falling. The temperature was 71 degrees, the dew point 66, and the relative humidity was 84%. The wind was east at 15 miles an hour. The pressure was 30.13 inches and falling. At Manhattan, light rain was falling. The temperature was 69 degrees, the dew point 67, and the relative humidity was 93%. The wind was variable at 5 miles an hour. Around the region, at Lawrence, a thunderstorm was reported, with a temperature of 70. At Springfield, it was sunny, with a temperature of 81. It was partly sunny, with a temperature of 69 at Omaha, and 74 at Wichita. It was cloudy, with a temperature of 71 at Kansas City, 74 at Emporia, and 69 at Beatrice. At Concordia, rain and fog were reported, with a temperature of 68. Once again, at Manhattan,

8 was 69 degrees with light rain. Once again, at Topeka, it was 71 degrees with light rain. Now here is your National Weather Service forecast. Rest of today, mostly cloudy with a chance of showers with a slight chance of thunderstorms early this morning, then sunny this afternoon. Highs in the upper 80s. Northeast winds 5 to 10 miles per hour. Chance of rain 50%. Tonight, mostly clear in the evening, then becoming partly cloudy. Humid with lows in the middle 60s. East winds around 5 miles per hour. Sunday, mostly cloudy in the morning, then partly sunny with a slight chance of showers in the afternoon. Humid with highs in the lower 80s. East winds 5 to 10 miles per hour. Sunday night, partly cloudy. A slight chance of showers and thunderstorms after midnight. Humid with lows in the middle 60s. East winds 5 to 10 miles per hour. Monday, mostly sunny. Humid with highs in the upper 80s. East winds 5 to 10 miles per hour. Monday night, mostly clear in the evening, then becoming partly cloudy. Lows in the upper 60s. Tuesday, mostly sunny. Highs in the upper 80s. Tuesday night, partly cloudy. A slight chance of showers and thunderstorms after midnight. Lows in the upper 60s. Wednesday, mostly cloudy with a slight chance of showers and thunderstorms in the morning, then mostly sunny in the afternoon. Highs in the upper 80s. Wednesday night, mostly clear. A slight chance of showers and thunderstorms after midnight. Lows in the upper 60s. Thursday and Thursday night, partly cloudy. Highs in the upper 80s. Lows in the upper 60s. Friday, mostly sunny. A slight chance of showers and thunderstorms in the morning. Highs around 90. This hazardous weather outlook is for central Kansas, east central Kansas, north central Kansas and northeast Kansas. For today and tonight, a few strong wind gusts could occur with any storms that move into northern Kansas this morning. For Sunday through Friday, the probability for widespread hazardous weather is low. The Topeka, Kansas climate summary for yesterday, August 21, 2026. Yesterday's high temperature was 95 degrees. The normal high is 88. The record high is 107 degrees, which was set in 2003. Yesterday's low temperature was 65 degrees. The normal low is 66. The record low is 45 degrees, which was set in 1956. No precipitation fell yesterday, which leaves the monthly total at 0.48 inches. This is 2.57 inches below the normal amount of 3.05 inches for August. The total precipitation for the year still stands at 29.34 inches, which is 3.95 inches above normal. Yesterday the maximum wind observed was 31 miles an hour from the north. The highest wind gust observed was 44 miles per hour from the north. The normal high temperature for today is 88 degrees, and the normal low is 66. The record high for today is 103, which occurred in 1936, and the record low is 48, which occurred in 1889. Sunrise today is at 6:42 a.m. and sunset is at 8:08 p.m. This is NOAA Weather Radio WXK91 in Topeka. The current time is 9:39 a.m. Central Daylight Time. The Manhattan, Kansas climate summary for yesterday, August 21, 2026. Yesterday's high temperature was 94 degrees. The normal high is 89. Yesterday's low temperature was 65 degrees. The normal low is 64. No precipitation fell yesterday, which leaves the monthly total at 3.47 inches. This is 0.26 inches above the normal amount of 3.21 inches for August. The total precipitation for the year still stands at 23.98 inches, which is 0.71 inches above normal. Yesterday the maximum wind observed was 12 miles an hour from the east. The high
highest wind gust observed was 17 miles per hour from the east. The normal high temperature for today is 89 degrees, and the normal low is 64. Sunrise today is at 6:46 a.m. and sunset is at 8:12 p.m. This is NOAA Weather Radio Station WXK91 in Topeka. Here are the 9 a.m. conditions for the local area. At Topeka, light rain was falling. The temperature was 71 degrees, the dew point 66, and the relative humidity was 84%. The wind was east at 15 miles an hour. The pressure was 30.13 inches and falling. At Manhattan, light rain was falling. The temperature was 69 degrees, the dew point 67, and the relative humidity was 93%. The wind was variable at 5 miles an hour. Around the region, at Lawrence, a thunderstorm was reported, with a temperature of 70. At Springfield, it was sunny, with a temperature of 81. It was partly sunny, with a temperature of 69 at Omaha, and 74 at Wichita. It was cloudy, with a temperature of 71 at Kansas City, 74 at Emporia, and 69 at Beatrice. At Concordia, rain and fog were reported, with a temperature of 68. Once again, at Manhattan, it was 69 degrees with light rain. Once again, at Topeka, it was 71 degrees with light rain. Now here is your National Weather Service forecast. Rest of today, mostly cloudy with a chance of showers with a slight chance of thunderstorms early this morning, then sunny this afternoon. Highs in the upper 80s. Northeast winds 5 to 10 miles per hour. Chance of rain 50%. Tonight, mostly clear in the evening, then becoming partly cloudy. Humid with lows in the middle 60s. East winds around 5 miles per hour. Sunday, mostly cloudy in the morning, then partly sunny with a slight chance of showers in the afternoon. Humid with highs in the lower 80s. East winds 5 to 10 miles per hour. Sunday night, partly cloudy. A slight chance of showers and thunderstorms after midnight. Humid with lows in the middle 60s. East winds 5 to 10 miles per hour. Monday, mostly sunny. Humid with highs in the upper 80s. East winds 5 to 10 miles per hour. Monday night, mostly clear in the evening, then becoming partly cloudy. Lows in the upper 60s. Tuesday, mostly sunny. Highs in the upper 80s. Tuesday night, partly cloudy. A slight chance of showers and thunderstorms after midnight. Lows in the upper 60s. Wednesday, mostly cloudy with a slight chance of showers and thunderstorms in the morning, then mostly sunny in the afternoon. Highs in the upper 80s. Wednesday night, mostly clear. A slight chance of showers and thunderstorms after midnight. Lows in the upper 60s. Thursday and Thursday night, partly cloudy. Highs in the upper 80s. Lows in the upper 60s. Friday, mostly sunny. A slight chance of showers and thunderstorms in the morning. Highs around 90. This hazardous weather outlook is for Central Kansas, East Central Kansas, North Central Kansas and Northeast Kansas. For today and tonight, a few strong wind gusts could occur with any storms that move into Northern Kansas this morning. For Sunday through Friday, the probability for widespread hazardous weather is low. The Topeka, Kansas climate summary for yesterday, August 21, 2026. Yesterday's high temperature was 95 degrees. The normal high is 88. The record high is 107 degrees, which was set in 2003. Yesterday's low temperature was 65 degrees. The normal low is 66. The record low is 45 degrees, which was set in 1956. No precipitation fell yesterday, which leaves the monthly total at 0.48 inches. This is 2.57 inches below the normal amount of 3.05 inches for August. The total precipitation for the year still stands at 29.34 inches, which is

3.95 inches above normal. Yesterday the maximum wind observed was 31 miles an hour from the north. The highest wind gust observed was 44 miles per hour from the north. The normal high temperature for today is 88 degrees, and the normal low is 66. The record high for today is 103, which occurred in 1936, and the record low is 48, which occurred in 1889. Sunrise today is at 6:42 a.m. and sunset is at 8:08 p.m. The Manhattan, Kansas climate summary for yesterday, August 21, 2026. Yesterday's high temperature was 94 degrees. The normal high is 89. Yesterday's low temperature was 65 degrees. The normal low is 64. No precipitation fell yesterday, which leaves the monthly total at 3.47 inches. This is 0.26 inches above the normal amount of 3.21 inches for August. The total precipitation for the year still stands at 23.98 inches, which is 0.71 inches above normal. Yesterday the maximum wind observed was 12 miles an hour from the east. The highest wind gust observed was 17 miles per hour from the east. The normal high temperature for today is 89 degrees, and the normal low is 64. Sunrise today is at 6:46 a.m. and sunset is at 8:12 p.m. This is NOAA Weather Radio Station WXK91 in Topeka. Here are the 9 a.m. conditions for the local area. At Topeka, light rain was falling. The temperature was 71 degrees, the dew point 66, and the relative humidity was 84%. The wind was east at 15 miles an hour. The pressure was 30.13 inches and falling. At Manhattan, light rain was falling. The temperature was 69 degrees, the dew point 67, and the relative humidity was 93%. The wind was variable at 5 miles an hour. Around the region, at Lawrence, a thunderstorm was reported, with a temperature of 70. At Springfield, it was sunny, with a temperature of 81. It was partly sunny, with a temperature of 69 at Omaha, and 74 at Wichita. It was cloudy, with a temperature of 71 at Kansas City, 74 at Emporia, and 69 at Beatrice. At Concordia, rain and fog were reported, with a temperature of 68. Once again, at Manhattan, it was 69 degrees with light rain. Once again, at Topeka, it was 71 degrees with light rain. Now here is your National Weather Service forecast. West of today, mostly cloudy with a chance of showers with a slight chance of thunderstorms early this morning, then sunny this afternoon. Highs in the upper 80s. Northeast winds 5 to 10 miles per hour. Chance of rain 50%. Tonight, mostly clear in the evening, then becoming partly cloudy. Humid with lows in the middle 60s. East winds around 5 miles per hour. Sunday, mostly cloudy in the morning, then partly sunny with a slight chance of showers in the afternoon. Humid with highs in the lower 80s. East winds 5 to 10 miles per hour. Sunday night, partly cloudy. A slight chance of showers and thunderstorms after midnight. Humid with lows in the middle 60s. East winds 5 to 10 miles per hour. Monday, mostly sunny. Humid with highs in the upper 80s. East winds 5 to 10 miles per hour. Monday night, mostly clear in the evening, then becoming partly cloudy. Lows in the upper 60s. Tuesday, mostly sunny. Highs in the upper 80s. Tuesday night, partly cloudy. A slight chance of showers and thunderstorms after midnight. Lows in the upper 60s. Wednesday, mostly cloudy with a slight chance of showers and thunderstorms in the morning, then mostly sunny in the afternoon. Highs in the upper 80s. Wednesday night, mostly clear. A slight chance of showers and thunderstorms after midnight. Lows in the upper 60s. Thursday and Thursday night, partly cloudy. Highs in the upper 80s.
lows in the upper 60s. Friday, mostly sunny. A slight chance of showers and thunderstorms in the morning. Highs around 90. This hazardous weather outlook is for central Kansas, east central Kansas, north central Kansas, and northeast Kansas. For today and tonight, a few strong wind gusts could occur with any storms that move into northern Kansas this morning. For Sunday through Friday, the probability for widespread hazardous weather is low. The Topeka, Kansas climate summary for yesterday, August 21, 2026. Yesterday's high temperature was 95 degrees. The normal high is 88. The record high is 107 degrees, which was set in 2003. Yesterday's low temperature was 65 degrees. The normal low is 66. The record low is 45 degrees, which was set in 1956. No precipitation fell yesterday, which leaves the monthly total at 0.48 inches. This is 2.57 inches below the normal amount of 3.05 inches for August. The total precipitation for the year still stands at 29.34 inches, which is 3.95 inches above normal. Yesterday the maximum wind observed was 31 miles an hour from the north. The highest wind gust observed was 44 miles per hour from the north. The normal high temperature for today is 88 degrees, and the normal low is 66. The record high for today is 103, which occurred in 1936, and the record low is 48, which occurred in 1889. Sunrise today is at 6:42 a.m. and sunset is at 8:08 p.m. The Manhattan, Kansas climate summary for yesterday, August 21, 2026. Yesterday's high temperature was 94 degrees. The normal high is 89. Yesterday's low temperature was 65 degrees. The normal low is 64. No precipitation fell yesterday, which leaves the monthly total at 3.47 inches. This is 0.26 inches above the normal amount of 3.21 inches for August. The total precipitation for the year still stands at 23.98 inches, which is 0.71 inches above normal. Yesterday the maximum wind observed was 12 miles an hour from the east. The highest wind gust observed was 17 miles per hour from the east. The normal high temperature for today is 89 degrees, and the normal low is 64. Sunrise today is at 6:46 a.m. and sunset is at 8:12 p.m. This is NOAA Weather Radio Station WXK91 in Topeka. Here are the 9 a.m. conditions for the local area. At Topeka, light rain was falling. The temperature was 71 degrees, the dew point 66, and the relative humidity was 84%. The wind was east at 15 miles an hour. The pressure was 30.13 inches and falling. At Manhattan, light rain was falling. The temperature was 69 degrees, the dew point 67, and the relative humidity was 93%. The wind was variable at 5 miles an hour. Around the region, at Lawrence, a thunderstorm was reported, with a temperature of 70. Temperature of 81. It was partly sunny, with a temperature of 69 at Omaha, and 74 at Wichita. It was cloudy, with a temperature of 71 at Kansas City, 74 at Emporia, and 69 at Beatrice. At Concordia, rain and fog were reported, with a temperature of 68. Once again, at Manhattan, it was 69 degrees with light rain. Once again, at Topeka, it was 71 degrees with light rain. The current time is 9:54 a.m. Central Daylight Time. Now here is your National Weather Service forecast. West of today, mostly cloudy with a chance of showers with a slight chance of thunderstorms early this morning, then sunny this afternoon. Highs in the upper 80s. Northeast winds 5 to 10 miles per hour. Chance of rain 50%. Tonight, mostly clear in the evening, then becoming partly cloudy. Humid with lows in the middle 60s. East winds around 5 miles per hour. Sunday,
mostly cloudy.

in the morning, then partly sunny with a slight chance of showers in the afternoon. Humid with highs in the lower 80s. East winds 5 to 10 miles per hour. Sunday night, partly cloudy. A slight chance of showers and thunderstorms after midnight. Humid with lows in the middle 60s. East winds 5 to 10 miles per hour. Monday, mostly sunny. Humid with highs in the upper 80s. East winds 5 to 10 miles per hour. Monday night, mostly clear in the evening, then becoming partly cloudy. Lows in the upper 60s. Tuesday, mostly sunny. Highs in the upper 80s. Tuesday night, partly cloudy. A slight chance of showers and thunderstorms after midnight. Lows in the upper 60s. Wednesday, mostly cloudy with a slight chance of showers and thunderstorms in the morning, then mostly sunny in the afternoon. Highs in the upper 80s. Wednesday night, mostly clear. A slight chance of showers and thunderstorms after midnight. Lows in the upper 60s. Thursday and Thursday night, partly cloudy. Highs in the upper 80s. Lows in the upper 60s. Friday, mostly sunny. A slight chance of showers and thunderstorms in the morning. Highs around 90. This hazardous weather outlook is for central Kansas, east central Kansas, north central Kansas, and northeast Kansas. For today and tonight, a few strong wind gusts could occur with any storms that move into northern Kansas this morning. For Sunday through Friday, the probability for widespread hazardous weather is low. The Topeka, Kansas climate summary for yesterday, August 21, 2026. Yesterday's high temperature was 95 degrees. The normal high is 88. The record high is 107 degrees, which was set in 2003. Yesterday's low temperature was 65 degrees. The normal low is 66. The record low is 45 degrees, which was set in 1956. No precipitation fell yesterday, which leaves the monthly total at 0.48 inches. This is 2.57 inches below the normal amount of 3.05 inches for August. The total precipitation for the year still stands at 29.34 inches, which is 3.95 inches above normal. Yesterday the maximum wind observed was 31 miles an hour from the north. The highest wind gust observed was 44 miles per hour from the north. The normal high temperature for today is 88 degrees, and the normal low is 66. The record high for today is 103, which occurred in 1936, and the record low is 48, which occurred in 1889. Sunrise today is at 6:42 a.m. and sunset is at 8:08 p.m. The Manhattan, Kansas climate summary for yesterday, August 21, 2026. Yesterday's high temperature was 94 degrees. The normal high is 89. Yesterday's low temperature was 65 degrees. The normal low is 64. No precipitation fell yesterday, which leaves the monthly total at 3.47 inches. This is 0.26 inches above the normal amount of 3.21 inches for August. The total precipitation for the year still stands at 20.71 inches above normal. Yesterday the maximum wind observed was 12 miles an hour from the east. The highest wind gust observed was 17 miles per hour from the east. The normal high temperature for today is 89 degrees, and the normal low is 64. Sunrise today is at 6:46 a.m. and sunset is at 8:12 p.m. This is NOAA Weather Radio Station WXK91 in Topeka. Here are the 9 a.m. conditions for the local area. At Topeka, light rain was falling. The temperature was 71 degrees, the dew point 66, and the relative humidity was 84%. The wind was east at 15 miles an hour. The pressure was 30.13 inches and falling. At Manhattan, light rain was falling. The temperature was 69 degrees, the dew point 67, and the relative humidity was 93%.
The wind was variable at 5 miles an hour. Around the region, at Lawrence, a thunderstorm was reported, with a temperature of 70. At Springfield, it was sunny, with a temperature of 81. It was partly sunny, with a temperature of 69 at Omaha, and 74 at Wichita. It was cloudy, with a temperature of 71 at Kansas City, 74 at Emporia, and 69 at Beatrice. At Concordia, rain and fog were reported, with a temperature of 68. Once again, at Manhattan, it was 69 degrees with light rain. Once again, at Topeka, it was 71 degrees with light rain. Now here is your National Weather Service forecast. West of today, mostly cloudy with a chance of showers with a slight chance of thunderstorms early this morning, then sunny this afternoon. Highs in the upper 80s. Northeast winds 5 to 10 miles per hour. Chance of rain 50%. Tonight, mostly clear in the evening, then becoming partly cloudy. Humid with lows in the middle 60s. East winds around 5 miles per hour. Sunday, mostly cloudy in the morning, then partly sunny with a slight chance of showers in the afternoon. Humid with highs in the lower 80s. East winds 5 to 10 miles per hour. Sunday night, partly cloudy. A slight chance of showers and thunderstorms after midnight. Humid with lows in the middle 60s. East winds 5 to 10 miles per hour. Monday, mostly sunny. Humid with highs in the upper 80s. East winds 5 to 10 miles per hour. Monday night, mostly clear in the evening, then becoming partly cloudy. Lows in the upper 60s. Tuesday, mostly sunny. Highs in the upper 80s. Tuesday night, partly cloudy. A slight chance of showers and thunderstorms after midnight. Lows in the upper 60s. Wednesday, mostly cloudy with a slight chance of showers and thunderstorms in the morning, then mostly sunny in the afternoon. Highs in the upper 80s. Wednesday night, mostly clear. A slight chance of showers and thunderstorms after midnight. Lows in the upper 60s. Thursday and Thursday night, partly cloudy. Highs in the upper 80s. Lows in the upper 60s. Friday, mostly sunny. A slight chance of showers and thunderstorms in the morning. Highs around 90. This hazardous weather outlook is for central Kansas, east central Kansas, north central Kansas, and northeast Kansas. For today and tonight, a few strong wind gusts could occur with any storms that move into northern Kansas this morning. For Sunday through Friday, the probability for widespread hazardous weather is low. This is NOAA Weather Radio Station WXK91 in Topeka. Here are the 9 a.m. conditions for the local area. At Topeka, light rain was falling. The temperature was 71 degrees, the dew point 66, and the relative humidity was 84%. The wind was east at 15 miles an hour. The pressure was 30.13 inches and falling. At Manhattan, light rain was falling. The temperature was 69 degrees, the dew point 67, and the relative humidity was 93%. The wind was variable at 5 miles an hour. Around the region, at Lawrence, a thunderstorm was reported, with a temperature of 70. At Springfield, it was sunny, with a temperature of 81. It was partly sunny, with a temperature of 69 at Omaha, and 74 at Wichita. It was cloudy, with a temperature of 71 at Kansas City, 74 at Emporia, and 69 at Beatrice. At Concordia, rain and fog were reported, with a temperature of 68. Once again, at Manhattan, it was 69 degrees with light rain. Once again, at Topeka, it was 71 degrees with light rain. Now here is your National Weather Service forecast. West of today, mostly cloudy with a chance of showers with a slight chance of thunderstorms early this morning, then sunny this afternoon. Highs in the upper 80s. Northeast winds 5 to 10 miles per hour.
chance of rain 50%. Tonight, mostly clear in the evening, then becoming partly cloudy. Humid with lows in the middle 60s. East winds around 5 miles per hour. Sunday, mostly cloudy in the morning, then partly sunny with a slight chance of showers in the afternoon. Humid with highs in the lower 80s. East winds 5 to 10 miles per hour. Sunday night, partly cloudy. A slight chance of showers and thunderstorms after midnight. Humid with lows in the middle 60s. East winds 5 to 10 miles per hour. Monday, mostly sunny. Humid with highs in the upper 80s. East winds 5 to 10 miles per hour. Monday night, mostly clear in the evening, then becoming partly cloudy. Lows in the upper 60s. Tuesday, mostly sunny. Highs in the upper 80s. Tuesday night, partly cloudy. A slight chance of showers and thunderstorms after midnight. Lows in the upper 60s. Wednesday, mostly cloudy with a slight chance of showers and thunderstorms in the morning, then mostly sunny in the afternoon. Highs in the upper 80s. Wednesday night, mostly clear. A slight chance of showers and thunderstorms after midnight. Lows in the upper 60s. Thursday and Thursday night, partly cloudy. Highs in the upper 80s. Lows in the upper 60s. Friday, mostly sunny. A slight chance of showers and thunderstorms in the morning. Highs around 90. This hazardous weather outlook is for central Kansas, east central Kansas, north central Kansas, and northeast Kansas. For today and tonight, a few strong wind gusts could occur with any storms that move into northern Kansas this morning. For Sunday through Friday, the probability for widespread hazardous weather is low. This is NOAA Weather Radio Station WXK91 in Topeka. Now here is your National Weather Service forecast. West of today, mostly cloudy with a chance of showers with a slight chance of thunderstorms early this morning, then sunny this afternoon. Highs in the upper 80s. Northeast winds 5 to 10 miles per hour. Chance of rain 50%. Tonight, mostly clear in the evening, then becoming partly cloudy. Humid with lows in the middle 60s. East winds around 5 miles per hour. Sunday, mostly cloudy in the morning, then partly sunny with a slight chance of showers in the afternoon. Humid with highs in the lower 80s. East winds 5 to 10 miles per hour. Sunday night, partly cloudy. A slight chance of showers and thunderstorms after midnight. Humid with lows in the middle 60s. East winds 5 to 10 miles per hour. Monday, mostly sunny. Humid with highs in the upper 80s. East winds 5 to 10 miles per hour. Monday night, mostly clear in the evening, then becoming partly cloudy. Lows in the upper 60s. Tuesday, mostly sunny. Highs in the upper 80s. Tuesday night, partly cloudy. A slight chance of showers and thunderstorms after midnight. Lows in the upper 60s. Wednesday, mostly cloudy with a slight chance of showers and thunderstorms in the morning, then mostly sunny in the afternoon. Highs in the upper 80s. Wednesday night, mostly clear. A slight chance of showers and thunderstorms after midnight. Lows in the upper 60s. Thursday and Thursday night, partly cloudy. Highs in the upper 80s. Lows in the upper 60s. Friday, mostly sunny. A slight chance of showers and thunderstorms in the morning. Highs around 90. The current time is 10:09 a.m. Central Daylight Time. This hazardous weather outlook is for central Kansas, east central Kansas, north central Kansas, and northeast Kansas. For today and tonight, a few strong wind gusts could occur with any storms that move into northern Kansas this morning. For Sunday through Friday, the probability for widespread hazardous weather is low. This is NOAA Weather Radio Station WXK91 in Topeka.
Now here is your National Weather Service forecast. West of today, mostly cloudy with a chance of showers with a slight chance of thunderstorms early this morning, then sunny this afternoon. Highs in the upper 80s. Northeast winds 5 to 10 miles per hour. Chance of rain 50%. Tonight, mostly clear in the evening, then becoming partly cloudy. Humid with lows in the middle 60s. East winds around 5 miles per hour. Sunday, mostly cloudy in the morning, then partly sunny with a slight chance of showers in the afternoon. Humid with highs in the lower 80s. East winds 5 to 10 miles per hour. Sunday night, partly cloudy. A slight chance of showers and thunderstorms after midnight. Humid with lows in the middle 60s. East winds 5 to 10 miles per hour. Monday, mostly sunny. Humid with highs in the upper 80s. East winds 5 to 10 miles per hour. Monday night, mostly clear in the evening, then becoming partly cloudy. Lows in the upper 60s. Tuesday, mostly sunny. Highs in the upper 80s. Tuesday night, partly cloudy. A slight chance of showers and thunderstorms after midnight. Lows in the upper 60s. Wednesday, mostly cloudy with a slight chance of showers and thunderstorms in the morning, then mostly sunny in the afternoon. Highs in the upper 80s. Wednesday night, mostly clear. A slight chance of showers and thunderstorms after midnight. Lows in the upper 60s. Thursday and Thursday night, partly cloudy. Highs in the upper 80s. Lows in the upper 60s. Friday, mostly sunny. A slight chance of showers and thunderstorms in the morning. Highs around 90. This hazardous weather outlook is for central Kansas, east central Kansas, north central Kansas and northeast Kansas. For today and tonight, a few strong wind gusts could occur with any storms that move into northern Kansas this morning. For Sunday through Friday, this weather is low. This is NOAA Weather Radio Station WXK91 in Topeka. Here are the 10 a.m. conditions for the local area. At Topeka, light rain was falling. The temperature was 70 degrees, the dew point 67, and the relative humidity was 90%. The wind was northwest at 6 miles an hour. The pressure was 30.17 inches and rising. At Manhattan, rain was falling. The temperature was 68 degrees, the dew point 67, and the relative humidity was 96%. The wind was southwest at 9 miles an hour. Around the region, at Emporia, a thunderstorm was reported, with a temperature of 69. At Springfield, it was sunny, with a temperature of 85. It was partly sunny, with a temperature of 68 at Concordia, 72 at Omaha, and 76 at Wichita. It was cloudy, with a temperature of 70 at Lawrence, 72 at Kansas City, and 71 at Beatrice. Once again, at Manhattan, it was 68 degrees with rain. Once again, at Topeka, it was 70 degrees with light rain. Now here is your National Weather Service forecast. West of today, mostly cloudy with a chance of showers with a slight chance of thunderstorms early this morning, then sunny this afternoon. Highs in the upper 80s. Northeast winds 5 to 10 miles per hour. Chance of rain 50%. Tonight, mostly clear in the evening, then becoming partly cloudy. Humid with lows in the middle 60s. East winds around 5 miles per hour. Sunday, mostly cloudy in the morning, then partly sunny with a slight chance of showers in the afternoon. Humid with highs in the lower 80s. East winds 5 to 10 miles per hour. Sunday night, partly cloudy. A slight chance of showers and thunderstorms after midnight. Humid with lows in the middle 60s. East winds 5 to 10 miles per hour. Monday, mostly sunny. Humid with highs in the upper 80s. East winds 5 to 10 miles per hour. Monday night, mostly clear in the evening, then becoming partly cloudy.
lows in the upper 60s. Tuesday, mostly sunny. Highs in the upper 80s. Tuesday night, partly cloudy. A slight chance of showers and thunderstorms after midnight. Lows in the upper 60s. Wednesday, mostly cloudy with a slight chance of showers and thunderstorms in the morning, then mostly sunny in the afternoon. Highs in the upper 80s. Wednesday night, mostly clear. A slight chance of showers and thunderstorms after midnight. Lows in the upper 60s. Thursday and Thursday night, partly cloudy. Highs in the upper 80s. Lows in the upper 60s. Friday, mostly sunny. A slight chance of showers and thunderstorms in the morning. Highs around 90. This hazardous weather outlook is for central Kansas, east central Kansas, north central Kansas and northeast Kansas. For today and tonight, a few strong wind gusts could occur with any storms that move into northern Kansas this morning. For Sunday through Friday, the probability for widespread hazardous weather is low. This is NOAA Weather Radio Station WXK91 in Topeka. Here are the 10 a.m. conditions for the local area. At Topeka, light rain was falling. The temperature was 70 degrees, the dew point 67, and the relative humidity was 90%. The wind was northwest at 6 miles an hour. The pressure was 30.17 inches and rising. At Manhattan, rain was falling. The temperature was 68 degrees, the dew point 67, and the relative humidity was 96%. The wind was southwest at 9 miles an hour. Around the region, at Emporia, a thunderstorm was reported, with a temperature of 69. At Springfield, it was sunny, with a temperature of 85. It was partly sunny, with a temperature of 68 at Concordia, 72 at Omaha, and 76 at Wichita. It was cloudy, with a temperature of 70 at Lawrence, 72 at Kansas City, and 71 at Beatrice. Once again, at Manhattan, it was 68 degrees with rain. Once again, at Topeka, it was 70 degrees with light rain. Now here is your National Weather Service forecast. Rest of today, mostly cloudy with a chance of showers with a slight chance of thunderstorms early this morning, then sunny this afternoon. Highs in the upper 80s. Northeast winds 5 to 10 miles per hour. Chance of rain 50%. Tonight, mostly clear in the evening, then becoming partly cloudy. Humid with lows in the middle 60s. East winds around 5 miles per hour. Sunday, mostly cloudy in the morning, then partly sunny with a slight chance of showers in the afternoon. Humid with highs in the lower 80s. East winds 5 to 10 miles per hour. Sunday night, partly cloudy. A slight chance of showers and thunderstorms after midnight. Humid with lows in the middle 60s. East winds 5 to 10 miles per hour. Monday, mostly sunny. Humid with highs in the upper 80s. East winds 5 to 10 miles per hour. Monday night, mostly clear in the evening, then becoming partly cloudy. Lows in the upper 60s. Tuesday, mostly sunny. Highs in the upper 80s. Tuesday night, partly cloudy. A slight chance of showers and thunderstorms after midnight. Lows in the upper 60s. Wednesday, mostly cloudy with a slight chance of showers and thunderstorms in the morning, then mostly sunny in the afternoon. Highs in the upper 80s. Wednesday night, mostly clear. A slight chance of showers and thunderstorms after midnight. Lows in the upper 60s. Thursday and Thursday night, partly cloudy. Highs in the upper 80s. Lows in the upper 60s. Friday, mostly sunny. A slight chance of showers and thunderstorms in the morning. Highs around 90. This hazardous weather outlook is for central Kansas, east central Kansas, north central Kansas and northeast Kansas. For today and tonight, a few strong wind gusts could occur with any storms that move into northern Kansas this morning.
for Sunday through Friday. The probability for widespread hazardous weather is low. This is NOAA Weather Radio Station WXK91 in Topeka. Here are the 10 a.m. conditions for the local area. At Topeka, light rain was falling. The temperature was 70 degrees, the dew point 67, and the relative humidity was 90%. The wind was northwest at 6 miles an hour. The pressure was 30.17 inches and rising. At Manhattan, rain was falling. The temperature was 68 degrees, the dew point 67, and the relative humidity was 96%. The wind was southwest at 9 miles an hour. Around the region, at Emporia, a thunderstorm was reported, with a temperature of 69. At Springfield, it was sunny, with a temperature of 85. It was partly sunny, with a temperature of 68 at Concordia, 72 at Omaha, and 76 at Wichita. It was cloudy, with a temperature of 70 at Lawrence, 72 at Kansas City, and 71 at Beatrice. Once again, at Manhattan, it was 68 degrees with rain. Once again, at Topeka, it was 70 degrees with light rain. Now here is your National Weather Service forecast. West of today, mostly cloudy with a chance of showers with a slight chance of thunderstorms early this morning, then sunny this afternoon. Highs in the upper 80s. Northeast winds 5 to 10 miles per hour. Chance of rain 50%. Tonight, mostly clear in the evening, then becoming partly cloudy. Humid with lows in the middle 60s. East winds around 5 miles per hour. Sunday, mostly cloudy in the morning, then partly sunny with a slight chance of showers in the afternoon. Humid with highs in the lower 80s. East winds 5 to 10 miles per hour. Sunday night, partly cloudy. A slight chance of showers and thunderstorms after midnight. Humid with lows in the middle 60s. East winds 5 to 10 miles per hour. Monday, mostly sunny. Humid with highs in the upper 80s. East winds 5 to 10 miles per hour. Monday night, mostly clear in the evening, then becoming partly cloudy. Lows in the upper 60s. Tuesday, mostly sunny. Highs in the upper 80s. Tuesday night, partly cloudy. A slight chance of showers and thunderstorms after midnight. Lows in the upper 60s. Wednesday, mostly cloudy with a slight chance of showers and thunderstorms in the morning, then mostly sunny in the afternoon. Highs in the upper 80s. Wednesday night, mostly clear. A slight chance of showers and thunderstorms after midnight. Lows in the upper 60s. Thursday and Thursday night, partly cloudy. Highs in the upper 80s. Lows in the upper 60s. Friday, mostly sunny. A slight chance of showers and thunderstorms in the morning. Highs around 90. The current time is 10:23 a.m. Central Daylight Time. This hazardous weather outlook is for Central Kansas, East Central Kansas, North Central Kansas, and Northeast Kansas. For today and tonight, a few strong wind gusts could occur with any storms that move into northern Kansas this morning. For Sunday through Friday, the probability for widespread hazardous weather is low. 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Here are the 10 a.m. conditions for the local area. At Topeka, light rain was falling. The temperature was 70 degrees, the dew point 67, and the relative humidity was 90%. The wind was northwest at 6 miles an hour. The pressure was 30.17 inches and rising. At Manhattan, rain was falling. The temperature was 68 degrees, the dew point 67, and the relative humidity was 96%. The wind was southwest at 9 miles an hour. Around the region, at Emporia, a thunderstorm was reported, with a temperature of 69. At Springfield, it was sunny, with a temperature of 85. It was partly sunny, with a temperature of 68 at Concordia,
72 at Omaha, and 76 at Wichita. It was cloudy, with a temperature of 70 at Lawrence, 72 at Kansas City, and 71 at Beatrice. Once again, at Manhattan, it was 68 degrees with rain. Once again, at Topeka, it was 70 degrees with light rain. Now here is your National Weather Service forecast. West of today, mostly cloudy with a chance of showers with a slight chance of thunderstorms early this morning, then sunny this afternoon. Highs in the upper 80s. Northeast winds 5 to 10 miles per hour. Chance of rain 50%. Tonight, mostly clear in the evening, then becoming partly cloudy. Humid with lows in the middle 60s. East winds around 5 miles per hour. Sunday, mostly cloudy in the morning, then partly sunny with a slight chance of showers in the afternoon. Humid with highs in the lower 80s. East winds 5 to 10 miles per hour. Sunday night, partly cloudy. A slight chance of showers and thunderstorms after midnight. Humid with lows in the middle 60s. East winds 5 to 10 miles per hour. Monday, mostly sunny. Humid with highs in the upper 80s. East winds 5 to 10 miles per hour. Monday night, mostly clear in the evening, then becoming partly cloudy. Lows in the upper 60s. Tuesday, mostly sunny. Highs in the upper 80s. Tuesday night, partly cloudy. A slight chance of showers and thunderstorms after midnight. Lows in the upper 60s. Wednesday, mostly cloudy with a slight chance of showers and thunderstorms in the morning, then mostly sunny in the afternoon. Highs in the upper 80s. Wednesday night, mostly clear. A slight chance of showers and thunderstorms after midnight. Lows in the upper 60s. Thursday and Thursday night, partly cloudy. Highs in the upper 80s. Lows in the upper 60s. Friday, mostly sunny. A slight chance of showers and thunderstorms in the morning. Highs around 90. This hazardous weather outlook is for central Kansas, east central Kansas, north central Kansas, and northeast Kansas. For today and tonight, a few strong wind gusts could occur with any storms that move into northern Kansas this morning. For Sunday through Friday, the probability for widespread hazardous weather is low. This is NOAA Weather Radio Station WXK91 in Topeka. Here are the 10 a.m. conditions for the local area. At Topeka, light rain was falling. The temperature was 70 degrees, the dew point 67, and the relative humidity was 90%. The wind was northwest at 6 miles an hour. The pressure was 30.17 inches and rising. At Manhattan, rain was falling. The temperature was 68 degrees, the dew point 67, and the relative humidity was 96%. The wind was southwest at 9 miles an hour. Around the region, at Emporia, a thunderstorm was reported, with a temperature of 69. At Springfield, it was sunny, with a temperature of 85. It was partly sunny, with a temperature of 68 at Concordia, 72 at Omaha, and 76 at Wichita. It was cloudy, with a temperature of 70 at Lawrence, 72 at Kansas City, and 71 at Beatrice. Once again, at Manhattan, it was 68 degrees with rain. Once again, at Topeka, it was 70 degrees with light rain. Now here is your National Weather Service forecast. West of today, mostly cloudy with a chance of showers with a slight chance of thunderstorms early this morning, then sunny this afternoon. Highs in the upper 80s. Northeast winds 5 to 10 miles per hour. Chance of rain 50%. Tonight, mostly clear in the evening, then becoming partly cloudy. Humid with lows in the middle 60s. East winds around 5 miles per hour. Sunday, mostly cloudy in the morning, then partly sunny with a slight chance of showers in the afternoon. Humid with highs in the lower 80s. East winds 5 to 10 miles per hour. Sunday night, partly cloudy.
a slight chance of showers and thunderstorms after midnight.

a slight chance of showers and thunderstorms after midnight. Lows in the upper 60s. Thursday and Thursday night, partly cloudy. Highs in the upper 80s. Lows in the upper 60s. Friday, mostly sunny. A slight chance of showers and thunderstorms in the morning. Highs around 90. This hazardous weather outlook is for central Kansas, east central Kansas, north central Kansas, and northeast Kansas. For today and tonight, a few strong wind gusts could occur with any storms that move into northern Kansas this morning. For Sunday through Friday, the probability for widespread hazardous weather is low. This is NOAA Weather Radio Station WXK91 in Topeka. Here are the 10 a.m. conditions for the local area. At Topeka, light rain was falling. The temperature was 70 degrees, the dew point 67, and the relative humidity was 90%. The wind was northwest at 6 miles an hour. The pressure was 30.17 inches and rising. At Manhattan, rain was falling. The temperature was 68 degrees, the dew point 67, and the relative humidity was 96%. The wind was southwest at 9 miles an hour. Around the region, at Emporia, a thunderstorm was reported, with a temperature of 69. At Springfield, it was sunny, with a temperature of 85. It was partly sunny, with a temperature of 68 at Concordia, 72 at Omaha, and 76 at Wichita. It was cloudy, with a temperature of 70 at Lawrence, 72 at Kansas City, and 71 at Beatrice. Once again, at Manhattan, it was 68 degrees with rain. Once again, at Topeka, it was 70 degrees with light rain. Now here is your National Weather Service forecast. West of today, mostly cloudy with a chance of showers with a slight chance of thunderstorms early this morning, then sunny this afternoon. Highs in the upper 80s. Northeast winds 5 to 10 miles per hour. Chance of rain 50%. Tonight, highs in the upper 80s. Northeast winds 5 to 10 miles per hour. Chance of rain 50%. Tonight, mostly clear in the evening, then becoming partly cloudy. Humid with lows in the middle 60s. East winds around 5 miles per hour. Sunday, mostly cloudy in the morning, then partly sunny with a slight chance of showers in the afternoon. Humid with highs in the lower 80s. East winds 5 to 10 miles per hour. Sunday night, partly cloudy. A slight chance of showers and thunderstorms after midnight. Humid with lows in the middle 60s. East winds 5 to 10 miles per hour. Monday, mostly sunny. Humid with highs in the upper 80s. East winds 5 to 10 miles per hour. Monday night, mostly clear in the evening, then becoming partly cloudy. Lows in the upper 60s. Tuesday, mostly sunny. Highs in the upper 80s. Tuesday night, partly cloudy. A slight chance of showers and thunderstorms after midnight. Lows in the upper 60s. Wednesday, mostly cloudy with a slight chance of showers and thunderstorms in the morning, then mostly sunny in the afternoon. Highs in the upper 80s. Wednesday night, mostly clear. A slight chance of showers and thunderstorms after midnight. Lows in the upper 60s. Thursday and Thursday night, partly cloudy. Highs in the upper 80s. Lows in the upper 60s. Friday, mostly sunny. A slight chance of showers and thunderstorms in the morning. Highs around 90. This hazardous weather outlook is for central Kansas, east central Kansas, north central Kansas, and northeast Kansas. For today and tonight, a few strong wind gusts could occur with any storms that move into northern Kansas this morning. For Sunday through Friday, the probability for widespread hazardous weather is low. This is NOAA Weather Radio Station WXK91 in Topeka. Here are the 10 a.m. conditions for the local area. At Topeka, light rain was falling. The temperature was 70.

degrees, the dew point 67, and the relative humidity was 90%. The wind was northwest at 6 miles an hour. The pressure was 30.17 inches and rising. At Manhattan, rain was falling. The temperature was 68 degrees, the dew point 67, and the relative humidity was 96%. The wind was southwest at 9 miles an hour. Around the region, at Emporia, a thunderstorm was reported, with a temperature of 69. At Springfield, it was sunny, with a temperature of 85. It was partly sunny, with a temperature of 68 at Concordia, 72 at Omaha, and 76 at Wichita. It was cloudy, with a temperature of 70 at Lawrence, 72 at Kansas City, and 71 at Beatrice. Once again, at Manhattan, it was 68 degrees with rain. Once again, at Topeka, it was 70 degrees with light rain. Now here is your National Weather Service forecast. Rest of today, mostly cloudy with a chance of showers with a slight chance of thunderstorms early this morning, then sunny this afternoon. Highs in the upper 80s. Northeast winds 5 to 10 miles per hour. Chance of rain 50%. Tonight, mostly clear in the evening, then becoming partly cloudy. Humid with lows in the middle 60s. East winds around 5 miles per hour. Sunday, mostly cloudy in the morning, then partly sunny with a slight chance of showers in the afternoon. Humid with highs in the lower 80s. East winds 5 to 10 miles per hour. Sunday night, partly cloudy. A slight chance of showers and thunderstorms after midnight. Humid with lows in the middle 60s. East winds 5 to 10 miles per hour. Monday, mostly sunny. Humid with highs in the upper 80s. East winds 5 to 10 miles per hour. Monday night, mostly clear in the evening, then becoming partly cloudy. Lows in the upper 60s. Tuesday, mostly sunny. Highs in the upper 80s. Tuesday night, partly cloudy. A slight chance of showers and thunderstorms after midnight. Lows in the upper 60s. Wednesday, mostly cloudy with a slight chance of showers and thunderstorms in the morning, then mostly sunny in the afternoon. Highs in the upper 80s. Wednesday night, mostly clear. A slight chance of showers and thunderstorms after midnight. Lows in the upper 60s. Thursday and Thursday night, partly cloudy. Highs in the upper 80s. Lows in the upper 60s. Friday, mostly sunny. A slight chance of showers and thunderstorms in the morning. Highs around 90. 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The current time is 10:39 a.m. Central Daylight Time. This hazardous weather outlook is for Central Kansas, East Central Kansas, North Central Kansas, and Northeast Kansas. For today and tonight, a few strong wind gusts could occur with any storms that move into northern Kansas this morning. For Sunday through Friday, the probability for widespread hazardous weather is low. This is NOAA Weather Radio Station WXK91 in Topeka. Here are the 10 a.m. conditions for the local area. At Topeka, light rain was falling. The temperature was 70 degrees. The dew point 67, and the relative humidity was 90%. The wind was northwest at 6 miles an hour. The pressure was 30.17 inches and rising. At Manhattan, rain was falling. The temperature was 68 degrees, the dew point 67, and the relative humidity was 96%. The wind was southwest at 9 miles an hour. Around the region, at Emporia, a thunderstorm was reported, with a temperature of 69. At Springfield, it was sunny, with a temperature of 85. It was partly sunny, with a temperature of 68 at Concordia, 72 at Omaha, and 76 at Wichita. It was cloudy, with a temperature of 70 at Lawrence, 72 at Kansas City, and 71 at Beatrice. Once again, at Manhattan, it was 68 degrees with rain. Once again,
At Topeka, it was 70 degrees with light rain. Now here is your National Weather Service forecast. West of today, mostly cloudy with a chance of showers with a slight chance of thunderstorms early this morning, then sunny this afternoon. Highs in the upper 80s. Northeast winds 5 to 10 miles per hour. Chance of rain 50%. Tonight, mostly clear in the evening, then becoming partly cloudy. Humid with lows in the middle 60s. East winds around 5 miles per hour. Sunday, mostly cloudy in the morning, then partly sunny with a slight chance of showers in the afternoon. Humid with highs in the lower 80s. East winds 5 to 10 miles per hour. Sunday night, partly cloudy. A slight chance of showers and thunderstorms after midnight. Humid with lows in the middle 60s. East winds 5 to 10 miles per hour. Monday, mostly sunny. Humid with highs in the upper 80s. East winds 5 to 10 miles per hour. Monday night, mostly clear in the evening, then becoming partly cloudy. Lows in the upper 60s. Tuesday, mostly sunny. Highs in the upper 80s. Tuesday night, partly cloudy. A slight chance of showers and thunderstorms after midnight. Lows in the upper 60s. Wednesday, mostly cloudy with a slight chance of showers and thunderstorms in the morning, then mostly sunny in the afternoon. Highs in the upper 80s. Wednesday night, mostly clear. A slight chance of showers and thunderstorms after midnight. Lows in the upper 60s. Thursday and Thursday night, partly cloudy. Highs in the upper 80s. Lows in the mostly sunny. A slight chance of showers and thunderstorms in the morning. Highs around 90. This hazardous weather outlook is for central Kansas, east central Kansas, north central Kansas and northeast Kansas. For today and tonight, a few strong wind gusts could occur with any storms that move into northern Kansas this morning. For Sunday through Friday, the probability for widespread hazardous weather is low. This is NOAA Weather Radio Station WXK91 in Topeka. Here are the 10 a.m. Topeka. Light rain was falling. The temperature was 70 degrees, the dew point 67, and the relative humidity was 90%. The wind was northwest at 6 miles an hour. The pressure was 30.17 inches and rising. At Manhattan, rain was falling. The temperature was 68 degrees, the dew point 67, and the relative humidity was 96%. The wind was southwest at 9 miles an hour. Around the region, at Emporia, a thunderstorm was reported, with a temperature of 69, with a temperature of 85. It was partly sunny, with a temperature of 68 at Concordia, 72 at Omaha, and 76 at Wichita. It was cloudy, with a temperature of 70 at Lawrence, 72 at Kansas City, and 71 at Beatrice. Once again, at Manhattan, it was 68 degrees with rain. Once again, at Topeka, it was 70 degrees with light rain. Now here is your National Weather Service forecast. West of today, mostly cloudy with a chance of showers with a slight chance of thunderstorms early this morning, then sunny this afternoon. Highs in the upper 80s. Northeast winds 5 to 10 miles per hour. Chance of rain 50%. Tonight, mostly clear in the evening, then becoming partly cloudy. Humid with lows in the middle 60s. East winds around 5 miles per hour. Sunday, mostly cloudy in the morning, then partly sunny with a slight chance of showers in the afternoon. Humid with highs in the lower 80s. East winds 5 to 10 miles per hour. Sunday night, partly cloudy. A slight chance of showers and thunderstorms after midnight. Humid with lows in the middle 60s. East winds 5 to 10 miles per hour. Monday, mostly sunny. Humid with highs in the upper 80s. East winds 5 to 10 miles per hour. Monday night, mostly clear in the evening, then becoming partly cloudy.
lows in the upper 60s.

60s. Tuesday, mostly sunny. Highs in the upper 80s. Tuesday night, partly cloudy. A slight chance of showers and thunderstorms after midnight. Lows in the upper 60s. Wednesday, mostly cloudy with a slight chance of showers and thunderstorms in the morning, then mostly sunny in the afternoon. Highs in the upper 80s. Wednesday night, mostly clear. A slight chance of showers and thunderstorms after midnight. Lows in the upper 60s. Thursday and Thursday night, partly cloudy. Highs in the upper 80s. Lows in the upper 60s. Friday, mostly sunny. A slight chance of showers and thunderstorms in the morning. Highs around 90. This hazardous weather outlook is for central Kansas, east central Kansas, north central Kansas, and northeast Kansas. For today and tonight, a few strong wind gusts could occur with any storms that move into northern Kansas this morning. For Sunday through Friday, the probability for widespread hazardous weather is low. This is NOAA Weather Radio Station WXK91 in Topeka. Here are the 10 a.m. conditions for the local area. At Topeka, light rain was falling. The temperature was 70 degrees, the dew point 67, and the relative humidity was 90%. The wind was northwest at 6 miles an hour. The pressure was 30.17 inches and rising. At Manhattan, rain was falling. The temperature was 68 degrees. The dew point 67, and the relative humidity was 96%. The wind was southwest at 9 miles an hour. Around the region, at Emporia, a thunderstorm was reported, with a temperature of 69. At Springfield, it was sunny, with a temperature of 85. It was partly sunny, with a temperature of 68 at Concordia, 72 at Omaha, and 76 at Wichita. It was cloudy, with a temperature of 70 at Lawrence, 72 at Kansas City, and 71 at Beatrice. Once again, at Manhattan, it was 68 degrees with rain. Once again, at Topeka, it was 70 degrees with light rain. Now here is your National Weather Service forecast. West of today, mostly cloudy with a chance of showers with a slight chance of thunderstorms early this morning, then sunny this afternoon. Highs in the upper 80s. Northeast winds 5 to 10 miles per hour. Chance of rain 50%. Tonight, mostly clear in the evening, then becoming partly cloudy. Humid with lows in the middle 60s. East winds around 5 miles per hour. Sunday, mostly cloudy in the morning, then partly sunny with a slight chance of showers in the afternoon. Humid with highs in the lower 80s. East winds 5 to 10 miles per hour. Sunday night, partly cloudy. A slight chance of showers and thunderstorms after midnight. Humid with lows in the middle 60s. East winds 5 to 10 miles per hour. Monday, mostly sunny. Humid with highs in the upper 80s. East winds 5 to 10 miles per hour. Monday night, mostly clear in the evening, then becoming partly cloudy. Lows in the upper 60s. Tuesday, mostly sunny. Highs in the upper 80s. Tuesday night, partly cloudy. A slight chance of showers and thunderstorms after midnight. Lows in the upper 60s. Wednesday, mostly cloudy with a slight chance of showers and thunderstorms in the morning, then mostly sunny in the afternoon. Highs in the upper 80s. Wednesday night, mostly clear. A slight chance of showers and thunderstorms after midnight. Lows in the upper 60s. Thursday and Thursday night, partly cloudy. Highs in the upper 80s. Lows in the upper 60s. Friday, mostly sunny. A slight chance of showers and thunderstorms in the morning. Highs around 90. This hazardous weather outlook is for central Kansas, east central Kansas, north central Kansas, and northeast Kansas. For today and tonight, a few strong wind gusts could occur with any storms that move into northern Kansas this morning.
for Sunday through Friday. The probability for widespread hazardous weather is low. This is NOAA Weather Radio Station WXK91 in Topeka. Here are the 10 a.m. conditions for the local area. At Topeka, light rain was falling. The temperature was 70 degrees, the dew point 67, and the relative humidity was 90%. The wind was northwest at 6 miles an hour. The pressure was 30.17 inches and rising. At Manhattan, rain was falling. The temperature was 68 degrees, the dew point 67, and the relative humidity was 96%. The wind was southwest at 9 miles an hour. Around the region, at Emporia, a thunderstorm was reported, with a temperature of 69. At Springfield, it was sunny, with a temperature of 85. It was partly sunny, with a temperature of 68 at Concordia, 72 at Omaha, and 76 at Wichita. It was cloudy, with a temperature of 70 at Lawrence, 72 at Kansas City, and 71 at Beatrice. Once again, at Manhattan, it was 68 degrees with rain. Once again, at Topeka, it was 70 degrees with light rain. Now here is your National Weather Service forecast. Rest of today, mostly cloudy with a chance of showers with a slight chance of thunderstorms early this morning, then sunny this afternoon. Highs in the upper 80s. Northeast winds 5 to 10 miles per hour. Chance of rain 50%. Tonight, mostly clear in the evening, then becoming partly cloudy. Humid with lows in the middle 60s. East winds around 5 miles per hour. Sunday, mostly cloudy in the morning, then partly sunny with a slight chance of showers in the afternoon. Humid with highs in the lower 80s. East winds 5 to 10 miles per hour. Sunday night, partly cloudy. A slight chance of showers and thunderstorms after midnight. Humid with lows in the middle 60s. East winds 5 to 10 miles per hour. Monday, mostly sunny. Humid with highs in the upper 80s. East winds 5 to 10 miles per hour. Monday night, mostly clear in the evening, then becoming partly cloudy. Lows in the upper 60s. Tuesday, mostly sunny. Highs in the upper 80s. Tuesday night, partly cloudy. A slight chance of showers and thunderstorms after midnight. Lows in the upper 60s. Wednesday, mostly cloudy with a slight chance of showers and thunderstorms in the morning, then mostly sunny in the afternoon. Highs in the upper 80s. Wednesday night, mostly clear. A slight chance of showers and thunderstorms after midnight. Lows in the upper 60s. Thursday and Thursday night, partly cloudy. Highs in the upper 80s. Lows in the upper 60s. Friday, mostly sunny. A slight chance of showers and thunderstorms in the morning. Highs around 90. The current time is 10:54 a.m. Central Daylight Time. Now here is your National Weather Service forecast. Rest of today, mostly cloudy with a chance of showers late this morning, then sunny this afternoon. Highs in the upper 80s. Northeast winds 5 to 10 miles per hour. Chance of rain 30%. Tonight, mostly clear in the evening, then becoming partly cloudy. Humid with lows in the middle 60s. East winds around 5 miles per hour. Sunday, mostly cloudy in the morning, then partly sunny with a slight chance of showers in the afternoon. Humid with highs in the lower 80s. East winds 5 to 10 miles per hour. Sunday night, partly cloudy. A slight chance of showers and thunderstorms after midnight. Humid with lows in the middle 60s. East winds 5 to 10 miles per hour. Monday, mostly sunny. Humid with highs in the upper 80s. East winds 5 to 10 miles per hour. Monday night, mostly clear in the evening, then becoming partly cloudy. Lows in the upper 60s. Tuesday, mostly sunny. Highs in the upper 80s. Tuesday night,
partly cloudy. A slight chance of showers and thunderstorms after midnight. Lows in the upper 60s. Wednesday, mostly cloudy with a slight chance of showers and thunderstorms in the morning, then mostly sunny in the afternoon. Highs in the upper 80s. Wednesday night, mostly clear. A slight chance of showers and thunderstorms after midnight. Lows in the upper 60s. Thursday and Thursday night, partly cloudy. Highs in the upper 80s. Lows in the upper 60s. Friday, mostly sunny. A slight chance of showers and thunderstorms in the morning. Highs around 90. This hazardous weather outlook is for central Kansas, east central Kansas, north central Kansas, and northeast Kansas. For today and tonight, a few strong wind gusts could occur with any storms that move into northern Kansas this morning. For Sunday through Friday, the probability for widespread hazardous weather is low. 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Here are the 10 a.m. conditions for the local area. At Topeka, light rain was falling. The temperature was 70 degrees, the dew point 67, and the relative humidity was 90%. The wind was northwest at 6 miles an hour. The pressure was 30.17 inches and rising. At Manhattan, rain was falling. The temperature was 68 degrees, the dew point 67, and the relative humidity was 96%. The wind was southwest at 9 miles an hour. Around the region, at Emporia, a thunderstorm was reported, with a temperature of 69. At Springfield, it was sunny, with a temperature of 85. It was partly sunny, with a temperature of 68 at Concordia, 72 at Omaha, and 76 at Wichita. It was cloudy, with a temperature of 70 at Lawrence, 72 at Kansas City, and 71 at Beatrice. Once again, at Manhattan, it was 68 degrees with rain. Once again, at Topeka, it was 70 degrees with light rain. Now here is your National Weather Service forecast. West of today, mostly cloudy with a chance of showers late this morning, then sunny this afternoon. Highs in the upper 80s. Northeast winds 5 to 10 miles per hour. Chance of rain 30%. Tonight, mostly clear in the evening, then becoming partly cloudy. Humid with lows in the middle 60s. East winds around 5 miles per hour. Sunday, mostly cloudy in the morning, then partly sunny with a slight chance of showers in the afternoon. Humid with highs in the lower 80s. East winds 5 to 10 miles per hour. Sunday night, partly cloudy. A slight chance of showers and thunderstorms after midnight. Humid with lows in the middle 60s. East winds 5 to 10 miles per hour. Monday, mostly sunny. Humid with highs in the upper 80s. East winds 5 to 10 miles per hour. Monday night, mostly clear in the evening, then becoming partly cloudy. Lows in the upper 60s. Tuesday, mostly sunny. Highs in the upper 80s. Tuesday night, partly cloudy. A slight chance of showers and thunderstorms after midnight. Lows in the upper 60s. Wednesday, mostly cloudy with a slight chance of showers and thunderstorms in the morning, then mostly sunny in the afternoon. Highs in the upper 80s. Wednesday night, mostly clear. A slight chance of showers and thunderstorms after midnight. Lows in the upper 60s. Thursday and Thursday night, partly cloudy. Highs in the upper 80s. Lows in the upper 60s. Friday, mostly sunny. A slight chance of showers and thunderstorms in the morning. Highs around 90. This hazardous weather outlook is for central Kansas and northeast Kansas. For today and tonight, a few strong wind gusts could occur with any storms that move into northern Kansas this morning. For Sunday through Friday, the probability for widespread hazardous weather is low. 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
Here are the 10 a.m. conditions.

of the local area. At Tibica, light rain was falling. The temperature was 70 degrees, the dew point 67, and the relative humidity was 90%. The wind was northwest at 6 miles an hour. The pressure was 30.17 inches and rising. At Manhattan, rain was falling. The temperature was 68 degrees, the dew point 67, and the relative humidity was 96%. The wind was southwest at 9 miles an hour. Around the region, at Emporia, a thunderstorm was reported, with a temperature of 69. At Springfield, it was sunny, with a temperature of 85. It was partly sunny, with a temperature of 68 at Concordia, 72 at Omaha, and 76 at Wichita. It was cloudy, with a temperature of 70 at Lawrence, 72 at Kansas City, and 71 at Beatrice. Once again, at Manhattan, it was 68 degrees with rain. Once again, at Topeka, it was 70 degrees with light rain. Now here is your National Weather Service forecast. West of today, mostly cloudy with a chance of showers late this morning, then sunny this afternoon. Highs in the upper 80s. Northeast winds 5 to 10 miles per hour. Chance of rain 30%. Tonight, mostly clear in the evening, then becoming partly cloudy. Humid with lows in the middle 60s. East winds around 5 miles per hour. Sunday, mostly cloudy in the morning, then partly sunny with a slight chance of showers in the afternoon. Humid with highs in the lower 80s. East winds 5 to 10 miles per hour. Sunday night, partly cloudy. A slight chance of showers and thunderstorms after midnight. Humid with lows in the middle 6 miles per hour. Monday, mostly sunny. Humid with highs in the upper 80s. East winds 5 to 10 miles per hour. Monday night, mostly clear in the evening, then becoming partly cloudy. Lows in the upper 60s. Tuesday, mostly sunny. Highs in the upper 80s. Tuesday night, partly cloudy. A slight chance of showers and thunderstorms after midnight. Lows in the upper 60s. Wednesday, mostly cloudy with a slight chance of showers and thunderstorms in the morning, then mostly sunny in the afternoon. Highs in the upper 80s. Wednesday night, mostly clear. As midnight. Lows in the upper 60s. Thursday and Thursday night, partly cloudy. Highs in the upper 80s. Lows in the upper 60s. Friday, mostly sunny. A slight chance of showers and thunderstorms in the morning. Highs around 90. This hazardous weather outlook is for central Kansas, east central Kansas, north central Kansas and northeast Kansas. For today and tonight, a few strong wind gusts could occur with any storms that move into northern Kansas this morning. For Sunday through Friday, the probability for widespread hazardous weather is low. 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Here are the 10 a.m. conditions for the local area. At Topeka, light rain was falling. The temperature was 70 degrees, the dew point 67, and the relative humidity was 90%. The wind was northwest at 6 miles an hour. The pressure was 30.17 inches and rising. At Manhattan, rain was falling. The temperature was 68 degrees, the dew point 67, and the relative humidity was 96%. The wind was southwest at 9 miles an hour. Around the region, at Emporia, a thunderstorm was reported, with a temperature of 69. At Springfield, it was sunny, with a temperature of 85. It was partly sunny, with a temperature of 68 at Concordia, 72 at Omaha, and 76 at Wichita. It was cloudy, with a temperature of 70 at Lawrence, 72 at Kansas City, and 71 at Beatrice. Once again, at Manhattan, it was 68 degrees with rain. Once again, at Topeka, it was 70 degrees with light rain. Now here is your National Weather Service forecast. West of today, mostly cloudy with a chance of showers.

hours late this morning, then sunny this afternoon. Highs in the upper 80s. Northeast winds 5 to 10 miles per hour. Chance of rain 30%. Tonight, mostly clear in the evening, then becoming partly cloudy. Humid with lows in the middle 60s. East winds around 5 miles per hour. Sunday, mostly cloudy in the morning, then partly sunny with a slight chance of showers in the afternoon. Humid with highs in the lower 80s. East winds 5 to 10 miles per hour. Sunday night, partly cloudy. A slight chance of showers and thunderstorms after midnight. Humid with lows in the middle 60s. East winds 5 to 10 miles per hour. Monday, mostly sunny. Humid with highs in the upper 80s. East winds 5 to 10 miles per hour. Monday night, mostly clear in the evening, then becoming partly cloudy. Lows in the upper 60s. Tuesday, mostly sunny. Highs in the upper 80s. Tuesday night, partly cloudy. A slight chance of showers and thunderstorms after midnight. Lows in the upper 60s. Wednesday, mostly cloudy with a slight chance of showers and thunderstorms in the morning, then mostly sunny in the afternoon. Highs in the upper 80s. Wednesday night, mostly clear. A slight chance of showers and thunderstorms after midnight. Lows in the upper 60s. Thursday and Thursday night, partly cloudy. Highs in the upper 80s. Lows in the upper 60s. Friday, mostly sunny. A slight chance of showers and thunderstorms in the morning. Highs around

Kansas and northeast Kansas. For today and tonight, a few strong wind gusts could occur with any storms that move into northern Kansas this morning. For Sunday through Friday, the probability for widespread hazardous weather is low. This is NOAA Weather Radio Station WXK91 in Topeka. Now here is your National Weather Service forecast. West of today, mostly cloudy with a chance of showers late this morning, then sunny this afternoon. Highs in the upper 80s. Northeast winds 5 to 10 miles per hour. Chance of rain 30%. Tonight, mostly clear in the evening, then becoming partly cloudy. Humid with lows in the middle 60s. East winds around 5 miles per hour. Sunday, mostly cloudy in the morning, then partly sunny with a slight chance of showers in the afternoon. Humid with highs in the lower 80s. East winds 5 to 10 miles per hour. Sunday night, partly cloudy. A slight chance of showers and thunderstorms after midnight. Humid with lows in the middle 60s. East winds 5 to 10 miles per hour. Monday, mostly sunny. Humid with highs in the upper 80s. East winds 5 to 10 miles per hour. Monday night, mostly clear in the evening, then becoming partly cloudy. Lows in the upper 60s. Tuesday, mostly sunny. Highs in the upper 80s. Tuesday night, partly cloudy. A slight chance of showers and thunderstorms after midnight. Lows in the upper 60s. Wednesday, mostly cloudy with a slight chance of showers and thunderstorms in the morning, then mostly sunny in the afternoon. Highs in the upper 80s. Wednesday night, mostly clear. A slight chance of showers and thunderstorms after midnight. Lows in the upper 60s. Thursday and Thursday night, partly cloudy. Highs in the upper 80s. Lows in the upper 60s. Friday, mostly sunny. A slight chance of showers and thunderstorms in the morning. Highs around 90. This hazardous weather outlook is for central Kansas, east central Kansas, north central Kansas, and northeast Kansas. For today and tonight, a few strong wind gusts could occur with any storms that move into northern Kansas this morning. For Sunday through Friday, the probability for widespread hazardous weather is low. This is NOAA Weather Radio Station WXK91 in Topeka. Now here is your National Weather Service forecast. West of today, mostly cloudy with a chance of showers late this morning, then sunny this afternoon. Highs in the upper 80s. Northeast winds 5 to 10 miles per hour. Chance of rain 30%. Tonight partly cloudy. Humid with lows in the middle 60s. East winds around 5 miles per hour. Sunday, mostly cloudy in the morning, then partly sunny with a slight chance of showers in the afternoon. Humid with highs in the lower 80s. East winds 5 to 10 miles per hour. Sunday night, partly cloudy. A slight chance of showers and thunderstorms after midnight. With lows in the middle 60s. East winds 5 to 10 miles per hour. Monday, mostly sunny. Humid with highs in the upper 80s. East winds 5 to 10 miles per hour. Monday night, mostly clear in the evening, then becoming partly cloudy. Lows in the upper 60s. Tuesday, mostly sunny. Highs in the upper 80s. Tuesday night, partly cloudy. A slight chance of showers and thunderstorms after midnight. Lows in the upper 60s. Wednesday, mostly cloudy with a slight chance of showers and thunderstorms in the morning, then mostly sunny in the afternoon. Highs in the upper 80s. Wednesday night, mostly clear. A slight chance of showers and thunderstorms after midnight. Lows in the upper 60s. Thursday and Thursday night, partly cloudy. Highs in the upper 80s. Lows in the upper 60s. Friday, mostly sunny. In the morning. Highs around 90.
This hazardous weather outlook is for Central Kansas, East Central Kansas, North Central Kansas, and Northeast Kansas. For today and tonight, a few strong wind gusts could occur with any storms that move into northern Kansas. For Sunday through Friday, the probability for widespread hazardous weather is low. This is NOAA Weather Radio Station WXK91 in Topeka. Here are the 11 a.m. conditions for the local area. At Topeka, light rain was falling. The temperature was 70 degrees, the dew point 68, and the relative humidity was 93%. The wind was west at 3 miles an hour. The pressure was 30.17 inches and steady. At Manhattan, light rain was falling. The temperature was 69 degrees, the dew point 67, and the relative humidity was 93%. The wind was east at 8 miles an hour. Around the region, at Emporia, a thunderstorm was reported, with a temperature of 68. It was mostly sunny, with a temperature of 77 at Omaha, and 88 at Springfield. It was partly sunny, with a temperature of 77 at Beatrice, and 77 at Wichita. It was cloudy, with a temperature of 70 at Lawrence, 75 at Kansas City, and 72 at Concordia. Once again, at Manhattan, it was 69 degrees with light rain. Once again, at Topeka, it was 70 degrees with light rain. Now here is your National Weather Service forecast. West of today, mostly cloudy with a chance of showers late this morning. Highs in the upper 80s. Northeast winds 5 to 10 miles per hour. Chance of rain 30%. Tonight, mostly clear in the evening, then becoming partly cloudy. Humid with lows in the middle 60s. East winds around 5 miles per hour. Sunday, mostly cloudy in the morning, then partly sunny. Chance of showers in the afternoon. Humid with highs in the lower 80s. East winds 5 to 10 miles per hour. Sunday night, partly cloudy. A slight chance of showers and thunderstorms after midnight. Humid with lows in the middle 60s. East winds 5 to 10 miles per hour. Monday, mostly sunny. Humid with highs in the upper 80s. East winds 5 to 10 miles per hour. Monday night, mostly clear in the evening, then becoming partly cloudy. Lows in the upper 60s. Tuesday, mostly sunny. Highs in the upper 80s. Tuesday night, partly cloudy. A slight chance of showers and thunderstorms after midnight. Lows in the upper 60s. Wednesday, mostly cloudy with a slight chance of showers and thunderstorms in the morning, then mostly sunny in the afternoon. Highs in the upper 80s. Wednesday night, mostly clear. A slight chance of showers and thunderstorms after midnight. Lows in the upper 60s. Thursday and Thursday night, partly cloudy. Highs in the upper 80s. Lows in the upper 60s. Friday, mostly sunny. A slight chance of showers and thunderstorms in the morning. Highs around 90. This weather outlook is for Central Kansas, East Central Kansas, North Central Kansas, and Northeast Kansas. For today and tonight, a few strong wind gusts could occur with any storms that move into northern Kansas this morning. For Sunday through Friday, the probability for widespread hazardous weather is low. This is NOAA Weather Radio Station WXK91 in Topeka. Here are the 11 a.m. conditions for the local area. At Topeka, light rain was falling. The temperature was 70 degrees, the dew point 68, and the relative humidity was 93%. The wind was west at 3 miles an hour. The pressure was 30.17 inches and steady. At Manhattan, light rain was falling. The temperature was 69 degrees, the dew point 67, and the relative humidity was 93%. The wind was east at 8 miles an hour. Around the region, at Emporia, a thunderstorm was reported, with a temperature of 68.
It was mostly sunny, with a temperature of 77 at Omaha and 88 at Springfield. It was partly sunny, with a temperature of 77 at Beatrice and 77 at Wichita. It was cloudy, with a temperature of 70 at Lawrence, 75 at and 72 at Concordia. Once again, at Manhattan, it was 69 degrees with light rain. Once again, at Topeka, it was 70 degrees with light rain. Now here is your National Weather Service forecast. Rest of today, mostly cloudy with a chance of showers late this morning, then sunny this afternoon. Highs in the upper 80s. Northeast winds 5 to 10 miles per hour. Chance of rain 30%. Tonight, mostly clear in the evening, then becoming partly cloudy. Humid with lows in the middle 60s. East winds around 5 miles per hour. Sunday, mostly cloudy in the morning, then partly sunny with a slight chance of showers in the afternoon. Humid with highs in the lower 80s. East winds 5 to 10 miles per hour. Sunday night, partly cloudy. A slight chance of showers and thunderstorms after midnight. Humid with lows in the middle 60s. East winds 5 to 10 miles per hour. Monday, mostly sunny. Humid with highs in the upper 80s. East winds 5 to 10 miles per hour. Monday night, mostly clear in the evening, then becoming partly cloudy. Lows in the upper 60s. Tuesday, mostly sunny. Highs in the upper 80s. Tuesday night, partly cloudy. A slight chance of showers and thunderstorms after midnight. Lows in the upper 60s. Wednesday, mostly cloudy with a slight chance of showers and thunderstorms in the morning, then mostly sunny in the afternoon. Highs in the upper 80s. Wednesday night, mostly clear. A slight chance of showers and thunderstorms after midnight. Lows in the upper 60s. Thursday and Thursday night, partly cloudy. Highs in the upper 80s. Lows in the upper 60s. Friday, mostly sunny. A slight chance of showers and thunderstorms in the morning. Highs around 90. This hazardous weather outlook is for central Kansas, east central Kansas, north central Kansas, and tonight, a few strong wind gusts could occur with any storms that move into northern Kansas this morning. For Sunday through Friday, the probability for widespread hazardous weather is low. This is NOAA Weather Radio Station WXK91, 11 a.m. conditions for the local area. At Topeka, light rain was falling. The temperature was 70 degrees, the dew point 68, and the relative humidity was 93. Was west at 3 miles an hour. The pressure was 30.17 inches and steady. At Manhattan, light rain was falling. The temperature was 69 degrees, the dew point 67, and the relative humidity was 93%. The wind was east at 8 miles an hour. Region, at Emporia, a thunderstorm was reported, with a temperature of 68. It was mostly sunny, with a temperature of 77 at Omaha, and 88 at Springfield. It was partly sunny, with a temperature of 77 at Beatrice, and 77 at Wichita. It was cloudy, with a temperature of 70 and 72 at Concordia. Once again, at Manhattan, it was 69 degrees with light rain. Once again, at Topeka, it was 70 degrees with light rain. Now here is your National Weather Service forecast. Rest of today, mostly cloudy with a chance of showers late this morning, then sunny this afternoon. Highs in the upper 80s. Northeast winds 5 to 10 miles per hour. Chance of rain 30%. Tonight, mostly clear in the evening, then becoming partly cloudy. Humid with lows in the middle 60s. East. Sun. Humid with highs in the lower 80s. East winds 5 to 10 miles per hour. Sunday night, partly cloudy.
a slight chance of showers and sun.

Thunderstorms after midnight. Humid with lows in the middle 60s. East winds 5 to 10 miles per hour. Monday, mostly sunny. Humid with highs in the upper 80s. East winds 5 to 10 miles per hour. Monday night, mostly clear in the evening, then becoming partly cloudy. Lows in the upper 60s. Tuesday, mostly sunny. Highs in the upper 80s. Tuesday night, partly cloudy. A slight chance of showers and thunderstorms after midnight. Lows in the upper 60s. Wednesday, mostly cloudy in the morning, then mostly sunny in the afternoon. Highs in the upper 80s. Wednesday night, mostly clear. A slight chance of showers and thunderstorms after midnight. Lows in the upper 60s. Thursday and Thursday night, partly cloudy. Highs in the upper 80s. Lows in the upper 60s. Friday, mostly sunny. A slight chance of showers and thunderstorms in the morning. Highs around 90. The current time is 11:24 a.m. Central Daylight Time. This hazardous weather outlook is for Central Kansas, East Central Kansas, North Central Kansas and Northeast Kansas. For today and tonight, a few strong wind gusts could occur with any storms that move into Northern Kansas this morning. For Sunday through Friday, the probability for widespread hazardous weather is low. This is NOAA Weather Radio Station WXK91 in Topeka. Here are the 11 a.m. conditions for the local area. At Topeka, light rain was falling. The temperature was 70 degrees, the dew point 68, and the relative humidity was 93%. The wind was west at 3 miles an hour. The pressure was 30.17 inches and steady. At Manhattan, light rain was falling. The temperature was 69 degrees, the dew point 67, and the relative humidity was 93%. The wind was east at 8 miles an hour. Around the region, at Emporia, a thunderstorm was reported, with a temperature of 68. It was mostly sunny, with a temperature of 77 at Omaha, and 88 at Springfield. It was partly sunny, with a temperature of 77 at Beatrice, and 77 at Wichita. It was cloudy, with a temperature of 70 at Lawrence, 75 at Kansas City, and 72 at Concordia. Once again, at Manhattan, it was 69 degrees with light rain. Once again, at Topeka, it was 70 degrees with light rain. Now here is your National Weather Service forecast. West of today, mostly cloudy with a chance of showers late this morning, then sunny this afternoon. Highs in the upper 80s. Northeast winds 5 to 10 miles per hour. Chance of rain 30%. Tonight, mostly clear in the evening, then becoming partly cloudy. Humid with lows in the middle. East winds around 5 miles per hour. Monday, mostly cloudy in the morning, then partly sunny with a slight chance of showers in the afternoon. Humid with highs in the lower 80s. East winds 5 to 10 miles per hour. Sunday night, partly cloudy. A slight chance of showers and thunderstorms after midnight. Humid with lows in the middle 60s. East winds 5 to 10 miles per hour. Monday, mostly sunny. Humid with highs in the upper 80s. East winds 5 to 10 miles per hour. Monday night, mostly clear in the evening, then becoming partly cloudy. Lows in the upper 60s. Tuesday, mostly sunny. Highs in the upper 80s. Tuesday night, partly cloudy. A slight chance of showers and thunderstorms after midnight. Lows in the upper 60s. Wednesday, mostly cloudy with a slight chance of showers and thunderstorms in the morning, then mostly sunny in the afternoon. Highs in the upper 80s. Wednesday night, mostly clear. A slight chance of showers and thunderstorms after midnight. Lows in the upper 60s. Thursday and Thursday night, partly cloudy.
Highs in

upper 80s. Lows in the upper 60s. Friday, mostly sunny. A slight chance of showers and thunderstorms in the morning. Highs around 90. This hazardous weather outlook is for central Kansas, east central Kansas, north central Kansas, and northeast Kansas. For today and tonight, a few strong wind gusts could occur with any storms that move into northern Kansas this morning. For Sunday through Friday, the probability for widespread hazardous weather is low. This is NOAA Weather Radio Station WXK91 in Topeka. Here are the 11 a.m. conditions for the local area. At the temperature was 70 degrees, the dew point 68, and the relative humidity was 93%. The wind was west at 3 miles an hour. The pressure was 30.17 inches and steady. At Manhattan, light rain was falling. The temperature was 69 degrees, the dew point 67, and the relative humidity was 93%. The wind was east at 8 miles an hour. Around the region, at Emporia, a thunderstorm was reported, with a temperature of 68. It was mostly sunny, with a temperature of 77 at Omaha, and 88 at Springfield. It was partly sunny, with a temperature of 77 at Beatrice, and 77 at Wichita. It was cloudy, with a temperature of 70 at Lawrence, 75 at Kansas City, and 72 at Concordia. Once again, at Manhattan, it was 69 degrees with light rain. Once again, at Topeka, it was 70 degrees with light rain. Now here is your National Weather Service forecast. West of today, mostly cloudy with a chance of showers late this morning, then sunny this afternoon. Highs in the upper 80s. Northeast winds 5 to 10 miles per hour. Chance of rain 30%. Tonight, mostly clear in the evening, then becoming partly cloudy. Humid with lows in

upper 60s. Tuesday, mostly sunny. Highs in the upper 80s. Tuesday night, partly cloudy. A slight chance of showers and thunderstorms after midnight. Lows in the upper 60s. Wednesday, mostly cloudy.

was falling. The temperature was The temperature was 69 degrees, the dew point 67, and the relative humidity was 93%. The wind was east at 8 miles an hour. Around the region, at Emporia, a thunderstorm was reported, with a temperature. It was mostly sunny, with a temperature of 77 at Omaha, and 88 at Springfield. It was partly sunny, with a temperature of 77 at Beatrice, and 77 at Wichita. It was cloudy, with a temperature of 70 at Lawrence, 75 at Kansas City, and 72 at Concordia. Once again, at Manhattan, it was 69 degrees with light rain. Once again, at Topeka, it was 70 degrees with light rain. Now here is your National Weather Service forecast. Rest of today, mostly cloudy with a chance of showers late this morning, then sunny this afternoon. Highs in the upper 80s. Northeast winds 5 to 10 miles per hour. Chance of rain 30%. Tonight, mostly clear in the evening, then becoming partly cloudy. Humid with lows in the middle 60s. East winds around 5 miles per hour. Sunday, mostly cloudy in the morning, then partly sunny with a slight chance of showers in the afternoon. Humid with highs in the lower 80s. East winds 5 to 10 miles per hour. Sunday night, partly cloudy. A slight chance of showers and thunderstorms after midnight. Humid with lows in the middle 60s. East winds 5 to 10 miles per hour. Monday, mostly sunny. Humid with highs in the upper 80s. East winds 5 to 10 miles per hour. Monday night, mostly clear in the evening, then becoming partly cloudy. Lows in the upper 60s. Tuesday, mostly sunny. Highs in the upper 80s. Tuesday night, partly cloudy. A slight chance of showers and thunderstorms after midnight. Lows in the upper 60s. Wednesday, mostly cloudy with a slight chance of showers and thunderstorms in the morning, then mostly sunny in the afternoon. Highs in the upper 80s. Wednesday night, mostly clear. A slight chance of showers and thunderstorms after midnight. Lows in the upper 60s. Thursday and Thursday night, partly cloudy. Highs in the upper 80s. Lows in the upper 60s. Friday, mostly sunny. A slight chance of showers and thunderstorms in the morning. Highs around 90. This hazardous weather outlook is for Central Kansas, East Central Kansas, North Central Kansas, and Northeast Kansas.

and tonight. A few strong wind gusts could occur with any storms that move into northern Kansas this morning. For Sunday through Friday, the probability for widespread hazardous weather is low. This is NOAA Weather Radio Station WXK91 in Topeka. Here are the 11 a.m. conditions for the local area. At Topeka, light rain was falling. The temperature was 70 degrees, the dew point 68, and the relative humidity was 93%. The wind was west at 3 miles an hour. The pressure was 30.17 inches and steady. At Manhattan, light rain was falling. The temperature was 69 degrees, the dew point 67, and the relative humidity was 93%. The wind was east at 8 miles an hour. Around the region, at Emporia, a thunderstorm was reported, with a temperature of 68. It was mostly sunny, with a temperature of 77 at Omaha, and 88 at Springfield. It was partly sunny, with a temperature of 77 at Beatrice, and 77 at Wichita. It was cloudy, with a temperature of 70 at Lawrence, 75 at Kansas City, and 72 at Concordia. Once again, at Manhattan, it was 69 degrees with light rain. Once again, at Topeka, it was 70 degrees with light rain. Now here is your National Weather Service forecast. West of today, mostly cloudy with a chance of showers late this morning, then sunny this afternoon. Highs in the upper 80s. Northeast winds 5 to 10 miles per hour. Chance of rain 30%. Tonight, mostly clear in the evening, then becoming partly cloudy. Humid with lows in the middle 60s. East winds around 5 miles per hour. Sunday, mostly cloudy in the morning, then partly sunny with a slight chance of showers in the afternoon. Humid with highs in the lower 80s. East winds 5 to 10 miles per hour. Sunday night, partly cloudy. A slight chance of showers and thunderstorms after midnight. Humid with lows in the middle 60s. East winds 5 to 10 miles per hour. Monday, mostly sunny. Humid with highs in the upper 80s. East winds 5 to 10 miles per hour. Monday night, mostly clear in the evening, then becoming partly cloudy. Lows in the upper 60s. Tuesday, mostly sunny. Highs in the upper 80s. Tuesday night, partly cloudy. A slight chance of showers and thunderstorms after midnight. Lows in the upper 60s. Wednesday, mostly cloudy with a slight chance of showers and thunderstorms in the morning, then mostly sunny in the afternoon. Highs in the upper 80s. Wednesday night, mostly clear. A slight chance of showers and thunderstorms after midnight. Lows in the upper 60s. Thursday and Thursday night, partly cloudy. Highs in the upper 80s. Lows in the upper 60s. Friday, mostly sunny. A slight chance of showers and thunderstorms in the morning. Highs around 90. 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The current time is 11. This hazardous weather outlook is for Central Kansas, East Central Kansas, North Central Kansas and Northeast Kansas. For today and tonight, a few strong wind gusts could occur with any storms that move into northern Kansas this morning. For Sunday through Friday, the probability for widespread hazardous weather is low. 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AM conditions for the local area. At Topeka, light rain was falling. The temperature was 70 degrees, the dew point 68, and the relative humidity was 93%. The wind was west at 3 miles an hour. The pressure was 30.17 inches and steady. At Manhattan, light rain was falling. The temperature was 69 degrees, the dew point 67. The wind was east at 8 miles an hour. Around the region, at Emporia, a thunderstorm was reported, with a temperature of 68. It was mostly sunny, with a temperature of 77 at Omaha, and 88 at Springfield. It was partly sunny.

with a temperature of 77 at Beatrice and 77 at Wichita. It was cloudy, with a temperature of 70 at Lawrence, 75 at Kansas City, and 72 at Concordia. Once again, at Manhattan, it was 69 degrees with light rain. Once again, at Topeka, it was 70 degrees with light rain. Now here is your National Weather Service forecast. Rest of today, mostly cloudy with a chance of showers late this morning, then sunny this afternoon. Highs in the upper 80s. Northeast winds 5 to 10 miles per hour. Chance of rain 30%. Tonight, mostly clear in the evening, then becoming partly cloudy. Humid with lows in the middle 60s. East winds around 5 miles per hour. Sunday, mostly cloudy in the morning, then partly sunny with a slight chance of showers in the afternoon. Humid with highs in the lower 80s. East winds 5 to 10 miles per hour. Sunday night, partly cloudy. A slight chance of showers and thunderstorms after midnight. Humid with lows in the middle 60s. East winds 5 to 10 miles per hour. Monday, mostly sunny. Humid with highs in the upper 80s. East winds 5 to 10 miles per hour. Monday night, mostly clear in the evening, then becoming partly cloudy. Lows in the upper 60s. Tuesday, mostly sunny. Highs in the upper 80s. Tuesday night, partly cloudy. A slight chance of showers and thunderstorms after midnight. Lows in the upper 60s. Wednesday, mostly cloudy with a slight chance of showers and thunderstorms in the morning, then mostly sunny in the afternoon. Highs in the upper 80s. Wednesday night, mostly clear. A slight chance of showers and thunderstorms after midnight. Lows in the upper 60s. Thursday and Thursday night, partly cloudy. Highs in the upper 80s. Lows in the upper 60s. Friday, mostly sunny. A slight chance of showers and thunderstorms in the morning. Highs around 90. This hazardous weather outlook is for Central Kansas, East Central Kansas, North Central Kansas and Northeast Kansas. For today and tonight, a few strong wind gusts could occur with any storms that move into northern Kansas this morning. For Sunday through Friday, the probability for widespread hazardous weather is low. This is NOAA Weather Radio Station WXK91 in Topeka. Here are the 11 a.m. conditions for the local area. At Topeka, light rain was falling. The temperature was 70 degrees, the dew point 68, and the relative humidity was 93%. The wind was west at 3 miles an hour. The pressure was 30.17 inches and steady. At Manhattan, light rain was falling. The temperature was 69 degrees, the dew point 67, and the relative humidity was 93%. The wind was east at 8 miles an hour. Around the region, at Emporia, a thunderstorm was reported, with a temperature of 68. It was mostly sunny, with a temperature of 77 at Omaha, and 88 at Springfield. It was partly sunny, with a temperature of 77 at Beatrice, and 77 at Wichita. It was cloudy, with a temperature of 70 at Lawrence, 75 at Kansas City, and 72 at Concordia. Once again, at Manhattan, it was 69 degrees with light rain. Once again, at Topeka, it was 70 degrees with light rain. Now here is your National Weather Service forecast. Rest of today, mostly cloudy with a chance of showers late this morning, then sunny this afternoon. Highs in the upper 80s. Northeast winds 5 to 10 miles per hour. Chance of rain 30%. Tonight, mostly clear in the evening, then becoming partly cloudy. Humid with lows in the middle 60s. East winds around 5 miles per hour. Sunday, mostly cloudy in the morning, then partly sunny with a slight chance of showers in the afternoon. Humid with highs in the lower 80s. East winds 5 to 10 miles per hour. Sunday night, partly cloudy. A slight

chance of showers and thunderstorms after midnight. Humid with lows in the middle 60s. East winds 5 to 10 miles per hour. Monday, mostly sunny. Humid with highs in the upper 80s. East winds 5 to 10 miles per hour. Monday night, mostly clear in the evening, then becoming partly cloudy. Lows in the upper 60s. Tuesday, mostly sunny. Highs in the upper 80s. Tuesday night, partly cloudy. A slight chance of showers and thunderstorms after midnight. Lows in the upper 60s. Wednesday, mostly cloudy with a slight chance of showers and thunderstorms in the morning, then mostly sunny in the afternoon. Highs in the upper 80s. Wednesday night, mostly clear. A slight chance of showers and thunderstorms after midnight. Lows in the upper 60s. Thursday and Thursday night, partly cloudy. Highs in the upper 80s. Lows in the upper 60s. Friday, mostly sunny. A slight chance of showers and thunderstorms in the morning. Highs around 90. This hazardous weather outlook is for central Kansas, east central Kansas, north central Kansas and northeast Kansas. For today and tonight, a few strong wind gusts could occur with any storms that move into northern Kansas this morning. For Sunday through Friday, the probability for widespread hazardous weather is low. This is NOAA Weather Radio Station WXK91 in Topeka. Here are the 11 a.m. conditions for the local area. At Topeka, light rain was falling. The temperature was 70 degrees, the dew point 68, and the relative humidity was 93%. The wind was west at 3 miles an hour. The pressure was 30.17 inches and steady. At Manhattan, light rain was falling. The temperature was 69 degrees, the dew point 67, and the relative humidity was 93%. The wind was east at 8 miles an hour. Around the region, at Emporia, a thunderstorm was reported, with a temperature of 68. It was mostly sunny, with a temperature of 77 at Omaha, and 88 at Springfield. It was partly sunny, and 77 at Wichita. It was cloudy, with a temperature of 70 at Lawrence, 75 at Kansas City, and 72 at Concordia. Once again, at Manhattan, it was 69 degrees with light rain. Once again, at Topeka, it was 70 degrees with light rain. Now here is your National Weather Service forecast. West of today, mostly cloudy with a chance of showers late this morning, then sunny this afternoon. Highs in the upper 80s. Northeast winds 5 to 10 miles per hour. Chance of rain 30%. Tonight, mostly clear in the evening, then becoming partly cloudy. Humid with lows in the middle 60s. East winds around 5 miles per hour. Sunday, mostly cloudy in the morning, then partly sunny with a slight chance of showers in the afternoon. Humid with highs in the lower 80s. East winds 5 to 10 miles per hour. Sunday night, partly cloudy. A slight chance of showers and thunderstorms after midnight. Humid with lows in the middle 60s. East winds 5 to 10 miles per hour. Humid with highs in the upper 80s. East winds 5 to 10 miles per hour. Monday night, most cloudy. Lows in the upper 60s. Tuesday, mostly sunny. Highs in the upper 80s. Tuesday night, partly cloudy. A slight chance of showers and thunderstorms after midnight. Lows in the upper 60s. Wednesday, mostly cloudy with a slight chance of showers and thunderstorms in the morning, then mostly sunny in the afternoon. Highs in the upper 80s. Wednesday night, mostly clear. A slight chance of showers and thunderstorms after midnight. Lows in the upper 60s. Thursday and Thursday night, partly cloudy. Highs in the upper 80s. Lows in the upper 60s. Friday, mostly sunny. A slight chance of showers and thunderstorms in the morning. Highs around 90.

This hazardous weather outlook is for Central Kansas, East Central Kansas, North Central Kansas, and Northeast Kansas. For today and tonight, a few strong wind gusts could occur with any storms that move into northern Kansas this morning. For Sunday through Friday, the probability for widespread hazardous weather is low. This is NOAA Weather Radio Station WXK91 in Topeka. Here are the 11 a.m. conditions for the local area. At Topeka, light rain was falling. The temperature was 70 degrees, the dew point 68, and the relative humidity was 93%. The wind was west at 3 miles an hour. The pressure was 30.17 inches and steady. At Manhattan, light rain was falling. The temperature was 69 degrees, the dew point 67, and the relative humidity was 93%. The wind was east at 8 miles an hour. Around the region, at Emporia, a thunderstorm was reported, with a temperature of 68. It was mostly sunny, with a temperature of 77 at Omaha, and 88 at Springfield. It was partly sunny, with a temperature of 77 at Beatrice, and 77 at Wichita. It was cloudy, with a temperature of 70 at Lawrence, 75 at Kansas City, and 72 at Concordia. Once again, at Manhattan, it was 69 degrees with light rain. Once again, at Topeka, it was 70 degrees with light rain. The current time is 11:53 a.m. Central Daylight Time. Now here is your National Weather Service forecast. West of today, mostly cloudy with a chance of showers late this morning, then sunny this afternoon. Highs in the upper 80s. Northeast winds 5 to 10 miles per hour. Chance of rain 30%. Tonight, mostly clear in the evening, then becoming partly cloudy. Humid with lows in the middle 60s. East winds around 5 miles per hour. Sunday, mostly cloudy in the morning, then partly sunny with a slight chance of showers in the afternoon. Humid with highs in the lower 80s. East winds 5 to 10 miles per hour. Sunday night, partly cloudy. A slight chance of showers and thunderstorms after midnight. Humid with lows in the middle 60s. East winds 5 to 10 miles per hour. Monday, mostly sunny. Humid with highs in the upper 80s. East winds 5 to 10 miles per hour. Monday night, mostly clear in the evening, then becoming partly cloudy. Lows in the upper 60s. Tuesday, mostly sunny. Highs in the upper 80s. Tuesday night, partly cloudy. A slight chance of showers and thunderstorms after midnight. Lows in the upper 60s. Wednesday, mostly cloudy with a slight chance of showers and thunderstorms in the morning, then mostly sunny in the afternoon. Highs in the upper 80s. Wednesday night, mostly clear. A slight chance of showers and thunderstorms after midnight. Lows in the upper 60s. Thursday and Thursday night, partly cloudy. Highs in the upper 80s. Lows in the upper 60s. Friday, mostly sunny. A slight chance of showers and thunderstorms in the morning. Highs around 90. This hazardous weather outlook is for Central Kansas, East Central Kansas, North Central Kansas, and Northeast Kansas. For today and tonight, a few strong wind gusts could occur with any storms that move into northern Kansas this morning. For Sunday through Friday, the probability for widespread hazardous weather is low. This is NOAA Weather Radio Station WXK91 in Topeka. Here are the 11 a.m. conditions for the local area. At Topeka, light rain was falling. The temperature was 70 degrees, the dew point 68, and the relative humidity was 93%. The wind was west at 3 miles an hour. The pressure was 30.17 inches and steady. At Manhattan, light rain was falling. The temperature was 69 degrees, the dew point 67, and the relative humidity was 93%. The wind was east at 8 miles an hour. Around the

region, at Emporia, a thunderstorm was reported, with a temperature of 68. It was mostly sunny, with a temperature of 77 at Omaha, and 88 at Springfield. It was partly sunny, with a temperature of 77 at Beatrice, and 77 at Wichita. It was cloudy, with a temperature of 70 at Lawrence, 75 at Kansas City, and 72 at Concordia. Once again, at Manhattan, it was 69 degrees with light rain. Once again, at Topeka, it was 70 degrees with light rain. Now here is your National Weather Service forecast. West of today, mostly cloudy with a chance of showers late this morning, then sunny this afternoon. Highs in the upper 80s. Northeast winds 5 to 10 miles per hour. Chance of rain 30%. Tonight, mostly clear in the evening, then becoming partly cloudy. Humid with lows in the middle 60s. East winds around 5 miles per hour. Sunday, mostly cloudy in the morning, then partly sunny with a slight chance of showers in the afternoon. Humid with highs in the lower 80s. East winds 5 to 10 miles per hour. Sunday night, partly cloudy. A slight chance of showers and thunderstorms after midnight. Humid with lows in the middle 60s. East winds 5 to 10 miles per hour. Monday, mostly sunny. Humid with highs in the upper 80s. East winds 5 to 10 miles per hour. Monday night, mostly clear in the evening, then becoming partly cloudy. Lows in the upper 60s. Tuesday, mostly sunny. Highs in the upper 80s. Tuesday night, partly cloudy. A slight chance of showers and thunderstorms after midnight. Lows in the upper 60s. Wednesday, mostly cloudy with a slight chance of showers and thunderstorms in the morning, then mostly sunny in the afternoon. Highs in the upper 80s. Wednesday night, mostly clear. A slight chance of showers and thunderstorms after midnight. Lows in the upper 60s. Thursday and Thursday night, partly cloudy. Highs in the upper 80s. Lows in the upper 60s. Friday, mostly sunny. A slight chance of showers and thunderstorms in the morning. Highs around 90. This hazardous weather outlook is for central Kansas, east central Kansas, north central Kansas, and northeast Kansas. For today and tonight, a few strong wind gusts could occur with any storms that move into northern Kansas this morning. For Sunday through Friday, the probability for widespread hazardous weather is low. This is NOAA Weather Radio Station WXK91 in Topeka. Here are the 11 a.m. conditions for the local area. At Topeka, light rain was falling. The temperature was 70 degrees, the dew point 68, and the relative humidity was 93%. The wind was west at 3 miles an hour. The pressure was 30.17 inches and steady. At Manhattan, light rain was falling. The temperature was 69 degrees, the dew point 67, and the relative humidity was 93%. The wind was east at 8 miles an hour. Around the region, at Emporia, a thunderstorm was reported, with a temperature of 68. It was mostly sunny, with a temperature of 77 at Omaha, and 88 at Springfield. It was partly sunny, with a temperature of 77 at Beatrice, and 77 at Wichita. It was cloudy, with a temperature of 70 at Lawrence, 75 at Kansas City, and 72 at Concordia. Once again, at Manhattan, it was 69 degrees with light rain. Once again, at Topeka, it was 70 degrees with light rain. Now here is your National Weather Service forecast. West of today, then sunny this afternoon. Highs in the upper 80s. Northeast winds 5 to 10 miles set. Tonight, mostly clear in the evening, then becoming partly cloudy. Humid with lows in the middle 60s. East winds around 5 miles per hour. Sunday, mostly cloudy in the morning, then partly sunny with a slight chance of showers in the afternoon. Humid with highs in the

lower 80s. East winds 5 to 10 miles per hour. Sunday night, partly cloudy. A slight chance of showers and thunderstorms after midnight. Humid with lows in the middle 60s. East winds 5 to 10 miles per hour. Monday, mostly sunny. Humid with highs in the upper 80s. East winds 5 to 10 miles per hour. Monday night, mostly clear in the evening, then becoming partly cloudy. Lows in the upper 60s. Tuesday, mostly sunny. Highs in the upper 80s. Tuesday night, partly cloudy. A slight chance of showers and thunderstorms after midnight. Lows in the upper 60s. Wednesday, mostly cloudy with a slight chance of showers and thunderstorms in the morning, then mostly sunny in the afternoon. Highs in the upper 80s. Wednesday night, mostly clear. A slight chance of showers and thunderstorms after midnight. Lows in the upper 60s. Thursday and Thursday night, partly cloudy. Highs in the upper 80s. Lows in the upper 60s. Friday, mostly sunny. A slight chance of showers and thunderstorms in the morning. Highs around 90. Now here is your National Weather Service forecast. West of today, mostly cloudy with a slight chance of showers late this morning, then sunny this afternoon. Highs in the upper 80s. Northeast winds 5 to 10 miles per hour. Chance of rain 20%. Tonight, mostly clear in the evening, then becoming partly cloudy. Humid with lows in the middle 60s. Northeast winds 5 to 10 miles per hour. Sunday, mostly sunny in the morning, then mostly cloudy with a slight chance of showers in the afternoon. Humid with highs in the lower 80s. Southeast winds 5 to 10 miles per hour. Sunday night, mostly cloudy in the evening, then partly cloudy with a slight chance of showers and thunderstorms after midnight. Humid with lows in the middle 60s. East winds 5 to 10 miles per hour. Monday, mostly sunny. Humid with highs in the upper 80s. East winds 5 to 10 miles per hour. Monday night, mostly clear in the evening, then becoming partly cloudy. Lows in the upper 60s. Tuesday, mostly sunny. Highs in the upper 80s. Tuesday night, partly cloudy. A slight chance of showers and thunderstorms after midnight. Lows in the upper 60s. Wednesday, mostly cloudy with a slight chance of showers and thunderstorms in the morning, then mostly sunny in the afternoon. Highs in the upper 80s. Wednesday night, mostly clear. A slight chance of showers and thunderstorms after midnight. Lows in the upper 60s. Thursday and Thursday night, partly cloudy. Highs in the upper 80s. Lows in the upper 60s. Friday, mostly sunny. A slight chance of showers and thunderstorms in the morning. Highs around 90. This hazardous weather outlook is for Central Kansas, East Central Kansas, North Central Kansas and Northeast Kansas. For this afternoon and tonight, no hazardous weather is expected at this time. For Sunday through Friday, the probability for widespread hazardous weather is low. 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Now here is your National Weather Service forecast. West of today, mostly cloudy with a slight chance of showers late this morning, then sunny this afternoon. Highs in the upper 80s. Northeast winds 5 to 10 miles per hour. Chance of rain 20%. Tonight, mostly clear in the evening, then becoming partly cloudy. Humid with lows in the middle 60s. Northeast winds 5 to 10 miles per hour. Sunday, mostly sunny in the morning, then mostly cloudy with a slight chance of showers in the afternoon. Humid with highs in the lower 80s. Southeast winds 5 to 10 miles per hour. Sunday night, mostly cloudy in the evening, then partly cloudy with a slight chance of showers and thunderstorms after midnight. Humid with lows in the middle 60s.
East winds 5 to 10 miles per hour. Monday, mostly sunny. Humid with highs in the upper 80s. East winds 5 to 10 miles per hour. Monday night, mostly clear in the evening, then becoming partly cloudy. Lows in the upper 60s. Tuesday, mostly sunny. Highs in the upper 80s. Tuesday night, partly cloudy. A slight chance of showers and thunderstorms after midnight. Lows in the upper 60s. Wednesday, mostly cloudy with a slight chance of showers and thunderstorms in the morning, then mostly sunny in the afternoon. Highs in the upper 80s. Wednesday night, mostly clear. A slight chance of showers and thunderstorms after midnight. Lows in the upper 60s. Thursday and Thursday night, partly cloudy. Highs in the upper 80s. Lows in the upper 60s. Friday, mostly sunny. A slight chance of showers and thunderstorms in the morning. Highs around 90. The current time is 12:08 p.m. Central Daylight Time. This hazardous weather outlook is for Central Kansas, East Central Kansas, North Central Kansas and Northeast Kansas. For this afternoon and tonight, no hazardous weather is expected at this time. For Sunday through Friday, the probability for widespread hazardous weather is low. 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Now here is your National Weather Service forecast. Rest of today, mostly cloudy with a slight chance of showers late this morning, then sunny this afternoon. Highs in the upper 80s. Northeast winds 5 to 10 miles per hour. Chance of rain 20%. Tonight, mostly clear in the evening, then becoming partly cloudy. Humid with lows in the middle 60s. Northeast winds 5 to 10 miles per hour. Sunday, mostly sunny in the morning, then mostly cloudy with a slight chance of showers in the afternoon. Humid with highs in the lower 80s. Southeast winds 5 to 10 miles per hour. Sunday night, mostly cloudy in the evening, then partly cloudy with a slight chance of showers and thunderstorms after midnight. East winds 5 to 10 miles per hour. Monday, mostly sunny. Humid with highs in the upper 80s. East winds 5 to 10 miles per hour. Monday night, mostly clear in the evening, then becoming partly cloudy. Lows in the upper 60s. Tuesday, mostly sunny. Highs in the upper 80s. Tuesday night, partly cloudy. A slight chance of showers and thunderstorms after midnight. Lows in the upper 60s. Wednesday, mostly cloudy with a slight chance of showers and thunderstorms in the morning, then mostly sunny in the afternoon. Highs in the upper 80s. Wednesday night, mostly clear. A slight chance of showers and thunderstorms after midnight. Lows in the upper 60s. Thursday and Thursday night, partly cloudy. Highs in the upper 80s. Lows in the upper 60s. Friday, mostly sunny. A slight chance of showers and thunderstorms in the morning. Highs around 90. This hazardous weather outlook is for Central Kansas, East Central Kansas, North Central Kansas and Northeast Kansas. For this afternoon and tonight, no hazardous weather is expected at this time. For Sunday through Friday, the probability for widespread hazardous weather is low. 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Now here is your National Weather Service forecast. Rest of today, mostly cloudy with a slight chance of showers late this morning, then sunny this afternoon. Highs in the upper 80s. Northeast winds 5 to 10 miles per hour. Chance of rain 20%. Tonight, mostly clear in the evening, then becoming partly cloudy. Humid with lows in the middle 60s. Northeast winds 5 to 10 miles per hour. Sunday, mostly sunny in the morning, then mostly cloudy with a slight chance of showers in the afternoon. Humid with highs in the lower 80s. Southeast winds

highs in the upper 80s. Tuesday night, partly cloudy. A slight chance of showers and thunderstorms after midnight. Lows in the upper 60s. Wednesday, mostly cloudy with a slight chance of showers and thunderstorms in the morning, then mostly sunny in the afternoon. Highs in the upper 80s. Wednesday night, mostly clear. A slight chance of showers and thunderstorms after midnight. Lows in the upper 60s. Thursday and Thursday night, partly cloudy. Highs in the upper 80s. Lows in the upper 60s. Friday, mostly sunny. A slight chance of showers and thunderstorms in the morning. Highs around 90. This hazardous weather outlook is for central Kansas, east central Kansas, north central Kansas and northeast Kansas. For this afternoon and tonight, no hazardous weather is expected at this time. For Sunday through Friday, the probability for widespread hazardous weather is low. This is NOAA Weather Radio Station WXK91 in Topeka. Here are the noon conditions for the local area. At Topeka, it was cloudy. The temperature was 74 degrees, the dew point 69, and the relative humidity was 85%. The wind was southeast at 5 miles an hour. The pressure was 30.15 inches and falling. At Manhattan, it was cloudy. The temperature was 73 degrees, the dew point 69, and the relative humidity was 87%. The wind was east at 12 miles an hour. Around the region, at Springfield, a thunderstorm was reported, with a temperature of 79. At Emporia, rain was falling, with a temperature of 69. At Omaha, it was sunny, with a temperature of 81. It was mostly sunny, with a temperature of 76 at Concordia, and 80 at Beatrice. At Wichita, it was partly sunny, with a temperature of 78. It was cloudy, with a temperature of 73 at Lawrence, and 76 at Kansas City. Once again, at Manhattan, it was 73 degrees under cloudy skies. Once again, at Topeka, it was 74 degrees under cloudy skies. Now here is your National Weather Service forecast. West of today, mostly cloudy with a slight chance of showers late this morning, then sunny this afternoon. Highs in the upper 80s. Northeast winds 5 to 10 miles per hour. Chance of rain 20%. Tonight, mostly clear in the evening, then becoming partly cloudy. Humid with lows in the middle 60s. Northeast winds 5 to 10 miles per hour. Sunday, mostly sunny in the morning, then mostly cloudy with a slight chance of showers in the afternoon. Humid with highs in the lower 80s. Southeast winds 5 to 10 miles per hour. Sunday night, mostly cloudy in the evening, then partly cloudy with a slight chance of showers and thunderstorms after midnight. Humid with lows in the middle 60s. East winds 5 to 10 miles per hour. Monday, mostly sunny. Humid with highs in the upper 80s. East winds 5 to 10 miles per hour. Monday night, mostly clear in the evening, then becoming partly cloudy. Lows in the upper 60s. Tuesday, mostly sunny. Highs in the upper 80s. Tuesday night, partly cloudy. A slight chance of showers and thunderstorms after midnight. Lows in the upper 60s. Wednesday, mostly cloudy with a slight chance of showers and thunderstorms in the morning, then mostly sunny in the afternoon. Highs in the upper 80s. Wednesday night, mostly clear. A slight chance of showers and thunderstorms after midnight. Lows in the upper 60s. Thursday and Thursday night, partly cloudy. Highs in the upper 80s. Lows in the upper 60s. Friday, mostly sunny. A slight chance of showers and thunderstorms in the morning. Highs around 90. The current time is 12:25 p.m. Central Daylight Time. This hazardous weather outlook is for central Kansas, east central Kansas, north central Kansas and northeast Kansas.
For this afternoon and tonight, no hazardous weather is expected at this time. For Sunday through Friday, the probability for widespread hazardous weather is low. This is NOAA Weather Radio Station WXK91 in Topeka. Here are the noon conditions for the local area. At Topeka, it was cloudy. The temperature was 74 degrees, the dew point 69, and the relative humidity was 85%. The wind was southeast at 5 miles an hour. The pressure was 30.15 inches and falling. At Manhattan, it was cloudy. The temperature was 73 degrees, the dew point 69, and the relative humidity was 87%. The wind was east at 12 miles an hour. Around the region, at Springfield, a thunderstorm was reported, with a temperature of 79. At Emporia, rain was falling, with a temperature of 69. At Omaha, it was sunny, with a temperature of 81. It was mostly sunny, with a temperature of 76 at Concordia, and 80 at Beatrice. At Wichita, it was partly sunny, with a temperature of 78. It was cloudy, with a temperature of 73 at Lawrence, and 76 at Kansas City. Once again, at Manhattan, it was 73 degrees under cloudy skies. Once again, at Topeka, it was 74 degrees under cloudy skies. Now here is your National Weather Service forecast. West of today, mostly cloudy with a slight chance of showers late this morning, then sunny this afternoon. Highs in the upper 80s. Northeast winds 5 to 10 miles per hour. Chance of rain 20%. Tonight, mostly clear in the evening, then becoming partly cloudy. Humid with lows in the middle 60s. Northeast winds 5 to 10 miles per hour. Then mostly cloudy with a slight chance of showers in the afternoon. Humid with highs in the lower 80s. Southeast winds 5 to 10 miles per hour. Sunday night, mostly cloudy in the evening, then partly cloudy with a slight chance of showers and thunderstorms after midnight. Humid with lows in the middle 60s. East winds 5 to 10 miles per hour. Monday, mostly sunny. Humid with highs in the upper 80s. East winds 5 to 10 miles per hour. Monday night, mostly clear in the evening, then becoming partly cloudy. Lows in the upper 60s. Tuesday, mostly sunny. Highs in the upper 80s. Tuesday night, partly cloudy. A slight chance of showers and thunderstorms after midnight. Lows in the upper 60s. Slight chance of showers and thunderstorms in the morning, then mostly sunny in the afternoon. Highs in the upper 80s. Wednesday night, mostly clear. A slight chance of showers and thunderstorms after midnight. Lows in the upper 60s. Thursday and Thursday night, partly cloudy. Highs in the upper 80s. Lows in the upper 60s. Friday, mostly sunny. A slight chance of showers and thunderstorms in the morning. Highs around 90. This hazardous weather outlook is for Central Kansas, East Central Kansas, North Central Kansas and Northeast Kansas. For this afternoon and tonight, no hazardous weather is expected at this time. For Sunday through Friday, the probability for widespread hazardous weather is low. This is NOAA Weather Radio Station WXK91 in Topeka. Here are the noon conditions for the local area. At Topeka, it was cloudy. The temperature was 74 degrees, the dew point 69, and the relative humidity was 85%. The wind was southeast at 5 miles an hour. The pressure was 30.15 inches and falling. At Manhattan, it was cloudy. The temperature was 73 degrees, the dew point 69, and the relative humidity was 87%. The wind was east at 12 miles an hour. Around the region, at Springfield, a thunderstorm was reported, with a temperature of 79. At Emporia, rain was falling, with a temperature of 69. At Omaha, it was sunny, with a temperature of 81. It was mostly

sunny, with a temperature of 76 at Concordia and 80 at Beatrice. At Wichita, it was partly sunny, with a temperature of 78. It was cloudy, with a temperature of 73 at Lawrence and 76 at Kansas City. Once again, at Manhattan, it was 73 degrees under cloudy skies. Once again, at Topeka, it was 74 degrees under cloudy skies. Now here is your National Weather Service forecast. Rest of today, mostly cloudy with a slight chance of showers late this morning, then sunny this afternoon. Highs in the upper 80s. Northeast winds 5 to 10 miles per hour. Chance of rain.

chance of showers and thunderstorms in the morning, then mostly sunny in the afternoon. Highs in the upper 80s. Wednesday night, mostly clear. A slight chance of showers and thunderstorms after midnight. Lows in the upper 60s. Thursday and Thursday night, partly cloudy. Highs in the upper 80s. Lows in the upper 60s. Friday, mostly sunny. A slight chance of showers and thunderstorms in the morning. Highs around 90. This hazardous weather outlook is for central Kansas, east central Kansas, north central Kansas and northeast Kansas. For this afternoon and tonight, no hazardous weather is expected at this time. For Sunday through Friday, the probability for widespread hazardous weather is low. This is NOAA Weather East Kansas. For this afternoon and tonight, no hazardous weather is expected at this time. For Sunday through Friday, the probability for widespread hazardous weather is low. This is NOAA Weather Radio Station WXK 91 in Topeka. Here are the noon conditions for the local area. At Topeka, it was cloudy. The temperature was 74 degrees, the dew point 69, and the relative humidity was 85%. The wind was southeast at 5 miles an hour. The pressure was 30.15 inches and falling. At Manhattan, it was cloudy. The temperature was 73 degrees, the dew point 69, and the relative humidity was 87%. The wind was east at 12 miles an hour. Around the region, at Springfield, a thunderstorm was reported, with a temperature of 79. At Emporia, rain was falling, with a temperature of 69. At Omaha, it was sunny, with a temperature of 81. It was mostly sunny, with a temperature of 76 at Concordia, and 80 at Beatrice. At Wichita, it was partly sunny, with a temperature of 78. It was cloudy, with a temperature of 73 at Lawrence, and 76 at Kansas City. Once again, at Manhattan, it was 73 degrees under cloudy skies. Once again, at Topeka, it was 74 degrees under cloudy skies. Now here is your National Weather Service forecast. This afternoon, mostly cloudy with a slight chance of showers early, then sunny. Highs in the upper 80s. Southeast winds around 5 miles per hour, becoming northeast. Chance of rain 20%. Tonight, mostly clear in the evening, then becoming partly cloudy. Humid with lows in the middle 60s. Northeast winds 5 to 10 miles per hour. Sunday, mostly sunny in the morning, then mostly cloudy with a slight chance of showers in the afternoon. Humid with highs in the lower 80s. Southeast winds 5 to 10 miles per hour. Sunday night, mostly cloudy in the evening, then partly cloudy with a slight chance of showers and thunderstorms after midnight. Humid with lows in the middle 60s. East winds 5 to 10 miles per hour. Monday, mostly sunny. Humid with highs in the upper 80s. East winds 5 to 10 miles per hour. Monday night, mostly clear in the evening, then becoming partly cloudy. Lows in the upper 60s. Tuesday, mostly sunny. Highs in the upper 80s. Tuesday night, partly cloudy. A slight chance of showers and thunderstorms after midnight. Lows in the upper 60s. Cloudy with a slight chance of showers and thunderstorms in the morning, then mostly sunny in the afternoon. Highs in the upper 80s. Wednesday night, mostly clear. A slight chance of showers and thunderstorms after midnight. Lows in the upper 60s. Thursday and Thursday night, partly cloudy. Highs in the upper 80s. Lows in the upper 60s. Friday, mostly sunny. A slight chance of showers and thunderstorms in the morning. Highs around 90. This hazardous weather outlook is for central Kansas, east central Kansas, north central Kansas and northeast Kansas. For this afternoon and tonight, no hazardous weather is expected at this time. For Sunday through Friday, the probability

for widespread hazardous weather is low. This is NOAA Weather Radio Station WXK91 in Topeka. Here are the noon conditions for the local area. At Topeka, it was cloudy. The temperature was 74 degrees, the dew point 69, and the relative humidity was 85%.

69, and the relative humidity was 87%. The wind was east at 12 miles an hour. Around the region, at Springfield, a thunderstorm was reported, with a temperature of 79. At Emporia, rain was falling, with a temperature of 69. At Omaha, it was sunny, with a temperature of 81. It was mostly sunny, with a temperature of 76 at Concordia, and 80 at Beatrice. At Wichita, it was partly sunny, with a temperature of 78. It was cloudy, with a temperature of 73 at Lawrence, and 76 at Kansas City. Once again, at Manhattan, it was 73 degrees under cloudy skies. Once again, at Topeka, it was 74 degrees under cloudy skies. This is NOAA Weather Radio WXK91 in Topeka. The current time is 12:38 p.m. Central Daylight Time. Now here is your National Weather Service forecast. This afternoon, mostly cloudy with a slight chance of showers early, then sunny. Highs in the upper 80s. Southeast winds around 5 miles per hour, becoming northeast. Chance of rain 20%. Tonight, mostly clear in the evening, then becoming partly cloudy. Humid with lows in the middle 60s. Northeast winds 5 to 10 miles per hour. Sunday, mostly sunny in the morning, then mostly cloudy with a slight chance of showers in the afternoon. Humid with highs in the lower 80s. Southeast winds 5 to 10 miles per hour. Sunday night, mostly cloudy in the evening, then partly cloudy with a slight chance of showers and thunderstorms after midnight. Humid with lows in the middle 60s. East winds 5 to 10 miles per hour. Monday, mostly sunny. Humid with highs in the upper 80s. East winds 5 to 10 miles per hour. Monday night, mostly clear in the evening, then becoming partly cloudy. Lows in the upper 60s. Tuesday, mostly sunny. Highs in the upper 80s. Tuesday night, partly cloudy.

Afternoon. Highs in the upper 80s. Wednesday night, mostly clear. A slight chance of showers and thunderstorms after midnight. Lows in the upper 60s. Thursday and Thursday night, partly cloudy. Highs in the upper 80s. Lows in the upper 60s. Friday, mostly sunny. A slight chance of showers and thunderstorms in the morning. Highs around 90. This hazardous weather outlook is for central Kansas, east central Kansas, north central Kansas, and northeast Kansas. For this afternoon and tonight, no hazardous weather is expected at this time. For Sunday through Friday, the probability for widespread hazardous weather is low. This is NOAA Weather Radio Station WXK91 in Topeka. Here are the noon conditions for the local area. At Topeka, it was cloudy. The temperature was 74 degrees, the dew point 69, and the relative humidity was 85%. The wind was southeast at 5 miles an hour. The pressure was 30.

7%. The wind was east at 12 miles an hour. Around the region, at Springfield, a thunderstorm was reported, with a temperature of 79. At Emporia, rain was falling, with a temperature of 69. At Omaha, it was sunny, with a temperature of 81. It was mostly sunny, with a temperature of 76 at Concordia, and 80 at Beatrice. At Wichita, it was partly sunny, with a temperature of 78. It was cloudy, with a temperature of 73 at Lawrence, and 76 at Kansas City. Once again, at Manhattan, it was 73 degrees under cloudy skies. Once again, at Topeka, it was 74 degrees under cloudy skies. Now here is your National Weather Service forecast. This afternoon, mostly cloudy with a slight chance of showers early, then sunny. Highs in the upper 80s. Southeast winds around 5 miles per hour, becoming northeast. Chance of rain 20%. Tonight, mostly clear in the evening, then becoming partly cloudy. Humid with lows in the middle 60s. Northeast winds 5 to 10 miles per hour. Sunday, mostly sunny in the morning, then mostly cloudy with a slight chance of showers in the afternoon. Humid with highs in the lower 80s. Southeast winds 5 to 10 miles per hour. Sunday night, mostly cloudy in the evening, then partly cloudy with a slight chance of showers and thunderstorms after midnight. Humid with lows in the middle 60s. East winds 5 to 10 miles per hour. Monday, mostly sunny. Humid with highs in the upper 80s. East winds 5 to 10 miles per hour. Monday night, mostly clear in the evening, then becoming partly cloudy. Lows in the upper 60s. Tuesday, mostly sunny. Highs in the upper 80s. Tuesday night, partly cloudy. A slight chance of showers and thunderstorms after midnight. Lows in the upper 60s. Wednesday, mostly cloudy with a slight chance of showers and thunderstorms in the morning, then mostly sunny in the afternoon. Highs at mostly clear. A slight chance of showers and thunderstorms after midnight. Lows in the upper 60s. Thursday and Thursday night, partly cloudy. Highs in the upper 80s. Lows in the upper 60s. Friday, mostly sunny. A slight chance of showers and thunderstorms in the morning. Highs around 90. This hazardous weather outlook is for central Kansas, east central Kansas, north central Kansas and northeast Kansas. For this afternoon and tonight, no hazardous weather is expected at this time. For Sunday through Friday, the probability for widespread hazardous weather is low. This is NOAA Weather Radio Station WXK91 in Topeka. Here are the noon conditions for the local area. At Topeka, it was cloudy. The temperature was 74 degrees, the dew point 69, and the relative humidity was 85%. The wind was southeast at 5 miles an hour. The pressure was 30.15 inches and falling. At Manhattan, it was cloudy. The temperature was 73 degrees, the dew point 69, and the relative humidity was 87%. The wind was east at 12 miles an hour. Around the region, at Springfield, a thunderstorm was reported, with a temperature of 79. At Emporia, rain was falling, with a temperature of 69. At Omaha, it was sunny, with a temperature of 81. It was mostly sunny, with a temperature of 76 at Concordia, and 80 at Beatrice. At Wichita, it was partly sunny, with a temperature of 78. It was cloudy, with a temperature of 73 at Lawrence, and 76 at Kansas City. Once again, at Manhattan, it was 73 degrees under cloudy skies. Once again, at Topeka, it was 74 degrees under cloudy skies. Now here is your National Weather Service forecast. This afternoon, mostly cloudy with a slight chance of showers early, then sunny. Highs in the upper 80s. Southeast winds around 5 miles per hour, becoming northeast.

Chance of rain 20%. Tonight, mostly clear in the evening, then becoming partly cloudy. Humid with lows in the middle 60s. Northeast winds 5 to 10 miles per hour. Sunday, mostly sunny in the morning, then mostly cloudy with a slight chance of showers in the afternoon. Humid with highs in the lower 80s. Southeast winds 5 to 10 miles per hour. Sunday night, mostly cloudy in the evening, then partly cloudy with a slight chance of showers and thunderstorms after midnight. Humid with lows in the middle 60s. East winds 5 to 10 miles per hour. Monday, mostly sunny. Humid with highs in the upper 80s. East winds 5 to 10 miles per hour. Monday night, mostly clear in the evening, then becoming partly cloudy. Lows in the upper 60s. Tuesday, mostly sunny. Highs in the upper 80s. Tuesday night, partly cloudy. A slight chance of showers and thunderstorms after midnight. Lows in the upper 60s. Wednesday, mostly cloudy with a slight chance of showers and thunderstorms in the morning, then mostly sunny in the afternoon. Highs in the upper 80s. Wednesday night, mostly clear. A slight chance of showers and thunderstorms after midnight. Lows in the upper 60s. Thursday and Thursday night, partly cloudy. Highs in the upper 80s. Lows in the upper 60s. Friday, mostly sunny. A slight chance of showers and thunderstorms in the morning. Highs around 90. This hazardous weather outlook is for central Kansas, east central Kansas, north central Kansas, and northeast Kansas. For this afternoon and tonight, no hazardous weather is expected at this time. For Sunday through Friday, the probability for widespread hazardous weather is low. This is NOAA Weather Radio Station WXK91 in Topeka. Here are the noon conditions for the local area. At Topeka, it was cloudy. The temperature was 74 degrees, the dew point 69, and the relative humidity was 85%. The wind was southeast at 5 miles an hour. The pressure was 30.15 inches and falling. At Manhattan, it was cloudy. The temperature was 73 degrees, the dew point 69, and the relative humidity was 87%. The wind was east at 12 miles an hour. Around the region, at Springfield, a thunderstorm was reported, with a temperature of 79. At Emporia, rain was falling, with a temperature of 69. At Omaha, it was sunny, with a temperature of 81. It was mostly sunny, with a temperature of 76 at Concordia, and 80 at Beatrice. At Wichita, it was partly sunny, with a temperature of 78. It was cloudy, with a temperature of 73 at Lawrence, and 76 at Kansas City. Once again, at Manhattan, it was 73 degrees under cloudy skies. Once again, at Topeka, it was 74 degrees under cloudy skies. Now here is your National Weather Service forecast. This afternoon, mostly cloudy with a slight chance of showers early, then sunny. Highs in the upper 80s. Southeast winds around 5 miles per hour, becoming northeast. Chance of rain 20%. Tonight, mostly clear in the evening, then becoming partly cloudy. Humid with lows in the middle 60s. Northeast winds 5 to 10 miles per hour. Sunday, mostly sunny in the morning, then mostly cloudy with a slight chance of showers in the afternoon. Humid with highs in the lower 80s. Southeast winds 5 to 10 miles per hour. Sunday night, mostly cloudy in the evening, then partly cloudy with a slight chance of showers and thunderstorms after midnight. Humid with lows in the middle 60s. East winds 5 to 10 miles per hour. Monday, mostly sunny. Humid with highs in the upper 80s. East winds 5 to 10 miles per hour. Monday night, mostly clear in the evening, then becoming partly cloudy. Lows in the upper 60s. Tuesday, mostly sunny. Highs in the upper 80s.

Day night, partly cloudy. A slight chance of showers and thunderstorms after midnight. Lows in the upper 60s. Wednesday, mostly cloudy with a slight chance of showers and thunderstorms in the morning, then mostly sunny in the afternoon. Highs in the upper 80s. Wednesday night, mostly clear. A slight chance of showers and thunderstorms after midnight. Lows in the upper 60s. Thursday and Thursday night, partly cloudy. Highs in the upper 80s. Lows in the upper 60s. Friday, mostly sunny. A slight chance of showers and thunderstorms in the morning. Highs around 90. This hazardous weather outlook is for central Kansas, east central Kansas, north central Kansas and northeast Kansas. For this afternoon and tonight, no hazardous weather is expected at this time. For Sunday through Friday, the probability for widespread hazardous weather is low. The current time is 12:53 p.m. Central Daylight Time. 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Here are the noon conditions for the local area. At Topeka, it was cloudy. The temperature was 74 degrees, the dew point 69, and the relative humidity was 85%. The wind was southeast at 5 miles an hour. The pressure was 30.15 inches and falling. At Manhattan, it was cloudy. The temperature was 73 degrees, the dew point 69, and the relative humidity was 87%. The wind was east at 12 miles an hour. Around the region, at Springfield, a thunderstorm was reported, with a temperature of 79. At Emporia, rain was falling, with a temperature of 69. At Omaha, it was sunny, with a temperature of 81. It was mostly sunny, with a temperature of 76 at Concordia, and 80 at Beatrice. At Wichita, it was partly sunny, with a temperature of 78. It was cloudy, with a temperature of 73 at Lawrence, and 76 at Kansas City. Once again, at Manhattan, it was 73 degrees under cloudy skies. Once again, at Topeka, it was 74 degrees under cloudy skies. Now here is your National Weather Service forecast. This afternoon, mostly cloudy with a slight chance of showers early, then sunny. Highs in the upper 80s. Southeast winds around 5 miles per hour, becoming northeast. Chance of rain 20%. Tonight, mostly clear in the evening, then becoming partly cloudy. Humid with lows in the middle 60s. Northeast winds 5 to 10 miles per hour. Sunday, mostly sunny in the morning, then mostly cloudy with a slight chance of showers in the afternoon. Humid with highs in the lower 80s. Southeast winds 5 to 10 miles per hour. Sunday night, mostly cloudy in the evening, then partly cloudy with a slight chance of showers and thunderstorms after midnight. Humid with lows in the middle 60s. East winds 5 to 10 miles per hour. Monday, mostly sunny. Humid with highs in the upper 80s. East winds 5 to 10 miles per hour. Monday night, mostly clear in the evening, then becoming partly cloudy. Lows in the upper 60s. Tuesday, mostly sunny. Highs in the upper 80s. Tuesday night, partly cloudy. A slight chance of showers and thunderstorms after midnight. Lows in the upper 60s. Wednesday, mostly cloudy with a slight chance of showers and thunderstorms in the morning, then mostly sunny in the afternoon. Highs in the upper 80s. Wednesday night, mostly clear. A slight chance of showers and thunderstorms after midnight. Lows in the upper 60s. Thursday and Thursday night, partly cloudy. Highs in the upper 80s. Lows in the upper 60s. Friday, mostly sunny. A slight chance of showers and thunderstorms in the morning. Highs around 90. This hazardous weather outlook is for central Kansas, east central Kansas, north central Kansas and northeast Kansas.
For this afternoon and tonight, no hazardous

weather is expected at this time. For Sunday through Friday, the probability for widespread hazardous weather is low. This is NOAA Weather Radio Station WXK91 in Topeka. Here are the noon conditions for the local area. At Topeka, it was cloudy. The temperature was 74 degrees, the dew point 69, and the relative humidity was 85%. The wind was southeast at 5 miles an hour. The pressure was 30.15 inches and falling. At Manhattan, it was cloudy. The temperature was 73 degrees, the dew point 69, and the relative humidity was 87%. The wind was east at 12 miles an hour. Around the region, at Springfield, a thunderstorm was reported, with a temperature of 79. At Emporia, rain was falling, with a temperature of 69. At Omaha, it was sunny, with a temperature of 81. It was mostly sunny, with a temperature of 76 at Concordia, and 80 at Beatrice. At Wichita, it was partly sunny, with a temperature of 78. It was cloudy, with 76 at Kansas City. Once again, at Manhattan, it was 73 degrees under cloudy skies. Once again, at Topeka, it was 74 degrees under cloudy skies. Now here is your National Weather Service forecast. This afternoon, mostly cloudy with a slight chance of showers early, then sunny. Highs in the upper 80s. Southeast winds around 5 miles per hour, becoming northeast. Chance of rain 20%. Tonight, mostly clear in the evening, then becoming partly cloudy. Humid with lows in the middle 60s. Northeast winds 5 to 10 miles per hour. Sunday, mostly sunny in the morning, then mostly cloudy with a slight chance of showers in the afternoon. Humid with highs in the lower 80s. Southeast winds 5 to 10 miles per hour. Sunday night, mostly cloudy in the evening, then partly cloudy with a slight chance of showers and thunderstorms after midnight. Humid with lows in the middle 60s. East winds 5 to 10 miles per hour. Monday, mostly sunny. Humid with highs in the upper 80s. East winds 5 to 10 miles per hour. Monday night, mostly clear in the evening, then becoming partly cloudy. Lows in the upper 60s. Tuesday, mostly sunny. Highs in the upper 80s. Tuesday night, partly cloudy. A slight chance of showers and thunderstorms after midnight. Lows in the upper 60s. Wednesday, mostly cloudy with a slight chance of showers and thunderstorms in the morning, then mostly sunny in the afternoon. Highs in the upper 80s. Wednesday night, mostly clear. A slight chance of showers and thunderstorms after midnight. Lows in the upper 60s. Thursday and Thursday night, partly cloudy. Highs in the upper 80s. Lows in the upper 60s. Friday, mostly sunny. A slight chance of showers and thunderstorms in the morning. Highs around 90. This hazardous weather outlook is for central Kansas, east central Kansas, north central Kansas, and northeast Kansas. For this afternoon and tonight, no hazardous weather is expected at this time. For Sunday through Friday, the probability for widespread hazardous weather is low. This is NOAA Weather Radio Station WXK91 in Topeka. Here are the noon conditions for the local area. At Topeka, it was cloudy. The temperature was 74 degrees, the dew point 69, and the relative humidity was 85%. The wind was southeast at 5 miles an hour. The pressure was 30.15 inches and falling. At Manhattan, it was cloudy. The temperature was 73 degrees, the dew point 69, and the relative humidity was 87%. The wind was east at 12 miles an hour. Around the region, at Springfield, a thunderstorm was reported, with a temperature of 79. At Emporia, rain was falling, with a temperature of 69. At Omaha, it was sunny, with a temperature of 81.
It was mostly sunny, with a temperature of 76 at Concordia and 80 at Beatrice. At Wichita, it was partly sunny, with a temperature of 78. It was cloudy, with a temperature of 73 at Lawrence and 76 at Kansas City. Once again, at Manhattan, it was 73 degrees under cloudy skies. Once again, at Topeka, it was 74 degrees under cloudy skies. Now here is your National Weather Service forecast. This afternoon, mostly cloudy with a slight chance of showers early, then sunny. Highs in the upper 80s. Southeast winds around 5 miles per hour, becoming northeast. Chance of rain 20%. Tonight, mostly clear in the evening, then becoming partly cloudy. Humid with lows in the middle 60s. Northeast winds 5 to 10 miles per hour. Sunday, mostly sunny in the morning, then mostly cloudy with a slight chance of showers in the afternoon. Humid with highs in the lower 80s. Southeast winds 5 to 10 miles per hour. Sunday night, mostly cloudy in the evening, then partly cloudy with a slight chance of showers and thunderstorms after midnight. Humid with lows in the middle 60s. East winds 5 to 10 miles per hour. Monday, mostly sunny. Humid with highs in the upper 80s. East winds 5 to 10 miles per hour. Monday night, mostly clear in the evening, then becoming partly cloudy. Lows in the upper 60s. Tuesday, mostly sunny. Highs in the upper 80s. Tuesday night, partly cloudy. A slight chance of showers and thunderstorms after midnight. Lows in the upper 60s. Wednesday, mostly cloudy with a slight chance of showers and thunderstorms in the morning, then mostly sunny in the afternoon. Highs in the upper 80s. Wednesday night, mostly clear. A slight chance of showers and thunderstorms after midnight. Lows in the upper 60s. Thursday and Thursday night, partly cloudy. Highs in the upper 80s. Lows in the upper 60s. Friday, mostly sunny. A slight chance of showers and thunderstorms in the morning. Highs around 90. This hazardous weather outlook is for central Kansas, east central Kansas, north central Kansas, and northeast Kansas. For this afternoon and tonight, no hazardous weather is expected at this time. For Sunday through Friday, the probability for widespread hazardous weather is low. This is NOAA Weather Radio Station WXK91 in Topeka. Now here is your National Weather Service forecast. This afternoon, mostly cloudy with a slight chance of showers early, then sunny. Highs in the upper 80s. Southeast winds around 5 miles per hour, becoming northeast. Chance of rain 20%. Tonight, mostly clear in the evening, then becoming partly cloudy. Humid with lows in the middle 60s. Northeast winds 5 to 10 miles per hour. Sunday, mostly sunny in the morning, then mostly cloudy with a slight chance of showers in the afternoon. Humid with highs in the lower 80s. Southeast winds 5 to 10 miles per hour. Sunday night, mostly cloudy in the evening, then partly cloudy with a slight chance of showers and thunderstorms after midnight. Humid with lows in the middle 60s. East winds 5 to 10 miles per hour. Monday, mostly sunny. Humid with highs in the upper 80s. East winds 5 to 10 miles per hour. Monday night, mostly clear in the evening, then becoming partly cloudy. Tuesday, mostly sunny. Highs in the upper 80s. Tuesday night, partly cloudy. A slight chance of showers and thunderstorms after midnight. Lows in the upper 60s. Wednesday, mostly cloudy with a slight chance of showers and thunderstorms in the morning, then mostly sunny in the afternoon. Highs in the upper 80s. Wednesday night, mostly clear. A slight chance of showers and thunderstorms after midnight. Lows in the upper 60s. Thursday and Thursday night, partly cloudy. Highs in the upper 80s.
lows in the upper 60s. Friday, mostly sunny. A slight chance of showers and thunderstorms in the morning. Highs around 90. This hazardous weather outlook is for central Kansas, east central Kansas, north central Kansas, and northeast Kansas. For this afternoon and tonight, no hazardous weather is expected at this time. For Sunday through Friday, the probability for widespread hazardous weather is low. This is NOAA Weather Radio Station WXK91 in Topeka. Now here is your National Weather Service forecast. This afternoon, mostly cloudy with a slight chance of showers early, then sunny. Highs in the upper 80s. Southeast winds around 5 miles per hour, becoming northeast. Chance of rain 20%. Tonight, mostly clear in the evening, then becoming partly cloudy. Humid with lows in the middle 60s. North. Sunday, mostly sunny in the morning, then mostly cloudy with a slight chance of showers in the afternoon. Humid with highs in the lower 80s. Southeast winds 5 to 10 miles per hour. Sunday night, mostly cloudy in the evening, then partly cloudy with a slight chance of showers and thunderstorms after midnight. Humid with lows in the middle 60s. East winds 5 to 10 miles per hour. Monday, mostly sunny. Humid with highs in the upper 80s. East winds 5 to 10 miles per hour. Monday night, mostly clear in the evening, then becoming partly cloudy. Lows in the upper 60s. Tuesday, mostly sunny. Highs in the upper 80s. Tuesday night, partly cloudy. A slight chance of showers and thunderstorms after midnight. Lows in the upper 60s. Wednesday, mostly cloudy with a slight chance of showers and thunderstorms in the morning, then mostly sunny in the afternoon. Wednesday night, mostly clear. A slight chance of showers and thunderstorms after midnight. Lows in the upper 60s. Thursday and Thursday night, partly cloudy. Highs in the upper 80s. Lows in the upper 60s. Friday, mostly sunny. A slight chance of showers and thunderstorms in the morning. Highs around 90. The current time is 1:09 p.m. Central Daylight Time. This hazardous weather outlook is for central Kansas, east central Kansas, north central Kansas, and northeast Kansas. For this afternoon and tonight, no hazardous weather is expected at this time. For Sunday through Friday, the probability for widespread hazardous weather is low. This is NOAA Weather Radio Station WXK91 in Topeka. Now here is your National Weather Service forecast. This afternoon, mostly cloudy with a slight chance of showers early, then sunny. Highs in the upper 80s. Southeast winds around 5 miles per hour, becoming northeast. Chance of rain 20%. Tonight, mostly clear in the evening, then becoming partly cloudy. Humid with lows in the middle 60s. Northeast winds 5 to 10 miles per hour. Sunday, mostly sunny in the morning, then mostly cloudy with a slight chance of showers in the afternoon. Humid with highs in the lower 80s. Southeast winds 5 to 10 miles per hour. Sunday night, mostly cloudy in the evening, then partly cloudy with a slight chance of showers and thunderstorms after midnight. Humid with lows in the middle 60s. East winds 5 to 10 miles per hour. Monday, mostly sunny. Humid with highs in the upper 80s. East winds 5 to 10 miles per hour. Monday night, mostly clear in the evening, then becoming partly cloudy. Lows in the upper 60s. Tuesday, mostly sunny. Highs in the upper 80s. Tuesday night, partly cloudy. A slight chance of showers and thunderstorms after midnight. Lows in the upper 60s. Wednesday, mostly cloudy with a slight chance of showers and thunderstorms in the morning, then mostly sunny in the afternoon. Highs in the upper 80s. Wednesday night, mostly clear.
a slight chance of showers and thunderstorms after midnight.

lows in the upper 60s. Thursday and Thursday night, partly cloudy. Highs in the upper 80s. Lows in the upper 60s. Friday, mostly sunny. A slight chance of showers and thunderstorms in the morning. Highs around 90. This hazardous weather outlook is for central Kansas, east central Kansas, north central Kansas and northeast Kansas. For this afternoon and tonight, no hazardous weather is expected at this time. For Sunday through Friday, the probability for widespread hazardous weather is low. This is NOAA Weather Radio Station WXK91 in Topeka. Here are the 1 p.m. conditions for the local area. At Topeka, it was cloudy. The temperature was 77 degrees, the dew point 69, and the relative humidity was 76%. The wind was east at 5 miles an hour. The pressure was 30.12 inches and falling. At Manhattan, it was partly sunny. The temperature was 78 degrees, the dew point 68, and the relative humidity was 71%. The wind was east at 7 miles an hour. Around the region, at Springfield, thunder was reported, with a temperature of 78. At Concordia, it was sunny, with a temperature of 79. At Omaha, it was mostly sunny, with a temperature of 83. It was partly sunny, with a temperature of 81 at Beatrice, and 84 at Wichita. It was cloudy, with a temperature of 76 at Lawrence, 79 at Kansas City, and 74 at Emporia. Once again, at Manhattan, it was 78 degrees under partly sunny skies. Once again, at Topeka, it was 77 degrees under cloudy skies. Now here is your National Weather Service forecast. This afternoon, mostly cloudy with a slight chance of showers early, then sunny. Highs in the upper 80s. Southeast winds around 5 miles per hour, becoming northeast. Chance of rain 20%. Tonight, mostly clear in the evening, then becoming partly cloudy. Humid with lows in the middle 60s. Northeast winds 5 to 10 miles per hour. Sunday, mostly sunny in the morning, then mostly cloudy with a slight chance of showers in the afternoon. Humid with highs in the lower 80s. Southeast winds 5 to 10 miles per hour. Sunday night, mostly cloudy in the evening, then partly cloudy with a slight chance of showers and thunderstorms after midnight. Humid with lows in the middle 60s. East winds 5 to 10 miles per hour. Monday, mostly sunny. Humid with highs in the upper 80s. East winds 5 to 10 miles per hour. Monday night, mostly clear in the evening, then becoming partly cloudy. Lows in the upper 60s. Tuesday, mostly sunny. Highs in the upper 80s. Tuesday night, partly cloudy. A slight chance of showers and thunderstorms after midnight. Lows in the upper 60s. Wednesday, mostly cloudy with a slight chance of showers and thunderstorms in the morning, then mostly sunny in the afternoon. Highs in the upper 80s. Wednesday night, mostly clear. A slight chance of showers and thunderstorms after midnight. Lows in the upper 60s. Thursday and Thursday night, partly cloudy. Highs in the upper 80s. Lows in the upper 60s. Friday, mostly sunny. A slight chance of showers and thunderstorms in the morning. Highs around 90. This hazardous weather outlook is for central Kansas, east central Kansas, north central Kansas and northeast Kansas. For this afternoon and tonight, no hazardous weather is expected at this time. For Sunday through Friday, the probability for widespread hazardous weather is low. This is NOAA Weather Radio Station WXK91 in Topeka. Here are the 1 p.m. conditions for the local area. At Topeka, it was cloudy. The temperature was 77 degrees, the dew point 69, and the relative humidity was 76%. The wind was east at 5 miles an hour. The pressure was 30.12 inches.

branches and falling. At Manhattan, it was partly sunny. The temperature was 78 degrees, the dew point 68, and the relative humidity was 71%. The wind was east at 7 miles an hour. Around the region, at Springfield, thunder was reported with a temperature of 78. At Concordia, it was sunny with a temperature of 79. At Omaha, it was mostly sunny with a temperature of 83. It was partly sunny with a temperature of 81 at Beatrice and 84 at Wichita. It was cloudy with a temperature of 76 at Lawrence, 79 at Kansas City, and 74 at Emporia. Once again, at Manhattan, it was 78 degrees under partly sunny skies. Once again, at Topeka, it was 77 degrees under cloudy skies. Now here is your National Weather Service forecast. This afternoon, mostly cloudy with a slight chance of showers early, then sunny. Highs in the upper 80s. Southeast winds around 5 miles per hour, becoming northeast. Chance of rain 20%. Tonight, mostly clear. Humid with lows in the middle 60s. Northeast winds 5 to 10 miles per hour. Sunday, mostly sunny in the morning, then mostly cloudy with a slight chance of showers in the afternoon. Humid with highs in the lower 80s. Southeast winds 5 to 10 miles per hour. Sunday night, mostly cloudy in the evening, then partly cloudy with a slight chance of showers and thunderstorms after midnight. Humid with lows in the middle 60s. East winds 5 to 10 miles per hour. Monday, mostly sunny. Humid with highs in the upper 80s. East winds 5 to 10 miles per hour. Monday night, mostly clear in the evening, then becoming partly cloudy. Lows in the upper 60s. Tuesday, mostly sunny. Highs in the upper 80s. Tuesday night, partly cloudy. A slight chance of showers and thunderstorms after midnight. Lows in the upper 60s. Wednesday, mostly cloudy with a slight chance of showers and thunderstorms in the morning, then mostly sunny in the afternoon. Highs in the upper 80s. Wednesday night, mostly clear. A slight chance of showers and thunderstorms after midnight. Lows in the upper 60s. Thursday and Thursday night, partly cloudy. Highs in the upper 80s. Lows in the upper 60s. Friday, mostly sunny. A slight chance of showers and thunderstorms in the morning. Highs around 90. This hazardous weather outlook is for Central Kansas, East Central Kansas, North Central Kansas, and Northeast Kansas. For this afternoon and tonight, no hazardous weather is expected at this time. For Sunday through Friday, the probability for widespread hazardous weather is low. 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Here are the 1 p.m. conditions for the local area. At Topeka, it was cloudy. The temperature was 77 degrees, the dew point 69, and the relative humidity was 76%. The wind was east at 5 miles an hour. The pressure was 30.12 inches and falling. At Manhattan, it was partly sunny. The temperature was 78 degrees, the dew point 68, and the relative humidity was 71%. The wind was east at 7 miles an hour. Around the region, at Springfield, thunder was reported with a temperature of 78. At Concordia, it was sunny with a temperature of 79. At Omaha, it was mostly sunny with a temperature of 83. It was partly sunny with a temperature of 81 at Beatrice and 84 at Wichita. It was cloudy with a temperature of 76 at Lawrence, 79 at Kansas City, and 74 at Emporia. Once again, at Manhattan, it was 78 degrees under partly sunny skies. Once again, at Topeka, it was 77 degrees under cloudy skies. Now here is your National Weather Service forecast. This afternoon, mostly cloudy with a slight chance of showers early, then sunny. Highs in the upper 80s.

southeast winds around 5 miles per hour, becoming northeast. Chance of rain 20%. Tonight, mostly clear in the evening, then becoming partly cloudy. Humid with lows in the middle 60s. Northeast winds 5 to 10 miles per hour. Sunday, mostly sunny in the morning, then mostly cloudy with a slight chance of showers in the afternoon. Humid with highs in the lower 80s. Southeast winds 5 to 10 miles per hour. Sunday night, mostly cloudy in the evening, then partly cloudy with a slight chance of showers and thunderstorms after midnight. Humid with lows in the middle 60s. East winds 5 to 10 miles per hour. Monday, mostly sunny. Humid with highs in the upper 80s. East winds 5 to 10 miles per hour. Monday night, mostly clear in the evening, then becoming partly cloudy. Lows in the upper 60s. Tuesday, mostly sunny. Highs in the upper 80s. Tuesday night, partly cloudy. A slight chance of showers and thunderstorms after midnight. Lows in the upper 60s. Wednesday, mostly cloudy with a slight chance of showers and thunderstorms in the morning, then mostly sunny in the afternoon. Highs in the upper 80s. Wednesday night, mostly clear. A slight chance of showers and thunderstorms after midnight. Lows in the upper 60s. Thursday and Thursday night, partly cloudy. Highs in the upper 80s. Lows in the upper 60s. Friday, mostly sunny. A slight chance of showers and thunderstorms in the morning. Highs around 90. The current time is 1:24 p.m. Central Daylight Time. This hazardous weather outlook is for Central Kansas, East Central Kansas, North Central Kansas and Northeast Kansas. For this afternoon and tonight, no hazardous weather is expected at this time. For Sunday through Friday, the probability for widespread hazardous weather is low. This is NOAA Weather Radio Station WXK91 in Topeka. Here are the 1 p.m. conditions for the local area. At Topeka, it was cloudy. The temperature was 77 degrees, the dew point 69, and the relative humidity was 76%. The wind was east at 5 miles an hour. The pressure was 30.12 inches and falling. At Manhattan, it was partly sunny. The temperature was 78 degrees, the dew point 68, and the relative humidity was 71%. The wind was east at 7 miles an hour. Around the region, at Springfield, thunder was reported, with a temperature of 78. At Concordia, it was sunny, with a temperature of 79. At Omaha, it was mostly sunny, with a temperature of 83. It was partly sunny, with a temperature of 81 at Beatrice, and 84 at Wichita. It was cloudy, with a temperature of 76 at Lawrence, 79 at Kansas City, and 74 at Emporia. Once again, at Manhattan, it was 78 degrees under partly sunny skies. Once again, at Topeka, it was 77 degrees under cloudy skies. Now here is your National Weather Service forecast. This afternoon, mostly cloudy with a slight chance of showers early, then sunny. Highs in the upper 80s. Southeast winds around 5 miles per hour, becoming northeast. Chance of rain 20%. Tonight, mostly clear in the evening, then becoming partly cloudy. Humid with lows in the middle 60s. Northeast winds 5 to 10 miles per hour. Sunday, mostly sunny in the morning, then mostly cloudy with a slight chance of showers in the afternoon. Humid with highs in the lower 80s. Southeast winds 5 to 10 miles per hour. Sunday night, mostly cloudy in the evening, then partly cloudy with a slight chance of showers and thunderstorms after midnight. Humid with lows in the middle 60s. East winds 5 to 10 miles per hour. Monday, mostly sunny. Humid with highs in the upper 80s. East winds 5 to 10 miles per hour. Monday night, mostly clear in the evening, then becoming

becoming partly cloudy. Lows in the upper 60s. Tuesday, mostly sunny. Highs in the upper 80s. Tuesday night, partly cloudy. A slight chance of showers and thunderstorms after midnight. Lows in the upper 60s. Wednesday, mostly cloudy with a slight chance of showers and thunderstorms in the morning, then mostly sunny in the afternoon. Highs in the upper 80s. Wednesday night, mostly clear. A slight chance of showers and thunderstorms after midnight. Lows in the upper 60s. Thursday and Thursday night, partly cloudy. Highs in the upper 80s. Lows in the upper 60s. Friday, mostly sunny. A slight chance of showers and thunderstorms in the morning. Highs around 90. Now here is your National Weather Service forecast. This afternoon, sunny. Highs in the upper 80s. Northeast winds 5 to 10 miles per hour. Tonight, mostly clear in the evening, then becoming partly cloudy. Humid with lows in the middle 60s. Northeast winds 5 to 10 miles per hour. Sunday, mostly sunny in the morning, then mostly cloudy with a slight chance of showers in the afternoon. Highs in the lower 80s. Southeast winds 5 to 10 miles per hour. Sunday night, mostly cloudy. A chance of showers and thunderstorms after midnight. Humid with lows in the middle 60s. East winds 5 to 10 miles per hour. Chance of rain 30%. Monday, sunny with highs in the upper 80s. Southeast winds 5 to 10 miles per hour. Monday night, mostly clear in the evening, then becoming partly cloudy. Lows in the upper 60s. Tuesday, mostly sunny. Highs around 90. Tuesday night, partly cloudy in the evening, then becoming mostly cloudy. A slight chance of showers and thunderstorms. Lows in the upper 60s. Wednesday, mostly cloudy with a chance of showers and thunderstorms in the morning, then mostly sunny with a slight chance of showers and thunderstorms in the afternoon. Highs in the upper 80s. Chance of rain 30%. Wednesday night through Thursday night, mostly clear. Lows in the upper 60s. Highs in the upper 80s. Friday, mostly sunny. A slight chance of showers and thunderstorms in the morning. Highs in the upper 80s. This hazardous weather outlook is for Central Kansas, East Central Kansas, North Central Kansas and Northeast Kansas. For this afternoon and tonight, no hazardous weather is expected at this time. For Sunday through Friday, the probability for widespread hazardous weather is low. 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Here are the 1 p.m. conditions for the local area. At Topeka, it was cloudy. The temperature was 77 degrees, the dew point 69, and the relative humidity was 76%. The wind was east at 5 miles an hour. The pressure was 30.12 inches and falling. At Manhattan, it was partly sunny. The temperature was 78 degrees, the dew point 68, and the relative humidity was 71%. The wind was east at 7 miles an hour. Around the region, at Springfield, thunder was reported, with a temperature of 78. At Concordia, it was sunny, with a temperature of 79. At Omaha, it was mostly sunny, with a temperature of 83. It was partly sunny, with a temperature of 81 at Beatrice, and 84 at Wichita. It was cloudy, with a temperature of 76 at Lawrence, 79 at Kansas City, and 74 at Emporia. Once again, at Manhattan, it was 78 degrees under partly sunny skies. Once again, at Topeka, it was 77 degrees under cloudy skies. Now here is your National Weather Service forecast. This afternoon, sunny. Highs in the upper 80s. Northeast winds 5 to 10 miles per hour. Tonight, mostly clear in the evening, then becoming partly cloudy. Humid with lows in the middle 60s.

cloudy in the evening, then becoming mostly cloudy. A slight chance of showers and thunderstorms. Lows in the upper 60s. Wednesday, mostly cloudy with a chance of showers and thunderstorms in the morning, then mostly sunny with a slight chance of showers and thunderstorms in the afternoon. Highs in the upper 80s. Chance of rain 30%. Wednesday night through Thursday night, mostly clear. Lows in the upper 60s. Highs in the upper 80s. Friday, mostly sunny. A slight chance of showers and thunderstorms in the morning. Highs in the upper 80s. This hazardous weather outlook is for central Kansas, east central Kansas, north central Kansas and northeast Kansas. For this afternoon and tonight, no hazardous weather is expected at this time. For Sunday through Friday, the probability for widespread hazardous weather is low. 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Here are the 1 p.m. conditions for the local area. At Topeka, it was cloudy. The temperature was 77 degrees, the dew point 69, and the relative humidity was 76%. The wind was east at 5 miles an hour. The pressure was 30.12 inches and falling. At Manhattan, it was partly sunny. The temperature was 78 degrees, the dew point 68, and the relative humidity was 71%. The wind was east at 7 miles an hour. Around the region, at Springfield, thunder was reported, with a temperature of 78. At Concordia, it was sunny, with a temperature of 79. At Omaha, it was mostly sunny, with a temperature of 83. It was partly sunny, with a temperature of 81 at Beatrice, and 84 at Wichita. It was cloudy, with a temperature of 76 at Lawrence, 79 at Kansas City, and 74 at Emporia. Once again, at Manhattan, it was 78 degrees under partly sunny skies. Once again, at Topeka, it was 77 degrees under cloudy skies. Now here is your National Weather Service forecast. This afternoon, sunny. Highs in the upper 80s. Northeast winds 5 to 10 miles per hour. Tonight, mostly clear in the evening, then becoming partly cloudy. Humid with lows in the middle 60s. Northeast winds 5 to 10 miles per hour. Sunday, mostly sunny in the morning, then mostly cloudy with a slight chance of showers in the afternoon. Highs in the lower 80s. Southeast winds 5 to 10 miles per hour. Sunday night, mostly cloudy. A chance of showers and thunderstorms after midnight. Humid with lows in the middle 60s. East winds 5 to 10 miles per hour. Chance of rain 30%. Monday, sunny with highs in the upper 80s. Southeast winds 5 to 10 miles per hour. Monday night, mostly clear in the evening, then becoming partly cloudy. Lows in the upper 60s. Tuesday, mostly sunny. Highs around 90. Tuesday night, partly cloudy in the evening, then becoming mostly cloudy. A slight chance of showers and thunderstorms. Lows in the upper 60s. Wednesday, mostly cloudy with a chance of storms in the morning, then mostly sunny with a slight chance of showers and thunderstorms in the afternoon. Highs in the upper 80s. Chance of rain 30%. Wednesday night through Thursday night, mostly clear. Lows in the upper 60s. Highs in the upper 80s. Friday, mostly sunny. A slight chance of showers and thunderstorms in the morning. Highs in the upper 80s. This hazardous weather outlook is for central Kansas, east central Kansas, north central Kansas and northeast Kansas. For this afternoon and tonight, no hazardous weather is expected at this time. For Sunday through Friday, the probability for widespread hazardous weather is low. 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The current time is 1:38 p.m. Central Daylight Time.

p.m. conditions for the local area. At Topeka, it was cloudy. The temperature was 77 degrees, the dew point 69, and the relative humidity was 76%. The wind was east at 5 miles an hour. The pressure was 30.12 inches and falling. At Manhattan, it was partly sunny. The temperature was 78 degrees, the dew point 68, and the relative humidity was 71%. The wind was east at 7 miles an hour. Around the region, at Springfield, thunder was reported, with a temperature of 78. At Concordia, it was sunny, with a temperature of 79. At Omaha, it was mostly sunny, with a temperature of 83. 81 at Beatrice, and 84 at Wichita. It was cloudy, with a temperature of 76 at Lawrence, 79 at Kansas City, and 74 at Emporia. Once again, at Manhattan, it was 78 degrees under partly sunny skies. Once again, at Topeka, it was 77 degrees under cloudy skies. Now here is your National Weather Service forecast. Highs in the upper 80s. Northeast winds 5 to 10 miles per hour. Tonight, mostly clear in the evening, then becoming partly cloudy. Humid with lows in the middle 60s. Northeast winds 5 to 10 miles per hour. Sunday, mostly sunny in the morning, then mostly cloudy with a slight chance of showers in the afternoon. Highs in the lower 80s per hour. Sunday night, mostly cloudy. A chance of showers and thunderstorms after midnight. Humid with lows in the middle 60s. East winds 5 to 10 miles per hour. Chance of rain 30%. Monday, sunny with highs in the upper 80s. Southeast winds 5 to 10 miles per hour. Monday night, mostly clear in the evening, lows in the upper 60s. Tuesday, mostly sunny. Highs around 90. Tuesday night, partly cloudy in the evening, then becoming mostly cloudy. A slight chance of showers and thunderstorms. Lows in the upper 60s. Wednesday, mostly cloudy with a chance of showers and thunderstorms in the morning, then mostly sunny with a slight chance of showers and thunderstorms in the afternoon. Highs in the upper 80s. Chance of rain 30%. Wednesday night through Thursday night, mostly clear. Lows in the upper 60s. Highs in the upper 80s. Friday, mostly sunny. A slight chance of showers and thunderstorms in the morning. Highs in the upper 80s. This hazardous weather outlook is for Central Kansas, East Central Kansas, North Central Kansas, and Northeast Kansas. For this afternoon and tonight, no hazardous weather is expected at this time. For Sunday through Friday, the probability for widespread hazardous weather is low. This is NOAA Weather Radio Station WXK91 in Topeka. Here are the 1 p.m. conditions for the local area. At Topeka, it was cloudy. The temperature was 77 degrees, the dew point 69, and the relative humidity was 76%. The wind was east at 5 miles an hour. The pressure was 30.12 inches and falling. At Manhattan, it was partly sunny. The temperature was 78 degrees, the dew point 68, and the relative humidity was 71%. The wind was east at 7 miles an hour. Around the region, at Springfield, thunder was reported, with a temperature of 78. At Concordia, it was sunny, with a temperature of 79. At Omaha, it was mostly sunny, with a temperature of 83. It was partly sunny, with a temperature of 81 at Beatrice, and 84 at Wichita. It was cloudy, with a temperature of 76 at Lawrence, 79 at Kansas City, and 74 at Emporia. Once again, at Manhattan, it was 78 degrees under partly sunny skies. Once again, at Topeka, it was 77 degrees under cloudy skies. Now here is your National Weather Service forecast. This afternoon, sunny. Highs in the upper 80s. Northeast winds 5 to 10 miles.

miles per hour. Tonight, mostly clear in the evening, then becoming partly cloudy. Humid with lows in the middle 60s. Northeast winds 5 to 10 miles per hour. Sunday, mostly sunny in the morning, then mostly cloudy with a slight chance of showers in the afternoon. Highs in the lower 80s. Southeast winds 5 to 10 miles per hour. Sunday night, mostly cloudy. A chance of showers and thunderstorms after midnight. Humid with lows in the middle 60s. East winds 5 to 10 miles per hour. Chance of rain 30%. Monday, sunny with highs in the upper 80s. Southeast winds 5 to 10 miles per hour. Monday night, mostly clear in the evening, then becoming partly cloudy. Lows in the upper 60s. Tuesday, mostly sunny. Highs around 90. Tuesday night, partly cloudy in the evening, then becoming mostly cloudy. A slight chance of showers and thunderstorms. Lows in the upper 60s. Wednesday, mostly cloudy with a chance of showers and thunderstorms in the morning, then mostly sunny with a slight chance of showers and thunderstorms in the afternoon. Highs in the upper 80s. Chance of rain 30%. Wednesday night through Thursday night, mostly clear. Lows in the upper 60s. Highs in the upper 80s. Friday, mostly sunny. A slight chance of showers and thunderstorms in the morning. Highs in the upper 80s. This hazardous weather

This afternoon and tonight, no hazardous weather is expected at this time. The probability for widespread hazardous weather is low. This is NOAA Weather Radio Station WXK91 in Topeka. Here are the 1 p.m. conditions for the local area. At Topeka, it was cloudy. The temperature was 77 degrees, the dew point 69, and the relative humidity was 76%. The wind was east at 5 miles an hour. The pressure was 30.12 inches and falling. At Manhattan, it was partly sunny. The temperature was 78 degrees, the dew point 68, and the relative humidity was 71%. The wind was east at 7 miles an hour. Around the region, at Springfield, thunder was reported, with a temperature of 78. At Concordia, it was sunny, with a temperature of 79. At Omaha, it was mostly sunny, with a temperature of 83. It was partly sunny, with a temperature of 81 at Beatrice, and 84 at Wichita. It was cloudy, with a temperature of 76 at Lawrence, 79 at Kansas City, and 74 at Emporia. Once again, at Manhattan, it was 78 degrees under partly sunny skies. Once again, at Topeka, it was 77 degrees under cloudy skies. Now here is your National Weather Service forecast. This afternoon, sunny. Highs in the upper 80s. Northeast winds 5 to 10 miles per hour. Tonight, mostly clear in the evening, then becoming partly cloudy. Humid with lows in the middle 60s. Northeast winds 5 to 10 miles per hour. Sunday, mostly sunny in the morning, then mostly cloudy with a slight chance of shower 80s. Southeast winds 5 to 10 miles per hour. Sunday night, mostly cloudy storms after midnight. Humid with lows in the middle 60s. East winds 5 to 10 miles per hour. Chance of rain 30%. Monday, sunny with highs in the upper 80s. Southeast winds 5 to 10 miles per hour in the evening, then becoming partly cloudy. Lows in the upper 60s. Tuesday, muggy. Tuesday night, partly cloudy in the evening, then becoming mostly cloudy. A slight chance of showers and thunderstorms. Lows in the upper 60s. Wednesday, mostly cloudy with a chance of showers and thunderstorms in the morning, then mostly sunny with a slight chance of showers and thunderstorms in the afternoon. Highs in the upper 80s. Chance of rain 30%. Mostly clear. Lows in the upper 60s. Highs in the upper 80s.

highs in the upper 80s. This hazardous weather Kansas, north central Kansas and northeast Kansas. For this afternoon and tonight, no hazardous weather is expected at this time. For Sunday through Friday, the probability for widespread hazardous weather is low. This is NOAA Weather Radica. Here are the 1 p.m. conditions for the local area. At Topeka, it was cloudy. The temperature was 77 degrees, the dew point 69, and the relative humidity was 76%. The wind was east at 30.12 inches and falling. At Manhattan, it was partly sunny. The temperature was 78 degrees, the dew point 68, and the relative humidity was 71%. The wind was east at 7 miles an hour. A reported, with a temperature of 78. At Concordia, it was sunny, with a temperature of 79. At Omaha, it was mostly sunny, with a temperature of 83. It was partly sunny, with a temperature of 81 at Beatrice, and 84 at Wichita. It was cloudy, with a temperature of 76 at Lawrence, 79 at Kansas City, and 74 at Emporia. Once again, at Manhattan, it was 78 degrees under partly sunny skies. Once again, at Topeka, it was 77 degrees under cloudy skies. Now here is your National Weather Service forecast. This afternoon, sunny. Highs in the upper 80s. Northeast winds 5 to 10 miles per hour. Tonight, mostly clear in the evening, then becoming partly cloudy. Humid with lows in the middle 60s. Northeast winds 5 to 10 miles per hour. Sunday, mostly sunny in the morning, then mostly cloudy with a slight chance of showers in the afternoon. Highs in the lower 80s. Southeast winds 5 to 10 miles per hour. A chance of showers and thunderstorms after midnight. Humid with lows in the middle 60s. East winds 5 to 10 miles per hour. Chance of rain 30%. Monday, sunny with highs in the upper 80s. Southeast winds 5 to 10 miles per hour. Monday night, mostly clear in the evening, then becoming partly cloudy. Lows in the upper 60s. Tuesday, mostly sunny. Highs around 90. Tuesday night, partly cloudy in the evening, then becoming mostly cloudy. A slight chance of showers and thunderstorms. Lows in the upper 60s. Wednesday, mostly cloudy with a chance of showers and thunderstorms in the morning, then mostly sunny with a slight chance of showers and thunderstorms in the afternoon. Highs in the upper 80s. Wednesday night through Thursday night, mostly clear. Lows in the upper 60s. Highs in the upper 80s. Friday, mostly sunny. A slight chance of showers and thunderstorms in the morning. Highs in the upper 80s. This hazardous weather outlook is for central Kansas, east central Kansas, north central Kansas and northeast Kansas. For this afternoon and tonight, no hazardous weather is expected at this time. For Sunday through Friday, the probability for widespread hazardous weather is low. WXK 91, in Topeka. The current time is 1:53 p.m. Central Daylight Time. Here are the 1 p.m. conditions for the local area. At Topeka, it was cloudy. The temperature was 77 degrees, the dew point 69, and the relative humidity was 76%. The wind was east at 5 miles an hour. The pressure was 30.12 inches and falling. At Manhattan, it was partly sunny. The temperature was 78 degrees, the dew point 68, and the relative humidity was 71%. The wind was east at 7 miles an hour. Around the region, at Springfield, Thunt. At Concordia, it was sunny, with a temperature of 79. At Omaha, it was mostly sunny, with a temperature of 83. It was partly sunny, with a temperature of 81 at Beatrice, and 84 at Wichita. It was cloudy, with a temperature of 76 at Lawrence, 79 at Kansas City, and 74 at

for you. Once again, at Manhattan, it was 78 degrees under partly sunny skies. Once again, at Topeka, it was 77 degrees under cloudy skies. Now here is your National Weather Service forecast. This afternoon, sunny. Highs in the upper 80s. Northeast winds 5 to 10 miles per hour. Tonight, mostly clear in the evening, then becoming partly cloudy. Humid with lows in the middle 60s. Northeast winds 5 to 10 miles per hour. Sunday, mostly sunny in the morning, then mostly cloudy with a slight chance of showers in the afternoon. Highs in the lower 80s. Southeast winds 5 to 10 miles per hour. Sunday night, mostly cloudy. A chance of showers and thunderstorms after midnight. Humid with lows in the middle 60s. East winds 5 to 10 miles per hour. Chance of rain 30%. Monday, sunny with highs in the upper 80s. Southeast winds 5 to 10 miles per hour. Monday night, mostly clear in the evening, then becoming partly cloudy. Lows in the upper 60s. Tuesday, mostly sunny. Highs around 90. Tuesday night, partly cloudy in the evening, then becoming mostly cloudy. A slight chance of showers and thunderstorms. Lows in the upper 60s. Wednesday, mostly cloudy with a chance of showers and thunderstorms in the morning, then thunderstorms in the afternoon. Highs in the upper 80s. Chance of rain 30%. Wednesday night through Thursday night, mostly clear. Lows in the upper 60s. Highs in the upper 80s. Friday, most showers and thunderstorms in the morning. Highs in the upper 80s. This hazardous weather outlook is for central Kansas, east central Kansas, north central Kansas and northeast Kansas. For this afternoon and tonight, no hazardous weather is expected at this time. For Sunday through Friday, the probability for widespread hazardous weather is low. This is NOAA Weather Radio Station WXK91 in Topeka. Here are the 1 p.m. conditions for the local area. At Topeka, it was cloudy. The temperature was 77 degrees, the dew point 69, and the relative humidity was 76%. The wind was east at 5 miles an hour. The pressure was 30.12 inches and falling. At Manhattan, it was partly sunny. The temperature was 7 and the relative humidity was 71%. The wind was east at 7 miles an hour. Around the region, at Springfield, thunder was reported, with a temperature of 78. At Concordia, it was sunny, with a temperature of 79. At Omaha, it was mostly sunny, with a temperature of 83. It was partly sunny, with a temperature of 81 at Beatrice, and 84 at Wichita. It was cloudy, with a temperature of 76 at Lawrence, 79 at Kansas City, and 74 at Emporia. Once again, at Manhattan, it was 78 degrees under partly sunny skies. Once again, at Topeka, it was 77 degrees under cloudy skies. Now here is your National Weather Service forecast. This afternoon, sunny. Highs in the upper 80s miles per hour. Tonight, mostly clear in the evening, then becoming partly cloudy. Humid with lows in the middle 60s. Northeast winds 5 to 10 miles per hour. Sunday, mostly sunny in the morning, then mostly cloudy with a slight chance of showers in the afternoon. Highs in the lower 80s. Southeast winds 5 to 10 miles per hour. Sunday night, mostly cloudy. A chance of showers and thunderstorms after midnight. Humid with lows in the middle 60s. East winds 5 to 10 miles per hour. Chance of rain 30%. Monday, sunny with highs in the upper 80s. Southeast winds 5 to 10 miles per hour. Monday night, mostly clear in the evening, then becoming partly cloudy. Lows in the upper 60s. Tuesday, mostly sunny. Highs around 90. Tuesday night, partly cloudy.

cloudy in the evening, then becoming mostly cloudy. A slight chance of showers and thunderstorms. Lows in the upper 60s. Wednesday, mostly cloudy with a chance of showers and with a slight chance of showers and thunderstorms in the afternoon. Highs in the upper 80s. Chance of through Thursday night, mostly clear. Lows in the upper 60s. Highs in the upper 80s. Friday, mostly sunny. A slight chance of showers and thunderstorms in the morning. Highs in the upper 80s. This hazardous weather outlook is for central Kansas, east central Kansas, north central Kansas and northeast Kansas. For this afternoon and tonight and for Sunday through Friday, the probability for widespread hazardous weather is low. This is NOAA Weather Radio Station WXK91 in Topeka. Here are the 1 p.m. conditions for the local area. At Topeka, it was cloudy. The temperature was 77 degrees, the dew point 69, and the relative humidity was 76%. The wind was east at 5 miles an hour. The pressure was 30.12 inches and falling. At Manhattan, it was partly sunny. The temperature was 78 degrees, the dew point 68, and the relative humidity was 71%. The wind was east at 7 miles an hour. Around the region, at Springfield, thunder was reported, with a temperature of 78. At Concordia, it was sunny, with a temperature of 79. At Omaha, it was mostly sunny, with a temperature of 83. It was partly sunny, with a temperature of 81 at Beatrice, and 84 at Wichita. It was cloudy, with a temperature of 76 at Lawrence, 79 at Kansas City, and 74 at Emporia. Once again, at Manhattan, it was 78 degrees under partly sunny skies. Once again, at Topeka, it was 77 degrees under cloudy skies. Now here is your National Weather Service forecast. This afternoon, sunny. Highs in the upper 80s. Northeast winds 5 to 10 miles per hour. Tonight, mostly clear in the evening, then becoming partly cloudy. Humid with lows in the middle 60s. Northeast winds 5 to 10 miles per hour. Sunday, mostly sunny in the morning, then mostly cloudy with a slight chance of showers in the afternoon. Highs in the lower 80s. Southeast winds 5 to 10 miles per hour. Sunday night, mostly cloudy. A chance of showers and thunderstorms after midnight. Humid with lows in the middle 60s. East winds 5 to 10 miles per hour. Chance of rain 30%. Monday, sunny with highs in the upper 80s. Southeast winds 5 to 10 miles per hour. Monday night, mostly clear in the evening, then becoming partly cloudy. Lows in the upper 60s. Tuesday, mostly sunny. Highs around 90. Tuesday night, partly cloudy in the evening, then becoming mostly cloudy. A slight chance of showers and thunderstorms. Lows in the upper 60s. Wednesday, mostly cloudy with a chance of showers and thunderstorms in the morning, then mostly sunny with a slight chance of showers and thunderstorms in the afternoon. Highs in the upper 80s. Chance of rain 30%. Wednesday night through Thursday night, mostly clear. Lows in the upper 60s. Highs in the upper 80s. Friday, mostly sunny. A slight chance of showers and thunderstorms in the morning. Highs in the upper 80s. This hazardous weather outlook is for central Kansas, east central Kansas, north central Kansas and northeast Kansas. For this afternoon and tonight, no hazardous weather is expected at this time. For Sunday through Friday, the probability for widespread hazardous weather is low. 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Here are the 1 p.m. conditions for the local area. At Topeka, it was cloudy. The temperature was 77 degrees, the dew point 69, and the relative humidity was 76%. The wind was east at 5 miles an hour.

The pressure was 30.12 inches and falling. At Manhattan, it was partly sunny. The temperature was 78 degrees, the dew point 68, and the relative humidity was 71%. The wind was east at 7 miles an hour. Around the region, at Springfield, thunder was reported, with a temperature of 78. At Concordia, it was sunny, with a temperature of 79. At Omaha, it was mostly sunny, with a temperature of 83. It was partly sunny, with a temperature of 81 at Beatrice, and 84 at Wichita. It was cloudy, with a temperature of 76 at Lawrence, 79 at Kansas City, and 74 at Emporia. Once again, at Manhattan, it was 78 degrees under partly sunny skies. Once again, at Topeka, it was 77 degrees under cloudy skies. Now here is your National Weather Service forecast. This afternoon, sunny. Highs in the upper 80s. Northeast winds 5 to 10 miles per hour. Tonight, mostly clear in the evening, then becoming partly cloudy. Humid with lows in the middle 60s. Northeast winds 5 to 10 miles per hour. Sunday, mostly sunny in the morning, then mostly cloudy with a slight chance of showers in the afternoon. Highs in the lower 80s. Southeast winds 5 to 10 miles per hour. Sunday night, mostly cloudy. A chance of showers and thunderstorms after midnight. Humid with lows in the middle 60s. East winds 5 to 10 miles per hour. Chance of rain 30%. Monday, sunny with highs in the upper 80s. Southeast winds 5 to 10 miles per hour. Monday night, mostly clear in the evening, then becoming partly cloudy. Lows in the upper 60s. Tuesday, mostly sunny. Highs around 90. Tuesday night, partly cloudy in the evening, then becoming mostly cloudy. A slight chance of showers and thunderstorms. Lows in the upper 60s. Wednesday, mostly cloudy with a chance of showers and thunderstorms in the morning, then mostly sunny with a slight chance of showers and thunderstorms in the afternoon. Highs in the upper 80s. Chance of rain 30%. Wednesday night through Thursday night, mostly clear. Lows upper 80s. Friday, mostly sunny. A slight chance of showers and thunderstorms in the morning. Highs in the upper 80s. This hazardous weather outlook is for Central Kansas, East Central Kansas, North Central Kansas and Northeast Kansas. For this afternoon and tonight, no hazardous weather is expected at this time. For Sunday through Friday, the probability for widespread hazardous weather is low. 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Now here is your National Weather Service forecast. This afternoon, sunny. Highs in the upper 80s. Northeast winds 5 to 10 miles per hour. Tonight, mostly clear in the evening, then becoming partly cloudy. Humid with lows in the middle 60s. Hour. Sunday, mostly sunny in the morning, then mostly cloudy with a slight chance of showers in the afternoon. Highs in the lower 80s. Southeast winds 5 to 10 miles per hour. Sunday night, mostly cloudy. A chance of showers and thunderstorms after midnight. Humid with lows in the middle 60s. East winds 5 to 10 miles per hour. Chance of rain 30%. Monday, sunny with highs in the upper 80s. Southeast winds 5 to 10 miles per hour. Monday night, mostly clear in the evening, then becoming partly cloudy. Lows in the upper 60s. Tuesday, mostly sunny. Highs around 90. Tuesday night, partly cloudy in the evening, then becoming mostly cloudy. A slight chance of showers and for 60s. Wednesday, mostly cloudy with a chance of showers and thunderstorms in the morning, then mostly sunny with a slight chance of showers and thunderstorms in the afternoon. Highs in the upper 80s. Chance of rain 30%. Wednesday night through Thursday night, mostly

clear. Lows in the upper 60s. Highs in the upper 80s. Friday, mostly sunny. A slight chance of showers and thunderstorms in the morning. Highs in the upper 80s. The current time is 2:09 p.m. Central Daylight Time. This hazardous weather outlook is for Central Kansas, East Central Kansas, North Central Kansas and Northeast Kansas. For this afternoon and tonight, no hazardous weather is expected at this time. For Sunday through Friday, the probability for widespread hazardous weather is low. This is NOAA Weather Radio Station WXK91 in Topeka. Now here is your National Weather Service forecast. This afternoon, sunny. Highs in the upper 80s. Northeast winds 5 to 10 miles per hour. Tonight, mostly clear in the evening, then becoming partly cloudy. Humid with lows in the middle 60s. Northeast winds 5 to 10 miles per hour. Sunday, mostly sunny in the morning, then mostly cloudy with a slight chance of showers in the afternoon. Highs in the lower 80s. Southeast winds 5 to 10 miles per hour. Sunday night, mostly cloudy. A chance of showers and thunderstorms after midnight. Humid with lows in the middle 60s. East winds 5 to 10 miles per hour. Chance of rain 30%. Monday, sunny with highs in the upper 80s. Southeast winds 5 to 10 miles per hour. Monday night, mostly clear in the evening, then becoming partly cloudy. Lows in the upper 60s. Tuesday, mostly sunny. Highs around 90. Tuesday night, partly cloudy in the evening, then becoming mostly cloudy. A slight chance of showers and thunderstorms. Lows in the upper 60s. Wednesday, mostly cloudy with a chance of showers and thunderstorms in the morning, then mostly sunny with a slight chance of showers and thunderstorms in the afternoon. Highs in the upper 80s. Chance of rain 30%. Wednesday night through Thursday night, mostly clear. Lows in the upper 60s. Highs in the upper 80s. Friday, mostly sunny. A slight chance of showers and thunderstorms in the morning. Highs in the upper 80s. This hazardous weather outlook is for Central Kansas, East Central Kansas, North Central Kansas and Northeast Kansas. For this afternoon and tonight, no hazardous weather is expected at this time. For Sunday through Friday, the probability for widespread hazardous weather is low. 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Here are the 2 p.m. conditions for the local area. At Topeka, it was mostly sunny. The temperature was 81 degrees, the dew point 68, and the relative humidity was 64%. The pressure was 30.12 inches and steady. At Manhattan, it was sunny. The temperature was 81 degrees, the dew point 68, and the relative humidity was 64%. The wind was calm. Around the region, at Springfield, rain was falling, with a temperature of 76. It was sunny, with a temperature of 80 at Concordia, and 82 at Beatrice. It was mostly sunny, with a temperature of 83 at Omaha, and 87 at Wichita. It was partly sunny, with a temperature of 80 at Lawrence, and 82 at Kansas City. At Emporia, it was cloudy, with a temperature of 79. Once again, at Manhattan, it was 81 degrees under sunny skies. Once again, at Topeka, it was 81 degrees under mostly sunny skies. Now here is your National Weather Service forecast. This afternoon, sunny. Highs in the upper 80s. Northeast winds 5 to 10 miles per hour. Tonight, mostly clear in the evening, then becoming partly cloudy. Humid with lows in the middle 60s. Northeast winds 5 to 10 miles per hour. Sunday, mostly sunny in the morning, then mostly cloudy with a slight chance of showers in the afternoon. Highs in the lower 80s. Southeast winds 5 to 10 miles per hour.
Sunday night, mostly cloudy. A chance of showers and thunderstorms after midnight. Humid with lows in the middle 60s. East wind 5 to 10 miles per hour. Chance of rain 30%. Monday, sunny with highs in the upper 80s. Southeast winds 5 to 10 miles per hour. Monday night, mostly clear in the evening, then becoming partly cloudy. Lows in the upper 60s. Tuesday, mostly sunny. Highs around 90. Tuesday night, partly cloudy in the evening, then becoming mostly cloudy. A slight chance of showers and thunderstorms. Lows in the upper 60s. Wednesday, mostly cloudy with a chance of showers and thunderstorms in the morning, then mostly sunny with a slight chance of showers and thunderstorms in the afternoon. Highs in the upper 80s. Chance of rain 30%. Wednesday night through Thursday night, mostly clear. Lows in the upper 60s. Highs in the upper 80s. Friday, mostly sunny. A slight chance of showers and thunderstorms in the morning. Highs in the upper 80s. This hazardous weather outlook is for central Kansas, east central Kansas, north central Kansas, and northeast Kansas. For this afternoon and tonight, no hazardous weather is expected at this time. For Sunday through Friday, the probability for widespread hazardous weather is low. 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Here are the 2 p.m. conditions for the local area. At Topeka, it was mostly sunny. The temperature was 81 degrees, the dew point 68, and the relative humidity was 64%. The pressure was 30.12 inches and steady. At Manhattan, it was sunny. The temperature was 81 degrees, the dew point 68, and the relative humidity was 64%. The wind was calm. Around the region, at Springfield, rain was falling, with a temperature of 76. It was sunny, with a temperature of 80 at Concordia, and 82 at Beatrice. It was mostly sunny, with a temperature of 83 at Omaha, and 87 at Wichita. It was partly sunny, with a temperature of 80 at Lawrence, and 82 at Kansas City. At Emporia, it was cloudy, with a temperature of 79. Once again, at Manhattan, it was 81 degrees under sunny skies. Once again, at Topeka, it was 81 degrees under mostly sunny skies. Now here is your National Weather Service forecast. This afternoon, sunny. Highs in the upper 80s. Northeast winds 5 to 10 miles per hour. Tonight, mostly clear in the evening, then becoming partly cloudy. Humid with lows in the middle 60s. Northeast winds 5 to 10 miles per hour. Sunday, mostly sunny in the morning, then mostly cloudy with a slight chance of showers in the afternoon. Highs in the lower 80s. Southeast winds 5 to 10 miles per hour. Sunday night, mostly cloudy. A chance of showers and thunderstorms after midnight. Humid with lows in the middle 60s. East winds 5 to 10 miles per hour. Chance of rain 30%. Monday, sunny with highs in the upper 80s. Southeast winds 5 to 10 miles per hour. Monday night, mostly clear in the evening, then becoming partly cloudy. Lows in the upper 60s. Tuesday, mostly sunny. Highs around 90. Tuesday night, partly cloudy in the evening, then becoming mostly cloudy. A slight chance of showers and thunderstorms. Lows in the upper 60s. Wednesday, mostly cloudy with a chance of showers and thunderstorms in the morning, then mostly sunny with a slight chance of showers and thunderstorms in the afternoon. Highs in the upper 80s. Chance of rain 30%. Wednesday night through Thursday night, mostly clear. Lows in the upper 60s. Highs in the upper 80s. Friday, mostly sunny. A slight chance of showers and thunderstorms in the morning. Highs in the upper 80s. This hazardous weather outlook is for central Kansas,
East Central Kansas.

Kansas, North Central Kansas, and Northeast Kansas. For this afternoon and tonight, no hazardous weather is expected at this time. For Sunday through Friday, the probability for widespread hazardous weather is low. This is NOAA Weather Radio Station WXK91 in Topeka. Here are the 2 p.m. conditions for the local area. At Topeka, it was mostly sunny. The temperature was 81 degrees, the dew point 68, and the relative humidity was 64%. The pressure was 30.12 inches and steady. At Manhattan, it was sunny. The temperature was 81 degrees, the dew point 68, and the relative humidity was 64%. The wind was calm. Around the region, at Springfield, rain was falling, with a temperature of 76. It was sunny, with a temperature of 80 at Concordia, and 82 at Beatrice. It was mostly sunny, with a temperature of 83 at Omaha, and 87 at Wichita. It was partly sunny, with a temperature of 80 at Lawrence, and 82 at Kansas City. At Emporia, it was cloudy, with a temperature of 79. Once again, at Manhattan, it was 81 degrees under sunny skies. Once again, at Topeka, it was 81 degrees under mostly sunny skies. Now here is your National Weather Service forecast. This afternoon, sunny. Highs in the upper 80s. Northeast winds 5 to 10 miles per hour. Tonight, mostly clear in the evening, then becoming partly cloudy. Humid with lows in the middle 60s. Northeast winds 5 to 10 miles per hour. Sunday, mostly sunny in the morning, then mostly cloudy with a slight chance of showers in the afternoon. Highs in the lower 80s. Southeast winds 5 to 10 miles per hour. Sunday night, mostly cloudy. A chance of showers and thunderstorms after midnight. Humid with lows in the middle 60s. East winds 5 to 10 miles per hour. Chance of rain 30%. Monday, sunny with highs in the upper 80s. Southeast winds 5 to 10 miles per hour. Monday night, mostly clear in the evening, then becoming partly cloudy. Lows in the upper 60s. Tuesday, mostly sunny. Highs around 90. Tuesday night, partly cloudy in the evening, then becoming mostly cloudy. A slight chance of showers and thunderstorms. Lows in the upper 60s. Wednesday, mostly cloudy with a chance of showers and thunderstorms in the morning, then mostly sunny with a slight chance of showers and thunderstorms in the afternoon. Highs in the upper 80s. Chance of rain 30%. Wednesday night through Thursday night, mostly clear. Lows in the upper 60s. Highs in the upper 80s. Friday, mostly sunny. A slight chance of showers and thunderstorms in the morning. Highs in the upper 80s. The current time is 2:23 p.m. Central Daylight Time. This hazardous weather outlook is for Central Kansas, East Central Kansas, North Central Kansas, and Northeast Kansas. For this afternoon and tonight, no hazardous weather is expected at this time. For Sunday through Friday, the probability for widespread hazardous weather is low. 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Here are the 2 p.m. conditions for the local area. At Topeka, it was mostly sunny. The temperature was 81 degrees, the dew point 68, and the relative humidity was 64%. The pressure was 30.12 inches and steady. At Manhattan, it was sunny. The temperature was 81 degrees, the dew point 68, and the relative humidity was 64%. The wind was calm. Around the region, at Springfield, rain was falling, with a temperature of 76. It was sunny, with a temperature of 80 at Concordia, and 82 at Beatrice. It was mostly sunny, with a temperature of 83 at Omaha, and 87 at Wichita. It was partly sunny, with a temperature of 80 at Lawrence, and 82 at Kansas City. At Emporia,
It was cloudy, with a temperature of 70.

once again, at Manhattan, it was 81 degrees under sunny skies. Once again, at Topeka, it was 81 degrees under mostly sunny skies. Now here is your National Weather Service forecast. This afternoon, sunny. Highs in the upper 80s. Northeast winds 5 to 10 miles per hour. Tonight, mostly clear in the evening, then becoming partly cloudy. Humid with lows in the middle 60s. Northeast winds 5 to 10 miles.

chance of rain 30%. Monday, sunny with highs in the upper 80s. Southeast winds 5 to 10 miles per hour. Monday night, mostly clear in the evening, then becoming partly cloudy. Lows in the upper 60s. Tuesday, mostly sunny. Highs around 90. Tuesday night, partly cloudy in the evening, then light chance of showers and thunderstorms. Lows in the upper 60s. Wednesday, mostly cloudy with a chance of showers and thunderstorms in the morning, then mostly sunny with a slight chance of showers and thunderstorms in the afternoon. Highs in the upper 80s. Chance of rain 30%. Wednesday night through Thursday night, mostly clear. Lows in the upper 60s. Highs in the upper 80s. Friday, mostly sunny. A slight chance of showers and thunderstorms in the morning. Highs in the upper 80s. This hazardous weather outlook is for central Kansas, east central Kansas, north central Kansas, and northeast Kansas. For this afternoon and tonight, no hazardous weather is expected at this time. For Sunday through Friday, the probability for widespread hazardous weather is low. 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Here are the 2 p.m. conditions for the local area. At Topeka, it was mostly sunny. The temperature was 81 degrees, the dew point 68, and the relative humidity was 64%. The pressure was 30.12 inches and steady. At Manhattan, it was sunny. The temperature was 81 degrees, the dew point 68, and the relative humidity was 64%. The wind was calm. Around the region, at Springfield, rain was falling, with a temperature of 76. It was sunny, with a temperature of 80 at Concordia, and 82 at Beatrice. It was mostly sunny, with a temperature of 83 at Omaha, and 87 at Wichita. It was partly sunny, with a temperature of 80 at Lawrence, and 82 at Kansas City. At Emporia, it was cloudy, with a temperature of 79. Once again, at Manhattan, it was 81 degrees under sunny skies. Once again, at Topeka, it was 81 degrees under mostly sunny skies. Now here is your National Weather Service forecast. This afternoon, sunny. Highs in the upper 80s. Northeast winds 5 to 10 miles per hour. Tonight, mostly clear in the evening, then becoming partly cloudy. Humid with lows in the middle 60s. Northeast winds 5 to 10 miles per hour. Sunday, mostly sunny in the morning, then mostly cloudy with a slight chance of showers in the afternoon. Highs in the lower 80s. Southeast winds 5 to 10 miles per hour. Sunday night, mostly cloudy. A chance of showers, humid with lows in the middle 60s. East winds 5 to 10 miles per hour. Chance of rain 30%. Monday, sunny with highs in the upper 80s. Southeast winds 5 to 10 miles per hour. Monday night, mostly clear in the evening, then becoming partly cloudy. Lows in the upper 60s. Tuesday, mostly sunny. Highs around 90. Tuesday night, partly cloudy in the evening, then becoming mostly cloudy. A slight chance of showers and thunderstorms. Lows in the upper 60s. Wednesday, mostly cloudy with a chance of showers and thunderstorms in the morning, then mostly sunny with a slight chance of showers and thunderstorms in the afternoon. Highs in the upper 80s. Chance of rain 30%. Wednesday night through Thursday night, mostly clear. Lows in the upper 60s. Highs in the upper 80s. Friday, mostly sunny. A slight chance of showers and thunderstorms in the morning. Highs in the upper 80s. This hazardous weather outlook is for central Kansas, east central Kansas, north central Kansas, and northeast Kansas. For this afternoon and tonight, no hazardous weather is expected at this time. For Sunday through Friday, the probability for widespread hazardous weather is low. 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

K91 in Topeka. Here are the 2 p.m. conditions for the local area. At Topeka, it was mostly sunny. The temperature was 81 degrees, the dew point 68, and the relative humidity was 64%. The pressure was 30.12 inches and steady. At Manhattan, it was sunny. The temperature was 81 degrees, the dew point 68, and the relative humidity was 64%. The wind was calm. Around the region, at Springfield, rain was falling, with a temperature of 76. It was sunny, with a temperature of 80 at Concordia, and 82 at Beatrice. It was mostly sunny, with a temperature of 83 at Omaha, and 87 at Wichita. It was partly sunny, with a temperature of 80 at Lawrence, and 82 at Kansas City. At Emporia, it was cloudy, with a temperature of 79. Once again, at Manhattan, it was 81 degrees under sunny skies. Once again, at Topeka, it was 81 degrees under mostly sunny skies. Now here is your National Weather Service forecast. This afternoon, sunny. Highs in the upper 80s. Northeast winds 5 to 10 miles per hour. Tonight, mostly clear in the evening, then becoming partly cloudy. Humid with lows in the middle 60s. Northeast winds 5 to 10 miles per hour. Sunday, mostly sunny in the morning, then mostly cloudy with a slight chance of showers in the afternoon. Highs in the lower 80s. Southeast winds 5 to 10 miles per hour cloudy. A chance of showers and thunderstorms after midnight. Humid with lows in the middle 60s. East winds 5 to 10 miles per hour. Chance of rain 30%. Monday, sunny with highs in the upper 80s. Southeast winds 5 to 10 miles per hour. Monday night, mostly clear in the evening, then becoming partly cloudy. Lows in the upper

Friday, mostly sunny. A slight chance of showers and thunderstorms in the morning. Highs in the upper 80s. This hazardous weather outlook is for central Kansas, east central Kansas, north central Kansas, and northeast Kansas. For this afternoon and tonight, no hazardous weather is expected at this time. For Sunday through Friday, the probability for widespread hazardous weather is low. This is NOAA Weather Radio Station WXK91 in Topeka. Here are the 2 p.m. conditions for the local area. At Topeka, it was mostly sunny. The temperature was 81 degrees, the dew point 68, and the relative humidity was 64%. The pressure was 30.12 inches and steady. At Manhattan, it was sunny. The temperature was 81 degrees, the dew point 68, and the relative humidity was 64%. The wind was calm. Around the region, at Springfield, rain was falling, with a temperature of 76. It was sunny, with a temperature of 80 at Concordia, and 82 at Beatrice. It was mostly sunny, with a temperature of 83 at Omaha, and 87 at Wichita. It was partly sunny, with a temperature of 80 at Lawrence, and 82 at Kansas City. At Emporia, it was cloudy, with a temperature of 79. Once again, at Manhattan, it was 81 degrees under sunny skies. Once again, at Topeka, it was 81 degrees under mostly sunny skies. Now here is your National Weather Service forecast. This afternoon, sunny. Highs in the upper 80s. Northeast winds 5 to 10 miles per hour. Tonight, mostly clear in the evening, then becoming partly cloudy. Humid with lows in the middle 60s. Northeast winds 5 to 10 miles per hour. Sunday, mostly sunny in the morning, then mostly cloudy with a slight chance of showers in the afternoon. Highs in the lower 80s. Southeast winds 5 to 10 miles per hour. Sunday night, mostly cloudy. A chance of showers and thunderstorms after midnight. Humid with lows in the middle 60s. East winds 5 to 10 miles per hour. Chance of rain 30%. Monday, sunny with highs in the upper 80s. Southeast winds 5 to 10 miles per hour. Monday night, mostly clear in the evening, then becoming partly cloudy. Lows in the upper 60s. Tuesday, mostly sunny. Highs around 90. Tuesday night, partly cloudy in the evening, then becoming mostly cloudy. A slight chance of showers and thunderstorms. Lows in the upper 60s. Wednesday, mostly cloudy with a chance of showers and thunderstorms in the morning, then mostly sunny with a slight chance of showers and thunderstorms in the afternoon. Highs in the upper 80s. Chance of rain 30%. Wednesday night through Thursday night, mostly clear. Lows in the upper 60s. Highs in the upper 80s. Friday, mostly sunny. A slight chance of showers and thunderstorms in the morning. Highs in the upper 80s. This hazardous weather outlook is for central Kansas, east central Kansas, north central Kansas, and northeast Kansas. For this afternoon and tonight, no hazardous weather is expected at this time. For Sunday through Friday, the probability for widespread hazardous weather is low. 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The current time is 2:38 p.m. Central Daylight Time. Here are the 2 p.m. conditions for the local area. At Topeka, it was mostly sunny. The temperature was 81 degrees, the dew point 68, and the relative humidity was 64%. The pressure was 30.12 inches and steady. At Manhattan, it was sunny. The temperature was 81 degrees, the dew point 68, and the relative humidity was 64%. The wind was calm. Around the region, at Springfield, rain was falling, with a temperature of 76. It was sunny, with a temperature of 80

here are the 2 p.m. conditions for the local area. At Topeka, it was mostly sunny. The temperature was 81 degrees, the dew point 68, and the relative humidity was 64%. The pressure was 30.12 inches and steady. At Manhattan, it was sunny. The temperature was 81 degrees, the dew point 68, and the relative humidity was 64%. The wind was calm. Around the region, at Springfield, rain was falling, with a temperature of 76. It was sunny, with a temperature of 80 at Concordia, and 82 at Beatrice. It was mostly sunny, with a temperature of 83 at Omaha, and 87 at Wichita. It was partly sunny, with a temperature of 80 at Lawrence, and 82 at Kansas City. At Emporia, it was cloudy, with a temperature of 79. Once again, at Manhattan, it was 81 degrees under sunny skies. Once again, at Topeka, it was 81 degrees under mostly sunny skies. Now here is your National Weather Service forecast. This afternoon, sunny. Highs in the upper 80s. Northeast winds 5 to 10 miles per hour. Tonight, mostly clear in the evening, then becoming partly cloudy. Humid with lows in the middle 60s. Northeast winds 5 to 10 miles per hour. Sunday, mostly sunny in the morning, then mostly cloudy with a slight chance of showers in the afternoon. Highs in the lower 80s. Southeast winds 5 to 10 miles per hour. Sunday night, mostly cloudy. A chance of showers and thunderstorms after midnight. Humid with lows in the middle 60s. East winds 5 to 10 miles per hour. Chance of rain 30%. Monday, sunny with highs in the upper 80s. Southeast winds 5 to 10 miles per hour. Monday night, mostly clear in the evening, then becoming partly cloudy. Lows in the upper 60s. Tuesday, mostly sunny. Highs around 90. Tuesday night, partly cloudy in the evening, then becoming mostly cloudy. A slight chance of showers and thunderstorms. Lows in the upper 60s. Wednesday, mostly cloudy with a chance of showers and thunderstorms in the morning, then mostly sunny with a slight chance of showers and thunderstorms in the afternoon. Highs in the upper 80s. Chance of rain 30%. Wednesday night through Thursday night, mostly clear. Lows in the upper 60s. Highs in the upper 80s. Friday, mostly sunny. A slight chance of showers and thunderstorms in the morning. Highs in the upper 80s. This hazardous weather outlook is for central Kansas, east central Kansas, north central Kansas, and northeast Kansas. For this afternoon and tonight, no hazardous weather is expected at this time. For Sunday through Friday, the probability for widespread hazardous weather is low. 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Here are the 2 p.m. conditions for the local area. At Topeka, it was mostly sunny. The temperature was 81 degrees, the dew point 68, and the relative humidity was 64%. The pressure was 30.12 inches and steady. At Manhattan, it was sunny. The temperature was 81 degrees, the dew point 68, and the relative humidity was 64%. The wind was calm. Around the region, at Springfield, rain was falling, with a temperature of 76. It was sunny, with a temperature of 80 at Concordia, and 82 at Beatrice. It was mostly sunny, with a temperature of 83 at Omaha, and 87 at Wichita. It was partly sunny, with a temperature of 80 at Lawrence, and 82 at Kansas City. At Emporia, it was cloudy, with a temperature of 79. Once again, at Manhattan, it was 81 degrees under sunny skies. Once again, at Topeka, it was 81 degrees under mostly sunny skies. The current time is 2:53 p.m. Central Daylight Time. Now here is your National Weather Service forecast. This afternoon, sunny. Highs in the upper 80s.
Northeast winds 5 to 10 miles per hour. Tonight, mostly clear in the evening, then becoming partly cloudy. Humid with lows in the middle 60s. Northeast winds 5 to 10 miles per hour. Sunday, mostly sunny in the morning, then mostly cloudy with a slight chance of showers in the afternoon. Highs in the lower 80s. Southeast winds 5 to 10 miles per hour. Sunday night, mostly cloudy. A chance of showers and thunderstorms after midnight. Humid with lows in the middle 60s. East winds 5 to 10 miles per hour. Chance of rain 30%. Monday, sunny with highs in the upper 80s. Southeast winds 5 to 10 miles per hour. Monday night, mostly clear in the evening, then becoming partly cloudy. Lows in the upper 60s. Tuesday, mostly sunny. Highs around 90. Tuesday night, partly cloudy in the evening, then becoming mostly cloudy. A slight chance of showers and thunderstorms. Lows in the upper 60s. Wednesday, mostly cloudy with a chance of showers and thunderstorms in the morning, then mostly sunny with a slight chance of showers and thunderstorms in the afternoon. Highs in the upper 80s. Chance of rain 30%. Wednesday night through Thursday night, mostly clear. Lows in the upper 60s. Highs in the upper 80s. Friday, mostly sunny. A slight chance of showers and thunderstorms in the morning. Highs in the upper 80s. This hazardous weather outlook is for central Kansas, east central Kansas, north central Kansas, and northeast Kansas. For this afternoon and tonight, no hazardous weather is expected at this time. For Sunday through Friday, the probability for widespread hazardous weather is low. 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Here are the 2 p.m. conditions for the local area. At Topeka, it was mostly sunny. The temperature was 81 degrees, the dew point 68, and the relative humidity was 64%. The pressure was 30.12 inches and steady. At Manhattan, it was sunny. The temperature was 81 degrees, the dew point 68, and the relative humidity was 64%. The wind was calm. Around the region, at Springfield, rain was falling, with a temperature of 76. It was sunny, with a temperature of 80 at Concordia, and 82 at Beatrice. It was mostly sunny, with a temperature of 83 at Omaha, and 87 at Wichita. It was partly sunny, with a temperature of 80 at Lawrence, and 82 at Kansas City. At Emporia, it was cloudy, with a temperature of 79. Once again, at Manhattan, it was 81 degrees under sunny skies. Once again, at Topeka, it was 81 degrees under mostly sunny skies. Now here is your National Weather Service forecast. This afternoon, sunny. Highs in the upper 80s. Northeast winds 5 to 10 miles per hour. Tonight, mostly clear in the evening, then becoming partly cloudy. Humid with lows in the middle 60s. Northeast winds 5 to 10 miles per hour. Sunday, mostly sunny in the morning, then mostly cloudy with a slight chance of showers in the afternoon. Highs in the lower 80s. Southeast winds 5 to 10 miles per hour. Sunday night, mostly cloudy. A chance of showers and thunderstorms after midnight. Humid with lows in the middle 60s. East winds 5 to 10 miles per hour. Chance of rain 30%. Monday, sunny with highs in the upper 80s. Southeast winds 5 to 10 miles per hour. Monday night, mostly clear in the evening, then becoming partly cloudy. Lows in the upper 60s. Tuesday, mostly sunny. Highs around 90. Tuesday night, partly cloudy in the evening, then becoming mostly cloudy. A slight chance of showers and thunderstorms. Lows in the upper 60s. Wednesday, mostly cloudy with a chance of showers and thunderstorms in the morning, then mostly sunny with a slight

chance of showers and thunderstorms in the afternoon. Highs in the upper 80s. Chance of rain 30%. Wednesday night through Thursday night, mostly clear. Lows in the upper 60s. Highs in the upper 80s. Friday, mostly sunny. A slight chance of showers and thunderstorms in the morning. Highs in the upper 80s. This hazardous weather outlook is for central Kansas, east central Kansas, north central Kansas, and northeast Kansas. For the expected at this time, for Sunday through Friday, the probability for widespread hazardous weather is low. This is NOAA Weather Radio Station WXK91 in Topeka. Here are the 2 p.m. conditions for the local area. At Topeka, it was mostly sunny. The temperature was 81 degrees, the dew point 68, and the relative humidity was 64%, 2 inches and steady. At Manhattan, it was sunny. The temperature was 81 degrees, the dew point 68, and the relative humidity was 64%. The wind was calm. Around the region, at Springfield, rain was falling, with a temperature of 76. It was sunny, with a temperature of 80 at Concordia, and 82 at Beatrice. It was mostly sunny, with a temperature of 83 at Omaha, and 87 at Wichita. It was partly sunny, with a temperature of 80 at Lawrence, and 82 at Kansas City. At Emporia, it was cloudy, with a temperature of 79. Once again, at Manhattan, it was 81 degrees under sunny skies. Once again, at Topeka, it was 81 degrees under mostly sunny skies. Now here is your National Weather Service forecast. This afternoon, sunny. Highs in the upper 80s. Northeast winds 5 to 10 miles per hour. Tonight, mostly clear in the evening, then becoming partly cloudy. Humid with lows in the middle 60s. Northeast winds 5 to 10 miles per hour. Sunday, mostly sunny in the morning, then mostly cloudy with a slight chance of showers in the afternoon. Highs in the lower 80s. Southeast winds 5 to 10 miles per hour. Sunday night, mostly cloudy. A chance of showers and thunderstorms after midnight. Humid with lows in the middle 60s. East winds 5 to 10 miles per hour. Chance of rain 30%. Monday, sunny with highs in the upper 80s. Southeast winds 5 to 10 miles per hour. Monday night, mostly clear in the evening, then becoming partly cloudy. Lows in the upper 60s. Tuesday, mostly sunny. Highs around 90. Tuesday night, partly cloudy in the evening, then becoming mostly cloudy. A slight chance of showers and thunderstorms. Lows in the upper 60s. Wednesday, mostly cloudy with a chance of showers and thunderstorms in the morning, then mostly sunny with a slight chance of showers and thunderstorms in the afternoon. Highs in the upper 80s. Chance of rain 30%. Wednesday night through Thursday night, mostly clear. Lows in the upper 60s. Highs in the upper 80s. Friday, mostly sunny. A slight chance of showers and thunderstorms in the morning. Highs in the upper 80s. This hazardous weather outlook is for central Kansas, east central Kansas, north central Kansas, and northeast Kansas. For this afternoon and tonight, no hazardous weather is expected at this time. For Sunday through Friday, the probability for widespread hazardous weather is low. 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Here are the 2 p.m. conditions for the local area. At Topeka, it was mostly sunny. The temperature was 81 degrees, the dew point 68, and the relative humidity was 64%. The pressure was 30.12 inches and steady. At Manhattan, it was sunny. The temperature was 81 degrees, the dew point 68, and the relative humidity was 64%. The wind was calm. Around the region, at Springfield, rain was falling, with a temperature of 76. It was sunny, with a temperature

temperature of 80 at Concordia and 82 at Beatrice. It was mostly sunny, with a temperature of 83 at Omaha and 87 at Wichita. It was partly sunny, with a temperature of 80 at Lawrence and 82 at Kansas City. At Emporia, it was cloudy, with a temperature of 79. Once again, at Manhattan, it was 81 degrees under sunny skies. Once again, at Topeka, it was 81 degrees under mostly sunny skies. Now here is your National Weather Service forecast. This afternoon, sunny. Highs in the upper 80s. Northeast winds 5 to 10 miles per hour. Tonight, mostly clear in the evening, then becoming partly cloudy. Humid with lows in the middle 60s. Northeast winds 5 to 10 miles per hour. Sunday, mostly sunny in the morning, then mostly cloudy with a slight chance of showers in the afternoon. Highs in the lower 80s. Southeast winds 5 to 10 miles per hour. Sunday night, mostly cloudy. A chance of showers and thunderstorms after midnight. Humid with lows in the middle 60s. East winds 5 to 10 miles per hour. Chance of rain 30%. Monday, sunny with highs in the upper 80s. Southeast winds 5 to 10 miles per hour. Monday night, mostly clear in the evening, then becoming partly cloudy. Lows in the upper 60s. Tuesday, mostly sunny. Highs around 90. Tuesday night, partly cloudy in the evening, then becoming mostly cloudy. A slight chance of showers and thunderstorms. Lows in the upper 60s. Wednesday, mostly cloudy with a chance of showers and thunderstorms in the morning, then mostly sunny with a slight chance of showers and thunderstorms in the afternoon. Highs in the upper 80s. Chance of rain 30%. Wednesday night through Thursday night, mostly clear. Lows in the upper 60s. Highs in the upper 80s. Friday, mostly sunny. A slight chance of showers and thunderstorms in the morning. Highs in the upper 80s. This hazardous weather outlook is for central Kansas, east central Kansas, north central Kansas, and northeast Kansas. For this afternoon and tonight, no hazardous weather is expected at this time. For Sunday through Friday, the probability for widespread hazardous weather is low. 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Now here is your National Weather Service forecast. This afternoon, sunny. Highs in the upper 80s. Northeast winds 5 to 10 miles per hour. Tonight, mostly clear in the evening, then becoming partly cloudy. Humid with lows in the middle 60s. Northeast winds 5 to 10 miles per hour. Sunday, mostly sunny in the morning, then mostly cloudy with a slight chance of showers in the afternoon. Highs in the lower 80s. Southeast winds 5 to 10 miles per hour. Sunday night, mostly cloudy. A chance of showers and thunderstorms after midnight. Humid with lows in the middle 60s. East winds 5 to 10 miles per hour. Chance of rain 30%. Monday, sunny with highs in the upper 80s. Southeast winds 5 to 10 miles per hour. Monday night, mostly clear in the evening, then becoming partly cloudy. Lows in the upper 60s. Tuesday, mostly sunny. Highs around 90. Tuesday night, partly cloudy in the evening, then becoming mostly cloudy. A slight chance of showers and thunderstorms. Lows in the upper 60s. Wednesday, mostly cloudy with a chance of showers and thunderstorms in the morning, then mostly sunny with a slight chance of showers and thunderstorms in the afternoon. Highs in the upper 80s. Chance of rain 30%. Wednesday night through Thursday night, mostly clear. Lows in the upper 60s. Highs in the upper 80s. Friday, mostly sunny. A slight chance of showers and thunderstorms in the morning. Highs in the upper 80s.
The current time is 3:08 p.m. Central Daylight Time. This hazardous weather outlook is for Central Kansas, East Central Kansas, North Central Kansas, and Northeast Kansas. For this afternoon and tonight, no hazardous weather is expected at this time. For Sunday through Friday, the probability for widespread hazardous weather is low. 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Now here is your National Weather Service forecast. This afternoon, sunny. Highs in the upper 80s. Northeast winds 5 to 10 miles per hour. Tonight, mostly clear in the evening, then becoming partly cloudy. Humid with lows in the middle 60s. Northeast winds 5 to 10 miles per hour. Sunday, mostly sunny in the morning, then mostly cloudy with a slight chance of showers in the afternoon. Highs in the lower 80s. Southeast winds 5 to 10 miles per hour. Sunday night, mostly cloudy. A chance of showers and thunderstorms after midnight. Humid with lows in the middle 60s. East winds 5 to 10 miles per hour. Chance of rain 30%. Monday, sunny with highs in the upper 80s. Southeast winds 5 to 10 miles per hour. Monday night, mostly clear in the evening, then becoming partly cloudy. Lows in the upper 60s. Tuesday, mostly sunny. Highs around 90. Tuesday night, partly cloudy in the evening, then becoming mostly cloudy. A slight chance of showers and thunderstorms. Lows in the upper 60s. Wednesday, mostly cloudy with a chance of showers and thunderstorms in the morning, then mostly sunny with a slight chance of showers and thunderstorms in the afternoon. Highs in the upper 80s. Chance of rain 30%. Wednesday night through Thursday night, mostly clear. Lows in the upper 60s. Highs in the upper 80s. Friday, mostly sunny. A slight chance of showers and thunderstorms ease. This hazardous weather outlook is for Central Kansas, East Central Kansas, North Central Kansas, and Northeast Kansas. For this afternoon and tonight, no hazardous weather is expected at this time. For Sunday through Friday, the probability for widespread hazardous weather is low. 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Here are the 3 p.m. conditions for the local area. At Topeka, it was sunny. The temperature was 82 degrees, the dew point 64, and the relative humidity was 54%. The wind was northeast at 5 miles an hour. The pressure was 30.11 inches and falling. At Manhattan, it was sunny. The temperature was 83 degrees, the dew point 67, and the relative humidity was 58 at 5 miles an hour. Around the region, it was sunny, with a temperature of 83 at Lawrence, 83 at Kansas City, 82 at Emporia, 81 at Concordia, and 83 at Beatrice. It was mostly sunny, with a temperature of 85 at Omaha, and 90 at Wichita. At Springfield, it was cloudy, with a temperature of 77. Once again, at Manhattan, it was 83 degrees under sunny skies. Once again, at Topeka, it was 82 degrees under sunny skies. Now here is your National Weather Service forecast. This afternoon, sunny. Highs in the upper 80s. Northeast winds 5 to 10 miles per hour. Tonight, mostly clear in the evening, then becoming partly cloudy. Humid with lows in the middle 60s. Northeast winds 5 to 10 miles per hour. Sunday, mostly sunny in the morning, then mostly cloudy with a slight chance of showers in the afternoon. Highs in the lower 80s. Southeast winds 5 to 10 miles per hour. Sunday night, mostly cloudy. A chance of showers and thunderstorms after midnight. Humid with lows in the middle 60s. East winds 5 to 10 miles per hour. Chance of rain 30%. Monday, sunny with highs in the upper 80s. Southeast winds 5 to 10 miles per hour.
Monday night, mostly clear in the evening, then becoming partly

cloudy. Lows in the upper 60s. Tuesday, mostly sunny. Highs around 90. Tuesday night, partly cloudy in the evening, then becoming mostly cloudy. A slight chance of showers and thunderstorms. Lows in the upper 60s. Wednesday, mostly cloudy with a chance of showers and thunderstorms in the morning, then mostly sunny with a slight chance of showers and thunderstorms in the afternoon. Highs in the upper 80s. Chance of rain 30%. Wednesday night through Thursday night, mostly clear. Lows in the upper 60s. Highs in the upper 80s. Friday, mostly sunny. A slight chance of showers and thunderstorms in the morning. Highs in the upper 80s. This hazardous weather outlook is for central Kansas, east central Kansas, north central Kansas, and northeast Kansas. For this afternoon and tonight, no hazardous weather is expected at this time. For Sunday through Friday, the probability for widespread hazardous weather is low. 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Here are the 3 p.m. conditions for the local area. At Topeka, it was sunny. The temperature was 82 degrees, the dew point 64, and the relative humidity was 54%. The wind was northeast at 5 miles an hour. The pressure was 30.11 inches and falling. At Manhattan, it was sunny. The temperature was 83 degrees, the dew point 67, and the relative humidity was 58%. The wind was variable at 5 miles an hour. Around the region, it was sunny, with a temperature of 83 at Lawrence, 83 at Kansas City, 82 at Emporia, 81 at Concordia, and 83 at Beatrice. It was mostly sunny, with a temperature of 85 at Omaha, and 90 at Wichita. At Springfield, it was cloudy, with a temperature of 77. Once again, at Manhattan, it was 83 degrees under sunny skies. Once again, at Topeka, it was 82 degrees under sunny skies. Now here is your National Weather Service forecast. This afternoon, sunny. Highs in the upper 80s. Northeast winds 5 to 10 miles per hour. Tonight, mostly clear in the evening, then becoming partly cloudy. Humid with lows in the middle 60s. Northeast winds 5 to 10 miles per hour. Sunday, mostly sunny in the morning, then mostly cloudy with a slight chance of showers in the afternoon. Highs in the lower 80s. Southeast winds 5 to 10 miles per hour. Sunday night, mostly cloudy. A chance of showers and thunderstorms after midnight. Humid with lows in the middle 60s. East winds 5 to 10 miles per hour. Chance of rain 30%. Monday, sunny with highs in the upper 80s. Southeast winds 5 to 10 miles per hour. Monday night, mostly clear in the evening, then becoming partly cloudy. Lows in the upper 60s. Tuesday, mostly sunny. Highs around 90. Tuesday night, partly cloudy in the evening, then becoming mostly cloudy. A slight chance of showers and thunderstorms. Lows in the upper 60s. Wednesday, mostly cloudy with a chance of showers and thunderstorms in the morning, then mostly sunny with a slight chance of showers and thunderstorms in the afternoon. Highs in the upper 80s. Chance of rain 30%. Wednesday night through Thursday night, mostly clear. Lows in the upper 60s. Highs in the upper 80s. Friday, mostly sunny. A slight chance of showers and thunderstorms in the morning. Highs in the upper 80s. This hazardous weather outlook is for central Kansas, east central Kansas, north central Kansas, and northeast Kansas. For this afternoon and tonight, no hazardous weather is expected at this time. For Sunday through Friday, the probability for widespread hazardous weather is low. 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Here are the 3 p.m. conditions for the local area. At Topeka, it was sunny.

The temperature was 82 degrees, the dew point 64, and the relative humidity was 54%. The wind was northeast at 5 miles an hour. The pressure was 30.11 inches and falling. At Manhattan, it was sunny. The temperature was 83 degrees, the dew point 67, and the relative humidity was 58%. The wind was variable at 5 miles an hour. Around the region, it was sunny, with a temperature of 83 at Lawrence, 83 at Kansas City, 82 at Emporia, 81 at Concordia, and 83 at Beatrice. It was mostly sunny, with a temperature of 85 at Omaha, and 90 at Wichita. At Springfield, it was cloudy, with a temperature of 77. Once again, at Manhattan, it was 83 degrees under sunny skies. Once again, at Topeka, it was 82 degrees under sunny skies. Now here is your National Weather Service forecast. This afternoon, sunny. Highs in the upper 80s. Northeast winds 5 to 10 miles per hour. Tonight, mostly clear in the evening, then becoming partly cloudy. Humid with lows in the middle 60s. Northeast winds 5 to 10 miles per hour. Sunday, mostly sunny in the morning, then mostly cloudy with a slight chance of showers in the afternoon. Highs in the lower 80s. Southeast winds 5 to 10 miles per hour. Sunday night, mostly cloudy. A chance of showers and thunderstorms after midnight. Humid with lows in the middle 60s. East winds 5 to 10 miles per hour. Chance of rain 30%. Monday, sunny with highs in the upper 80s. Southeast winds 5 to 10 miles per hour. Monday night, mostly clear in the evening, then becoming partly cloudy. Lows in the upper 60s. Tuesday, mostly sunny. Highs around 90. Tuesday coming mostly cloudy. A slight chance of showers and thunderstorms. Lows in the upper 60s. Cloudy with a chance of showers and thunderstorms in the morning, then mostly sunny with a slight chance of showers and thunderstorms in the afternoon. Highs in the upper 80s. Chance of rain 30%. Wednesday night through Thursday night, mostly clear. Lows in the upper 60s. Highs in the upper 80s. Friday, mostly sunny. A slight chance of showers and thunderstorms in the morning. Highs in the upper 80s. This hazardous weather outlook is for Central Kansas, East Central Kansas, North Central Kansas and Northeast Kansas. For this afternoon and tonight, no hazardous weather is expected at this time. For Sunday through Friday, the probability for widespread hazardous weather is low. 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Here are the 3 p.m. conditions for the local area. At Topeka, it was sunny. The temperature was 82 degrees, the dew point 64, and the relative humidity was 54%. The wind was northeast at 5 miles an hour. The pressure was 30.11 inches and falling. At Manhattan, it was sunny. The temperature was 83 degrees, the dew point 67, and the relative humidity was 58%. The wind was variable at 5 miles an hour. Around the region, it was sunny, with a temperature of 83 at Lawrence, 83 at Kansas City, 82 at Emporia, 81 at Concordia, and 83 at Beatrice. It was mostly sunny, with a temperature of 85 at Omaha, and 90 at Wichita. At Springfield, it was cloudy, with a temperature of 77. Once again, at Manhattan, it was 83 degrees under sunny skies. Once again, at Topeka, it was 82 degrees under sunny skies. The current time is 3:23 p.m. Central Daylight Time. Now here is your National Weather Service forecast. This afternoon, sunny. Highs in the upper 80s. Northeast winds 5 to 10 miles per hour. Tonight, mostly clear in the evening, then becoming partly cloudy. Humid with lows in the middle 60s. Northeast winds 5 to 10 miles per hour.

miles per hour. Sunday, mostly sunny in the morning, then mostly cloudy with a slight chance of showers in the afternoon. Highs in the lower 80s. Southeast winds 5 to 10 miles per hour. Sunday night, mostly cloudy. A chance of showers and thunderstorms after midnight. Humid with lows in the middle 60s. East winds 5 to 10 miles per hour. Chance of rain 30%. Monday, sunny with highs in the upper 80s. Southeast winds 5 to 10 miles per hour. Monday night, mostly clear in the evening, then becoming partly cloudy. Lows in the upper 60s. Tuesday, mostly sunny. Highs around 90. Tuesday night, partly cloudy in the evening, then becoming mostly cloudy. A slight chance of showers and thunderstorms. Lows in the upper 60s. Wednesday, mostly cloudy with a chance of showers and thunderstorms in the morning, then mostly sunny with a slight chance of showers and thunderstorms in the afternoon. Highs in the upper 80s. Chance of rain 30%. Wednesday night through Thursday night, mostly clear. Lows in the upper 60s. Highs in the upper 80s. Friday, mostly sunny. A slight chance of showers and thunderstorms in the morning. Highs in the upper 80s. This hazardous weather outlook is for central Kansas, east central Kansas, north central Kansas and northeast Kansas. For this afternoon and tonight, no hazardous weather is expected at this time. For Sunday through Friday, the probability for widespread hazardous weather is low. This is NOAA Weather Radio Station WXK91 in Topeka. Here are the 3 p.m. conditions for the local area. At Topeka, it was sunny. The temperature was 82 degrees, the dew point 64, and the relative humidity was 54%. The wind was northeast at 5 miles an hour. The pressure was 30.11 inches and falling. At Manhattan, it was sunny. The temperature was 83 degrees, the dew point 67, and the relative humidity was 58%. The wind was variable at 5 miles an hour. Around the region, it was sunny, with a temperature of 83 at Lawrence, 83 at Kansas City, 82 at Emporia, 81 at Concordia, and 83 at Beatrice. It was mostly sunny, with a temperature of 85 at Omaha, and 90 at Wichita. At Springfield, it was cloudy, with a temperature of 77. Once again, at Manhattan, it was 83 degrees under sunny skies. Once again, at Topeka, it was 82 degrees under sunny skies. Now here is your National Weather Service forecast. This afternoon, sunny. Highs in the upper 80s. Northeast winds 5 to 10 miles per hour. Tonight, mostly clear in the evening, then becoming partly cloudy. Humid with lows in the middle 60s. Northeast winds 5 to 10 miles per hour. Sunday, mostly sunny in the morning, then mostly cloudy with a slight chance of showers in the afternoon. Highs in the lower 80s. Southeast winds 5 to 10 miles per hour. Sunday night, mostly cloudy. A chance of showers and thunderstorms after midnight. Humid with lows in the middle 60s. East winds 5 to 10 miles per hour. Chance of rain 30%. Monday, sunny with highs in the upper 80s. Southeast winds 5 to 10 miles per hour. Monday night, mostly clear in the evening, then becoming partly cloudy. Lows in the upper 60s. Tuesday, mostly sunny. Highs around 90. Tuesday night, partly cloudy in the evening, then becoming mostly cloudy. A slight chance of showers and thunderstorms. Lows in the upper 60s. Wednesday, mostly cloudy with a chance of showers and thunderstorms in the morning, then mostly sunny with a slight chance of showers and thunderstorms in the afternoon. Highs in the upper 80s. Chance of rain 30%. Wednesday night through Thursday night, mostly clear. Lows in the upper 60s. Highs in the upper 80s.
Friday, mostly sunny. A slight chance of showers and thunderstorms in the morning. Highs in the upper 80s. Now here is your National Weather Service forecast. Tonight, mostly clear this evening, then becoming partly cloudy. Lows in the middle 60s. Northeast winds 5 to 10 miles per hour. Sunday, mostly sunny in the morning, then mostly cloudy with a slight chance of showers in the afternoon. Highs in the lower 80s. Southeast winds 5 to 10 miles per hour. Chance of rain 20%. Sunday night, mostly cloudy storms after midnight. Humid with lows in the middle 60s. East winds 5 to 10 miles per cent. Monday, sunny with highs in the upper 80s. Southeast winds 5 to 10 miles clear in the evening, then becoming partly cloudy. Humid with lows in the upper 60s. East winds 5 to 10 miles per hour. Tuesday, mostly sunny. Highs around 90. Tuesday night, partly cloudy in the evening. A slight chance of showers and thunderstorms. Lows in the upper 60s. Wednesday, mostly cloudy with a chance of showers and thunderstorms in the morning, then mostly sunny with a slight chance of showers and thunderstorms in the afternoon. High in 30%. Wednesday night through Thursday night, mostly clear. Lows in the upper 60s. Highs in the upper 80s. Friday through Saturday, partly cloudy with a slight chance of showers and thunderstorms. Highs 90. This hazardous weather outlook is for central Kansas, east central Kansas, north central Kansas and northeast Kansas. For this afternoon and tonight, no hazardous weather is expected at this time. For Sunday through Friday, the probability for widespread hazardous weather is low. This is NOAA Weather Radio Station WXK91, in Topeka. Here are the 3 p.m. conditions for the local area. At Topeka, it was sunny. The temperature was 82 degrees, the dew point 64, and the relative humidity was 54%. The wind was northeast at 5 miles an hour. The pressure was 30.11 inches and falling. At Manhattan, it was sunny. The temperature was 83 degrees, the dew point 67, and the relative humidity was 58%. The wind was variable at 5 miles an hour. Around the region, it was sunny, with a temperature of 83 at Lawrence, 83 at Kansas City, 82 at Emporia, 81 at Concordia, and 83 at Beatrice. It was mostly sunny, with a temperature of 85 at Omaha, and 90 at Wichita. At Springfield, it was cloudy, with a temperature of 77. Once again, at Manhattan, it was 83 degrees under sunny skies. Once again, at Topeka, it was 82 degrees under sunny skies. Now here is your National Weather Service forecast. Tonight, mostly clear this evening, then becoming partly cloudy. Lows in the middle 60s. Northeast winds 5 to 10 miles per hour. Sunday, mostly sunny in the morning, then mostly cloudy with a slight chance of showers in the afternoon. Highs in the lower 80s. Southeast winds. Northeast winds 5 to 10 miles per hour. Sunday, mostly sunny in the morning, then mostly cloudy with a slight chance of showers in the afternoon. Highs in the lower 80s. Southeast winds 5 to 10 miles per hour. Chance of rain 20%. Sunday night, mostly cloudy. A chance of showers and thunderstorms after midnight. Humid with lows in the middle 60s. East winds 5 to 10 miles per hour. Chance of rain 30%. Monday, sunny with highs in the upper 80s. Southeast winds 5 to 10 miles per hour. Monday night, mostly clear in the evening.

lows in the upper 60s. Highs in the upper 80s. Friday through Saturday, partly cloudy with a slight chance of showers and thunderstorms. Highs around 90. Lows around 70. This hazardous weather outlook is for central Kansas, east central Kansas, north central Kansas and northeast Kansas. For this afternoon and tonight, no hazardous weather is expected at this time. For Sunday through Friday, the probability for widespread hazardous weather is low. 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Here are the 3 p.m. conditions for the local area. At Topeka, it was sunny. The temperature was 82 degrees, the dew point 64, and the relative humidity was 54%. The wind was northeast at 5 miles an hour. The pressure was 30.11 inches and falling. At Manhattan, it was sunny. The temperature was 83 degrees, the dew point 67, and the relative humidity was 58%. The wind was variable at 5 miles an hour. Around the region, it was sunny, with a temperature of 83 at Lawrence, 83 at Kansas City, 82 at Emporia, 81 at Concordia, and 83 at Beatrice. It was mostly sunny, with a temperature of 85 at Omaha, and 90 at Wichita. At Springfield, it was cloudy, with a temperature of 77. Once again, at Manhattan, it was 83 degrees under sunny skies. Once again, at Topeka, it was 82 degrees under sunny skies. Now here is your National Weather Service forecast. Tonight, mostly clear this evening, then becoming partly cloudy. Lows in the middle 60s. Northeast winds 5 to 10 miles per hour. Sunday, mostly sunny in the morning, then mostly cloudy with a slight chance of showers in the afternoon. Highs in the lower 80s. Southeast winds 5 to 10 miles per hour. Chance of rain 20%. Sunday night, mostly cloudy. A chance of showers and thunderstorms after midnight. Humid with lows in the middle 60s. East winds 5 to 10 miles per hour. Chance of rain 30%. Monday, sunny with highs in the upper 80s. Southeast winds 5 to 10 miles per hour. Monday night, mostly clear in the evening, then becoming partly cloudy. Humid with lows in the upper 60s. East winds 5 to 10 miles per hour. Tuesday, mostly sunny. Highs around 90. Tuesday night, partly cloudy in the evening, then becoming mostly cloudy. A slight chance of showers and thunderstorms. Lows in the upper 60s. Wednesday, mostly cloudy with a chance of showers and thunderstorms in the morning, then mostly sunny with a slight chance of showers and thunderstorms in the afternoon. Highs in the upper 80s. Chance of rain 30%. Wednesday night through Thursday night, mostly clear. Lows in the upper 60s. Highs in the upper 80s. Friday through Saturday, partly cloudy with a slight chance of showers and thunderstorms. Highs around 90. Lows around 70. 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The current time is 3:38 p.m. Central Daylight Time. This hazardous weather outlook is for central Kansas, east central Kansas, north central Kansas and northeast Kansas. For this afternoon and tonight, no hazardous weather is expected at this time. For Sunday through Friday, the probability for widespread hazardous weather is low. 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Here are the 3 p.m. conditions for the local area. At Topeka, it was sunny. The temperature was 82 degrees, the dew point 64, and the relative humidity was 54%. The wind was northeast at 5 miles an hour. The pressure was 30.11 inches and falling. At Manhattan, it was sunny. The temperature was 83 degrees, the dew point 67, and the relative humidity was 58%. The wind was variable at 5 miles an hour.

83 at Lawrence, 83 at Kansas City, 82 at Emporia, 81 at Concordia, and 83 at Beatrice. It was mostly sunny, with a temperature of 85 at Omaha and 90 at Wichita. At Springfield, it was cloudy, with a temperature of 77. Once again, at Manhattan, it was 83 degrees under sunny skies. Once again, at the skies. Now here is your National Weather Service forecast. Tonight, mostly clear this evening, then becoming partly cloudy. Lows in the middle 60s. Northeast winds 5 to 10 miles per hour. Sunday, mostly sunny in the morning, then mostly cloudy with a slight chance of showers in the afternoon. Highs in the lower 80s. Southeast winds 5 to 10 miles per hour. Chance of rain 20%. Sunday night, mostly cloudy. A chance of showers and thunderstorms after midnight. Humid with lows in the middle 60s. East winds 5 to 10 miles per hour. Chance of rain 30%. Monday, sunny with highs in the upper 80s. Southeast winds 5 to 10 miles per hour. Monday night, mostly clear in the evening, then becoming partly cloudy. Humid with lows in the upper 60s. East winds 5 to 10 miles per hour. Tuesday, mostly sunny. Highs around 90. Tuesday night, partly cloudy in the evening, then becoming mostly cloudy. A slight chance of showers and thunderstorms. Lows in the upper 60s. Wednesday, mostly cloudy with a chance of showers and thunderstorms in the morning, then mostly sunny with a slight chance of showers and thunderstorms in the afternoon. Highs in the upper 80s. Chance of rain 30%. Wednesday night through Thursday night, mostly clear. Lows in the upper 60s. Highs in the upper 80s. Friday through Saturday, partly cloudy with a slight chance of showers and thunderstorms. Highs around 90. Lows around 70. Their outlook is for central Kansas, east central Kansas, north central Kansas, and northeast Kansas. For this afternoon and tonight, no hazardous weather is expected at this time. For Sunday through Friday, the probability for widespread hazardous weather is low. This is NOAA Weather Radio Station WXK91 in Topeka. Here are the 3 p.m. conditions for the local area. At Topeka, it was sunny. The temperature was 82 degrees, the dew point 64, and the relative humidity was 54%. The wind was northeast at 5 miles an hour. The pressure was 30.11 inches and falling. At Manhattan, it was sunny. The temperature was 83 degrees, the dew point 67, and the relative humidity was 58%. The wind was variable at 5 miles an hour. Around the region, it was sunny, with a temperature of 83 at Lawrence, 83 at Kansas City, 82 at Emporia, 81 at Concordia, and 83 at Beatrice. It was mostly sunny, with a temperature of 85 at Omaha and 90 at Wichita. At Springfield, it was cloudy, with a temperature of 77. Once again, at Manhattan, it was 83 degrees under sunny skies. Once again, at Topeka, it was 82 degrees under sunny skies. Now here is your National Weather Service forecast. Tonight, mostly clear this evening, then becoming partly cloudy. Lows in the middle 60s. Northeast winds 5 to 10, mostly sunny in the morning, then mostly cloudy with a slight chance of showers in the afternoon. Highs in the lower 80s. Southeast winds 5 to 10 miles per hour. Chance of rain 20%. Sunday night, mostly cloudy. A chance of showers and thunderstorms after midnight. Humid with lows in the middle 60s. East winds 5 to 10 miles per hour. Chance of rain 30%. Monday, sunny with highs in the upper 80s. Southeast winds 5 to 10 miles per hour. Monday night, mostly clear in the evening, then becoming partly cloudy. Humid with lows in the upper 60s. East winds 5 to 10 miles.

miles per hour. Tuesday, mostly sunny. Highs around 90. Tuesday night, partly cloudy in the evening, then becoming mostly cloudy. A slight chance of showers and thunderstorms. Lows in the upper 60s. Wednesday, mostly cloudy with a chance of showers and thunderstorms in the morning, then mostly sunny with a slight chance of showers and thunderstorms in the afternoon. Highs in the upper 80s. Chance of rain 30%. Wednesday night through Thursday night, mostly clear. Lows in the upper 60s. Highs in the upper 80s. Friday through Saturday, partly cloudy with a slight chance of showers and thunderstorms. Highs around 90. Lows around 70. This hazardous weather outlook is for central Kansas, east central Kansas, north central Kansas and northeast Kansas. For this afternoon and tonight, no hazardous weather is expected at this time. For Sunday through Friday, the probability for widespread hazardous weather is low. This is NOAA Weather Radio Station WXK91 in Topeka. Here are the 3 p.m. conditions for the local area. At Topeka, it was sunny. The temperature was 82 degrees, the dew point 64. The wind was northeast at 5 miles an hour. The pressure was 30.11 inches and falling. At Manhattan, it was sunny. The temperature was 83 degrees, the dew point 67, and the relative humidity was 58%. The wind was variable at 5 miles an hour. Around the region, it was sunny, with a temperature of 83 at low.

mistress. It was mostly sunny, with a temperature of 85 at Omaha and 90 at Wichita. At Springfield, it was cloudy, with a temperature of 77. Once again, at Manhattan, it was 83 degrees under sunny skies. Once again, at Topeka, it was 82 degrees under sunny skies. Now here is your National Weather Service forecast. Tonight, mostly clear this evening, then becoming partly cloudy. Lows in the middle 60s. Northeast winds 5 to 10 miles per hour. Sunday, mostly sunny in the morning, then mostly cloudy with a slight chance of showers in the afternoon. Highs in the lower 80s. Southeast winds 5 to 10 miles per hour. Chance of rain 20%. Sunday night, mostly cloudy. A chance of showers and thunderstorms after midnight. Humid with lows in the middle 60s. East winds 5 to 10 miles per hour. Chance of rain 30%. Monday, sunny with highs in the upper 80s. Southeast winds 5 to 10 miles per hour. Monday night, mostly clear in the evening, then becoming partly cloudy. Humid with lows in the upper 60s. East winds 5 to 10 miles per hour. Tuesday, mostly sunny. Highs around 90. Tuesday night, partly cloudy in the evening, then becoming mostly cloudy. A slight chance of showers and thunderstorms. Lows in the upper 60s. Wednesday, mostly cloudy with a chance of showers and thunderstorms in the morning, then mostly sunny with a slight chance of showers and thunderstorms in the afternoon. Highs in the upper 80s. Chance of rain 30%. Wednesday night through Thursday night, mostly clear. Lows in the upper 60s. Highs in the upper 80s. Friday through Saturday, partly cloudy with a slight chance of showers and thunderstorms. Highs around 90. Lows around 70. This hazardous weather outlook is for Central Kansas, East Central Kansas, North Central Kansas and Northeast Kansas. For this afternoon and tonight, no hazardous weather is expected at this time. For Sunday through Friday, the probability for widespread hazardous weather is low. This is NOAA Weather Radio Station WXK91, into PM conditions for the local area. At Topeka, it was sunny. The temperature was 82 degrees, the dew point 64, and the relative humidity was 54%. The wind was northeast at 5 miles an hour. The pressure was 30.11 inches and falling. At Manhattan, it was sunny. The temperature was 83 degrees, the dew point

a temperature of 83 at Lawrence, 83 at Kansas City, 82 at Emporia, 81 at Concordia, and 83 at Beatrice. It was mostly sunny, with a temperature of 85 at Omaha, and 90 at Wichita. At Springfield, it was cloudy, with a temperature of 77. Once again, at Manhattan, it was 83 degrees under sunny skies. Once again, at Topeka, it was 82 degrees under sunny skies. Now here is your National Weather Service forecast. Tonight, mostly clear this evening, then becoming partly cloudy. Lows in the middle 60s. Northeast winds 5 to 10 miles per hour. Sunday, mostly sunny in the morning, then mostly cloudy with a slight chance of showers in the afternoon. Highs in the lower 80s. Southeast winds 5 to 10 miles per hour. Chance of rain 20%. Sunday night, mostly cloudy. A chance of showers and thunderstorms after midnight. Humid with lows in the middle 60s. East winds 5 to 10 miles per hour. Chance of rain 30%. Monday, sunny with highs in the upper 80s. Southeast winds 5 to 10 miles per hour. Monday night, mostly clear in the evening, then becoming partly cloudy. Humid with lows in the upper 60s. East winds 5 to 10 miles per hour. Tuesday, mostly sunny. Highs around 90. Tuesday night, partly cloudy in the evening, then becoming mostly cloudy. A slight chance of showers and thunderstorms. Lows in the upper 60s. Wednesday, mostly cloudy with a chance of showers and thunderstorms in the morning, then mostly sunny with a slight chance of showers and thunderstorms in the afternoon. Highs in the upper 80s. Chance of rain 30%. Wednesday night through Thursday night, mostly clear. Lows in the upper 60s. Highs in the upper 80s. Friday through Saturday, partly cloudy with a slight chance of showers and thunderstorms. Highs around 90. Lows around 70. This hazardous weather outlook is for Central Kansas, East Central Kansas, North Central Kansas and Northeast Kansas. For this afternoon and tonight, no hazardous weather is expected at this time. For Sunday through Friday, the probability for widespread hazardous weather is low. The current time is 3:53 p.m. Central Daylight Time. 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Here are the 3 p.m. conditions for the local area. At Topeka, it was sunny. The temperature was 82 degrees, the dew point 64, and the relative humidity was 54%. The wind was northeast at 5 miles an hour. The pressure was 30.11 inches and falling. At Manhattan, it was sunny. The temperature was 83 degrees, the dew point 67, and the relative humidity was 58%. The wind was variable at 5 miles an hour. Around the region, it was sunny, with a temperature of 83 at Lawrence, 83 at Kansas City, 82 at Emporia, 81 at Concordia, and 83 at Beatrice. It was mostly sunny, with a temperature of 85 at Omaha, and 90 at Wichita. At Springfield, it was cloudy, with a temperature of 77. Once again, at Manhattan, it was 83 degrees under sunny skies. Once again, at Topeka, it was 82 degrees under sunny skies. Now here is your National Weather Service forecast. Tonight, mostly clear this evening, then becoming partly cloudy. Lows in the middle 60s. Northeast winds 5 to 10 miles per hour. Sunday, mostly sunny in the morning, then mostly cloudy with a slight chance of showers in the afternoon. Highs in the lower 80s. Southeast winds 5 to 10 miles per hour. Chance of rain 20%. Sunday night, mostly cloudy. A chance of showers and thunderstorms after midnight. Humid with lows in the middle 60s. East winds 5 to 10 miles per hour. Chance of rain 30%. Monday, sunny with highs in the upper 80s.

southeast winds 5 to 10 miles per hour. Monday night, mostly clear in the evening, then becoming partly cloudy. Humid with lows in the upper 60s. East winds 5 to 10 miles per hour. Tuesday, mostly sunny. Highs around 90. Tuesday night, partly cloudy in the evening, then becoming mostly cloudy. A slight chance of showers and thunderstorms. Lows in the upper 60s. Wednesday, mostly cloudy with a chance of showers and thunderstorms in the morning, then mostly sunny with a slight chance of showers and thunderstorms in the afternoon. Highs in the upper 80s. Chance of rain 30%. Wednesday night through Thursday night, mostly clear. Lows in the upper 60s. Highs in the upper 80s. Friday through Saturday, partly cloudy with a slight chance of showers and thunderstorms. Highs around 90. Lows around 70. This hazardous weather outlook is for central Kansas, east central Kansas, north central Kansas and northeast Kansas. For this afternoon and tonight, no hazardous weather is expected at this time. For Sunday through Friday, the probability for widespread hazardous weather is low. 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Here are the 3 p.m. conditions for the local area. At Topeka, it was sunny. The temperature was 82 degrees, the dew point 64, and the relative humidity was 54%. The wind was northeast at 5 miles an hour. The pressure was 30.11 falling. At Manhattan, it was sunny. The temperature was 83 degrees, the dew point 67, and the relative humidity was 58%. The wind was variable at 5 miles an hour. Around the region, it was sunny, with a temperature of 83 at Lawrence, 83 at Kansas City, 82 at Emporia, 81 at Concordia, and 83 at Beatrice. It was mostly sunny, with a temperature of 85 at Omaha, and 90 at Wichita. At Springfield, it was cloudy, with a temperature of 77. Once again, at Manhattan, it was 83 degrees under sunny skies. Once again, at Topeka, it was 82 degrees under sunny skies. Now here is your National Weather Service forecast. Tonight, mostly clear this evening, then becoming partly cloudy. Lows in the middle 60s. Northeast winds 5 to 10 miles per hour. Sunday, mostly sunny in the morning, then mostly cloudy with a slight chance of showers in the afternoon. Highs in the lower 80s. Southeast winds 5 to 10 miles per hour. Chance of rain mostly cloudy. A chance of showers and thunderstorms after midnight. Humid with lows in the middle 60s. East winds 5 to 10 miles per hour. Chance of rain 30%. Monday, sunny with highs in the upper 8-10 miles per hour. Monday night, mostly clear in the evening, then becoming partly cloudy. Humid with lows in the upper 60s. East winds 5 to 10 miles per hour. Tuesday, mostly sunny. Highs around 90. Tuesday night, partly cloudy in the evening, then becoming mostly cloudy. A slight chance of showers and thunderstorms. Lows in the upper 60s. Wednesday, mostly cloudy with a chance of showers and thunderstorms in the morning, then mostly sunny with a slight chance of highs in the upper 80s. Chance of rain 30%. Wednesday night through Thursday night, mostly clear. Lows in the upper 60s. Highs in the upper 80s. Friday through Saturday, partly cloudy with a slight chance of showers and thunderstorms. Highs around 90. Lows around 70. This hazardous weather outlook is for central Kansas, east central Kansas, north central Kansas and northeast Kansas. For this afternoon and tonight, no hazardous weather is expected at this. The probability for widespread hazardous weather is low. 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Here are the 3 p.m. conditions for the local area. At Topeka, it

was sunny. The temperature was 82 degrees, the dew point 64, and the relative humidity was 54%. The wind was northeast at 5 miles an hour, 1 inches and falling. At Manhattan, it was sunny. The temperature was 83 degrees, the dew point 67, and the relative humidity was 58%. The wind was variable at 5 miles an hour. Around the region, it was 83 at Kansas City, 82 at Emporia, 81 at Concordia, and 83 at Beatrice. It was mostly sunny, with a temperature of 85 at Omaha, and 90 at Wichita. At Springfield, it was cloudy, with a temperature of 77. Once again, at Manhattan, it was 83 degrees under sunny skies. Once again, at Topeka, it was 82 degrees under sunny skies. Now here is your National Weather Service forecast. Tonight, mostly clear this evening, then becoming partly cloudy. Lows in the middle 60s. Northeast winds 5 to 10 miles per hour. Sunday, mostly sunny in the morning, then mostly cloudy with a slight chance of showers in the afternoon. Highs in the lower 80s. Southeast winds 5 to 10 miles per hour. Chance of rain 20%. Sunday night, mostly cloudy. A chance of showers and thunderstorms after midnight. Humid with lows in the middle 60s. East winds 5 to 10 miles per hour. Chance of rain 30%. Monday, sunny with highs in the upper 80s. Southeast winds 5 to 10 miles per hour. Monday night, mostly clear in the evening, humid with lows in the upper 60s. East winds 5 to 10 miles per hour. Tuesday, mostly sunny. Highs around 90. Tuesday night, partly cloudy in the evening, then becoming mostly cloudy. A slight chance of showers and thunderstorms. Lows in the upper 60s. Wednesday, mostly cloudy with a chance of showers and thunderstorms in the morning, then mostly sunny with a slight chance of showers and thunderstorms in the afternoon. Highs in the upper 80s. Chance of rain 30%. Wednesday night through Thursday night, mostly clear. Lows in the upper 60s. Highs in the upper 80s. Friday through Saturday, partly cloudy with a slight chance of showers and thunderstorms. Highs around 90. Lows around 70. This hazardous weather outlook is for Central Kansas, East Central Kansas, North Central Kansas and Northeast Kansas. For this afternoon and tonight, no hazardous weather is expected at this time. For Sunday through Friday, the probability for widespread hazardous weather is low. This is NOAA Weather Radio Station WXK91 in Topeka. Here are the 3 p.m. conditions for the local area. At Topeka, it was sunny. The temperature was 82 degrees, the dew point 64, and the relative humidity was 54%. The wind was northeast at 5 miles an hour. The pressure was 30.11 inches and falling. At Manhattan, it was sunny. The temperature was 83 degrees, the dew point 67, and the relative humidity was 58%. The wind was variable at 5 miles an hour. Around the region, it was sunny, with a temperature of 83 at Lawrence, 83 at Kansas City, 82 at Emporia, 81 at Concordia, and 83 at Beatrice. It was mostly sunny, with a temperature of 85 at Omaha, and 90 at Wichita. At Springfield, it was cloudy, with a temperature of 77. Once again, at Manhattan, it was 83 degrees under sunny skies. Once again, at Topeka, it was 82 degrees under sunny skies. Now here is your National Weather Service forecast. Tonight, mostly clear this evening, then becoming partly cloudy. Lows in the middle 60s. Northeast winds 5 to 10 miles per hour. Sunday, mostly sunny in the morning, then mostly cloudy with a slight chance of showers in the afternoon. Highs in the lower 80s. Southeast winds 5 to 10 miles per hour. Chance of rain 20%.

Sunday night, mostly cloudy. A chance of showers and thunderstorms after midnight. Humid with lows in the middle 60s. East winds 5 to 10 miles per hour. Chance of rain 30%. Monday, sunny with highs in the upper 80s. Southeast winds 5 to 10 miles per hour. Monday night, mostly clear in the evening, then becoming partly cloudy. Humid with lows in the upper 60s. East winds 5 to 10 miles per hour. Tuesday, mostly sunny. Highs around 90. Tuesday night, partly cloudy in the evening, then becoming mostly cloudy. A slight chance of showers and thunderstorms. Lows in the upper 60s. Wednesday, mostly cloudy with a chance of showers and thunderstorms in the morning, then mostly sunny with a slight chance of showers and thunderstorms in the afternoon. Highs in the upper 80s. Chance of rain 30%. Wednesday night through Thursday night, mostly clear. Lows in the upper 60s. Highs in the upper 80s. Friday through Saturday, partly cloudy with a slight chance of showers and thunderstorms. Highs around 90. Lows around 70. This hazardous weather outlook is for central Kansas, east central Kansas, north central Kansas and northeast Kansas. For this afternoon and tonight, no hazardous weather is expected at this time. For Sunday through Friday, the probability for widespread hazardous weather is low. This is NOAA Weather Radio Station WXK91 in Topeka. Now here is your National Weather Service forecast. Tonight, mostly clear this evening, then becoming partly cloudy. Lows in the middle 60s. Northeast winds 5 to 10 miles per hour. Sunday, mostly sunny in the morning, then mostly cloudy with a slight chance of showers in the afternoon. Highs in the lower 80s. Southeast winds 5 to 10 miles per hour. Chance of rain 20%. Sunday night, mostly cloudy. A chance of showers and thunderstorms after midnight. Humid with lows in the middle 60s. East winds 5 to 10 miles per hour. Chance of rain 30%. Monday, sunny with highs in the upper 80s. Southeast winds 5 to 10 miles per hour. Monday night, mostly clear in the evening, then becoming partly cloudy. Humid with lows in the upper 60s. East winds 5 to 10 miles per hour. Tuesday, mostly sunny. Highs around 90. Tuesday night, partly cloudy in the evening, then becoming mostly cloudy. A slight chance of showers and thunderstorms. Lows in the upper 60s. Wednesday, mostly cloudy with a chance of showers and thunderstorms in the morning, then mostly sunny with a slight chance of showers and thunderstorms in the afternoon. Highs in the upper 80s. Chance of rain 30%. Wednesday night through Thursday night, mostly clear. Lows in the upper 60s. Highs in the upper 80s. Friday through Saturday, partly cloudy with a slight chance of showers and thunderstorms. Highs around 90. Lows around 70. The current time is 4:09 p.m. Central Daylight Time. This hazardous weather outlook is for central Kansas, east central Kansas, north central Kansas and northeast Kansas. For this afternoon and tonight, no hazardous weather is expected at this time. For Sunday through Friday, the probability for widespread hazardous weather is low. This is NOAA Weather Radio Station WXK91 in Topeka. Now here is your National Weather Service forecast. Tonight, mostly clear this evening, then becoming partly cloudy. Lows in the middle 60s. Northeast winds 5 to 10 mildly sunny in the morning, then mostly cloudy with a slight chance of showers in the afternoon. Highs in the lower 80s. Southeast winds 5 to 10 miles per hour. Chance of rain 20%. Sunday night, mostly cloudy. Midnight. Humid with lows in the middle 60s. East winds 5 to 10 miles per hour. Monday,

with highs in the upper 80s. Southeast winds 5 to 10 miles per hour. Then becoming partly cloudy. Humid with lows in the upper 60s. East winds 5 to 10 miles per hour. Tuesday, mostly sunny. Highs around 90. Tuesday night, partly cloudy in the evening, then becoming mostly cloudy. A slight chance of showers and thunderstorms. Lows in the upper 60s. Wednesday, mostly cloudy with a chance of showers and thunderstorms in the morning, then mostly sunny with a slight chance of showers and thunderstorms in the afternoon. Highs in the upper 80s. Wednesday night through Thursday night, mostly clear. Lows in the upper 60s. Highs in the upper 80s. Friday through Saturday, partly cloudy with a slight chance of showers and thunderstorms. Highs around 90. Lows around 70. This hazardous weather outlook is for central Kansas, east central Kansas, north central Kansas, and northeast Kansas. For this afternoon and tonight, no hazardous weather is expected at this time. For Sunday through Friday, the probability for widespread hazardous weather is low. This is NOAA Weather Radio Station WXK91 in Topeka. Here are the 4 p.m. conditions for the local area. At Topeka, it was sunny. The temperature was 84 degrees, the dew point 62, and the relative humidity was 47%. The wind was north at 10 miles an hour. The pressure was 30.10 inches and falling. At Manhattan, it was sunny. The temperature was 84 degrees, the dew point 67, and the relative humidity was 56%. The wind was north at 6 miles an hour. Around the region, at Springfield, rain was falling, with a temperature of 76. It was sunny, with a temperature of 85 at Lawrence, 85 at Kansas City, 84 at Emporia, and 83 at Beatrice. It was mostly sunny, with a temperature of 83 at Concordia, 85 at Omaha, and 90 at Wichita. Once again, at Manhattan, it was 84 degrees under sunny skies. Once again, at Topeka, it was 84 degrees under sunny skies. Now here is your National Weather Service forecast. Tonight, mostly clear this evening, then becoming partly cloudy. Lows in the middle 60s. Northeast winds 5 to 10 miles per hour. Sunday, mostly sunny in the morning, then mostly cloudy with a slight chance of showers in the afternoon. Highs in the lower 80s. Southeast winds 5 to 10 miles per hour. Chance of rain 20%. Sunday night, mostly cloudy. A chance of showers and thunderstorms after midnight. Humid with lows in the middle 60s. East winds 5 to 10 miles per hour. Chance of rain 30%. Monday, sunny with highs in the upper 80s. Southeast winds 5 to 10 miles per hour. Monday night, mostly clear in the evening, then becoming partly cloudy. Humid with lows in the upper 60s. East winds 5 to 10 miles per hour. Tuesday, mostly sunny. Highs around 90. Tuesday night, partly cloudy in the evening, then becoming mostly cloudy. A slight chance of showers and thunderstorms. Lows in the upper 60s. Wednesday, mostly cloudy with a chance of showers and thunderstorms in the morning, then mostly sunny with a slight chance of showers and thunderstorms in the afternoon. Highs in the upper 80s. Chance of rain 30%. Wednesday night through Thursday night, mostly clear. Lows in the upper 60s. Highs in the upper 80s. Friday through Saturday, partly cloudy with a slight chance of showers and thunderstorms. Highs around 90. Lows around 70. This hazardous weather outlook is for central Kansas, east central Kansas, north central Kansas, and northeast Kansas. For this afternoon and tonight, no hazardous weather is expected at this time. For Sunday through Friday, the probability for widespread hazardous weather is low. 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

Siddiqa. Here are the 4 p.m. conditions for the local area. At Siddiqa, it was sunny. The temperature was 84 degrees, the dew point 62, and the relative humidity was 47%. The wind was north at 10 miles an hour. The pressure was 30.10 inches and falling. At Manhattan, it was sunny. The temperature was 84 degrees, the dew point 67, and the relative humidity was 56%. The wind was north at 6 miles an hour. Around the region, at Springfield, rain was falling, with a temperature of 76. It was sunny, with a temperature of 85 at Lawrence, 85 at Kansas City, 84 at Emporia, and 83 at Beatrice. It was mostly sunny, with a temperature of 83 at Concordia, 85 at Omaha, and 90 at Wichita. Once again, at Manhattan, it was 84 degrees under sunny skies. Once again, at Topeka, it was 84 degrees under sunny skies. Now here is your National Weather Service forecast. Tonight, mostly clear this evening, then becoming partly cloudy. Lows in the middle 60s. Northeast winds 5 to 10 miles per hour. Sunday, mostly sunny in the morning, then mostly cloudy with a slight chance of showers in the afternoon. Highs in the lower 80s. Southeast winds 5 to 10 miles per hour. Chance of rain 20%. Sunday night, mostly cloudy. A chance of showers and thunderstorms after midnight. Humid with lows in the middle 60s. East winds 5 to 10 miles per hour. Chance of rain 30%. Monday, sunny with highs in the upper 80s. Southeast winds 5 to 10 miles per hour. Monday night, mostly clear in the evening, then becoming partly cloudy. Humid with lows in the upper 60s. East winds 5 to 10 miles per hour. Tuesday, mostly sunny. Highs around 90. Tuesday night, partly cloudy in the evening, then becoming mostly cloudy. A slight chance of showers and thunderstorms. Lows in the upper 60s. Wednesday, mostly cloudy with a chance of showers and thunderstorms in the morning, then mostly sunny with a slight chance of showers and thunderstorms in the afternoon. Highs in the upper 80s. Chance of rain 30%. Wednesday night through Thursday night, mostly clear. Lows in the upper 60s. Highs in the upper 80s. Friday through Saturday, partly cloudy with a slight chance of showers and thunderstorms. Highs around 90. Lows around 70. This hazardous weather outlook is for Central Kansas, East Central Kansas, North Central Kansas, and Northeast Kansas. For this afternoon and tonight,

Victoria. At Topeka, it was sunny. The temperature was 84 degrees, the dew point 62, and the relative humidity was 47%. The wind was north at 10 miles an hour. The pressure was 30.10 inches and falling. At Manhattan, it was sunny. The temperature was 84 degrees, the dew point 67, and the relative humidity was 56%. The wind was north at 6 miles an hour. Around the region, at Springfield, rain was falling, with a temperature of 76. It was sunny, with a temperature of 85 at Lawrence, 85 at Kansas City, 84 at Emporia, and 83 at Beatrice. It was mostly sunny, with a temperature of 83 at Concordia, 85 at Omaha, and 90 at Wichita. Once again, at Manhattan, it was 84 degrees under sunny skies. Once again, at Topeka, it was 84 degrees under sunny skies. Now here is your National Weather Service forecast. Tonight, mostly clear this evening, then becoming partly cloudy. Lows in the middle 60s. Northeast winds 5 to 10 miles per hour. Sunday, mostly sunny in the morning, then afternoon. Highs in the lower 80s. Southeast winds 5 to 10 miles per hour. Chance of rain 20%. Sunday night, mostly cloudy. A chance of showers and thunderstorms after midnight. Humid with lows in the middle 60s. East winds 5 to 10 miles per hour. Chance of rain 30%. Monday, sunny with highs in the upper 80s. Southeast winds 5 to 10 miles per hour. Monday night, mostly clear in the evening, then becoming partly cloudy. Humid with lows in the upper 60s. East winds 5 to 10 miles per hour. Tuesday, mostly sunny. Highs around 90. Tuesday night, partly cloudy in the evening, then becoming mostly cloudy. A slight chance of showers and thunderstorms. Lows in the upper 60s. Wednesday, mostly cloudy with a chance of showers and thunderstorms in the morning, then mostly sunny with a slight chance of showers and thunderstorms in the afternoon. Highs in the upper 80s. Chance of rain 30%. Wednesday night through Thursday night, mostly clear. Lows in the upper 60s. Highs in the upper 80s. Friday through Saturday, partly cloudy with a slight chance of showers and thunderstorms. Highs around 90. Lows around 70. This hazardous weather outlook is for Central Kansas, East Central Kansas, North Central Kansas, and Northeast Kansas. For this afternoon and tonight, no hazardous weather is expected at this time. For Sunday through Friday, the probability for widespread hazardous weather is low. This is NOAA Weather Radio Station WXK91 in Topeka. Here are the 4 p.m. conditions for the local area. At Topeka, it was sunny. The temperature was 84 degrees, the dew point 62, and the relative humidity was 47%. The wind was north at 10 miles an hour. The pressure was 30.10 inches and falling. At Manhattan, it was sunny. The temperature was 84 degrees, the dew point 67, and the relative humidity was 56%. The wind was north at 6 miles an hour. Around the region, at Springfield, rain was falling, with a temperature of 76. It was sunny, with a temperature of 85 at Lawrence, 85 at Kansas City, 84 at Emporia, and 83 at Beatrice. It was mostly sunny, with a temperature of 83 at Concordia, 85 at Omaha, and 90 at Wichita. Once again, at Manhattan, it was 84 degrees under sunny skies. Once again, at Topeka, it was 84 degrees under sunny skies. The current time is 4:24 p.m. Central Daylight Time. Now here is your National Weather Service forecast. Tonight, mostly clear this evening, then becoming partly cloudy. Lows in the middle 60s. Northeast winds 5 to 10 miles per hour. Sunday, mostly sunny in the morning, then

then mostly cloudy with a slight chance of showers in the afternoon. Highs in the lower 80s. Southeast winds 5 to 10 miles per hour. Chance of rain 20%. Sunday night, mostly cloudy. A chance of showers and thunderstorms after midnight. Humid with lows in the middle 60s. East winds 5 to 10 miles per hour. Chance of rain 30%. Monday, sunny with highs in the upper 80s. Southeast winds 5 to 10 miles per hour. Monday night, mostly clear in the evening, then becoming partly cloudy. Humid with lows in the upper 60s. East winds 5 to 10 miles per hour. Tuesday, mostly sunny. Highs around 90. Tuesday night, partly cloudy in the evening, then becoming mostly cloudy. A slight chance of showers and thunderstorms. Lows in the upper 60s. Wednesday, mostly cloudy with a chance of showers and thunderstorms in the morning, then mostly sunny with a slight chance of showers and thunderstorms in the afternoon. Highs in the upper 80s. Chance of rain 30%. Wednesday night through Thursday night, mostly clear. Lows in the upper 60s. Highs in the upper 80s. Friday through Saturday, partly cloudy with a slight chance of showers and thunderstorms. Highs around 90. Lows around 70. This hazardous weather outlook is for central Kansas, east central Kansas, north central Kansas and northeast Kansas. For this afternoon and tonight, no hazardous weather is expected at this time. For Sunday through Friday, the probability for widespread hazardous weather is low. This is NOAA Weather Radio Station WXK91, in Topeka. Here are the 4 p.m. conditions for the local area. At Topeka, it was sunny. The temperature was 84 degrees, the dew point 62, and the relative humidity was 47%. The wind was north at 10 miles an hour. The pressure was 30.10 inches and falling. At Manhattan, it was sunny. The temperature was 84 degrees, the dew point 67, and the relative humidity was 56%. The wind was north at 6 miles an hour. Around the region, at Springfield, rain was falling, with a temperature of 76. It was sunny, with a temperature of 85 at Lawrence, 85 at Kansas City, 84 at Emporia, and 83 at Beatrice. It was mostly sunny, with a temperature of 83 at Concordia, 85 at Omaha, and 90 at Wichita. Once again, at Manhattan, it was 84 degrees under sunny skies. Once again, at Topeka, it was 84 degrees under sunny skies. Now here is your National Weather Service forecast. Tonight, mostly clear this evening, then becoming partly cloudy. Lows in the middle 60s. Northeast winds 5 to 10 miles per hour. Sunday, mostly sunny in the morning, then mostly cloudy with a slight chance of showers in the afternoon. Highs in the lower 80s. Southeast winds 5 to 10 miles per hour. Chance of rain 20%. Sunday night, mostly cloudy. A chance of showers and thunderstorms after midnight. Humid with lows in the middle 60s. East winds 5 to 10 miles per hour. Chance of rain 30%. Monday, sunny with highs in the upper 80s. Southeast winds 5 to 10 miles per hour. Monday night, mostly clear in the evening, then becoming partly cloudy. Humid with lows in the upper 60s. East winds 5 to 10 miles per hour. Tuesday, mostly sunny. Highs around 90. Tuesday night, partly cloudy in the evening, then becoming mostly cloudy. A slight chance of showers and thunderstorms. Lows in the upper 60s. Wednesday, mostly cloudy with a chance of showers and thunderstorms in the morning, then mostly sunny with a slight chance of showers and thunderstorms in the afternoon. Highs in the upper 80s. Chance of rain 30%. Wednesday night through Thursday night, mostly clear. Lows in the upper 60s. Highs in the upper 80s.

Friday through Saturday, partly cloudy with a slight chance of showers and thunderstorms. Highs around 90. Lows around 70. This hazardous weather outlook is for central Kansas, east central Kansas, north central Kansas, and northeast Kansas. For this afternoon and tonight, no hazardous weather is expected at this time. For Sunday through Friday, the probability for widespread hazardous weather is low. This is NOAA Weather Radio Station WXK91 in Topeka. Here are the 4 p.m. conditions for the local area. At Topeka, it was sunny. The temperature was 84 degrees, the dew point 62, and the relative humidity was 47%. The wind was north at 10 miles an hour. The pressure was 30.10 inches and falling. At Manhattan, it was sunny. The temperature was 84 degrees, the dew point 67, and the relative humidity was 56%. The wind was north at 6 miles an hour. Around the region, at Springfield, rain was falling, with a temperature of 76. It was sunny, with a temperature of 85 at Lawrence, 85 at Kansas City, 84 at Emporia, and 83 at Beatrice. It was mostly sunny, with a temperature of 83 at Concordia, 85 at Omaha, and at Manhattan, it was 84 degrees under sunny skies. Once again, at Topeka, it was 84 degrees under sunny skies. Now here is your National Weather Service forecast. Tonight, mostly clear this evening, then becoming partly cloudy. Lows in the middle 60s. Northeast winds 5 to 10 miles per hour. Sunday, mostly sunny in the morning, then mostly cloudy with a slight chance of showers in the afternoon. Highs in the lower 80s. Southeast winds 5 to 10 miles per hour. Chance of rain 20%. Sunday night, mostly cloudy. A chance of showers and thunderstorms after midnight. Humid with lows in the middle 60s. East winds 5 to 10 miles per hour. Chance of rain 30%. Monday, sunny with highs in the upper 80s. Southeast winds 5 to 10 miles per hour. Monday night, mostly clear in the evening, then becoming partly cloudy. Humid with lows in the upper 60s. East winds 5 to 10 miles per hour. Tuesday, mostly sunny. Highs around 90. Tuesday night, partly cloudy in the evening, then becoming mostly cloudy. A slight chance of showers and thunderstorms. Lows in the upper 60s. Wednesday, mostly cloudy with a chance of showers and thunderstorms in the morning, then mostly sunny with a slight chance of showers and thunderstorms in the afternoon. Highs in the upper 80s. Chance of rain 30%. Wednesday night through Thursday night, mostly clear. Lows in the upper 60s. Highs in the upper 80s. Friday through Saturday, partly cloudy with a slight chance of showers and thunderstorms. Highs around 90. Lows around 70. This hazardous weather outlook is for central Kansas, east central Kansas. Saturday, partly cloudy with a slight chance of showers and thunderstorms. Highs around 90. Lows around 70. This hazardous weather outlook is for central Kansas, east central Kansas, north central Kansas, and northeast Kansas. For this afternoon and tonight, no hazardous weather is expected at this time. For Sunday through Friday, the probability for widespread hazardous weather is low. WXK91 in Topeka. Here are the 4 p.m. conditions for the local area. At Topeka, it was sunny. The temperature was 84 degrees, the dew point 62, and the relative humidity was 47%. The wind was north at 10 miles an hour. The pressure was 30.10 inches and falling. At Manhattan, it was sunny. The temperature was 84 degrees, the dew point 67, and the relative humidity was 56%. The wind was north at 6 miles an hour. Around the region, at Springfield, rain was falling, with a temperature of 76. It was sunny.

Thunderstorms after midnight. Humid with lows in the middle 60s. East winds 5 to 10 miles per hour. Chance of rain 30%. Monday, sunny with highs in the upper 80s. Southeast winds 5 to 10 miles per hour. Monday night, mostly clear in the evening, then becoming partly cloudy. Humid with lows in the upper 60s. East winds 5 to 10 miles per hour. Tuesday, mostly sunny. Highs around 90. Tuesday night, partly cloudy in the evening, then becoming mostly cloudy. A slight chance of showers and thunderstorms. Lows in the upper 60s. Wednesday, mostly cloudy with a chance of showers and thunderstorms in the morning, then mostly sunny with a slight chance of showers and thunderstorms in the afternoon. Highs in the upper 80s. Chance of rain 30%. Wednesday night through Thursday night, mostly clear. Lows in the upper 60s. Highs in the upper 80s. Friday through Saturday, partly cloudy with a slight chance of showers and thunderstorms. Highs around 90. Lows around 70. This hazardous weather outlook is for Central Kansas, East Central Kansas, North Central Kansas and Northeast Kansas. For this afternoon and tonight, no hazardous weather is expected at this time. For Sunday through Friday, the probability for widespread hazardous weather is low. The Topeka, Kansas climate summary for this evening, as of 4 p.m., August 22, 2026. Today's high temperature was 84 degrees. The normal high is 88. The record high is 103 degrees, which was set in 1936. Today's low temperature was 66 degrees. The normal low is 66. The record low is 48 degrees, which was set in 1889. 0.03 inches of precipitation fell today, which brings the monthly total to 0.51 inches. The total precipitation for the year now stands at 29.37 inches. Today the maximum wind observed was 24 miles an hour from the north. The highest wind gust observed was 35 miles per hour from the north. Sunset tonight is at 8:08 p.m. Sunrise tomorrow is at 6:43 a.m. This is NOAA Weather Radio WXK91 in Topeka. The current time is 4:38 p.m. Central Daylight Time. The Manhattan, Kansas climate summary for this evening, as of 4 p.m., August 22, 2026. Today's high temperature was 84 degrees. This high was 5 degrees below the normal high of 89. Today's low temperature was 68 degrees. This low was 4 degrees above the normal low of 64. 0.40 inches of precipitation fell today, which brings the monthly total to 3.87 inches. The total precipitation for the year now stands at 24.38 inches. Today the maximum wind observed was 25 miles an hour from the northeast. The highest wind gust observed was 35 miles per hour from the northeast. Sunset tonight is at 8:12 p.m. Sunrise tomorrow is at 6:47 a.m. This is NOAA Weather Radio Station WXK91 in Topeka. Here are the 4 p.m. conditions for the local area. At Topeka, it was sunny. The temperature was 84 degrees, the dew point 62, and the relative humidity was 47%. The wind was north at 10 miles an hour. The pressure was 30.10 inches and falling. At Manhattan, it was sunny. The temperature was 84, the relative humidity was 56%. The wind was north at 6 miles an hour. Around the region, at Springfield, rain was falling, with a temperature of 76. It was sunny, with a temperature of 85 at Lawrence, 85 at Kansas City, 84 at Emporia, and 83 at Beatrice. It was mostly sunny, with a temperature of 83 at Concordia, 85 at Omaha. Again, at Manhattan, it was 84 degrees under sunny skies. Once again, at Topeka, it was 84 degrees under sunny skies.
Now here is your national

weather service forecast. Tonight, mostly clear this evening, then becoming partly cloudy. Lows in the middle 60s. Northeast winds 5 to 10 miles per hour. Sunday, mostly sunny in the morning, then mostly cloudy with a slight chance of showers in the afternoon. Highs in the lower 80s. Southeast winds 5 to 10-20%. Sunday night, mostly cloudy. A chance of showers and thunderstorms after midnight. Humid with lows in the middle 60s. East winds 5 to 10 miles per hour. Chance of rain 30%. Monday, sunny with highs in the upper 80s. Southeast winds 5 to 10 miles per hour. Monday night, mostly clear in the evening, then becoming partly cloudy. Humid with lows in the upper 60s. East winds 5 to 10 miles per hour. Tuesday, mostly sunny. Highs around 90. Tuesday night, partly cloudy in the evening, then becoming mostly cloudy. A slight chance of showers and thunderstorms. Lows in the upper 60s. Wednesday, mostly cloudy with a chance of showers and thunderstorms in the morning, then mostly sunny with a slight chance of showers and thunderstorms in the afternoon. Highs in the upper 80s. Chance of rain 30%. Wednesday night through Thursday night, mostly clear. Lows in the upper 60s. Highs in the upper 80s. Friday through Saturday, partly cloudy with a slight chance of showers and thunderstorms. Highs around 90. Lows around 70. This hazardous weather outlook is for Central Kansas, East Central Kansas, North Central Kansas and Northeast Kansas. For this afternoon and tonight, no hazardous weather is expected at this time. For Sunday through Friday, the probability for widespread hazardous weather is low. The Topeka, Kansas climate summary for this evening, as of 4 p.m., August 22, 2026. Today's high temperature was 84 degrees. The normal high is 88. The record high is 103 degrees, which was set in 1936. Today's low temperature was 66 degrees. The normal low is 66. The record low is 48 degrees, which was set in 1889. 0.03 inches of precipitation fell today, which brings the monthly total to 0.51 inches. The total precipitation for the year now stands at 29.37 inches. Today the maximum wind observed was 24 miles an hour from the north. The highest wind gust observed was 35 miles per hour from the north. Sunset tonight is at 8:08 p.m. Sunrise tomorrow is at 6:43 a.m. The Manhattan, Kansas climate summary for this evening, as of 4 p.m., August 22, 2026. Today's high temperature was 84 degrees. This high was 5 degrees below the normal high of 89. Today's low temperature was 68 degrees. This low was 4 degrees above the normal low of 64. 0.40 inches of precipitation fell today, which brings the monthly total to 3.87 inches. The total precipitation for the year now stands at 24.38 inches. Today the maximum wind observed was 25 miles an hour from the northeast. The highest wind gust observed was 35 miles per hour from the northeast. Sunset tonight is at 8:12 p.m. Sunrise tomorrow is at 6:47 a.m. This is NOAA Weather Radio Station WXK91 in Topeka. Here are the 4 p.m. conditions for the local area. At Topeka, it was sunny. The temperature was 84 degrees, the dew point 62, and the relative humidity was 47%. The wind was north at 10 miles an hour. The pressure was 30.10 inches and falling. At Manhattan, it was sunny. The temperature was 84 degrees, the dew point 67, and the relative humidity was 56%. The wind was north at 6 miles an hour. Around the region, at Springfield, rain was falling, with a temperature of 76. It was sunny, with a temperature of 85 at Lawrence, 85 at Kansas.

City, 84 at Emporia, and 83 at Beatrice. It was mostly sunny, with a temperature of 83 at Concordia, 85 at Omaha, and 90 at Wichita. Once again, at Manhattan, it was 84 degrees under sunny skies. Once again, at Topeka, it was 84 degrees under sunny skies. Now here is your National Weather Service forecast. Tonight, mostly clear this evening, then becoming partly cloudy. Northeast winds 5 to 10 miles per hour. Sunday, mostly sunny in the morning, then mostly highs in the lower 80s. Southeast winds 5 to 10 miles per hour. Chance of rain 20%. Sunday night, mostly cloudy. A chance of showers and thunderstorms after midnight. Humid with lows in the middle 60s. East winds 5 to 10 miles per hour. Chance of rain 30%. Monday, sunny with highs in the upper 80s. Southeast winds 5 to 10 miles per hour. Monday night, mostly clear in the evening, then becoming partly cloudy. Humid with lows in the upper 60s. East winds 5 to 10 miles per hour. Tuesday, mostly sunny. Highs around 90. Tuesday night, partly cloudy in the evening, then becoming mostly cloudy. A slight chance of showers and thunderstorms. Lows in the upper 60s. Wednesday, mostly cloudy with a chance of showers and thunderstorms in the morning, then mostly sunny with a slight chance of showers and thunderstorms in the afternoon. Highs in the upper 80s. Chance of rain 30%. Wednesday night through Thursday night, mostly clear. Lows in the upper 60s. Highs in the upper 80s. Friday through Saturday, partly cloudy with a slight chance of showers and thunderstorms. Highs around 90. Lows around 70. This hazardous weather outlook is for Central Kansas, East Central Kansas, North Central Kansas and Northeast Kansas. For this afternoon and tonight, no hazardous weather is expected at this time. For Sunday through Friday, the probability for widespread hazardous weather is low. The Topeka, Kansas climate summary for this evening, as of 4 p.m., August 22, 2026. Today's high temperature was 84 degrees. The normal high is 88. The record high is 103 degrees, which was set in 1936. Today's low temperature was 66 degrees. The normal low is 66. The record low is 48 degrees, which was set in 1889. 0.03 inches of precipitation fell today, which brings the monthly total to 0.51 inches. The total precipitation for the year now stands at 29.37 inches. Today the maximum wind observed was 24 miles an hour from the north. The highest wind gust observed was 35 miles per hour from the north. Sunset tonight is at 8:08 p.m. Sunrise tomorrow is at 6:43 a.m. The Manhattan, Kansas climate summary for this evening, as of 4 p.m., August 22, 2026. Today's high temperature was 84 degrees. This high was 5 degrees below the normal high of 89. Today's low temperature was 68 degrees. This low was 4 degrees above the normal low of 64. 0.40 inches of precipitation fell today, which brings the monthly total to 3.87 inches. The total precipitation for the year now stands at 24.38 inches. Today the maximum wind observed was 25 miles an hour from the northeast. The highest wind gust observed was 35 miles per hour from the northeast. Sunset tonight is at 8:12 p.m. Sunrise tomorrow is at 6:47 a.m. This is NOAA Weather Radio Station WXK91 in Topeka. Local area. At Topeka, it was sunny. The temperature was 84 degrees, the dew point 62, and the relative humidity was 47%. The wind was north at 10 miles an hour. The pressure was 30.10 inches and falling. At Manhattan, it was sunny. The temperature was 80.

84 degrees, the dew point 67, and the relative humidity was 56%. The wind was north at 6 miles an hour. Around the region, at Springfield, rain was falling, with a temperature of 76. It was sunny, with a temperature of 85 at Lawrence, 85 at Kansas City, 84 at Emporia, and 83 at Beatrice. It was mostly sunny, with a temperature of 83 at Concordia, 85 at Omaha, and 90 at Wichita. Once again, at Manhattan, it was 84 degrees under sunny skies. Once again, at Topeka, it was 84 degrees under sunny skies. Now here is your National Weather Service forecast. Tonight, mostly clear this evening, then becoming partly cloudy. Lows in the middle 60s. Northeast winds 5 to 10 miles per hour. Sunday, mostly sunny in the morning, then mostly cloudy with a slight chance of showers in the afternoon. Highs in the lower 80s. Southeast winds 5 to 10 miles per hour. Chance of rain 20%. Sunday night, mostly cloudy. A chance of showers and thunderstorms after midnight. Humid with lows in the middle 60s. East winds 5 to 10 miles per hour. Chance of rain 30%. Monday, sunny with highs in the upper 80s. Southeast winds 5 to 10 miles per hour. Monday night, mostly clear in the evening, then becoming partly cloudy. Humid with lows in the upper 60s. East winds 5 to 10 miles per hour. Tuesday, mostly sunny. Highs around 90. Tuesday night, partly cloudy in the evening, then becoming mostly cloudy. A slight chance of showers and thunderstorms. Lows in the upper 60s. Wednesday, mostly cloudy with a chance of showers and thunderstorms in the morning, then mostly sunny with a slight chance of showers and thunderstorms in the afternoon. Highs in the upper 80s. Chance of rain 30%. Wednesday night through Thursday night, mostly clear. Lows in the upper 60s. Highs in the upper 80s. Friday through Saturday, partly cloudy with a slight chance of showers and thunder. Lows around 70. The current time is 4:53 p.m. Central Daylight Time. This hazardous weather outlook is for Central Kansas, East Central Kansas, North Central Kansas, and Northeast Kansas. For this afternoon and tonight, no hazardous weather is expected at this time. For Sunday through Friday, the probability for widespread hazardous weather is low. The Topeka, Kansas climate summary for this evening, as of 4 p.m., August 22, 2026. Today's high temperature was 84 degrees. The normal high is 88. The record high is 103 degrees, which was set in 1936. Today's low temperature was 66 degrees. The normal low is 66. The record low is 48 degrees, which was set in 1889. 0.03 inches of precipitation fell today, which brings the monthly total to 0.51 inches. The total precipitation for the year now stands at 29.37 inches. Today the maximum wind observed was 24 miles an hour from the north. The highest wind gust observed was 35 miles per hour from the north. Sunset tonight is at 8:08 p.m. Sunrise tomorrow is at 6:43 a.m. The Manhattan, Kansas climate summary for this evening, as of 4 p.m., August 22, 2026. Today's high temperature was 84 degrees. This high was 5 degrees below the normal high of 89. Today's low temperature was 68 degrees. This low was 4 degrees above the normal low of 64. 0.40 inches of precipitation fell today, which brings the monthly total to 3.87 inches. The total precipitation for the year now stands at 24.38 inches. Today the maximum wind observed was 25 miles an hour from the northeast. The highest wind gust observed was 35 miles per hour from the northeast. 12 p.m. Sunrise tomorrow is at 6:47 a.m. This is NOAA Weather Radio.

station WXK91 in Topeka. Here are the 4 p.m. conditions for the local area. At Topeka, it was sunny. The temperature was 84 degrees, the dew point 62, and the relative humidity was 47%. The wind was north at 10 miles an hour. The pressure was 30.10 inches and falling. At Manhattan, it was sunny. The temperature was 80, and the relative humidity was 56%. The wind was north at 6 miles an hour. Around the, with a temperature of 76. It was sunny, with a temperature of 85 at Lawrence, 85 at Kansas, 83 at Beatrice. It was mostly sunny, with a temperature of 83 at Concordia, 85 at Omaha, and 90 at Wichita. Once again, at Manhattan, it was 84 degrees under sunny skies. Once again, at Topeka. Now here is your National Weather Service forecast. Tonight, mostly clear this evening, then becoming partly cloudy. Lows in the middle 60s. Northeast winds 5 to 10 miles per hour. Sunday cloudy with a slight chance of showers in the afternoon. Highs in the lower 80s. Southeast winds 5 to 10 miles per hour. Chance of rain 20%. Sunday night, mostly cloudy. A chance of showers and thunderstorms after midnight. Humid with lows in the middle 60s. East winds 5 to 10 miles per hour. Chance of rain 30%, upper 80s. Southeast winds 5 to 10 miles per hour. Monday night, mostly clear in the evening, then becoming partly cloudy. Humid with lows in the upper 60s. East winds 5 to 10 miles per hour. Highs around 90. Tuesday night, partly cloudy in the evening, then becoming mostly cloudy. A slight chance of showers and thunderstorms. Lows in the upper 60s. Wednesday, mostly cloudy with a chance of showers and thunderstorms in the afternoon. Highs in the upper 80s. Chance of rain 30%. Wednesday night through Thursday night, mostly clear. Lows in the upper 60s. Highs in the upper 80s. With a slight chance of showers and thunderstorms. Highs around 90. Lows around 70. Outlook is for central Kansas, east central Kansas, north central Kansas and northeast Kansas. For this afternoon and tonight, no hazardous weather is expected at this time. For Sunday through Friday, the probability for widespread hazardous weather is low. The Topeka, Kansas climate summary for this evening, as of 4 p.m., August 22, 2026. Today's high temperature was 84 degrees. The normal high is 88. The record high is 103 degrees, which was set in 1936. Today's low temperature was 66 degrees. The normal low is 66. The record low is 48 degrees, which was set in 1889. 0.03 inches of precipitation fell today, which brings the monthly total to 0.51 inches. The total precipitation for the year now stands at 29.37 inches. Today the maximum wind observed was 24 miles an hour from the north. The highest wind gust observed was 35 miles per hour from the north. Sunset tonight is at 8:08 p.m. Sunrise tomorrow is at 6:43 a.m. The Manhattan, Kansas climate summary for this evening, as of 4 p.m., August 22, 2026. Today's high temperature was 84 degrees. This high was 5 degrees below the normal high of 89. Today's low temperature was 68 degrees. This low was 4 degrees above the normal low of 64. 0.40 inches of precipitation fell today, which brings the monthly total to 3.87 inches. The total precipitation for the year now stands at 24.38 inches. Today the maximum wind observed was 25 miles an hour from the northeast. The highest wind gust observed was 35 miles per hour from the northeast. Sunset tonight is at 8:12 p.m. Sunrise tomorrow is at 6:47 a.m.

This is NOAA Weather Radio Station WXK91 in Topeka. Here are the 4 p.m. conditions for the local area. At Topeka, it was sunny. The temperature was 84 degrees, the dew point 62, and the relative humidity was 47%. The wind was north at 10 miles an hour. The pressure was 30.10 inches and falling. At Manhattan, it was sunny. The temperature was 84 degrees, the dew point 67, and the relative humidity was 56%. The wind was north at 6 miles an hour. Around the region, at Springfield, rain was falling, with a temperature of 76. It was sunny, with a temperature of 85 at Lawrence, 85 at Kansas City, 84 at Emporia, and 83 at Beatrice. It was mostly sunny, with a temperature of 83 at Concordia, 85 at Omaha, and 90 at Wichita. Once again, at Manhattan, it was 84 degrees under sunny skies. Once again, at Topeka, it was 84 degrees under sunny skies. Now here is your National Weather Service forecast. Tonight, mostly clear this evening, then becoming partly cloudy. Lows in the middle 60s. Northeast winds 5 to 10 miles per hour. Sunday, mostly sunny in the morning, then mostly cloudy with a slight chance of showers in the afternoon. Highs in the lower 80s. Southeast winds 5 to 10 miles per hour. Chance of rain 20%. Sunday night, mostly cloudy. A chance of showers and thunderstorms after midnight. Humid with lows in the middle 60s. East winds 5 to 10 miles per hour. Chance of rain 30%. Monday, sunny with east winds 5 to 10 miles per hour. Monday night, mostly clear in the evening, then becoming partly upper 60s. East winds 5 to 10 miles per hour. Tuesday, mostly sunny.

then becoming mostly cloudy. A slight chance of showers and 60s. Wednesday, mostly cloudy with a chance of showers and thunderstorms in the morning, then mostly sunny with a slight chance of showers and thunderstorms in the afternoon. Highs in the upper 80s. Chance of rain 30%. Wednesday night through Thursday night, mostly clear. Lows in the upper 60s. Highs in the upper 80s. Friday through Saturday, partly cloudy with a slight chance of showers and thunderstorms. Highs around 90. Lows around 70. This hazardous weather outlook is for central Kansas, east central Kansas, north central Kansas and northeast Kansas. For this afternoon and tonight, no hazardous weather is expected at this time. For Sunday through Friday, the probability for widespread hazardous weather is low. The Topeka, Kansas climate summary for this evening, as of 4 p.m., August 22, 2026. Today's high temperature was 84 degrees. The normal high is 88. The record high is 103 degrees, which was set in 1936. Today's low temperature was 66 degrees. The normal low is 66. The record low is 48 degrees, which was set in 1889. 0.03 inches of precipitation fell today, which brings the monthly total to 0.51 inches. The total precipitation for the year now stands at 29.37 inches. Today the maximum wind observed was 24 miles an hour from the north. The highest wind gust observed was 35 miles per hour from the north. Sunset tonight is at 8:08 p.m. Sunrise tomorrow is at 6:43 a.m. The Manhattan, Kansas climate summary for this evening, as of 4 p.m., August 22, 2026. Today's high temperature was 84 degrees. This high was 5 degrees below the normal high of 89. Today's low temperature was 68 degrees. This far. 0.40 inches of precipitation fell today, which brings the monthly total to 3.8 inches for the year now stands at 24.38 inches. Today the maximum wind observed was 25 miles an hour from the northeast. The highest wind gust observed was 35 miles per hour from the northeast. Sunset tonight is at 8:12 p.m. Sunrise tomorrow is at 6:47 a.m. This is NOAA Weather Radio Station WXK91, in Topeka. Now here is your National Weather Service forecast. Tonight, mostly clear this evening, then becoming partly cloudy. Northeast winds 5 to 10 miles per hour. Sunday, mostly sunny in the morning, then mostly cloudy with a slight chance of showers in the afternoon. Highs in the lower 80s. Southeast winds 5 to 10 miles per hour. Chance of rain 20%. Sunday night, mostly cloudy. A chance of showers and thunderstorms after midnight. Humid with lows in the middle 60s. East winds 5 to 10 miles per hour. Chance of rain 30%. Monday, sunny with highs in the upper 80s. Southeast winds 5 to 10 miles per hour. Monday night, mostly clear in the evening, then becoming partly cloudy. Humid with lows in the upper 60s. East winds 5 to 10 miles per hour. Tuesday, mostly sunny. Highs around cloudy in the evening, then becoming mostly cloudy. A slight chance of showers and thunderstorms. Lows in the upper 60s. Wednesday, mostly cloudy with a chance of showers and thunderstorms in the morning, then mostly sunny with a slight chance of showers and thunderstorms in the afternoon. Highs in the upper 80s. Chance of rain 30%. Wednesday night through Thursday night, mostly clear. Lows in the upper 60s. Highs in the upper 80s. Friday through Saturday, partly cloudy with a slight chance of showers and thunderstorms. Highs around 90. Lows around 70. The current time is 5:08 p.m. Central Daylight Time. This hazardous weather outlook is for central Kansas, east central Kansas,

North Central Kansas and Northeast Kansas. For this afternoon and tonight, no hazardous weather is expected at this time. For Sunday through Friday, the probability for widespread hazardous weather is low. The Topeka, Kansas climate summary for this evening, as of 4 p.m., August 22, 2026. Today's high temperature was 84 degrees. The normal high is 88. The record high is 103.

9.37 inches. Today the maximum wind observed was 24 miles. Wind gust observed was 35 miles per hour from the north. Sunset tonight is at 8.08 p.m. Sunrise tomorrow is at 6.43 a.m. The Manhattan, Kansas climate summary for this evening, as of 4 p.m., August 26, high temperature was 84 degrees. This high was 5 degrees below the normal high of 89. Today's low temperature was 68 degrees. This low was 4 degrees above the normal low of 64. 0.40 inches of precipitation fell today, which brings the monthly total to 3.87 inches. The total precipitation for the year now stands at 24.38 inches. Today the maximum wind observed was 25 miles an hour from the northeast. The highest wind gust observed was 35 miles per hour from the northeast. Sunset tonight is at 8:12 p.m. Sunrise tomorrow is at 6:47 a.m. This is NOAA Weather Radio Station WXK91 in Topeka. Now here is your National Weather Service forecast.

Sunday night, mostly cloudy. A chance of showers and thunderstorms after midnight. Humid with lows in the middle 60s. East winds 5 to 10 miles per hour. Chance of rain 30%. Monday, sunny with highs in the upper 80s. Southeast winds 5 to 10 miles per hour. Monday night, mostly clear in the evening, then becoming partly cloudy. Humid with lows in the upper 60s. East winds 5 to 10 miles per hour. Tuesday, mostly sunny. Highs around 90. Tuesday night, partly cloudy in the evening, then becoming mostly cloudy. A slight chance of showers and thunderstorms. Lows in the upper 60s. Wednesday, mostly cloudy with a chance of showers and thunderstorms in the morning, then mostly sunny with a slight chance of showers and thunderstorms in the afternoon. Highs in the upper 80s. Chance of rain 30%. Wednesday night through Thursday night, mostly clear. Lows in the upper 60s. Highs in the upper 80s. Friday through Saturday, partly cloudy with a slight chance of showers and thunderstorms. Highs around 90. Lows around 70. This hazardous weather outlook is for central Kansas, east central Kansas, north central Kansas and northeast Kansas. For this afternoon and tonight, no hazardous weather is expected at this time. For Sunday through Friday, the probability for widespread hazardous weather Kansas climate summary for this evening, as of 4 p.m., August 22, 2026.

at 6:43 a.m. The Manhattan, Kansas climate summary for this evening, as of 4 p.m., August 22, 2026. Today's high temperature was 84 degrees. This high was 5 degrees below the normal high of 89. Today's low temperature was 68 degrees. This low was 4 degrees above the normal low of 64. 0.40 inches of precipitation fell today, 7 inches. The total precipitation for the year now stands at 24.38 inches. Today the maximum wind observed was 25 miles an hour from the northeast. The highest wind gust observed was 35 miles per hour from the northeast. Sunset tonight is at 8:12 p.m. Sunrise tomorrow is at 6:47 a.m. This is NOAA Weather Radio Station WXK91 in Topeka. Here are the 5 p.m. conditions for the local area. At Topeka, it was sunny. The temperature was 84 degrees, the dew point 63, and the relative humidity was 49%. The wind was northeast at 8 miles an hour. The pressure was 30.08 inches and falling. At Manhattan, it was sunny. The temperature was 84 degrees, the dew point 67, and the relative humidity was 56%. The wind was northeast at 9 miles an hour. Around the region, it was sunny, with a temperature of 84 at Lawrence, 85 at Kansas City, 86 at Emporia, 82 at Concordia, and 83 at Beatrice. It was mostly sunny, with a temperature of 85 at Omaha, and 92 at Wichita. At Springfield, it was partly sunny, with a temperature of 77. Once again, at Manhattan, it was 84 degrees under sunny skies. Once again, at Topeka, it was 84 degrees under sunny skies. Now here is your National Weather Service forecast. Tonight, mostly clear this evening, then becoming partly cloudy. Lows in the middle 60s. Northeast winds 5 to 10 miles per hour. Sunday, with a slight chance of showers in the afternoon. Highs in the lower 80s. Southeast winds 5 to 10 miles per hour. Chance of rain 20%. Sunday night, mostly cloudy. A chance of showers and thunderstorms after midnight. Humid with lows in the middle 60s. East winds 5 to 10 miles per hour. Chance of rain 30%, or 80s. Southeast winds 5 to 10 miles per hour. Monday night, mostly clear in the evening, then becoming partly cloudy. Humid with lows in the upper 60s. East winds 5 to 10 miles per hour. Tuesday, mostly sunny. Highs around 90. Tuesday night, partly cloudy in the evening, then becoming mostly cloudy. A slight chance of showers and thunderstorms. Lows in the upper 60s. Wednesday, mostly cloudy with a chance of showers and thunderstorms in the morning, then mostly sunny with a slight chance of showers and thunderstorms in the afternoon. Highs in the upper 80s. Chance of rain 30%. Wednesday night through Thursday night, mostly clear. Lows in the upper 60s. Highs in the upper 80s. Friday through Saturday, partly cloudy with a slight chance of showers and thunderstorms. Highs around 90. Lows around 70. This hazardous weather outlook is for Central Kansas, East Central Kansas, North Central Kansas and Northeast Kansas. For this afternoon and tonight, no hazardous weather is expected at this time. For Sunday through Friday, the probability for widespread hazardous weather is low. The Topeka, Kansas climate summary for this evening, as of 4 p.m., August 22, 2026. Today's high temperature was 84 degrees. The normal high is 88. The record high is 103 degrees, which was set in 1936. Today's low temperature was 66 degrees. The normal low is 66. The record low is 48 degrees, which was set in 1889.
0.03 inches of precipitation fell today, which brings the monthly total to 0.51 inches.

The total precipitation for the year now stands at 29.37 inches. Today the maximum wind observed was 24 miles an hour from the north. The high hour from the north. Sunset tonight is at 8:08 p.m. Sunrise tomorrow is at 6:43 a.m. The Manhattan, Kansas climate summary for this evening, as of 4 p.m., August 22, 2026. Today's high temperature was 84 degrees. This high was 5 degrees below the normal high of 89. Today's low temperature was 68 degrees. This low was 4 degrees above the normal low of 64. 0.40 inches of precipitation fell today, which brings the monthly total to 3.87 inches. The total precipitation for the year now stands at 24.38 inches. Today the maximum wind observed was 25 miles an hour from the northeast. The highest wind gust observed was 35 miles per hour from the northeast. Sunset tonight is at 8:12 p.m. Sunrise tomorrow is at 6:47 a.m. This is NOAA Weather Radio Station WXK9. Here are the 5 p.m. conditions for the local area. At Topeka, it was sunny. The temperature was 84 degrees, the dew point 63, and the relative humidity was 49%. The wind was northeast at 8 miles an hour. The pressure was 30.08 inches and falling. At Manhattan, it was sunny. The temperature was 84 degrees, the dew point 67, and the relative humidity was 56%. The wind was northeast at 9 miles an hour. Around the region, it was sunny, with a temperature of 84 at Lawrence, 85 at Kansas City, 86 at Emporia, 82 at Concordia, and 83 at Beatrice. It was mostly sunny, with a temperature of 85 at Omaha, and 92 at Wichita. At Springfield, it was partly sunny, with a temperature of 77. Once again, at Manhattan, it was 84 degrees under sunny skies. Once again, at Topeka, it was 84 degrees under sunny skies. Now here is your National Weather Service forecast. Tonight, mostly clear this evening, then becoming partly cloudy. Lows in the middle 60s. Northeast winds 5 to 10 miles per hour. Sunday, mostly sunny in the morning, showers in the afternoon. Highs in the lower 80s. Southeast winds 5 to 10 miles per hour. Chance of rain 20%. Sunday night, mostly cloudy. A chance of showers and thunderstorms after midnight. Humid with lows in the middle 60s. East winds 5 to 10 miles per hour. Chance of rain 30%. Monday, sunny with highs in the upper 80s. Southeast winds 5 to 10 miles per hour. Monday night, mostly clear in the evening, then becoming partly cloudy. Humid with lows in the upper 60s. East winds 5 to 10 miles per hour. Tuesday, mostly sunny. Highs around 90. Tuesday night, partly cloudy in the evening, then becoming mostly cloudy. A slight chance of showers and thunderstorms. Lows in the upper 60s. Wednesday, mostly cloudy with a chance of showers and thunderstorms in the morning, then mostly sunny with a slight chance of showers and thunderstorms in the afternoon. Highs in the upper 80s. Chance of rain 30%. Wednesday night through Thursday night, mostly clear. Lows in the upper 60s. Highs in the upper 80s. Friday through Saturday, partly cloudy with a slight chance of showers and thunderstorms. Highs around 90. Lows around 70. The current time is 5:24 p.m. Central Daylight Time. This hazardous weather outlook is for Central Kansas, East Central Kansas, North Central Kansas, and Northeast Kansas. For this afternoon and tonight, no hazardous weather is expected at this time. For Sunday through Friday, the probability for widespread hazardous weather is low. The Topeka, Kansas climate summary for this evening, as of 4 p.m., August 22, 2026. Today's high temperature was 84 degrees.

The normal high is 88. The record high is 103 degrees, which was set in 1936. Today's low temperature was 66 degrees. The normal low is 66. The record low is 48 degrees, which was set in 1889. 0.03 inches of precipitation fell today, which brings the monthly total to 0.51 inches. The total precipitation for the year now stands at 29.37 inches. Today the maximum wind observed was 24 miles an hour from the north. The highest wind gust observed was 35 miles per hour from the north. Sunset tonight is at 8:08 p.m. Sunrise tomorrow is at 6:43 a.m. The Manhattan, Kansas climate summary for this evening, as of 4 p.m., August 22, 2026. Today's high temperature was 84 degrees. This high was 5 degrees below the normal high of 89. Today's low temperature was 68 degrees. This low was 4 degrees above the normal low of 64. Fell today, which brings the monthly total to 3.87 inches. The total precipitation

radio station WXK91 in Topeka. Here are the 5 p.m. conditions for the local area. The temperature was 84 degrees, the dew point 63, and the relative humidity was 49%. The wind was northeast at 8 miles an hour. The pressure was 30.08 inches and falling. At Manhattan, it was sunny. The temperature was 84 degrees, the dew point 67, and the relative humidity was 56%. The wind was northeast at 9 miles an hour. Around the region, it was sunny, with a temperature of 84 at Lawrence, 85 at Kansas City, 86 at Emporia, Atlas. It was mostly sunny, with a temperature of 85 at Omaha, and 90

again at Manhattan. It was 84 degrees under sunny Stika. It was 84 degrees under sunny skies. Now here is your National Weather Service forecast this evening, then becoming partly cloudy. Lows in the middle 60s. Northeast winds 5 to 10 miles per hour. Sunday, mostly sunny in the morning, then mostly cloudy with a slight chance of showers in the afternoon. Highs in the lower 80s. Southeast winds 5 to 10 miles per hour. Chance of rain 20%. Sunday night, mostly cloudy. A chance of showers and thunderstorms after midnight. Humid with lows in the middle 60s. East winds 5 to 10 miles per hour. Chance of rain 30%. Monday, sunny with highs in the upper 80s. Southeast winds 5 to 10 miles per hour. Monday night, mostly clear in the evening, then becoming partly cloudy. Humid with lows in the upper 60s. East winds 5 to 10 miles per hour. Tuesday, mostly sunny. Highs around 90. Tuesday night, partly cloudy in the evening, then becoming mostly cloudy. A slight chance of showers and thunderstorms. Lows in the upper 60s. Wednesday, mostly cloudy with a chance of showers and thunderstorms in the morning, then mostly sunny with a slight chance of showers and thunderstorms in the afternoon. Highs in the upper 80s. Chance of rain 30%. Wednesday night through Thursday night, mostly clear. Lows in the upper 60s. Highs in the upper 80s. Friday through Saturday, partly cloudy with a slight chance of showers and thunderstorms. Highs around 90. Lows around 70. This hazardous weather outlook is for central Kansas, east central Kansas, north central Kansas and northeast Kansas. For this afternoon and tonight, no hazardous weather is expected at this time. For Sunday through Friday. Low. The Topeka, Kansas climate summary for this evening, as of 4 p.m., August 22, 2026. Today's high temperature was 84 degrees. The normal high is 88. The record high is 103 degrees. Today's low temperature was 66 degrees. The normal low is 66. The red low is 48 degrees, which was set in 1889. 0.03 inches of precipitation fell today, which brings the month

inches. Today the maximum wind observed was 25 miles an hour from the northeast. The highest wind gust observed was 35 miles per hour from the northeast. Sunset tonight is at 8:12 p.m. Sunrise tomorrow is at 6:47 a.m. This is NOAA Weather Radio Station WXK91 in Topeka. Here are the 5 p.m. conditions for the local area. At Topeka, it was sunny. The temperature was 84 degrees, the dew point 63, and the relative humidity was 49%. The wind was northeast at 8 miles an hour. The pressure was 30.08 inches and falling. At Manhattan, it was sunny. The temperature was 84 degrees, the dew point 67, and the relative humidity was 56%. The wind was northeast at 9 miles an hour. Around the region, it was sunny, with a temperature of 84 at Lawrence, 85 at Kansas City, 86 at Emporia, 82 at Concordia, and 83 at Beatrice. It was mostly sunny, with a temperature of 85 at Omaha, and 92 at Wichita. At Springfield, it was partly sunny, with a temperature of 77. Once again, at Manhattan, it was 84 degrees under sunny skies. Once again, at Topeka, it was 84 degrees under sunny skies. Now here is your National Weather Service forecast. Tonight, mostly clear this evening, it was 84 degrees under sunny skies. Now here is your National Weather Service forecast. Tonight, mostly clear this evening, then becoming partly cloudy. Lows in the middle 60s. Northeast winds 5 to 10 miles per hour. Sunday, mostly sunny in the morning, then mostly cloudy with a slight chance of showers in the afternoon. Highs in

37 inches. Today the maximum wind observed was 24 miles an hour, observed was 35 miles per hour from the north. Sunset tonight is at 8:08 p.m. Sunrise tomorrow is at 6:43 a.m. The Manhattan, Kansas climate summary for this evening, as of 4 p.m., August 22, 2026. Today's high temperature was 84 degrees. This high was 5 degrees below the normal high of 89. Today's low temperature was 68 degrees. This low was 4 degrees above the normal low of 64. 0.40 inches of precipitation fell today, which brings the monthly total to 3.87 inches. The total precipitation for the year now stands at 24.38 inches. Today the maximum wind observed was 25 miles an hour from the northeast. The highest wind gust observed was 35.

Eyes tomorrow is at 6:47 a.m. This is NOAA Weather Radica. Here are the 5 p.m. conditions for the local area. At Topeka, it was sunny, the dew point 63, and the relative humidity was 49%. The wind was northeast at 8 miles an hour. The pressure was 30.08 inches and falling. At Manhattan, it was sunny. The temperature was 84 degrees, the dew point 67, and the relative humidity was 56%. The wind was northeast at 9 miles an hour. Around the region, it was sunny, with a temperature of 84 at Lawrence, 85 at Kansas City, 86 at Emporia, 82 at Concordia, and 83 at Beatrice. It was mostly sunny, with a temperature of 85 at Omaha, and 92 at Wichita. At Springfield, it was partly sunny, with a temperature of 77. Once again, at Manhattan, it was 84 degrees under sunny skies. Once again, at Topeka, it was 84 degrees under sunny skies. This is NOAA Weather Radio WXK91 in Topeka. The current time is 5:38 p.m. Central Daylight Time. Now here is your National Weather Service forecast. Tonight, clear this evening, then becoming partly cloudy. Lows in the middle 60s. Northeast winds around 5 miles per hour. Sunlight chance of showers in the afternoon. Highs in the lower 80s.

cloudy with a chance of showers and thunderstorm, lows in the middle 60s. East winds around 5 miles per hour. Chance of rain 30%. Monday, sunny with highs in the upper 80s. Southeast winds 5 to 10 miles per hour. Monday night, mostly clear in the evening, then becoming partly cloudy. Humid with lows in the upper 60s. East winds 5 to 10 miles per hour. Highs around 90. Tuesday night, partly cloudy in the evening, then becoming mostly cloudy. Lows in the upper 60s. Wednesday, mostly cloudy with a chance of showers and thunderstorms in the morning, then mostly sunny with a slight chance of showers and thunderstorms in the afternoon.

This hazardous weather outlook is for Central Kansas, East Central Kansas, North Central Kansas, and Northeast Kansas. For this afternoon and tonight, no hazardous weather is expected at this time. For Sunday through Friday, the probability for widespread hazardous weather is low. The Topeka, Kansas climate summary for this evening, as of 4 p.m., August 22, 2026. Today's high temperature was 84 degrees. The normal high is 88. The record high is 103 degrees, which was set in 1936. Today's low temperature was 66 degrees. The normal low is 66. The record low is 48 degrees, which was set in 1889. 0.03 inches of precipitation fell today, which brings the monthly total to 0.51 inches. The total precipitation 0.37 inches. Today the maximum wind observed was 24 miles an hour from the north. The highest wind gust observed was 35 miles per hour from the north. Sunset tonight is at 8:08 p.m. Sunrise tomorrow is at the Manhattan, Kansas climate summary for this evening, as of 4 p.m., August 22, 2026. Today's high temperature was 84 degrees. This high was 5 degrees below the normal high of 89. Today's low temperature was 68 degrees. This low was 4 degrees above the normal low of 64. 0.40 inches of precipitation fell today, which brings the monthly total to 3.87 inches. The total precipitation for the year now stands at 24.38 inches. Today the maximum wind observed was 25 miles an hour from the northeast. The highest wind gust observed was 35 miles per hour from the northeast. Sunset tonight is at 8:12 p.m. Sunrise tomorrow is at 6:47 a.m. This is NOAA Weather Radio Station WXK91 in Topeka. Here are the 5 p.m. conditions for the local area. At Topeka, it was sunny. The temperature was 84 degrees, the dew point 63, and the relative humidity was 49%. The wind was northeast at 8 miles an hour. The pressure was 30.08 inches and falling. At Manhattan, it was sunny. The temperature was 84 degrees, the dew point 67, and the relative humidity was 56%. The wind was northeast at 9 miles an hour. Around the region, it was sunny, with a temperature of 84 at Lawrence, 85 at Kansas City, 86 at Emporia, 82 at Concordia, and 83 at Beatrice. It was mostly sunny, with a temperature of 85 at Omaha, and 92 at Wichita. At Springfield, it was partly sunny, with a temperature of 77. Once again, at Manhattan, it was 84 degrees under sunny skies. Once again, at Topeka, it was 84 degrees under sunny skies. Now here is your National Weather Service forecast. Tonight, clear this

then becoming partly cloudy. Humid with lows in the upper 60s. East winds 5 to 10 miles per hour. Tuesday, mostly sunny. Highs around 90. Tuesday night, partly cloudy in the evening, then becoming mostly cloudy. A slight chance of showers and thunderstorms. Lows in the upper 60s. Wednesday, mostly cloudy with a chance of showers and thunderstorms in the morning, then mostly sunny with a slight chance of showers and thunderstorms in the afternoon. Highs in the upper 80s. Chance of rain 30%.

6:43 a.m. The Manhattan, Kansas climate summary for this evening, as of 4 p.m., August 22, 2026. Today's high temperature was 84 degrees below the normal high of 89. Today's low temperature was 68 degrees. This low was 4 degrees above the normal low of 64. 0.40 inches of precipitation fell today, which brings the monthly total to 3.87 inches. The total precipitation for the year now stands at 24.38 inches. Today the maximum wind observed was 25 miles an hour from the northeast. The highest wind gust observed was 35 miles per hour from the northeast. Sunset tonight is at 8:12 p.m. 47 a.m. This is NOAA Weather Radio Station WXK91 in Topeka. Here are the 5 p.m. conditions for the local area. At Topeka, it was sunny. The temperature was 84 degrees, the dew point 63, and the relative humidity was 49%. The wind was northeast at 8 miles an hour. The pressure was 30.0 atm. It was sunny. The temperature was 84 degrees, the dew point 67, and the relative humid wind was northeast at 9 miles an hour. Around the region, it was sunny, with a temperature of 84 at Lawrence, 85 at Kansas City, 86 at Emporia, 82 at Concordia, and 83 at Beatrice. It was

and thunderstorms. Highs around 90. Lows around 70. This hazardous weather outlook is for central Kansas, east central Kansas, north central Kansas, and northeast Kansas. For this afternoon and tonight, no hazardous weather is expected at this time. For Sunday through Friday, the probability for widespread hazardous weather is low. The Topeka, Kansas climate summary for this evening, May 26. Today's high temperature was 84 degrees. The normal high is 88, which was set in 1936. Today's low temperature was 66 degrees. The normal low is 66. The record low is 48 degrees, which was set in 1889. 0.03 inches of precipitation fell today, which brings the monthly total to 0.51 inches. The total precipitation for the year now stands at 29.37 inches. Today the maximum wind observed was 24 miles an hour from the north. The highest wind gust observed was 35 miles per hour from the north. Sunset tonight is at 8:08 p.m. Sunrise tomorrow is at 6:43 a.m. The current time is 5:53 p.m. Central Daylight Time. The Manhattan, Kansas climate summary for this evening, as of 4 p.m., August 22, 2026. Today's high temperature was 84 degrees. This high was 5 degrees below the normal high of 89. Today's low temperature was 68 degrees. This low was 4 degrees above the normal low of 64. 0.40 inches of precipitation fell today, which brings the monthly total to 3.87 inches. The total precipitation for the year now stands at 24.38 inches. Today the maximum wind observed was 25 miles an hour from the northeast. The highest wind gust observed was 35 miles per hour from the northeast. Sunset tonight is at 8:12 p.m. Sunrise tomorrow is at 6:47 a.m. This is NOAA Weather Topeka. Here are the 5 p.m. conditions for the local area. At Topeka, it was sunny, the dew point 63, and the relative humidity was 49%. The pressure was 30.08 inches and falling. At Manhattan, it was sunny. The temperature was 80, and the relative humidity was 56%. The wind was northeast at 9 miles an hour. Around the region, it was sunny, with a temperature of 84 at Lawrence, 85 at Kansas City, 86 at Emporia, 82 at Concordia, and 83 sunny, with a temperature of 85 at Omaha, and 92 at Wichita. At Springfield, it was partly sunny, with a temperature of 77. Once again, at Manhattan, it was 84 degrees under sunny skies. Once again, at sunny skies. Now here is your National Weather Service forecast. Tonight, clear this evening, then becoming partly cloudy. Lows in the middle 60s. Northeast winds around 5 miles per hour. Sunday, chance of showers in the afternoon. Highs in the lower 80s. Southeast winds 5 to 10 miles per hour. Chance of rain 20%. Sunday night, mostly cloudy in the evening, then partly cloudy with a chance of showers and thunderstorms after midnight. Humid with lows in the middle 60s. East winds around 5 miles per hour. Chance of rain 30%. Monday, sunny with highs in the upper 80s. Southeast winds 5 to 10 miles per hour. Monday night, mostly clear in the evening, then becoming partly cloudy. Humid with lows in the upper 60s. East winds 5 to 10 miles per hour. Tuesday, mostly sunny. Highs around 90. Tuesday night, partly cloudy in the evening, then becoming mostly cloudy. A slight chance of showers and thunderstorms. Lows in the upper 60s. Wednesday, mostly cloudy with a chance of showers and thunderstorms in the morning, then mostly sunny with a slight chance of showers and thunderstorms in the afternoon. Highs in the upper 80s. Chance of rain 30%, mostly clear. Lows in the upper 60s.

highs in the upper 80s. Friday through Saturday, partly cloudy with a slight chance of showers and thunderstorms. Highs around 90. Lows around 70. This hazardous weather outlook is for central Kansas, east central Kansas, north central Kansas, and northeast Kansas. For this afternoon and tonight, no hazardous weather is expected at this time. For Sunday through Friday, the probability for widespread hazardous weather is low. For this evening, as of 4 p.m., August 22, 2026. Today's high temperature was 84 degrees. The normal high is 88. The record high is 103 degrees, which was set in 1936. Today's low temperature was 66 degrees. The normal low is 66. The record low is 48 degrees, which was set in 1889. 0.03 inches of precipitation fell today, which brings the monthly total to 0.51 inches. The total precipitation for the year now stands at 29.37 inches. Today the maximum wind observed was 24 miles an hour from the north. The highest wind gust observed was 35 miles per hour from the north. Sunset tonight is at 8:08 p.m. Sunrise tomorrow is at 6:43 a.m. The Manhattan, Kansas climate summary for this evening, as of 4 p.m., August 22, 2026. Today's high temperature was 84 degrees. This high was 5 degrees below the normal high of 89. Today's low temperature was 68 degrees above the normal low of 64. 0.40 inches of precipitation fell today, which brings the monthly total to 3.87 inches. The total precipitation for the year now stands at 24.38 inches.

highest wind gust observed was 35 miles per hour from the northeast. Sunrise tomorrow is at 6:47 a.m. This is NOAA Weather Radio Station WXK90. Here are the 5 p.m. conditions for the local area. At Topeka, it was sunny. The temperature was 80, and the relative humidity was 49%. The wind was northeast at 8 miles an hour. Filling. At Manhattan, it was sunny. The temperature was 84 degrees, the dew point 67, and the relative humidity was 56%. The wind was northeast at 9 miles an hour. Around the region, it was sunny, with at Kansas City, 86 at Emporia, 82 at Concordia, and 83 at Beatrice. It was mostly sunny, with a temperature of 85 at Omaha, and 92 at Wichita. At Springfield, it was partly sunny, with a temperature of 77. It was 84 degrees under sunny skies. Once again, at Topeka, it was 84 degrees under sunny skies. Now here is your National Weather Service forecast. Tonight, clear this evening, then becoming partly cloudy. Northeast winds around 5 miles per hour. Sunday, mostly cloudy. Highs in the lower 80s. Southeast winds 5 to 10 miles per hour. Chance of rain 20%. Sunday night, mostly cloudy in the evening, then partly cloudy with a chance of showers and thunderstorms after midnight. Humid with lows in the middle 60s. East winds around 5 miles per hour. Chance of rain 30%. Monday, sunny with highs in the upper 80s. Southeast winds 5 to 10 miles per hour. Monday night, mostly clear in the evening, then becoming partly cloudy. Humid with lows in the upper 60s. East winds 5 to 10 miles per hour. Tuesday, mostly sunny. Night, partly cloudy in the evening, then becoming mostly cloudy. A slight chance of showers and thunderstorms. Lows in the upper 60s. Wednesday, mostly cloudy with a chance of showers and thunderstorms in the morning, then mostly sunny with afternoon. Highs in the upper 80s. Chance of rain 30%. Wednesday night through Thursday night, mostly clear. Lows in the upper 60s. Highs in the upper 80s. Friday through Saturday, partly cloudy with a slight chance of showers and thunderstorms. Highs around 90. Lows around 70. This hazardous weather outlook is for Central Kansas, East Central Kansas, North Central Kansas and Northeast Kansas. For this afternoon and tonight, no hazardous weather is 8 through Friday. The probability for widespread hazardous weather is low. The Topeka, Kansas climate summary for this evening, as of 4 p.m., August 22, 2026. Today's high temperature was 84 degrees. The third high is 103 degrees, which was set in 1936. Today's low temperature was 66 degrees. The normal low is 66. The record low is 48 degrees, which was set in 1889. 0.03 inches of precipitation fell today, which brings the monthly total to 0.51 inches. The total precipitation for the year now stands at 29.37 inches. Today the maximum wind observed was 24 miles an hour from the north. The highest wind gust observed was 35 miles per hour from the north. Sunset tonight is at 8:08 p.m. Sunrise tomorrow is at 6:43 a.m. The Manhattan, Kansas climate summary for this evening, as of 4 p.m., August 22, 2026. Today's high temperature was 84 degrees. This high was 5 degrees below the normal high of 89. Today's low temperature was 68 degrees. This low was 4 degrees above the normal low of 64. 0.40 inches of precipitation fell today, which brings the monthly total to 3.87 inches. The total precipitation for the year now stands at 24.38 inches. Today the maximum wind observed was 25 miles an hour from the northeast. The highest wind gust observed was 35 miles per hour from the northeast.

Sunset tonight is at 8:12 p.m. Sunrise tomorrow is at 6:47 a.m. This is NOAA Weather Radio Station WXK91 in Topeka. Now here is your National Weather Service forecast. Tonight, clear this evening, then becoming partly cloudy. Lows in the middle 60s. Northeast winds around 5 miles per hour. Sunday, mostly cloudy. A slight chance of showers in the afternoon. Highs in the lower 80s. Southeast winds 5 to 10 miles per hour. Chance of rain 20%. Sunday night, mostly cloudy in the evening, then partly cloudy with a chance of showers and thunderstorms after midnight. Humid with lows in the middle 60s. East winds around 5 miles per hour. Chance of rain 30%. Monday, sunny with highs in the upper 80s. Southeast winds 5 to 10 miles per hour. Monday night, mostly clear in the evening, then becoming partly cloudy. Humid with lows in the upper 60s. East winds 5 to 10 miles per hour. Tuesday, mostly sunny. Highs around 90. Tuesday night, partly cloudy in the evening, then becoming mostly cloudy. A slight chance of showers and thunderstorms. Lows in the upper 60s. Wednesday, mostly cloudy with a chance of showers and thunderstorms in the morning, then mostly sunny with a slight chance of showers and thunderstorms in the afternoon. Highs in the upper 80s. Chance of rain 30%. Wednesday night through Thursday night, mostly clear. Lows in the upper 60s. Highs in the upper 80s. Friday through Saturday, partly cloudy with a slight chance of showers and 90. Lows around 70. This hazardous weather outlook is for central Kansas, northeast Kansas. For this afternoon and tonight, no hazardous weather is expected at this time. For Sunday through Friday, the probability for widespread hazardous weather is low. The Topeka, Kansas climate summary for this evening, as of 4 p.m., August 22, 2026. Today's high temperature was 84 degrees. The normal high is 88. The record high is 103 degrees, which was set in 1936. Today's low temperature was 66 degrees. The normal low is 66. The record low is 48 degrees, which was set in 1889. 0.03 inches of precipitation fell today, which brings the monthly total to 0.51 inches. The total precipitation for the year now stands at 29.37 inches. Today the maximum wind observed was 24 miles an hour from the north. The highest wind gust observed was 35 miles per hour from the north. Sunset tonight is at 8:08 p.m. Sunrise tomorrow is at 6:43 a.m. The current time is 6:08 p.m. Central Daylight Time. The Manhattan, Kansas climate summary for this evening, as of 4 p.m., August 22, 2026. Today's high temperature was 84 degrees. This high was 5 degrees below the normal high of 89. Today's low temperature was 68 degrees. This low was 4 degrees above the normal low of 64. 0.40 inches of precipitation fell today, which brings the monthly total to 3.87 inches. The total precipitation for the year now stands at 24.38 inches. Today the maximum wind observed was 25 miles an hour from the northeast. The highest wind gust observed was 35 miles per hour from the northeast. Sunset tonight is at 8:12 p.m. Sunrise tomorrow is at 6:47 a.m. This is NOAA Weather Radio Station WXK91 in Topeka. Now here is your National Weather Service forecast. Tonight, clear this evening, winds in the middle 60s. Northeast winds around 5 miles per hour. Sunday, mostly cloudy. A slight chance of showers in the afternoon. Highs in the lower 80s. Southeast winds 5 to 10 miles per hour. Chance of rain 20%. Sunday night, mostly cloudy.

cloudy in the evening, then partly cloudy with a chance of showers and thunderstorms after midnight. Humid with lows in the middle 60s. East winds around 5 miles per hour. Chance of rain 30%. Monday, sunny with highs in the upper 80s. Southeast winds 5 to 10 miles per hour. Monday night, mostly clear in the evening, then becoming partly cloudy. Humid with lows in the upper 60s. East winds 5 to 10 miles per hour. Tuesday, mostly sunny. Highs around 90. Tuesday night, partly cloudy in the evening, then becoming mostly cloudy. A slight chance of showers and thunderstorms. Lows in the upper 60s. Wednesday, mostly cloudy with a chance of showers and thunderstorms in the morning, then mostly sunny with a slight chance of showers and thunderstorms in the afternoon. Highs in the upper 80s.

Showers and thunderstorms. Highs around 90. Lows around 70. This hazardous weather outlook is for central Kansas, east central Kansas, north central Kansas, and northeast Kansas. For this afternoon and tonight, no hazardous weather is expected at this time. For Sunday through Friday, the probability for widespread hazardous weather is low. The Topeka, Kansas climate summary for this evening, as of 4 p.m., August 22, 2026. Today's high temperature was 84 degrees. The normal high is 88. The record high is 103 degrees, which was set in 1936. Today's low temperature was 66 degrees. The normal low is 66. The record low is 48 degrees, which was set in 1889. 0.03 inches of precipitation fell today, which brings the monthly total to 0.51 inches. The total precipitation for the year now stands at 29.37 inches. Today the maximum wind observed was 24 miles an hour from the north. The highest wind gust observed was 35 miles per hour from the north. Sunset tonight is at 8:08 p.m. Sunrise tomorrow is at 6:43 a.m. The Manhattan, Kansas climate summary for this evening, as of 4 p.m., August 22, 2026. Today's high temperature was 84 degrees. This high was 5 degrees below the normal high of 89. Today's low temperature was 68 degrees. This low was 4 degrees above the normal low of 64. 0.40 inches of precipitation fell today, which brings the monthly total to 3.87 inches. The total precipitation for the year now stands at 24.38 inches. Today the maximum wind observed was 25 miles an hour from the northeast. The highest wind gust observed was 35 miles per hour from the northeast. Sunset tonight is at 8:12 p.m. Sunrise tomorrow is at 6:47 a.m. This is NOAA Weather Radio Station WXK91 in Topeka. Here are the 6 p.m. conditions for the local area. At Topeka, it was sunny. The temperature was 84 degrees, the dew point 65, and the relative humidity was 52%. The wind was northeast at 9 miles an hour. The pressure was 30.08 inches and steady. At Manhattan, it was sunny. The temperature was 83 degrees, the dew point 64, and the relative humidity was 52%. The wind was northeast at 8 miles an hour. Around the region, it was sunny, with a temperature of 83 at Lawrence, 84 at Kansas City, 85 at Emporia, 82 at Concordia, and 83 at Beatrice. It was mostly sunny, with a temperature of 85 at Omaha, and 93 at Wichita. At Springfield, it was partly sunny, with a temperature of 82. Once again, at Manhattan, it was 83 degrees under sunny skies. Once again, at Topeka, it was 84 degrees under sunny skies. Now here is your National Weather Service forecast. Tonight, clear this evening, then becoming partly cloudy. Lows in the middle 60s. Northeast winds around 5 miles per hour. Sunday, mostly cloudy. A slight chance of showers in the afternoon. Highs in the lower 80s. Southeast winds 5 to 10 miles per hour. Chance of rain 20%. Sunday night, mostly cloudy in the evening, then partly cloudy with a chance of showers and thunderstorms after midnight. Humid with lows in the middle 60s. East winds around 5 miles per hour. Chance of rain 30%. Monday, sunny with highs in the upper 80s. Southeast winds 5 to 10 miles per hour. Monday night, mostly clear in the evening, then becoming partly cloudy. Humid with lows in the upper 60s. East winds 5 to 10 miles per hour. Tuesday, mostly sunny. Highs around 90. Tuesday night, partly cloudy in the evening, then becoming mostly cloudy. A slight chance of showers and thunderstorms. Lows in the upper 60s.

Wednesday, mostly cloudy with a chance of showers and thunderstorms in the morning, then mostly sunny with a slight chance of showers and thunderstorms in the afternoon. Highs in the upper 80s. Chance of rain 30%. Wednesday night through Thursday night, mostly clear. Lows in the upper 60s. Highs in the upper 80s. Friday through Saturday, partly cloudy with a slight chance of showers and thunderstorms. Highs around 90. Lows around 70. This hazardous weather outlook is for central Kansas, east central Kansas, north central Kansas and northeast Kansas. For this afternoon and tonight, no hazardous weather is expected at this time. For Sunday through Friday, the probability for widespread hazardous weather is low. The Topeka, Kansas climate summary for this evening, as of 4 p.m., August 22, 2026. Today's high temperature was 84 degrees. The normal high is 88. The record high is 103 degrees, which was set in 1936. Today's low temperature was 66 degrees. The normal low is 66. The record low is 48 degrees, which was set in 1889. 0.03 inches of precipitation fell today, which brings the monthly total to 0.51 inches. The total precipitation for the year

p.m., August 22, 2026. Today's high temperature was 84 degrees. This high was 5 degrees below the normal high of 89. Today's low temperature was 68 degrees. This low was 4 degrees above the normal low of 64. 0.40 inches of precipitation fell today, which brings the monthly total to 3.87 inches. The total precipitation for the year now stands at 24.38 inches. Today the maximum wind observed was 25 miles an hour from the northeast. The highest wind gust observed was 35 miles per hour from the northeast. Sunset tonight is at 8:12 p.m. Sunrise tomorrow is at 6:47 a.m. This is NOAA Weather Radio Station WXK91 in Topeka. Here are the 6 p.m. conditions for the local area. At Topeka, it was sunny. The temperature was 84 degrees, the dew point 65, and the relative humidity was 52%. The wind was northeast at 9 miles an hour. The pressure was 30.08 inches and steady. At Manhattan, it was sunny. The temperature was 83 degrees, the dew point 64, and the relative humidity was 52%. The wind was northeast at 8 miles an hour. Around the region, it was sunny, with a temperature of 83 at Lawrence, 84 at Kansas City, 85 at Emporia, 82 at Concordia, and 83 at Beatrice. It was mostly sunny, with a temperature of 85 at Omaha, and 93 at Wichita. At Springfield, it was partly sunny, with a temperature of 82. Once again, at Manhattan, it was 83 degrees under sunny skies. Once again, at Topeka, it was 84 degrees under sunny skies. Now here is your National Weather Service forecast. Tonight, clear this evening, then becoming partly cloudy. Lows in the middle 60s. Northeast winds around 5 miles per hour. Sunday, mostly cloudy. A slight chance of showers in the afternoon. Highs in the lower 80s. Southeast winds 5 to 10 miles per hour. Chance of rain 20%. Sunday night, mostly cloudy in the evening, storms after midnight. Humid with lows in the middle 60s. East winds around 5 miles per hour. Chance of rain 30%. Monday, sunny with highs in the upper 80s. Southeast winds 5 to 10 miles per hour. Monday night, mostly clear in the evening, then becoming partly cloudy. Humid with lows in the upper 60s. East winds 5 to 10 miles per hour. Tuesday, mostly sunny. Highs around 90. Tuesday night, partly cloudy in the evening, then becoming mostly cloudy. A slight chance of showers and thunderstorms. Lows in the upper 60s. Wednesday, mostly cloudy with a chance of showers and thunderstorms in the morning, then mostly sunny with a slight chance of showers and thunderstorms in the afternoon. Highs in the upper 80s. Chance of rain 30%. Wednesday night through Thursday night, mostly clear. Lows in the upper 60s. Highs in the upper 80s. Friday through Saturday, partly cloudy with a slight chance of showers and thunderstorms. Highs around 90. Lows around 70. This hazardous weather outlook is for Central Kansas, East Central Kansas, North Central Kansas and Northeast Kansas. For this afternoon and tonight, no hazardous weather is expected at this time. For Sunday through Friday, the probability for widespread hazardous weather is low. The Topeka, Kansas climate summary for this evening, as of 4 p.m., August 22, 2026. Today's high temperature was 84 degrees. The normal high is 88. The record high is 103 degrees, which was set in 1936. Today's low temperature was 66 degrees. The normal low is 66. The record low is 48 degrees, which was set in 1889. 0.03 inches of precipitation fell today, which brings the monthly total to 0.51 inches. The total precipitation for the year now

stands at 29.37 inches. Today the maximum wind observed was 24 miles an hour from the north. The highest wind gust observed was 35 miles per hour from the north. Sunset tonight is at 8:08 p.m. Sunrise tomorrow is at 6:43 a.m. The current time is 6:23 p.m. Central Daylight Time. The Manhattan, Kansas climate summary for this evening, as of 4 p.m., August 22, 2026. Today's high temperature was 84 degrees. This high was 5 degrees below the normal high of 89. Today's low temperature was 68 degrees. This low was 4 degrees above the normal low of 64. 0.40 inches of precipitation fell today, which brings the monthly total to 3.87 inches. The total precipitation for the year now stands at 24.38 inches. Today the maximum wind observed was 25 miles an hour from the northeast. The highest wind gust observed was 35 miles per hour from the northeast. Sunset tonight is at 8:12 p.m. Sunrise tomorrow is at 6:47 a.m. This is NOAA Weather Radio Station WXK91, in Topeka. Here are the 6 p.m. conditions for the local area. At Topeka, it was sunny. The temperature was 84 degrees, the dew point 65, and the relative humidity was 52%. The wind was northeast at 9 miles an hour. The pressure was 30.08 inches and steady. At Manhattan, it was sunny. The temperature was 83 degrees, the dew point

hour. Around the region, it was sunny, with a temperature of 83 at Lawrence, 84 at Kansas City, 85 at Emporia, 82 at Concordia, and 83 at Beatrice. It was mostly sunny, with a temperature of 85 at Omaha, and 93 at Wichita. At Springfield, it was partly sunny, with a temperature of 82. Once again, at Manhattan, it was 83 degrees under sunny skies. Once again, at Topeka, it was 84 degrees under sunny skies. Now here is your National Weather Service forecast. Tonight, clear this evening, then becoming partly cloudy. Lows in the middle 60s. Northeast winds around 5 miles per hour. Sunday, mostly cloudy. A slight chance of showers in the afternoon. Highs in the lower 80s. Southeast winds 5 to 10 miles per hour. Chance of rain 20%. Sunday night, mostly cloudy in the evening, then partly cloudy with a chance of showers and thunderstorms after midnight. Humid with lows in the middle 60s. East winds around 5 miles per hour. Chance of rain 30%. Monday, sunny with highs in the upper 80s. Southeast winds 5 to 10 miles per hour. Monday night, mostly clear in the evening, then becoming partly cloudy. Humid with lows in the upper 60s. East winds 5 to 10 miles per hour. Tuesday, mostly sunny. Highs around 90. Tuesday night, partly cloudy in the evening, then becoming mostly cloudy. A slight chance of showers and thunderstorms. Lows in the upper 60s. Wednesday, mostly cloudy with a chance of showers and thunderstorms in the morning, then mostly sunny with a slight chance of showers and thunderstorms in the afternoon. Highs in the upper 80s. Chance of rain 30%. Wednesday night through Thursday night, mostly clear. Lows in the upper 60s. Highs in the upper 80s. Friday through Saturday, partly cloudy with a slight chance of showers and thunderstorms. Highs around 90. Lows around 70. This hazardous weather outlook is for central Kansas, east central Kansas, north central Kansas, and northeast Kansas. For this afternoon and tonight, no hazardous weather is expected at this time. For Sunday through Friday, the probability for widespread hazardous weather is low. The Topeka, Kansas climate summary for this evening, as of 4 p.m., August 22, 2026. Today's high temperature was 84 degrees. The normal high is 88. The record high is 103 degrees, which was set in 1936. Today's low temperature was 66 degrees. The normal low is 66. The record low is 48 degrees, which was set in 1889. 0.03 inches of precipitation fell today, which brings the monthly total to 0.51 inches. The total precipitation for the year now stands at 29.37 inches. Today the maximum wind observed was 24 miles an hour from the north. The highest wind gust observed was 35 miles per hour from the north. Sunset tonight is at 8:08 p.m. Sunrise tomorrow is at 6:43 a.m. The Manhattan, Kansas climate summary for this evening, as of 4 p.m., August 22, 2026. Today's high temperature was 84 degrees. This high was 5 degrees below the normal high of 89. Today's low temperature was 68 degrees. This low was 4 degrees above the normal low of 64. 0.40 inches of precipitation fell today, which brings the monthly total to 3.87 inches. The total precipitation for the year now stands at 24.38 inches. Today the maximum wind observed was 25 miles an hour from the northeast. The highest wind gust observed was 35 miles per hour from the northeast. Sunset tonight is at 8:12 p.m. Sunrise tomorrow is at 6:47 a.m. This is NOAA Weather Radio Station WXK91, in Topeka. Here are the six. At Topeka, it was sunny.
The temperature was 84 degrees, the dew point 65, and the relative humidity was 52%. The wind was northeast at 9 miles an hour. The pressure was 30.08 inches and steady. At Manhattan, it was sunny. The temperature was 83 degrees, the dew point 64, and the relative humidity was 52%. The wind around the region, it was sunny, with a temperature of 83 at Lawrence, 84 at Kansas City, 85 at Emporia, 82 at Concordia, and 83 at Beatrice. It was mostly sunny, with a temperature of 85 at Omaha, and 93 at Wichita. At Springfield, it was partly sunny, with a temperature of 82. Once again, at Manhattan, it was 83 degrees under sunny skies. Once again, at Topeka, it was 84 degrees under sunny skies. Now here is your National Weather Service forecast. Tonight, clear this evening, then becoming partly cloudy. Lows in the middle 60s. Northeast winds around 5 miles per hour. Sunday, mostly cloudy. A slight chance of showers in the afternoon. Highs in the lower 80s. Southeast winds 5 to 10 miles per hour. Chance of rain 20%. Sunday night, mostly cloudy in the evening, then partly cloudy with a chance of showers and thunderstorms after midnight. Humid with lows in the middle 60s. East winds around 5 miles per hour. Chance of rain 30%. Monday, sunny with highs in the upper 80s. Southeast winds 5 to 10 miles per hour. Monday night, mostly clear in the evening, then becoming partly cloudy. Humid with lows in the upper 60s. East winds 5 to 10 miles per hour. Tuesday, mostly sunny. Highs around 90. Tuesday night, partly cloudy in the evening, then becoming mostly cloudy. A slight chance of showers and thunderstorms. Lows in the upper 60s. Wednesday, mostly cloudy with a chance of showers and thunderstorms in the morning, then mostly sunny with a slight chance of showers and thunderstorms in the afternoon. Highs in the upper 80s. Chance of rain 30%. Wednesday night through Thursday night, mostly clear. Lows in the upper 60s. Highs in the upper 80s. Friday through Saturday, highs in the upper 80s. Friday through Saturday, partly cloudy with a slight chance of showers and thunderstorms. Highs around 90. Lows around 70. This hazardous weather outlook is for central Kansas, east central Kansas, north central Kansas, and northeast Kansas. For this afternoon and tonight, no hazardous weather is expected at this time. For Sunday through Friday, the probability for widespread hazardous weather is low. The Topeka, Kansas climate summary for this evening, as of 4 p.m., August 22, 2026. Today's high temperature was 84 degrees. The normal high is 88. The record high is 103 degrees, which was set in 1936. Today's low temperature was 66 degrees. The normal low is 66. The record low is 48 degrees, which was set in 1889. 0.03 inches of precipitation fell today, which brings the monthly total to 0.51 inches. The total precipitation for the year now stands at 29.37 inches. Today the maximum wind observed was 24 miles an hour from the north. The highest wind gust observed was 35 miles per hour from the north. Sunset tonight is at 8:08 p.m. Sunrise tomorrow is at 6:43 a.m. The Manhattan, Kansas climate summary for this evening, as of 4 p.m., August 22, 2026. Today's high temperature was 84 degrees. This high was 5 degrees below the normal high of 89. Today's low temperature was 68 degrees. This low was 4 degrees above the normal low of 64. 0.40 inches of precipitation fell today, which brings the monthly total to 3.87 inches. The total precipitation for the year now stands at 24.38 inches.
Today, the maximum wind

was 25 miles an hour from the northeast. The highest wind gust observed was 35 miles per hour from the northeast. Sunset tonight is at 8:12 p.m. Sunrise tomorrow is at 6:47 a.m. This is NOAA Weather Radio Station WXK91 in Topeka. Here are the 6 p.m. conditions for the local area. At Topeka, it was sunny. The temperature was 84 degrees, the dew point 65, and the relative humidity was 52%. The wind was northeast at 9 miles an hour. The pressure was 30.08 inches and steady. At Manhattan, it was sunny,

A service forecast. Tonight, clear this evening, then becoming partly cloudy. Lows in the middle 60s. Northeast winds around 5 miles per hour. Sunday, mostly cloudy. A slight chance of showers in the afternoon. Highs in the lower 80s. Southeast winds 5 to 10 miles per hour. Chance of rain 20%. Sunday night, mostly cloudy in the evening, then partly cloudy with a chance of showers and thunderstorms after midnight. Humid with lows in the middle 60s. East winds around 5 miles per hour. Chance of rain 30%. Monday, sunny with highs in the upper 80s. Southeast winds 5 to 10 miles per hour. Monday night, mostly clear in the evening, then becoming partly cloudy. Humid with lows in the upper 60s. East winds 5 to 10 miles per hour. Tuesday, mostly sunny. Highs around 90. Tuesday night, partly cloudy in the evening, then becoming mostly cloudy. A slight chance of showers and thunderstorms. Lows in the upper 60s. Wednesday, mostly cloudy with a chance of showers and thunderstorms in the morning, then mostly sunny with a slight chance of showers and thunderstorms in the afternoon. Highs in the upper 80s. Chance of rain 30%. Wednesday night through Thursday night, mostly clear. Lows in the upper 60s. Highs in the upper 80s. Friday through Saturday, partly cloudy with a slight chance of showers and thunderstorms. Highs around 90. Lows around 70. 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The current time is 6:39 p.m. Central Hazardous Weather Outlook is for Central Kansas, East Central Kansas, North Central Kansas and Northeast Kansas. For this afternoon and tonight, no hazardous weather is expected at this time. For Sunday through Friday, the probability for widespread hazardous weather is low. The Topeka, Kansas climate summary for this evening, as of 4 p.m., August 22, 2026. Today's high temperature was 84 degrees. The normal high is 88. The record high is 103 degrees, which was set in 1936. Today's low temperature was 66 degrees. The normal low is 66. The record low is 48 degrees, which was set in 1889. 0.03 inches of precipitation fell today, which brings the monthly total to 0.51 inches. At 29.37 inches. Today the maximum wind observed was 24 miles an hour from the north. The highest wind gust observed was 35 miles per hour from the north. Sunset tonight is at 8:08 p.m. Sunrise tomorrow is at 6:43 a.m. The Manhattan, Kansas climate summary for this evening, as of 4 p.m., August 22, 2020, 84 degrees. This high was 5 degrees below the normal high of 89. Today's low temperature was 68 degrees. This low was 4 degrees above the normal low of 64. 0.40 inches of precipitation fell today, which brings the monthly total to 3.87 inches. The total precipitation for the year now stands at 24.38 inches. Today the maximum wind observed was 25 miles an hour from the northeast. The highest wind gust observed was 35 miles per hour from the northeast. Sunset tonight is at 8:12 p.m. Sunrise tomorrow is at 6:47 a.m. This is NOAA Weather Radio Station WXK91 in Topeka. Here are the 6 p.m. conditions for the local area. At Topeka, it was sunny. The temperature was 84 degrees, the dew point 65, and the relative humidity was 52%. The wind was northeast at 9 miles an hour. The pressure was 30.08 inches and steady. At Manhattan, it was sunny. The temperature was 83 degrees, the dew point 64, and the relative humidity was 52%. The wind was northeast at 8 miles an hour. Around the region, it was sunny, with a temperature of 83 at Lawrence,
84 at Kansas City, 85 at Emporia, 82 at Concordia, and 83 at Beatrice. It was mostly sunny, with a temperature of 85 at Omaha, and 93 at Wichita. At Springfield, it was partly sunny, with a temperature of 82. Once again, at Manhattan, it was 83 degrees under sunny skies. Once again, at Topeka, it was 84 degrees under sunny skies. Now here is your National Weather Service forecast. Tonight, clear this evening, then becoming partly cloudy. Lows in the middle 60s. Northeast winds around 5 miles per hour. Sunday, mostly cloudy. A slight chance of showers in the afternoon. Highs in the lower 80s. Southeast winds 5 to 10 miles per hour. Chance of rain 20%. Sunday night, mostly cloudy in the evening, then partly cloudy with a chance of showers and thunderstorms after midnight. Humid with lows in the middle 60s. East winds around 5 miles per hour. Chance of rain 30%. Monday, sunny with highs in the upper 80s. Southeast winds 5 to 10 miles per hour. Monday night, mostly clear in the evening, then becoming partly cloudy. Humid with lows in the upper 60s. East winds 5 to 10 miles per hour. Tuesday, mostly sunny. Highs around 90. Tuesday night, partly cloudy in the evening, then becoming mostly cloudy. A slight chance of showers and thunderstorms. Lows in the upper 60s. Wednesday, mostly cloudy with a chance of showers and thunderstorms in the morning, then mostly sunny with a slight chance of showers and thunderstorms in the afternoon. Highs in the upper 80s. Chance of rain 30%. Wednesday night through Thursday night, mostly clear. Lows in the upper 60s. Highs in the upper 80s. Friday through Saturday, partly cloudy with a slight chance of showers and thunderstorms. Highs around 90. Lows around 70. This hazardous weather outlook is for Central Kansas, East Central Kansas, North Central Kansas, and Northeast Kansas. For this afternoon and tonight, no hazardous for Sunday through Friday. The probability for widespread hazardous weather is low. The Topeka, Kansas climate summary for this evening, as of 4 p.m., August 22, 2026. Today's high temperature was 84 degrees. The normal high is 88. The record high is 103 degrees, which was set in 1936. Today's low temperature was 66 degrees. The normal low is 66. The record low is 48 degrees, which was set in 1889. 0.03 inches of precipitation fell today, which brings the monthly total to 0.51 inches. The total precipitation for the year now stands at 29.37 inches. Today the maximum wind observed was 24 miles an hour from the north. The highest wind gust observed was 35 miles per hour from the north. Sunset tonight is at 8:08 p.m. Sunrise tomorrow is at 6:43 a.m. The Manhattan, Kansas climate summary for this evening, as of 4 p.m., August 22, 2026. Today's high temperature was 84 degrees. This high was 5 degrees below the normal high of 89. Today's low temperature was 68 degrees. This low was 4 degrees above the normal low of 64. 0.40 inches of precipitation fell today, which brings the monthly total to 3.87 inches. The total precipitation for the year now stands at 24.38 inches. Today the maximum wind observed was 25 miles an hour from the northeast. The highest wind gust observed was 35 miles per hour from the northeast. Sunset tonight is at 8:12 p.m. Sunrise tomorrow is at 6:47 a.m. This is NOAA Weather Radio Station WXK91 in Topeka. Here are the 6 p.m. conditions for the local area. At Topeka, it was sunny. The temperature was 84 degrees, the dew point 65, and the relative humidity was 52%.
The wind was northeast at 9 miles an hour.

mattress. It was mostly sunny, with a temperature of... At Springfield, it was partly sunny, with a temperature of 82. Once again, at Manhattan, it was 83 degrees under sunny skies. Once again, at Topeka, it was 84 degrees under sunny skies. Now here is your National Weather Service forecast. Tonight, clear this evening, then becoming partly cloudy. Lows in the middle 60s. Northeast winds around 5 miles per hour. Sunday, mostly cloudy. A slight chance of showers in the afternoon. Highs in the lower 80s. Southeast winds 5 to 10 miles per hour. Chance of rain 20%. Sunday night, mostly cloudy in the evening, then partly cloudy with a chance of showers and thunderstorms after midnight. Humid with lows in the middle 60s. East winds around 5 miles per hour. Chance of rain 30%. Monday, sunny with highs in the upper 80s. Southeast winds 5 to 10 miles per hour. Monday night, mostly clear in the evening, then becoming partly cloudy. Humid with lows in the upper 60s. East winds 5 to 10 miles per hour. Tuesday, mostly sunny. Highs around 90. Tuesday night, partly cloudy in the evening, then becoming mostly cloudy. A slight chance of showers and thunderstorms. Lows in the upper 60s. Wednesday, mostly cloudy with a chance of showers and thunderstorms in the morning, then mostly sunny with a slight chance of showers and thunderstorms in the afternoon. Highs in the upper 80s. Chance of rain 30%. Wednesday night through Thursday night, mostly clear. Lows in the upper 60s. Highs in the upper 80s. Friday through Saturday, partly cloudy with a slight chance of showers and thunderstorms. Highs around 90. Lows around 70. This hazardous weather outlook is for central Kansas, east central Kansas, north central Kansas, and northeast Kansas. For this afternoon and tonight, no hazardous weather is expected at this time. Probability for widespread hazardous weather is low. The Topeka, Kansas climate summary for this evening, as a fix. Today's high temperature was 84 degrees. The normal high is 88. Set in 1936. Today's low temperature was 66 degrees. The normal low is 66. The record low is 48 degrees, which was set in 1889. 0.03 inches of precipitation fell today, which brings the monthly total to 0.51 inches. The total precipitation for the year now stands at 29.37 inches. Today the maximum wind observed was 24 miles an hour from the north. The highest wind gust observed was 35 miles per hour from the north. Sunset tonight is at 8:08 p.m. Sunrise tomorrow is at 6:43 a.m. The Manhattan, Kansas climate summary for this evening, as of 4 p.m., August 22, 2026. Today's high temperature was 84 degrees. This high was 5 degrees below the normal high of 89. Today's low temperature was 68 degrees. This low was 4 degrees above the normal low of 64. 0.40 inches of precipitation fell today, which brings the monthly total to 3.87 inches. The total precipitation for the year now stands at 24.38 inches. Today the maximum wind observed was 25 miles an hour from the northeast. The highest wind gust observed was 35 miles per hour from the northeast. Sunset tonight is at 8:12 p.m. Sunrise tomorrow is at 6:47 a.m. This is NOAA Weather Radio Station WXK91 in Topeka. Here are the 6 p.m. conditions for the local area. At Topeka, it was sunny. The temperature was 84 degrees, the dew point 65, and the relative humidity was 52%. The wind was northeast at 9 miles an hour. The pressure was 30.08 inches and steady. At Manhattan, it was sunny. The temperature was 83 degrees,
the dew point 64, and the relative

Humidity was 52%. The wind was northeast at 8 miles an hour. Around the region, it was sunny, with a temperature of 83 at Lawrence, 84 at Kansas City, 85 at Emporia at Beatrice. It was mostly sunny, with a temperature of 85 at Omaha, and 93 at Wichita. Sunny, with a temperature of 82. Once again, at Manhattan, it was 83 degrees under sunny skies. Once again, at Topeka, it was 84 degrees under sunny skies. The current time is 6:53 p.m. Central Daylight Time. Now here is your National Weather Service forecast. Tonight, clear this evening, then becoming partly cloudy. Lows in the middle 60s. Northeast winds around 5 miles per hour. Sunday, mostly cloudy. A slight chance of showers in the afternoon. Highs in the lower 80s. Southeast winds 5 to 10 miles per hour. Chance of rain 20%. Sunday night, mostly cloudy in the evening, then partly cloudy with a chance of showers and thunderstorms after midnight. Humid with lows in the middle 60s. East winds around 5 miles per hour. Chance of rain 30%. Monday, sunny with highs in the upper 80s. Southeast winds 5 to 10 miles per hour. Monday night, mostly clear in the evening, then becoming partly cloudy. Humid with lows in the upper 60s. East winds 5 to 10 miles per hour. Tuesday, mostly sunny. Highs around 90. Tuesday night, partly cloudy in the evening, then becoming mostly cloudy. A slight chance of showers and thunderstorms. Lows in the upper 60s. Wednesday, mostly cloudy with a chance of showers and thunderstorms in the morning, then mostly sunny with a slight chance of showers and thunderstorms in the afternoon. Highs in the upper 80s. Chance of rain 30%. Wednesday night through Thursday night, mostly clear. Lows in the upper 60s. Highs in the upper 80s. Friday through Saturday, partly cloudy with a slight chance of showers and thunderstorms. Highs around 90. Lows around 70. This hazardous weather outlook is for Central Kansas, East Central Kansas, North Central Kansas and Northeast Kansas. For this afternoon and tonight, no hazardous weather is expected at this time. For Sunday through Friday, the probability for widespread hazardous weather is low. The Topeka, Kansas climate summary for this evening, as of 4 p.m., August 22, 2026. Today's high temperature was 84 degrees. The normal high is 88. The record high is 103 degrees, which was set in 1936. Today's low temperature was 66 degrees. The normal low is 66. The record low is 48 degrees, which was set in 1889. 0.03 inches of precipitation fell today, which brings the monthly total to 0.51 inches. The total precipitation for the year now stands at 29.37 inches. Today the maximum wind observed was 24 miles an hour from the north. The highest wind gust observed was 35 miles per hour from the north. Sunset tonight is at 8:08 p.m. Sunrise tomorrow is at 6:43 a.m. The Manhattan, Kansas climate summary for this evening, as of 4 p.m., August 22, 2026. Today's high temperature was 84 degrees. This high was 5 degrees below the normal high of 89. Today's low temperature was 68 degrees. This low was 4 degrees above the normal low of 64. 0.40 inches of precipitation fell today, which brings the monthly total to 3.87 inches. The total precipitation for the year now stands at 24.38 inches. Today the maximum wind observed was 25 miles an hour from the northeast. The highest wind gust observed was 35 miles per hour from the northeast. Sunset tonight is at 8:12 p.m. Sunrise tomorrow is at 6:47 a.m. This is NOAA Weather Radio Station WXK91 in Topeka.
here are the 6 p.m. conditions for the local area. At Topeka, it was sunny. The temperature was 84 degrees, the dew point 65, and the relative humidity was 52%. The wind was northeast at 9 miles an hour. The pressure was 30.08 inches and steady. At Manhattan, it was sunny. The temperature was 83 degrees, the dew point 64, and the relative humidity was 52%. The wind was northeast at 8 miles an hour. Around the region, it was sunny, with a temperature of 83 at Lawrence, 84 at Kansas City, 85 at Emporia, 82 at Concordia, and 83 at Beatrice. It was mostly sunny, with a temperature of 85 at Omaha, and 93 at Wichita. At Springfield, it was partly sunny, with a temperature of 82. Once again, at Manhattan, it was 83 degrees under sunny skies. Once again, at Topeka, it was 84 degrees under sunny skies. Now here is your National Weather Service forecast. Tonight, clear this evening, then becoming partly cloudy. Lows in the middle 60s. Northeast winds around 5 miles per hour. Sunday, mostly cloudy. A slight chance of showers in the afternoon. Highs in the lower 80s. Southeast winds 5 to 10 miles per hour. Chance of rain 20%. Sunday night, mostly cloudy in the evening, then partly cloudy with a chance of showers and thunderstorms after midnight. Humid with lows in the middle 60s. East winds around 5 miles per hour. Chance of rain 30%. Monday, sunny with highs in the upper 80s. Southeast winds 5 to 10 miles per hour. Monday night, mostly clear in the evening, then becoming partly cloudy. Humid with lows in 5 to 10 miles per hour. Tuesday, mostly sunny. Highs around 90. Tuesday night, partly cloudy in the evening, then becoming mostly cloudy. A slight chance of showers and thunderstorms. Lows in the mostly cloudy with a chance of showers and thunderstorms in the morning, then mostly sunny with a slight chance of showers and thunderstorms in the afternoon. Highs in the upper 80s. Chance of rain 30%. Wednesday night through Thursday night, mostly clear. Lows in the upper 60s. Highs in the upper 80s. Friday through Saturday, partly cloudy with a slight chance of showers on 90. Lows around 70. This hazardous weather outlook is for Central Kansas, East Central Kansas, North Central Kansas, and Northeast Kansas. For this afternoon and tonight, no hazardous weather is expected at this time. For Sunday through Friday, the probability for widespread hazardous weather is low. The Topeka, Kansas climate summary for this evening, as of 4 p.m., August 22, 2026. Today's high temperature was 84 degrees. The normal high is 88. The record high is 103 degrees, which was set in 1936. Today's low temperature was 66 degrees. The normal low is 66. The record low is 48 degrees, which was set in 1889. 0.03 inches of precipitation fell today, which brings the monthly total to 0.51 inches. The total precipitation for the year now stands at 29.37 inches. Today the maximum wind observed was 24 miles an hour from the north. The highest wind gust observed was 35 miles per hour from the north. Sunset tonight is at 8:08 p.m. Sunrise tomorrow is at 6:43 a.m. The Manhattan, Kansas climate summary for this evening, as of 4 p.m., August 22, 2026. Today's high temperature was 84 degrees. This high was 5 degrees below the normal high of 89. Today's low temperature was 68 degrees. This low was 4 degrees above the normal low of 64. 0.40 inches of precipitation fell today, which brings the monthly total to 3.87 inches. The total precipitation for the year now stands at 24.38 inches. Today the maximum wind observed was 25 miles an hour from the northeast.